mostly clear until midnight, then becoming partly cloudy. Lows in the upper 60s. Saturday, partly sunny with a chance of showers. A chance of thunderstorms in the afternoon. Highs in the mid-80s. Chance of rain 50%. Saturday night, a chance of thunderstorms. Showers likely. Lows in the mid-60s. Chance of rain 70%. Sunday, mostly cloudy with a 50% chance of showers. Highs in the upper 70s. Sunday night, mostly cloudy with a 40% chance of showers. Lows in the lower 60s. Monday and Monday night, mostly cloudy. Highs in the lower 70s. Lows in the upper 50s. Tuesday, mostly sunny. Highs in the lower 70s. Again, the forecast for Galesburg and surrounding areas of central and northwest Illinois for the rest of tonight, showers. Thunderstorms until midnight, then a chance of thunderstorms after midnight. Lows in the mid-60s. North winds 5 to 10 miles an hour. Chance of rain 70%. The time is currently 7:04 p.m. Central Daylight Time. 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Now for the official National Weather Service forecast for Galesburg and surrounding areas of central and northwest Illinois. Rest of tonight, showers. Thunderstorms until midnight, then a chance of thunderstorms after midnight. Lows in the mid-60s. North winds 5 to 10 miles an hour. Chance of rain 70%. Wednesday, cloudy. Showers likely with a slight chance of thunderstorms in the morning, then a chance of showers and thunderstorms in the afternoon. Cooler with highs in the mid-70s. Northeast winds 5 to 10 miles an hour. Chance of rain 60%. Wednesday night, mostly cloudy. A chance of showers with a slight chance of thunderstorms until midnight, then showers likely with a chance of thunderstorms after midnight. Near steady temperature in the upper 60s. Northeast winds around 5 miles an hour. Chance of rain 70%. Thursday, mostly cloudy with a chance of showers in the morning, then partly sunny in the afternoon. Humid with highs in the lower 80s. West winds around 5 miles an hour. Chance of rain 50%. Thursday night, partly cloudy until midnight, then mostly cloudy with a chance of showers after midnight. Lows in the mid-60s. Northeast winds around 5 miles an hour. Chance of rain 30%. Friday, partly sunny. A chance of showers and thunderstorms in the morning. Highs in the lower 80s. Chance of rain 50%. Friday night, mostly clear until midnight, then becoming partly cloudy. Lows in the upper 60s. Saturday, partly sunny with a chance of showers. A chance of thunderstorms in the afternoon. Highs in the mid-80s. Chance of rain 50%. Saturday night, a chance of thunderstorms. Showers likely. Lows in the mid-60s. Chance of rain 70%. Sunday, mostly cloudy with a 50% chance of showers. Highs in the upper 70s. Sunday night, mostly cloudy with a 40% chance of showers. Lows in the lower 60s. Monday and Monday night, mostly cloudy. Highs in the lower 70s. Lows in the upper 50s. Tuesday, mostly sunny. Highs in the lower 70s. Again, the forecast for Galesburg and surrounding areas of central and northwest Illinois for the rest of tonight, showers. Thunderstorms until midnight, then a chance of thunderstorms after midnight. Lows in the mid-60s. North winds 5 to 10 miles an hour. Chance of rain 70%. At 7 p.m. in Galesburg, skies were partly cloudy. The temperature was 78 degrees, the dew point was 73, and the relative humidity was 83%. The heat index was 81. The wind was north at 6 miles an hour. The pressure was 30.08 inches and steady. Elsewhere around the area, at Quincy, rain was falling, with a temperature of 85. At Macomb, it was partly cloudy, with a temperature of 82. It was mostly cloudy, with a temperature of 84 at Peoria, and 78 at Springfield. It was cloudy, with a temperature of 73 at Moline, and 80 at Burlington. And once again at 7 p.m. in Galesburg, under partly cloudy skies.

the temperature was 78 and the heat index was 81. Looking elsewhere around the Midwest at 7 p.m., Chicago was cloudy and 79. Indianapolis was partly cloudy and 87. St. Louis was mostly cloudy and 91. Kansas City had light rain and 72. Des Moines was cloudy and 64. Milwaukee was cloudy and 73. The time is currently 7:08 p.m. Central Daylight Time. 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Now for the official National Weather Service forecast for Galesburg and surrounding areas of central and northwest Illinois. Rest of tonight, showers. Thunderstorms until midnight, then a chance of thunderstorms after midnight. Lows in the mid-60s. North winds 5 to 10 miles an hour. Chance of rain 70%. Wednesday, cloudy. Showers likely with a slight chance of thunderstorms in the morning, then a chance of showers and thunderstorms in the afternoon. Cooler with highs in the mid-70s. Northeast winds 5 to 10 miles an hour. Chance of rain 60%. Wednesday night, mostly cloudy. A chance of showers with a slight chance of thunderstorms until midnight, then showers likely with a chance of thunderstorms after midnight. Near steady temperature in the upper 60s. Northeast winds around 5 miles an hour. Chance of rain 70%. Thursday, mostly cloudy with a chance of showers in the morning, then partly sunny in the afternoon. Humid with highs in the lower 80s. West winds around 5 miles an hour. Chance of rain 50%. Thursday night, partly cloudy until midnight, then mostly cloudy with a chance of showers after midnight. Lows in the mid-60s. Northeast winds around 5 miles an hour. Chance of rain 30%. Friday, partly sunny. A chance of showers and thunderstorms in the morning. Highs in the lower 80s. Chance of rain 50%. Friday night, mostly clear until midnight, then becoming partly cloudy. Lows in the upper 60s. Saturday, partly sunny with a chance of showers. A chance of thunderstorms in the afternoon. Highs in the mid-80s. Chance of rain 50%. Saturday night, a chance of thunderstorms. Showers likely. Lows in the mid-60s. Chance of rain 70%. Sunday, mostly cloudy with a 50% chance of showers. Highs in the upper 70s. Sunday night, mostly cloudy with a 40% chance of showers. Lows in the lower 60s. Monday and Monday night, mostly cloudy. Highs in the lower 70s. Lows in the upper 50s. Tuesday, mostly sunny. Highs in the lower 70s. Again, the forecast for Galesburg and surrounding areas of central and northwest Illinois for the rest of tonight, showers. Thunderstorms until midnight, then a chance of thunderstorms after midnight. Lows in the mid-60s. North winds 5 to 10 miles an hour. Chance of rain 70%. At 7 p.m. in Galesburg, skies were partly cloudy. The temperature was 78 degrees, the dew point was 73, and the relative humidity was 83%. The heat index was 81. The wind was north at 6 miles an hour. The pressure was 30.08 inches and steady. Elsewhere around the area, at Quincy, rain was falling, with a temperature of 85. At Macomb, it was partly cloudy, with a temperature of 82. It was mostly cloudy, with a temperature of 84 at Peoria, and 78 at Springfield. It was cloudy, with a temperature of 73 at Moline, and 80 at Burlington. And once again at 7 p.m. in Galesburg, under partly cloudy skies, the temperature was 78, and the heat index was 81. Looking elsewhere around the Midwest at 7 p.m., Chicago was cloudy, and 79. Indianapolis was partly cloudy, and 87. St. Louis was mostly cloudy, and 91. Kansas City had light rain, and 72. Des Moines was cloudy, and 64. Milwaukee was cloudy, and 73. The time is currently 7:12 p.m. Central Daylight Time. 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Now for the official National Weather Service forecast for Galesburg.

Pittsburgh and surrounding areas of central and northwest Illinois. Rest of tonight, showers. Thunderstorms until midnight, then a chance of thunderstorms after midnight. Lows in the mid-60s. North winds 5 to 10 miles an hour. Chance of rain 70%. Wednesday, cloudy. Showers likely with a slight chance of thunderstorms in the morning, then a chance of showers and thunderstorms in the afternoon. Cooler with highs in the mid-70s. Northeast winds 5 to 10 miles an hour. Chance of rain 60%. Wednesday night, mostly cloudy. A chance of showers with a slight chance of thunderstorms until midnight, then showers likely with a chance of thunderstorms after midnight. Near steady temperature in the upper 60s. Northeast winds around 5 miles an hour. Chance of rain 70%. Thursday, mostly cloudy with a chance of showers in the morning, then partly sunny in the afternoon. Humid with highs in the lower 80s. West winds around 5 miles an hour. Chance of rain 50%. Thursday night, partly cloudy until midnight, then mostly cloudy with a chance of showers after midnight. Lows in the mid-60s. Northeast winds around 5 miles an hour. Chance of rain 30%. Friday, partly sunny. A chance of showers and thunderstorms in the morning. Highs in the lower 80s. Chance of rain 50%. Friday night, mostly clear until midnight, then becoming partly cloudy. Lows in the upper 60s. Saturday, partly sunny with a chance of showers. A chance of thunderstorms in the afternoon. Highs in the mid-80s. Chance of rain 50%. Saturday night, a chance of thunderstorms. Showers likely. Lows in the mid-60s. Chance of rain 70%. Sunday, mostly cloudy with a 50% chance of showers. Highs in the upper 70s. Sunday night, mostly cloudy with a 40% chance of showers. Lows in the lower 60s. Monday and Monday night, mostly cloudy. Highs in the lower 70s. Lows in the upper 50s. Tuesday, mostly sunny. Highs in the lower 70s. Again, the forecast for Galesburg and surrounding areas of central and northwest Illinois for the rest of tonight, showers. Thunderstorms until midnight, then a chance of thunderstorms after midnight. Lows in the mid-60s. North winds 5 to 10 miles an hour. Chance of rain 70%. 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Programming originates from NOAA's National Weather Service office in Lincoln. 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The Peoria, Illinois climate summary for this evening, as of 4 p.m., September 15, 2026. Today's high temperature was 91 degrees. The normal high is 79. The record high is 100 degrees, which was set in 1939. Today's low temperature was 68 degrees. The normal low is 57. The record low is 37 degrees, which was set in 1916. No precipitation fell today, which leaves the monthly total at 0.19 inches. The total precipitation for the year still stands at 31.03 inches. Sunset tonight is at 7:08 p.m. Sunrise tomorrow is at 6:40 a.m. At 7 p.m. in Galesburg, skies were partly cloudy. The temperature was 78 degrees, the dew point was 73, and the relative humidity was 83%. The heat index was 81. The wind was north at 6 miles an hour. The pressure was 30.08 inches and steady. Elsewhere around the area, at Quincy, rain was falling, with a temperature of 85. At Macomb, it was partly cloudy, with a temperature of 82. It was mostly cloudy, with a temperature of 84 at Peoria, and 78 at Springfield. It was cloudy, with a temperature of 73 at Moline, and 80 at Burlington. And once again at 7 p.m. in Galesburg, under partly cloudy skies, the temperature was 78, and the heat index was 81. Looking elsewhere around the Midwest at 7 p.m., Chicago was cloudy, and 79. Indianapolis was partly cloudy, and 87.

St. Louis was mostly cloudy and 91. Kansas City had light rain and 72. Des Moines was cloudy and 64. Milwaukee was cloudy and 73. The time is currently 7:18 p.m. Central Daylight Time. 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Now for the official National Weather Service forecast for Galesburg and surrounding areas of central and northwest Illinois. Rest of tonight, showers. Thunderstorms until midnight, then a chance of thunderstorms after midnight. Lows in the mid-60s. North winds 5 to 10 miles an hour. Chance of rain 70%. Wednesday, cloudy. Showers likely with a slight chance of thunderstorms in the morning, then a chance of showers and thunderstorms in the afternoon. Cooler with highs in the mid-70s. Northeast winds 5 to 10 miles an hour. Chance of rain 60%. Wednesday night, mostly cloudy. A chance of showers with a slight chance of thunderstorms until midnight, then showers likely with a chance of thunderstorms after midnight. Near steady temperature in the upper 60s. Northeast winds around 5 miles an hour. Chance of rain 70%. Thursday, mostly cloudy with a chance of showers in the morning, then partly sunny in the afternoon. Humid with highs in the lower 80s. West winds around 5 miles an hour. Chance of rain 50%. Thursday night, partly cloudy until midnight, then mostly cloudy with a chance of showers after midnight. Lows in the mid-60s. Northeast winds around 5 miles an hour. Chance of rain 30%. Friday, partly sunny. A chance of showers and thunderstorms in the morning. Highs in the lower 80s. Chance of rain 50%. Friday night, mostly clear until midnight, then becoming partly cloudy. Lows in the upper 60s. Saturday, partly sunny with a chance of showers. A chance of thunderstorms in the afternoon. Highs in the mid-80s. Chance of rain 50%. Saturday night, a chance of thunderstorms. Showers likely. Lows in the mid-60s. Chance of rain 70%. Sunday, mostly cloudy with a 50% chance of showers. Highs in the upper 70s. Sunday night, mostly cloudy with a 40% chance of showers. Lows in the lower 60s. Monday and Monday night, mostly cloudy. Highs in the lower 70s. Lows in the upper 50s. Tuesday, mostly sunny. Highs in the lower 70s. Again, the forecast for Galesburg and surrounding areas of central and northwest Illinois for the rest of tonight, showers. Thunderstorms until midnight, then a chance of thunderstorms after midnight. Lows in the mid-60s. North winds 5 to 10 miles an hour. Chance of rain 70%. At 7 p.m. in Galesburg, skies were partly cloudy. The temperature was 78 degrees, the dew point was 73, and the relative humidity was 83%. The heat index was 81. The wind was north at 6 miles an hour. The pressure was 30.08 inches and steady. Elsewhere around the area, at Quincy, rain was falling, with a temperature of 85. At Macomb, it was partly cloudy, with a temperature of 82. It was mostly cloudy, with a temperature of 84 at Peoria, and 78 at Springfield. It was cloudy, with a temperature of 73 at Moline, and 80 at Burlington. And once again at 7 p.m. in Galesburg, under partly cloudy skies, the temperature was 78, and the heat index was 81. Looking elsewhere around the Midwest at 7 p.m., Chicago was cloudy, and 79. Indianapolis was partly cloudy, and 87. St. Louis was mostly cloudy, and 91. Kansas City had light rain, and 72. Des Moines was cloudy, and 64. Milwaukee was cloudy, and 73. The time is currently 7:22 p.m. Central Daylight Time. 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Now for the official National Weather Service forecast for Galesburg and surrounding areas of central and northwest Illinois. Rest of tonight, showers. Thunderstorms until midnight, then a chance of thunderstorms after midnight. Lows in the mid-60s. North winds
winds 5 to 10 miles an hour. Chance of rain 70%. Wednesday, cloudy. Showers likely with a slight chance of thunderstorms in the morning, then a chance of showers and thunderstorms in the afternoon. Cooler with highs in the mid-70s. Northeast winds 5 to 10 miles an hour. Chance of rain 60%. Wednesday night, mostly cloudy. A chance of showers with a slight chance of thunderstorms until midnight, then showers likely with a chance of thunderstorms after midnight. Near steady temperature in the upper 60s. Northeast winds around 5 miles an hour. Chance of rain 70%. Thursday, mostly cloudy with a chance of showers in the morning, then partly sunny in the afternoon. Humid with highs in the lower 80s. West winds around 5 miles an hour. Chance of rain 50%. Thursday night, partly cloudy until midnight, then mostly cloudy with a chance of showers after midnight. Lows in the mid-60s. Northeast winds around 5 miles an hour. Chance of rain 30%. Friday, partly sunny. A chance of showers and thunderstorms in the morning. Highs in the lower 80s. Chance of rain 50%. Friday night, mostly clear until midnight, then becoming partly cloudy. Lows in the upper 60s. Saturday, partly sunny with a chance of showers. A chance of thunderstorms in the afternoon. Highs in the mid-80s. Chance of rain 50%. Saturday night, a chance of thunderstorms. Showers likely. Lows in the mid-60s. Chance of rain 70%. Sunday, mostly cloudy with a 50% chance of showers. Highs in the upper 70s. Sunday night, mostly cloudy with a 40% chance of showers. Lows in the lower 60s. Monday and Monday night, mostly cloudy. Highs in the lower 70s. Lows in the upper 50s. Tuesday, mostly sunny. Highs in the lower 70s. Again, the forecast for Galesburg and surrounding areas of central and northwest Illinois for the rest of tonight, showers. Thunderstorms until midnight, then a chance of thunderstorms after midnight. Lows in the mid-60s. North winds 5 to 10 miles an hour. Chance of rain 70%. At 7 p.m. in Galesburg, skies were partly cloudy. The temperature was 78 degrees, the dew point was 73, and the relative humidity was 83%. The heat index was 81. The wind was north at 6 miles an hour. The pressure was 30.08 inches and steady. Elsewhere around the area, rain was falling, with a temperature of 71 at Moline and 85 at Quincy. It was mostly cloudy, with a temperature of 84 at Peoria, 80 at Macomb, and 78 at Springfield. At Burlington, it was cloudy, with a temperature of 80. And once again at 7 p.m. in Galesburg, under partly cloudy skies, the temperature was 78, and the heat index was 81. Looking elsewhere around the Midwest at 7 p.m., Chicago was cloudy, and 79. Indianapolis was partly cloudy, and 87. St. Louis was mostly cloudy, and 91. Kansas City had light rain, and 72. Des Moines was cloudy, and 64. Milwaukee was cloudy, and 73. The time is currently 7:26 p.m. Central Daylight Time. 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Now for the official National Weather Service forecast for Galesburg and surrounding areas of central and northwest Illinois. Rest of tonight, showers. Thunderstorms until midnight, then a chance of thunderstorms after midnight. Lows in the mid-60s. North winds 5 to 10 miles an hour. Chance of rain 70%. Wednesday, cloudy. Showers likely with a slight chance of thunderstorms in the morning, then a chance of showers and thunderstorms in the afternoon. Cooler with highs in the mid-70s. Northeast winds 5 to 10 miles an hour. Chance of rain 60%. Wednesday night, mostly cloudy. A chance of showers with a slight chance of thunderstorms until midnight, then showers likely with a chance of thunderstorms after midnight. Near steady temperature in the upper 60s. Northeast winds around 5 miles an hour. Chance of rain 70%. Thursday, mostly cloudy with a chance of showers in the morning, then partly sunny in the afternoon.

humid with highs in the lower 80s. West winds around 5 miles an hour. Chance of rain 50%. Thursday night, partly cloudy until midnight, then mostly cloudy with a chance of showers after midnight. Lows in the mid-60s. Northeast winds around 5 miles an hour. Chance of rain 30%. Friday, partly sunny. A chance of showers and thunderstorms in the morning. Highs in the lower 80s. Chance of rain 50%. Friday night, mostly clear until midnight, then becoming partly cloudy. Lows in the upper 60s. Saturday, partly sunny with a chance of showers. A chance of thunderstorms in the afternoon. Highs in the mid-80s. Chance of rain 50%. Saturday night, a chance of thunderstorms. Showers likely. Lows in the mid-60s. Chance of rain 70%. Sunday, mostly cloudy with a 50% chance of showers. Highs in the upper 70s. Sunday night, mostly cloudy with a 40% chance of showers. Lows in the lower 60s. Monday and Monday night, mostly cloudy. Highs in the lower 70s. Lows in the upper 50s. Tuesday, mostly sunny. Highs in the lower 70s. Again, the forecast for Galesburg and surrounding areas of central and northwest Illinois for the rest of tonight, showers. Thunderstorms until midnight, then a chance of thunderstorms after midnight. Lows in the mid-60s. North winds 5 to 10 miles an hour. Chance of rain 70%. At 7 p.m. in Galesburg, skies were partly cloudy. The temperature was 78 degrees, the dew point was 73, and the relative humidity was 83%. The heat index was 81. The wind was north at 6 miles an hour. The pressure was 30.08 inches and steady. Elsewhere around the area, rain was falling, with a temperature of 71 at Moline and 85 at Quincy. It was mostly cloudy, with a temperature of 84 at Peoria, 80 at Macomb, and 78 at Springfield. At Burlington, it was cloudy, with a temperature of 80. And once again at 7 p.m. in Galesburg, under partly cloudy skies, the temperature was 78, and the heat index was 81. The Peoria, Illinois climate summary for this evening, as of 4 p.m., September 15, 2026. Today's high temperature was 91 degrees. The normal high is 79. The record high is 100 degrees, which was set in 1939. Today's low temperature was 68 degrees. The normal low is 57. The record low is 37 degrees, which was set in 1916. No precipitation fell today, which leaves the monthly total at 0.19 inches. The total precipitation for the year still stands at 31.03 inches. Sunset tonight is at 7:08 p.m. Sunrise tomorrow is at 6:40 a.m. Looking elsewhere around the Midwest at 7 p.m., Chicago was cloudy, and 79. Indianapolis was partly cloudy, and 87. St. Louis was mostly cloudy, and 91. Kansas City had light rain, and 72. Des Moines was cloudy, and 64. Milwaukee was cloudy, and 73. The time is currently 7:31 p.m. Central Daylight Time. 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Now for the official National Weather Service forecast for Galesburg and surrounding areas of central and northwest Illinois. Rest of tonight, showers. Thunderstorms until midnight, then a chance of thunderstorms after midnight. Lows in the mid-60s. North winds 5 to 10 miles an hour. Chance of rain 70%. Wednesday, cloudy. Showers likely with a slight chance of thunderstorms in the morning, then a chance of showers and thunderstorms in the afternoon. Cooler with highs in the mid-70s. Northeast winds 5 to 10 miles an hour. Chance of rain 60%. Wednesday night, mostly cloudy. A chance of showers with a slight chance of thunderstorms until midnight, then showers likely with a chance of thunderstorms after midnight. Near steady temperature in the upper 60s. Northeast winds around 5 miles an hour. Chance of rain 70%. Thursday, mostly cloudy with a chance of showers in the morning, then partly sunny in the afternoon. Humid with highs in the lower 80s.

upset. Friday night, mostly clear until midnight, then becoming partly cloudy. Lows in the upper 60s. Saturday, partly sunny with a chance of showers. A chance of thunderstorms in the afternoon. Highs in the mid-80s. Chance of rain 50%. Saturday night, a chance of thunderstorms. Showers likely. Lows in the mid-60s. Chance of rain 70%. Sunday, mostly cloudy with a 50% chance of showers. Highs in the upper 70s. Sunday night, mostly cloudy with a 40% chance of showers. Lows in the lower 60s. Monday and Monday night, mostly cloudy. Highs in the lower 70s. Lows in the upper 50s. Tuesday, mostly sunny. Highs in the lower 70s. Again, the forecast for Galesburg and surrounding areas of central and northwest Illinois for the rest of tonight, showers. Thunderstorms until midnight, then a chance of thunderstorms after midnight. Lows in the mid-60s. North winds 5 to 10 miles an hour. Chance of rain 70%. At 7 p.m. in Galesburg, skies were partly cloudy. The temperature was 78 degrees, the dew point was 73, and the relative humidity was 83%. The heat index was 81. The wind was north at 6 miles an hour. The pressure was 30.08 inches and steady. Elsewhere around the area, rain was falling, with a temperature of 71 at Moline and 85 at Quincy. It was mostly cloudy, with a temperature of 84 at Peoria, 80 at Macomb, and 78 at Springfield. At Burlington, it was cloudy, with a temperature of 80. And once again at 7 p.m. in Galesburg, under partly cloudy skies, the temperature was 78, and the heat index was 81. Looking elsewhere around the Midwest at 7 p.m., Chicago was cloudy, and 79. Indianapolis was partly cloudy, and 87. St. Louis was mostly cloudy, and 91. Kansas City had light rain, and 72. Des Moines was cloudy, and 64. Milwaukee was cloudy, and 73. The time is currently 7:36 p.m. Central Daylight Time. 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Now for the official National Weather Service forecast for Galesburg and surrounding areas of central and northwest Illinois. Rest of tonight, showers. Thunderstorms until midnight, then a chance of thunderstorms after midnight. Lows in the mid-60s. North winds 5 to 10 miles an hour. Chance of rain 70%. Wednesday, cloudy. Showers likely with a slight chance of thunderstorms in the morning, then a chance of showers and thunderstorms in the afternoon. Cooler with highs in the mid-70s. Northeast winds 5 to 10 miles an hour. Chance of rain 60%. Wednesday night, mostly cloudy. A chance of showers with a slight chance of thunderstorms until midnight, then showers likely with a chance of thunderstorms after midnight. Near steady temperature in the upper 60s. Northeast winds around 5 miles an hour. Chance of rain 70%. Thursday, mostly cloudy with a chance of showers in the morning, then partly sunny in the afternoon. Humid with highs in the lower 80s. West winds around 5 miles an hour. Chance of rain 50%. Thursday night, partly cloudy until midnight, then mostly cloudy with a chance of showers after midnight. Lows in the mid-60s. Northeast winds around 5 miles an hour. Chance of rain 30%. Friday, partly sunny. A chance of showers and thunderstorms in the morning. Highs in the lower 80s. Chance of rain 50%. Friday night, mostly clear until midnight, then becoming partly cloudy. Lows in the upper 60s. Saturday, partly sunny with a chance of showers. A chance of thunderstorms in the afternoon. Highs in the mid-80s. Chance of rain 50%. Saturday night, a chance of thunderstorms. Showers likely. Lows in the mid-60s. Chance of rain 70%. Sunday, mostly cloudy with a 50% chance of showers. Highs in the upper 70s. Sunday night, mostly cloudy with a 40% chance of showers. Lows in the lower 60s. Monday and Monday night, mostly cloudy. Highs in the lower 70s.

in the upper 50s. Tuesday, mostly sunny. Highs in the lower 70s. Again, the forecast for Galesburg and surrounding areas of central and northwest Illinois for the rest of tonight, showers. Thunderstorms until midnight, then a chance of thunderstorms after midnight. Lows in the mid-60s. North winds 5 to 10 miles an hour. Chance of rain 70%. Now for the official National Weather Service forecast for Galesburg and surrounding areas of central and northwest Illinois. Rest of tonight, showers. Thunderstorms until midnight, then a chance of thunderstorms after midnight. Lows in the mid-60s. North winds 5 to 10 miles an hour. Chance of rain 70%. Wednesday, cloudy. Showers likely with a slight chance of thunderstorms in the morning, then a chance of showers and thunderstorms in the afternoon. Cooler with highs in the mid-70s. Northeast winds 5 to 10 miles an hour. Chance of rain 60%. Wednesday night, mostly cloudy. A chance of showers with a slight chance of thunderstorms until midnight, then showers likely with a chance of thunderstorms after midnight. Near steady temperature in the upper 60s. Northeast winds around 5 miles an hour. Chance of rain 70%. Thursday, mostly cloudy with a chance of showers in the morning, then partly sunny in the afternoon. Humid with highs in the lower 80s. West winds around 5 miles an hour. Chance of rain 50%. Thursday night, partly cloudy until midnight, then mostly cloudy with a chance of showers after midnight. Lows in the mid-60s. Northeast winds around 5 miles an hour. Chance of rain 30%. Friday, partly sunny. A chance of showers and thunderstorms in the morning. Highs in the lower 80s. Chance of rain 50%. Friday night, mostly clear until midnight, then becoming partly cloudy. Lows in the upper 60s. Saturday, partly sunny with a chance of showers. A chance of thunderstorms in the afternoon. Highs in the mid-80s. Chance of rain 50%. Saturday night, a chance of thunderstorms. Showers likely. Lows in the mid-60s. Chance of rain 70%. Sunday, mostly cloudy with a 50% chance of showers. Highs in the upper 70s. Sunday night, mostly cloudy with a 40% chance of showers. Lows in the lower 60s. Monday and Monday night, mostly cloudy. Highs in the lower 70s. Lows in the upper 50s. Tuesday, mostly sunny. Highs in the lower 70s. Again, the forecast for Galesburg and surrounding areas of central and northwest Illinois for the rest of tonight, showers. Thunderstorms until midnight, then a chance of thunderstorms after midnight. Lows in the mid-60s. North winds 5 to 10 miles an hour. Chance of rain 70%. At 7 p.m. in Galesburg, skies were partly cloudy. The temperature was 78 degrees, the dew point was 73, and the relative humidity was 83%. The heat index was 81. The wind was north at 6 miles an hour. The pressure was 30.08 inches and steady. Elsewhere around the area, rain was falling, with a temperature of 71 at Moline and 85 at Quincy. It was mostly cloudy, with a temperature of 84 at Peoria, 80 at Macomb, and 78 at Springfield. At Burlington, it was cloudy, with a temperature of 80. And once again at 7 p.m. in Galesburg, under partly cloudy skies, the temperature was 78, and the heat index was 81. Looking elsewhere around the Midwest at 7 p.m., Chicago was cloudy, and 79. Indianapolis was partly cloudy, and 87. St. Louis was mostly cloudy, and 91. Kansas City had light rain, and 72. Des Moines was cloudy, and 64. Milwaukee was cloudy, and 73. The time is currently 7:43 p.m. Central Daylight Time. 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Now for the official National Weather Service forecast for Galesburg and surrounding areas of central and northwest Illinois. Rest of tonight, showers. Thunderstorms until midnight, then a chance of thunderstorms after midnight. Lows in the mid-60s. North winds 5 to 10 miles an hour.
chance of rain 70%. Wednesday, cloudy. Showers likely with a slight chance of thunderstorms in the morning, then a chance of showers and thunderstorms in the afternoon. Cooler with highs in the mid-70s. Northeast winds 5 to 10 miles an hour. Chance of rain 60%. Wednesday night, mostly cloudy. A chance of showers with a slight chance of thunderstorms until midnight, then showers likely with a chance of thunderstorms after midnight. Near steady temperature in the upper 60s. Northeast winds around 5 miles an hour. Chance of rain 70%. Thursday, mostly cloudy with a chance of showers in the morning, then partly sunny in the afternoon. Humid with highs in the lower 80s. West winds around 5 miles an hour. Chance of rain 50%. Thursday night, partly cloudy until midnight, then mostly cloudy with a chance of showers after midnight. Lows in the mid-60s. Northeast winds around 5 miles an hour. Chance of rain 30%. Friday, partly sunny. A chance of showers and thunderstorms in the morning. Highs in the lower 80s. Chance of rain 50%. Friday night, mostly clear until midnight, then becoming partly cloudy. Lows in the upper 60s. Saturday, partly sunny with a chance of showers. A chance of thunderstorms in the afternoon. Highs in the mid-80s. Chance of rain 50%. Saturday night, a chance of thunderstorms. Showers likely. Lows in the mid-60s. Chance of rain 70%. Sunday, mostly cloudy with a 50% chance of showers. Highs in the upper 70s. Sunday night, mostly cloudy with a 40% chance of showers. Lows in the lower 60s. Monday and Monday night, mostly cloudy. Highs in the lower 70s. Lows in the upper 50s. Tuesday, mostly sunny. Highs in the lower 70s. Again, the forecast for Galesburg and surrounding areas of central and northwest Illinois for the rest of tonight, showers. Thunderstorms until midnight, then a chance of thunderstorms after midnight. Lows in the mid-60s. North winds 5 to 10 miles an hour. Chance of rain 70%. The Peoria, Illinois climate summary for this evening, as of 4 p.m., September 15, 2026. Today's high temperature was 91 degrees. The normal high is 79. The record high is 100 degrees, which was set in 1939. Today's low temperature was 68 degrees. The normal low is 57. The record low is 37 degrees, which was set in 1916. No precipitation fell today, which leaves the monthly total at 0.19 inches. The total precipitation for the year still stands at 31.03 inches. Sunset tonight is at 7:08 p.m. Sunrise tomorrow is at 6:40 a.m. At 7 p.m. in Galesburg, skies were partly cloudy. The temperature was 78 degrees, the dew point was 73, and the relative humidity was 83%. The heat index was 81. The wind was north at 6 miles an hour. The pressure was 30.08 inches and steady. Elsewhere around the area, rain was falling, with a temperature of 71 at Moline and 85 at Quincy. It was mostly cloudy, with a temperature of 84 at Peoria, 80 at Macomb, and 78 at Springfield. At Burlington, it was cloudy, with a temperature of 80. And once again at 7 p.m. in Galesburg, under partly cloudy skies, the temperature was 78, and the heat index was 81. Looking elsewhere around the Midwest at 7 p.m., Chicago was cloudy, and 79. Indianapolis was partly cloudy, and 87. St. Louis was mostly cloudy, and 91. Kansas City had light rain, and 72. Des Moines was cloudy, and 64. Milwaukee was cloudy, and 73. The time is currently 7:48 p.m. Central Daylight Time. 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Now for the official National Weather Service forecast for Galesburg and surrounding areas of central and northwest Illinois. Rest of tonight, showers. Thunderstorms until midnight, then a chance of thunderstorms after midnight. Lows in the mid-60s. North winds 5 to 10 miles an hour. Chance of rain 70%.

Wednesday, cloudy. Showers likely with a slight chance of thunderstorms in the morning, then a chance of showers and thunderstorms in the afternoon. Cooler with highs in the mid-70s. Northeast winds 5 to 10 miles an hour. Chance of rain 60%. Wednesday night, mostly cloudy. A chance of showers with a slight chance of thunderstorms until midnight, then showers likely with a chance of thunderstorms after midnight. Near steady temperature in the upper 60s. Northeast winds around 5 miles an hour. Chance of rain 70%. Thursday, mostly cloudy with a chance of showers in the morning, then partly sunny in the afternoon. Humid with highs in the lower 80s. West winds around 5 miles an hour. Chance of rain 50%. Thursday night, partly cloudy until midnight, then mostly cloudy with a chance of showers after midnight. Lows in the mid-60s. Northeast winds around 5 miles an hour. Chance of rain 30%. Friday, partly sunny. A chance of showers and thunderstorms in the morning. Highs in the lower 80s. Chance of rain 50%. Friday night, mostly clear until midnight, then becoming partly cloudy. Lows in the upper 60s. Saturday, partly sunny with a chance of showers. A chance of thunderstorms in the afternoon. Highs in the mid-80s. Chance of rain 50%. Saturday night, a chance of thunderstorms. Showers likely. Lows in the mid-60s. Chance of rain 70%. Sunday, mostly cloudy with a 50% chance of showers. Highs in the upper 70s. Sunday night, mostly cloudy with a 40% chance of showers. Lows in the lower 60s. Monday and Monday night, mostly cloudy. Highs in the lower 70s. Lows in the upper 50s. Tuesday, mostly sunny. Highs in the lower 70s. Again, the forecast for Galesburg and surrounding areas of central and northwest Illinois for the rest of tonight, showers. Thunderstorms until midnight, then a chance of thunderstorms after midnight. Lows in the mid-60s. North winds 5 to 10 miles an hour. Chance of rain 70%. At 7 p.m. in Galesburg, skies were partly cloudy. The temperature was 78 degrees, the dew point was 73, and the relative humidity was 83%. The heat index was 81. The wind was north at 6 miles an hour. The pressure was 30.08 inches and steady. Elsewhere around the area, rain was falling, with a temperature of 71 at Moline and 85 at Quincy. It was mostly cloudy, with a temperature of 84 at Peoria, 80 at Macomb, and 78 at Springfield. At Burlington, it was cloudy, with a temperature of 80. And once again at 7 p.m. in Galesburg, under partly cloudy skies, the temperature was 78, and the heat index was 81. Looking elsewhere around the Midwest at 7 p.m., Chicago was cloudy, and 79. Indianapolis was partly cloudy, and 87. St. Louis was mostly cloudy, and 91. Kansas City had light rain, and 72. Des Moines was cloudy, and 64. Milwaukee was cloudy, and 73. The time is currently 7:52 p.m. Central Daylight Time. 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Now for the official National Weather Service forecast for Galesburg and surrounding areas of central and northwest Illinois. Rest of tonight, showers. Thunderstorms until midnight, then a chance of thunderstorms after midnight. Lows in the mid-60s. North winds 5 to 10 miles an hour. Chance of rain 70%. Wednesday, cloudy. Showers likely with a slight chance of thunderstorms in the morning, then a chance of showers and thunderstorms in the afternoon. Cooler with highs in the mid-70s. Northeast winds 5 to 10 miles an hour. Chance of rain 60%. Wednesday night, mostly cloudy. A chance of showers with a slight chance of thunderstorms until midnight, then showers likely with a chance of thunderstorms after midnight. Near steady temperature in the upper 60s. Northeast winds around 5 miles an hour. Chance of rain 70%. Thursday, mostly cloudy with a chance of showers in the morning, then partly sunny in the afternoon. Humid with highs in the lower 80s. West winds around 5.

miles an hour. Chance of rain 50%. Thursday night, partly cloudy until midnight, then mostly cloudy with a chance of showers after midnight. Lows in the mid-60s. Northeast winds around 5 miles an hour. Chance of rain 30%. Friday, partly sunny. A chance of showers and thunderstorms in the morning. Highs in the lower 80s. Chance of rain 50%. Friday night, mostly clear until midnight, then becoming partly cloudy. Lows in the upper 60s. Saturday, partly sunny with a chance of showers. A chance of thunderstorms in the afternoon. Highs in the mid-80s. Chance of rain 50%. Saturday night, a chance of thunderstorms. Showers likely. Lows in the mid-60s. Chance of rain 70%. Sunday, mostly cloudy with a 50% chance of showers. Highs in the upper 70s. Sunday night, mostly cloudy with a 40% chance of showers. Lows in the lower 60s. Monday and Monday night, mostly cloudy. Highs in the lower 70s. Lows in the upper 50s. Tuesday, mostly sunny. Highs in the lower 70s. Again, the forecast for Galesburg and surrounding areas of central and northwest Illinois for the rest of tonight, showers. Thunderstorms until midnight, then a chance of thunderstorms after midnight. Lows in the mid-60s. North winds 5 to 10 miles an hour. Chance of rain 70%. At 7 p.m. in Galesburg, skies were partly cloudy. The temperature was 78 degrees, the dew point was 73, and the relative humidity was 83%. The heat index was 81. The wind was north at 6 miles an hour. The pressure was 30.08 inches and steady. Elsewhere around the area, rain was falling, with a temperature of 71 at Moline and 85 at Quincy. It was mostly cloudy, with a temperature of 84 at Peoria, 80 at Macomb, and 78 at Springfield. At Burlington, it was cloudy, with a temperature of 80. And once again at 7 p.m. in Galesburg, under partly cloudy skies, the temperature was 78, and the heat index was 81. Looking elsewhere around the Midwest at 7 p.m., Chicago was cloudy, and 79. Indianapolis was partly cloudy, and 87. St. Louis was mostly cloudy, and 91. Kansas City had light rain, and 72. Des Moines was cloudy, and 64. Milwaukee was cloudy, and 73. The time is currently 7:56 p.m. Central Daylight Time. 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Now for the official National Weather Service forecast for Galesburg and surrounding areas of central and northwest Illinois. Rest of tonight, showers. Thunderstorms until midnight, then a chance of thunderstorms after midnight. Lows in the mid-60s. North winds 5 to 10 miles an hour. Chance of rain 70%. Wednesday, cloudy. Showers likely with a slight chance of thunderstorms in the morning, then a chance of showers and thunderstorms in the afternoon. Cooler with highs in the mid-70s. Northeast winds 5 to 10 miles an hour. Chance of rain 60%. Wednesday night, mostly cloudy. A chance of showers with a slight chance of thunderstorms until midnight, then showers likely with a chance of thunderstorms after midnight. Near steady temperature in the upper 60s. Northeast winds around 5 miles an hour. Chance of rain 70%. Thursday, mostly cloudy with a chance of showers in the morning, then partly sunny in the afternoon. Humid with highs in the lower 80s. West winds around 5 miles an hour. Chance of rain 50%. Thursday night, partly cloudy until midnight, then mostly cloudy with a chance of showers after midnight. Lows in the mid-60s. Northeast winds around 5 miles an hour. Chance of rain 30%. Friday, partly sunny. A chance of showers and thunderstorms in the morning. Highs in the lower 80s. Chance of rain 50%. Friday night, mostly clear until midnight, then becoming partly cloudy. Lows in the upper 60s. Saturday, partly sunny with a chance of showers. A chance of thunderstorms in the afternoon. Highs in the mid-80s. Chance of rain 50%. Saturday night, a chance of thunderstorms.

thunderstorms. Showers likely. Lows in the mid-60s. Chance of rain 70%. Sunday, mostly cloudy with a 50% chance of showers. Highs in the upper 70s. Sunday night, mostly cloudy with a 40% chance of showers. Lows in the lower 60s. Monday and Monday night, mostly cloudy. Highs in the lower 70s. Lows in the upper 50s. Tuesday, mostly sunny. Highs in the lower 70s. Again, the forecast for Galesburg and surrounding areas of central and northwest Illinois for the rest of tonight, showers. Thunderstorms until midnight, then a chance of thunderstorms after midnight. Lows in the mid-60s. North winds 5 to 10 miles an hour. Chance of rain 70%. At 7 p.m. in Galesburg, skies were partly cloudy. The temperature was 78 degrees, the dew point was 73, and the relative humidity was 83%. The heat index was 81. The wind was north at 6 miles an hour. The pressure was 30.08 inches and steady. Elsewhere around the area, rain was falling, with a temperature of 71 at Moline and 85 at Quincy. It was mostly cloudy, with a temperature of 84 at Peoria, 80 at Macomb, and 78 at Springfield. At Burlington, it was cloudy, with a temperature of 80. And once again at 7 p.m. in Galesburg, under partly cloudy skies, the temperature was 78, and the heat index was 81. The time is currently 8 p.m. Central Daylight Time. 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Now for the official National Weather Service forecast for Galesburg and surrounding areas of central and northwest Illinois. Rest of tonight, showers. Thunderstorms until midnight, then a chance of thunderstorms after midnight. Lows in the mid-60s. North winds 5 to 10 miles an hour. Chance of rain 70%. Wednesday, cloudy. Showers likely with a slight chance of thunderstorms in the morning, then a chance of showers and thunderstorms in the afternoon. Cooler with highs in the mid-70s. Northeast winds 5 to 10 miles an hour. Chance of rain 60%. Wednesday night, mostly cloudy. A chance of showers with a slight chance of thunderstorms until midnight, then showers likely with a chance of thunderstorms after midnight. Near steady temperature in the upper 60s. Northeast winds around 5 miles an hour. Chance of rain 70%. Thursday, mostly cloudy with a chance of showers in the morning, then partly sunny in the afternoon. Humid with highs in the lower 80s. West winds around 5 miles an hour. Chance of rain 50%. Thursday night, partly cloudy until midnight, then mostly cloudy with a chance of showers after midnight. Lows in the mid-60s. Northeast winds around 5 miles an hour. Chance of rain 30%. Friday, partly sunny. A chance of showers and thunderstorms in the morning. Highs in the lower 80s. Chance of rain 50%. Friday night, mostly clear until midnight, then becoming partly cloudy. Lows in the upper 60s. Saturday, partly sunny with a chance of showers. A chance of thunderstorms in the afternoon. Highs in the mid-80s. Chance of rain 50%. Saturday night, a chance of thunderstorms. Showers likely. Lows in the mid-60s. Chance of rain 70%. Sunday, mostly cloudy with a 50% chance of showers. Highs in the upper 70s. Sunday night, mostly cloudy with a 40% chance of showers. Lows in the lower 60s. Monday and Monday night, mostly cloudy. Highs in the lower 70s. Lows in the upper 50s. Tuesday, mostly sunny. Highs in the lower 70s. Again, the forecast for Galesburg and surrounding areas of central and northwest Illinois for the rest of tonight, showers. Thunderstorms until midnight, then a chance of thunderstorms after midnight. Lows in the mid-60s. North winds 5 to 10 miles an hour. Chance of rain 70%. The time is currently 8.03 p.m. Central Daylight Time. 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Now for the official National Weather Service forecast for Galesburg and surrounding areas of central and

Northwest Illinois. Rest of tonight, showers. Thunderstorms until midnight, then a chance of thunderstorms after midnight. Lows in the mid-60s. North winds 5 to 10 miles an hour. Chance of rain 70%. Wednesday, cloudy. Showers likely with a slight chance of thunderstorms in the morning, then a chance of showers and thunderstorms in the afternoon. Cooler with highs in the mid-70s. Northeast winds 5 to 10 miles an hour. Chance of rain 60%. Wednesday night, mostly cloudy. A chance of showers with a slight chance of thunderstorms until midnight, then showers likely with a chance of thunderstorms after midnight. Near steady temperature in the upper 60s. Northeast winds around 5 miles an hour. Chance of rain 70%. Thursday, mostly cloudy with a chance of showers in the morning, then partly sunny in the afternoon. Humid with highs in the lower 80s. West winds around 5 miles an hour. Chance of rain 50%. Thursday night, partly cloudy until midnight, then mostly cloudy with a chance of showers after midnight. Lows in the mid-60s. Northeast winds around 5 miles an hour. Chance of rain 30%. Friday, partly sunny. A chance of showers and thunderstorms in the morning. Highs in the lower 80s. Chance of rain 50%. Friday night, mostly clear until midnight, then becoming partly cloudy. Lows in the upper 60s. Saturday, partly sunny with a chance of showers. A chance of thunderstorms in the afternoon. Highs in the mid 80s. Chance of rain 50%. Saturday night, a chance of thunderstorms. Showers likely. Lows in the mid-60s. Chance of rain 70%. Sunday, mostly cloudy with a 50% chance of showers. Highs in the upper 70s. Sunday night, mostly cloudy with a 40% chance of showers. Lows in the lower 60s. Monday and Monday night, mostly cloudy. Highs in the lower 70s. Lows in the upper 50s. Tuesday, mostly sunny. Highs in the lower 70s. Again, the forecast for Galesburg and surrounding areas of central and northwest Illinois for the rest of tonight, showers. Thunderstorms until midnight, then a chance of thunderstorms after midnight. Lows in the mid-60s. North winds 5 to 10 miles an hour. Chance of rain 70%. At 8 p.m. in Galesburg, skies were mostly cloudy. The temperature was 76 degrees, the dew point was 72, and the relative humidity was 86%. The wind was north at 7 miles an hour. The pressure was 30.12 inches and rising. Elsewhere around the area, skies ranged from partly cloudy to mostly cloudy. It was 79 at Peoria, 70 at Moline, and 72 at Burlington. Quincy reported 76, Macomb reported 78, and Springfield reported 76. And once again at 8 p.m. in Galesburg, under mostly cloudy skies, the temperature was 76. Looking elsewhere around the Midwest at 8 p.m., Chicago had light rain, and 77. Indianapolis was partly cloudy, and 85. St. Louis was mostly cloudy, and 85. Kansas City was cloudy, and 69. Des Moines was cloudy, and 64. Milwaukee was mostly cloudy, and 72. The time is currently 8:07 p.m. Central Daylight Time. 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Now for the official National Weather Service forecast for Galesburg and surrounding areas of central and northwest Illinois. Rest of tonight, showers. Thunderstorms until midnight, then a chance of thunderstorms after midnight. Lows in the mid-60s. North winds 5 to 10 miles an hour. Chance of rain 70%. Wednesday, cloudy. Showers likely with a slight chance of thunderstorms in the morning, then a chance of showers and thunderstorms in the afternoon. Cooler with highs in the mid-70s. Northeast winds 5 to 10 miles an hour. Chance of rain 60%. Wednesday night, mostly cloudy. A chance of showers with a slight chance of thunderstorms until midnight, then showers likely with a chance of thunderstorms after midnight. Near steady temperature in the upper 60s. Northeast winds around 5 miles an hour. Chance of rain 70%.

Thursday, mostly cloudy with a chance of showers in the morning, then partly sunny in the afternoon. Humid with highs in the lower 80s. West winds around 5 miles an hour. Chance of rain 50%. Thursday night, partly cloudy until midnight, then mostly cloudy with a chance of showers after midnight. Lows in the mid-60s. Northeast winds around 5 miles an hour. Chance of rain 30%. Friday, partly sunny. A chance of showers and thunderstorms in the morning. Highs in the lower 80s. Chance of rain 50%. Friday night, mostly clear until midnight, then becoming partly cloudy. Lows in the upper 60s. Saturday, partly sunny with a chance of showers. A chance of thunderstorms in the afternoon. Highs in the mid-80s. Chance of rain 50%. Saturday night, a chance of thunderstorms. Showers likely. Lows in the mid-60s. Chance of rain 70%. Sunday, mostly cloudy with a 50% chance of showers. Highs in the upper 70s. Sunday night, mostly cloudy with a 40% chance of showers. Lows in the lower 60s. Monday and Monday night, mostly cloudy. Highs in the lower 70s. Lows in the upper 50s. Tuesday, mostly sunny. Highs in the lower 70s. Again, the forecast for Galesburg and surrounding areas of central and northwest Illinois for the rest of tonight, showers. Thunderstorms until midnight, then a chance of thunderstorms after midnight. Lows in the mid-60s. North winds 5 to 10 miles an hour. Chance of rain 70%. At 8 p.m. in Galesburg, skies were mostly cloudy. The temperature was 76 degrees, the dew point was 72, and the relative humidity was 86%. The wind was north at 7 miles an hour. The pressure was 30.12 inches and rising. Elsewhere around the area, skies ranged from partly cloudy to mostly cloudy. It was 79 at Peoria, 70 at Moline, and 72 at Burlington. Quincy reported 76, Macomb reported 78, and Springfield reported 76. And once again at 8 p.m. in Galesburg, under mostly cloudy skies, the temperature was 76. Looking elsewhere around the Midwest at 8 p.m., Chicago had light rain, and 77. Indianapolis was partly cloudy, and 85. St. Louis was mostly cloudy, and 85. Kansas City was cloudy, and 69. Des Moines was cloudy, and 64. Milwaukee was mostly cloudy, and 72. The time is currently 8:11 p.m. Central Daylight Time. 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Now for the official National Weather Service forecast for Galesburg and surrounding areas of central and northwest Illinois. West of tonight, showers. Thunderstorms until midnight, then a chance of thunderstorms after midnight. Lows in the mid-60s. North winds 5 to 10 miles an hour. Chance of rain 70%. Wednesday, cloudy. Showers likely with a slight chance of thunderstorms in the morning, then a chance of showers and thunderstorms in the afternoon. Cooler with highs in the mid-70s. Northeast winds 5 to 10 miles an hour. Chance of rain 60%. Wednesday night, mostly cloudy. A chance of showers with a slight chance of thunderstorms until midnight, then showers likely with a chance of thunderstorms after midnight. Near steady temperature in the upper 60s. Northeast winds around 5 miles an hour. Chance of rain 70%. Thursday, mostly cloudy with a chance of showers in the morning, then partly sunny in the afternoon. Humid with highs in the lower 80s. West winds around 5 miles an hour. Chance of rain 50%. Thursday night, partly cloudy until midnight, then mostly cloudy with a chance of showers after midnight. Lows in the mid-60s. Northeast winds around 5 miles an hour. Chance of rain 30%. Friday, partly sunny. A chance of showers and thunderstorms in the morning. Highs in the lower 80s. Chance of rain 50%. Friday night, mostly clear until midnight, then becoming partly cloudy. Lows in the upper 60s. Saturday, partly sunny with a chance of showers. A chance of thunderstorms in the afternoon.

In the mid-80s, chance of rain 50%. Saturday night, a chance of thunderstorms. Showers likely. Lows in the mid-60s. Chance of rain 70%. Sunday, mostly cloudy with a 50% chance of showers. Highs in the upper 70s. Sunday night, mostly cloudy with a 40% chance of showers. Lows in the lower 60s. Monday and Monday night, mostly cloudy. Highs in the lower 70s. Lows in the upper 50s. Tuesday, mostly sunny. Highs in the lower 70s. Again, the forecast for Galesburg and surrounding areas of central and northwest Illinois for the rest of tonight, showers. Thunderstorms until midnight, then a chance of thunderstorms after midnight. Lows in the mid-60s. North winds 5 to 10 miles an hour. Chance of rain 70%. 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Programming originates from NOAA's National Weather Service office in Lincoln. 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KZZ66 is part of the All Hazards Network of NOAA Weather Radio. At 8 p.m. in Galesburg, skies were mostly cloudy. The temperature was 76 degrees, the dew point was 72, and the relative humidity was 86%. The wind was north at 7 miles an hour. The pressure was 30.12 inches and rising. Elsewhere around the area, skies ranged from partly cloudy to mostly cloudy. It was 79 at Peoria, 70 at Moline, and 72 at Burlington. Quincy reported 76, Macomb reported 78, and Springfield reported 76. And once again at 8 p.m. in Galesburg, under mostly cloudy skies, the temperature was 76. Looking elsewhere around the Midwest at 8 p.m., Chicago had light rain, and 77. Indianapolis was partly cloudy, and 85. St. Louis was mostly cloudy, and 85. Kansas City was cloudy, and 69. Des Moines was cloudy, and 64. Milwaukee was mostly cloudy, and 72. The time is currently 8:16 p.m. Central Daylight Time. 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Now for the official National Weather Service forecast for Galesburg and surrounding areas of central and northwest Illinois. Rest of tonight, showers. Thunderstorms until midnight, then a chance of thunderstorms after midnight. Lows in the mid-60s. North winds 5 to 10 miles an hour. Chance of rain 70%. Wednesday, cloudy. Showers likely with a slight chance of thunderstorms in the morning, then a chance of showers and thunderstorms in the afternoon. Cooler with highs in the mid-70s. Northeast winds 5 to 10 miles an hour. Chance of rain 60%. Wednesday night, mostly cloudy. A chance of showers with a slight chance of thunderstorms until midnight, then showers likely with a chance of thunderstorms after midnight. Near steady temperature in the upper 60s. Northeast winds around 5 miles an hour. Chance of rain 70%. Thursday, mostly cloudy with a chance of showers in the morning, then partly sunny in the afternoon. Humid with highs in the lower 80s. West winds around 5 miles an hour. Chance of rain 50%. Thursday night, partly cloudy until midnight, then mostly cloudy with a chance of showers after midnight. Lows in the mid-60s. Northeast winds around 5 miles an hour. Chance of rain 30%. Friday, partly sunny. A chance of showers and thunderstorms in the morning. Highs in the lower 80s. Chance of rain 50%. Friday night, mostly clear until midnight, then becoming partly cloudy. Lows in the upper 60s. Saturday, partly sunny with a chance of showers. A chance of thunderstorms in the afternoon. Highs in the mid-80s. Chance of rain 50%. Saturday night, a chance of thunderstorms. Showers likely. Lows in the mid-60s. Chance of rain 70%. Sunday, mostly cloudy with a 50% chance of showers. Highs in the upper 70s. Sunday night, mostly cloudy with a 40% chance of showers. Low.
lower 60s. Monday and Monday night, mostly cloudy. Highs in the lower 70s. Lows in the upper 50s. Tuesday, mostly sunny. Highs in the lower 70s. Again, the forecast for Galesburg and surrounding areas of central and northwest Illinois for the rest of tonight, showers. Thunderstorms until midnight, then a chance of thunderstorms after midnight. Lows in the mid-60s. North winds 5 to 10 miles an hour. Chance of rain 70%. At 8 p.m. in Galesburg, skies were mostly cloudy. The temperature was 76 degrees, the dew point was 72, and the relative humidity was 86%. The wind was north at 7 miles an hour. The pressure was 30.12 inches and rising. Elsewhere around the area, skies ranged from partly cloudy to mostly cloudy. It was 79 at Peoria, 70 at Moline, and 72 at Burlington. Quincy reported 76, Macomb reported 78, and Springfield reported 76. And once again at 8 p.m. in Galesburg, under mostly cloudy skies, the temperature was 76. Looking elsewhere around the Midwest at 8 p.m., Chicago had light rain, and 77. Indianapolis was partly cloudy, and 85. St. Louis was mostly cloudy, and 85. Kansas City was cloudy, and 69. Des Moines was cloudy, and 64. Milwaukee was mostly cloudy, and 72. The time is currently 8:20 p.m. Central Daylight Time. 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Now for the official National Weather Service forecast for Galesburg and surrounding areas of central and northwest Illinois. Rest of tonight, showers. Thunderstorms until midnight, then a chance of thunderstorms after midnight. Lows in the mid-60s. North winds 5 to 10 miles an hour. Chance of rain 70%. Wednesday, cloudy. Showers likely with a slight chance of thunderstorms in the morning, then a chance of showers and thunderstorms in the afternoon. Cooler with highs in the mid-70s. Northeast winds 5 to 10 miles an hour. Chance of rain 60%. Wednesday night, mostly cloudy. A chance of showers with a slight chance of thunderstorms until midnight, then showers likely with a chance of thunderstorms after midnight. Near steady temperature in the upper 60s. Northeast winds around 5 miles an hour. Chance of rain 70%. Thursday, mostly cloudy with a chance of showers in the morning, then partly sunny in the afternoon. Humid with highs in the lower 80s. West winds around 5 miles an hour. Chance of rain 50%. Thursday night, partly cloudy until midnight, then mostly cloudy with a chance of showers after midnight. Lows in the mid-60s. Northeast winds around 5 miles an hour. Chance of rain 30%. Friday, partly sunny. A chance of showers and thunderstorms in the morning. Highs in the lower 80s. Chance of rain 50%. Friday night, mostly clear until midnight, then becoming partly cloudy. Lows in the upper 60s. Saturday, partly sunny with a chance of showers. A chance of thunderstorms in the afternoon. Highs in the mid-80s. Chance of rain 50%. Saturday night, a chance of thunderstorms. Showers likely. Lows in the mid-60s. Chance of rain 70%. Sunday, mostly cloudy with a 50% chance of showers. Highs in the upper 70s. Sunday night, mostly cloudy with a 40% chance of showers. Lows in the lower 60s. Monday and Monday night, mostly cloudy. Highs in the lower 70s. Lows in the upper 50s. Tuesday, mostly sunny. Highs in the lower 70s. Again, the forecast for Galesburg and surrounding areas of central and northwest Illinois for the rest of tonight, showers. Thunderstorms until midnight, then a chance of thunderstorms after midnight. Lows in the mid-60s. North winds 5 to 10 miles an hour. Chance of rain 70%. At 8 p.m. in Galesburg, skies were mostly cloudy. The temperature was 76 degrees, the dew point was 72, and the relative humidity was 86%. The wind was north at 7 miles an hour. The pressure was 30.12 inches and rising.
Elsewhere around the area, skies ranged from partly cloudy to mostly cloudy. It was 79 at Peoria, 70 at Moline, and 72 at Burlington. Quincy reported 76, Macomb reported 78, and Springfield reported 76. And once again at 8 p.m. in Galesburg, under mostly cloudy skies, the temperature was 76. Looking elsewhere around the Midwest at 8 p.m., Chicago had light rain and 77. Indianapolis was partly cloudy and 85. St. Louis was mostly cloudy and 85. Kansas City was cloudy and 69. Des Moines was cloudy and 64. Milwaukee was mostly cloudy and 72. The time is currently 8:24 p.m. Central Daylight Time. 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Now for the official National Weather Service forecast for Galesburg and surrounding areas of central and northwest Illinois. Rest of tonight, showers. Thunderstorms until midnight, then a chance of thunderstorms after midnight. Lows in the mid-60s. North winds 5 to 10 miles an hour. Chance of rain 70%. Wednesday, cloudy. Showers likely with a slight chance of thunderstorms in the morning, then a chance of showers and thunderstorms in the afternoon. Cooler with highs in the mid-70s. Northeast winds 5 to 10 miles an hour. Chance of rain 60%. Wednesday night, mostly cloudy. A chance of showers with a slight chance of thunderstorms until midnight, then showers likely with a chance of thunderstorms after midnight. Near steady temperature in the upper 60s. Northeast winds around 5 miles an hour. Chance of rain 70%. Thursday, mostly cloudy with a chance of showers in the morning, then partly sunny in the afternoon. Humid with highs in the lower 80s. West winds around 5 miles an hour. Chance of rain 50%. Thursday night, partly cloudy until midnight, then mostly cloudy with a chance of showers after midnight. Lows in the mid-60s. Northeast winds around 5 miles an hour. Chance of rain 30%. Friday, partly sunny. A chance of showers and thunderstorms in the morning. Highs in the lower 80s. Chance of rain 50%. Friday night, mostly clear until midnight, then becoming partly cloudy. Lows in the upper 60s. Saturday, partly sunny with a chance of showers. A chance of thunderstorms in the afternoon. Highs in the mid-80s. Chance of rain 50%. Saturday night, a chance of thunderstorms. Showers likely. Lows in the mid-60s. Chance of rain 70%. Sunday, mostly cloudy with a 50% chance of showers. Highs in the upper 70s. Sunday night, mostly cloudy with a 40% chance of showers. Lows in the lower 60s. Monday and Monday night, mostly cloudy. Highs in the lower 70s. Lows in the upper 50s. Tuesday, mostly sunny. Highs in the lower 70s. Again, the forecast for Galesburg and surrounding areas of central and northwest Illinois for the rest of tonight, showers. Thunderstorms until midnight, then a chance of thunderstorms after midnight. Lows in the mid-60s. North winds 5 to 10 miles an hour. Chance of rain 70%. At 8 p.m. in Galesburg, skies were mostly cloudy. The temperature was 76 degrees, the dew point was 72, and the relative humidity was 86%. The wind was north at 7 miles an hour. The pressure was 30.12 inches and rising. Elsewhere around the area, skies ranged from partly cloudy to mostly cloudy. It was 79 at Peoria, 70 at Moline, and 71 at Burlington. Quincy reported 76, Macomb reported 78, and Springfield reported 76. And once again at 8 p.m. in Galesburg, under mostly cloudy skies, the temperature was 76. Looking elsewhere around the Midwest at 8 p.m., Chicago had light rain and 77. Indianapolis was partly cloudy and 85. St. Louis was mostly cloudy and 85. Kansas City was cloudy and 69. Des Moines was cloudy and 64. Milwaukee was mostly cloudy and 72. The time is currently 8:28 p.m. Central Daylight Time.

listening to NOAA Weather Radio All Hazards, station KZZ 66 in Galesburg. Now for the official National Weather Service forecast for Galesburg and surrounding areas of central and northwest Illinois. Rest of tonight, showers. Thunderstorms until midnight, then a chance of thunderstorms after midnight. Lows in the mid-60s. North winds 5 to 10 miles an hour. Chance of rain 70%. Wednesday, cloudy. Showers likely with a slight chance of thunderstorms in the morning, then a chance of showers and thunderstorms in the afternoon. Cooler with highs in the mid-70s. Northeast winds 5 to 10 miles an hour. Chance of rain 60%. Wednesday night, mostly cloudy. A chance of showers with a slight chance of thunderstorms until midnight, then showers likely with a chance of thunderstorms after midnight. Near steady temperature in the upper 60s. Northeast winds around 5 miles an hour. Chance of rain 70%. Thursday, mostly cloudy with a chance of showers in the morning, then partly sunny in the afternoon. Humid with highs in the lower 80s. West winds around 5 miles an hour. Chance of rain 50%. Thursday night, partly cloudy until midnight, then mostly cloudy with a chance of showers after midnight. Lows in the mid-60s. Northeast winds around 5 miles an hour. Chance of rain 30%. Friday, partly sunny. A chance of showers and thunderstorms in the morning. Highs in the lower 80s. Chance of rain 50%. Friday night, mostly clear until midnight, then becoming partly cloudy. Lows in the upper 60s. Saturday, partly sunny with a chance of showers. A chance of thunderstorms in the afternoon. Highs in the mid-80s. Chance of rain 50%. Saturday night, a chance of thunderstorms. Showers likely. Lows in the mid-60s. Chance of rain 70%. Sunday, mostly cloudy with a 50% chance of showers. Highs in the upper 70s. Sunday night, mostly cloudy with a 40% chance of showers. Lows in the lower 60s. Monday and Monday night, mostly cloudy. Highs in the lower 70s. Lows in the upper 50s. Tuesday, mostly sunny. Highs in the lower 70s. Again, the forecast for Galesburg and surrounding areas of central and northwest Illinois for the rest of tonight, showers. Thunderstorms until midnight, then a chance of thunderstorms after midnight. Lows in the mid-60s. North winds 5 to 10 miles an hour. Chance of rain 70%. At 8 p.m. in Galesburg, skies were mostly cloudy. The temperature was 76 degrees, the dew point was 72, and the relative humidity was 86%. The wind was north at 7 miles an hour. The pressure was 30.12 inches and rising. Elsewhere around the area, skies ranged from partly cloudy to mostly cloudy. It was 79 at Peoria, 70 at Moline, and 71 at Burlington. Quincy reported 76, Macomb reported 78, and Springfield reported 76. And once again at 8 p.m. in Galesburg, under mostly cloudy skies, the temperature was 76. Looking elsewhere around the Midwest at 8 p.m., Chicago had light rain, and 77. Indianapolis was partly cloudy, and 85. St. Louis was mostly cloudy, and 85. Kansas City was cloudy, and 69. Des Moines was cloudy, and 64. Milwaukee was mostly cloudy, and 72. The time is currently 8:32 p.m. Central Daylight Time. 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Now for the official National Weather Service forecast for Galesburg and surrounding areas of central and northwest Illinois. Rest of tonight, showers. Thunderstorms until midnight, then a chance of thunderstorms after midnight. Lows in the mid-60s. North winds 5 to 10 miles an hour. Chance of rain, then a chance of thunderstorms after midnight. Lows in the mid-60s. North winds 5 to 10 miles an hour. Chance of rain 70%. Wednesday, cloudy. Showers likely with a slight chance of thunderstorms in the morning, then a chance of showers and thunderstorms in the afternoon. Cooler with highs in the mid-70s. Northeast

temperatures in the mid-60s. Northeast winds around 5 miles an hour. Chance of rain 30%. Friday, partly sunny. A chance of showers and thunderstorms in the morning. Highs in the lower 80s. Chance of rain 50%. Friday night, mostly clear until midnight, then becoming partly cloudy. Lows in the upper 60s. Saturday, partly sunny with a chance of showers. A chance of thunderstorms in the afternoon. Highs in the mid-80s. Chance of rain 50%. Saturday night, a chance of thunderstorms. Showers likely. Lows in the mid-60s. Chance of rain 70%. Sunday, mostly cloudy with a 50% chance of showers. Highs in the upper 70s. Sunday night, mostly cloudy with a 40% chance of showers. Lows in the lower 60s. Monday and Monday night, mostly cloudy. Highs in the lower 70s. Lows in the upper 50s. Tuesday, mostly sunny. Highs in the lower 70s. Again, the forecast for Galesburg and surrounding areas of central and northwest Illinois for the rest of tonight, showers. Thunderstorms until midnight, then a chance of thunderstorms after midnight. Lows in the mid-60s. North winds 5 to 10 miles an hour. Chance of rain 70%. At 8 p.m. in Galesburg, skies were mostly cloudy. The temperature was 76 degrees, the dew point was 72, and the relative humidity was 86%. The wind was north at 7 miles an hour. The pressure was 30.12 inches and rising. Elsewhere around the area, skies ranged from partly cloudy to mostly cloudy. It was 79 at Peoria, 70 at Moline, and 71 at Burlington. Quincy reported 76, Macomb reported 78, and Springfield reported 76. And once again at 8 p.m. in Galesburg, under mostly cloudy skies, the temperature was 76. Looking elsewhere around the Midwest at 8 p.m., Chicago had light rain, and 77. Indianapolis was partly cloudy, and 85. St. Louis was mostly cloudy, and 85. Kansas City was cloudy, and 69. Des Moines was cloudy, and 64. Milwaukee was mostly cloudy, and 72. The time is currently 8:36 p.m. Central Daylight Time. 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Now for the official National Weather Service forecast for Galesburg and surrounding areas of central and northwest Illinois. Rest of tonight, showers. Thunderstorms until midnight, then a chance of thunderstorms after midnight. Lows in the mid-60s. North winds 5 to 10 miles an hour. Chance of rain 70%. Wednesday, cloudy. Showers likely with a slight chance of thunderstorms in the morning, then a chance of showers and thunderstorms in the afternoon. Cooler with highs in the mid-70s. Northeast winds 5 to 10 miles an hour. Chance of rain 60%. Wednesday night, mostly cloudy. A chance of showers with a slight chance of thunderstorms until midnight, then showers likely with a chance of thunderstorms after midnight. Near steady temperature in the upper 60s. Northeast winds around 5 miles an hour. Chance of rain 70%. Thursday, mostly cloudy with a chance of showers in the morning, then partly sunny in the afternoon. Humid with highs in the lower 80s. West winds around 5 miles an hour. Chance of rain 50%. Thursday night, partly cloudy until midnight, then mostly cloudy with a chance of showers after midnight. Lows in the mid-60s. Northeast winds around 5 miles an hour. Chance of rain 30%. Friday, partly sunny. A chance of showers and thunderstorms in the morning. Highs in the lower 80s. Chance of rain 50%. Friday night, mostly clear until midnight, then becoming partly cloudy. Lows in the upper 60s. Saturday, partly sunny with a chance of showers. A chance of thunderstorms in the afternoon percent. Friday night, mostly clear until midnight, then becoming partly cloudy. Lows in the upper 60s. Saturday, partly sunny with a chance of showers. A chance of thunderstorms in the afternoon. Highs in the mid-80s. Chance of rain 50%. Saturday night, a chance of thunderstorms.

lows in the mid-60s. Northeast winds around 5 miles an hour. Chance of rain 30%. Friday, partly sunny. A chance of showers and thunderstorms in the morning. Highs in the lower 80s. Chance of rain 50%. Friday night, mostly clear until midnight, then becoming partly cloudy. Lows in the upper 60s. Saturday, partly sunny with a chance of showers. A chance of thunderstorms in the afternoon. Highs in the mid-80s. Chance of rain 50%. Saturday night, a chance of thunderstorms. Showers likely. Lows in the mid-60s. Chance of rain 70%. Sunday, mostly cloudy with a 50% chance of showers. Highs in the upper 70s. Sunday night, mostly cloudy with a 40% chance of showers. Lows in the lower 60s. Monday and Monday night, mostly cloudy. Highs in the lower 70s. Lows in the upper 50s. Tuesday, mostly sunny. Highs in the lower 70s. Again, the forecast for Galesburg and surrounding areas of central and northwest Illinois for the rest of tonight, showers. Thunderstorms until midnight, then a chance of thunderstorms after midnight. Lows in the mid-60s. North winds 5 to 10 miles an hour. Chance of rain 70%. The time is currently 9 p.m. Central Daylight Time. 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Now for the official National Weather Service forecast for Galesburg and surrounding areas of central and northwest Illinois. Rest of tonight, showers. Thunderstorms until midnight, then a chance of thunderstorms after midnight. Lows in the mid-60s. North winds 5 to 10 miles an hour. Chance of rain 70%. Wednesday, cloudy. Showers likely with a slight chance of thunderstorms in the morning, then a chance of showers and thunderstorms in the afternoon. Cooler with highs in the mid-70s. Northeast winds 5 to 10 miles an hour. Chance of rain 60%. Wednesday night, mostly cloudy. A chance of showers with a slight chance of thunderstorms until midnight, then showers likely with a chance of thunderstorms after midnight. Near steady temperature in the upper 60s. Northeast winds around 5 miles an hour. Chance of rain 70%. Thursday, mostly cloudy with a chance of showers in the morning, then partly sunny in the afternoon. Humid with highs in the lower 80s. West winds around 5 miles an hour. Chance of rain 50%. Thursday night, partly cloudy until midnight, then mostly cloudy with a chance of showers after midnight. Lows in the mid-60s. Northeast winds around 5 miles an hour. Chance of rain 30%. Friday, partly sunny. A chance of showers and thunderstorms in the morning. Highs in the lower 80s. Chance of rain 50%. Friday night, mostly clear until midnight, then becoming partly cloudy. Lows in the upper 60s. Saturday, partly sunny with a chance of showers. A chance of thunderstorms in the afternoon. Highs in the mid-80s. Chance of rain 50%. Saturday night, a chance of thunderstorms. Showers likely. Lows in the mid-60s. Chance of rain 70%. Sunday, mostly cloudy with a 50% chance of showers. Highs in the upper 70s. Sunday night, mostly cloudy with a 40% chance of showers. Lows in the lower 60s. Monday and Monday night, mostly cloudy. Highs in the lower 70s. Lows in the upper 50s. Tuesday, mostly sunny. Highs in the lower 70s. Again, the forecast for Galesburg and surrounding areas of central and northwest Illinois for the rest of tonight, showers. Thunderstorms until midnight, then a chance of thunderstorms after midnight. Lows in the mid-60s. North winds 5 to 10 miles an hour. Chance of rain 70%. The time is currently 9:03 p.m. Central Daylight Time. 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Now for the official National Weather Service forecast for Galesburg and surrounding areas of central and northwest Illinois. Rest of tonight, showers. Thunderstorms until midnight, then a chance of thunderstorms after midnight. Lows in the mid-60s.
60s. North winds 5 to 10 miles an hour. Chance of rain 70%. Wednesday, cloudy. Showers likely with a slight chance of thunderstorms in the mornings, then a chance of showers and thunderstorms in the afternoon. Cooler with highs in the mid-70s. Northeast winds 5 to 10 miles an hour. Chance of rain 60%. Wednesday night, mostly cloudy. A chance of showers with a slight chance of thunderstorms until midnight, then showers likely with a chance of thunderstorms after midnight. Near steady temperature in the upper 60s. Northeast winds around 5 miles an hour. Chance of rain 70%. Thursday, mostly cloudy with a chance of showers in the morning, then partly sunny in the afternoon. Humid with highs in the lower 80s. West winds around 5 miles an hour. Chance of rain 50%. Thursday night, partly cloudy until midnight, then mostly cloudy with a chance of showers after midnight. Lows in the mid-60s. Northeast winds around 5 miles an hour. Chance of rain 30%. Friday, partly sunny. A chance of showers and thunderstorms in the morning. Highs in the lower 80s. Chance of rain 50%. Friday night, mostly clear until midnight, then becoming partly cloudy. Lows in the upper 60s. Saturday, partly sunny with a chance of showers. A chance of thunderstorms in the afternoon. Highs in the mid-80s. Chance of rain 50%. Saturday night, a chance of thunderstorms. Showers likely. Lows in the mid-60s. Chance of rain 70%. Sunday, mostly cloudy with a 50% chance of showers. Highs in the upper 70s. Sunday night, mostly cloudy with a 40% chance of showers. Lows in the lower 60s. Monday and Monday night, mostly cloudy. Highs in the lower 70s. Lows in the upper 50s. Tuesday, mostly sunny. Highs in the lower 70s. Again, the forecast for Galesburg and surrounding areas of central and northwest Illinois for the rest of tonight, showers. Thunderstorms until midnight, then a chance of thunderstorms after midnight. Lows in the mid-60s. North winds 5 to 10 miles an hour. Chance of rain 70%. At 9 p.m. the report from Galesburg was not available. At Moline, skies were partly cloudy. The temperature was 69 degrees, the dew point was 63, and the relative humidity was 81%. The wind was northeast at 7 miles an hour. The pressure was 30.12 inches and steady. Elsewhere around the area, at Burlington, it was partly cloudy, with a temperature of 71. It was mostly cloudy, with a temperature of 77 at Peoria, 69 at Moline, 74 at Quincy, and 75 at Springfield. At Macomb, the weather conditions were not available. And once again at 9 p.m. the report from Galesburg was not available. At Moline, under partly cloudy skies, the temperature was 69. Looking elsewhere around the Midwest at 9 p.m., Chicago was mostly cloudy, and 75. Indianapolis was mostly cloudy, and 84. St. Louis was mostly cloudy, and 86. Kansas City was cloudy, and 69. Des Moines was mostly cloudy, and 63. Milwaukee was mostly cloudy, and 71. The time is currently 9:07 p.m. Central Daylight Time. 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Now for the official National Weather Service forecast for Galesburg and surrounding areas of central and northwest Illinois. Rest of tonight, showers. Thunderstorms until midnight, then a chance of thunderstorms after midnight. Lows in the mid-60s. North winds 5 to 10 miles an hour. Chance of rain 70%. Wednesday, cloudy. Showers likely with a slight chance of thunderstorms in the morning, then a chance of showers and thunderstorms in the afternoon. Cooler with highs in the mid-70s. Northeast winds 5 to 10 miles an hour. Chance of rain 60%. Wednesday night, mostly cloudy. A chance of showers with a slight chance of thunderstorms until midnight, then showers likely with a chance of thunderstorms after midnight. Near steady temperature in the upper 60s. Northeast winds around 5 miles an hour. Chance of rain 70%. Thursday,

mostly cloudy with a chance of showers in the morning, then partly sunny in the afternoon. Humid with highs in the lower 80s. West winds around 5 miles an hour. Chance of rain 50%. Thursday night, partly cloudy until midnight, then mostly cloudy with a chance of showers after midnight. Lows in the mid-60s. Northeast winds around 5 miles an hour. Chance of rain 30%. Friday, partly sunny. A chance of showers and thunderstorms in the morning. Highs in the lower 80s. Chance of rain 50%. Friday night, mostly clear until midnight, then becoming partly cloudy. Lows in the upper 60s. Saturday, partly sunny with a chance of showers. A chance of thunderstorms in the afternoon. Highs in the mid 80s. Chance of rain 50%. Saturday night, a chance of thunderstorms. Showers likely. Lows in the mid 60s. Chance of rain 70%. Sunday, mostly cloudy with a 50% chance of showers. Highs in the upper 70s. Sunday night, mostly cloudy with a 40% chance of showers. Lows in the lower 60s. Monday and Monday night, mostly cloudy. Highs in the lower 70s. Lows in the upper 50s. Tuesday, mostly sunny. Highs in the lower 70s. Again, the forecast for Galesburg and surrounding areas of central and northwest Illinois for the rest of tonight, showers. Thunderstorms until midnight, then a chance of thunderstorms after midnight. Lows in the mid-60s. North winds 5 to 10 miles an hour. Chance of rain 70%. At 9 p.m. the report from Galesburg was not available. At Moline, skies were partly cloudy. The temperature was 69 degrees, the dew point was 63, and the relative humidity was 81%. The wind was northeast at 7 miles an hour. The pressure was 30.12 inches and steady. Elsewhere around the area, at Burlington, it was partly cloudy, with a temperature of 71. It was mostly cloudy, with a temperature of 77 at Peoria, 69 at Moline, 74 at Quincy, and 75 at Springfield. At Macomb, the weather conditions were not available. And once again at 9 p.m. the report from Galesburg was not available. At Moline, under partly cloudy skies, the temperature was 69. Looking elsewhere around the Midwest at 9 p.m., Chicago was mostly cloudy and 75. Indianapolis was mostly cloudy and 84. St. Louis was mostly cloudy and 86. Kansas City was cloudy and 69. Des Moines was mostly cloudy and 63. Milwaukee was mostly cloudy and 71. The time is currently 9:12 p.m. Central Daylight Time. 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Now for the official National Weather Service forecast for Galesburg and surrounding areas of central and northwest Illinois. Rest of tonight, showers. Thunderstorms until midnight, then a chance of thunderstorms after midnight. Lows in the mid-60s. North winds 5 to 10 miles an hour. Chance of rain 70%. Wednesday, cloudy. Showers likely with a slight chance of thunderstorms in the morning, then a chance of showers and thunderstorms in the afternoon. Cooler with highs in the mid-70s. Northeast winds 5 to 10 miles an hour. Chance of rain 60%. Wednesday night, mostly cloudy. A chance of showers with a slight chance of thunderstorms until midnight, then showers likely with a chance of thunderstorms after midnight. Near steady temperature in the upper 60s. Northeast winds around 5 miles an hour. Chance of rain 70%. Thursday, mostly cloudy with a chance of showers in the morning, then partly sunny in the afternoon. Humid with highs in the lower 80s. West winds around 5 miles an hour. Chance of rain 50%. Thursday night, partly cloudy until midnight, then mostly cloudy with a chance of showers after midnight. Lows in the mid-60s. Northeast winds around 5 miles an hour. Chance of rain 30%. Friday, partly sunny. A chance of showers and thunderstorms in the morning. Highs in the lower 80s. Chance of rain 50%. Friday night, mostly clear until midnight, then becoming partly cloudy. Lows in the upper 60s.

Saturday, partly sunny with a chance of showers. A chance of thunderstorms in the afternoon. Highs in the mid-80s. Chance of rain 50%. Saturday night, a chance of thunderstorms. Showers likely. Lows in the mid-60s. Chance of rain 70%. Sunday, mostly cloudy with a 50% chance of showers. Highs in the upper 70s. Sunday night, mostly cloudy with a 40% chance of showers. Lows in the lower 60s. Monday and Monday night, mostly cloudy. Highs in the lower 70s. Lows in the upper 50s. Tuesday, mostly sunny. Highs in the lower 70s. Again, the forecast for Galesburg and surrounding areas of central and northwest Illinois for the rest of tonight, showers. Thunderstorms until midnight, then a chance of thunderstorms after midnight. Lows in the mid-60s. North winds 5 to 10 miles an hour. Chance of rain 70%. 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Programming originates from NOAA's National Weather Service office in Lincoln. 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KZZ66 is part of the All Hazards Network of NOAA Weather Radio. At 9 p.m. in Galesburg, skies were cloudy. The temperature was 72 degrees, the dew point was 71, and the relative humidity was 96%. The wind was northeast at 9 miles an hour. The pressure was 30.14 inches and rising. Elsewhere around the area, at Macomb, rain was falling, with a temperature of 76. At Burlington, it was partly cloudy, with a temperature of 71. It was mostly cloudy, with a temperature of 77 at Peoria, 69 at Moline, 74 at Quincy, and 75 at Springfield. And once again at 9 p.m. in Galesburg, under cloudy skies, the temperature was 72. Looking elsewhere around the Midwest at 9 p.m., Chicago was mostly cloudy, and 75. Indianapolis was mostly cloudy, and 84. St. Louis was partly cloudy, and 86. Kansas City was cloudy, and 69. Des Moines was mostly cloudy, and 63. Milwaukee was mostly cloudy, and 71. The time is currently 9:16 p.m. Central Daylight Time. 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Now for the official National Weather Service forecast for Galesburg and surrounding areas of central and northwest Illinois. Rest of tonight, showers. Thunderstorms until midnight, then a chance of thunderstorms after midnight. Lows in the mid-60s. North winds 5 to 10 miles an hour. Chance of rain 70%. Wednesday, cloudy. Showers likely with a slight chance of thunderstorms in the morning, then a chance of showers and thunderstorms in the afternoon. Cooler with highs in the mid-70s. Northeast winds 5 to 10 miles an hour. Chance of rain 60%. Wednesday night, mostly cloudy. A chance of showers with a slight chance of thunderstorms until midnight, then showers likely with a chance of thunderstorms after midnight. Near steady temperature in the upper 60s. Northeast winds around 5 miles an hour. Chance of rain 70%. Thursday, mostly cloudy with a chance of showers in the morning, then partly sunny in the afternoon. Humid with highs in the lower 80s. West winds around 5 miles an hour. Chance of rain 50%. Thursday night, partly cloudy until midnight, then mostly cloudy with a chance of showers after midnight. Lows in the mid-60s. Northeast winds around 5 miles an hour. Chance of rain 30%. Friday, partly sunny. A chance of showers and thunderstorms in the morning. Highs in the lower 80s. Chance of rain 50%. Friday night, mostly clear until midnight, then becoming partly cloudy. Lows in the upper 60s. Saturday, partly sunny with a chance of showers. A chance of thunderstorms in the afternoon. Highs in the mid-80s. Chance of rain 50%. Saturday night, a chance of thunderstorms. Showers likely. Lows in the mid-60s. Chance of rain 70%. Sunday,
mostly cloudy with a 50% chance of showers. Highs in the upper 70s. Sunday night, mostly cloudy with a 40% chance of showers. Lows in the lower 60s. Monday and Monday night, mostly cloudy. Highs in the lower 70s. Lows in the upper 50s. Tuesday, mostly sunny. Highs in the lower 70s. Again, the forecast for Galesburg and surrounding areas of central and northwest Illinois for the rest of tonight, showers. Thunderstorms until midnight, then a chance of thunderstorms after midnight. Lows in the mid-60s. North winds 5 to 10 miles an hour. Chance of rain 70%. At 9 p.m. in Galesburg, skies were cloudy. The temperature was 72 degrees, the dew point was 71, and the relative humidity was 96%. The wind was northeast at 9 miles an hour. The pressure was 30.14 inches and rising. Elsewhere around the area, at Macomb, rain was falling, with a temperature of 76. At Burlington, it was partly cloudy, with a temperature of 71. It was mostly cloudy, with a temperature of 77 at Peoria, 69 at Moline, 74 at Quincy, and 75 at Springfield. And once again at 9 p.m. in Galesburg, under cloudy skies, the temperature was 72. Looking elsewhere around the Midwest at 9 p.m., Chicago was mostly cloudy, and 75. Indianapolis was mostly cloudy, and 84. St. Louis was partly cloudy, and 86. Kansas City was cloudy, and 69. Des Moines was mostly cloudy, and 63. Milwaukee was mostly cloudy, and 71. The time is currently 9:20 p.m. Central Daylight Time. 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Now for the official National Weather Service forecast for Galesburg and surrounding areas of central and northwest Illinois. Rest of tonight, showers. Thunderstorms until midnight, then a chance of thunderstorms after midnight. Lows in the mid-60s. North winds 5 to 10 miles an hour. Chance of rain 70%. Wednesday, cloudy. Showers likely with a slight chance of thunderstorms in the morning, then a chance of showers and thunderstorms in the afternoon. Cooler with highs in the mid-70s. Northeast winds 5 to 10 miles an hour. Chance of rain 60%. Wednesday night, mostly cloudy. A chance of showers with a slight chance of thunderstorms until midnight, then showers likely with a chance of thunderstorms after midnight. Near steady temperature in the upper 60s. Northeast winds around 5 miles an hour. Chance of rain 70%. Thursday, mostly cloudy with a chance of showers in the morning, then partly sunny in the afternoon. Humid with highs in the lower 80s. West winds around 5 miles an hour. Chance of rain 50%. Thursday night, partly cloudy until midnight, then mostly cloudy with a chance of showers after midnight. Lows in the mid-60s. Northeast winds around 5 miles an hour. Chance of rain 30%. Friday, partly sunny. A chance of showers and thunderstorms in the morning. Highs in the lower 80s. Chance of rain 50%. Friday night, mostly clear until midnight, then becoming partly cloudy. Lows in the upper 60s. Saturday, partly sunny with a chance of showers. A chance of thunderstorms in the afternoon. Highs in the mid-80s. Chance of rain 50%. Saturday night, a chance of thunderstorms. Showers likely. Lows in the mid-60s. Chance of rain 70%. Sunday, mostly cloudy with a 50% chance of showers. Highs in the upper 70s. Sunday night, mostly cloudy with a 40% chance of showers. Lows in the lower 60s. Monday and Monday night, mostly cloudy. Highs in the lower 70s. Lows in the upper 50s. Tuesday, mostly sunny. Highs in the lower 70s. Again, the forecast for Galesburg and surrounding areas of central and northwest Illinois for the rest of tonight, showers. Thunderstorms until midnight, then a chance of thunderstorms after midnight. Lows in the mid-60s. North winds 5 to 10 miles an hour. Chance of rain 70%. At 9 p.m. in Galesburg, skies were cloudy,

The temperature was 72 degrees, the dew point was 71, and the relative humidity was 96%. The wind was northeast at 9 miles an hour. The pressure was 30.14 inches and rising. Elsewhere around the area, at Macomb, rain was falling with a temperature of 76. At Burlington, it was partly cloudy with a temperature of 71. It was mostly cloudy with a temperature of 77 at Peoria, 69 at Moline, 74 at Quincy, and 75 at Springfield. And once again at 9 p.m. in Galesburg, under cloudy skies, the temperature was 72. At 9 p.m. in Galesburg, skies were cloudy. The temperature was 72 degrees, the dew point was 71, and the relative humidity was 96%. The wind was northeast at 9 miles an hour. The pressure was 30.14 inches and rising. Elsewhere around the area, at Macomb, rain was falling with a temperature of 76. It was mostly cloudy with a temperature of 77 at Peoria, 69 at Moline, 71 at Burlington, and 75 at Springfield. At Quincy, it was cloudy with a temperature of 74. And once again at 9 p.m. in Galesburg, under cloudy skies, the temperature was 72. Looking elsewhere around the Midwest at 9 p.m., Chicago was mostly cloudy and 75. Indianapolis was mostly cloudy and 84. St. Louis was mostly cloudy and 86. Kansas City was cloudy and 69. Des Moines was mostly cloudy and 63. Milwaukee was mostly cloudy and 71. The time is currently 9:25 p.m. Central Daylight Time. 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Now for the official National Weather Service forecast for Galesburg and surrounding areas of central and northwest Illinois. Rest of tonight, showers. Thunderstorms until midnight, then a chance of thunderstorms after midnight. Lows in the mid-60s. North winds 5 to 10 miles an hour. Chance of rain 70%. Wednesday, cloudy. Showers likely with a slight chance of thunderstorms in the morning, then a chance of showers and thunderstorms in the afternoon. Cooler with highs in the mid-70s. Northeast winds 5 to 10 miles an hour. Chance of rain 60%. Wednesday night, mostly cloudy. A chance of showers with a slight chance of thunderstorms until midnight, then showers likely with a chance of thunderstorms after midnight. Near steady temperature in the upper 60s. Northeast winds around 5 miles an hour. Chance of rain 70%. Thursday, mostly cloudy with a chance of showers in the morning, then partly sunny in the afternoon. Humid with highs in the lower 80s. West winds around 5 miles an hour. Chance of rain 50%. Thursday night, partly cloudy until midnight, then mostly cloudy with a chance of showers after midnight. Lows in the mid-60s. Northeast winds around 5 miles an hour. Chance of rain 30%. Friday, partly sunny. A chance of showers and thunderstorms in the morning. Highs in the lower 80s. Chance of rain 50%. Friday night, mostly clear until midnight, then becoming partly cloudy. Lows in the upper 60s. Saturday, partly sunny with a chance of showers. A chance of thunderstorms in the afternoon. Highs in the mid-80s. Chance of rain 50%. Saturday night, a chance of thunderstorms. Showers likely. Lows in the mid-60s. Chance of rain 70%. Sunday, mostly cloudy with a 50% chance of showers. Highs in the upper 70s. Sunday night, mostly cloudy with a 40% chance of showers. Lows in the lower 60s. Monday and Monday night, mostly cloudy. Highs in the lower 70s. Lows in the upper 50s. Tuesday, mostly sunny. Highs in the lower 70s. Again, the forecast for Galesburg and surrounding areas of central and northwest Illinois for the rest of tonight, showers. Thunderstorms until midnight, then a chance of thunderstorms after midnight. Lows in the mid-60s. North winds 5 to 10 miles an hour. Chance of rain 70%. At 9 p.m. in Galesburg, skies were cloudy. The temperature was 72 degrees, the dew point was 71.

1, and the relative humidity was 96%. The wind was northeast at 9 miles an hour. The pressure was 30.14 inches and rising. Elsewhere around the area, at Macomb, rain was falling with a temperature of 76. It was mostly cloudy with a temperature of 77 at Peoria, 69 at Moline, 71 at Burlington, and 75 at Springfield. At Quincy, it was cloudy with a temperature of 74. And once again at 9 p.m. in Galesburg, under cloudy skies, the temperature was 72. Looking elsewhere around the Midwest at 9 p.m., Chicago was mostly cloudy and 75. Indianapolis was mostly cloudy and 84. St. Louis was mostly cloudy and 86. Kansas City was cloudy and 69. Des Moines was mostly cloudy and 63. Milwaukee was mostly cloudy and 71. The time is currently 9:30 p.m. Central Daylight Time. 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Now for the official National Weather Service forecast for Galesburg and surrounding areas of central and northwest Illinois. Rest of tonight, showers. Thunderstorms until midnight, then a chance of thunderstorms after midnight. Lows in the mid-60s. North winds 5 to 10 miles an hour. Chance of rain 70%. Wednesday, cloudy. Showers likely with a slight chance of thunderstorms in the morning, then a chance of showers and thunderstorms in the afternoon. Cooler with highs in the mid-70s. Northeast winds 5 to 10 miles an hour. Chance of rain 60%. Wednesday night, mostly cloudy. A chance of showers with a slight chance of thunderstorms until midnight, then showers likely with a chance of thunderstorms after midnight. Near steady temperature in the upper 60s. Northeast winds around 5 miles an hour. Chance of rain 70%. Thursday, mostly cloudy with a chance of showers in the morning, then partly sunny in the afternoon. Humid with highs in the lower 80s. West winds around 5 miles an hour. Chance of rain 50%. Thursday night, partly cloudy until midnight, then mostly cloudy with a chance of showers after midnight. Lows in the mid-60s. Northeast winds around 5 miles an hour. Chance of rain 30%. Friday, partly sunny. A chance of showers and thunderstorms in the morning. Highs in the lower 80s. Chance of rain 50%. Friday night, mostly clear until midnight, then becoming partly cloudy. Lows in the upper 60s. Saturday, partly sunny with a chance of showers. A chance of thunderstorms in the afternoon. Highs in the mid-80s. Chance of rain 50%. Saturday night, a chance of thunderstorms. Showers likely. Lows in the mid-60s. Chance of rain 70%. Sunday, mostly cloudy with a 50% chance of showers. Highs in the upper 70s. Sunday night, mostly cloudy with a 40% chance of showers. Lows in the lower 60s. Monday and Monday night, mostly cloudy. Highs in the lower 70s. Lows in the upper 50s. Tuesday, mostly sunny. Highs in the lower 70s. Again, the forecast for Galesburg and surrounding areas of central and northwest Illinois for the rest of tonight, showers. Thunderstorms until midnight, then a chance of thunderstorms after midnight. Lows in the mid-60s. North winds 5 to 10 miles an hour. Chance of rain 70%. At 9 p.m. in Galesburg, skies were cloudy. The temperature was 72 degrees, the dew point was 71, and the relative humidity was 96%. The wind was northeast at 9 miles an hour. The pressure was 30.14 inches and rising, was 71, and the relative humidity was 96%. The wind was northeast at 9 miles an hour. The pressure was 30.14 inches and rising. Elsewhere around the area, at Macomb, rain was falling with a temperature of 76. It was mostly cloudy with a temperature of 77 at Peoria, 69 at Moline, 71 at Burlington, and 75 at Springfield. At Quincy, it was cloudy with a temperature of 74. And once again at 9 p.m. in Galesburg, under cloudy skies, the temperature was 72. Looking elsewhere around the Midwest at 9 p.m.

likely with a slight chance of thunderstorms in the morning, then a chance of showers and thunderstorms in the afternoon. Cooler with highs in the mid-70s. Northeast winds 5 to 10 miles an hour. Chance of rain 60%. Wednesday night, mostly cloudy. A chance of showers with a slight chance of thunderstorms until midnight, then showers likely with a chance of thunderstorms after midnight. Near steady temperature in the upper 60s. Northeast winds around 5 miles an hour. Chance of rain 70%. Thursday, mostly cloudy with a chance of showers in the morning, then partly sunny in the afternoon. Humid with highs in the lower 80s. West winds around 5 miles an hour. Chance of rain 50%. Thursday night, partly cloudy until midnight, then mostly cloudy with a chance of showers after midnight. Lows in the mid-60s. Northeast winds around 5 miles an hour. Chance of rain 30%. Friday, partly sunny. A chance of showers and thunderstorms in the morning. Highs in the lower 80s. Chance of rain 50%. Friday night, mostly clear until midnight, then becoming partly cloudy. Lows in the upper 60s. Saturday, partly sunny with a chance of showers. A chance of thunderstorms in the afternoon. Highs in the mid-80s. Chance of rain 50%. Saturday night, a chance of thunderstorms. Showers likely. Lows in the mid-60s. Chance of rain 70%. Sunday, mostly cloudy with a 50% chance of showers. Highs in the upper 70s. Sunday night, mostly cloudy with a 40% chance of showers. Lows in the lower 60s. Monday and Monday night, mostly cloudy. Highs in the lower 70s. Lows in the upper 50s. Tuesday, mostly sunny. Highs in the lower 70s. Again, the forecast for Galesburg and surrounding areas of central and northwest Illinois for the rest of tonight, showers. Thunderstorms until midnight, then a chance of thunderstorms after midnight. Lows in the mid-60s. North winds 5 to 10 miles an hour. Chance of rain 70%. At 9 p.m. in Galesburg, skies were cloudy. The temperature was 72 degrees. The dew point was 71, and the relative humidity was 96%. The wind was northeast at 9 miles an hour. The pressure was 30.14 inches and rising. Elsewhere around the area, at Macomb, rain was falling, with a temperature of 76. It was mostly cloudy, with a temperature of 77 at Peoria, 69 at Moline, 71 at Burlington, and 75 at Springfield. At Quincy, it was cloudy, with a temperature of 74. And once again at 9 p.m. in Galesburg, under cloudy skies, the temperature was 72. Looking elsewhere around the Midwest at 9 p.m., Chicago was mostly cloudy, and 75. Indianapolis was mostly cloudy, and 84. St. Louis was mostly cloudy, and 86. Kansas City was cloudy, and 69. Des Moines was mostly cloudy, and 63. Milwaukee was mostly cloudy, and 71. The time is currently 9:38 p.m. Central Daylight Time. 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Now for the official National Weather Service forecast for Galesburg and surrounding areas of central and northwest Illinois. Rest of tonight, showers. Thunderstorms until midnight, then a chance of thunderstorms after midnight. Lows in the mid-60s. North winds 5 to 10 miles an hour. Chance of rain 70%. Wednesday, cloudy. Showers likely with a slight chance of thunderstorms in the morning, then a chance of showers and thunderstorms in the afternoon. Cooler with highs in the mid-70s. Northeast winds 5 to 10 miles an hour. Chance of rain 60%. Wednesday night, mostly cloudy. A chance of showers with a slight chance of thunderstorms until midnight, then showers likely with a chance of thunderstorms after midnight. Near steady temperature in the upper 60s. Northeast winds around 5 miles an hour. Chance of rain 70%. Thursday, mostly cloudy with a chance of showers in the morning, then partly sunny in the afternoon. Humid with highs in the lower 80s. West winds around 5 miles an hour. Chance of rain 50%. Thursday night, partly cloudy until midnight.

night, then mostly cloudy with a chance of showers after midnight. Lows in the mid-60s. Northeast winds around 5 miles an hour. Chance of rain 30%. Friday, partly sunny. A chance of showers and thunderstorms in the morning. Highs in the lower 80s. Chance of rain 50%. Friday night, mostly clear until midnight, then becoming partly cloudy. Lows in the upper 60s. Saturday, partly sunny with a chance of showers. A chance of thunderstorms in the afternoon. Highs in the mid-80s. Chance of rain 50%. Saturday night, a chance of thunderstorms. Showers likely. Lows in the mid-60s. Chance of rain 70%. Sunday, mostly cloudy with a 50% chance of showers. Highs in the upper 70s. Sunday night, mostly cloudy with a 40% chance of showers. Lows in the lower 60s. Monday and Monday night, mostly cloudy. Highs in the lower 70s. Lows in the upper 50s. Tuesday, mostly sunny. Highs in the lower 70s. Again, the forecast for Galesburg and surrounding areas of central and northwest Illinois for the rest of tonight, showers. Thunderstorms until midnight, then a chance of thunderstorms after midnight. Lows in the mid-60s. North winds 5 to 10 miles an hour. Chance of rain 70%. Now for the official National Weather Service forecast for Galesburg and surrounding areas of central and northwest Illinois. Rest of tonight, showers. Thunderstorms until midnight, then a chance of thunderstorms after midnight. Lows in the mid-60s. North winds 5 to 10 miles an hour. Chance of rain 70%. Wednesday, cloudy. Showers likely with a slight chance of thunderstorms in the morning, then a chance of showers and thunderstorms in the afternoon. Cooler with highs in the mid-70s. Northeast winds 5 to 10 miles an hour. Chance of rain 60%. Wednesday night, mostly cloudy. A chance of showers with a slight chance of thunderstorms until midnight, then showers likely with a chance of thunderstorms after midnight. Near steady temperature in the upper 60s. Northeast winds around 5 miles an hour. Chance of rain 70%. Thursday, mostly cloudy with a chance of showers in the morning, then partly sunny in the afternoon. Humid with highs in the lower 80s. West winds around 5 miles an hour. Chance of rain 50%. Thursday night, partly cloudy until midnight, then mostly cloudy with a chance of showers after midnight. Lows in the mid-60s. Northeast winds around 5 miles an hour. Chance of rain 30%. Friday, partly sunny. A chance of showers and thunderstorms in the morning. Highs in the lower 80s. Chance of rain 50%. Friday night, mostly clear until midnight, then becoming partly cloudy. Lows in the upper 60s. Saturday, partly sunny with a chance of showers. A chance of thunderstorms in the afternoon. Highs in the mid-80s. Chance of rain 50%. Saturday night, a chance of thunderstorms. Showers likely. Lows in the mid-60s. Chance of rain 70%. Sunday, mostly cloudy with a 50% chance of showers. Highs in the upper 70s. Sunday night, mostly cloudy with a 40% chance of showers. Lows in the lower 60s. Monday and Monday night, mostly cloudy. Highs in the lower 70s. Lows in the upper 50s. Tuesday, mostly sunny. Highs in the lower 70s. Again, the forecast for Galesburg and surrounding areas of central and northwest Illinois for the rest of tonight, showers. Thunderstorms until midnight, then a chance of thunderstorms after midnight. Lows in the mid-60s. North winds 5 to 10 miles an hour. Chance of rain 70%. At 9 p.m. in Galesburg, skies were cloudy. The temperature was 72 degrees. The dew point was 71, and the relative humidity was 96%. The wind was northeast at 9 miles an hour. The pressure was 30.14 inches and rising. Elsewhere around the area, at Macomb, rain was falling, with a temperature of 76. It was mostly cloudy, with a temperature of 77 at Peoria, 69 at Moline, 71 at Burlington, and 75 at Springfield. At Quincy, it was cloudy, with a temperature

temperature of 74. And once again at 9 p.m. in Galesburg, under cloudy skies, the temperature was 72. Looking elsewhere around the Midwest at 9 p.m., Chicago was mostly cloudy and 75. Indianapolis was mostly cloudy and 84. St. Louis was mostly cloudy and 86. Kansas City was cloudy and 69. Des Moines was mostly cloudy and 63. Milwaukee was mostly cloudy and 71. The time is currently 9:45 p.m. Central Daylight Time. 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Now for the official National Weather Service forecast for Galesburg and surrounding areas of central and northwest Illinois. Rest of tonight, showers. Thunderstorms until midnight, then a chance of thunderstorms after midnight. Lows in the mid-60s. North winds 5 to 10 miles an hour. Chance of rain 70%. Wednesday, cloudy. Showers likely with a slight chance of thunderstorms in the morning, then a chance of showers and thunderstorms in the afternoon. Cooler with highs in the mid-70s. Northeast winds 5 to 10 miles an hour. Chance of rain 60%. Wednesday night, mostly cloudy. A chance of showers with a slight chance of thunderstorms until midnight, then showers likely with a chance of thunderstorms after midnight. Near steady temperature in the upper 60s. Northeast winds around 5 miles an hour. Chance of rain 70%. Thursday, mostly cloudy with a chance of showers in the morning, then partly sunny in the afternoon. Humid with highs in the lower 80s. West winds around 5 miles an hour. Chance of rain 50%. Thursday night, partly cloudy until midnight, then mostly cloudy with a chance of showers after midnight. Lows in the mid-60s. Northeast winds around 5 miles an hour. Chance of rain 30%. Friday, partly sunny. A chance of showers and thunderstorms in the morning. Highs in the lower 80s. Chance of rain 50%. Friday night, mostly clear until midnight, then becoming partly cloudy. Lows in the upper 60s. Saturday, partly sunny with a chance of showers. A chance of thunderstorms in the afternoon. Highs in the mid-80s. Chance of rain 50%. Saturday night, a chance of thunderstorms. Showers likely. Lows in the mid-60s. Chance of rain 70%. Sunday, mostly cloudy with a 50% chance of showers. Highs in the upper 70s. Sunday night, mostly cloudy with a 40% chance of showers. Lows in the lower 60s. Monday and Monday night, mostly cloudy. Highs in the lower 70s. Lows in the upper 50s. Tuesday, mostly sunny. Highs in the lower 70s. Again, the forecast for Galesburg and surrounding areas of central and northwest Illinois for the rest of tonight, showers. Thunderstorms until midnight, then a chance of thunderstorms after midnight. Lows in the mid-60s. North winds 5 to 10 miles an hour. Chance of rain 70%. At 9 p.m. in Galesburg, skies were cloudy. The temperature was 72 degrees, the dew point was 71, and the relative humidity was 96%. The wind was northeast at 9 miles an hour. The pressure was 30.14 inches and rising. Elsewhere around the area, at Macomb, rain was falling, with a temperature of 76. It was mostly cloudy, with a temperature of 77 at Peoria, 69 at Moline, 71 at Burlington, and 75 at Springfield. At Quincy, it was cloudy, with a temperature of 74. And once again at 9 p.m. in Galesburg, under cloudy skies, the temperature was 72. Looking elsewhere around the Midwest at 9 p.m., Chicago was mostly cloudy and 75. Indianapolis was mostly cloudy and 84. St. Louis was mostly cloudy and 86. Kansas City was cloudy and 69. Des Moines was mostly cloudy and 63. Milwaukee was mostly cloudy and 71. The time is currently 9:49 p.m. Central Daylight Time. 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Now for the official National Weather Service forecast for Galesburg and surrounding

surrounding areas of central and northwest Illinois. Rest of tonight, showers. Thunderstorms until midnight, then a chance of thunderstorms after midnight. Lows in the mid-60s. North winds 5 to 10 miles an hour. Chance of rain 70%. Wednesday, cloudy. Showers likely with a slight chance of thunderstorms in the morning, then a chance of showers and thunderstorms in the afternoon. Cooler with highs in the mid-70s. Northeast winds 5 to 10 miles an hour. Chance of rain 60%. Wednesday night, mostly cloudy. A chance of showers with a slight chance of thunderstorms until midnight, then showers likely with a chance of thunderstorms after midnight. Near steady temperature in the upper 60s. Northeast winds around 5 miles an hour. Chance of rain 70%. Thursday, mostly cloudy with a chance of showers in the morning, then partly sunny in the afternoon. Humid with highs in the lower 80s. West winds around 5 miles an hour. Chance of rain 50%. Thursday night, partly cloudy until midnight, then mostly cloudy with a chance of showers after midnight. Lows in the mid-60s. Northeast winds around 5 miles an hour. Chance of rain 30%. Friday, partly sunny. A chance of showers and thunderstorms in the morning. Highs in the lower 80s. Chance of rain 50%. Friday night, mostly clear until midnight, then becoming partly cloudy. Lows in the upper 60s. Saturday, partly sunny with a chance of showers. A chance of thunderstorms in the afternoon. Highs in the mid-80s. Chance of rain 50%. Saturday night, a chance of thunderstorms. Showers likely. Lows in the mid-60s. Chance of rain 70%. Sunday, mostly cloudy with a 50% chance of showers. Highs in the upper 70s. Sunday night, mostly cloudy with a 40% chance of showers. Lows in the lower 60s. Monday and Monday night, mostly cloudy. Highs in the lower 70s. Lows in the upper 50s. Tuesday, mostly sunny. Highs in the lower 70s. Again, the forecast for Galesburg and surrounding areas of central and northwest Illinois for the rest of tonight, showers. Thunderstorms until midnight, then a chance of thunderstorms after midnight. Lows in the mid-60s. North winds 5 to 10 miles an hour. Chance of rain 70%. At 9 p.m. in Galesburg, skies were cloudy. The temperature was 72 degrees, the dew point was 71, and the relative humidity was 96%. The wind was northeast at 9 miles an hour. The pressure was 30.14 inches and rising. Elsewhere around the area, at Macomb, rain was falling, with a temperature of 76. It was mostly cloudy, with a temperature of 77 at Peoria, 69 at Moline, 71 at Burlington, and 75 at Springfield. At Quincy, it was cloudy, with a temperature of 74. And once again at 9 p.m. in Galesburg, under cloudy skies, the temperature was 72. Looking elsewhere around the Midwest at 9 p.m., Chicago was mostly cloudy, and 75. Indianapolis was mostly cloudy, and 84. St. Louis was mostly cloudy, and 86. Kansas City was cloudy, and 69. Des Moines was mostly cloudy, and 63. Milwaukee was mostly cloudy, and 71. The time is currently 9:53 p.m. Central Daylight Time. 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Now for the official National Weather Service forecast for Galesburg and surrounding areas of central and northwest Illinois. Rest of tonight, showers. Thunderstorms until midnight, then a chance of thunderstorms after midnight. Lows in the mid-60s. North winds 5 to 10 miles an hour. Chance of rain 70%. Wednesday, cloudy. Showers likely with a slight chance of thunderstorms in the morning, then a chance of showers and thunderstorms in the afternoon. Cooler with highs in the mid-70s. Northeast winds 5 to 10 miles an hour. Chance of rain 60%. Wednesday night, mostly cloudy. A chance of showers with a slight chance of thunderstorms until midnight, then showers likely with a chance of thunderstorms after midnight. Near steady temperature in the upper 60s. Northeast

winds around 5 miles an hour. Chance of rain 70%. Thursday, mostly cloudy with a chance of showers in the morning, then partly sunny in the afternoon. Humid with highs in the lower 80s. West winds around 5 miles an hour. Chance of rain 50%. Thursday night, partly cloudy until midnight, then mostly cloudy with a chance of showers after midnight. Lows in the mid-60s. Northeast winds around 5 miles an hour. Chance of rain 30%. Friday, partly sunny. A chance of showers and thunderstorms in the morning. Highs in the lower 80s. Chance of rain 50%. Friday night, mostly clear until midnight, then becoming partly cloudy. Lows in the upper 60s. Saturday, partly sunny with a chance of showers. A chance of thunderstorms in the afternoon. Highs in the mid-80s. Chance of rain 50%. Saturday night, a chance of thunderstorms. Showers likely. Lows in the mid-60s. Chance of rain 70%. Sunday, mostly cloudy with a 50% chance of showers. Highs in the upper 70s. Sunday night, mostly cloudy with a 40% chance of showers. Lows in the lower 60s. Monday and Monday night, mostly cloudy. Highs in the lower 70s. Lows in the upper 50s. Tuesday, mostly sunny. Highs in the lower 70s. Again, the forecast for Galesburg and surrounding areas of central and northwest Illinois for the rest of tonight, showers. Thunderstorms until midnight, then a chance of thunderstorms after midnight. Lows in the mid-60s. North winds 5 to 10 miles an hour. Chance of rain 70%. At 9 p.m. in Galesburg, skies were cloudy. The temperature was 72 degrees, the dew point was 71, and the relative humidity was 96%. The wind was northeast at 9 miles an hour. The pressure was 30.14 inches and rising. Elsewhere around the area, at Macomb, rain was falling, with a temperature of 76. It was mostly cloudy, with a temperature of 77 at Peoria, 69 at Moline, 71 at Burlington, and 75 at Springfield. At Quincy, it was cloudy, with a temperature of 74. And once again at 9 p.m. in Galesburg, under cloudy skies, the temperature was 72. Looking elsewhere around the Midwest at 9 p.m., Chicago was mostly cloudy, and 75. Indianapolis was mostly cloudy, and 84. St. Louis was mostly cloudy, and 86. Kansas City was cloudy, and 69. Des Moines was mostly cloudy, and 63. Milwaukee was mostly cloudy, and 71. The time is currently 9:57 p.m. Central Daylight Time. 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Now for the official National Weather Service forecast for Galesburg and surrounding areas of central and northwest Illinois. Rest of tonight, showers. Thunderstorms until midnight, then a chance of thunderstorms after midnight. Lows in the mid-60s. North winds 5 to 10 miles an hour. Chance of rain 70%. Wednesday, cloudy. Showers likely with a slight chance of thunderstorms in the morning, then a chance of showers and thunderstorms in the afternoon. Cooler with highs in the mid-70s. Northeast winds 5 to 10 miles an hour. Chance of rain 60%. Wednesday night, mostly cloudy. A chance of showers with a slight chance of thunderstorms until midnight, then showers likely with a chance of thunderstorms after midnight. Near steady temperature in the upper 60s. Northeast winds around 5 miles an hour. Chance of rain 70%. Thursday, mostly cloudy with a chance of showers in the morning, then partly sunny in the afternoon. Humid with highs in the lower 80s. West winds around 5 miles an hour. Chance of rain 50%. Thursday night, partly cloudy until midnight, then mostly cloudy with a chance of showers after midnight. Lows in the mid-60s. Northeast winds around 5 miles an hour. Chance of rain 30%. Friday, partly sunny. A chance of showers and thunderstorms in the morning. Highs in the lower 80s. Chance of rain 50%. Friday night, mostly clear until midnight, then becoming partly cloudy. Lows in the upper 60s.

Saturday, partly sunny with a chance of showers. A chance of thunderstorms in the afternoon. Highs in the mid-80s. Chance of rain 50%. Saturday night, a chance of thunderstorms. Showers likely. Lows in the mid-60s. Chance of rain 70%. Sunday, mostly cloudy with a 50% chance of showers. Highs in the upper 70s. Sunday night, mostly cloudy with a 40% chance of showers. Lows in the lower 60s. Monday and Monday night, mostly cloudy. Highs in the lower 70s. Lows in the upper 50s. Tuesday, mostly sunny. Highs in the lower 70s. Again, the forecast for Galesburg and surrounding areas of central and northwest Illinois for the rest of tonight, showers. Thunderstorms until midnight, then a chance of thunderstorms after midnight. Lows in the mid-60s. North winds 5 to 10 miles an hour. Chance of rain 70%. The time is currently 10 p.m. Central Daylight Time. 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Now for the official National Weather Service forecast for Galesburg and surrounding areas of central and northwest Illinois. Rest of tonight, showers. Thunderstorms until midnight, then a chance of thunderstorms after midnight. Lows in the mid-60s. North winds 5 to 10 miles an hour. Chance of rain 70%. Wednesday, cloudy. Showers likely with a slight chance of thunderstorms in the morning, then a chance of showers and thunderstorms in the afternoon. Cooler with highs in the mid-70s. Northeast winds 5 to 10 miles an hour. Chance of rain 60%. Wednesday night, mostly cloudy. A chance of showers with a slight chance of thunderstorms until midnight, then showers likely with a chance of thunderstorms after midnight. Near steady temperature in the upper 60s. Northeast winds around 5 miles an hour. Chance of rain 70%. Thursday, mostly cloudy with a chance of showers in the morning, then partly sunny in the afternoon. Humid with highs in the lower 80s. West winds around 5 miles an hour. Chance of rain 50%. Thursday night, partly cloudy until midnight, then mostly cloudy with a chance of showers after midnight. Lows in the mid-60s. Northeast winds around 5 miles an hour. Chance of rain 30%. Friday, partly sunny. A chance of showers and thunderstorms in the morning. Highs in the lower 80s. Chance of rain 50%. Friday night, mostly clear until midnight, then becoming partly cloudy. Lows in the upper 60s. Saturday, partly sunny with a chance of showers. A chance of thunderstorms in the afternoon. Highs in the mid-80s. Chance of rain 50%. Saturday night, a chance of thunderstorms. Showers likely. Lows in the mid-60s. Chance of rain 70%. Sunday, mostly cloudy with a 50% chance of showers. Highs in the upper 70s. Sunday night, mostly cloudy with a 40% chance of showers. Lows in the lower 60s. Monday and Monday night, mostly cloudy. Highs in the lower 70s. Lows in the upper 50s. Tuesday, mostly sunny. Highs in the lower 70s. Again, the forecast for Galesburg and surrounding areas of central and northwest Illinois for the rest of tonight, showers. Thunderstorms until midnight, then a chance of thunderstorms after midnight. Lows in the mid-60s. North winds 5 to 10 miles an hour. Chance of rain 70%. The time is currently 10:03 p.m. Central Daylight Time. 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Now for the official National Weather Service forecast for Galesburg and surrounding areas of central and northwest Illinois. Rest of tonight, showers. Thunderstorms until midnight, then a chance of thunderstorms after midnight. Lows in the mid-60s. North winds 5 to 10 miles an hour. Chance of rain 70%. Wednesday, cloudy. Showers likely with a slight chance of thunderstorms in the morning, then a chance of showers and thunderstorms in the afternoon. Cooler with highs in the mid-70s. Northeast winds 5 to 10 miles an hour. Chance of rain 60%. Wednesday night.

mostly cloudy. A chance of showers with a slight chance of thunderstorms until midnight, then showers likely with a chance of thunderstorms after midnight. Near steady temperature in the upper 60s. Northeast winds around 5 miles an hour. Chance of rain 70%. Thursday, mostly cloudy with a chance of showers in the morning, then partly sunny in the afternoon. Humid with highs in the lower 80s. West winds around 5 miles an hour. Chance of rain 50%. Thursday night, partly cloudy until midnight, then mostly cloudy with a chance of showers after midnight. Lows in the mid-60s. Northeast winds around 5 miles an hour. Chance of rain 30%. Friday, partly sunny. A chance of showers and thunderstorms in the morning. Highs in the lower 80s. Chance of rain 50%. Friday night, mostly clear until midnight, then becoming partly cloudy. Lows in the upper 60s. Saturday, partly sunny with a chance of showers. A chance of thunderstorms in the afternoon. Highs in the mid 80s. Chance of rain 50%. Saturday night, a chance of thunderstorms. Showers likely. Lows in the mid 60s. Chance of rain 70%. Sunday, mostly cloudy with a 50% chance of showers. Highs in the upper 70s. Sunday night, mostly cloudy with a 40% chance of showers. Lows in the lower 60s. Monday and Monday night, mostly cloudy. Highs in the lower 70s. Lows in the upper 50s. Tuesday, mostly sunny. Highs in the lower 70s. Again, the forecast for Galesburg and surrounding areas of central and northwest Illinois for the rest of tonight, showers. Thunderstorms until midnight, then a chance of thunderstorms after midnight. Lows in the mid-60s. North winds 5 to 10 miles an hour. Chance of rain 70%. At 10 p.m. in Galesburg, skies were mostly cloudy. The temperature was 70 degrees, the dew point was 68, and the relative humidity was 95%. The wind was north at 9 miles an hour. The pressure was 30.17 inches and rising. Elsewhere around the area, rain was falling, with a temperature of 73 at Peoria and 71 at Macomb. It was mostly cloudy, with a temperature of 68 at Moline, 70 at Burlington, and 75 at Springfield. At Quincy, it was cloudy, with a temperature of 74. And once again at 10 p.m. in Galesburg, under mostly cloudy skies, the temperature was 70. Looking elsewhere around the Midwest at 10 p.m., Chicago was mostly cloudy, and 72. Indianapolis was mostly cloudy, and 83. St. Louis was mostly cloudy, and 87. Kansas City was cloudy, and 71. Des Moines was mostly cloudy, and 63. Milwaukee was mostly cloudy, and 70. The time is currently 10:08 p.m. Central Daylight Time. 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Now for the official National Weather Service forecast for Galesburg and surrounding areas of central and northwest Illinois. Rest of tonight, showers. Thunderstorms until midnight, then a chance of thunderstorms after midnight. Lows in the mid-60s. North winds 5 to 10 miles an hour. Chance of rain 70%. Wednesday, cloudy. Showers likely with a slight chance of thunderstorms in the morning, then a chance of showers and thunderstorms in the afternoon. Cooler with highs in the mid-70s. Northeast winds 5 to 10 miles an hour. Chance of rain 60%. Wednesday night, mostly cloudy. A chance of showers with a slight chance of thunderstorms until midnight, then showers likely with a chance of thunderstorms after midnight. Near steady temperature in the upper 60s. Northeast winds around 5 miles an hour. Chance of rain 70%. Thursday, mostly cloudy with a chance of showers in the morning, then partly sunny in the afternoon. Humid with highs in the lower 80s. West winds around 5 miles an hour. Chance of rain 50%. Thursday night, partly cloudy until midnight, then mostly cloudy with a chance of showers after midnight. Lows in the mid-60s. Northeast winds around 5 miles an hour. Chance of rain 30%. Friday, partly sunny. A chance of showers and thunderstorms in the morning,

highs in the lower 80s. Chance of rain 50%. Friday night, mostly clear until midnight, then becoming partly cloudy. Lows in the upper 60s. Saturday, partly sunny with a chance of showers. A chance of thunderstorms in the afternoon. Highs in the mid 80s. Chance of rain 50%. Saturday night, a chance of thunderstorms. Showers likely. Lows in the mid 60s. Chance of rain 70%. Sunday, mostly cloudy with a 50% chance of showers. Highs in the upper 70s. Sunday night, mostly cloudy with a 40% chance of showers. Lows in the lower 60s. Monday and Monday night, mostly cloudy. Highs in the lower 70s. Lows in the upper 50s. Tuesday, mostly sunny. Highs in the lower 70s. Again, the forecast for Galesburg and surrounding areas of central and northwest Illinois for the rest of tonight, showers. Thunderstorms until midnight, then a chance of thunderstorms after midnight. Lows in the mid-60s. North winds 5 to 10 miles an hour. Chance of rain 70%. At 10 p.m. in Galesburg, skies were mostly cloudy. The temperature was 70 degrees, the dew point was 68, and the relative humidity was 95%. The wind was north at 9 miles an hour. The pressure was 30.17 inches and rising. Elsewhere around the area, rain was falling, with a temperature of 73 at Peoria and 71 at Macomb. It was mostly cloudy, with a temperature of 68 at Moline, 70 at Burlington, and 75 at Springfield. At Quincy, it was cloudy, with a temperature of 74. And once again at 10 p.m. in Galesburg, under mostly cloudy skies, the temperature was 70. Looking elsewhere around the Midwest at 10 p.m., Chicago was mostly cloudy, and 72. Indianapolis was mostly cloudy, and 83. St. Louis was mostly cloudy, and 87. Kansas City was cloudy, and 71. Des Moines was mostly cloudy, and 63. Milwaukee was mostly cloudy, and 70. The time is currently 10:12 p.m. Central Daylight Time. 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Now for the official National Weather Service forecast for Galesburg and surrounding areas of central and northwest Illinois. Rest of tonight, showers. Thunderstorms until midnight, then a chance of thunderstorms after midnight. Lows in the mid-60s. North winds 5 to 10 miles an hour. Chance of rain 70%. Wednesday, cloudy. Showers likely with a slight chance of thunderstorms in the morning, then a chance of showers and thunderstorms in the afternoon. Cooler with highs in the mid-70s. Northeast winds 5 to 10 miles an hour. Chance of rain 60%. Wednesday night, mostly cloudy. A chance of showers with a slight chance of thunderstorms until midnight, then showers likely with a chance of thunderstorms after midnight. Near steady temperature in the upper 60s. Northeast winds around 5 miles an hour. Chance of rain 70%. Thursday, mostly cloudy with a chance of showers in the morning, then partly sunny in the afternoon. Humid with highs in the lower 80s. West winds around 5 miles an hour. Chance of rain 50%. Thursday night, partly cloudy until midnight, then mostly cloudy with a chance of showers after midnight. Lows in the mid-60s. Northeast winds around 5 miles an hour. Chance of rain 30%. Friday, partly sunny. A chance of showers and thunderstorms in the morning. Highs in the lower 80s. Chance of rain 50%. Friday night, mostly clear until midnight, then becoming partly cloudy. Lows in the upper 60s. Saturday, partly sunny with a chance of showers. A chance of thunderstorms in the afternoon. Highs in the mid-80s. Chance of rain 50%. Saturday night, a chance of thunderstorms. Showers likely. Lows in the mid-60s. Chance of rain 70%. Sunday, mostly cloudy with a 50% chance of showers. Highs in the upper 70s. Sunday night, mostly cloudy with a 40% chance of showers. Lows in the lower 60s. Monday and Monday night, mostly cloudy. Highs in the lower 70s. Lows in the upper

50s. Tuesday, mostly sunny. Highs in the lower 70s. Again, the forecast for Galesburg and surrounding areas of central and northwest Illinois for the rest of tonight, showers. Thunderstorms until midnight, then a chance of thunderstorms after midnight. Lows in the mid-60s. North winds 5 to 10 miles an hour. Chance of rain 70%. 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Programming originates from NOAA's National Weather Service office in Lincoln. KZZ66 serves the following counties: Henry, Knox, Mercer, and Warren. KZZ66 is part of the All Hazards Network of NOAA Weather Radio. At 10 p.m. in Galesburg, skies were mostly cloudy. The temperature was 70 degrees, the dew point was 68, and the relative humidity was 95%. The wind was north at 9 miles an hour. The pressure was 30.17 inches and rising. Elsewhere around the area, rain was falling, with a temperature of 73 at Peoria and 71 at Macomb. At Burlington, thunder was reported, with a temperature of 70. It was mostly cloudy, with a temperature of 68 at Moline and 75 at Springfield. At Quincy, it was cloudy, with a temperature of 74. And once again at 10 p.m. in Galesburg, under mostly cloudy skies, the temperature was 70. Looking elsewhere around the Midwest at 10 p.m., Chicago was mostly cloudy and 72. Indianapolis was mostly cloudy and 83. St. Louis was mostly cloudy and 87. Kansas City was cloudy and 71. Des Moines was mostly cloudy and 63. Milwaukee was mostly cloudy and 70. The time is currently 10:16 p.m. Central Daylight Time. 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Now for the official National Weather Service forecast for Galesburg and surrounding areas of central and northwest Illinois. Rest of tonight, showers. Thunderstorms until midnight, then a chance of thunderstorms after midnight. Lows in the mid-60s. North winds 5 to 10 miles an hour. Chance of rain 70%. Wednesday, cloudy. Showers likely with a slight chance of thunderstorms in the morning, then a chance of showers and thunderstorms in the afternoon. Cooler with highs in the mid-70s. Northeast winds 5 to 10 miles an hour. Chance of rain 60%. Wednesday night, mostly cloudy. A chance of showers with a slight chance of thunderstorms until midnight, then showers likely with a chance of thunderstorms after midnight. Near steady temperature in the upper 60s. Northeast winds around 5 miles an hour. Chance of rain 70%. Thursday, mostly cloudy with a chance of showers in the morning, then partly sunny in the afternoon. Humid with highs in the lower 80s. West winds around 5 miles an hour. Chance of rain 50%. Thursday night, partly cloudy until midnight, then mostly cloudy with a chance of showers after midnight. Lows in the mid-60s. Northeast winds around 5 miles an hour. Chance of rain 30%. Friday, partly sunny. A chance of showers and thunderstorms in the morning. Highs in the lower 80s. Chance of rain 50%. Friday night, mostly clear until midnight, then becoming partly cloudy. Lows in the upper 60s. Saturday, partly sunny with a chance of showers. A chance of thunderstorms in the afternoon. Highs in the mid-80s. Chance of rain 50%. Saturday night, a chance of thunderstorms. Showers likely. Lows in the mid-60s. Chance of rain 70%. Sunday, mostly cloudy with a 50% chance of showers. Highs in the upper 70s. Sunday night, mostly cloudy with a 40% chance of showers. Lows in the lower 60s. Monday and Monday night, mostly cloudy. Highs in the lower 70s. Lows in the upper 50s. Tuesday, mostly sunny. Highs in the lower 70s. Again, the forecast for Galesburg and surrounding areas of central and northwest Illinois for the rest of tonight, showers. Thunderstorms until midnight, then a chance of thunderstorms after midnight. Lows in the mid

60s. North winds 5 to 10 miles an hour. Chance of rain 70%. At 10 p.m. in Galesburg, skies were mostly cloudy. The temperature was 70 degrees, the dew point was 68, and the relative humidity was 95%. The wind was north at 9 miles an hour. The pressure was 30.17 inches and rising. Elsewhere around the area, rain was falling, with a temperature of 73 at Peoria and 71 at Macomb. At Burlington, thunder was reported, with a temperature of 70. It was mostly cloudy, with a temperature of 68 at Moline and 75 at Springfield. At Quincy, it was cloudy, with a temperature of 74. And once again at 10 p.m. in Galesburg, under mostly cloudy skies, the temperature was 70. Looking elsewhere around the Midwest at 10 p.m., Chicago was mostly cloudy and 72. Indianapolis was mostly cloudy and 83. St. Louis was mostly cloudy and 87. Kansas City was cloudy and 71. Des Moines was mostly cloudy and 63. Milwaukee was mostly cloudy and 70. The time is currently 10:21 p.m. Central Daylight Time. 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Now for the official National Weather Service forecast for Galesburg and surrounding areas of central and northwest Illinois. Rest of tonight, showers. Thunderstorms until midnight, then a chance of thunderstorms after midnight. Lows in the mid-60s. North winds 5 to 10 miles an hour. Chance of rain 70%. Wednesday, cloudy. Showers likely with a slight chance of thunderstorms in the morning, then a chance of showers and thunderstorms in the afternoon. Cooler with highs in the mid-70s. Northeast winds 5 to 10 miles an hour. Chance of rain 60%. Wednesday night, mostly cloudy. A chance of showers with a slight chance of thunderstorms until midnight, then showers likely with a chance of thunderstorms after midnight. Near steady temperature in the upper 60s. Northeast winds around 5 miles an hour. Chance of rain 70%. Thursday, mostly cloudy with a chance of showers in the morning, then partly sunny in the afternoon. Humid with highs in the lower 80s. West winds around 5 miles an hour. Chance of rain 50%. Thursday night, partly cloudy until midnight, then mostly cloudy with a chance of showers after midnight. Lows in the mid-60s. Northeast winds around 5 miles an hour. Chance of rain 30%. Friday, partly sunny. A chance of showers and thunderstorms in the morning. Highs in the lower 80s. Chance of rain 50%. Friday night, mostly clear until midnight, then becoming partly cloudy. Lows in the upper 60s. Saturday, partly sunny with a chance of showers. A chance of thunderstorms in the afternoon. Highs in the mid-80s. Chance of rain 50%. Saturday night, a chance of thunderstorms. Showers likely. Lows in the mid-60s. Chance of rain 70%. Sunday, mostly cloudy with a 50% chance of showers. Highs in the upper 70s. Sunday night, mostly cloudy with a 40% chance of showers. Lows in the lower 60s. Monday and Monday night, mostly cloudy. Highs in the lower 70s. Lows in the upper 50s. Tuesday, mostly sunny. Highs in the lower 70s. Again, the forecast for Galesburg and surrounding areas of central and northwest Illinois for the rest of tonight, showers. Thunderstorms until midnight, then a chance of thunderstorms after midnight. Lows in the mid-60s. North winds 5 to 10 miles an hour. Chance of rain 70%. At 10 p.m. in Galesburg, skies were mostly cloudy. The temperature was 70 degrees, the dew point was 68, and the relative humidity was 95%. The wind was north at 9 miles an hour. The pressure was 30.17 inches and rising. Elsewhere around the area, rain was falling, with a temperature of 73 at Peoria and 71 at Macomb. At Burlington, thunder was reported, with a temperature of 70. It was mostly cloudy, with a temperature of 68 at Moline and 75 at Springfield. At Quincy, it was cloudy, with a temperature of 74.
and once again at 10 p.m. in Galesburg, under mostly cloudy skies, the temperature was 70. At 10 p.m. in Galesburg, skies were mostly cloudy. The temperature was 70 degrees, the dew point was 68, and the relative humidity was 95%. The wind was north at 9 miles an hour. The pressure was 30.17 inches and rising. Elsewhere around the area, rain was falling, with a temperature of 73 at Peoria and 71 at Macomb. Thunder was reported, with a temperature of 70 at Burlington and 75 at Springfield. At Moline, it was mostly cloudy, with a temperature of 68. At Quincy, it was cloudy, with a temperature of 74. And once again at 10 p.m. in Galesburg, under mostly cloudy skies, the temperature was 70. Looking elsewhere around the Midwest at 10 p.m., Chicago was mostly cloudy and 72. Indianapolis was mostly cloudy and 83. St. Louis was mostly cloudy and 87. Kansas City was cloudy and 71. Des Moines was mostly cloudy and 63. Milwaukee was mostly cloudy and 70. The time is currently 10:26 p.m. Central Daylight Time. 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Now for the official National Weather Service forecast for Galesburg and surrounding areas of central and northwest Illinois. Rest of tonight, showers. Thunderstorms until midnight, then a chance of thunderstorms after midnight. Lows in the mid-60s. North winds 5 to 10 miles an hour. Chance of rain 70%. Wednesday, cloudy. Showers likely with a slight chance of thunderstorms in the morning, then a chance of showers and thunderstorms in the afternoon. Cooler with highs in the mid-70s. Northeast winds 5 to 10 miles an hour. Chance of rain 60%. Wednesday night, mostly cloudy. A chance of showers with a slight chance of thunderstorms until midnight, then showers likely with a chance of thunderstorms after midnight. Near steady temperature in the upper 60s. Northeast winds around 5 miles an hour. Chance of rain 70%. Thursday, mostly cloudy with a chance of showers in the morning, then partly sunny in the afternoon. Humid with highs in the lower 80s. West winds around 5 miles an hour. Chance of rain 50%. Thursday night, partly cloudy until midnight, then mostly cloudy with a chance of showers after midnight. Lows in the mid-60s. Northeast winds around 5 miles an hour. Chance of rain 30%. Friday, partly sunny. A chance of showers and thunderstorms in the morning. Highs in the lower 80s. Chance of rain 50%. Friday night, mostly clear until midnight, then becoming partly cloudy. Lows in the upper 60s. Saturday, partly sunny with a chance of showers. A chance of thunderstorms in the afternoon. Highs in the mid-80s. Chance of rain 50%. Saturday night, a chance of thunderstorms. Showers likely. Lows in the mid-60s. Chance of rain 70%. Sunday, mostly cloudy with a 50% chance of showers. Highs in the upper 70s. Sunday night, mostly cloudy with a 40% chance of showers. Lows in the lower 60s. Monday and Monday night, mostly cloudy. Highs in the lower 70s. Lows in the upper 50s. Tuesday, mostly sunny. Highs in the lower 70s. Again, the forecast for Galesburg and surrounding areas of central and northwest Illinois for the rest of tonight, showers. Thunderstorms until midnight, then a chance of thunderstorms after midnight. Lows in the mid-60s. North winds 5 to 10 miles an hour. Chance of rain 70%. At 10 p.m. in Galesburg, skies were mostly cloudy. The temperature was 70 degrees, the dew point was 68, and the relative humidity was 95%. The wind was north at 9 miles an hour. The pressure was 30.17 inches and rising. Elsewhere around the area, rain was falling, with a temperature of 73 at Peoria and 71 at Macomb. Thunder was reported, with a temperature of 70 at Burlington and 75 at Springfield. At Moline, it was mostly cloudy, with a temperature of 68. At Quincy, it was cloudy, with a temperature of 74.
and once again at 10 p.m. in Galesburg under mostly cloudy

skies, the temperature was 70. Looking elsewhere around the Midwest at 10 p.m., Chicago was mostly cloudy and 72. Indianapolis was mostly cloudy and 83. St. Louis was mostly cloudy and 87. Kansas City was cloudy and 71. Des Moines was mostly cloudy and 63. Milwaukee was mostly cloudy and 70. The time is currently 10:30 p.m. Central Daylight Time. 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Now for the official National Weather Service forecast for Galesburg and surrounding areas of central and northwest Illinois. Rest of tonight, showers. Thunderstorms until midnight, then a chance of thunderstorms after midnight. Lows in the mid-60s. North winds 5 to 10 miles an hour. Chance of rain 70%. Wednesday, cloudy. Showers likely with a slight chance of thunderstorms in the morning, then a chance of showers and thunderstorms in the afternoon. Cooler with highs in the mid-70s. Northeast winds 5 to 10 miles an hour. Chance of rain 60%. Wednesday night, mostly cloudy. A chance of showers with a slight chance of thunderstorms until midnight, then showers likely with a chance of thunderstorms after midnight. Near steady temperature in the upper 60s. Northeast winds around 5 miles an hour. Chance of rain 70%. Thursday, mostly cloudy with a chance of showers in the morning, then partly sunny in the afternoon. Humid with highs in the lower 80s. West winds around 5 miles an hour. Chance of rain 50%. Thursday night, partly cloudy until midnight, then mostly cloudy with a chance of showers after midnight. Lows in the mid-60s. Northeast winds around 5 miles an hour. Chance of rain 30%. Friday, partly sunny. A chance of showers and thunderstorms in the morning. Highs in the lower 80s. Chance of rain 50%. Friday night, mostly clear until midnight, then becoming partly cloudy. Lows in the upper 60s. Saturday, partly sunny with a chance of showers. A chance of thunderstorms in the afternoon. Highs in the mid-80s. Chance of rain 50%. Saturday night, a chance of thunderstorms. Showers likely. Lows in the mid-60s. Chance of rain 70%. Sunday, mostly cloudy with a 50% chance of showers. Highs in the upper 70s. Sunday night, mostly cloudy with a 40% chance of showers. Lows in the lower 60s. Monday and Monday night, mostly cloudy. Highs in the lower 70s. Lows in the upper 50s. Tuesday, mostly sunny. Highs in the lower 70s. Again, the forecast for Galesburg and surrounding areas of central and northwest Illinois for the rest of tonight, showers. Thunderstorms until midnight, then a chance of thunderstorms after midnight. Lows in the mid-60s. North winds 5 to 10 miles an hour. Chance of rain night, showers. Thunderstorms until midnight, then a chance of thunderstorms after midnight. Lows in the mid-60s. North winds 5 to 10 miles an hour. Chance of rain 70%. At 10 p.m. in Galesburg, skies were mostly cloudy. The temperature was 70 degrees, the dew point was 68, and the relative humidity was 95%. The wind was north at 9 miles an hour. The pressure was 30.17 inches and rising. Elsewhere around the area, rain was falling, with a temperature of 73 at Peoria and 71 at Macomb. Thunder was reported, with a temperature of 70 at Burlington and 75 at Springfield. At Moline, it was mostly cloudy, with a temperature of 68. At Quincy, it was cloudy, with a temperature of 74. And once again at 10 p.m. in Galesburg, under mostly cloudy skies, the temperature was 70. Looking elsewhere around the Midwest at 10 p.m., Chicago was mostly cloudy and 72. Indianapolis was mostly cloudy and 83. St. Louis was mostly cloudy and 87. Kansas City was cloudy and 71. Des Moines was mostly cloudy and 63. Milwaukee was mostly cloudy and 70. The time is currently 10:34 p.m. Central Daylight Time. 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All

until midnight, then showers likely with a chance of thunderstorms after midnight. Near steady temperature in the upper 60s. Northeast winds around 5 miles an hour. Chance of rain 70%. Thursday, mostly cloudy with a chance of showers in the morning, then partly sunny in the afternoon. Humid with highs in the lower 80s. West winds around 5 miles an hour. Chance of rain 50%. Thursday night, partly cloudy until midnight, then mostly cloudy with a chance of showers after midnight. Lows in the mid-60s. Northeast winds around 5 miles an hour. Chance of rain 30%. Friday, partly sunny. A chance of showers and thunderstorms in the morning. Highs in the lower 80s. Chance of rain 50%. Friday night, mostly clear until midnight, then becoming partly cloudy. Lows in the upper 60s. Saturday, partly sunny with a chance of showers. A chance of thunderstorms in the afternoon. Highs in the mid-80s. Chance of rain 50%. Saturday night, a chance of thunderstorms. Showers likely. Lows in the mid-60s. Chance of rain 70%. Sunday, mostly cloudy with a 50% chance of showers. Highs in the upper 70s. Sunday night, mostly cloudy with a 40% chance of showers. Lows in the lower 60s. Monday and Monday night, mostly cloudy. Highs in the lower 70s. Lows in the upper 50s. Tuesday, mostly sunny. Highs in the lower 70s. Again, the forecast for Galesburg and surrounding areas of central and northwest Illinois for the rest of tonight, showers. Thunderstorms until midnight, then a chance of thunderstorms after midnight. Lows in the mid-60s. North winds 5 to 10 miles an hour. Chance of rain 70%. At 10 p.m. in Galesburg, skies were mostly cloudy. The temperature was 70 degrees, the dew point was 68, and the relative humidity was 95%. The wind was north at 9 miles an hour. The pressure was 30.17 inches and rising. Elsewhere around the area, rain was falling, with a temperature of 73 at Peoria and 71 at Macomb. Thunder was reported, with a temperature of 70 at Burlington and 75 at Springfield. At Moline, it was mostly cloudy, with a temperature of 68. At Quincy, it was cloudy, with a temperature of 74. And once again at 10 p.m. in Galesburg, under mostly cloudy skies, the temperature was 70. Looking elsewhere around the Midwest at 10 p.m., Chicago was mostly cloudy, and 72. Indianapolis was mostly cloudy, and 83. St. Louis was mostly cloudy, and 87. Kansas City was cloudy, and 71. Des Moines was mostly cloudy, and 63. Milwaukee was mostly cloudy, and 70. The time is currently 10:38 p.m. Central Daylight Time. 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Now for the official National Weather Service forecast for Galesburg and surrounding areas of central and northwest Illinois. Rest of tonight, showers. Thunderstorms until midnight, then a chance of thunderstorms after midnight. Lows in the mid-60s. North winds 5 to 10 miles an hour. Chance of rain 70%. Wednesday, cloudy. Showers likely with a slight chance of thunderstorms in the morning, then a chance of showers and thunderstorms in the afternoon. Cooler with highs in the mid-70s. Northeast winds 5 to 10 miles an hour. Chance of rain 60%. Wednesday night, mostly cloudy. A chance of showers with a slight chance of thunderstorms until midnight, then showers likely with a chance of thunderstorms after midnight. Near steady temperature in the upper 60s. Northeast winds around 5 miles an hour. Chance of rain 70%. Thursday, mostly cloudy with a chance of showers in the morning, then partly sunny in the afternoon. Humid with highs in the lower 80s. West winds around 5 miles an hour. Chance of rain 50%. Thursday night, partly cloudy until midnight, then mostly cloudy with a chance of showers after midnight. Lows in the mid-60s. Northeast winds around 5 miles an hour. Chance of rain 30%. Friday, partly sunny. A chance of showers and thunderstorms in the morning. Highs in the lower 80s.

chance of rain 50%. Friday night, mostly clear until midnight, then becoming partly cloudy. Lows in the upper 60s. Saturday, partly sunny with a chance of showers. A chance of thunderstorms in the afternoon. Highs in the mid-80s. Chance of rain 50%. Saturday night, a chance of thunderstorms. Showers likely. Lows in the mid-60s. Chance of rain 70%. Sunday, mostly cloudy with a 50% chance of showers. Highs in the upper 70s. Sunday night, mostly cloudy with a 40% chance of showers. Lows in the lower 60s. Monday and Monday night, mostly cloudy. Highs in the lower 70s. Lows in the upper 50s. Tuesday, mostly sunny. Highs in the lower 70s. Again, the forecast for Galesburg and surrounding areas of central and northwest Illinois for the rest of tonight, showers. Thunderstorms until midnight, then a chance of thunderstorms after midnight. Lows in the mid-60s. North winds 5 to 10 miles an hour. Chance of rain 70%. Now for the official National Weather Service forecast for Galesburg and surrounding areas of central and northwest Illinois. Rest of tonight, showers. Thunderstorms until midnight, then a chance of thunderstorms after midnight. Lows in the mid-60s. North winds 5 to 10 miles an hour. Chance of rain 70%. Wednesday, cloudy. Showers likely with a slight chance of thunderstorms in the morning, then a chance of showers and thunderstorms in the afternoon. Cooler with highs in the mid-70s. Northeast winds 5 to 10 miles an hour. Chance of rain 60%. Wednesday night, mostly cloudy. A chance of showers with a slight chance of thunderstorms until midnight, then showers likely with a chance of thunderstorms after midnight. Near steady temperature in the upper 60s. Northeast winds around 5 miles an hour. Chance of rain 70%. Thursday, mostly cloudy with a chance of showers in the morning, then partly sunny in the afternoon. Humid with highs in the lower 80s. West winds around 5 miles an hour. Chance of rain 50%. Thursday night, partly cloudy until midnight, then mostly cloudy with a chance of showers after midnight. Lows in the mid-60s. Northeast winds around 5 miles an hour. Chance of rain 30%. Friday, partly sunny. A chance of showers and thunderstorms in the morning. Highs in the lower 80s. Chance of rain 50%. Friday night, mostly clear until midnight, then becoming partly cloudy. Lows in the upper 60s. Saturday, partly sunny with a chance of showers. A chance of thunderstorms in the afternoon. Highs in the mid-80s. Chance of rain 50%. Saturday night, a chance of thunderstorms. Showers likely. Lows in the mid-60s. Chance of rain 70%. Sunday, mostly cloudy with a 50% chance of showers. Highs in the upper 70s. Sunday night, mostly cloudy with a 40% chance of showers. Lows in the lower 60s. Monday and Monday night, mostly cloudy. Highs in the lower 70s. Lows in the upper 50s. Tuesday, mostly sunny. Highs in the lower 70s. Again, the forecast for Galesburg and surrounding areas of central and northwest Illinois for the rest of tonight, showers. Thunderstorms until midnight, then a chance of thunderstorms after midnight. Lows in the mid-60s. North winds 5 to 10 miles an hour. Chance of rain 70%. At 10 p.m. in Galesburg, skies were mostly cloudy. The temperature was 70 degrees, the dew point was 68, and the relative humidity was 95%. The wind was north at 9 miles an hour. The pressure was 30.17 inches and rising. Elsewhere around the area, rain was falling, with a temperature of 73 at Peoria and 71 at Macomb. Thunder was reported, with a temperature of 70 at Burlington and 75 at Springfield. At Moline, it was mostly cloudy, with a temperature of 68. At Quincy, it was cloudy, with a temperature of 74. And once again at 10 p.m. in Galesburg, under mostly cloudy skies, the temperature was 70. Looking elsewhere around the Midwest at 10 p.m., Chicago was mostly cloudy, and 72. Indianapolis was

mostly cloudy, and 83. St. Louis was mostly cloudy, and 87. Kansas City was cloudy, and 71. Des Moines was mostly cloudy, and 63. Milwaukee was mostly cloudy, and 70. The time is currently 10:45 p.m. Central Daylight Time. 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Now for the official National Weather Service forecast for Galesburg and surrounding areas of central and northwest Illinois. Rest of tonight, showers. Thunderstorms until midnight, then a chance of thunderstorms after midnight. Lows in the mid-60s. North winds 5 to 10 miles an hour. Chance of rain 70%. Wednesday, cloudy. Showers likely with a slight chance of thunderstorms in the morning, then a chance of showers and thunderstorms in the afternoon. Cooler with highs in the mid-70s. Northeast winds 5 to 10 miles an hour. Chance of rain 60%. Wednesday night, mostly cloudy. A chance of showers with a slight chance of thunderstorms until midnight, then showers likely with a chance of thunderstorms after midnight. Near steady temperature in the upper 60s. Northeast winds around 5 miles an hour. Chance of rain 70%. Thursday, mostly cloudy with a chance of showers in the morning, then partly sunny in the afternoon. Humid with highs in the lower 80s. West winds around 5 miles an hour. Chance of rain 50%. Thursday night, partly cloudy until midnight, then mostly cloudy with a chance of showers after midnight. Lows in the mid-60s. Northeast winds around 5 miles an hour. Chance of rain 30%. Friday, partly sunny. A chance of showers and thunderstorms in the morning. Highs in the lower 80s. Chance of rain 50%. Friday night, mostly clear until midnight, then becoming partly cloudy. Lows in the upper 60s. Saturday, partly sunny with a chance of showers. A chance of thunderstorms in the afternoon. Highs in the mid-80s. Chance of rain 50%. Saturday night, a chance of thunderstorms. Showers likely. Lows in the mid-60s. Chance of rain 70%. Sunday, mostly cloudy with a 50% chance of showers. Highs in the upper 70s. Sunday night, mostly cloudy with a 40% chance of showers. Lows in the lower 60s. Monday and Monday night, mostly cloudy. Highs in the lower 70s. Lows in the upper 50s. Tuesday, mostly sunny. Highs in the lower 70s. Again, the forecast for Galesburg and surrounding areas of central and northwest Illinois for the rest of tonight, showers. Thunderstorms until midnight, then a chance of thunderstorms after midnight. Lows in the mid-60s. North winds 5 to 10 miles an hour. Chance of rain 70%. At 10 p.m. in Galesburg, skies were mostly cloudy. The temperature was 70 degrees, the dew point was 68, and the relative humidity was 95%. The wind was north at 9 miles an hour. The pressure was 30.17 inches and rising. Elsewhere around the area, rain was falling, with a temperature of 73 at Peoria and 71 at Macomb. Thunder was reported, with a temperature of 70 at Burlington and 75 at Springfield. At Moline, it was mostly cloudy, with a temperature of 68. At Quincy, it was cloudy, with a temperature of 74. And once again at 10 p.m. in Galesburg, under mostly cloudy skies, the temperature was 70. Looking elsewhere around the Midwest at 10 p.m., Chicago was mostly cloudy, and 72. Indianapolis was mostly cloudy, and 83. St. Louis was mostly cloudy, and 87. Kansas City was cloudy, and 71. Des Moines was mostly cloudy, and 63. Milwaukee was mostly cloudy, and 70. The time is currently 10:49 p.m. Central Daylight Time. 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Now for the official National Weather Service forecast for Galesburg and surrounding areas of central and northwest Illinois. Rest of tonight, showers. Thunderstorms until midnight, then a chance of thunderstorms after midnight. Lows in the mid-60s. North winds 5 to 10 miles an hour.

hour. Chance of rain 70%. Wednesday, cloudy. Showers likely with a slight chance of thunderstorms in the morning, then a chance of showers and thunderstorms in the afternoon. Cooler with highs in the mid-70s. Northeast winds 5 to 10 miles an hour. Chance of rain 60%. Wednesday night, mostly cloudy. A chance of showers with a slight chance of thunderstorms until midnight, then showers likely with a chance of thunderstorms after midnight. Near steady temperature in the upper 60s. Northeast winds around 5 miles an hour. Chance of rain 70%. Thursday, mostly cloudy with a chance of showers in the morning, then partly sunny in the afternoon. Humid with highs in the lower 80s. West winds around 5 miles an hour. Chance of rain 50%. Thursday night, partly cloudy until midnight, then mostly cloudy with a chance of showers after midnight. Lows in the mid-60s. Northeast winds around 5 miles an hour. Chance of rain 30%. Friday, partly sunny. A chance of showers and thunderstorms in the morning. Highs in the lower 80s. Chance of rain 50%. Friday night, mostly clear until midnight, then becoming partly cloudy. Lows in the upper 60s. Saturday, partly sunny with a chance of showers. A chance of thunderstorms in the afternoon. Highs in the mid-80s. Chance of rain 50%. Saturday night, a chance of thunderstorms. Showers likely. Lows in the mid-60s. Chance of rain 70%. Sunday, mostly cloudy with a 50% chance of showers. Highs in the upper 70s. Sunday night, mostly cloudy with a 40% chance of showers. Lows in the lower 60s. Monday and Monday night, mostly cloudy. Highs in the lower 70s. Lows in the upper 50s. Tuesday, mostly sunny. Highs in the lower 70s. Again, the forecast for Galesburg and surrounding areas of central and northwest Illinois for the rest of tonight, showers. Thunderstorms until midnight, then a chance of thunderstorms after midnight. Lows in the mid-60s. North winds 5 to 10 miles an hour. Chance of rain 70%. At 10 p.m. in Galesburg, skies were mostly cloudy. The temperature was 70 degrees, the dew point was 68, and the relative humidity was 95%. The wind was north at 9 miles an hour. The pressure was 30.17 inches and rising. Elsewhere around the area, rain was falling, with a temperature of 73 at Peoria and 71 at Macomb. Thunder was reported, with a temperature of 70 at Burlington and 75 at Springfield. At Moline, it was mostly cloudy, with a temperature of 68. At Quincy, it was cloudy, with a temperature of 74. And once again at 10 p.m. in Galesburg, under mostly cloudy skies, the temperature was 70. Looking elsewhere around the Midwest at 10 p.m., Chicago was mostly cloudy, and 72. Indianapolis was mostly cloudy, and 83. St. Louis was mostly cloudy, and 87. Kansas City was cloudy, and 71. Des Moines was mostly cloudy, and 63. Milwaukee was mostly cloudy, and 70. The time is currently 10:54 p.m. Central Daylight Time. 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Now for the official National Weather Service forecast for Galesburg and surrounding areas of central and northwest Illinois. Rest of tonight, showers. Thunderstorms until midnight, then a chance of thunderstorms after midnight. Lows in the mid-60s. North winds 5 to 10 miles an hour. Chance of rain 70%. Wednesday, cloudy. Showers likely with a slight chance of thunderstorms in the morning, then a chance of showers and thunderstorms in the afternoon. Cooler with highs in the mid-70s. Northeast winds 5 to 10 miles an hour. Chance of rain 60%. Wednesday night, mostly cloudy. A chance of showers with a slight chance of thunderstorms until midnight, then showers likely with a chance of thunderstorms after midnight. Near steady temperature in the upper 60s. Northeast winds around 5 miles an hour. Chance of rain 70%. Thursday, mostly cloudy with a chance of showers in the morning, then partly sunny in the afternoon. Humid with highs in the lower 80s.

West winds around 5 miles an hour. Chance of rain 50%. Thursday night, partly cloudy until midnight, then mostly cloudy with a chance of showers after midnight. Lows in the mid-60s. Northeast winds around 5 miles an hour. Chance of rain 30%. Friday, partly sunny. A chance of showers and thunderstorms in the morning. Highs in the lower 80s. Chance of rain 50%. Friday night, mostly clear until midnight, then becoming partly cloudy. Lows in the upper 60s. Saturday, partly sunny with a chance of showers. A chance of thunderstorms in the afternoon. Highs in the mid 80s. Chance of rain 50%. Saturday night, a chance of thunderstorms. Showers likely. Lows in the mid 60s. Chance of rain 70%. Sunday, mostly cloudy with a 50% chance of showers. Highs in the upper 70s. Sunday night, mostly cloudy with a 40% chance of showers. Lows in the lower 60s. Monday and Monday night, mostly cloudy. Highs in the lower 70s. Lows in the upper 50s. Tuesday, mostly sunny. Highs in the lower 70s. Again, the forecast for Galesburg and surrounding areas of central and northwest Illinois for the rest of tonight, showers. Thunderstorms until midnight, then a chance of thunderstorms after midnight. Lows in the mid-60s. North winds 5 to 10 miles an hour. Chance of rain 70%. At 10 p.m. in Galesburg, skies were mostly cloudy. The temperature was 70 degrees, the dew point was 68, and the relative humidity was 95%. The wind was north at 9 miles an hour. The pressure was 30.17 inches and rising. Elsewhere around the area, rain was falling, with a temperature of 73 at Peoria and 71 at Macomb. Thunder was reported, with a temperature of 70 at Burlington and 75 at Springfield. At Moline, it was mostly cloudy, with a temperature of 68. At Quincy, it was cloudy, with a temperature of 74. And once again at 10 p.m. in Galesburg, under mostly cloudy skies, the temperature was 70. Looking elsewhere around the Midwest at 10 p.m., Chicago was mostly cloudy, and 72. Indianapolis was mostly cloudy, and 83. St. Louis was mostly cloudy, and 87. Kansas City was cloudy, and 71. Des Moines was mostly cloudy, and 63. Milwaukee was mostly cloudy, and 70. The time is currently 10:58 p.m. Central Daylight Time. 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Now for the official National Weather Service forecast for Galesburg and surrounding areas of central and northwest Illinois. Rest of tonight, showers. Thunderstorms until midnight, then a chance of thunderstorms after midnight. Lows in the mid-60s. North winds 5 to 10 miles an hour. Chance of rain 70%. Wednesday, cloudy. Showers likely with a slight chance of thunderstorms in the morning, then a chance of showers and thunderstorms in the afternoon. Cooler with highs in the mid-70s. Northeast winds 5 to 10 miles an hour. Chance of rain 60%. Wednesday night, mostly cloudy. A chance of showers with a slight chance of thunderstorms until midnight, then showers likely with a chance of thunderstorms after midnight. Near steady temperature in the upper 60s. Northeast winds around 5 miles an hour. Chance of rain 70%. Thursday, mostly cloudy with a chance of showers in the morning, then partly sunny in the afternoon. Humid with highs in the lower 80s. West winds around 5 miles an hour. Chance of rain 50%. Thursday night, partly cloudy until midnight, then mostly cloudy with a chance of showers after midnight. Lows in the mid-60s. Northeast winds around 5 miles an hour. Chance of rain 30%. Friday, partly sunny. A chance of showers and thunderstorms in the morning. Highs in the lower 80s. Chance of rain 50%. Friday night, mostly clear until midnight, then becoming partly cloudy. Lows in the upper 60s. Saturday, partly sunny with a chance of showers. A chance of thunderstorms in the afternoon. Highs in the mid-80s. Chance of rain 50%. Saturday

Night, a chance of thunderstorms. Showers likely. Lows in the mid-60s. Chance of rain 70%. Sunday, mostly cloudy with a 50% chance of showers. Highs in the upper 70s. Sunday night, mostly cloudy with a 40% chance of showers. Lows in the lower 60s. Monday and Monday night, mostly cloudy. Highs in the lower 70s. Lows in the upper 50s. Tuesday, mostly sunny. Highs in the lower 70s. Again, the forecast for Galesburg and surrounding areas of central and northwest Illinois for the rest of tonight, showers. Thunderstorms until midnight, then a chance of thunderstorms after midnight. Lows in the mid-60s. North winds 5 to 10 miles an hour. Chance of rain 70%. The time is currently 11:01 p.m. Central Daylight Time. 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Now for the official National Weather Service forecast for Galesburg and surrounding areas of central and northwest Illinois. Rest of tonight, showers. Thunderstorms until midnight, then a chance of thunderstorms after midnight. Lows in the mid-60s. North winds 5 to 10 miles an hour. Chance of rain 70%. Wednesday, cloudy. Showers likely with a slight chance of thunderstorms in the morning, then a chance of showers and thunderstorms in the afternoon. Cooler with highs in the mid-70s. Northeast winds 5 to 10 miles an hour. Chance of rain 60%. Wednesday night, mostly cloudy. A chance of showers with a slight chance of thunderstorms until midnight, then showers likely with a chance of thunderstorms after midnight. Near steady temperature in the upper 60s. Northeast winds around 5 miles an hour. Chance of rain 70%. Thursday, mostly cloudy with a chance of showers in the morning, then partly sunny in the afternoon. Humid with highs in the lower 80s. West winds around 5 miles an hour. Chance of rain 50%. Thursday night, partly cloudy until midnight, then mostly cloudy with a chance of showers after midnight. Lows in the mid-60s. Northeast winds around 5 miles an hour. Chance of rain 30%. Friday, partly sunny. A chance of showers and thunderstorms in the morning. Highs in the lower 80s. Chance of rain 50%. Friday night, mostly clear until midnight, then becoming partly cloudy. Lows in the upper 60s. Saturday, partly sunny with a chance of showers. A chance of thunderstorms in the afternoon. Highs in the mid-80s. Chance of rain 50%. Saturday night, a chance of thunderstorms. Showers likely. Lows in the mid-60s. Chance of rain 70%. Sunday, mostly cloudy with a 50% chance of showers. Highs in the upper 70s. Sunday night, mostly cloudy with a 40% chance of showers. Lows in the lower 60s. Monday and Monday night, mostly cloudy. Highs in the lower 70s. Lows in the upper 50s. Tuesday, mostly sunny. Highs in the lower 70s. Again, the forecast for Galesburg and surrounding areas of central and northwest Illinois for the rest of tonight, showers. Thunderstorms until midnight, then a chance of thunderstorms after midnight. Lows in the mid-60s. North winds 5 to 10 miles an hour. Chance of rain 70%. The time is currently 11:04 p.m. Central Daylight Time. 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Now for the official National Weather Service forecast for Galesburg and surrounding areas of central and northwest Illinois. Rest of tonight, showers. Thunderstorms until midnight, then a chance of thunderstorms after midnight. Lows in the mid-60s. North winds 5 to 10 miles an hour. Chance of rain 70%. Wednesday, cloudy. Showers likely with a slight chance of thunderstorms in the morning, then a chance of showers and thunderstorms in the afternoon. Cooler with highs in the mid-70s. Northeast winds 5 to 10 miles an hour. Chance of rain 60%. Wednesday night, mostly cloudy. A chance of showers with a slight chance of thunderstorms until midnight, then showers likely with a chance of thunderstorms after midnight. Near steady temperature.

temperature in the upper 60s. Northeast winds around 5 miles an hour. Chance of rain 70%. Thursday, mostly cloudy with a chance of showers in the morning, then partly sunny in the afternoon. Humid with highs in the lower 80s. West winds around 5 miles an hour. Chance of rain 50%. Thursday night, partly cloudy until midnight, then mostly cloudy with a chance of showers after midnight. Lows in the mid-60s. Northeast winds around 5 miles an hour. Chance of rain 30%. Friday, partly sunny. A chance of showers and thunderstorms in the morning. Highs in the lower 80s. Chance of rain 50%. Friday night, mostly clear until midnight, then becoming partly cloudy. Lows in the upper 60s. Saturday, partly sunny with a chance of showers. A chance of thunderstorms in the afternoon. Highs in the mid-80s. Chance of rain 50%. Saturday night, a chance of thunderstorms. Showers likely. Lows in the mid-60s. Chance of rain 70%. Sunday, mostly cloudy with a 50% chance of showers. Highs in the upper 70s. Sunday night, mostly cloudy with a 40% chance of showers. Lows in the lower 60s. Monday and Monday night, mostly cloudy. Highs in the lower 70s. Lows in the upper 50s. Tuesday, mostly sunny. Highs in the lower 70s. Again, the forecast for Galesburg and surrounding areas of central and northwest Illinois for the rest of tonight, showers. Thunderstorms until midnight, then a chance of thunderstorms after midnight. Lows in the mid-60s. North winds 5 to 10 miles an hour. Chance of rain 70%. At 11 p.m. in Galesburg, skies were cloudy. The temperature was 71 degrees, the dew point was 68, and the relative humidity was 90%. The wind was northeast at 5 miles an hour. The pressure was 30.20 inches and rising. Elsewhere around the area, a thunderstorm was reported, with a temperature of 71 at Peoria and 67 at Burlington. It was mostly cloudy, with a temperature of 68 at Moline and 75 at Springfield. It was cloudy, with a temperature of 73 at Quincy and 71 at Macomb. And once again at 11 p.m. in Galesburg, under cloudy skies,

2. Milwaukee was mostly cloudy and 68. The time is currently 11:08 p.m. Central Daylight Time. 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Now for the official National Weather Service forecast for Galesburg and surrounding areas of central and northwest Illinois. Rest of tonight, showers. Thunderstorms until midnight, then a chance of thunderstorms after midnight. Lows in the mid-60s. North winds 5 to 10 miles an hour. Chance of rain 70%. Wednesday, cloudy. Showers likely with a slight chance of thunderstorms in the morning, then a chance of showers and thunderstorms in the afternoon. Cooler with highs in the mid-70s. Northeast winds 5 to 10 miles an hour. Chance of rain 60%. Wednesday night, mostly cloudy. A chance of showers with a slight chance of thunderstorms until midnight, then showers likely with a chance of thunderstorms after midnight. Near steady temperature in the upper 60s. Northeast winds around 5 miles an hour. Chance of rain 70%. Thursday, mostly cloudy with a chance of showers in the morning, then partly sunny in the afternoon. Humid with highs in the lower 80s. West winds around 5 miles an hour. Chance of rain 50%. Thursday night, partly cloudy until midnight, then mostly cloudy with a chance of showers after midnight. Lows in the mid-60s. Northeast winds around 5 miles an hour. Chance of rain 30%. Friday, partly sunny. A chance of showers and thunderstorms in the morning. Highs in the lower 80s. Chance of rain 50%. Friday night, mostly clear until midnight, then becoming partly cloudy. Lows in the upper 60s. Saturday, partly sunny with a chance of showers. A chance of thunderstorms in the afternoon. Highs in the mid-80s. Chance of rain 50%. Saturday night, a chance of thunderstorms. Showers likely. Lows in the mid-60s. Chance of rain 70%. Sunday, mostly cloudy with a 50% chance of showers. Highs in the upper 70s. Sunday night, mostly cloudy with a 40% chance of showers. Lows in the lower 60s. Monday and Monday night, mostly cloudy. Highs in the lower 70s. Lows in the upper 50s. Tuesday, mostly sunny. Highs in the lower 70s. Again, the forecast for Galesburg and surrounding areas of central and northwest Illinois for the rest of tonight, showers. Thunderstorms until midnight, then a chance of thunderstorms after midnight. Lows in the mid-60s. North winds 5 to 10 miles an hour. Chance of rain 70%. At 11 p.m. in Galesburg, skies were cloudy. The temperature was 71 degrees, the dew point was 68, and the relative humidity was 90%. The wind was northeast at 5 miles an hour. The pressure was 30.20 inches and rising. Elsewhere around the area, a thunderstorm was reported, with a temperature of 71 at Peoria and 67 at Burlington. It was mostly cloudy, with a temperature of 68 at Moline and 75 at Springfield. It was cloudy, with a temperature of 73 at Quincy and 71 at Macomb. And once again at 11 p.m. in Galesburg, under cloudy skies, the temperature was 71. Looking elsewhere around the Midwest at 11 p.m., Chicago was cloudy and 73. Indianapolis was partly cloudy and 82. St. Louis was mostly cloudy and 87. Kansas City reported a thunderstorm and 70. Des Moines was partly cloudy and 62. Milwaukee was mostly cloudy and 68. The time is currently 11:12 p.m. Central Daylight Time. 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Now for the official National Weather Service forecast for Galesburg and surrounding areas of central and northwest Illinois. Rest of tonight, showers. Thunderstorms until midnight, then a chance of thunderstorms after midnight. Lows in the mid-60s. North winds 5 to 10 miles an hour. Chance of rain 70%. Wednesday, cloudy. Showers likely with a slight chance of thunderstorms in the morning, then a chance of showers and thunderstorms in the afternoon. Cooler with highs in

mid-70s. Northeast winds 5 to 10 miles an hour. Chance of rain 60%. Wednesday night, mostly cloudy. A chance of showers with a slight chance of thunderstorms until midnight, then showers likely with a chance of thunderstorms after midnight. Near steady temperature in the upper 60s. Northeast winds around 5 miles an hour. Chance of rain 70%. Thursday, mostly cloudy with a chance of showers in the morning, then partly sunny in the afternoon. Humid with highs in the lower 80s. West winds around 5 miles an hour. Chance of rain 50%. Thursday night, partly cloudy until midnight, then mostly cloudy with a chance of showers after midnight. Lows in the mid-60s. Northeast winds around 5 miles an hour. Chance of rain 30%. Friday, partly sunny. A chance of showers and thunderstorms in the morning. Highs in the lower 80s. Chance of rain 50%. Friday night, mostly clear until midnight, then becoming partly cloudy. Lows in the upper 60s. Saturday, partly sunny with a chance of showers. A chance of thunderstorms in the afternoon. Highs in the mid-80s. Chance of rain 50%. Saturday night, a chance of thunderstorms. Showers likely. Lows in the mid-60s. Chance of rain 70%. Sunday, mostly cloudy with a 50% chance of showers. Highs in the upper 70s. Sunday night, mostly cloudy with a 40% chance of showers. Lows in the lower 60s. Monday and Monday night, mostly cloudy. Highs in the lower 70s. Lows in the upper 50s. Tuesday, mostly sunny. Highs in the lower 70s. Again, the forecast for Galesburg and surrounding areas of central and northwest Illinois for the rest of tonight, showers. Thunderstorms until midnight, then a chance of thunderstorms after midnight. Lows in the mid-60s. North winds 5 to 10 miles an hour. Chance of rain 70%. 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At 11 p.m. in Galesburg, skies were cloudy. The temperature was 71 degrees, the dew point was 68, and the relative humidity was 90%. The wind was northeast at 5 miles an hour. The pressure was 30.20 inches and rising. Elsewhere around the area, a thunderstorm was reported, with a temperature of 71 at Peoria and 67 at Burlington. It was mostly cloudy, with a temperature of 68 at Moline and 75 at Springfield. It was cloudy, with a temperature of 73 at Quincy and 71 at Macomb. And once again at 11 p.m. in Galesburg, under cloudy skies, the temperature was 71. Looking elsewhere around the Midwest at 11 p.m., Chicago was cloudy and 73. Indianapolis was partly cloudy and 82. St. Louis was mostly cloudy and 87. Kansas City reported a thunderstorm and 70. Des Moines was partly cloudy and 62. Milwaukee was mostly cloudy and 68. The time is currently 11:17 p.m. Central Daylight Time. 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Now for the official National Weather Service forecast for Galesburg and surrounding areas of central and northwest Illinois. Rest of tonight, showers. Thunderstorms until midnight, then a chance of thunderstorms after midnight. Lows in the mid-60s. North winds 5 to 10 miles an hour. Chance of rain 70%. Wednesday, cloudy. Showers likely with a slight chance of thunderstorms in the morning, then a chance of showers and thunderstorms in the afternoon. Cooler with highs in the mid-70s. Northeast winds 5 to 10 miles an hour. Chance of rain 60%. Wednesday night, mostly cloudy. A chance of showers with a slight chance of thunderstorms until midnight, then showers likely with a chance of thunderstorms after midnight. Near steady temperature in the upper 60s. Northeast

winds around 5 miles an hour. Chance of rain 70%. Thursday, mostly cloudy with a chance of showers in the morning, then partly sunny in the afternoon. Humid with highs in the lower 80s. West winds around 5 miles an hour. Chance of rain 50%. Thursday night, partly cloudy until midnight, then mostly cloudy with a chance of showers after midnight. Lows in the mid-60s. Northeast winds around 5 miles an hour. Chance of rain 30%. Friday, partly sunny. A chance of showers and thunderstorms in the morning. Highs in the lower 80s. Chance of rain 50%. Friday night, mostly clear until midnight, then becoming partly cloudy. Lows in the upper 60s. Saturday, partly sunny with a chance of showers. A chance of thunderstorms in the afternoon. Highs in the mid-80s. Chance of rain 50%. Saturday night, a chance of thunderstorms. Showers likely. Lows in the mid-60s. Chance of rain 70%. Sunday, mostly cloudy with a 50% chance of showers. Highs in the upper 70s. Sunday night, mostly cloudy with a 40% chance of showers. Lows in the lower 60s. Monday and Monday night, mostly cloudy. Highs in the lower 70s. Lows in the upper 50s. Tuesday, mostly sunny. Highs in the lower 70s. Again, the forecast for Galesburg and surrounding areas of central and northwest Illinois for the rest of tonight, showers. Thunderstorms until midnight, then a chance of thunderstorms after midnight. Lows in the mid-60s. North winds 5 to 10 miles an hour. Chance of rain 70%. At 11 p.m. in Galesburg, skies were cloudy. The temperature was 71 degrees, the dew point was 68, and the relative humidity was 90%. The wind was northeast at 5 miles an hour. The pressure was 30.20 inches and rising. Elsewhere around the area, a thunderstorm was reported, with a temperature of 71 at Peoria, and 67 at Burlington. It was mostly cloudy, with a temperature of 68 at Moline, and 75 at Springfield. It was cloudy, with a temperature of 73 at Quincy, and 71 at Macomb. And once again at 11 p.m. in Galesburg, under cloudy skies, the temperature was 71. Looking elsewhere around the Midwest at 11 p.m., Chicago was cloudy, and 73. Indianapolis was partly cloudy, and 82. St. Louis was mostly cloudy, and 87. Kansas City reported a thunderstorm, and 70. Des Moines was partly cloudy, and 62. Milwaukee was mostly cloudy, and 68. The time is currently 11:21 p.m. Central Daylight Time. 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Now for the official National Weather Service forecast for Galesburg and surrounding areas of central and northwest Illinois. Rest of tonight, showers. Thunderstorms until midnight, then a chance of thunderstorms after midnight. Lows in the mid-60s. North winds 5 to 10 miles an hour. Chance of rain 70%. Wednesday, cloudy. Showers likely with a slight chance of thunderstorms in the morning, then a chance of showers and thunderstorms in the afternoon. Cooler with highs in the mid-70s. Northeast winds 5 to 10 miles an hour. Chance of rain 60%. Wednesday night, mostly cloudy. A chance of showers with a slight chance of thunderstorms until midnight, then showers likely with a chance of thunderstorms after midnight. Near steady temperature in the upper 60s. Northeast winds around 5 miles an hour. Chance of rain 70%. Thursday, mostly cloudy with a chance of showers in the morning, then partly sunny in the afternoon. Humid with highs in the lower 80s. West winds around 5 miles an hour. Chance of rain 50%. Thursday night, partly cloudy until midnight, then mostly cloudy with a chance of showers after midnight. Lows in the mid-60s. Northeast winds around 5 miles an hour. Chance of rain 30%. Friday, partly sunny. A chance of showers and thunderstorms in the morning. Highs in the lower 80s. Chance of rain 50%. Friday night, mostly clear until midnight, then becoming partly cloudy. Lows in the upper 60s.

Saturday, partly sunny with a chance of showers. A chance of thunderstorms in the afternoon. Highs in the mid-80s. Chance of rain 50%. Saturday night, a chance of thunderstorms. Showers likely. Lows in the mid-60s. Chance of rain 70%. Sunday, mostly cloudy with a 50% chance of showers. Highs in the upper 70s. Sunday night, mostly cloudy with a 40% chance of showers. Lows in the lower 60s. Monday and Monday night, mostly cloudy. Highs in the lower 70s. Lows in the upper 50s. Tuesday, mostly sunny. Highs in the lower 70s. Again, the forecast for Galesburg and surrounding areas of central and northwest Illinois for the rest of tonight, showers. Thunderstorms until midnight, then a chance of thunderstorms after midnight. Lows in the mid-60s. North winds 5 to 10 miles an hour. Chance of rain 70%. At 11 p.m. in Galesburg, skies were cloudy. The temperature was 71 degrees, the dew point was 68, and the relative humidity was 90%. The wind was northeast at 5 miles an hour. The pressure was 30.20 inches and rising. Elsewhere around the area, a thunderstorm was reported, with a temperature of 71 at Peoria and 67 at Burlington. It was mostly cloudy, with a temperature of 68 at Moline and 73 at Quincy. It was cloudy, with a temperature of 71 at Macomb and 75 at Springfield. And once again at 11 p.m. in Galesburg, under cloudy skies, the temperature was 71. Looking elsewhere around the Midwest at 11 p.m., Chicago was cloudy and 73. Indianapolis was partly cloudy and 82. St. Louis was mostly cloudy and 87. Kansas City reported a thunderstorm and 70. Des Moines was partly cloudy and 62. Milwaukee was mostly cloudy and 68. The time is currently 11:25 p.m. Central Daylight Time. 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Now for the official National Weather Service forecast for Galesburg and surrounding areas of central and northwest Illinois. Rest of tonight, showers. Thunderstorms until midnight, then a chance of thunderstorms after midnight. Lows in the mid-60s. North winds 5 to 10 miles an hour. Chance of rain 70%. Wednesday, cloudy. Showers likely with a slight chance of thunderstorms in the morning, then a chance of showers and thunderstorms in the afternoon. Cooler with highs in the mid-70s. Northeast winds 5 to 10 miles an hour. Chance of rain 60%. Wednesday night, mostly cloudy. A chance of showers with a slight chance of thunderstorms until midnight, then showers likely with a chance of thunderstorms after midnight. Near steady temperature in the upper 60s. Northeast winds around 5 miles an hour. Chance of rain 70%. Thursday, mostly cloudy with a chance of showers in the morning, then partly sunny in the afternoon. Humid with highs in the lower 80s. West winds around 5 miles an hour. Chance of rain 50%. Thursday night, partly cloudy until midnight, then mostly cloudy with a chance of showers after midnight. Lows in the mid-60s. Northeast winds around 5 miles an hour. Chance of rain 30%. Friday, partly sunny. A chance of showers and thunderstorms in the morning. Highs in the lower 80s. Chance of rain 50%. Friday night, mostly clear until midnight, then becoming partly cloudy. Lows in the upper 60s. Saturday, partly sunny with a chance of showers. A chance of thunderstorms in the afternoon. Highs in the mid-80s. Chance of rain 50%. Saturday night, a chance of thunderstorms. Showers likely. Lows in the mid-60s. Chance of rain 70%. Sunday, mostly cloudy with a 50% chance of showers. Highs in the upper 70s. Sunday night, mostly cloudy with a 40% chance of showers. Lows in the lower 60s. Monday and Monday night, mostly cloudy. Highs in the lower 70s. Lows in the upper 50s. Tuesday, mostly sunny. Highs in the lower 70s. Again, the forecast for Galesburg and surrounding areas.

of central and northwest Illinois for the rest of tonight, showers. Thunderstorms until midnight, then a chance of thunderstorms after midnight. Lows in the mid-60s. North winds 5 to 10 miles an hour. Chance of rain 70%. At 11 p.m. in Galesburg, skies were cloudy. The temperature was 71 degrees, the dew point was 68, and the relative humidity was 90%. The wind was northeast at 5 miles an hour. The pressure was 30.20 inches and rising. Elsewhere around the area, a thunderstorm was reported, with a temperature of 71 at Peoria and 67 at Burlington. It was mostly cloudy, with a temperature of 68 at Moline and 73 at Quincy. It was cloudy, with a temperature of 71 at Macomb and 75 at Springfield. And once again at 11 p.m. in Galesburg, under cloudy skies, the temperature was 71. Looking elsewhere around the Midwest at 11 p.m., Chicago was cloudy and 73. Indianapolis was partly cloudy and 82. St. Louis was mostly cloudy and 87. Kansas City reported a thunderstorm and 70. Des Moines was partly cloudy and 62. Milwaukee was mostly cloudy and 68. The time is currently 11:29 p.m. Central Daylight Time. 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Now for the official National Weather Service forecast for Galesburg and surrounding areas of central and northwest Illinois. Rest of tonight, showers. Thunderstorms until midnight, then a chance of thunderstorms after midnight. Lows in the mid-60s. North winds 5 to 10 miles an hour. Chance of rain 70%. Wednesday, cloudy. Showers likely with a slight chance of thunderstorms in the morning, then a chance of showers and thunderstorms in the afternoon. Cooler with highs in the mid-70s. Northeast winds 5 to 10 miles an hour. Chance of rain 60%. Wednesday night, mostly cloudy. A chance of showers with a slight chance of thunderstorms into midnight, then showers likely with a chance of thunderstorms after midnight. Near steady temperature in the upper 60s. Northeast winds around 5 miles an hour. Chance of rain 70%. Thursday, mostly cloudy with a chance of showers in the morning, then partly sunny in the afternoon. Humid with highs in the lower 80s. West winds around 5 miles an hour. Chance of rain 50%. Thursday night, partly cloudy until midnight, then mostly cloudy with a chance of showers after midnight. Lows in the mid-60s. Northeast winds around 5 miles an hour. Chance of rain 30%. Friday, partly sunny. A chance of showers and thunderstorms in the morning. Highs in the lower 80s. Chance of rain 50%. Friday night, mostly clear until midnight, then becoming partly cloudy. Lows in the upper 60s. Saturday, partly sunny with a chance of showers. A chance of thunderstorms in the afternoon. Highs in the mid-80s. Chance of rain 50%. Saturday night, a chance of thunderstorms. Showers likely. Lows in the mid-60s. Chance of rain 70%. Sunday, mostly cloudy with a 50% chance of showers. Highs in the upper 70s. Sunday night, mostly cloudy with a 40% chance of showers. Lows in the lower 60s. Monday and Monday night, mostly cloudy. Highs in the lower 70s. Lows in the upper 50s. Tuesday, mostly sunny. Highs in the lower 70s. Again, the forecast for Galesburg and surrounding areas of central and northwest Illinois for the rest of tonight, showers. Thunderstorms until midnight, then a chance of thunderstorms after midnight. Lows in the mid-60s. North winds 5 to 10 miles an hour. Chance of rain 70%. At 11 p.m. in Galesburg, skies were cloudy. The temperature was 71 degrees, the dew point was 68, and the relative humidity was 90%. The wind was northeast at 5 miles an hour. The pressure was 30.20 inches and rising. Elsewhere around the area, a thunderstorm. The pressure was 30.20 inches and rising. Elsewhere around the area, a thunderstorm was reported, with a temperature of 71 at Peoria and 67 at Burlington.

It was mostly cloudy, with a temperature of 68 at Moline and 73 at Quincy. It was cloudy, with a temperature of 71 at Macomb and 75 at Springfield. And once again at 11 p.m. in Galesburg, under cloudy skies, the temperature was 71. Looking elsewhere around the Midwest at 11 p.m., Chicago was cloudy and 73. Indianapolis was partly cloudy and 82. St. Louis was mostly cloudy and 87. Kansas City reported a thunderstorm and 70. Des Moines was partly cloudy and 62. Milwaukee was mostly cloudy and 68. The time is currently 11:34 p.m. Central Daylight Time. 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Now for the official National Weather Service forecast for Galesburg and surrounding areas of central and northwest Illinois. Rest of tonight, showers. Thunderstorms until midnight, then a chance of thunderstorms after midnight. Lows in the mid-60s. North winds 5 to 10 miles an hour. Chance of rain 70%. Wednesday, cloudy. Showers likely with a slight chance of thunderstorms in the morning, then a chance of showers and thunderstorms in the afternoon. Cooler with highs in the mid-70s. Northeast winds 5 to 10 miles an hour. Chance of rain 60%. Wednesday night, mostly cloudy. A chance of showers with a slight chance of thunderstorms until midnight, then showers likely with a chance of thunderstorms after midnight. Near steady temperature in the upper 60s. Northeast winds around 5 miles an hour. Chance of rain 70%. Thursday, mostly cloudy with a chance of showers in the morning, then partly sunny in the afternoon. Humid with highs in the lower 80s. West winds around 5 miles an hour. Chance of rain 50%. Thursday night, partly cloudy until midnight, then mostly cloudy with a

Day, partly sunny with a chance of showers. A chance of thunderstorms in the afternoon. Highs in the mid-80s. Chance of rain 50%. Saturday night, a chance of thunderstorms. Showers likely. Lows in the mid-60s. Chance of rain 70%. Sunday, mostly cloudy with a 50% chance of showers. Highs in the upper 70s. Sunday night, mostly cloudy with a 40% chance of showers. Lows in the lower 60s. Monday and Monday night, mostly cloudy. Highs in the lower 70s. Lows in the upper 50s. Tuesday, mostly sunny. Highs in the lower 70s. Again, the forecast for Galesburg and surrounding areas of central and northwest Illinois for the rest of tonight, showers. Thunderstorms until midnight, then a chance of thunderstorms after midnight. Lows in the mid-60s. North winds 5 to 10 miles an hour. Chance of rain 70%. At 11 p.m. in Galesburg, skies were cloudy. The temperature was 71 degrees, the dew point was 68, and the relative humidity was 90%. The wind was northeast at 5 miles an hour. The pressure was 30.20 inches and rising. Elsewhere around the area, a thunderstorm was reported, with a temperature of 71 at Peoria, and 67 at Burlington. It was mostly cloudy, with a temperature of 68 at Moline, and 73 at Quincy. It was cloudy, with a temperature of 71 at Macomb, and 75 at Springfield. And once again at 11 p.m. in Galesburg, under cloudy skies, the temperature was 71. Looking elsewhere around the Midwest at 11 p.m., Chicago was cloudy, and 73. Indianapolis was partly cloudy, and 82. St. Louis was mostly cloudy, and 87. Kansas City reported a thunderstorm, and 70. Des Moines was partly cloudy, and 62. Milwaukee was mostly cloudy, and 68. The time is currently 11:38 p.m. Central Daylight Time. 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Now for the official National Weather Service forecast for Galesburg and surrounding areas of central and northwest Illinois. Rest of tonight, showers. Thunderstorms until midnight, then a chance of thunderstorms after midnight. Lows in the mid-60s. North winds 5 to 10 miles an hour. Chance of rain 70%. Wednesday, cloudy. Showers likely with a slight chance of thunderstorms in the morning, then a chance of showers and thunderstorms in the afternoon. Cooler with highs in the mid-70s. Northeast winds 5 to 10 miles an hour. Chance of rain 60%. Wednesday night, mostly cloudy. A chance of showers with a slight chance of thunderstorms until midnight, then showers likely with a chance of thunderstorms after midnight. Near steady temperature in the upper 60s. Northeast winds around 5 miles an hour. Chance of rain 70%. Thursday, mostly cloudy with a chance of showers in the morning, then partly sunny in the afternoon. Humid with highs in the lower 80s. West winds around 5 miles an hour. Chance of rain 50%. Thursday night, partly cloudy until midnight, then mostly cloudy with a chance of showers after midnight. Lows in the mid-60s. Northeast winds around 5 miles an hour. Chance of rain 30%. Friday, partly sunny. A chance of showers and thunderstorms in the morning. Highs in the lower 80s. Chance of rain 50%. Friday night, mostly clear until midnight, then becoming partly cloudy. Lows in the upper 60s. Saturday, partly sunny with a chance of showers. A chance of thunderstorms in the afternoon. Highs in the mid-80s. Chance of rain 50%. Saturday night, a chance of thunderstorms. Showers likely. Lows in the mid-60s. Chance of rain 70%. Sunday, mostly cloudy with a 50% chance of showers. Highs in the upper 70s. Sunday night, mostly cloudy with a 40% chance of showers. Lows in the lower 60s. Monday and Monday night, mostly cloudy. Highs in the lower 70s. Lows in the upper 50s. Tuesday, mostly sunny. Highs in the lower 70s. Again, the forecast for Galesburg and surrounding areas of central and north.

West Illinois for the rest of tonight, showers. Thunderstorms until midnight, then a chance of thunderstorms after midnight. Lows in the mid-60s. North winds 5 to 10 miles an hour. Chance of rain 70%. At 11 p.m. in Galesburg, skies were cloudy. The temperature was 71 degrees, the dew point was 68, and the relative humidity was 90%. The wind was northeast at 5 miles an hour. The pressure was 30.20 inches and rising. Elsewhere around the area, a thunderstorm was reported, with a temperature of 71 at Peoria, and 67 at Burlington. It was mostly cloudy, with a temperature of 68 at Moline, and 73 at Quincy. It was cloudy, with a temperature of 71 at Macomb, and 75 at Springfield. And once again at 11 p.m. in Galesburg, under cloudy skies, the temperature was 71. Looking elsewhere around the Midwest at 11 p.m., Chicago was cloudy, and 73. Indianapolis was partly cloudy, and 82. St. Louis was mostly cloudy, and 87. Kansas City reported a thunderstorm, and 70. Des Moines was partly cloudy, and 62. Milwaukee was mostly cloudy, and 68. The time is currently 11:42 p.m. Central Daylight Time. 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Now for the official National Weather Service forecast for Galesburg and surrounding areas of central and northwest Illinois. Rest of tonight, showers. Thunderstorms until midnight, then a chance of thunderstorms after midnight. Lows in the mid-60s. North winds 5 to 10 miles an hour. Chance of rain 70%. Wednesday, cloudy. Showers likely with a slight chance of thunderstorms in the morning, then a chance of showers and thunderstorms in the afternoon. Cooler with highs in the mid-70s. Northeast winds 5 to 10 miles an hour. Chance of rain 60%. Wednesday night, mostly cloudy. A chance of showers with a slight chance of thunderstorms until midnight, then showers likely with a chance of thunderstorms after midnight. Near steady temperature in the upper 60s. Northeast winds around 5 miles an hour. Chance of rain 70%. Thursday, mostly cloudy with a chance of showers in the morning, then partly sunny in the afternoon. Humid with highs in the lower 80s. West winds around 5 miles an hour. Chance of rain 50%. Thursday night, partly cloudy until midnight, then mostly cloudy with a chance of showers after midnight. Lows in the mid-60s. Northeast winds around 5 miles an hour. Chance of rain 30%. Friday, partly sunny. A chance of showers and thunderstorms in the morning. Highs in the lower 80s. Chance of rain 50%. Friday night, mostly clear until midnight, then becoming partly cloudy. Lows in the upper 60s. Saturday, partly sunny with a chance of showers. A chance of thunderstorms in the afternoon. Highs in the mid-80s. Chance of rain 50%. Saturday night, a chance of thunderstorms. Showers likely. Lows in the mid-60s. Chance of rain 70%. Sunday, mostly cloudy with a 50% chance of showers. Highs in the upper 70s. Sunday night, mostly cloudy with a 40% chance of showers. Lows in the lower 60s. Monday and Monday night, mostly cloudy. Highs in the lower 70s. Lows in the upper 50s. Tuesday, mostly sunny. Highs in the lower 70s. Again, the forecast for Galesburg and surrounding areas of central and northwest Illinois for the rest of tonight, showers. Thunderstorms until midnight, then a chance of thunderstorms after midnight. Lows in the mid-60s. North winds 5 to 10 miles an hour. Chance of rain 70%. At 11 p.m. in Galesburg, skies were cloudy. The temperature was 71 degrees, the dew point was 68, and the relative humidity was 90%. The wind was northeast at 5 miles an hour. The pressure was 30.20 inches and rising. Elsewhere around the area, a thunderstorm was reported, with a temperature of 71 at Peoria, and 67 at Burlington. It was mostly cloudy, with a temperature of 68 at Moline, and 73 at Quincy.
It was cloudy, with a temperature of 71 at Macomb and 75 at Springfield. And once again at 11 p.m. in Galesburg, under cloudy skies, the temperature was 71. Looking elsewhere around the Midwest at 11 p.m., Chicago was cloudy and 73. Indianapolis was partly cloudy and 82. St. Louis was mostly cloudy and 87. Kansas City reported a thunderstorm and 70. Des Moines was partly cloudy and 62. Milwaukee was mostly cloudy and 68. The time is currently 11:46 p.m. Central Daylight Time. 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Now for the official National Weather Service forecast for Galesburg and surrounding areas of central and northwest Illinois. Rest of tonight, showers. Thunderstorms until midnight, then a chance of thunderstorms after midnight. Lows in the mid-60s. North winds 5 to 10 miles an hour. Chance of rain 70%. Wednesday, cloudy. Showers likely with a slight chance of thunderstorms in the morning, then a chance of showers and thunderstorms in the afternoon. Cooler with highs in the mid-70s. Northeast winds 5 to 10 miles an hour. Chance of rain 60%. Wednesday night, mostly cloudy. A chance of showers with a slight chance of thunderstorms until midnight, then showers likely with a chance of thunderstorms after midnight. Near steady temperature in the upper 60s. Northeast winds around 5 miles an hour. Chance of rain 70%. Thursday, mostly cloudy with a chance of showers in the morning, then partly sunny in the afternoon. Humid with highs in the lower 80s. West winds around 5 miles an hour. Chance of rain 50%. Thursday night, partly cloudy until midnight, then mostly cloudy with a chance of showers after midnight. Lows in the mid-60s. Northeast winds around 5 miles an hour. Chance of rain 30%. Friday, partly sunny. A chance of showers and thunderstorms in the morning. Highs in the lower 80s. Chance of rain 50%. Friday night, mostly clear until midnight, then becoming partly cloudy. Lows in the upper 60s. Saturday, partly sunny with a chance of showers. A chance of thunderstorms in the afternoon. Highs in the mid-80s. Chance of rain 50%. Saturday night, a chance of thunderstorms. Showers likely. Lows in the mid-60s. Chance of rain 70%. Sunday, mostly cloudy with a 50% chance of showers. Highs in the upper 70s. Sunday night, mostly cloudy with a 40% chance of showers. Lows in the lower 60s. Monday and Monday night, mostly cloudy. Highs in the lower 70s. Lows in the upper 50s. Tuesday, mostly sunny. Highs in the lower 70s. Again, the forecast for Galesburg and surrounding areas of central and northwest Illinois for the rest of tonight, showers. Thunderstorms until midnight, then a chance of thunderstorms after midnight. Lows in the mid-60s. North winds 5 to 10 miles an hour. Chance of rain 70%. At 11 p.m. in Galesburg, skies were cloudy. The temperature was 71 degrees, the dew point was 68, and the relative humidity was 90%. The wind was northeast at 5 miles an hour. The pressure was 30.20 inches and rising. Elsewhere around the area, a thunderstorm was reported, with a temperature of 71 at Peoria and 67 at Burlington. It was mostly cloudy, with a temperature of 68 at Moline and 73 at Quincy. It was cloudy, with a temperature of 71 at Macomb and 75 at Springfield. And once again at 11 p.m. in Galesburg, under cloudy skies, the temperature was 71. Looking elsewhere around the Midwest at 11 p.m., Chicago was cloudy and 73. Indianapolis was partly cloudy and 82. St. Louis was mostly cloudy and 87. Kansas City reported a thunderstorm and 70. Des Moines was partly cloudy and 62. Milwaukee was mostly cloudy and 68. The time is currently 11:50 p.m. Central Daylight Time. 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
Now for the official

National Weather Service forecast for Galesburg and surrounding areas of central and northwest Illinois. Rest of tonight, showers. Thunderstorms until midnight, then a chance of thunderstorms after midnight. Lows in the mid-60s. North winds 5 to 10 miles an hour. Chance of rain 70%. Wednesday, cloudy. Showers likely with a slight chance of thunderstorms in the morning, then a chance of showers and thunderstorms in the afternoon. Cooler with highs in the mid-70s. Northeast winds 5 to 10 miles an hour. Chance of rain 60%. Wednesday night, mostly cloudy. A chance of showers with a slight chance of thunderstorms until midnight, then showers likely with a chance of thunderstorms after midnight. Near steady temperature in the upper 60s. Northeast winds around 5 miles an hour. Chance of rain 70%. Thursday, mostly cloudy with a chance of showers in the morning, then partly sunny in the afternoon. Humid with highs in the lower 80s. West winds around 5 miles an hour. Chance of rain 50%. Thursday night, partly cloudy until midnight, then mostly cloudy with a chance of showers after midnight. Lows in the mid-60s. Northeast winds around 5 miles an hour. Chance of rain 30%. Friday, partly sunny. A chance of showers and thunderstorms in the morning. Highs in the lower 80s. Chance of rain 50%. Friday night, mostly clear until midnight, then becoming partly cloudy. Lows in the upper 60s. Saturday, partly sunny with a chance of showers. A chance of thunderstorms in the afternoon. Highs in the mid-80s. Chance of rain 50%. Saturday night, a chance of thunderstorms. Showers likely. Lows in the mid-60s. Chance of rain 70%. Sunday, mostly cloudy with a 50% chance of showers. Highs in the upper 70s. Sunday night, mostly cloudy with a 40% chance of showers. Lows in the lower 60s. Monday and Monday night, mostly cloudy. Highs in the lower 70s. Lows in the upper 50s. Tuesday, mostly sunny. Highs in the lower 70s. Again, the forecast for Galesburg and surrounding areas of central and northwest Illinois for the rest of tonight, showers. Thunderstorms until midnight, then a chance of thunderstorms after midnight. Lows in the mid-60s. North winds 5 to 10 miles an hour. Chance of rain 70%. At 11 p.m. in Galesburg, skies were cloudy. The temperature was 71 degrees, the dew point was 68, and the relative humidity was 90%. The wind was northeast at 5 miles an hour. The pressure was 30.20 inches and rising. Elsewhere around the area, a thunderstorm was reported, with a temperature of 71 at Peoria and 67 at Burlington. It was mostly cloudy, with a temperature of 68 at Moline and 73 at Quincy. It was cloudy, with a temperature of 71 at Macomb and 75 at Springfield. And once again at 11 p.m. in Galesburg, under cloudy skies, the temperature was 71. Looking elsewhere around the Midwest at 11 p.m., Chicago was cloudy and 73. Indianapolis was partly cloudy and 82. St. Louis was mostly cloudy and 87. Kansas City reported a thunderstorm and 70. Des Moines was partly cloudy and 62. Milwaukee was mostly cloudy and 68. The time is currently 11:55 p.m. Central Daylight Time. 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Now for the official National Weather Service forecast for Galesburg and surrounding areas of central and northwest Illinois. Rest of tonight, showers. Thunderstorms until midnight, then a chance of thunderstorms after midnight. Lows in the mid-60s. North winds 5 to 10 miles an hour. Chance of rain 70%. Wednesday, cloudy. Showers likely with a slight chance of thunderstorms in the morning, then a chance of showers and thunderstorms in the afternoon. Cooler with highs in the mid-70s. Northeast winds 5 to 10 miles an hour. Chance of rain 60%. Wednesday night, mostly cloudy. A chance of showers with a slight chance of thunderstorms until midnight, then showers likely with a chance of thunderstorms after midnight.
near steady temperature in the upper 60s. Northeast winds around 5 miles an hour. Chance of rain 70%. Thursday, mostly cloudy with a chance of showers in the morning, then partly sunny in the afternoon. Humid with highs in the lower 80s. West winds around 5 miles an hour. Chance of rain 50%. Thursday night, partly cloudy until midnight, then mostly cloudy with a chance of showers after midnight. Lows in the mid-60s. Northeast winds around 5 miles an hour. Chance of rain 30%. Friday, partly sunny. A chance of showers and thunderstorms in the morning. Highs in the lower 80s. Chance of rain 50%. Friday night, mostly clear until midnight, then becoming partly cloudy. Lows in the upper 60s. Saturday, partly sunny with a chance of showers. A chance of thunderstorms in the afternoon. Highs in the mid-80s. Chance of rain 50%. Saturday night, a chance of thunderstorms. Showers likely. Lows in the mid-60s. Chance of rain 70%. Sunday, mostly cloudy with a 50% chance of showers. Highs in the upper 70s. Sunday night, mostly cloudy with a 40% chance of showers. Lows in the lower 60s. Monday and Monday night, mostly cloudy. Highs in the lower 70s. Lows in the upper 50s. Tuesday, mostly sunny. Highs in the lower 70s. Again, the forecast for Galesburg and surrounding areas of central and northwest Illinois for the rest of tonight, showers. Thunderstorms until midnight, then a chance of thunderstorms after midnight. Lows in the mid-60s. North winds 5 to 10 miles an hour. Chance of rain 70%. At 11 p.m. in Galesburg, skies were cloudy. The temperature was 71 degrees, the dew point was 68, and the relative humidity was 90%. The wind was northeast at 5 miles an hour. The pressure was 30.20 inches and rising. Elsewhere around the area, a thunderstorm was reported, with a temperature of 71 at Peoria and 67 at Burlington. It was mostly cloudy, with a temperature of 68 at Moline and 73 at Quincy. It was cloudy, with a temperature of 71 at Macomb and 75 at Springfield. And once again at 11 p.m. in Galesburg, under cloudy skies, the temperature was 71. Looking elsewhere around the Midwest at 11 p.m., Chicago was cloudy and 73. Indianapolis was partly cloudy and 82. St. Louis was mostly cloudy and 87. Kansas City reported a thunderstorm and 70. Des Moines was partly cloudy and 62. Milwaukee was mostly cloudy and 68. The time is currently 11:59 p.m. Central Daylight Time. 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Now for the official National Weather Service forecast for Galesburg and surrounding areas of central and northwest Illinois. Rest of tonight, a chance of thunderstorms. Showers. Lows in the mid-60s. Northeast winds 5 to 10 miles an hour. Chance of rain 80%. Wednesday, mostly cloudy. Showers with a chance of thunderstorms in the morning, then showers likely with a slight chance of thunderstorms in the afternoon. Cooler with highs in the mid-70s. East winds around 5 miles an hour. Chance of rain 70%. Wednesday night, mostly cloudy. Showers likely with a chance of thunderstorms after midnight. Near steady temperature in the upper 60s. East winds around 5 miles an hour until midnight, becoming light and variable. Chance of rain 60%. Thursday, mostly cloudy with showers likely with a chance of thunderstorms in the morning, then partly sunny in the afternoon. Humid with highs in the lower 80s. Northwest winds around 5 miles an hour. Chance of rain 60%. Thursday night, partly cloudy until midnight, then mostly cloudy with a chance of showers after midnight. Lows in the mid-60s. Northeast winds around 5 miles an hour. Chance of rain 30%. Friday, partly sunny. A chance of showers and thunderstorms in the morning. Highs in the lower 80s. Chance of rain 50%. Friday night, mostly clear until midnight, then becoming partly cloudy.
lows in

upper 60s. Saturday, partly sunny with a chance of showers. A chance of thunderstorms in the afternoon. Highs in the mid 80s. Chance of rain 50%. Saturday night, a chance of thunderstorms. Showers likely. Lows in the mid 60s. Chance of rain 70%. Sunday, mostly cloudy with a 50% chance of showers. Highs in the upper 70s. Sunday night, mostly cloudy with a 40% chance of showers. Lows in the lower 60s. Monday and Monday night, mostly cloudy. Highs in the lower 70s. Lows in the upper 50s. Tuesday, mostly sunny. Highs in the lower 70s. Again, the forecast for Galesburg and surrounding areas of central and northwest Illinois for the rest of tonight, a chance of thunderstorms. Showers. Lows in the mid-60s. Northeast winds 5 to 10 miles an hour. Chance of rain 80%. The time is currently 12:02 a.m. Central Daylight Time. 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Now for the official National Weather Service forecast for Galesburg and surrounding areas of central and northwest Illinois. Rest of tonight, a chance of thunderstorms. Showers. Lows in the mid-60s. Northeast winds 5 to 10 miles an hour. Chance of rain 80%. Wednesday, mostly cloudy. Showers with a chance of thunderstorms in the morning, then showers likely with a slight chance of thunderstorms in the afternoon. Cooler with highs in the mid-70s. East winds around 5 miles an hour. Chance of rain 70%. Wednesday night, mostly cloudy. Showers likely with a chance of thunderstorms after midnight. Near steady temperature in the upper 60s. East winds around 5 miles an hour until midnight, becoming light and variable. Chance of rain 60%. Thursday, mostly cloudy with showers likely with a chance of thunderstorms in the morning, then partly sunny in the afternoon. Humid with highs in the lower 80s. Northwest winds around 5 miles an hour. Chance of rain 60%. Thursday night, partly cloudy until midnight, then mostly cloudy with a chance of showers after midnight. Lows in the mid-60s. Northeast winds around 5 miles an hour. Chance of rain 30%. Friday, partly sunny. A chance of showers and thunderstorms in the morning. Highs in the lower 80s. Chance of rain 50%. Friday night, mostly clear until midnight, then becoming partly cloudy. Lows in the upper 60s. Saturday, partly sunny with a chance of showers. A chance of thunderstorms in the afternoon. Highs in the mid-80s. Chance of rain 50%. Saturday night, a chance of thunderstorms. Showers likely. Lows in the mid-60s. Chance of rain 70%. Sunday, mostly cloudy with a 50% chance of showers. Highs in the upper 70s. Sunday night, mostly cloudy with a 40% chance of showers. Lows in the lower 60s. Monday and Monday night, mostly cloudy. Highs in the lower 70s. Lows in the upper 50s. Tuesday, mostly sunny. Highs in the lower 70s. Again, the forecast for Galesburg and surrounding areas of central and northwest Illinois for the rest of tonight, a chance of thunderstorms. Showers. Lows in the mid-60s. Northeast winds 5 to 10 miles an hour. Chance of rain 80%. The time is currently 12:05 a.m. Central Daylight Time. 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Now for the official National Weather Service forecast for Galesburg and surrounding areas of central and northwest Illinois. Rest of tonight, a chance of thunderstorms. Showers. Lows in the mid-60s. Northeast winds 5 to 10 miles an hour. Chance of rain 80%. Wednesday, mostly cloudy. Showers with a chance of thunderstorms in the morning, then showers likely with a slight chance of thunderstorms in the afternoon. Cooler with highs in the mid-70s. East winds around 5 miles an hour. Chance of rain 70%. Wednesday night, mostly cloudy. Showers likely with a chance of thunderstorms after midnight. Near steady temperature in the upper 60s.

northeast winds around 5 miles an hour until midnight, becoming light and variable. Chance of rain 60%. Thursday, mostly cloudy with showers likely with a chance of thunderstorms in the morning, then partly sunny in the afternoon. Humid with highs in the lower 80s. Northwest winds around 5 miles an hour. Chance of rain 60%. Thursday night, partly cloudy until midnight, then mostly cloudy with a chance of showers after midnight. Lows in the mid-60s. Northeast winds around 5 miles an hour. Chance of rain 30%. Friday, partly sunny. A chance of showers and thunderstorms in the morning. Highs in the lower 80s. Chance of rain 50%. Friday night, mostly clear until midnight, then becoming partly cloudy. Lows in the upper 60s. Saturday, partly sunny with a chance of showers. A chance of thunderstorms in the afternoon. Highs in the mid-80s. Chance of rain 50%. Saturday night, a chance of thunderstorms. Showers likely. Lows in the mid-60s. Chance of rain 70%. Sunday, mostly cloudy with a 50% chance of showers. Highs in the upper 70s. Sunday night, mostly cloudy with a 40% chance of showers. Lows in the lower 60s. Monday and Monday night, mostly cloudy. Highs in the lower 70s. Lows in the upper 50s. Tuesday, mostly sunny. Highs in the lower 70s. Again, the forecast for Galesburg and surrounding areas of central and northwest Illinois for the rest of tonight, a chance of thunderstorms. Showers. Lows in the mid-60s. Northeast winds 5 to 10 miles an hour. Chance of rain 80%. At midnight in Galesburg, rain was falling. The temperature was 68 degrees, the dew point was 67, and the relative humidity was 98%. The wind was northeast at 6 miles an hour. The pressure was 30.19 inches and rising. Elsewhere around the area, at Burlington, a thunderstorm was reported with a temperature of 66. Rain was falling with a temperature of 68 at Moline, 72 at Quincy, and 70 at Macomb. It was cloudy with a temperature of 71 at Peoria and 74 at Springfield. And once again at midnight in Galesburg, with rain, the temperature was 68. Looking elsewhere around the Midwest at midnight, Chicago was mostly cloudy and 72. Indianapolis was mostly cloudy and 79. St. Louis was partly cloudy and 85. Kansas City reported a thunderstorm and 70. Des Moines was cloudy and 63. Milwaukee was mostly cloudy and 66. The time is currently 12:09 a.m. Central Daylight Time. 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Now for the official National Weather Service forecast for Galesburg and surrounding areas of central and northwest Illinois. Rest of tonight, a chance of thunderstorms. Showers. Lows in the mid-60s. Northeast winds 5 to 10 miles an hour. Chance of rain 80%. Wednesday, mostly cloudy. Showers with a chance of thunderstorms in the morning, then showers likely with a slight chance of thunderstorms in the afternoon. Cooler with highs in the mid-70s. East winds around 5 miles an hour. Chance of rain 70%. Wednesday night, mostly cloudy. Showers likely with a chance of thunderstorms after midnight. Near steady temperature in the upper 60s. East winds around 5 miles an hour until midnight, becoming light and variable. Chance of rain 60%. Thursday, mostly cloudy with showers likely with a chance of thunderstorms in the morning, then partly sunny in the afternoon. Humid with highs in the lower 80s. Northwest winds around 5 miles an hour. Chance of rain 60%. Thursday night, partly cloudy until midnight, then mostly cloudy with a chance of showers after midnight. Lows in the mid-60s. Northeast winds around 5 miles an hour. Chance of rain 30%. Friday, partly sunny. A chance of showers and thunderstorms in the morning. Highs in the lower 80s. Chance of rain 50%. Friday night, mostly clear until midnight, then becoming partly cloudy. Lows in the upper 60s. Saturday, partly sunny with a chance of showers.

hours. A chance of thunderstorms in the afternoon. Highs in the mid-80s. Chance of rain 50%. Saturday night, a chance of thunderstorms. Showers likely. Lows in the mid-60s. Chance of rain 70%. Sunday, mostly cloudy with a 50% chance of showers. Highs in the upper 70s. Sunday night, mostly cloudy with a 40% chance of showers. Lows in the lower 60s. Monday and Monday night, mostly cloudy. Highs in the lower 70s. Lows in the upper 50s. Tuesday, mostly sunny. Highs in the lower 70s. Again, the forecast for Galesburg and surrounding areas of central and northwest Illinois for the rest of tonight, a chance of thunderstorms. Showers. Lows in the mid-60s. Northeast winds 5 to 10 miles an hour. Chance of rain 80%. At midnight in Galesburg, rain was falling. The temperature was 68 degrees, the dew point was 67, and the relative humidity was 98%. The wind was northeast at 6 miles an hour. The pressure was 30.19 inches and rising. Elsewhere around the area, at Burlington, a thunderstorm was reported with a temperature of 66. Rain was falling with a temperature of 68 at Moline, 72 at Quincy, and 70 at Macomb. It was cloudy with a temperature of 71 at Peoria and 74 at Springfield. And once again at midnight in Galesburg, with rain, the temperature was 68. Looking elsewhere around the Midwest at midnight, Chicago was mostly cloudy and 72. Indianapolis was mostly cloudy and 79. St. Louis was partly cloudy and 85. Kansas City reported a thunderstorm and 70. Des Moines was cloudy and 63. Milwaukee was mostly cloudy and 66. The time is currently 12:13 a.m. Central Daylight Time. 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Now for the official National Weather Service forecast for Galesburg and surrounding areas of central and northwest Illinois. Rest of tonight, a chance of thunderstorms. Showers. Lows in the mid-60s. Northeast winds 5 to 10 miles an hour. Chance of rain 80%. Wednesday, mostly cloudy. Showers with a chance of thunderstorms in the morning, then showers likely with a slight chance of thunderstorms in the afternoon. Cooler with highs in the mid-70s. East winds around 5 miles an hour. Chance of rain 70%. Wednesday night, mostly cloudy. Showers likely with a chance of thunderstorms after midnight. Near steady temperature in the upper 60s. East winds around 5 miles an hour until midnight, becoming light and variable. Chance of rain 60%. Thursday, mostly cloudy with showers likely with a chance of thunderstorms in the morning, then partly sunny in the afternoon. Humid with highs in the lower 80s. Northwest winds around 5 miles an hour. Chance of rain 60%. Thursday night, partly cloudy until midnight, then mostly cloudy with a chance of showers after midnight. Lows in the mid-60s. Northeast winds around 5 miles an hour. Chance of rain 30%. Friday, partly sunny. A chance of showers and thunderstorms in the morning. Highs in the lower 80s. Chance of rain 50%. Friday night, mostly clear until midnight, then becoming partly cloudy. Lows in the upper 60s. Saturday, partly sunny with a chance of showers. A chance of thunderstorms in the afternoon. Highs in the mid-80s. Chance of rain 50%. Saturday night, a chance of thunderstorms. Showers likely. Lows in the mid-60s. Chance of rain 70%. Sunday, mostly cloudy with a 50% chance of showers. Highs in the upper 70s. Sunday night, mostly cloudy with a 40% chance of showers. Lows in the lower 60s. Monday and Monday night, mostly cloudy. Highs in the lower 70s. Lows in the upper 50s. Tuesday, mostly sunny. Highs in the lower 70s. Again, the forecast for Galesburg and surrounding areas of central and northwest Illinois for the rest of tonight, a chance of thunderstorms. Showers. Lows in the mid-60s. Northeast winds 5 to 10.

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Chance of rain 80%. 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Programming originates from NOAA's National Weather Service office in Lincoln. 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KZZ 66 is part of the All Hazards Network of NOAA Weather Radio. Now for the official National Weather Service forecast for Galesburg and surrounding areas of central and northwest Illinois. Rest of tonight, showers with a chance of thunderstorms. Near steady temperature in the upper 60s. Northeast winds 5 to 10 miles an hour. Chance of rain 80%. Wednesday, mostly cloudy. Showers likely with a chance of thunderstorms in the morning, then a chance of showers with a slight chance of thunderstorms in the afternoon. Highs in the upper 70s. East winds around 5 miles an hour. Chance of rain 70%. Wednesday night, mostly cloudy. A chance of showers and thunderstorms after midnight. Humid with lows in the upper 60s. East winds around 5 miles an hour until midnight, becoming light and variable. Chance of rain 50%. Thursday, mostly cloudy. A chance of showers and thunderstorms in the morning. Humid with highs in the lower 80s. Northwest winds around 5 miles an hour. Chance of rain 50%. Thursday night, mostly cloudy. A chance of showers after midnight. Lows in the mid-60s. Northeast winds around 5 miles an hour. Chance of rain 30%. Friday, mostly sunny with a chance of showers. Highs in the lower 80s. Chance of rain 40%. Friday night, mostly clear until midnight, then partly cloudy with a chance of showers and thunderstorms after midnight. Lows in the upper 60s. Chance of rain 40%. Saturday, partly sunny with a chance of showers. Highs in the mid-80s. Chance of rain 50%. Saturday night, showers likely with a chance of thunderstorms. Lows in the mid-60s. Chance of rain 70%. Sunday, showers likely, mainly in the morning. Highs in the upper 70s. Chance of rain 70%. Sunday night, mostly cloudy. A chance of showers and thunderstorms until midnight, then a chance of showers after midnight. Lows in the lower 60s. Chance of rain 50%. Monday, mostly cloudy. A chance of showers in the morning. Highs in the mid-70s. Chance of rain 50%. Monday night and Tuesday, partly cloudy. A 40% chance of showers. Lows in the upper 50s. Highs in the mid-70s. Again, the forecast for Galesburg and surrounding areas of central and northwest Illinois for the rest of tonight, showers and a chance of thunderstorms. Near steady temperature in the upper 60s. Northeast winds 5 to 10 miles an hour. Chance of rain 80%. At midnight in Galesburg, rain was falling. The temperature was 68 degrees, the dew point was 67, and the relative humidity was 98%. The wind was northeast at 6 miles an hour. The pressure was 30.19 inches and rising. Elsewhere around the area, rain was falling, with a temperature of 68 at Moline, 66 at Burlington, 72 at Quincy, and 70 at Macomb. It was cloudy, with a temperature of 71 at Peoria, and 74 at Springfield. And once again at midnight in Galesburg, with rain, the temperature was 68. Looking elsewhere around the Midwest at midnight, Chicago was mostly cloudy, and 72. Indianapolis was mostly cloudy, and 79. St. Louis was partly cloudy, and 85. Kansas City reported a thunderstorm, and 70. Des Moines was cloudy, and 63. Milwaukee was mostly cloudy, and 66. The time is currently 12:20 a.m. Central Daylight Time. 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Now for the official National Weather Service forecast for Galesburg and surrounding areas of central and northwest Illinois. Rest of tonight, showers with a chance of thunderstorms. Near steady temperature in the upper 60s. Northeast winds 5 to 10 miles an hour.
chance of rain 80%. Wednesday, mostly cloudy. Showers likely with a chance of thunderstorms in the morning, then a chance of showers with a slight chance of thunderstorms in the afternoon. Highs in the upper 70s. East winds around 5 miles an hour. Chance of rain 70%. Wednesday night, mostly cloudy. A chance of showers and thunderstorms after midnight. Humid with lows in the upper 60s. East winds around 5 miles an hour until midnight, becoming light and variable. Chance of rain 50%. Thursday, mostly cloudy. A chance of showers and thunderstorms in the morning. Humid with highs in the lower 80s. Northwest winds around 5 miles an hour. Chance of rain 50%. Thursday night, mostly cloudy. A chance of showers after midnight. Lows in the mid-60s. Northeast winds around 5 miles an hour. Chance of rain 30%. Friday, mostly sunny with a chance of showers. Highs in the lower 80s. Chance of rain 40%. Friday night, mostly clear until midnight, then partly cloudy with a chance of showers and thunderstorms after midnight. Lows in the upper 60s. Chance of rain 40%. Saturday, partly sunny with a chance of showers. Highs in the mid-80s. Chance of rain 50%. Saturday night, showers likely with a chance of thunderstorms. Lows in the mid-60s. Chance of rain 70%. Sunday, showers likely, mainly in the morning. Highs in the upper 70s. Chance of rain 70%. Sunday night, mostly cloudy. A chance of showers and thunderstorms until midnight, then a chance of showers after midnight. Lows in the lower 60s. Chance of rain 50%. Monday, mostly cloudy. A chance of showers in the morning. Highs in the mid-70s. Chance of rain 50%. Monday night and Tuesday, partly cloudy. A 40% chance of showers. Lows in the upper 50s. Highs in the mid-70s. Again, the forecast for Galesburg and surrounding areas of central and northwest Illinois for the rest of tonight, showers and a chance of thunderstorms. Near steady temperature in the upper 60s. Northeast winds 5 to 10 miles an hour. Chance of rain 80%. At midnight in Galesburg, rain was falling. The temperature was 68 degrees, the dew point was 67, and the relative humidity was 98%. The wind was northeast at 6 miles an hour. The pressure was 30.19 inches and rising. Elsewhere around the area, rain was falling, with a temperature of 68 at Moline, 66 at Burlington, 72 at Quincy, and 70 at Macomb. It was cloudy, with a temperature of 71 at Peoria, and 74 at Springfield. And once again at midnight in Galesburg, with rain, the temperature was 68. Looking elsewhere around the Midwest at midnight, Chicago was mostly cloudy, and 72. Indianapolis was mostly cloudy, and 79. St. Louis was partly cloudy, and 85. Kansas City reported a thunderstorm, and 70. Des Moines was cloudy, and 63. Milwaukee was mostly cloudy, and 66. The time is currently 12:24 a.m. Central Daylight Time. 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Now for the official National Weather Service forecast for Galesburg and surrounding areas of central and northwest Illinois. Rest of tonight, showers with a chance of thunderstorms. Near steady temperature in the upper 60s. Northeast winds 5 to 10 miles an hour. Chance of rain 80%. Wednesday, mostly cloudy. Showers likely with a chance of thunderstorms in the morning, then a chance of showers with a slight chance of thunderstorms in the afternoon. Highs in the upper 70s. East winds around 5 miles an hour. Chance of rain 70%. Wednesday night, mostly cloudy. A chance of showers and thunderstorms after midnight. Humid with lows in the upper 60s. East winds around 5 miles an hour until midnight, becoming light and variable. Chance of rain 50%. Thursday, mostly cloudy. A chance of showers and thunderstorms in the morning. Humid with highs in the lower 80s. Northwest winds around 5 miles an hour. Chance of rain 50%.
Thursday night, mostly cloudy. A chance of showers after midnight. Lows in the mid-60s. Northeast winds around 5 miles an hour. Chance of rain 30%. Friday, mostly sunny with a chance of showers. Highs in the lower 80s. Chance of rain 40%. Friday night, mostly clear until midnight, then partly cloudy with a chance of showers and thunderstorms after midnight. Lows in the upper 60s. Chance of rain 40%. Saturday, partly sunny with a chance of showers. Highs in the mid 80s. Chance of rain 50%. Saturday night, showers likely with a chance of thunderstorms. Lows in the mid 60s. Chance of rain 70%. Sunday, showers likely, mainly in the morning. Highs in the upper 70s. Chance of rain 70%. Sunday night, mostly cloudy. A chance of showers and thunderstorms until midnight, then a chance of showers after midnight. Lows in the lower 60s. Chance of rain 50%. Monday, mostly cloudy. A chance of showers in the morning. Highs in the mid-70s. Chance of rain 50%. Monday night and Tuesday, partly cloudy. A 40% chance of showers. Lows in the upper 50s. Highs in the mid-70s. Again, the forecast for Galesburg and surrounding areas of central and northwest Illinois for the rest of tonight, showers and a chance of thunderstorms. Near steady temperature in the upper 60s. Northeast winds 5 to 10 miles an hour. Chance of rain 80%. At midnight in Galesburg, rain was falling. The temperature was 68 degrees, the dew point was 67, and the relative humidity was 98%. The wind was northeast at 6 miles an hour. The pressure was 30.19 inches and rising. Elsewhere around the area, at Quincy, a thunderstorm was reported with a temperature of 70. Rain was falling with a temperature of 68 at Moline, 66 at Burlington, and 70 at Macomb. At Peoria, it was mostly cloudy with a temperature of 71. At Springfield, it was cloudy with a temperature of 74. And once again at midnight in Galesburg, with rain, the temperature was 68. Looking elsewhere around the Midwest at midnight, Chicago was mostly cloudy, and 72. Indianapolis was mostly cloudy, and 79. St. Louis was partly cloudy, and 85. Kansas City had light rain, and 69. Des Moines was cloudy, and 63. Milwaukee was mostly cloudy, and 66. The time is currently 12:29 a.m. Central Daylight Time. 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Now for the official National Weather Service forecast for Galesburg and surrounding areas of central and northwest Illinois. Rest of tonight, showers with a chance of thunderstorms. Near steady temperature in the upper 60s. Northeast winds 5 to 10 miles an hour. Chance of rain 80%. Wednesday, mostly cloudy. Showers likely with a chance of thunderstorms in the morning, then a chance of showers with a slight chance of thunderstorms in the afternoon. Highs in the upper 70s. East winds around 5 miles an hour. Chance of rain 70%. Wednesday night, mostly cloudy. A chance of showers and thunderstorms after midnight. Humid with lows in the upper 60s. East winds around 5 miles an hour until midnight, becoming light and variable. Chance of rain 50%. Thursday, mostly cloudy. A chance of showers and thunderstorms in the morning. Humid with highs in the lower 80s. Northwest winds around 5 miles an hour. Chance of rain 50%. Thursday night, mostly cloudy. A chance of showers after midnight. Lows in the mid-60s. Northeast winds around 5 miles an hour. Chance of rain 30%. Friday, mostly sunny with a chance of showers. Highs in the lower 80s. Chance of rain 40%. Friday night, mostly clear until midnight, then partly cloudy with a chance of showers and thunderstorms after midnight. Lows in the upper 60s. Chance of rain 40%. Saturday, partly sunny with a chance of showers. Highs in the mid 80s. Chance of rain 50%. Saturday night, showers likely.

a chance of thunderstorms. Lows in the mid-60s. Chance of rain 70%. Sunday, showers likely, mainly in the morning. Highs in the upper 70s. Chance of rain 70%. Sunday night, mostly cloudy. A chance of showers and thunderstorms until midnight, then a chance of showers after midnight. Lows in the lower 60s. Chance of rain 50%. Monday, mostly cloudy. A chance of showers in the morning. Highs in the mid-70s. Chance of rain 50%. Monday night and Tuesday, partly cloudy. A 40% chance of showers. Lows in the upper 50s. Highs in the mid-70s. Again, the forecast for Galesburg and surrounding areas of central and northwest Illinois for the rest of tonight, showers and a chance of thunderstorms. Near steady temperature in the upper 60s. Northeast winds 5 to 10 miles an hour. Chance of rain 80%. At midnight in Galesburg, rain was falling. The temperature was 68 degrees, the dew point was 67, and the relative humidity was 98%. The wind was northeast at 6 miles an hour. The pressure was 30.19 inches and rising. Elsewhere around the area, at Quincy, a thunderstorm was reported with a temperature of 70. Rain was falling with a temperature of 68 at Moline, 66 at Burlington, and 70 at Macomb. At Peoria, it was mostly cloudy with a temperature of 71. At Springfield, it was cloudy with a temperature of 74. And once again at midnight in Galesburg, with rain, the temperature was 68. Looking elsewhere around the Midwest at midnight, Chicago was mostly cloudy and 72. Indianapolis was mostly cloudy and 79. St. Louis was partly cloudy and 85. Kansas City had light rain and 69. Des Moines was cloudy and 63. Milwaukee was mostly cloudy and 66. The time is currently 12:33 a.m. and light rain and 69. Des Moines was cloudy and 63. Milwaukee was mostly cloudy and 66. The time is currently 12:33 a.m. Central Daylight Time. 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Now for the official National Weather Service forecast for Galesburg and surrounding areas of central and northwest Illinois. Rest of tonight, showers with a chance of thunderstorms. Near steady temperature in the upper 60s. Northeast winds 5 to 10 miles an hour. Chance of rain 80%. Wednesday, mostly cloudy. Showers likely with a chance of thunderstorms in the morning, then a chance of showers with a slight chance of thunderstorms in the afternoon. Highs in the upper 70s. East winds around 5 miles an hour. Chance of rain 70%. Wednesday night, mostly cloudy. A chance of showers and thunderstorms after midnight. Humid with lows in the upper 60s. East winds around 5 miles an hour until midnight, becoming light and variable. Chance of rain 50%. Thursday, mostly cloudy. A chance of showers and thunderstorms in the morning. Humid with highs in the lower 80s. Northwest winds around 5 miles an hour. Chance of rain 50%. Thursday night, mostly cloudy. A chance of showers after midnight. Lows in the mid-60s. Northeast winds around 5 miles an hour. Chance of rain 30%. Friday, mostly sunny with a chance of showers. Highs in the lower 80s. Chance of rain 40%. Friday night, mostly clear until midnight, then partly cloudy with a chance of showers and thunderstorms after midnight. Lows in the upper 60s. Chance of rain 40%. Saturday, partly sunny with a chance of showers. Highs in the mid-80s. Chance of rain 50%. Saturday night, showers likely with a chance of thunderstorms. Lows in the mid-60s. Chance of rain 70%. Sunday, showers likely, mainly in the morning. Highs in the upper 70s. Chance of rain 70%. Sunday night, mostly cloudy. A chance of showers and thunderstorms until midnight, then a chance of showers after midnight. Lows in the lower 60s. Chance of rain 50%. Monday, mostly cloudy. A chance

rising. Elsewhere around the area, at Quincy, a thunderstorm was reported with a temperature of 70. Rain was falling with a temperature of 68 at Moline, 66 at Burlington, and 70 at Macomb. At Peoria, it was mostly cloudy with a temperature of 71. At Springfield, it was cloudy with a temperature of 74. And once again at midnight in Galesburg, with rain, the temperature was 68. Looking elsewhere around the Midwest at midnight, Chicago was mostly cloudy and 72. Indianapolis was mostly cloudy and 79. St. Louis was partly cloudy and 85. Kansas City had light rain and 69. Des Moines was cloudy and 63. Milwaukee was mostly cloudy and 66. The time is currently 12:37 a.m. Central Daylight Time. 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Now for the official National Weather Service forecast for Galesburg and surrounding areas of central and northwest Illinois. Rest of tonight, showers with a chance of thunderstorms. Near steady temperature in the upper 60s. Northeast winds 5 to 10 miles an hour. Chance of rain 80%. Wednesday, mostly cloudy. Showers likely with a chance of thunderstorms in the morning, then a chance of showers with a slight chance of thunderstorms in the afternoon. Highs in the upper 70s. East winds around 5 miles an hour. Chance of rain 70%. Wednesday night, mostly cloudy. A chance of showers and thunderstorms after midnight. Humid with lows in the upper 60s. East winds around 5 miles an hour until midnight, becoming light and variable. Chance of rain 50%. Thursday, mostly cloudy. A chance of showers and thunderstorms in the morning. Humid with highs in the lower 80s. Northwest winds around 5 miles an hour. Chance of rain 50%. Thursday night, mostly cloudy. A chance of showers after midnight. Lows in the mid-60s. Northeast winds around 5 miles an hour. Chance of rain 30%. Friday, mostly sunny with a chance of showers. Highs in the lower 80s. Chance of rain 40%. Friday night, mostly clear until midnight, then partly cloudy with a chance of showers and thunderstorms after midnight. Lows in the upper 60s. Chance of rain 40%. Saturday, partly sunny with a chance of showers. Highs in the mid-80s. Chance of rain 50%. Saturday night, showers likely with a chance of thunderstorms. Lows in the mid-60s. Chance of rain 70%. Sunday, showers likely, mainly in the morning. Highs in the upper 70s. Chance of rain 70%. Sunday night, mostly cloudy. A chance of showers and thunderstorms until midnight, then a chance of showers after midnight. Lows in the lower 60s. Chance of rain 50%. Monday, mostly cloudy. A chance of showers in the morning. Highs in the mid-70s. Chance of rain 50%. Monday night and Tuesday, partly cloudy. A 40% chance of showers. Lows in the upper 50s. Highs in the mid-70s. Again, the forecast for Galesburg and surrounding areas of central and northwest Illinois for the rest of tonight, showers and a chance of thunderstorms. Near steady temperature in the upper 60s. Northeast winds 5 to 10 miles an hour. Chance of rain 80%. Now for the official National Weather Service forecast for Galesburg and surrounding areas of central and northwest Illinois. Rest of tonight, showers with a chance of thunderstorms. Near steady temperature in the upper 60s. Northeast winds 5 to 10 miles an hour. Chance of rain 80%. Wednesday, mostly cloudy. Showers likely with a chance of thunderstorms in the morning, then a chance of showers with a slight chance of thunderstorms in the afternoon. Highs in the upper 70s. East winds around 5 miles an hour. Chance of rain 70%. Wednesday night, mostly cloudy. A chance of showers and thunderstorms after midnight. Humid with lows in the upper 60s. East winds around 5 miles an hour until midnight, becoming light and variable. Chance of rain 50%. Thursday, mostly cloudy. A chance of showers and thunderstorms in the morning,

humid with highs in the lower 80s. Northwest winds around 5 miles an hour. Chance of rain 50%. Thursday night, mostly cloudy. A chance of showers after midnight. Lows in the mid-60s. Northeast winds around 5 miles an hour. Chance of rain 30%. Friday, mostly sunny with a chance of showers. Highs in the lower 80s. Chance of rain 40%. Friday night, mostly clear until midnight, then partly cloudy with a chance of showers and thunderstorms after midnight. Lows in the upper 60s. Chance of rain 40%. Saturday, partly sunny with a chance of showers. Highs in the mid 80s. Chance of rain 50%. Saturday night, showers likely with a chance of thunderstorms. Lows in the mid 60s. Chance of rain 70%. Sunday, showers likely, mainly in the morning. Highs in the upper 70s. Chance of rain 70%. Sunday night, mostly cloudy. A chance of showers and thunderstorms until midnight, then a chance of showers after midnight. Lows in the lower 60s. Chance of rain 50%. Monday, mostly cloudy. A chance of showers in the morning. Highs in the mid-70s. Chance of rain 50%. Monday night and Tuesday, partly cloudy. A 40% chance of showers. Lows in the upper 50s. Highs in the mid-70s. Again, the forecast for Galesburg and surrounding areas of central and northwest Illinois for the rest of tonight, showers and a chance of thunderstorms. Near steady temperature in the upper 60s. Northeast winds 5 to 10 miles an hour. Chance of rain 80%. At midnight in Galesburg, rain was falling. The temperature was 68 degrees, the dew point was 67, and the relative humidity was 98%. The wind was northeast at 6 miles an hour. The pressure was 30.19 inches and rising. Elsewhere around the area, at Quincy, a thunderstorm was reported with a temperature of 70. Rain was falling with a temperature of 68 at Moline, 66 at Burlington, and 70 at Macomb. At Peoria, it was mostly cloudy with a temperature of 71. At Springfield, it was cloudy with a temperature of 74. And once again at midnight in Galesburg, with rain, the temperature was 68. Looking elsewhere around the Midwest at midnight, Chicago was mostly cloudy, and 72. Indianapolis was mostly cloudy, and 79. St. Louis was partly cloudy, and 85. Kansas City had light rain, and 69. Des Moines was cloudy, and 63. Milwaukee was mostly cloudy, and 66. The time is currently 12:44 a.m. Central Daylight Time. 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Now for the official National Weather Service forecast for Galesburg and surrounding areas of central and northwest Illinois. Rest of tonight, showers with a chance of thunderstorms. Near steady temperature in the upper 60s. Northeast winds 5 to 10 miles an hour. Chance of rain 80%. Wednesday, mostly cloudy. Showers likely with a chance of thunderstorms in the morning, then a chance of showers with a slight chance of thunderstorms in the afternoon. Highs in the upper 70s. East winds around 5 miles an hour. Chance of rain 70%. Wednesday night, mostly cloudy. A chance of showers and thunderstorms after midnight. Humid with lows in the upper 60s. East winds around 5 miles an hour until midnight, becoming light and variable. Chance of rain 50%. Thursday, mostly cloudy. A chance of showers and thunderstorms in the morning. Humid with highs in the lower 80s. Northwest winds around 5 miles an hour. Chance of rain 50%. Thursday night, mostly cloudy. A chance of showers after midnight. Lows in the mid-60s. Northeast winds around 5 miles an hour. Chance of rain 30%. Friday, mostly sunny with a chance of showers. Highs in the lower 80s. Chance of rain 40%. Friday night, mostly clear until midnight, then partly cloudy with a chance of showers and thunderstorms after midnight. Lows in the upper 60s. Chance of rain 40%. Saturday, partly sunny with a chance

The showers. Highs in the mid-80s. Chance of rain 50%. Saturday night, showers likely with a chance of thunderstorms. Lows in the mid-60s. Chance of rain 70%. Sunday, showers likely, mainly in the morning. Highs in the upper 70s. Chance of rain 70%. Sunday night, mostly cloudy. A chance of showers and thunderstorms until midnight, then a chance of showers after midnight. Lows in the lower 60s. Chance of rain 50%. Monday, mostly cloudy. A chance of showers in the morning. Highs in the mid-70s. Chance of rain 50%. Monday night and Tuesday, partly cloudy. A 40% chance of showers. Lows in the upper 50s. Highs in the mid-70s. Again, the forecast for Galesburg and surrounding areas of central and northwest Illinois for the rest of tonight, showers and a chance of thunderstorms. Near steady temperature in the upper 60s. Northeast winds 5 to 10 miles an hour. Chance of rain 80%. At midnight in Galesburg, rain was falling. The temperature was 68 degrees, the dew point was 67, and the relative humidity was 98%. The wind was northeast at 6 miles an hour. The pressure was 30.19 inches and rising. Elsewhere around the area, at Quincy, a thunderstorm was reported with a temperature of 70. Rain was falling with a temperature of 68 at Moline, 66 at Burlington, and 70 at Macomb. At Peoria, it was mostly cloudy with a temperature of 71. At Springfield, it was cloudy with a temperature of 74. And once again at midnight in Galesburg, with rain, the temperature was 68. Looking elsewhere around the Midwest at midnight, Chicago was mostly cloudy and 72. Indianapolis was mostly cloudy and 79. St. Louis was partly cloudy and 85. Kansas City had light rain and 69. Des Moines was cloudy and 63. Milwaukee was mostly cloudy and 66. The time is currently 12:49 a.m. Central Daylight Time. 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Now for the official National Weather Service forecast for Galesburg and surrounding areas of central and northwest Illinois. Rest of tonight, showers with a chance of thunderstorms. Near steady temperature in the upper 60s. Northeast winds 5 to 10 miles an hour. Chance of rain 80%. Wednesday, mostly cloudy. Showers likely with a chance of thunderstorms in the morning, then a chance of showers with a slight chance of thunderstorms in the afternoon. Highs in the upper 70s. East winds around 5 miles an hour. Chance of rain 70%. Wednesday night, mostly cloudy. A chance of showers and thunderstorms after midnight. Humid with lows in the upper 60s. East winds around 5 miles an hour until midnight, becoming light and variable. Chance of rain 50%. Thursday, mostly cloudy. A chance of showers and thunderstorms in the morning. Humid with highs in the lower 80s. Northwest winds around 5 miles an hour. Chance of rain 50%. Thursday night, mostly cloudy. A chance of showers after midnight. Lows in the mid-60s. Northeast winds around 5 miles an hour. Chance of rain 30%. Friday, mostly sunny with a chance of showers. Highs in the lower 80s. Chance of rain 40%. Friday night, mostly clear until midnight, then partly cloudy with a chance of showers and thunderstorms after midnight. Lows in the upper 60s. Chance of rain 40%. Saturday, partly sunny with a chance of showers. Highs in the mid-80s. Chance of rain 50%. Saturday night, showers likely with a chance of thunderstorms. Lows in the mid-60s. Chance of rain 70%. Sunday, showers likely, mainly in the morning. Highs in the upper 70s. Chance of rain 70%. Sunday night, mostly cloudy. A chance of showers and thunderstorms until midnight, then a chance of showers after midnight. Lows in the lower 60s. Chance of rain 50%. Monday, mostly cloudy. A chance of showers in the morning. Highs in the mid-70s.

rain 50%. Monday night and Tuesday, partly cloudy. A 40% chance of showers. Lows in the upper 50s. Highs in the mid-70s. Again, the forecast for Galesburg and surrounding areas of central and northwest Illinois for the rest of tonight, showers and a chance of thunderstorms. Near steady temperature in the upper 60s. Northeast winds 5 to 10 miles an hour. Chance of rain 80%. At midnight in Galesburg, rain was falling. The temperature was 68 degrees, the dew point was 67, and the relative humidity was 98%. The wind was northeast at 6 miles an hour. The pressure was 30.19 inches and rising. Elsewhere around the area, at Quincy, a thunderstorm was reported with a temperature of 70. Rain was falling with a temperature of 68 at Moline, 66 at Burlington, and 70 at Macomb. At Peoria, it was mostly cloudy with a temperature of 71. At Springfield, it was cloudy with a temperature of 74. And once again at midnight in Galesburg, with rain, the temperature was 68. Looking elsewhere around the Midwest at midnight, Chicago was mostly cloudy and 72. Indianapolis was mostly cloudy and 79. St. Louis was partly cloudy and 85. Kansas City had light rain and 69. Des Moines was cloudy and 63. Milwaukee was mostly cloudy and 66. The time is currently 12:53 a.m. Central Daylight Time. 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Now for the official National Weather Service forecast for Galesburg and surrounding areas of central and northwest Illinois. Rest of tonight, showers with a chance of thunderstorms. Near steady temperature in the upper 60s. Northeast winds 5 to 10 miles an hour. Chance of rain 80%. Wednesday, mostly cloudy. Showers likely with a chance of thunderstorms in the morning, then a chance of showers with a slight chance of thunderstorms in the afternoon. Highs in the upper 70s. East winds around 5 miles an hour. Chance of rain 70%. Wednesday night, mostly cloudy. A chance of showers and thunderstorms after midnight. Humid with lows in the upper 60s. East winds around 5 miles an hour until midnight, becoming light and variable. Chance of rain 50%. Thursday, mostly cloudy. A chance of showers and thunderstorms in the morning. Humid with highs in the lower 80s. Northwest winds around 5 miles an hour. Chance of rain 50%. Thursday night, mostly cloudy. A chance of showers after midnight. Lows in the mid-60s. Northeast winds around 5 miles an hour. Chance of rain 30%. Friday, mostly sunny with a chance of showers. Highs in the lower 80s. Chance of rain 40%. Friday night, mostly clear until midnight, then partly cloudy with a chance of showers and thunderstorms after midnight. Lows in the upper 60s. Chance of rain 40%. Saturday, partly sunny with a chance of showers. Highs in the mid-80s. Chance of rain 50%. Saturday night, showers likely with a chance of thunderstorms. Lows in the mid-60s. Chance of rain 70%. Sunday, showers likely, mainly in the morning. Highs in the upper 70s. Chance of rain 70%. Sunday night, mostly cloudy. A chance of showers and thunderstorms until midnight, then a chance of showers after midnight. Lows in the lower 60s. Chance of rain 50%. Monday, mostly cloudy. A chance of showers in the morning. Highs in the mid 70s. Chance of rain 50%. Monday night and Tuesday, partly cloudy. A 40% chance of showers. Lows in the upper 50s. Highs in the mid-70s. Again, the forecast for Galesburg and surrounding areas of central and northwest Illinois for the rest of tonight, showers and a chance of thunderstorms. Near steady temperature in the upper 60s. Northeast winds 5 to 10 miles an hour. Chance of rain 80%. At midnight in Galesburg, rain was falling. The temperature was 68 degrees, the dew point was 67, and the relative humidity was 98%. The wind was northeast at 6 miles.

The pressure was 30.19 inches and rising. Elsewhere around the area, at Quincy, a thunderstorm was reported with a temperature of 70. Rain was falling with a temperature of 68 at Moline, 66 at Burlington, and 70 at Macomb. At Peoria, it was mostly cloudy with a temperature of 71. At Springfield, it was cloudy with a temperature of 74. And once again at midnight in Galesburg, with rain, the temperature was 68. Looking elsewhere around the Midwest at midnight, Chicago was mostly cloudy and 72. Indianapolis was mostly cloudy and 79. St. Louis was partly cloudy and 85. Kansas City had light rain and 69. Des Moines was cloudy and 63. Milwaukee was mostly cloudy and 66. The time is currently 12:57 a.m. Central Daylight Time. 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Now for the official National Weather Service forecast for Galesburg and surrounding areas of central and northwest Illinois. Rest of tonight, showers with a chance of thunderstorms. Near steady temperature in the upper 60s. Northeast winds 5 to 10 miles an hour. Chance of rain 80%. Wednesday, mostly cloudy. Showers likely with a chance of thunderstorms in the morning, then a chance of showers with a slight chance of thunderstorms in the afternoon. Highs in the upper 70s. East winds around 5 miles an hour. Chance of rain 70%. Wednesday night, mostly cloudy. A chance of showers and thunderstorms after midnight. Humid with lows in the upper 60s. East winds around 5 miles an hour until midnight, becoming light and variable. Chance of rain 50%. Thursday, mostly cloudy. A chance of showers and thunderstorms in the morning. Humid with highs in the lower 80s. Northwest winds around 5 miles an hour. Chance of rain 50%. Thursday night, mostly cloudy. A chance of showers after midnight. Lows in the mid-60s. Northeast winds around 5 miles an hour. Chance of rain 30%. Friday, mostly sunny with a chance of showers. Highs in the lower 80s. Chance of rain 40%. Friday night, mostly clear until midnight, then partly cloudy with a chance of showers and thunderstorms after midnight. Lows in the upper 60s. Chance of rain 40%. Saturday, partly sunny with a chance of showers. Highs in the mid-80s. Chance of rain 50%. Saturday night, showers likely with a chance of thunderstorms. Lows in the mid-60s. Chance of rain 70%. Sunday, showers likely, mainly in the morning. Highs in the upper 70s. Chance of rain 70%. Sunday night, mostly cloudy. A chance of showers and thunderstorms until midnight, then a chance of showers after midnight. Lows in the lower 60s. Chance of rain 50%. Monday, mostly cloudy. A chance of showers in the morning. Highs in the mid-70s. Chance of rain 50%. Monday night and Tuesday, partly cloudy. A 40% chance of showers. Lows in the upper 50s. Highs in the mid-70s. Again, the forecast for Galesburg and surrounding areas of central and northwest Illinois for the rest of tonight, showers and a chance of thunderstorms. Near steady temperature in the upper 60s. Northeast winds 5 to 10 miles an hour. Chance of rain 80%. The time is currently 1 a.m. Central Daylight Time. 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Now for the official National Weather Service forecast for Galesburg and surrounding areas of central and northwest Illinois. Rest of tonight, showers with a chance of thunderstorms. Near steady temperature in the upper 60s. Northeast winds 5 to 10 miles an hour. Chance of rain 80%. Wednesday, mostly cloudy. Showers likely with a chance of thunderstorms in the morning, then a chance of showers with a slight chance of thunderstorms in the afternoon. Highs in the upper 70s. East winds around 5 miles an hour. Chance of rain 70%. Wednesday night, mostly cloudy. A chance of showers and thunderstorms after midnight. Humid with

was in the upper 60s. East winds around 5 miles an hour until midnight, becoming light and variable. Chance of rain 50%. Thursday, mostly cloudy. A chance of showers and thunderstorms in the morning. Humid with highs in the lower 80s. Northwest winds around 5 miles an hour. Chance of rain 50%. Thursday night, mostly cloudy. A chance of showers after midnight. Lows in the mid-60s. Northeast winds around 5 miles an hour. Chance of rain 30%. Friday, mostly sunny with a chance of showers. Highs in the lower 80s. Chance of rain 40%. Friday night, mostly clear until midnight, then partly cloudy with a chance of showers and thunderstorms after midnight. Lows in the upper 60s. Chance of rain 40%. Saturday, partly sunny with a chance of showers. Highs in the mid-80s. Chance of rain 50%. Saturday night, showers likely with a chance of thunderstorms. Lows in the mid-60s. Chance of rain 70%. Sunday, showers likely, mainly in the morning. Highs in the upper 70s. Chance of rain 70%. Sunday night, mostly cloudy. A chance of showers and thunderstorms until midnight, then a chance of showers after midnight. Lows in the lower 60s. Chance of rain 50%. Monday, mostly cloudy. A chance of showers in the morning. Highs in the mid-70s. Chance of rain 50%. Monday night and Tuesday, partly cloudy. A 40% chance of showers. Lows in the upper 50s. Highs in the mid-70s. Again, the forecast for Galesburg and surrounding areas of central and northwest Illinois for the rest of tonight, showers and a chance of thunderstorms. Near steady temperature in the upper 60s. Northeast winds 5 to 10 miles an hour. Chance of rain 80%. The time is currently 1:03 a.m. Central Daylight Time. 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Now for the official National Weather Service forecast for Galesburg and surrounding areas of central and northwest Illinois. Rest of tonight, showers with a chance of thunderstorms. Near steady temperature in the upper 60s. Northeast winds 5 to 10 miles an hour. Chance of rain 80%. Wednesday, mostly cloudy. Showers likely with a chance of thunderstorms in the morning, then a chance of showers with a slight chance of thunderstorms in the afternoon. Highs in the upper 70s. East winds around 5 miles an hour. Chance of rain 70%. Wednesday night, mostly cloudy. A chance of showers and thunderstorms after midnight. Humid with lows in the upper 60s. East winds around 5 miles an hour until midnight, becoming light and variable. Chance of rain 50%. Thursday, mostly cloudy. A chance of showers and thunderstorms in the morning. Humid with highs in the lower 80s. Northwest winds around 5 miles an hour. Chance of rain 50%. Thursday night, mostly cloudy. A chance of showers after midnight. Lows in the mid-60s. Northeast winds around 5 miles an hour. Chance of rain 30%. Friday, mostly sunny with a chance of showers. Highs in the lower 80s. Chance of rain 40%. Friday night, mostly clear until midnight, then partly cloudy with a chance of showers and thunderstorms after midnight. Lows in the upper 60s. Chance of rain 40%. Saturday, partly sunny with a chance of showers. Highs in the mid-80s. Chance of rain 50%. Saturday night, showers likely with a chance of thunderstorms. Lows in the mid-60s. Chance of rain 70%. Sunday, showers likely, mainly in the morning. Highs in the upper 70s. Chance of rain 70%. Sunday night, mostly cloudy. A chance of showers and thunderstorms until midnight, then a chance of showers after midnight. Lows in the lower 60s. Chance of rain 50%. Monday, mostly cloudy. A chance of showers in the morning. Highs in the mid-70s. Chance of rain 50%. Monday night and Tuesday, partly cloudy. A 40% chance of showers. Lows in the upper 50s. Highs in the mid-70s.

Again, the forecast for Galesburg and surrounding areas of central and northwest Illinois for the rest of tonight, showers and a chance of thunderstorms. Near steady temperature in the upper 60s. Northeast winds 5 to 10 miles an hour. Chance of rain 80%. At 1 a.m. in Galesburg, rain was falling. The temperature was 66 degrees, the dew point was 66, and the relative humidity was 100%. The wind was calm. The pressure was 30.23 inches and rising. Elsewhere around the area, rain was falling, with a temperature of 67 at Moline, 65 at Burlington, 70 at Quincy, and 68 at Macomb. It was cloudy, with a temperature of 72 at Peoria, and 75 at Springfield. And once again at 1 a.m. in Galesburg, with rain, the temperature was 66. Looking elsewhere around the Midwest at 1 a.m., Chicago was cloudy, and 71. Indianapolis was mostly cloudy, and 78. St. Louis was mostly cloudy, and 85. Kansas City had light rain, and 69. Des Moines was cloudy, and 63. Milwaukee was mostly cloudy, and 65. The time is currently 1:08 a.m. Central Daylight Time. 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Now for the official National Weather Service forecast for Galesburg and surrounding areas of central and northwest Illinois. Rest of tonight, showers with a chance of thunderstorms. Near steady temperature in the upper 60s. Northeast winds 5 to 10 miles an hour. Chance of rain 80%. Wednesday, mostly cloudy. Showers likely with a chance of thunderstorms in the morning, then a chance of showers with a slight chance of thunderstorms in the afternoon. Highs in the upper 70s. East winds around 5 miles an hour. Chance of rain 70%. Wednesday night, mostly cloudy. A chance of showers and thunderstorms after midnight. Humid with lows in the upper 60s. East winds around 5 miles an hour until midnight, becoming light and variable. Chance of rain 50%. Thursday, mostly cloudy. A chance of showers and thunderstorms in the morning. Humid with highs in the lower 80s. Northwest winds around 5 miles an hour. Chance of rain 50%. Thursday night, mostly cloudy. A chance of showers after midnight. Lows in the mid-60s. Northeast winds around 5 miles an hour. Chance of rain 30%. Friday, mostly sunny with a chance of showers. Highs in the lower 80s. Chance of rain 40%. Friday night, mostly clear until midnight, then partly cloudy with a chance of showers and thunderstorms after midnight. Lows in the upper 60s. Chance of rain 40%. Saturday, partly sunny with a chance of showers. Highs in the mid-80s. Chance of rain 50%. Saturday night, showers likely with a chance of thunderstorms. Lows in the mid-60s. Chance of rain 70%. Sunday, showers likely, mainly in the morning. Highs in the upper 70s. Chance of rain 70%. Sunday night, mostly cloudy. A chance of showers and thunderstorms until midnight, then a chance of showers after midnight. Lows in the lower 60s. Chance of rain 50%. Monday, mostly cloudy. A chance of showers in the morning. Highs in the mid-70s. Chance of rain 50%. Monday night and Tuesday, partly cloudy. A 40% chance of showers. Lows in the upper 50s. Highs in the mid-70s. Again, the forecast for Galesburg and surrounding areas of central and northwest Illinois for the rest of tonight, showers and a chance of thunderstorms. Near steady temperature in the upper 60s. Northeast winds 5 to 10 miles an hour. Chance of rain 80%. At 1 a.m. in Galesburg, rain was falling. The temperature was 66 degrees, the dew point was 66, and the relative humidity was 100%. The wind was calm. The pressure was 30.23 inches and rising. Elsewhere around the area, rain was falling, with a temperature of 67 at Moline, 65 at Burlington, 70 at Quincy, and 68 at Macomb. It was cloudy, with a temperature of 72 at Peoria, and 75 at Springfield. And once again at 1 a.m. in Galesburg, with

the temperature was 66. Looking elsewhere around the Midwest at 1 a.m., Chicago was cloudy and 71. Indianapolis was mostly cloudy and 78. St. Louis was mostly cloudy and 85. Kansas City had light rain and 69. Des Moines was cloudy and 63. Milwaukee was mostly cloudy and 65. The time is currently 1:12 a.m. Central Daylight Time. 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Now for the official National Weather Service forecast for Galesburg and surrounding areas of central and northwest Illinois. Rest of tonight, showers with a chance of thunderstorms. Near steady temperature in the upper 60s. Northeast winds 5 to 10 miles an hour. Chance of rain 80%. Wednesday, mostly cloudy. Showers likely with a chance of thunderstorms in the morning, then a chance of showers with a slight chance of thunderstorms in the afternoon. Highs in the upper 70s. East winds around 5 miles an hour. Chance of rain 70%. Wednesday night, mostly cloudy. A chance of showers and thunderstorms after midnight. Humid with lows in the upper 60s. East winds around 5 miles an hour until midnight, becoming light and variable. Chance of rain 50%. Thursday, mostly cloudy. A chance of showers and thunderstorms in the morning. Humid with highs in the lower 80s. Northwest winds around 5 miles an hour. Chance of rain 50%. Thursday night, mostly cloudy. A chance of showers after midnight. Lows in the mid-60s. Northeast winds around 5 miles an hour. Chance of rain 30%. Friday, mostly sunny with a chance of showers. Highs in the lower 80s. Chance of rain 40%. Friday night, mostly clear until midnight, then partly cloudy with a chance of showers and thunderstorms after midnight. Lows in the upper 60s. Chance of rain 40%. Saturday, partly sunny with a chance of showers. Highs in the mid-80s. Chance of rain 50%. Saturday night, showers likely with a chance of thunderstorms. Lows in the mid-60s. Chance of rain 70%. Sunday, showers likely, mainly in the morning. Highs in the upper 70s. Chance of rain 70%. Sunday night, mostly cloudy. A chance of showers and thunderstorms until midnight, then a chance of showers after midnight. Lows in the lower 60s. Chance of rain 50%. Monday, mostly cloudy. A chance of showers in the morning. Highs in the mid-70s. Chance of rain 50%. Monday night and Tuesday, partly cloudy. A 40% chance of showers. Lows in the upper 50s. Highs in the mid-70s. Again, the forecast for Galesburg and surrounding areas of central and northwest Illinois for the rest of tonight, showers and a chance of thunderstorms. Near steady temperature in the upper 60s. Northeast winds 5 to 10 miles an hour. Chance of rain 80%. 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Programming originates from NOAA's National Weather Service office in Lincoln. 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At 1 a.m. in Galesburg, rain was falling. The temperature was 66 degrees, the dew point was 66, and the relative humidity was 100%. The wind was calm. The pressure was 30.23 inches and rising. Elsewhere around the area, rain was falling, with a temperature of 67 at Moline, 65 at Burlington, 70 at Quincy, and 68 at Macomb. It was cloudy, with a temperature of 72 at Peoria, and 75 at Springfield. And once again at 1 a.m. in Galesburg, with rain, the temperature was 66. Looking elsewhere around the Midwest at 1 a.m., Chicago was cloudy, and 71. Indianapolis was mostly cloudy, and 78. St. Louis was mostly cloudy, and 85. Kansas City had light rain, and 69. Des Moines was cloudy, and 63. Milwaukee was mostly cloudy.

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The time is currently 1:16 a.m. Central Daylight Time. 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Now for the official National Weather Service forecast for Galesburg and surrounding areas of central and northwest Illinois. Rest of tonight, showers with a chance of thunderstorms. Near steady temperature in the upper 60s. Northeast wind 5 to 10 miles an hour. Chance of rain 80%. Wednesday, mostly cloudy. Showers likely with a chance of thunderstorms in the morning, then a chance of showers with a slight chance of thunderstorms in the afternoon. Highs in the upper 70s. East winds around 5 miles an hour. Chance of rain 70%. Wednesday night, mostly cloudy. A chance of showers and thunderstorms after midnight. Humid with lows in the upper 60s. East winds around 5 miles an hour until midnight, becoming light and variable. Chance of rain 50%. Thursday, mostly cloudy. A chance of showers and thunderstorms in the morning. Humid with highs in the lower 80s. Northwest winds around 5 miles an hour. Chance of rain 50%. Thursday night, mostly cloudy. A chance of showers after midnight. Lows in the mid-60s. Northeast winds around 5 miles an hour. Chance of rain 30%. Friday, mostly sunny with a chance of showers. Highs in the lower 80s. Chance of rain 40%. Friday night, mostly clear until midnight, then partly cloudy with a chance of showers and thunderstorms after midnight. Lows in the upper 60s. Chance of rain 40%. Saturday, partly sunny with a chance of showers. Highs in the mid-80s. Chance of rain 50%. Saturday night, showers likely with a chance of thunderstorms. Lows in the mid-60s. Chance of rain 70%. Sunday, showers likely, mainly in the morning. Highs in the upper 70s. Chance of rain 70%. Sunday night, mostly cloudy. A chance of showers and thunderstorms until midnight, then a chance of showers after midnight. Lows in the lower 60s. Chance of rain 50%. Monday, mostly cloudy. A chance of showers in the morning. Highs in the mid-70s. Chance of rain 50%. Monday night and Tuesday, partly cloudy. A 40% chance of showers. Lows in the upper 50s. Highs in the mid-70s. Again, the forecast for Galesburg and surrounding areas of central and northwest Illinois for the rest of tonight, showers and a chance of thunderstorms. Near steady temperature in the upper 60s. Northeast winds 5 to 10 miles an hour. Chance of rain 80%. At 1 a.m. in Galesburg, rain was falling. The temperature was 66 degrees, the dew point was 66, and the relative humidity was 100%. The wind was calm. The pressure was 30.23 inches and rising. Elsewhere around the area, rain was falling, with a temperature of 67 at Moline, 65 at Burlington, 70 at Quincy, and 68 at Macomb. It was cloudy, with a temperature of 72 at Peoria, and 75 at Springfield. And once again at 1 a.m. in Galesburg, with rain, the temperature was 66. Looking elsewhere around the Midwest at 1 a.m., Chicago was cloudy, and 71. Indianapolis was mostly cloudy, and 78. St. Louis was mostly cloudy, and 85. Kansas City had light rain, and 69. Des Moines was cloudy, and 63. Milwaukee was mostly cloudy, and 65. The time is currently 1:20 a.m. Central Daylight Time. 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Now for the official National Weather Service forecast for Galesburg and surrounding areas of central and northwest Illinois. Rest of tonight, showers with a chance of thunderstorms. Near steady temperature in the upper 60s. Northeast winds 5 to 10 miles an hour. Chance of rain 80%. Wednesday, mostly cloudy. Showers likely with a chance of thunderstorms in the morning, then a chance of showers with a slight chance of thunderstorms in the afternoon. Highs in the upper 70s. East winds around 5 miles an hour. Chance of rain 70%.

Wednesday night, mostly cloudy. A chance of showers and thunderstorms after midnight. Humid with lows in the upper 60s. East winds around 5 miles an hour until midnight, becoming light and variable. Chance of rain 50%. Thursday, mostly cloudy. A chance of showers and thunderstorms in the morning. Humid with highs in the lower 80s. Northwest winds around 5 miles an hour. Chance of rain 50%. Thursday night, mostly cloudy. A chance of showers after midnight. Lows in the mid-60s. Northeast winds around 5 miles an hour. Chance of rain 30%. Friday, mostly sunny with a chance of showers. Highs in the lower 80s. Chance of rain 40%. Friday night, mostly clear until midnight, then partly cloudy with a chance of showers and thunderstorms after midnight. Lows in the upper 60s. Chance of rain 40%. Saturday, partly sunny with a chance of showers. Highs in the mid 80s. Chance of rain 50%. Saturday night, showers likely with a chance of thunderstorms. Lows in the mid 60s. Chance of rain 70%. Sunday, showers likely, mainly in the morning. Highs in the upper 70s. Chance of rain 70%. Sunday night, mostly cloudy. A chance of showers and thunderstorms until midnight, then a chance of showers after midnight. Lows in the lower 60s. Chance of rain 50%. Monday, mostly cloudy. A chance of showers in the morning. Highs in the mid 70s. Chance of rain 50%. Monday night and Tuesday, partly cloudy. A 40% chance of showers. Lows in the upper 50s. Highs in the mid 70s. Again, the forecast for Galesburg and surrounding areas of central and northwest Illinois for the rest of tonight, showers and a chance of thunderstorms. Near steady temperature in the upper 60s. Northeast winds 5 to 10 miles an hour. Chance of rain 80%. At 1 a.m. in Galesburg, rain was falling. The temperature was 66 degrees, the dew point was 66, and the relative humidity was 100%. The wind was calm. The pressure was 30.23 inches and rising. Elsewhere around the area, rain was falling, with a temperature of 67 at Moline, 65 at Burlington, 70 at Quincy, and 68 at Macomb. It was cloudy, with a temperature of 72 at Peoria, and 75 at Springfield. And once again at 1 a.m. in Galesburg, with rain, the temperature was 66. Looking elsewhere around the Midwest at 1 a.m., Chicago was cloudy, and 71. Indianapolis was mostly cloudy, and 78. St. Louis was mostly cloudy, and 85. Kansas City had light rain, and 69. Des Moines was cloudy, and 63. Milwaukee was mostly cloudy, and 65. The time is currently 1:25 a.m. Central Daylight Time. 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Now for the official National Weather Service forecast for Galesburg and surrounding areas of central and northwest Illinois. Rest of tonight, showers with a chance of thunderstorms. Near steady temperature in the upper 60s. Northeast winds 5 to 10 miles an hour. Chance of rain 80%. Wednesday, mostly cloudy. Showers likely with a chance of thunderstorms in the morning, then a chance of showers with a slight chance of thunderstorms in the afternoon. Highs in the upper 70s. East winds around 5 miles an hour. Chance of rain 70%. Wednesday night, mostly cloudy. A chance of showers and thunderstorms after midnight. Humid with lows in the upper 60s. East winds around 5 miles an hour until midnight, becoming light and variable. Chance of rain 50%. Thursday, mostly cloudy. A chance of showers and thunderstorms in the morning. Humid with highs in the lower 80s. Northwest winds around 5 miles an hour. Chance of rain 50%. Thursday night, mostly cloudy. A chance of showers after midnight. Lows in the mid-60s. Northeast winds around 5 miles an hour. Chance of rain 30%. Friday, mostly sunny with a chance of showers. Highs in the lower 80s. Chance of rain 40%. Friday night,
Mostly clear until midnight, then partly cloudy with a chance of showers and thunderstorms after midnight. Lows in the upper 60s. Chance of rain 40%. Saturday, partly sunny with a chance of showers. Highs in the mid-80s. Chance of rain 50%. Saturday night, showers likely with a chance of thunderstorms. Lows in the mid-60s. Chance of rain 70%. Sunday, showers likely, mainly in the morning. Highs in the upper 70s. Chance of rain 70%. Sunday night, mostly cloudy. A chance of showers and thunderstorms until midnight, then a chance of showers after midnight. Lows in the lower 60s. Chance of rain 50%. Monday, mostly cloudy. A chance of showers in the morning. Highs in the mid-70s. Chance of rain 50%. Monday night and Tuesday, partly cloudy. A 30% chance of showers. Lows in the upper 50s. Highs in the mid-70s. Again, the forecast for Galesburg and surrounding areas of central and northwest Illinois for the rest of tonight, showers and a chance of thunderstorms. Near steady temperature in the upper 60s. Northeast winds 5 to 10 miles an hour. Chance of rain 80%. At 1 a.m. in Galesburg, rain was falling. The temperature was 66 degrees, the dew point was 66, and the relative humidity was 100%. The wind was calm. The pressure was 30.23 inches and rising. Elsewhere around the area, rain was falling, with a temperature of 67 at Moline, 65 at Burlington, 70 at Quincy, and 68 at Macomb. At Springfield, thunder was reported, with a temperature of 75. At Peoria, it was cloudy, with a temperature of 72. And once again at 1 a.m. in Galesburg, with rain, the temperature was 66. Looking elsewhere around the Midwest at 1 a.m., Chicago was cloudy, and 71. Indianapolis was mostly cloudy, and 78. St. Louis was mostly cloudy, and 85. Kansas City had light rain, and 69. Des Moines was cloudy, and 63. Milwaukee was mostly cloudy, and 65. The time is currently 1:29 a.m. Central Daylight Time. 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Now for the official National Weather Service forecast for Galesburg and surrounding areas of central and northwest Illinois. Rest of tonight, showers with a chance of thunderstorms. Near steady temperature in the upper 60s. Northeast winds 5 to 10 miles an hour. Chance of rain 80%. Wednesday, mostly cloudy. Showers likely with a chance of thunderstorms in the morning, then a chance of showers with a slight chance of thunderstorms in the afternoon. Highs in the upper 70s. East winds around 5 miles an hour. Chance of rain 70%. Wednesday night, mostly cloudy. A chance of showers and thunderstorms after midnight. Humid with lows in the upper 60s. East winds around 5 miles an hour until midnight, becoming light and variable. Chance of rain 50%. Thursday, mostly cloudy. A chance of showers and thunderstorms in the morning. Humid with highs in the lower 80s. Northwest winds around 5 miles an hour. Chance of rain 50%. Thursday night, mostly cloudy. A chance of showers after midnight. Lows in the mid-60s. Northeast winds around 5 miles an hour. Chance of rain 30%. Friday, mostly sunny with a chance of showers. Highs in the lower 80s. Chance of rain 40%. Friday night, mostly clear until midnight, then partly cloudy with a chance of showers and thunderstorms after midnight. Lows in the upper 60s. Chance of rain 40%. Saturday, partly sunny with a chance of showers. Highs in the mid-80s. Chance of rain 50%. Saturday night, showers likely with a chance of thunderstorms. Lows in the mid-60s. Chance of rain 70%. Sunday, showers likely, mainly in the morning. Highs in the upper 70s. Chance of rain 70%. Sunday night, mostly cloudy. A chance of showers and thunderstorms until midnight, then a chance of showers after midnight. Lows in the lower 60s. Chance of rain 50%.

Monday, mostly cloudy. A chance of showers in the morning. Highs in the mid-70s. Chance of rain 50%. Monday night and Tuesday, partly cloudy. A 30% chance of showers. Lows in the upper 50s. Highs in the mid-70s. Again, the forecast for Galesburg and surrounding areas of central and northwest Illinois for the rest of tonight, showers and a chance of thunderstorms. Near steady temperature in the upper 60s. Northeast winds 5 to 10 miles an hour. Chance of rain 80%. At 1 a.m. in Galesburg, rain was falling. The temperature was 66 degrees, the dew point was 66, and the relative humidity was 100%. The wind was calm. The pressure was 30.23 inches and rising. Elsewhere around the area, rain was falling, with a temperature of 67 at Moline, 65 at Burlington, 70 at Quincy, and 68 at Macomb. At Springfield, thunder was reported, with a temperature of 75. At Peoria, it was cloudy, with a temperature of 72. And once again at 1 a.m. in Galesburg, with rain, the temperature was 66. Looking elsewhere around the Midwest at 1 a.m., Chicago was cloudy, and 71. Indianapolis was mostly cloudy, and 78. St. Louis was mostly cloudy, and 85. Kansas City had light rain, and 69. Des Moines was cloudy, and 63. Indianapolis was mostly cloudy, and 78. St. Louis was mostly cloudy, and 85. Kansas City had light rain, and 69. Des Moines was cloudy, and 63. Milwaukee was mostly cloudy, and 65. The time is currently 1:33 a.m. Central Daylight Time. 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Now for the official National Weather Service forecast for Galesburg and surrounding areas of central and northwest Illinois. Rest of tonight, showers with a chance of thunderstorms. Near steady temperature in the upper 60s. Northeast winds 5 to 10 miles an hour. Chance of rain 80%. Wednesday, mostly cloudy. Showers likely with a chance of thunderstorms in the morning, then a chance of showers with a slight chance of thunderstorms in the afternoon. Highs in the upper 70s. East winds around 5 miles an hour. Chance of rain 70%. Wednesday night, mostly cloudy. A chance of showers and thunderstorms after midnight. Humid with lows in the upper 60s. East winds around 5 miles an hour until midnight, becoming light and variable. Chance of rain 50%. Thursday, mostly cloudy. A chance of showers and thunderstorms in the morning. Humid with highs in the lower 80s. Northwest winds around 5 miles an hour. Chance of rain 50%. Thursday night, mostly cloudy. A chance of showers after midnight. Lows in the mid-60s. Northeast winds around 5 miles an hour. Chance of rain 30%. Friday, mostly sunny with a chance of showers. Highs in the lower 80s. Chance of rain 40%. Friday night, mostly clear until midnight, then partly cloudy with a chance of showers and thunderstorms after midnight. Lows in the upper 60s. Chance of rain 40%. Saturday, partly sunny with a chance of showers. Highs in the mid-80s. Chance of rain 50%. Saturday night, showers likely with a chance of thunderstorms. Lows in the mid-60s. Chance of rain 70%. Sunday, showers likely, mainly in the morning. Highs in the upper 70s. Chance of rain 70%. Sunday night, mostly cloudy. A chance of showers and thunderstorms until midnight, then a chance of showers after midnight. Lows in the lower 60s. Chance of rain 50%. Monday, mostly cloudy. A chance of showers in the morning. Highs in the mid-70s. Chance of rain 50%. Monday night and Tuesday, partly cloudy. A 30% chance of showers. Lows in the upper 50s. Highs in the mid-70s. Again, the forecast for Galesburg and surrounding areas of central and northwest Illinois for the rest of tonight, showers and a chance of thunderstorms. Near steady temperature in the upper 60s. Northeast winds 5 to 10 miles an hour. Chance of rain 80%.

mostly cloudy and 78. St. Louis was mostly cloudy and 85. Kansas City had light rain and 69. Des Moines was cloudy and 63. Milwaukee was mostly cloudy and 65. The time is currently 1:37 a.m. Central Daylight Time. 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Now for the official National Weather Service forecast for Galesburg and surrounding areas of central and northwest Illinois. West of tonight, showers with a chance of thunderstorms. Near steady temperature in the upper 60s. Northeast winds 5 to 10 miles an hour. Chance of rain 80%. Wednesday, mostly cloudy. Showers likely with a chance of thunderstorms in the morning, then a chance of showers with a slight chance of thunderstorms in the afternoon. Highs in the upper 70s. East winds around 5 miles an hour. Chance of rain 70%. Wednesday night, mostly cloudy. A chance of showers and thunderstorms after midnight. Humid with lows in the upper 60s. East winds around 5 miles an hour until midnight, becoming light and variable. Chance of rain 50%. Thursday, mostly cloudy. A chance of showers and thunderstorms in the morning. Humid with highs in the lower 80s. Northwest winds around 5 miles an hour. Chance of rain 50%. Thursday night, mostly cloudy. A chance of showers after midnight. Lows in the mid-60s. Northeast winds around 5 miles an hour. Chance of rain 30%. Friday, mostly sunny with a chance of showers. Highs in the lower 80s. Chance of rain 40%. Friday night, mostly clear until midnight, then partly cloudy with a chance of showers and thunderstorms after midnight. Lows in the upper 60s. Chance of rain 40%. Saturday, partly sunny with a chance of showers. Highs in the mid-80s. Chance of rain 50%. Saturday night, showers likely with a chance of thunderstorms. Lows in the mid-60s. Chance of rain 70%. Sunday, showers likely, mainly in the morning. Highs in the upper 70s. Chance of rain 70%. Sunday night, mostly cloudy. A chance of showers and thunderstorms until midnight, then a chance of showers after midnight. Lows in the lower 60s. Chance of rain 50%. Monday, mostly cloudy. A chance of showers in the morning. Highs in the mid-70s. Chance of rain 50%. Monday night and Tuesday, partly cloudy. A 30% chance of showers. Lows in the upper 50s. Highs in the mid-70s. Again, the forecast for Galesburg and surrounding areas of central and northwest Illinois for the rest of tonight, showers and a chance of thunderstorms. Near steady temperature in the upper 60s. Northeast winds 5 to 10 miles an hour. Chance of rain 80%. At 1 a.m. in Galesburg, rain was falling. The temperature was 66 degrees, the dew point was 66, and the relative humidity was 100%. The wind was calm. The pressure was 30.23 inches and rising. Elsewhere around the area, rain was falling, with a temperature of 67 at Moline, 65 at Burlington, 70 at Quincy, and 68 at Macomb. At Springfield, thunder was reported, with a temperature of 75. At Peoria, it was cloudy, with a temperature of 72. And once again at 1 a.m. in Galesburg, with rain, the temperature was 66. Looking elsewhere around the Midwest at 1 a.m., Chicago was cloudy and 71. Indianapolis was mostly cloudy and 78. St. Louis was mostly cloudy and 85. Kansas City had light rain and 69. Des Moines was cloudy and 63. Milwaukee was mostly cloudy and 65. The time is currently 1:41 a.m. Central Daylight Time. 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Now for the official National Weather Service forecast for Galesburg and surrounding areas of central and northwest Illinois. West of tonight, showers with a chance of thunderstorms. Near steady temperature in the upper 60s. Northeast winds 5 to 10 miles an hour. Chance of rain 80%.

Wednesday, mostly cloudy. Showers likely with a chance of thunderstorms in the morning, then a chance of showers with a slight chance of thunderstorms in the afternoon. Highs in the upper 70s. East winds around 5 miles an hour. Chance of rain 70%. Wednesday night, mostly cloudy. A chance of showers and thunderstorms after midnight. Humid with lows in the upper 60s. East winds around 5 miles an hour until midnight, becoming light and variable. Chance of rain 50%. Thursday, mostly cloudy. A chance of showers and thunderstorms in the morning. Humid with highs in the lower 80s. Northwest winds around 5 miles an hour. Chance of rain 50%. Thursday night, mostly cloudy. A chance of showers after midnight. Lows in the mid-60s. Northeast winds around 5 miles an hour. Chance of rain 30%. Friday, mostly sunny with a chance of showers. Highs in the lower 80s. Chance of rain 40%. Friday night, mostly clear until midnight, then partly cloudy with a chance of showers and thunderstorms after midnight. Lows in the upper 60s. Chance of rain 40%. Saturday, partly sunny with a chance of showers. Highs in the mid 80s. Chance of rain 50%. Saturday night, showers likely with a chance of thunderstorms. Lows in the mid 60s. Chance of rain 70%. Sunday, showers likely, mainly in the morning. Highs in the upper 70s. Chance of rain 70%. Sunday night, mostly cloudy. A chance of showers and thunderstorms until midnight, then a chance of showers after midnight. Lows in the lower 60s. Chance of rain 50%. Monday, mostly cloudy. A chance of showers in the morning. Highs in the mid 70s. Chance of rain 50%. Monday night and Tuesday, partly cloudy. A 30% chance of showers. Lows in the upper 50s. Highs in the mid 70s. Again, the forecast for Galesburg and surrounding areas of central and northwest Illinois for the rest of tonight, showers and a chance of thunderstorms. Near steady temperature in the upper 60s. Northeast winds 5 to 10 miles an hour. Chance of rain 80%. Now for the official National Weather Service forecast for Galesburg and surrounding areas of central and northwest Illinois. Rest of tonight, showers with a chance of thunderstorms. Near steady temperature in the mid-60s. Northeast winds 5 to 10 miles an hour. Chance of rain 80%. Wednesday, mostly cloudy. Showers likely with a chance of thunderstorms in the morning, then a chance of showers with a slight chance of thunderstorms in the afternoon. More humid with highs in the upper 70s. East winds 5 to 10 miles an hour. Chance of rain 70%. Wednesday night, mostly cloudy. A chance of showers and thunderstorms after midnight. Humid with lows in the upper 60s. East winds around 5 miles an hour until midnight, becoming light and variable. Chance of rain 50%. Thursday, mostly cloudy. A chance of showers and thunderstorms in the morning. Humid with highs in the lower 80s. Northwest winds around 5 miles an hour. Chance of rain 50%. Thursday night, mostly cloudy. A chance of showers after midnight. Lows in the mid-60s. Northeast winds around 5 miles an hour. Chance of rain 30%. Friday, mostly sunny with a chance of showers. Highs in the lower 80s. Chance of rain 40%. Friday night, mostly clear until midnight, then partly cloudy with a chance of showers and thunderstorms after midnight. Lows in the upper 60s. Chance of rain 40%. Saturday, partly sunny with a chance of showers. Highs in the mid 80s. Chance of rain 50%. Saturday night, showers likely with a chance of thunderstorms. Lows in the mid 60s. Chance of rain 70%. Sunday, showers likely, mainly in the morning. Highs in the upper 70s. Chance of rain 70%. Sunday night, mostly cloudy. A chance of showers and thunderstorms until midnight, then a chance of showers after midnight. Lows in the lower 60s. Chance of rain 50%. Monday, mostly cloudy. A chance of showers in the morning.
Highs in the mid-70s. Chance of rain 50%. Monday night and Tuesday, partly cloudy. A 30% chance of showers. Lows in the upper 50s. Highs in the mid-70s. Again, the forecast for Galesburg and surrounding areas of central and northwest Illinois for the rest of tonight, showers and a chance of thunderstorms. Near steady temperature in the mid-60s. Northeast winds 5 to 10 miles an hour. Chance of rain 80%. At 1 a.m. in Galesburg, rain was falling. The temperature was 66 degrees, the dew point was 66, and the relative humidity was 100%. The wind was calm. The pressure was 30.23 inches and rising. Elsewhere around the area, rain was falling, with a temperature of 67 at Moline, 65 at Burlington, 70 at Quincy, and 68 at Macomb. At Springfield, thunder was reported, with a temperature of 75. At Peoria, it was cloudy, with a temperature of 72. And once again at 1 a.m. in Galesburg, with rain, the temperature was 66. Looking elsewhere around the Midwest at 1 a.m., Chicago was cloudy and 71. Indianapolis was mostly cloudy and 78. St. Louis was mostly cloudy and 85. Kansas City had light rain and 69. Des Moines was cloudy and 63. Milwaukee was mostly cloudy and 65. The time is currently 1:48 a.m. Central Daylight Time. 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Now for the official National Weather Service forecast for Galesburg and surrounding areas of central and northwest Illinois. Rest of tonight, showers with a chance of thunderstorms. Near steady temperature in the mid-60s. Northeast winds 5 to 10 miles an hour. Chance of rain 80%. Wednesday, mostly cloudy. Showers likely with a chance of thunderstorms in the morning, then a chance of showers with a slight chance of thunderstorms in the afternoon. More humid with highs in the upper 70s. East winds 5 to 10 miles an hour. Chance of rain 70%. Wednesday night, mostly cloudy. A chance of showers and thunderstorms after midnight. Humid with lows in the upper 60s. East winds around 5 miles an hour until midnight, becoming light and variable. Chance of rain 50%. Thursday, mostly cloudy. A chance of showers and thunderstorms in the morning. Humid with highs in the lower 80s. Northwest winds around 5 miles an hour. Chance of rain 50%. Thursday night, mostly cloudy. A chance of showers after midnight. Lows in the mid-60s. Northeast winds around 5 miles an hour. Chance of rain 30%. Friday, mostly sunny with a chance of showers. Highs in the lower 80s. Chance of rain 40%. Friday night, mostly clear until midnight, then partly cloudy with a chance of showers and thunderstorms after midnight. Lows in the upper 60s. Chance of rain 40%. Saturday, partly sunny with a chance of showers. Highs in the mid-80s. Chance of rain 50%. Saturday night, showers likely with a chance of thunderstorms. Lows in the mid-60s. Chance of rain 70%. Sunday, showers likely, mainly in the morning. Highs in the upper 70s. Chance of rain 70%. Sunday night, mostly cloudy. A chance of showers and thunderstorms until midnight, then a chance of showers after midnight. Lows in the lower 60s. Chance of rain 50%. Monday, mostly cloudy. A chance of showers in the morning. Highs in the mid-70s. Chance of rain 50%. Monday night and Tuesday, partly cloudy. A 30% chance of showers. Lows in the upper 50s. Highs in the mid-70s. Again, the forecast for Galesburg and surrounding areas of central and northwest Illinois for the rest of tonight, showers and a chance of thunderstorms. Near steady temperature in the mid-60s. Northeast winds 5 to 10 miles an hour. Chance of rain 80%. At 1 a.m. in Galesburg, rain was falling. The temperature was 66 degrees, the dew point was 66, and the relative humidity was 100%. The wind was calm.
The pressure was 30.23 inches and rising. Elsewhere,

air around the area. Rain was falling with a temperature of 67 at Moline, 65 at Burlington, 70 at Quincy, and 68 at Macomb. At Springfield, thunder was reported with a temperature of 75. At Peoria, it was cloudy with a temperature of 72. And once again at 1 a.m. in Galesburg, with rain, the temperature was 66. Looking elsewhere around the Midwest at 1 a.m., Chicago was cloudy and 71. Indianapolis was mostly cloudy and 78. St. Louis was mostly cloudy and 85. Kansas City had light rain and 69. Des Moines was cloudy and 63. Milwaukee was mostly cloudy and 65. The time is currently 1:53 a.m. Central Daylight Time. 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Now for the official National Weather Service forecast for Galesburg and surrounding areas of central and northwest Illinois. Rest of tonight, showers with a chance of thunderstorms. Near steady temperature in the mid-60s. Northeast winds 5 to 10 miles an hour. Chance of rain 80%. Wednesday, mostly cloudy. Showers likely with a chance of thunderstorms in the morning, then a chance of showers with a slight chance of thunderstorms in the afternoon. More humid with highs in the upper 70s. East winds 5 to 10 miles an hour. Chance of rain 70%. Wednesday night, mostly cloudy. A chance of showers and thunderstorms after midnight. Humid with lows in the upper 60s. East winds around 5 miles an hour until midnight, becoming light and variable. Chance of rain 50%. Thursday, mostly cloudy. A chance of showers and thunderstorms in the morning. Humid with highs in the lower 80s. Northwest winds around 5 miles an hour. Chance of rain 50%. Thursday night, mostly cloudy. A chance of showers after midnight. Lows in the mid-60s. Northeast winds around 5 miles an hour. Chance of rain 30%. Friday, mostly sunny with a chance of showers. Highs in the lower 80s. Chance of rain 40%. Friday night, mostly clear until midnight, then partly cloudy with a chance of showers and thunderstorms after midnight. Lows in the upper 60s. Chance of rain 40%. Saturday, partly sunny with a chance of showers. Highs in the mid 80s. Chance of rain 50%. Saturday night, showers likely with a chance of thunderstorms. Lows in the mid-60s. Chance of rain 70%. Sunday, showers likely, mainly in the morning. Highs in the upper 70s. Chance of rain 70%. Sunday night, mostly cloudy. A chance of showers and thunderstorms until midnight, then a chance of showers after midnight. Lows in the lower 60s. Chance of rain 50%. Monday, mostly cloudy. A chance of showers in the morning. Highs in the mid-70s. Chance of rain 50%. Monday night and Tuesday, partly cloudy. A 30% chance of showers. Lows in the upper 50s. Highs in the mid-70s. Again, the forecast for Galesburg and surrounding areas of central and northwest Illinois for the rest of tonight, showers and a chance of thunderstorms. Near steady temperature in the mid-60s. Northeast winds 5 to 10 miles an hour. Chance of rain 80%. At 1 a.m. in Galesburg, rain was falling. The temperature was 66 degrees, the dew point was 66, and the relative humidity was 100%. The wind was calm. The pressure was 30.23 inches and rising. Elsewhere around the area, rain was falling, with a temperature of 67 at Moline, 65 at Burlington, 70 at Quincy, and 68 at Macomb. At Springfield, thunder was reported, with a temperature of 75. At Peoria, it was cloudy, with a temperature of 72. And once again at 1 a.m. in Galesburg, with rain, the temperature was 66. Looking elsewhere around the Midwest at 1 a.m., Chicago was cloudy and 71. Indianapolis was mostly cloudy and 78. St. Louis was mostly cloudy and 85. Kansas City had light rain and 69. Des Moines was cloudy and 63. Milwaukee was mostly cloudy and 65.
The time is currently 1:57 a.m. Central Daylight Time. 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Now for the official National Weather Service forecast for Galesburg and surrounding areas of central and northwest Illinois. Rest of tonight, showers with a chance of thunderstorms. Near steady temperature in the mid-60s. Northeast winds 5 to 10 miles an hour. Chance of rain 80%. Wednesday, mostly cloudy. Showers likely with a chance of thunderstorms in the morning, then a chance of showers with a slight chance of thunderstorms in the afternoon. More humid with highs in the upper 70s. East winds 5 to 10 miles an hour. Chance of rain 70%. Wednesday night, mostly cloudy. A chance of showers and thunderstorms after midnight. Humid with lows in the upper 60s. East winds around 5 miles an hour until midnight, becoming light and variable. Chance of rain 50%. Thursday, mostly cloudy. A chance of showers and thunderstorms in the morning. Humid with highs in the lower 80s. Northwest winds around 5 miles an hour. Chance of rain 50%. Thursday night, mostly cloudy. A chance of showers after midnight. Lows in the mid-60s. Northeast winds around 5 miles an hour. Chance of rain 30%. Friday, mostly sunny with a chance of showers. Highs in the lower 80s. Chance of rain 40%. Friday night, mostly clear until midnight, then partly cloudy with a chance of showers and thunderstorms after midnight. Lows in the upper 60s. Chance of rain 40%. Saturday, partly sunny with a chance of showers. Highs in the mid-80s. Chance of rain 50%. Saturday night, showers likely with a chance of thunderstorms. Lows in the mid-60s. Chance of rain 70%. Sunday, showers likely, mainly in the morning. Highs in the upper 70s. Chance of rain 70%. Sunday night, mostly cloudy. A chance of showers and thunderstorms until midnight, then a chance of showers after midnight. Lows in the lower 60s. Chance of rain 50%. Monday, mostly cloudy. A chance of showers in the morning. Highs in the mid-70s. Chance of rain 50%. Monday night and Tuesday, partly cloudy. A 30% chance of showers. Lows in the upper 50s. Highs in the mid-70s. Again, the forecast for Galesburg and surrounding areas of central and northwest Illinois for the rest of tonight, showers and a chance of thunderstorms. Near steady temperature in the mid-60s. Northeast winds 5 to 10 miles an hour. Chance of rain 80%. The time is currently 2 a.m. Central Daylight Time. 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Now for the official National Weather Service forecast for Galesburg and surrounding areas of central and northwest Illinois. Rest of tonight, showers with a chance of thunderstorms. Near steady temperature in the mid-60s. Northeast winds 5 to 10 miles an hour. Chance of rain 80%. Wednesday, mostly cloudy. Showers likely with a chance of thunderstorms in the morning, then a chance of showers with a slight chance of thunderstorms in the afternoon. More humid with highs in the upper 70s. East winds 5 to 10 miles an hour. Chance of rain 70%. Wednesday night, mostly cloudy. A chance of showers and thunderstorms after midnight. Humid with lows in the upper 60s. East winds around 5 miles an hour until midnight, becoming light and variable. Chance of rain 50%. Thursday, mostly cloudy. A chance of showers and thunderstorms in the morning. Humid with highs in the lower 80s. Northwest winds around 5 miles an hour. Chance of rain 50%. Thursday night, mostly cloudy. A chance of showers after midnight. Lows in the mid-60s. Northeast winds around 5 miles an hour. Chance of rain 30%. Friday, mostly sunny with a chance of showers. Highs in the lower 80s. Chance of rain 40%. Friday night, mostly clear until midnight, then partly cloudy with a chance of showers and thunderstorms after midnight. Lows in the upper 60s. Chance of rain 40%.

Saturday, partly sunny with a chance of showers. Highs in the mid-80s. Chance of rain 50%. Saturday night, showers likely with a chance of thunderstorms. Lows in the mid-60s. Chance of rain 70%. Sunday, showers likely, mainly in the morning. Highs in the upper 70s. Chance of rain 70%. Sunday night, mostly cloudy. A chance of showers and thunderstorms until midnight, then a chance of showers after midnight. Lows in the lower 60s. Chance of rain 50%. Monday, mostly cloudy. A chance of showers in the morning. Highs in the mid-70s. Chance of rain 50%. Monday night and Tuesday, partly cloudy. A 30% chance of showers. Lows in the upper 50s. Highs in the mid-70s. Again, the forecast for Galesburg and surrounding areas of central and northwest Illinois for the rest of tonight, showers and a chance of thunderstorms. Near steady temperature in the mid-60s. Northeast winds 5 to 10 miles an hour. Chance of rain 80%. The time is currently 2:03 a.m. Central Daylight Time. 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Now for the official National Weather Service forecast for Galesburg and surrounding areas of central and northwest Illinois. Rest of tonight, showers with a chance of thunderstorms. Near steady temperature in the mid-60s. Northeast winds 5 to 10 miles an hour. Chance of rain 80%. Wednesday, mostly cloudy. Showers likely with a chance of thunderstorms in the morning, then a chance of showers with a slight chance of thunderstorms in the afternoon. More humid with highs in the upper 70s. East winds 5 to 10 miles an hour. Chance of rain 70%. Wednesday night, mostly cloudy. A chance of showers and thunderstorms after midnight. Humid with lows in the upper 60s. East winds around 5 miles an hour until midnight, becoming light and variable. Chance of rain 50%. Thursday, mostly cloudy. A chance of showers and thunderstorms in the morning. Humid with highs in the lower 80s. Northwest winds around 5 miles an hour. Chance of rain 50%. Thursday night, mostly cloudy. A chance of showers after midnight. Lows in the mid-60s. Northeast winds around 5 miles an hour. Chance of rain 30%. Friday, mostly sunny with a chance of showers. Highs in the lower 80s. Chance of rain 40%. Friday night, mostly clear until midnight, then partly cloudy with a chance of showers and thunderstorms after midnight. Lows in the upper 60s. Chance of rain 40%. Saturday, partly sunny with a chance of showers. Highs in the mid-80s. Chance of rain 50%. Saturday night, showers likely with a chance of thunderstorms. Lows in the mid-60s. Chance of rain 70%. Sunday, showers likely, mainly in the morning. Highs in the upper 70s. Chance of rain 70%. Sunday night, mostly cloudy. A chance of showers and thunderstorms until midnight, then a chance of showers after midnight. Lows in the lower 60s. Chance of rain 50%. Monday, mostly cloudy. A chance of showers in the morning. Highs in the mid-70s. Chance of rain 50%. Monday night and Tuesday, partly cloudy. A 30% chance of showers. Lows in the upper 50s. Highs in the mid-70s. Again, the forecast for Galesburg and surrounding areas of central and northwest Illinois for the rest of tonight, showers and a chance of thunderstorms. Near steady temperature in the mid-60s. Northeast winds 5 to 10 miles an hour. Chance of rain 80%. At 2 a.m. in Galesburg, light rain was falling. The temperature was 65 degrees, the dew point was 65, and the relative humidity was 100%. The wind was northeast at 5 miles an hour. The pressure was 30.23 inches and rising. Elsewhere around the area, a thunderstorm was reported, with a temperature of 71 at Peoria, 69 at Quincy, and 73 at Springfield. Rain was falling, with a temperature of 65 at Burlington, and 67 at Macomb. At Moline, it was cloudy, with a temperature of 67,

once again at 2 a.m. in Galesburg with light rain. The temperature was 65. Looking elsewhere around the Midwest at 2 a.m., Chicago was cloudy and 71. Indianapolis was partly cloudy and 77. St. Louis was cloudy and 85. Kansas City reported a thunderstorm and 69. Des Moines was cloudy and 62. Milwaukee was mostly cloudy and 63. The time is currently 2:07 a.m. Central Daylight Time. 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Now for the official National Weather Service forecast for Galesburg and surrounding areas of central and northwest Illinois. Rest of tonight, showers with a chance of thunderstorms. Near steady temperature in the mid-60s. Northeast winds 5 to 10 miles an hour. Chance of rain 80%. Wednesday, mostly cloudy. Showers likely with a chance of thunderstorms in the morning, then a chance of showers with a slight chance of thunderstorms in the afternoon. More humid with highs in the upper 70s. East winds 5 to 10 miles an hour. Chance of rain 70%. Wednesday night, mostly cloudy. A chance of showers and thunderstorms after midnight. Humid with lows in the upper 60s. East winds around 5 miles an hour until midnight, becoming light and variable. Chance of rain 50%. Thursday, mostly cloudy. A chance of showers and thunderstorms in the morning. Humid with highs in the lower 80s. Northwest winds around 5 miles an hour. Chance of rain 50%. Thursday night, mostly cloudy. A chance of showers after midnight. Lows in the mid-60s. Northeast winds around 5 miles an hour. Chance of rain 30%. Friday, mostly sunny with a chance of showers. Highs in the lower 80s. Chance of rain 40%. Friday night, mostly clear until midnight, then partly cloudy with a chance of showers and thunderstorms after midnight. Lows in the upper 60s. Chance of rain 40%. Saturday, partly sunny with a chance of showers. Highs in the mid-80s. Chance of rain 50%. Saturday night, showers likely with a chance of thunderstorms. Lows in the mid-60s. Chance of rain 70%. Sunday, showers likely, mainly in the morning. Highs in the upper 70s. Chance of rain 70%. Sunday night, mostly cloudy. A chance of showers and thunderstorms until midnight, then a chance of showers after midnight. Lows in the lower 60s. Chance of rain 50%. Monday, mostly cloudy. A chance of showers in the morning. Highs in the mid-70s. Chance of rain 50%. Monday night and Tuesday, partly cloudy. A 30% chance of showers. Lows in the upper 50s. Highs in the mid-70s. Again, the forecast for Galesburg and surrounding areas of central and northwest Illinois for the rest of tonight, showers and a chance of thunderstorms. Near steady temperature in the mid-60s. Northeast winds 5 to 10 miles an hour. Chance of rain 80%. At 2 a.m. in Galesburg, light rain was falling. The temperature was 65 degrees, the dew point was 65, and the relative humidity was 100%. The wind was northeast at 5 miles an hour. The pressure was 30.23 inches and rising. Elsewhere around the area, a thunderstorm was reported, with a temperature of 71 at Peoria, 69 at Quincy, and 73 at Springfield. Rain was falling, with a temperature of 65 at Burlington, and 67 at Macomb. At Moline, it was cloudy, with a temperature of 67. And once again at 2 a.m. in Galesburg, with light rain, the temperature was 65. Looking elsewhere around the Midwest at 2 a.m., Chicago was cloudy, and 71. Indianapolis was partly cloudy, and 77. St. Louis was cloudy, and 85. Kansas City reported a thunderstorm, and 69. Des Moines was cloudy, and 62. Milwaukee was mostly cloudy, and 63. The time is currently 2:12 a.m. Central Daylight Time. 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Now for the official National Weather Service forecast for Galesburg and

surrounding areas of central and northwest Illinois. Rest of tonight, showers with a chance of thunderstorms. Near steady temperature in the mid-60s. Northeast winds 5 to 10 miles an hour. Chance of rain 80%. Wednesday, mostly cloudy. Showers likely with a chance of thunderstorms in the morning, then a chance of showers with a slight chance of thunderstorms in the afternoon. More humid with highs in the upper 70s. East winds 5 to 10 miles an hour. Chance of rain 70%. Wednesday night, mostly cloudy. A chance of showers and thunderstorms after midnight. Humid with lows in the upper 60s. East winds around 5 miles an hour until midnight, becoming light and variable. Chance of rain 50%. Thursday, mostly cloudy. A chance of showers and thunderstorms in the morning. Humid with highs in the lower 80s. Northwest winds around 5 miles an hour. Chance of rain 50%. Thursday night, mostly cloudy. A chance of showers after midnight. Lows in the mid-60s. Northeast winds around 5 miles an hour. Chance of rain 30%. Friday, mostly sunny with a chance of showers. Highs in the lower 80s. Chance of rain 40%. Friday night, mostly clear until midnight, then partly cloudy with a chance of showers and thunderstorms after midnight. Lows in the upper 60s. Chance of rain 40%. Saturday, partly sunny with a chance of showers. Highs in the mid-80s. Chance of rain 50%. Saturday night, showers likely with a chance of thunderstorms. Lows in the mid-60s. Chance of rain 70%. Sunday, showers likely, mainly in the morning. Highs in the upper 70s. Chance of rain 70%. Sunday night, mostly cloudy. A chance of showers and thunderstorms until midnight, then a chance of showers after midnight. Lows in the lower 60s. Chance of rain 50%. Monday, mostly cloudy. A chance of showers in the morning. Highs in the mid-70s. Chance of rain 50%. Monday night and Tuesday, partly cloudy. A 30% chance of showers. Lows in the upper 50s. Highs in the mid-70s. Again, the forecast for Galesburg and surrounding areas of central and northwest Illinois for the rest of tonight, showers and a chance of thunderstorms. Near steady temperature in the mid-60s. Northeast winds 5 to 10 miles an hour. Chance of rain 80%. 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Programming originates from NOAA's National Weather Service office in Lincoln. 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At 2 a.m. in Galesburg, light rain was falling. The temperature was 65 degrees, the dew point was 65, and the relative humidity was 100%. The wind was northeast at 5 miles an hour. The pressure was 30.23 inches and rising. Elsewhere around the area, a thunderstorm was reported, with a temperature of 71 at Peoria and 70 at Quincy. Rain was falling, with a temperature of 65 at Burlington and 67 at Macomb. It was cloudy, with a temperature of 67 at Moline and 73 at Springfield. And once again at 2 a.m. in Galesburg, with light rain, the temperature was 65. Looking elsewhere around the Midwest at 2 a.m., Chicago was cloudy and 71. Indianapolis was partly cloudy and 77. St. Louis was cloudy and 85. Kansas City reported a thunderstorm and 69. Des Moines was cloudy and 62. Milwaukee was mostly cloudy and 63. The time is currently 2:16 a.m. Central Daylight Time. 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Now for the official National Weather Service forecast for Galesburg and surrounding areas of central and northwest Illinois. Rest of tonight, showers with a chance of thunderstorms. Near steady temperature in the mid-60s. Northeast winds 5 to 10 miles an hour. Chance of rain 80%. Wednesday, mostly cloudy.

showers likely with a chance of thunderstorms in the morning, then a chance of showers with a slight chance of thunderstorms in the afternoon. More humid with highs in the upper 70s. East winds 5 to 10 miles an hour. Chance of rain 70%. Wednesday night, mostly cloudy. A chance of showers and thunderstorms after midnight. Humid with lows in the upper 60s. East winds around 5 miles an hour until midnight, becoming light and variable. Chance of rain 50%. Thursday, mostly cloudy. A chance of showers and thunderstorms in the morning. Humid with highs in the lower 80s. Northwest winds around 5 miles an hour. Chance of rain 50%. Thursday night, mostly cloudy. A chance of showers after midnight. Lows in the mid-60s. Northeast winds around 5 miles an hour. Chance of rain 30%. Friday, mostly sunny with a chance of showers. Highs in the lower 80s. Chance of rain 40%. Friday night, mostly clear until midnight, then partly cloudy with a chance of showers and thunderstorms after midnight. Lows in the upper 60s. Chance of rain 40%. Saturday, partly sunny with a chance of showers. Highs in the mid 80s. Chance of rain 50%. Saturday night, showers likely with a chance of thunderstorms. Lows in the mid 60s. Chance of rain 70%. Sunday, showers likely, mainly in the morning. Highs in the upper 70s. Chance of rain 70%. Sunday night, mostly cloudy. A chance of showers and thunderstorms until midnight, then a chance of showers after midnight. Lows in the lower 60s. Chance of rain 50%. Monday, mostly cloudy. A chance of showers in the morning. Highs in the mid 70s. Chance of rain 50%. Monday night and Tuesday, partly cloudy. A 30% chance of showers. Lows in the upper 50s. Highs in the mid 70s. Again, the forecast for Galesburg and surrounding areas of central and northwest Illinois for the rest of tonight, showers and a chance of thunderstorms. Near steady temperature in the mid-60s. Northeast winds 5 to 10 miles an hour. Chance of rain 80%. At 2 a.m. in Galesburg, light rain was falling. The temperature was 65 degrees, the dew point was 65, and the relative humidity was 100%. The wind was northeast at 5 miles an hour. The pressure was 30.23 inches and rising. Elsewhere around the area, a thunderstorm was reported, with a temperature of 71 at Peoria and 70 at Quincy. Rain was falling, with a temperature of 65 at Burlington and 67 at Macomb. It was cloudy, with a temperature of 67 at Moline and 73 at Springfield. And once again at 2 a.m. in Galesburg, with light rain, the temperature was 65. Looking elsewhere around the Midwest at 2 a.m., Chicago was cloudy and 71. Indianapolis was partly cloudy and 77. St. Louis was cloudy and 85. Kansas City reported a thunderstorm and 69. Des Moines was cloudy and 62. Milwaukee was mostly cloudy and 63. The time is currently 2:21 a.m. Central Daylight Time. 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Now for the official National Weather Service forecast for Galesburg and surrounding areas of central and northwest Illinois. Rest of tonight, showers with a chance of thunderstorms. Near steady temperature in the mid-60s. Northeast winds 5 to 10 miles an hour. Chance of rain 80%. Wednesday, mostly cloudy. Showers likely with a chance of thunderstorms in the morning, then a chance of showers with a slight chance of thunderstorms in the afternoon. More humid with highs in the upper 70s. East winds 5 to 10 miles an hour. Chance of rain 70%. Wednesday night, mostly cloudy. A chance of showers and thunderstorms after midnight. Humid with lows in the upper 60s. East winds around 5 miles an hour until midnight, becoming light and variable. Chance of rain 50%. Thursday, mostly cloudy. A chance of showers and thunderstorms in the morning. Humid with highs in the lower 80s. Northwest winds around 5 miles an hour.
chance of rain 50%. Thursday night, mostly cloudy. A chance of showers after midnight. Lows in the mid-60s. Northeast winds around 5 miles an hour. Chance of rain 30%. Friday, mostly sunny with a chance of showers. Highs in the lower 80s. Chance of rain 40%. Friday night, mostly clear until midnight, then partly cloudy with a chance of showers and thunderstorms after midnight. Lows in the upper 60s. Chance of rain 40%. Saturday, partly sunny with a chance of showers. Highs in the mid-80s. Chance of rain 50%. Saturday night, showers likely with a chance of thunderstorms. Lows in the mid-60s. Chance of rain 70%. Sunday, showers likely, mainly in the morning. Highs in the upper 70s. Chance of rain 70%. Sunday night, mostly cloudy. A chance of showers and thunderstorms until midnight, then a chance of showers after midnight. Lows in the lower 60s. Chance of rain 50%. Monday, mostly cloudy. A chance of showers in the morning. Highs in the mid-70s. Chance of rain 50%. Monday night and Tuesday, partly cloudy. A 30% chance of showers. Lows in the upper 50s. Highs in the mid-70s. Again, the forecast for Galesburg and surrounding areas of central and northwest Illinois for the rest of tonight, showers and a chance of thunderstorms. Near steady temperature in the mid-60s. Northeast winds 5 to 10 miles an hour. Chance of rain 80%. At 2 a.m. in Galesburg, light rain was falling. The temperature was 65 degrees, the dew point was 65, and the relative humidity was 100%. The wind was northeast at 5 miles an hour. The pressure was 30.23 inches and rising. Elsewhere around the area, a thunderstorm was reported, with a temperature of 71 at Peoria and 70 at Quincy. Rain was falling, with a temperature of 65 at Burlington and 67 at Macomb. It was cloudy, with a temperature of 67 at Moline and 73 at Springfield. And once again at 2 a.m. in Galesburg, with light rain, the temperature was 65. At 2 a.m. in Galesburg, light rain was falling. The temperature was 65 degrees, the dew point was 65, and the relative humidity was 100%. The wind was northeast at 5 miles an hour. The pressure was 30.23 inches and rising. Elsewhere around the area, a thunderstorm was reported, with a temperature of 70 at Peoria and 70 at Quincy. Rain was falling, with a temperature of 65 at Burlington and 67 at Macomb. At Moline, it was mostly cloudy, with a temperature of 67. At Springfield, it was cloudy, with a temperature of 73. And once again at 2 a.m. in Galesburg, with light rain, the temperature was 65. Looking elsewhere around the Midwest at 2 a.m., Chicago was cloudy and 71. Indianapolis was partly cloudy and 77. St. Louis was cloudy and 85. Kansas City reported a thunderstorm and 69. Des Moines was cloudy and 62. Milwaukee was mostly cloudy and 63. The time is currently 2:26 a.m. Central Daylight Time. 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Now for the official National Weather Service forecast for Galesburg and surrounding areas of central and northwest Illinois. Rest of tonight, showers with a chance of thunderstorms. Near steady temperature in the mid-60s. Northeast winds 5 to 10 miles an hour. Chance of rain 80%. Wednesday, mostly cloudy. Showers likely with a chance of thunderstorms in the morning, then a chance of showers with a slight chance of thunderstorms in the afternoon. More humid with highs in the upper 70s. East winds 5 to 10 miles an hour. Chance of rain 70%. Wednesday night, mostly cloudy. A chance of showers and thunderstorms after midnight. Humid with lows in the upper 60s. East winds around 5 miles an hour until midnight, becoming light and variable. Chance of rain 50%. Thursday, mostly cloudy. A chance of showers and thunderstorms in the morning. Humid with highs in the lower 80s. Northwest winds around 5 miles an hour.
chance of rain 50%. Thursday night, mostly cloudy. A chance of showers after midnight. Lows in the mid-60s. Northeast winds around 5 miles an hour. Chance of rain 30%. Friday, mostly sunny with a chance of showers. Highs in the lower 80s. Chance of rain 40%. Friday night, mostly clear until midnight, then partly cloudy with a chance of showers and thunderstorms after midnight. Lows in the upper 60s. Chance of rain 40%. Saturday, partly sunny with a chance of showers. Highs in the mid-80s. Chance of rain 50%. Saturday night, showers likely with a chance of thunderstorms. Lows in the mid-60s. Chance of rain 70%. Sunday, showers likely, mainly in the morning. Highs in the upper 70s. Chance of rain 70%. Sunday night, mostly cloudy. A chance of showers and thunderstorms until midnight, then a chance of showers after midnight. Lows in the lower 60s. Chance of rain 50%. Monday, mostly cloudy. A chance of showers in the morning. Highs in the mid-70s. Chance of rain 50%. Monday night and Tuesday, partly cloudy. A 30% chance of showers. Lows in the upper 50s. Highs in the mid-70s. Again, the forecast for Galesburg and surrounding areas of central and northwest Illinois for the rest of tonight, showers and a chance of thunderstorms. Near steady temperature in the mid-60s. Northeast winds 5 to 10 miles an hour. Chance of rain 80%. At 2 a.m. in Galesburg, light rain was falling. The temperature was 65 degrees, the dew point was 65, and the relative humidity was 100%. The wind was northeast at 5 miles an hour. The pressure was 30.23 inches and rising. Elsewhere around the area, a thunderstorm was reported, with a temperature of 70 at Peoria and 70 at Quincy. Rain was falling, with a temperature of 65 at Burlington and 67 at Macomb. At Moline, it was mostly cloudy, with a temperature of 67. At Springfield, it was cloudy, with a temperature of 73. And once again at 2 a.m. in Galesburg, with light rain, the temperature was 65. Looking elsewhere around the Midwest at 2 a.m., Chicago was cloudy, and 71. Indianapolis was partly cloudy, and 77. St. Louis was cloudy, and 85. Kansas City reported a thunderstorm, and 69. Des Moines was cloudy, and 62. Milwaukee was mostly cloudy, and 63. The time is currently 2:30 a.m. Central Daylight Time. 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Now for the official National Weather Service forecast for Galesburg and surrounding areas of central and northwest Illinois. Rest of tonight, showers with a chance of thunderstorms. Near steady temperature in the mid-60s. Northeast winds 5 to 10 miles an hour. Chance of rain 80%. Wednesday, mostly cloudy. Showers likely with a chance of thunderstorms in the morning, then a chance of showers with a slight chance of thunderstorms in the afternoon. More humid with highs in the upper 70s. East winds 5 to 10 miles an hour. Chance of rain 70%. Wednesday night, mostly cloudy. A chance of showers and thunderstorms after midnight. Humid with lows in the upper 60s. East winds around 5 miles an hour until midnight, becoming light and variable. Chance of rain 50%. Thursday, mostly cloudy. A chance of showers and thunderstorms in the morning. Humid with highs in the lower 80s. Northwest winds around 5 miles an hour. Chance of rain 50%. Thursday night, mostly cloudy. A chance of showers after midnight. Lows in the mid-60s. Northeast winds around 5 miles an hour. Chance of rain 30%. Friday, mostly sunny with a chance of showers. Highs in the lower 80s. Chance of rain 40%. Friday night, mostly clear until midnight, then partly cloudy with a chance of showers and thunderstorms after midnight. Lows in the upper 60s. Chance of rain 40%. Saturday, partly sunny with a chance of showers. Highs in the mid-80s. Chance of rain 50%.
Saturday night, shower.

is likely with a chance of thunderstorms. Lows in the mid-60s. Chance of rain 70%. Sunday, showers likely, mainly in the morning. Highs in the upper 70s. Chance of rain 70%. Sunday night, mostly cloudy. A chance of showers and thunderstorms until midnight, then a chance of showers after midnight. Lows in the lower 60s. Chance of rain 50%. Monday, mostly cloudy. A chance of showers in the morning. Highs in the mid-70s. Chance of rain 50%. Monday night and Tuesday, partly cloudy. A 30% chance of showers. Lows in the upper 50s. Highs in the mid-70s. Again, the forecast for Galesburg and surrounding areas of central and northwest Illinois for the rest of tonight, showers and a chance of thunderstorms. Near steady temperature in the mid-60s. Surrounding areas of central and northwest Illinois for the rest of tonight, showers and a chance of thunderstorms. Near steady temperature in the mid-60s. Northeast winds 5 to 10 miles an hour. Chance of rain 80%. At 2 a.m. in Galesburg, light rain was falling. The temperature was 65 degrees, the dew point was 65, and the relative humidity was 100%. The wind was northeast at 5 miles an hour. The pressure was 30.23 inches and rising. Elsewhere around the area, a thunderstorm was reported, with a temperature of 70 at Peoria and 70 at Quincy. Rain was falling, with a temperature of 65 at Burlington and 67 at Macomb. At Moline, it was mostly cloudy, with a temperature of 67. At Springfield, it was cloudy, with a temperature of 73. And once again at 2 a.m. in Galesburg, with light rain, the temperature was 65. Looking elsewhere around the Midwest at 2 a.m., Chicago was cloudy and 71. Indianapolis was partly cloudy and 77. St. Louis was cloudy and 85. Kansas City reported a thunderstorm and 69. Des Moines was cloudy and 62. Milwaukee was mostly cloudy and 63. The time is currently 2:34 a.m. Central Daylight Time. 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Now for the official National Weather Service forecast for Galesburg and surrounding areas of central and northwest Illinois. Rest of tonight, showers with a chance of thunderstorms. Near steady temperature in the mid-60s. Northeast winds 5 to 10 miles an hour. Chance of rain 80%. Wednesday, mostly cloudy. Showers likely with a chance of thunderstorms in the morning, then a chance of showers with a slight chance of thunderstorms in the afternoon. More humid with highs in the upper 70s. East winds 5 to 10 miles an hour. Chance of rain 70%. Wednesday night, mostly cloudy. A chance of showers and thunderstorms after midnight. Humid with lows in the upper 60s. East winds around 5 miles an hour until midnight, becoming light and variable. Chance of rain 50%. Thursday, mostly cloudy. A chance of showers and thunderstorms in the morning. Humid with highs in the lower 80s. Northwest winds around 5 miles an hour. Chance of rain 50%. Thursday night, mostly cloudy. A chance of showers after midnight. Lows in the mid-60s. Northeast winds around 5 miles an hour. Chance of rain 30%. Friday, mostly sunny with a chance of showers. Highs in the lower 80s. Chance of rain 40%. Friday night, mostly clear until midnight, then partly cloudy with a chance of showers and thunderstorms after midnight. Lows in the upper 60s. Chance of rain 40%. Saturday, partly sunny with a chance of showers. Highs in the mid-80s. Chance of rain 50%. Saturday night, showers likely with a chance of thunderstorms. Lows in the mid-60s. Chance of rain 70%. Sunday, showers likely, mainly in the morning. Highs in the upper 70s. Chance of rain 70%. Sunday night, mostly cloudy. A chance of showers and thunderstorms until midnight, then a chance of showers after midnight. Lows in the lower 60s. Chance of rain 50%. Monday, mostly cloudy. A chance of showers in the morning.

the pressure was 30.23 inches and rising. Elsewhere around the area, a thunderstorm was reported, with a temperature of 70 at Peoria and 70 at Quincy. Rain was falling, with a temperature of 65 at Burlington and 67 at Macomb. At Moline, it was mostly cloudy, with a temperature of 67. At Springfield, it was cloudy, with a temperature of 73. And once again at 2 a.m. in Galesburg, with light rain, the temperature was 65. Looking elsewhere around the Midwest at 2 a.m., Chicago was cloudy and 71. Indianapolis was partly cloudy and 77. St. Louis was cloudy and 85. Kansas City reported a thunderstorm and 69. Des Moines was cloudy and 62. Milwaukee was mostly cloudy and 63. The time is currently 2:38 a.m. Central Daylight Time. 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Now for the official National Weather Service forecast for Galesburg and surrounding areas of central and northwest Illinois. Rest of tonight, showers with a chance of thunderstorms. Near steady temperature in the mid-60s. Northeast winds 5 to 10 miles an hour. Chance of rain 80%. Wednesday, mostly cloudy. Showers likely with a chance of thunderstorms in the morning, then a chance of showers with a slight chance of thunderstorms in the afternoon. More humid with highs in the upper 70s. East winds 5 to 10 miles an hour. Chance of rain 70%. Wednesday night, mostly cloudy. A chance of showers and thunderstorms after midnight. Humid with lows in the upper 60s. East winds around 5 miles an hour until midnight, becoming light and variable. Chance of rain 50%. Thursday, mostly cloudy. A chance of showers and thunderstorms in the morning. Humid with highs in the lower 80s. Northwest winds around 5 miles an hour. Chance of rain 50%. Thursday night, mostly cloudy. A chance of showers after midnight. Lows in the mid-60s. Northeast winds around 5 miles an hour. Chance of rain 30%. Friday, mostly sunny with a chance of showers. Highs in the lower 80s. Chance of rain 40%. Friday night, mostly clear until midnight, then partly cloudy with a chance of showers and thunderstorms after midnight. Lows in the upper 60s. Chance of rain 40%. Saturday, partly sunny with a chance of showers. Highs in the mid-80s. Chance of rain 50%. Saturday night, showers likely with a chance of thunderstorms. Lows in the mid-60s. Chance of rain 70%. Sunday, showers likely, mainly in the morning. Highs in the upper 70s. Chance of rain 70%. Sunday night, mostly cloudy. A chance of showers and thunderstorms until midnight, then a chance of showers after midnight. Lows in the lower 60s. Chance of rain 50%. Monday, mostly cloudy. A chance of showers in the morning. Highs in the mid-70s. Chance of rain 50%. Monday night and Tuesday, partly cloudy. A 30% chance of showers. Lows in the upper 50s. Highs in the mid-70s. Again, the forecast for Galesburg and surrounding areas of central and northwest Illinois for the rest of tonight, showers and a chance of thunderstorms. Near steady temperature in the mid-60s. Northeast winds 5 to 10 miles an hour. Chance of rain 80%. At 2 a.m. in Galesburg, light rain was falling. The temperature was 65 degrees, the dew point was 65, and the relative humidity was 100%. The wind was northeast at 5 miles an hour. The pressure was 30.23 inches and rising. Elsewhere around the area, a thunderstorm was reported, with a temperature of 70 at Peoria and 70 at Quincy. Rain was falling, with a temperature of 65 at Burlington and 67 at Macomb. At Moline, it was mostly cloudy, with a temperature of 67. At Springfield, it was cloudy, with a temperature of 73. And once again at 2 a.m. in Galesburg, with light rain, the temperature was 65. Looking elsewhere around the Midwest at 2 a.m., Chicago was cloudy and 71. Indianapolis was partly cloudy and 77. St. Louis

This was cloudy and 85. Kansas City reported a thunderstorm and 69. Des Moines was cloudy and 62. Milwaukee was mostly cloudy and 63. The time is currently 2:43 a.m. Central Daylight Time. 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Now for the official National Weather Service forecast for Galesburg and surrounding areas of central and northwest Illinois. Rest of tonight, showers with a chance of thunderstorms. Near steady temperature in the mid-60s. Northeast winds 5 to 10 miles an hour. Chance of rain 80%. Wednesday, mostly cloudy. Showers likely with a chance of thunderstorms in the morning, then a chance of showers with a slight chance of thunderstorms in the afternoon. More humid with highs in the upper 70s. East winds 5 to 10 miles an hour. Chance of rain 70%. Wednesday night, mostly cloudy. A chance of showers and thunderstorms after midnight. Humid with lows in the upper 60s. East winds around 5 miles an hour until midnight, becoming light and variable. Chance of rain 50%. Thursday, mostly cloudy. A chance of showers and thunderstorms in the morning. Humid with highs in the lower 80s. Northwest winds around 5 miles an hour. Chance of rain 50%. Thursday night, mostly cloudy. A chance of showers after midnight. Lows in the mid-60s. Northeast winds around 5 miles an hour. Chance of rain 30%. Friday, mostly sunny with a chance of showers. Highs in the lower 80s. Chance of rain 40%. Friday night, mostly clear until midnight, then partly cloudy with a chance of showers and thunderstorms after midnight. Lows in the upper 60s. Chance of rain 40%. Saturday, partly sunny with a chance of showers. Highs in the mid-80s. Chance of rain 50%. Saturday night, showers likely with a chance of thunderstorms. Lows in the mid-60s. Chance of rain 70%. Sunday, showers likely, mainly in the morning. Highs in the upper 70s. Chance of rain 70%. Sunday night, mostly cloudy. A chance of showers and thunderstorms until midnight, then a chance of showers after midnight. Lows in the lower 60s. Chance of rain 50%. Monday, mostly cloudy. A chance of showers in the morning. Highs in the mid-70s. Chance of rain 50%. Monday night and Tuesday, partly cloudy. A 30% chance of showers. Lows in the upper 50s. Highs in the mid-70s. Again, the forecast for Galesburg and surrounding areas of central and northwest Illinois for the rest of tonight, showers and a chance of thunderstorms. Near steady temperature in the mid-60s. Northeast winds 5 to 10 miles an hour. Chance of rain 80%. At 2 a.m. in Galesburg, light rain was falling. The temperature was 65 degrees, the dew point was 65, and the relative humidity was 100%. The wind was northeast at 5 miles an hour. The pressure was 30.23 inches and rising. Elsewhere around the area, a thunderstorm was reported, with a temperature of 70 at Peoria and 70 at Quincy. Rain was falling, with a temperature of 65 at Burlington and 67 at Macomb. At Moline, it was mostly cloudy, with a temperature of 67. At Springfield, it was cloudy, with a temperature of 73. And once again at 2 a.m. in Galesburg, with light rain, the temperature was 65. Looking elsewhere around the Midwest at 2 a.m., Chicago was cloudy and 71. Indianapolis was partly cloudy and 77. St. Louis was cloudy and 85. Kansas City reported a thunderstorm and 69. Des Moines was cloudy and 62. Milwaukee was mostly cloudy and 63. The time is currently 2:47 a.m. Central Daylight Time. 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Now for the official National Weather Service forecast for Galesburg and surrounding areas of central and northwest Illinois. Rest of tonight, showers with a chance of thunderstorms. Near steady temperature in the mid-60s. Northeast winds 5 to 10 miles an hour.

chance of rain 80%. Wednesday, mostly cloudy. Showers likely with a chance of thunderstorms in the morning, then a chance of showers with a slight chance of thunderstorms in the afternoon. More humid with highs in the upper 70s. East winds 5 to 10 miles an hour. Chance of rain 70%. Wednesday night, mostly cloudy. A chance of showers and thunderstorms after midnight. Humid with lows in the upper 60s. East winds around 5 miles an hour until midnight, becoming light and variable. Chance of rain 50%. Thursday, mostly cloudy. A chance of showers and thunderstorms in the morning. Humid with highs in the lower 80s. Northwest winds around 5 miles an hour. Chance of rain 50%. Thursday night, mostly cloudy. A chance of showers after midnight. Lows in the mid-60s. Northeast winds around 5 miles an hour. Chance of rain 30%. Friday, mostly sunny with a chance of showers. Highs in the lower 80s. Chance of rain 40%. Friday night, mostly clear until midnight, then partly cloudy with a chance of showers and thunderstorms after midnight. Lows in the upper 60s. Chance of rain 40%. Saturday, partly sunny with a chance of showers. Highs in the mid-80s. Chance of rain 50%. Saturday night, showers likely with a chance of thunderstorms. Lows in the mid-60s. Chance of rain 70%. Sunday, showers likely, mainly in the morning. Highs in the upper 70s. Chance of rain 70%. Sunday night, mostly cloudy. A chance of showers and thunderstorms until midnight, then a chance of showers after midnight. Lows in the lower 60s. Chance of rain 50%. Monday, mostly cloudy. A chance of showers in the morning. Highs in the mid-70s. Chance of rain 50%. Monday night and Tuesday, partly cloudy. A 30% chance of showers. Lows in the upper 50s. Highs in the mid-70s. Again, the forecast for Galesburg and surrounding areas of central and northwest Illinois for the rest of tonight, showers and a chance of thunderstorms. Near steady temperature in the mid-60s. Northeast winds 5 to 10 miles an hour. Chance of rain 80%. At 2 a.m. in Galesburg, light rain was falling. The temperature was 65 degrees, the dew point was 65, and the relative humidity was 100%. The wind was northeast at 5 miles an hour. The pressure was 30.23 inches and rising. Elsewhere around the area, a thunderstorm was reported, with a temperature of 70 at Peoria and 70 at Quincy. Rain was falling, with a temperature of 65 at Burlington and 67 at Macomb. At Moline, it was mostly cloudy, with a temperature of 67. At Springfield, it was cloudy, with a temperature of 73. And once again at 2 a.m. in Galesburg, with light rain, the temperature was 65. Looking elsewhere around the Midwest at 2 a.m., Chicago was cloudy, and 71. Indianapolis was partly cloudy, and 77. St. Louis was cloudy, and 85. Kansas City reported a thunderstorm, and 69. Des Moines was cloudy, and 62. Milwaukee was mostly cloudy, and 63. The time is currently 2:51 a.m. Central Daylight Time. 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Now for the official National Weather Service forecast for Galesburg and surrounding areas of central and northwest Illinois. Rest of tonight, showers with a chance of thunderstorms. Near steady temperature in the mid-60s. Northeast winds 5 to 10 miles an hour. Chance of rain 80%. Wednesday, mostly cloudy. Showers likely with a chance of thunderstorms in the morning, then a chance of showers with a slight chance of thunderstorms in the afternoon. More humid with highs in the upper 70s. East winds 5 to 10 miles an hour. Chance of rain 70%. Wednesday night, mostly cloudy. A chance of showers and thunderstorms after midnight. Humid with lows in the upper 60s. East winds around 5 miles an hour until midnight, becoming light and variable. Chance of rain 50%. Thursday, mostly cloudy. A chance of showers and thunderstorms in the

morning. Humid with highs in the lower 80s. Northwest winds around 5 miles an hour. Chance of rain 50%. Thursday night, mostly cloudy. A chance of showers after midnight. Lows in the mid-60s. Northeast winds around 5 miles an hour. Chance of rain 30%. Friday, mostly sunny with a chance of showers. Highs in the lower 80s. Chance of rain 40%. Friday night, mostly clear until midnight, then partly cloudy with a chance of showers and thunderstorms after midnight. Lows in the upper 60s. Chance of rain 40%. Saturday, partly sunny with a chance of showers. Highs in the mid-80s. Chance of rain 50%. Saturday night, showers likely with a chance of thunderstorms. Lows in the mid-60s. Chance of rain 70%. Sunday, showers likely, mainly in the morning. Highs in the upper 70s. Chance of rain 70%. Sunday night, mostly cloudy. A chance of showers and thunderstorms until midnight, then a chance of showers after midnight. Lows in the lower 60s. Chance of rain 50%. Monday, mostly cloudy. A chance of showers in the morning. Highs in the mid-70s. Chance of rain 50%. Monday night and Tuesday, partly cloudy. A 30% chance of showers. Lows in the upper 50s. Highs in the mid-70s. Again, the forecast for Galesburg and surrounding areas of central and northwest Illinois for the rest of tonight, showers and a chance of thunderstorms. Near steady temperature in the mid-60s. Northeast winds 5 to 10 miles an hour. Chance of rain 80%. At 2 a.m. in Galesburg, light rain was falling. The temperature was 65 degrees, the dew point was 65, and the relative humidity was 100%. The wind was northeast at 5 miles an hour. The pressure was 30.23 inches and rising. Elsewhere around the area, a thunderstorm was reported, with a temperature of 70 at Peoria and 70 at Quincy. Rain was falling, with a temperature of 65 at Burlington and 67 at Macomb. At Moline, it was mostly cloudy, with a temperature of 67. At Springfield, it was cloudy, with a temperature of 73. And once again at 2 a.m. in Galesburg, with light rain, the temperature was 65. Looking elsewhere around the Midwest at 2 a.m., Chicago was cloudy, and 71. Indianapolis was partly cloudy, and 77. St. Louis was cloudy, and 85. Kansas City reported a thunderstorm, and 69. Des Moines was cloudy, and 62. Milwaukee was mostly cloudy, and 63. The time is currently 2:56 a.m. Central Daylight Time. 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Now for the official National Weather Service forecast for Galesburg and surrounding areas of central and northwest Illinois. Rest of tonight, showers with a chance of thunderstorms. Near steady temperature in the mid-60s. Northeast winds 5 to 10 miles an hour. Chance of rain 80%. Wednesday, mostly cloudy. Showers likely with a chance of thunderstorms in the morning, then a chance of showers with a slight chance of thunderstorms in the afternoon. More humid with highs in the upper 70s. East winds 5 to 10 miles an hour. Chance of rain 70%. Wednesday night, mostly cloudy. A chance of showers and thunderstorms after midnight. Humid with lows in the upper 60s. East winds around 5 miles an hour until midnight, becoming light and variable. Chance of rain 50%. Thursday, mostly cloudy. A chance of showers and thunderstorms in the morning. Humid with highs in the lower 80s. Northwest winds around 5 miles an hour. Chance of rain 50%. Thursday night, mostly cloudy. A chance of showers after midnight. Lows in the mid-60s. Northeast winds around 5 miles an hour. Chance of rain 30%. Friday, mostly sunny with a chance of showers. Highs in the lower 80s. Chance of rain 40%. Friday night, mostly clear until midnight, then partly cloudy with a chance of showers and thunderstorms after midnight. Lows in the upper 60s. Chance of rain 40%. Saturday,

partly sunny with a chance of showers. Highs in the mid-80s. Chance of rain 50%. Saturday night, showers likely with a chance of thunderstorms. Lows in the mid-60s. Chance of rain 70%. Sunday, showers likely, mainly in the morning. Highs in the upper 70s. Chance of rain 70%. Sunday night, mostly cloudy. A chance of showers and thunderstorms until midnight, then a chance of showers after midnight. Lows in the lower 60s. Chance of rain 50%. Monday, mostly cloudy. A chance of showers in the morning. Highs in the mid-70s. Chance of rain 50%. Monday night and Tuesday, partly cloudy. A 30% chance of showers. Lows in the upper 50s. Highs in the mid-70s. Again, the forecast for Galesburg and surrounding areas of central and northwest Illinois for the rest of tonight, showers and a chance of thunderstorms. Near steady temperature in the mid-60s. Northeast winds 5 to 10 miles an hour. Chance of rain 80%. At 2 a.m. in Galesburg, light rain was falling. The temperature was 65 degrees, the dew point was 65, and the relative humidity was 100%. The wind was northeast at 5 miles an hour. The pressure was 30.23 inches and rising. Elsewhere around the area, a thunderstorm was reported, with a temperature of 70 at Peoria and 70 at Quincy. Rain was falling, with a temperature of 65 at Burlington and 67 at Macomb. At Moline, it was mostly cloudy, with a temperature of 67. At Springfield, it was cloudy, with a temperature of 73. And once again at 2 a.m. in Galesburg, with light rain, the temperature was 65. Looking elsewhere around the Midwest at 2 a.m., Chicago was cloudy and 71. Indianapolis was partly cloudy and 77. St. Louis was cloudy and 85. Kansas City reported a thunderstorm and 69. Des Moines was cloudy and 62. Milwaukee was mostly cloudy and 63. The time is currently 3 a.m. Central Daylight Time. 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Now for the official National Weather Service forecast for Galesburg and surrounding areas of central and northwest Illinois. Rest of tonight, showers with a chance of thunderstorms. Near steady temperature in the mid-60s. Northeast winds 5 to 10 miles an hour. Chance of rain 90%. Wednesday, mostly cloudy. Showers likely with a chance of thunderstorms in the morning, then a chance of showers with a slight chance of thunderstorms in the afternoon. Highs in the upper 70s. East winds 5 to 10 miles an hour. Chance of rain 70%. Wednesday night, mostly cloudy. A chance of showers and thunderstorms after midnight. Humid with lows in the upper 60s. East winds around 5 miles an hour until midnight, becoming light and variable. Chance of rain 50%. Thursday, mostly cloudy. A chance of showers and thunderstorms in the morning. Humid with highs in the lower 80s. Northwest winds around 5 miles an hour. Chance of rain 50%. Thursday night, mostly cloudy. A chance of showers after midnight. Lows in the mid-60s. Northeast winds around 5 miles an hour. Chance of rain 30%. Friday, mostly sunny with a chance of showers. Highs in the lower 80s. Chance of rain 40%. Friday night, mostly clear until midnight, then partly cloudy with a chance of showers and thunderstorms after midnight. Lows in the upper 60s. Chance of rain 40%. Saturday, partly sunny with a chance of showers. Highs in the mid-80s. Chance of rain 50%. Saturday night, showers likely with a chance of thunderstorms. Lows in the mid-60s. Chance of rain 70%. Sunday, showers likely, mainly in the morning. Highs in the upper 70s. Chance of rain 70%. Sunday night, mostly cloudy. A chance of showers and thunderstorms until midnight, then a chance of showers after midnight. Lows in the lower 60s. Chance of rain 50%. Monday, mostly cloudy. A chance of showers in the morning. Highs in the mid-70s. Chance of

Rain 50%. Monday night and Tuesday, partly cloudy. A 30% chance of showers. Lows in the upper 50s. Highs in the mid-70s. Again, the forecast for Galesburg and surrounding areas of central and northwest Illinois for the rest of tonight, showers and a chance of thunderstorms. Near steady temperature in the mid-60s. Northeast winds 5 to 10 miles an hour. Chance of rain 90%. The time is currently 3:03 a.m. Central Daylight Time. 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Now for the official National Weather Service forecast for Galesburg and surrounding areas of central and northwest Illinois. Rest of tonight, showers with a chance of thunderstorms. Near steady temperature in the mid-60s. Northeast winds 5 to 10 miles an hour. Chance of rain 90%. Wednesday, mostly cloudy. Showers likely with a chance of thunderstorms in the morning, then a chance of showers with a slight chance of thunderstorms in the afternoon. Highs in the upper 70s. East winds 5 to 10 miles an hour. Chance of rain 70%. Wednesday night, mostly cloudy. A chance of showers and thunderstorms after midnight. Humid with lows in the upper 60s. East winds around 5 miles an hour until midnight, becoming light and variable. Chance of rain 50%. Thursday, mostly cloudy. A chance of showers and thunderstorms in the morning. Humid with highs in the lower 80s. Northwest winds around 5 miles an hour. Chance of rain 50%. Thursday night, mostly cloudy. A chance of showers after midnight. Lows in the mid-60s. Northeast winds around 5 miles an hour. Chance of rain 30%. Friday, mostly sunny with a chance of showers. Highs in the lower 80s. Chance of rain 40%. Friday night, mostly clear until midnight, then partly cloudy with a chance of showers and thunderstorms after midnight. Lows in the upper 60s. Chance of rain 40%. Saturday, partly sunny with a chance of showers. Highs in the mid-80s. Chance of rain 50%. Saturday night, showers likely with a chance of thunderstorms. Lows in the mid-60s. Chance of rain 70%. Sunday, showers likely, mainly in the morning. Highs in the upper 70s. Chance of rain 70%. Sunday night, mostly cloudy. A chance of showers and thunderstorms until midnight, then a chance of showers after midnight. Lows in the lower 60s. Chance of rain 50%. Monday, mostly cloudy. A chance of showers in the morning. Highs in the mid-70s. Chance of rain 50%. Monday night and Tuesday, partly cloudy. A 30% chance of showers. Lows in the upper 50s. Highs in the mid-70s. Again, the forecast for Galesburg and surrounding areas of central and northwest Illinois for the rest of tonight, showers and a chance of thunderstorms. Near steady temperature in the mid-60s. Northeast winds 5 to 10 miles an hour. Chance of rain 90%. At 3 a.m. in Galesburg, rain was falling. The temperature was 65 degrees, the dew point was 65, and the relative humidity was 100%. The wind was east at 6 miles an hour. The pressure was 30.23 inches and rising. Elsewhere around the area, rain was falling, with a temperature of 69 at Peoria, 70 at Quincy, and 67 at Macomb. It was cloudy, with a temperature of 67 at Moline, 66 at Burlington, and 73 at Springfield. And once again at 3 a.m. in Galesburg, with rain, the temperature was 65. Looking elsewhere around the Midwest at 3 a.m., Chicago was cloudy, and 68. Indianapolis was partly cloudy, and 77. St. Louis was mostly cloudy, and 84. Kansas City had light rain, and 69. Des Moines was cloudy, and 62. Milwaukee was mostly cloudy, and 63. The time is currently 3:07 a.m. Central Daylight Time. 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Now for the official National Weather Service forecast for Galesburg and surrounding areas of central and northwest Illinois.
rest of tonight.

showers with a chance of thunderstorms. Near steady temperature in the mid-60s. Northeast winds 5 to 10 miles an hour. Chance of rain 90%. Wednesday, mostly cloudy. Showers likely with a chance of thunderstorms in the morning, then a chance of showers with a slight chance of thunderstorms in the afternoon. Highs in the upper 70s. East winds 5 to 10 miles an hour. Chance of rain 70%. Wednesday night, mostly cloudy. A chance of showers and thunderstorms after midnight. Humid with lows in the upper 60s. East winds around 5 miles an hour until midnight, becoming light and variable. Chance of rain 50%. Thursday, mostly cloudy. A chance of showers and thunderstorms in the morning. Humid with highs in the lower 80s. Northwest winds around 5 miles an hour. Chance of rain 50%. Thursday night, mostly cloudy. A chance of showers after midnight. Lows in the mid-60s. Northeast winds around 5 miles an hour. Chance of rain 30%. Friday, mostly sunny with a chance of showers. Highs in the lower 80s. Chance of rain 40%. Friday night, mostly clear until midnight, then partly cloudy with a chance of showers and thunderstorms after midnight. Lows in the upper 60s. Chance of rain 40%. Saturday, partly sunny with a chance of showers. Highs in the mid-80s. Chance of rain 50%. Saturday night, showers likely with a chance of thunderstorms. Lows in the mid-60s. Chance of rain 70%. Sunday, showers likely, mainly in the morning. Highs in the upper 70s. Chance of rain 70%. Sunday night, mostly cloudy. A chance of showers and thunderstorms until midnight, then a chance of showers after midnight. Lows in the lower 60s. Chance of rain 50%. Monday, mostly cloudy. A chance of showers in the morning. Highs in the mid-70s. Chance of rain 50%. Monday night and Tuesday, partly cloudy. A 30% chance of showers. Lows in the upper 50s. Highs in the mid-70s. Again, the forecast for Galesburg and surrounding areas of central and northwest Illinois for the rest of tonight, showers and a chance of thunderstorms. Near steady temperature in the mid-60s. Northeast winds 5 to 10 miles an hour. Chance of rain 90%. At 3 a.m. in Galesburg, rain was falling. The temperature was 65 degrees, the dew point was 65, and the relative humidity was 100%. The wind was east at 6 miles an hour. The pressure was 30.23 inches and rising. Elsewhere around the area, rain was falling, with a temperature of 69 at Peoria, 70 at Quincy, and 67 at Macomb. It was cloudy, with a temperature of 67 at Moline, 66 at Burlington, and 73 at Springfield. And once again at 3 a.m. in Galesburg, with rain, the temperature was 65. Looking elsewhere around the Midwest at 3 a.m., Chicago was cloudy, and 68. Indianapolis was partly cloudy, and 77. St. Louis was mostly cloudy, and 84. Kansas City had light rain, and 69. Des Moines was cloudy, and 62. Milwaukee was mostly cloudy, and 63. The time is currently 3:11 a.m. Central Daylight Time. 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Now for the official National Weather Service forecast for Galesburg and surrounding areas of central and northwest Illinois. Rest of tonight, showers with a chance of thunderstorms. Near steady temperature in the mid-60s. Northeast winds 5 to 10 miles an hour. Chance of rain 90%. Wednesday, mostly cloudy. Showers likely with a chance of thunderstorms in the morning, then a chance of showers with a slight chance of thunderstorms in the afternoon. Highs in the upper 70s. East winds 5 to 10 miles an hour. Chance of rain 70%. Wednesday night, mostly cloudy. A chance of showers and thunderstorms after midnight. Humid with lows in the upper 60s. East winds around 5 miles an hour until midnight, becoming light and variable. Chance of rain 50%. Thursday, mostly cloudy. A chance of showers and thunderstorms in the

Warning. Humid with highs in the lower 80s. Northwest winds around 5 miles an hour. Chance of rain 50%. Thursday night, mostly cloudy. A chance of showers after midnight. Lows in the mid-60s. Northeast winds around 5 miles an hour. Chance of rain 30%. Friday, mostly sunny with a chance of showers. Highs in the lower 80s. Chance of rain 40%. Friday night, mostly clear until midnight, then partly cloudy with a chance of showers and thunderstorms after midnight. Lows in the upper 60s. Chance of rain 40%. Saturday, partly sunny with a chance of showers. Highs in the mid 80s. Chance of rain 50%. Saturday night, showers likely with a chance of thunderstorms. Lows in the mid 60s. Chance of rain 70%. Sunday, showers likely, mainly in the morning. Highs in the upper 70s. Chance of rain 70%. Sunday night, mostly cloudy. A chance of showers and thunderstorms until midnight, then a chance of showers after midnight. Lows in the lower 60s. Chance of rain 50%. Monday, mostly cloudy. A chance of showers in the morning. Highs in the mid 70s. Chance of rain 50%. Monday night and Tuesday, partly cloudy. A 30% chance of showers. Lows in the upper 50s. Highs in the mid 70s. Again, the forecast for Galesburg and surrounding areas of central and northwest Illinois for the rest of tonight, showers and a chance of thunderstorms. Near steady temperature in the mid 60s. Northeast winds 5 to 10 miles an hour. Chance of rain 90%. 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Programming originates from NOAA's National Weather Service office in Lincoln. 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At 3 a.m. in Galesburg, rain was falling. The temperature was 65 degrees, the dew point was 65, and the relative humidity was 100%. The wind was east at 6 miles an hour. The pressure was 30.23 inches and rising. Elsewhere around the area, rain was falling, with a temperature of 69 at Peoria, 69 at Quincy, and 67 at Macomb. It was cloudy, with a temperature of 67 at Moline, 66 at Burlington, and 72 at Springfield. And once again at 3 a.m. in Galesburg, with rain, the temperature was 65. Looking elsewhere around the Midwest at 3 a.m., Chicago was cloudy, and 68. Indianapolis was partly cloudy, and 77. St. Louis was mostly cloudy, and 84. Kansas City had light rain, and 69. Des Moines was cloudy, and 62. Milwaukee was mostly cloudy, and 63. The time is currently 3:16 a.m. Central Daylight Time. 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Now for the official National Weather Service forecast for Galesburg and surrounding areas of central and northwest Illinois. Rest of tonight, showers with a chance of thunderstorms. Near steady temperature in the mid-60s. Northeast winds 5 to 10 miles an hour. Chance of rain 90%. Wednesday, mostly cloudy. Showers likely with a chance of thunderstorms in the morning, then a chance of showers with a slight chance of thunderstorms in the afternoon. Highs in the upper 70s. East winds 5 to 10 miles an hour. Chance of rain 70%. Wednesday night, mostly cloudy. A chance of showers and thunderstorms after midnight. Humid with lows in the upper 60s. East winds around 5 miles an hour until midnight, becoming light and variable. Chance of rain 50%. Thursday, mostly cloudy. A chance of showers and thunderstorms in the morning. Humid with highs in the lower 80s. Northwest winds around 5 miles an hour. Chance of rain 50%. Thursday night, mostly cloudy. A chance of showers after midnight. Lows in the mid-60s. Northeast winds around 5 miles an hour. Chance of rain 30%.

Friday, mostly sunny with a chance of showers. Highs in the lower 80s. Chance of rain 40%. Friday night, mostly clear until midnight, then partly cloudy with a chance of showers and thunderstorms after midnight. Lows in the upper 60s. Chance of rain 40%. Saturday, partly sunny with a chance of showers. Highs in the mid 80s. Chance of rain 50%. Saturday night, showers likely with a chance of thunderstorms. Lows in the mid 60s. Chance of rain 70%. Sunday, showers likely, mainly in the morning. Highs in the upper 70s. Chance of rain 70%. Sunday night, mostly cloudy. A chance of showers and thunderstorms until midnight, then a chance of showers after midnight. Lows in the lower 60s. Chance of rain 50%. Monday, mostly cloudy. A chance of showers in the morning. Highs in the mid 70s. Chance of rain 50%. Monday night and Tuesday, partly cloudy. A 30% chance of showers. Lows in the upper 50s. Highs in the mid 70s. Again, the forecast for Galesburg and surrounding areas of central and northwest Illinois for the rest of tonight, showers and a chance of thunderstorms. Near steady temperature in the mid-60s. Northeast winds 5 to 10 miles an hour. Chance of rain 90%. At 3 a.m. in Galesburg, rain was falling. The temperature was 65 degrees, the dew point was 65, and the relative humidity was 100%. The wind was east at 6 miles an hour. The pressure was 30.23 inches and rising. Elsewhere around the area, rain was falling, with a temperature of 69 at Peoria, 69 at Quincy, and 67 at Macomb. It was cloudy, with a temperature of 67 at Moline, 66 at Burlington, and 72 at Springfield. And once again at 3 a.m. in Galesburg, with rain, the temperature was 65. Looking elsewhere around the Midwest at 3 a.m., Chicago was cloudy, and 68. Indianapolis was partly cloudy, and 77. St. Louis was mostly cloudy, and 84. Kansas City had light rain, and 69. Des Moines was cloudy, and 62. Milwaukee was mostly cloudy, and 63. The time is currently 3:20 a.m. Central Daylight Time. 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Now for the official National Weather Service forecast for Galesburg and surrounding areas of central and northwest Illinois. Rest of tonight, showers with a chance of thunderstorms. Near steady temperature in the mid-60s. Northeast winds 5 to 10 miles an hour. Chance of rain 90%. Wednesday, mostly cloudy. Showers likely with a chance of thunderstorms in the morning, then a chance of showers with a slight chance of thunderstorms in the afternoon. Highs in the upper 70s. East winds 5 to 10 miles an hour. Chance of rain 70%. Wednesday night, mostly cloudy. A chance of showers and thunderstorms after midnight. Humid with lows in the upper 60s. East winds around 5 miles an hour until midnight, becoming light and variable. Chance of rain 50%. Thursday, mostly cloudy. A chance of showers and thunderstorms in the morning. Humid with highs in the lower 80s. Northwest winds around 5 miles an hour. Chance of rain 50%. Thursday night, mostly cloudy. A chance of showers after midnight. Lows in the mid-60s. Northeast winds around 5 miles an hour. Chance of rain 30%. Friday, mostly sunny with a chance of showers. Highs in the lower 80s. Chance of rain 40%. Friday night, mostly clear until midnight, then partly cloudy with a chance of showers and thunderstorms after midnight. Lows in the upper 60s. Chance of rain 40%. Saturday, partly sunny with a chance of showers. Highs in the mid 80s. Chance of rain 50%. Saturday night, showers likely with a chance of thunderstorms. Lows in the mid-60s. Chance of rain 70%. Sunday, showers likely, mainly in the morning. Highs in the upper 70s. Chance of rain 70%. Sunday night, mostly cloudy. A chance of showers and thunderstorms until midnight, then a chance

of showers after midnight. Lows in the lower 60s. Chance of rain 50%. Monday, mostly cloudy. A chance of showers in the morning. Highs in the mid-70s. Chance of rain 50%. Monday night and Tuesday, partly cloudy. A 30% chance of showers. Lows in the upper 50s. Highs in the mid-70s. Again, the forecast for Galesburg and surrounding areas of central and northwest Illinois for the rest of tonight, showers and a chance of thunderstorms. Near steady temperature in the mid-60s. Northeast winds 5 to 10 miles an hour. Chance of rain 90%. At 3 a.m. in Galesburg, rain was falling. The temperature was 65 degrees, the dew point was 65, and the relative humidity was 100%. The wind was east at 6 miles an hour. The pressure was 30.23 inches and rising. Elsewhere around the area, rain was falling, with a temperature of 69 at Peoria, 69 at Quincy, and 67 at Macomb. It was cloudy, with a temperature of 67 at Moline, 66 at Burlington, and 72 at Springfield. And once again at 3 a.m. in Galesburg, with rain, the temperature was 65. Looking elsewhere around the Midwest at 3 a.m., Chicago was cloudy, and 68. Indianapolis was partly cloudy, and 77. St. Louis was mostly cloudy, and 84. Kansas City had light rain, and 69. Des Moines was cloudy, and 62. Milwaukee was mostly cloudy, and 63. The time is currently 3:24 a.m. Central Daylight Time. 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Now for the official National Weather Service forecast for Galesburg and surrounding areas of central and northwest Illinois. Rest of tonight, showers with a chance of thunderstorms. Near steady temperature in the mid-60s. Northeast winds 5 to 10 miles an hour. Chance of rain 90%. Wednesday, mostly cloudy. Showers likely with a chance of thunderstorms in the morning, then a chance of showers with a slight chance of thunderstorms in the afternoon. Highs in the upper 70s. East winds 5 to 10 miles an hour. Chance of rain 70%. Wednesday night, mostly cloudy. A chance of showers and thunderstorms after midnight. Humid with lows in the upper 60s. East winds around 5 miles an hour until midnight, becoming light and variable. Chance of rain 50%. Thursday, mostly cloudy. A chance of showers and thunderstorms in the morning. Humid with highs in the lower 80s. Northwest winds around 5 miles an hour. Chance of rain 50%. Thursday night, mostly cloudy. A chance of showers after midnight. Lows in the mid-60s. Northeast winds around 5 miles an hour. Chance of rain 30%. Friday, mostly sunny with a chance of showers. Highs in the lower 80s. Chance of rain 40%. Friday night, mostly clear until midnight, then partly cloudy with a chance of showers and thunderstorms after midnight. Lows in the upper 60s. Chance of rain 40%. Saturday, partly sunny with a chance of showers. Highs in the mid-80s. Chance of rain 50%. Saturday night, showers likely with a chance of thunderstorms. Lows in the mid-60s. Chance of rain 70%. Sunday, showers likely, mainly in the morning. Highs in the upper 70s. Chance of rain 70%. Sunday night, mostly cloudy. A chance of showers and thunderstorms until midnight, then a chance of showers after midnight. Lows in the lower 60s. Chance of rain 50%. Monday, mostly cloudy. A chance of showers in the morning. Highs in the mid-70s. Chance of rain 50%. Monday night and Tuesday, partly cloudy. A 30% chance of showers. Lows in the upper 50s. Highs in the mid-70s. Again, the forecast for Galesburg and surrounding areas of central and northwest Illinois for the rest of tonight, showers and a chance of thunderstorms. Near steady temperature in the mid-60s. Northeast winds 5 to 10 miles an hour. Chance of rain 90%. At 3 a.m. in Galesburg, rain was falling. The temperature was 65 degrees,
The dew point was 65, and the relative humidity was 100%. The wind was east at 6 miles an hour. The pressure was 30.23 inches and rising. Elsewhere around the area, at Peoria, a thunderstorm was reported, with a temperature of 69. Rain was falling, with a temperature of 69 at Quincy, and 67 at Macomb. At Springfield, it was mostly cloudy, with a temperature of 72. It was cloudy, with a temperature of 67 at Moline, and 66 at Burlington. And once again at 3 a.m. in Galesburg, with rain, the temperature was 65. Looking elsewhere around the Midwest at 3 a.m., Chicago was cloudy, and 68. Indianapolis was partly cloudy, and 77. St. Louis was mostly cloudy, and 84. Kansas City had light rain, and 69. Des Moines was cloudy, and 62. Milwaukee was mostly cloudy, and 63. The time is currently 3:28 a.m. Central Daylight Time. 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Now for the official National Weather Service forecast for Galesburg and surrounding areas of central and northwest Illinois. Rest of tonight, showers with a chance of thunderstorms. Near steady temperature in the mid-60s. Northeast winds 5 to 10 miles an hour. Chance of rain 90%. Wednesday, mostly cloudy. Showers likely with a chance of thunderstorms in the morning, then a chance of showers with a slight chance of thunderstorms in the afternoon. Highs in the upper 70s. East winds 5 to 10 miles an hour. Chance of rain 70%. Wednesday night, mostly cloudy. A chance of showers and thunderstorms after midnight. Humid with lows in the upper 60s. East winds around 5 miles an hour until midnight, becoming light and variable. Chance of rain 50%. Thursday, mostly cloudy. A chance of showers and thunderstorms in the morning. Humid with highs in the lower 80s. Northwest winds around 5 miles an hour. Chance of rain 50%. Thursday night, mostly cloudy. A chance of showers after midnight. Lows in the mid-60s. Northeast winds around 5 miles an hour. Chance of rain 30%. Friday, mostly sunny with a chance of showers. Highs in the lower 80s. Chance of rain 40%. Friday night, mostly clear until midnight, then partly cloudy with a chance of showers and thunderstorms after midnight. Lows in the upper 60s. Chance of rain 40%. Saturday, partly sunny with a chance of showers. Highs in the mid-80s. Chance of rain 50%. Saturday night, showers likely with a chance of thunderstorms. Lows in the mid-60s. Chance of rain 70%. Sunday, showers likely, mainly in the morning. Highs in the upper 70s. Chance of rain 70%. Sunday night, mostly cloudy. A chance of showers and thunderstorms until midnight, then a chance of showers after midnight. Lows in the lower 60s. Chance of rain 50%. Monday, mostly cloudy. A chance of showers in the morning. Highs in the mid-70s. Chance of rain 50%. Monday night and Tuesday, partly cloudy. A 30% chance of showers. Lows in the upper 50s. Highs in the mid-70s. Again, the forecast for Galesburg and surrounding areas of central and northwest Illinois for the rest of tonight, showers and a chance of thunderstorms. Near steady temperature in the mid-60s. Northeast winds 5 to 10 miles an hour. Chance of rain 90%. At 3 a.m. in Galesburg, rain was falling. The temperature was 65 degrees, the dew point was 65, and the relative humidity was 100%. The wind was east at 6 miles an hour. The pressure was 30.23 inches and rising. Elsewhere around the area, at Peoria, a thunderstorm was reported, with a temperature of 69. Rain was falling, with a temperature of 69 at Quincy, and 67 at Macomb. At Springfield, it was mostly cloudy, with a temperature of 72. It was cloudy, with a temperature of 67 at Moline, and 66 at Burlington. And once again at 3 a.m. in Galesburg, with rain, the temperature was 65.
Looking elsewhere around the Midwest at 3 a.m., Chicago was cloudy, and

68. Indianapolis was partly cloudy and 77. St. Louis was mostly cloudy and 84. Kansas City had light rain and 69. Des Moines was cloudy and 62. Milwaukee was mostly cloudy and 63. The time is currently 3:33 a.m. Central Daylight Time. Des Moines was cloudy and 62. Milwaukee was mostly cloudy and 63. The time is currently 3:33 a.m. Central Daylight Time. 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Now for the official National Weather Service forecast for Galesburg and surrounding areas of central and northwest Illinois. Rest of tonight, showers with a chance of thunderstorms. Near steady temperature in the mid-60s. Northeast winds 5 to 10 miles an hour. Chance of rain 90%. Wednesday, mostly cloudy. Showers likely with a chance of thunderstorms in the morning, then a chance of showers with a slight chance of thunderstorms in the afternoon. Highs in the upper 70s. East winds 5 to 10 miles an hour. Chance of rain 70%. Wednesday night, mostly cloudy. A chance of showers and thunderstorms after midnight. Humid with lows in the upper 60s. East winds around 5 miles an hour until midnight, becoming light and variable. Chance of rain 50%. Thursday, mostly cloudy. A chance of showers and thunderstorms in the morning. Humid with highs in the lower 80s. Northwest winds around 5 miles an hour. Chance of rain 50%. Thursday night, mostly cloudy. A chance of showers after midnight. Lows in the mid-60s. Northeast winds around 5 miles an hour. Chance of rain 30%. Friday, mostly sunny with a chance of showers. Highs in the lower 80s. Chance of rain 40%. Friday night, mostly clear until midnight, then partly cloudy with a chance of showers and thunderstorms after midnight. Lows in the upper 60s. Chance of rain 40%. Saturday, partly sunny with a chance of showers. Highs in the mid-80s. Chance of rain 50%. Saturday night, showers likely with a chance of thunderstorms. Lows in the mid-60s. Chance of rain 70%. Sunday, showers likely, mainly in the morning. Highs in the upper 70s. Chance of rain 70%. Sunday night, mostly cloudy. A chance of showers and thunderstorms until midnight, then a chance of showers after midnight. Lows in the lower 60s. Chance of rain 50%. Monday, mostly cloudy. A chance of showers in the morning. Highs in the mid-70s. Chance of rain 50%. Monday night and Tuesday, partly cloudy. A 30% chance of showers. Lows in the upper 50s. Highs in the mid-70s. Again, the forecast for Galesburg and surrounding areas of central and northwest Illinois for the rest of tonight, showers and a chance of thunderstorms. Near steady temperature in the mid-60s. Northeast winds 5 to 10 miles an hour. Chance of rain 90%. At 3 a.m. in Galesburg, rain was falling. The temperature was 65 degrees, the dew point was 65, and the relative humidity was 100%. The wind was east at 6 miles an hour. The pressure was 30.23 inches and rising. Elsewhere around the area, at Peoria, a thunderstorm was reported, with a temperature of 69. Rain was falling, with a temperature of 69 at Quincy, and 67 at Macomb. At Springfield, it was mostly cloudy, with a temperature of 72. It was cloudy, with a temperature of 67 at Moline, and 66 at Burlington. And once again at 3 a.m. in Galesburg, with rain, the temperature was 65. Looking elsewhere around the Midwest at 3 a.m., Chicago was cloudy, and 68. Indianapolis was partly cloudy, and 77. St. Louis was mostly cloudy, and 84. Kansas City had light rain, and 69. Des Moines was cloudy, and 62. Milwaukee was mostly cloudy, and 63. The time is currently 3:37 a.m. Central Daylight Time. 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

midnight, becoming light and variable. Chance of rain 50%. Thursday, mostly cloudy. A chance of showers and thunderstorms in the morning. Humid with highs in the lower 80s. Northwest winds around 5 miles an hour. Chance of rain 50%. Thursday night, mostly cloudy. A chance of showers after midnight. Lows in the mid-60s. Northeast winds around 5 miles an hour. Chance of rain 30%. Friday, mostly sunny with a chance of showers. Highs in the lower 80s. Chance of rain 40%. Friday night, mostly clear until midnight, then partly cloudy with a chance of showers and thunderstorms after midnight. Lows in the upper 60s. Chance of rain 40%. Saturday, partly sunny with a chance of showers. Highs in the mid 80s. Chance of rain 50%. Saturday night, showers likely with a chance of thunderstorms. Lows in the mid 60s. Chance of rain 70%. Sunday, showers likely, mainly in the morning. Highs in the upper 70s. Chance of rain 70%. Sunday night, mostly cloudy. A chance of showers and thunderstorms until midnight, then a chance of showers after midnight. Lows in the lower 60s. Chance of rain 50%. Monday, mostly cloudy. A chance of showers in the morning. Highs in the mid-70s. Chance of rain 50%. Monday night and Tuesday, partly cloudy. A 30% chance of showers. Lows in the upper 50s. Highs in the mid-70s. Again, the forecast for Galesburg and surrounding areas of central and northwest Illinois for the rest of tonight, showers and a chance of thunderstorms. Near steady temperature in the mid-60s. Northeast winds 5 to 10 miles an hour. Chance of rain 90%. Now for the official National Weather Service forecast for Galesburg and surrounding areas of central and northwest Illinois. Today, mostly cloudy. Showers likely with a chance of thunderstorms this morning, then a chance of showers with a slight chance of thunderstorms this afternoon. Highs in the upper 70s. East winds 5 to 10 miles an hour. Chance of rain 70%. Tonight, mostly cloudy. A chance of showers and thunderstorms after midnight. Humid with lows in the upper 60s. East winds around 5 miles an hour until midnight, becoming light and variable. Chance of rain 50%. Thursday, mostly cloudy. A chance of showers and thunderstorms in the morning. Humid with highs in the lower 80s. Northwest winds around 5 miles an hour. Chance of rain 50%. Thursday night, mostly cloudy. A chance of showers after midnight. Lows in the mid-60s. Northeast winds around 5 miles an hour. Chance of rain 30%. Friday, mostly sunny with a chance of showers. Highs in the lower 80s. East winds 5 to 10 miles an hour. Chance of rain 40%. Friday night, mostly clear until midnight, then partly cloudy with a chance of showers and thunderstorms after midnight. Lows in the upper 60s. Chance of rain 40%. Saturday, partly sunny with a chance of showers. Highs in the mid 80s. Chance of rain 50%. Saturday night, showers likely with a chance of thunderstorms. Lows in the mid 60s. Chance of rain 70%. Sunday, showers likely, mainly in the morning. Highs in the upper 70s. Chance of rain 70%. Sunday night, mostly cloudy. A chance of showers and thunderstorms until midnight, then a chance of showers after midnight. Lows in the lower 60s. Chance of rain 50%. Monday, mostly cloudy. A chance of showers in the morning. Highs in the mid-70s. Chance of rain 50%. Monday night and Tuesday, partly cloudy. A 30% chance of showers. Lows in the upper 50s. Highs in the mid-70s. Again, the forecast for Galesburg and surrounding areas of central and northwest Illinois for today, mostly cloudy. Showers likely and a chance of thunderstorms this morning, then a chance of showers and a slight chance of thunderstorms this afternoon. Highs in the upper 70s. East winds 5 to 10 miles an hour. Chance of rain 70%. At 3 a.m. in Galesburg, rain was falling.

The temperature was 65 degrees, the dew point was 65, and the relative humidity was 100%. The wind was east at 6 miles an hour. The pressure was 30.23 inches and rising. Elsewhere around the area, at Peoria, a thunderstorm was reported with a temperature of 69. Rain was falling with a temperature of 69 at Quincy and 67 at Macomb. At Springfield, it was mostly cloudy with a temperature of 72. It was cloudy with a temperature of 67 at Moline and 66 at Burlington. And once again at 3 a.m. in Galesburg, with rain, the temperature was 65. Looking elsewhere around the Midwest at 3 a.m., Chicago was cloudy and 68. Indianapolis was partly cloudy and 77. St. Louis was mostly cloudy and 84. Kansas City had light rain and 69. Des Moines was cloudy and 62. Milwaukee was mostly cloudy and 63. The time is currently 3:44 a.m. Central Daylight Time. 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Now for the official National Weather Service forecast for Galesburg and surrounding areas of central and northwest Illinois. Today, mostly cloudy. Showers likely with a chance of thunderstorms this morning, then a chance of showers with a slight chance of thunderstorms this afternoon. Highs in the upper 70s. East winds 5 to 10 miles an hour. Chance of rain 70%. Tonight, mostly cloudy. A chance of showers and thunderstorms after midnight. Humid with lows in the upper 60s. East winds around 5 miles an hour until midnight, becoming light and variable. Chance of rain 50%. Thursday, mostly cloudy. A chance of showers and thunderstorms in the morning. Humid with highs in the lower 80s. Northwest winds around 5 miles an hour. Chance of rain 50%. Thursday night, mostly cloudy. A chance of showers after midnight. Lows in the mid-60s. Northeast winds around 5 miles an hour. Chance of rain 30%. Friday, mostly sunny with a chance of showers. Highs in the lower 80s. East winds 5 to 10 miles an hour. Chance of rain 40%. Friday night, mostly clear until midnight, then partly cloudy with a chance of showers and thunderstorms after midnight. Lows in the upper 60s. Chance of rain 40%. Saturday, partly sunny with a chance of showers. Highs in the mid 80s. Chance of rain 50%. Saturday night, showers likely with a chance of thunderstorms. Lows in the mid 60s. Chance of rain 70%. Sunday, showers likely, mainly in the morning. Highs in the upper 70s. Chance of rain 70%. Sunday night, mostly cloudy. A chance of showers and thunderstorms until midnight, then a chance of showers after midnight. Lows in the lower 60s. Chance of rain 50%. Monday, mostly cloudy. A chance of showers in the morning. Highs in the mid 70s. Chance of rain 50%. Monday night and Tuesday, partly cloudy. A 30% chance of showers. Lows in the upper 50s. Highs in the mid-70s. Again, the forecast for Galesburg and surrounding areas of central and northwest Illinois for today, mostly cloudy. Showers likely and a chance of thunderstorms this morning, then a chance of showers and a slight chance of thunderstorms this afternoon. Highs in the upper 70s. East winds 5 to 10 miles an hour. Chance of rain 70%. At 3 a.m. in Galesburg, rain was falling. The temperature was 65 degrees, the dew point was 65, and the relative humidity was 100%. The wind was east at 6 miles an hour. The pressure was 30.23 inches and rising. Elsewhere around the area, at Peoria, a thunderstorm was reported with a temperature of 69. Rain was falling, with a temperature of 69 at Quincy and 67 at Macomb. At Springfield, it was mostly cloudy, with a temperature of 72. It was cloudy, with a temperature of 67 at Moline and 66 at Burlington. And once again at 3 a.m. in Galesburg, with rain, the temperature was 65. Looking elsewhere around the Midwest at 3 a.m., Chicago was cloudy and 68.
Indianapolis was partly cloudy and 77. St. Louis was mostly cloudy and 84. Kansas City had light rain and 69. Des Moines was cloudy and 62. Milwaukee was mostly cloudy and 63. The time is currently 3:48 a.m. Central Daylight Time. 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Now for the official National Weather Service forecast for Galesburg and surrounding areas of central and northwest Illinois. Today, mostly cloudy. Showers likely with a chance of thunderstorms this morning, then a chance of showers with a slight chance of thunderstorms this afternoon. Highs in the upper 70s. East winds 5 to 10 miles an hour. Chance of rain 70%. Tonight, mostly cloudy. A chance of showers and thunderstorms after midnight. Humid with lows in the upper 60s. East winds around 5 miles an hour until midnight, becoming light and variable. Chance of rain 50%. Thursday, mostly cloudy. A chance of showers and thunderstorms in the morning. Humid with highs in the lower 80s. Northwest winds around 5 miles an hour. Chance of rain 50%. Thursday night, mostly cloudy. A chance of showers after midnight. Lows in the mid-60s. Northeast winds around 5 miles an hour. Chance of rain 30%. Friday, mostly sunny with a chance of showers. Highs in the lower 80s. East winds 5 to 10 miles an hour. Chance of rain 40%. Friday night, mostly clear until midnight, then partly cloudy with a chance of showers and thunderstorms after midnight. Lows in the upper 60s. Chance of rain 40%. Saturday, partly sunny with a chance of showers. Highs in the mid-80s. Chance of rain 50%. Saturday night, showers likely with a chance of thunderstorms. Lows in the mid-60s. Chance of rain 70%. Sunday, showers likely, mainly in the morning. Highs in the upper 70s. Chance of rain 70%. Sunday night, mostly cloudy. A chance of showers and thunderstorms until midnight, then a chance of showers after midnight. Lows in the lower 60s. Chance of rain 50%. Monday, mostly cloudy. A chance of showers in the morning. Highs in the mid-70s. Chance of rain 50%. Monday night and Tuesday, partly cloudy. A 30% chance of showers. Lows in the upper 50s. Highs in the mid-70s. Again, the forecast for Galesburg and surrounding areas of central and northwest Illinois for today, mostly cloudy. Showers likely and a chance of thunderstorms this morning, then a chance of showers and a slight chance of thunderstorms this afternoon. Highs in the upper 70s. East winds 5 to 10 miles an hour. Chance of rain 70%. At 3 a.m. in Galesburg, rain was falling. The temperature was 65 degrees, the dew point was 65, and the relative humidity was 100%. The wind was east at 6 miles an hour. The pressure was 30.23 inches and rising. Elsewhere around the area, at Peoria, a thunderstorm was reported, with a temperature of 69. Rain was falling, with a temperature of 69 at Quincy, and 67 at Macomb. At Springfield, it was mostly cloudy, with a temperature of 72. It was cloudy, with a temperature of 67 at Moline, and 66 at Burlington. And once again at 3 a.m. in Galesburg, with rain, the temperature was 65. Looking elsewhere around the Midwest at 3 a.m., Chicago was cloudy, and 68. Indianapolis was partly cloudy, and 77. St. Louis was mostly cloudy, and 84. Kansas City had light rain, and 69. Des Moines was cloudy, and 62. Milwaukee was mostly cloudy, and 63. The time is currently 3:53 a.m. Central Daylight Time. 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Now for the official National Weather Service forecast for Galesburg and surrounding areas of central and northwest Illinois. Today, mostly cloudy. Showers likely with a chance of thunderstorms this morning, then a chance of showers with a slight chance of thunderstorms this afternoon. Highs in the upper

East winds 5 to 10 miles an hour. Chance of rain 70%. Tonight, mostly cloudy. A chance of showers and thunderstorms after midnight. Humid with lows in the upper 60s. East winds around 5 miles an hour until midnight, becoming light and variable. Chance of rain 50%. Thursday, mostly cloudy. A chance of showers and thunderstorms in the morning. Humid with highs in the lower 80s. Northwest winds around 5 miles an hour. Chance of rain 50%. Thursday night, mostly cloudy. A chance of showers after midnight. Lows in the mid-60s. Northeast winds around 5 miles an hour. Chance of rain 30%. Friday, mostly sunny with a chance of showers. Highs in the lower 80s. East winds 5 to 10 miles an hour. Chance of rain 40%. Friday night, mostly clear until midnight, then partly cloudy with a chance of showers and thunderstorms after midnight. Lows in the upper 60s. Chance of rain 40%. Saturday, partly sunny with a chance of showers. Highs in the mid-80s. Chance of rain 50%. Saturday night, showers likely with a chance of thunderstorms. Lows in the mid-60s. Chance of rain 70%. Sunday, showers likely, mainly in the morning. Highs in the upper 70s. Chance of rain 70%. Sunday night, mostly cloudy. A chance of showers and thunderstorms until midnight, then a chance of showers after midnight. Lows in the lower 60s. Chance of rain 50%. Monday, mostly cloudy. A chance of showers in the morning. Highs in the mid-70s. Chance of rain 50%. Monday night and Tuesday, partly cloudy. A 30% chance of showers. Lows in the upper 50s. Highs in the mid-70s. Again, the forecast for Galesburg and surrounding areas of central and northwest Illinois for today, mostly cloudy. Showers likely and a chance of thunderstorms this morning, then a chance of showers and a slight chance of thunderstorms this afternoon. Highs in the upper 70s. East winds 5 to 10 miles an hour. Chance of rain 70%. At 3 a.m. in Galesburg, rain was falling. The temperature was 65 degrees, the dew point was 65, and the relative humidity was 100%. The wind was east at 6 miles an hour. The pressure was 30.23 inches and rising. Elsewhere around the area, at Peoria, a thunderstorm was reported, with a temperature of 69. Rain was falling, with a temperature of 69 at Quincy, and 67 at Macomb. At Springfield, it was mostly cloudy, with a temperature of 72. It was cloudy, with a temperature of 67 at Moline, and 66 at Burlington. And once again at 3 a.m. in Galesburg, with rain, the temperature was 65. Looking elsewhere around the Midwest at 3 a.m., Chicago was cloudy, and 68. Indianapolis was partly cloudy, and 77. St. Louis was mostly cloudy, and 84. Kansas City had light rain, and 69. Des Moines was cloudy, and 62. Milwaukee was mostly cloudy, and 63. The time is currently 3:57 a.m. Central Daylight Time. 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Now for the official National Weather Service forecast for Galesburg and surrounding areas of central and northwest Illinois. Today, mostly cloudy. Showers likely with a chance of thunderstorms this morning, then a chance of showers with a slight chance of thunderstorms this afternoon. Highs in the upper 70s. East winds 5 to 10 miles an hour. Chance of rain 70%. Tonight, mostly cloudy. A chance of showers and thunderstorms after midnight. Humid with lows in the upper 60s. East winds around 5 miles an hour until midnight, becoming light and variable. Chance of rain 50%. Thursday, mostly cloudy. A chance of showers and thunderstorms in the morning. Humid with highs in the lower 80s. Northwest winds around 5 miles an hour. Chance of rain 50%. Thursday night, mostly cloudy. A chance of showers after midnight. Lows in the mid-60s. Northeast winds around 5 miles an hour. Chance of rain 30%.
Friday, mostly sunny with a chance of showers. Highs in the lower 80s. East winds 5 to 10 miles an hour. Chance of rain 40%. Friday night, mostly clear until midnight, then partly cloudy with a chance of showers and thunderstorms after midnight. Lows in the upper 60s. Chance of rain 40%. Saturday, partly sunny with a chance of showers. Highs in the mid 80s. Chance of rain 50%. Saturday night, showers likely with a chance of thunderstorms. Lows in the mid 60s. Chance of rain 70%. Sunday, showers likely, mainly in the morning. Highs in the upper 70s. Chance of rain 70%. Sunday night, mostly cloudy. A chance of showers and thunderstorms until midnight, then a chance of showers after midnight. Lows in the lower 60s. Chance of rain 50%. Monday, mostly cloudy. A chance of showers in the morning. Highs in the mid-70s. Chance of rain 50%. Monday night and Tuesday, partly cloudy. A 30% chance of showers. Lows in the upper 50s. Highs in the mid-70s. Again, the forecast for Galesburg and surrounding areas of central and northwest Illinois for today, mostly cloudy. Showers likely and a chance of thunderstorms this morning, then a chance of showers and a slight chance of thunderstorms this afternoon. Highs in the upper 70s. East winds 5 to 10 miles an hour. Chance of rain 70%. The time is currently 4 a.m. Central Daylight Time. 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Now for the official National Weather Service forecast for Galesburg and surrounding areas of central and northwest Illinois. Today, mostly cloudy. Showers likely with a chance of thunderstorms this morning, then a chance of showers with a slight chance of thunderstorms this afternoon. Highs in the upper 70s. East winds 5 to 10 miles an hour. Chance of rain 70%. Tonight, mostly cloudy. A chance of showers and thunderstorms after midnight. Humid with lows in the upper 60s. East winds around 5 miles an hour until midnight, becoming light and variable. Chance of rain 50%. Thursday, mostly cloudy. A chance of showers and thunderstorms in the morning. Humid with highs in the lower 80s. Northwest winds around 5 miles an hour. Chance of rain 50%. Thursday night, mostly cloudy. A chance of showers after midnight. Lows in the mid 60s. Northeast winds around 5 miles an hour. Chance of rain 30%. Friday, mostly sunny with a chance of showers. Highs in the lower 80s. East winds 5 to 10 miles an hour. Chance of rain 40%. Friday night, mostly clear until midnight, then partly cloudy with a chance of showers and thunderstorms after midnight. Lows in the upper 60s. Chance of rain 40%. Saturday, partly sunny with a chance of showers. Highs in the mid 80s. Chance of rain 50%. Saturday night, showers likely with a chance of thunderstorms. Lows in the mid 60s. Chance of rain 70%. Sunday, showers likely, mainly in the morning. Highs in the upper 70s. Chance of rain 70%. Sunday night, mostly cloudy. A chance of showers and thunderstorms until midnight, then a chance of showers after midnight. Lows in the lower 60s. Chance of rain 50%. Monday, mostly cloudy. A chance of showers in the morning. Highs in the mid 70s. Chance of rain 50%. Monday night and Tuesday, partly cloudy. A 30% chance of showers. Lows in the upper 50s. Highs in the mid 70s. Again, the forecast for Galesburg and surrounding areas of central and northwest Illinois for today, mostly cloudy. Showers likely and a chance of thunderstorms this morning, then a chance of showers and a slight chance of thunderstorms this afternoon. Highs in the upper 70s. East winds 5 to 10 miles an hour. Chance of rain 70%. The time is currently 4:03 a.m. Central Daylight Time. 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

for Galesburg and surrounding areas of central and northwest Illinois. Today, mostly cloudy. Showers likely with a chance of thunderstorms this morning, then a chance of showers with a slight chance of thunderstorms this afternoon. Highs in the upper 70s. East winds 5 to 10 miles an hour. Chance of rain 70%. Tonight, mostly cloudy. A chance of showers and thunderstorms after midnight. Humid with lows in the upper 60s. East winds around 5 miles an hour until midnight, becoming light and variable. Chance of rain 50%. Thursday, mostly cloudy. A chance of showers and thunderstorms in the morning. Humid with highs in the lower 80s. Northwest winds around 5 miles an hour. Chance of rain 50%. Thursday night, mostly cloudy. A chance of showers after midnight. Lows in the mid-60s. Northeast winds around 5 miles an hour. Chance of rain 30%. Friday, mostly sunny with a chance of showers. Highs in the lower 80s. East winds 5 to 10 miles an hour. Chance of rain 40%. Friday night, mostly clear until midnight, then partly cloudy with a chance of showers and thunderstorms after midnight. Lows in the upper 60s. Chance of rain 40%. Saturday, partly sunny with a chance of showers. Highs in the mid-80s. Chance of rain 50%. Saturday night, showers likely with a chance of thunderstorms. Lows in the mid-60s. Chance of rain 70%. Sunday, showers likely, mainly in the morning. Highs in the upper 70s. Chance of rain 70%. Sunday night, mostly cloudy. A chance of showers and thunderstorms until midnight, then a chance of showers after midnight. Lows in the lower 60s. Chance of rain 50%. Monday, mostly cloudy. A chance of showers in the morning. Highs in the mid-70s. Chance of rain 50%. Monday night and Tuesday, partly cloudy. A 30% chance of showers. Lows in the upper 50s. Highs in the mid-70s. Again, the forecast for Galesburg and surrounding areas of central and northwest Illinois for today, mostly cloudy. Showers likely and a chance of thunderstorms this morning, then a chance of showers and a slight chance of thunderstorms this afternoon. Highs in the upper 70s. East winds 5 to 10 miles an hour. Chance of rain 70%. At 4 a.m. in Galesburg, drizzle was falling. The temperature was 65 degrees, the dew point was 65, and the relative humidity was 100%. The wind was east at 5 miles an hour. The pressure was 30.23 inches and rising. Elsewhere around the area, rain was falling, with a temperature of 69 at Peoria, 65 at Burlington, 70 at Quincy, and 68 at Macomb. At Moline, it was mostly cloudy, with a temperature of 66. At Springfield, it was cloudy, with a temperature of 72. And once again at 4 a.m. in Galesburg, with drizzle, the temperature was 65. Looking elsewhere around the Midwest at 4 a.m., Chicago was cloudy, and 67. Indianapolis was mostly cloudy, and 77. St. Louis was mostly cloudy, and 79. Kansas City reported fog, and 69. Des Moines was cloudy, and 62. Milwaukee was mostly cloudy, and 62. The time is currently 4:07 a.m. Central Daylight Time. 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Now for the official National Weather Service forecast for Galesburg and surrounding areas of central and northwest Illinois. Today, mostly cloudy. Showers likely with a chance of thunderstorms this morning, then a chance of showers with a slight chance of thunderstorms this afternoon. Highs in the upper 70s. East winds 5 to 10 miles an hour. Chance of rain 70%. Tonight, mostly cloudy. A chance of showers and thunderstorms after midnight. Humid with lows in the upper 60s. East winds around 5 miles an hour until midnight, becoming light and variable. Chance of rain 50%. Thursday, mostly cloudy. A chance of showers and thunderstorms in the morning. Humid with highs in the lower 80s. Northwest winds around 5 miles an hour. Chance of rain 50%.

Thursday night, mostly cloudy. A chance of showers after midnight. Lows in the mid-60s. Northeast winds around 5 miles an hour. Chance of rain 30%. Friday, mostly sunny with a chance of showers. Highs in the lower 80s. East winds 5 to 10 miles an hour. Chance of rain 40%. Friday night, mostly clear until midnight, then partly cloudy with a chance of showers and thunderstorms after midnight. Lows in the upper 60s. Chance of rain 40%. Saturday, partly sunny with a chance of showers. Highs in the mid 80s. Chance of rain 50%. Saturday night, showers likely with a chance of thunderstorms. Lows in the mid 60s. Chance of rain 70%. Sunday, showers likely, mainly in the morning. Highs in the upper 70s. Chance of rain 70%. Sunday night, mostly cloudy. A chance of showers and thunderstorms until midnight, then a chance of showers after midnight. Lows in the lower 60s. Chance of rain 50%. Monday, mostly cloudy. A chance of showers in the morning. Highs in the mid-70s. Chance of rain 50%. Monday night and Tuesday, partly cloudy. A 30% chance of showers. Lows in the upper 50s. Highs in the mid-70s. Again, the forecast for Galesburg and surrounding areas of central and northwest Illinois for today, mostly cloudy. Showers likely and a chance of thunderstorms this morning, then a chance of showers and a slight chance of thunderstorms this afternoon. Highs in the upper 70s. East winds 5 to 10 miles an hour. Chance of rain 70%. At 4 a.m. in Galesburg, drizzle was falling. The temperature was 65 degrees, the dew point was 65, and the relative humidity was 100%. The wind was east at 5 miles an hour. The pressure was 30.23 inches and rising. Elsewhere around the area, rain was falling, with a temperature of 69 at Peoria, 65 at Burlington, 70 at Quincy, and 68 at Macomb. At Moline, it was mostly cloudy, with a temperature of 66. At Springfield, it was cloudy, with a temperature of 72. And once again at 4 a.m. in Galesburg, with drizzle, the temperature was 65. Looking elsewhere around the Midwest at 4 a.m., Chicago was cloudy, and 67. Indianapolis was mostly cloudy, and 77. St. Louis was mostly cloudy, and 79. Kansas City reported fog, and 69. Des Moines was cloudy, and 62. Milwaukee was mostly cloudy, and 62. The time is currently 4:11 a.m. Central Daylight Time. 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Now for the official National Weather Service forecast for Galesburg and surrounding areas of central and northwest Illinois. Today, mostly cloudy. Showers likely with a chance of thunderstorms this morning, then a chance of showers with a slight chance of thunderstorms this afternoon. Highs in the upper 70s. East winds 5 to 10 miles an hour. Chance of rain 70%. Tonight, mostly cloudy. A chance of showers and thunderstorms after midnight. Humid with lows in the upper 60s. East winds around 5 miles an hour until midnight, becoming light and variable. Chance of rain 50%. Thursday, mostly cloudy. A chance of showers and thunderstorms in the morning. Humid with highs in the lower 80s. Northwest winds around 5 miles an hour. Chance of rain 50%. Thursday night, mostly cloudy. A chance of showers after midnight. Lows in the mid-60s. Northeast winds around 5 miles an hour. Chance of rain 30%. Friday, mostly sunny with a chance of showers. Highs in the lower 80s. East winds 5 to 10 miles an hour. Chance of rain 40%. Friday night, mostly clear until midnight, then partly cloudy with a chance of showers and thunderstorms after midnight. Lows in the upper 60s. Chance of rain 40%. Saturday, partly sunny with a chance of showers. Highs in the mid-80s. Chance of rain 50%. Saturday night, showers likely with a chance of thunderstorms. Lows in the mid-60s. Chance of rain 70%.

Sunday, showers likely, mainly in the morning. Highs in the upper 70s. Chance of rain 70%. Sunday night, mostly cloudy. A chance of showers and thunderstorms until midnight, then a chance of showers after midnight. Lows in the lower 60s. Chance of rain 50%. Monday, mostly cloudy. A chance of showers in the morning. Highs in the mid-70s. Chance of rain 50%. Monday night and Tuesday, partly cloudy. A 30% chance of showers. Lows in the upper 50s. Highs in the mid-70s. Again, the forecast for Galesburg and surrounding areas of central and northwest Illinois for today, mostly cloudy. Showers likely and a chance of thunderstorms this morning, then a chance of showers and a slight chance of thunderstorms this afternoon. Highs in the upper 70s. East wind 5 to 10 miles an hour. Chance of rain 70%. 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At 4 a.m. in Galesburg, drizzle was falling. The temperature was 65 degrees, the dew point was 65, and the relative humidity was 100%. The wind was east at 5 miles an hour. The pressure was 30.23 inches and rising. Elsewhere around the area, rain was falling, with a temperature of 69 at Peoria, 65 at Burlington, 70 at Quincy, 68 at Macomb, and 72 at Springfield. At Moline, it was mostly cloudy, with a temperature of 66. And once again at 4 a.m. in Galesburg, with drizzle, the temperature was 65. Looking elsewhere around the Midwest at 4 a.m., Chicago was cloudy, and 67. Indianapolis was mostly cloudy, and 77. St. Louis was mostly cloudy, and 79. Kansas City reported fog, and 69. Des Moines was cloudy, and 62. Milwaukee was mostly cloudy, and 62. The time is currently 4:16 a.m. Central Daylight Time. 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Now for the official National Weather Service forecast for Galesburg and surrounding areas of central and northwest Illinois. Today, mostly cloudy. Showers likely with a chance of thunderstorms this morning, then a chance of showers with a slight chance of thunderstorms this afternoon. Highs in the upper 70s. East winds 5 to 10 miles an hour. Chance of rain 70%. Tonight, mostly cloudy. A chance of showers and thunderstorms after midnight. Humid with lows in the upper 60s. East winds around 5 miles an hour until midnight, becoming light and variable. Chance of rain 50%. Thursday, mostly cloudy. A chance of showers and thunderstorms in the morning. Humid with highs in the lower 80s. Northwest winds around 5 miles an hour. Chance of rain 50%. Thursday night, mostly cloudy. A chance of showers after midnight. Lows in the mid-60s. Northeast winds around 5 miles an hour. Chance of rain 30%. Friday, mostly sunny with a chance of showers. Highs in the lower 80s. East winds 5 to 10 miles an hour. Chance of rain 40%. Friday night, mostly clear until midnight, then partly cloudy with a chance of showers and thunderstorms after midnight. Lows in the upper 60s. Chance of rain 40%. Saturday, partly sunny with a chance of showers. Highs in the mid-80s. Chance of rain 50%. Saturday night, showers likely with a chance of thunderstorms. Lows in the mid-60s. Chance of rain 70%. Sunday, showers likely, mainly in the morning. Highs in the upper 70s. Chance of rain 70%. Sunday night, mostly cloudy. A chance of showers and thunderstorms until midnight, then a chance of showers after midnight. Lows in the lower 60s. Chance of rain 50%. Monday, mostly cloudy. A chance of showers in the morning. Highs in the

mid-70s. Chance of rain 50%. Monday night and Tuesday, partly cloudy. A 30% chance of showers. Lows in the upper 50s. Highs in the mid-70s. Again, the forecast for Galesburg and surrounding areas of central and northwest Illinois for today, mostly cloudy. Showers likely and a chance of thunderstorms this morning, then a chance of showers and a slight chance of thunderstorms this afternoon. Highs in the upper 70s. East wind 5 to 10 miles an hour. Chance of rain 70%. At 4 a.m. in Galesburg, drizzle was falling. The temperature was 65 degrees, the dew point was 65, and the relative humidity was 100%. The wind was east at 5 miles an hour. The pressure was 30.23 inches and rising. Elsewhere around the area, rain was falling, with a temperature of 69 at Peoria, 65 at Burlington, 70 at Quincy, 68 at Macomb, and 72 at Springfield. At Moline, it was mostly cloudy, with a temperature of 66. And once again at 4 a.m. in Galesburg, with drizzle, the temperature was 65. Looking elsewhere around the Midwest at 4 a.m., Chicago was cloudy, and 67. Indianapolis was mostly cloudy, and 77. St. Louis was mostly cloudy, and 79. Kansas City reported fog, and 69. Des Moines was cloudy, and 62. Milwaukee was mostly cloudy, and 62. The time is currently 4:20 a.m. Central Daylight Time. 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Now for the official National Weather Service forecast for Galesburg and surrounding areas of central and northwest Illinois. Today, mostly cloudy. Showers likely with a chance of thunderstorms this morning, then a chance of showers with a slight chance of thunderstorms this afternoon. Highs in the upper 70s. East winds 5 to 10 miles an hour. Chance of rain 70%. Tonight, mostly cloudy. A chance of showers and thunderstorms after midnight. Humid with lows in the upper 60s. East winds around 5 miles an hour until midnight, becoming light and variable. Chance of rain 50%. Thursday, mostly cloudy. A chance of showers and thunderstorms in the morning. Humid with highs in the lower 80s. Northwest winds around 5 miles an hour. Chance of rain 50%. Thursday night, mostly cloudy. A chance of showers after midnight. Lows in the mid-60s. Northeast winds around 5 miles an hour. Chance of rain 30%. Friday, mostly sunny with a chance of showers. Highs in the lower 80s. East winds 5 to 10 miles an hour. Chance of rain 40%. Friday night, mostly clear until midnight, then partly cloudy with a chance of showers and thunderstorms after midnight. Lows in the upper 60s. Chance of rain 40%. Saturday, partly sunny with a chance of showers. Highs in the mid-80s. Chance of rain 50%. Saturday night, showers likely with a chance of thunderstorms. Lows in the mid-60s. Chance of rain 70%. Sunday, showers likely, mainly in the morning. Highs in the upper 70s. Chance of rain 70%. Sunday night, mostly cloudy. A chance of showers and thunderstorms until midnight, then a chance of showers after midnight. Lows in the lower 60s. Chance of rain 50%. Monday, mostly cloudy. A chance of showers in the morning. Highs in the mid-70s. Chance of rain 50%. Monday night and Tuesday, partly cloudy. A 30% chance of showers. Lows in the upper 50s. Highs in the mid-70s. Again, the forecast for Galesburg and surrounding areas of central and northwest Illinois for today, mostly cloudy. Showers likely and a chance of thunderstorms this morning, then a chance of showers and a slight chance of thunderstorms this afternoon. Highs in the upper 70s. East winds 5 to 10 miles an hour. Chance of rain 70%. At 4 a.m. in Galesburg, drizzle was falling. The temperature was 65 degrees, the dew point was 65, and the relative humidity was 100%. The wind was east at 5 miles an hour. The pressure was 30.23 inches and rising. Elsewhere around the

area, rain was falling, with a temperature of 69 at Peoria, 65 at Burlington, 70 at Quincy, 68 at Macomb, and 72 at Springfield. At Moline, it was mostly cloudy, with a temperature of 66. And once again at 4 a.m. in Galesburg, with drizzle, the temperature was 65. Looking elsewhere around the Midwest at 4 a.m., Chicago was cloudy, and 67. Indianapolis was mostly cloudy, and 77. St. Louis was mostly cloudy, and 79. Kansas City reported fog, and 69. Des Moines was cloudy, and 62. Milwaukee was mostly cloudy, and 62. The time is currently 4:24 a.m. Central Daylight Time. 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Now for the official National Weather Service forecast for Galesburg and surrounding areas of central and northwest Illinois. Today, mostly cloudy. Showers likely with a chance of thunderstorms this morning, then a chance of showers with a slight chance of thunderstorms this afternoon. Highs in the upper 70s. East winds 5 to 10 miles an hour. Chance of rain 70%. Tonight, mostly cloudy. A chance of showers and thunderstorms after midnight. Humid with lows in the upper 60s. East winds around 5 miles an hour until midnight, becoming light and variable. Chance of rain 50%. Thursday, mostly cloudy. A chance of showers and thunderstorms in the morning. Humid with highs in the lower 80s. Northwest winds around 5 miles an hour. Chance of rain 50%. Thursday night, mostly cloudy. A chance of showers after midnight. Lows in the mid-60s. Northeast winds around 5 miles an hour. Chance of rain 30%. Friday, mostly sunny with a chance of showers. Highs in the lower 80s. East winds 5 to 10 miles an hour. Chance of rain 40%. Friday night, mostly clear until midnight, then partly cloudy with a chance of showers and thunderstorms after midnight. Lows in the upper 60s. Chance of rain 40%. Saturday, partly sunny with a chance of showers. Highs in the mid-80s. Chance of rain 50%. Saturday night, showers likely with a chance of thunderstorms. Lows in the mid-60s. Chance of rain 70%. Sunday, showers likely, mainly in the morning. Highs in the upper 70s. Chance of rain 70%. Sunday night, mostly cloudy. A chance of showers and thunderstorms until midnight, then a chance of showers after midnight. Lows in the lower 60s. Chance of rain 50%. Monday, mostly cloudy. A chance of showers in the morning. Highs in the mid-70s. Chance of rain 50%. Monday night and Tuesday, partly cloudy. A 30% chance of showers. Lows in the upper 50s. Highs in the mid-70s. Again, the forecast for Galesburg and surrounding areas of central and northwest Illinois for today, mostly cloudy. Showers likely and a chance of thunderstorms this morning, then a chance of showers and a slight chance of thunderstorms this afternoon. Highs in the upper 70s. East winds 5 to 10 miles an hour. Chance of rain 70%. At 4 a.m. in Galesburg, drizzle was falling. The temperature was 65 degrees, the dew point was 65, and the relative humidity was 100%. The wind was east at 5 miles an hour. The pressure was 30.23 inches and rising. Elsewhere around the area, rain was falling, with a temperature of 69 at Peoria, 65 at Burlington, 70 at Quincy, and 68 at Macomb. At Moline, it was mostly cloudy, with a temperature of 66. At Springfield, rain and fog were reported, with a temperature of 72. And once again at 4 a.m. in Galesburg, with drizzle, the temperature was 65. Looking elsewhere around the Midwest at 4 a.m., Chicago was cloudy, and 67. Indianapolis was mostly cloudy, and 77. St. Louis was mostly cloudy, and 79. Kansas City reported fog, and 69. Des Moines was cloudy, and 62. Milwaukee was cloudy, and 62. The time is currently 4:28 a.m. Central Daylight Time.
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Now for the official National Weather Service forecast for Galesburg and surrounding areas of central and northwest Illinois. Today, mostly cloudy. Showers likely with a chance of thunderstorms this morning, then a chance of showers with a slight chance of thunderstorms this afternoon. Highs in the upper 70s. East winds 5 to 10 miles an hour. Chance of rain 70%. Tonight, mostly cloudy. A chance of showers and thunderstorms after midnight. Humid with lows in the upper 60s. East winds around 5 miles an hour until midnight, becoming light and variable. Chance of rain 50%. Thursday, mostly cloudy. A chance of showers and thunderstorms in the morning. Humid with highs in the lower 80s. Northwest winds around 5 miles an hour. Chance of rain 50%. Thursday night, mostly cloudy. A chance of showers after midnight. Lows in the mid-60s. Northeast winds around 5 miles an hour. Chance of rain 30%. Friday, mostly sunny with a chance of showers. Highs in the lower 80s. East winds 5 to 10 miles an hour. Chance of rain 40%. Friday night, mostly clear until midnight, then partly cloudy with a chance of showers and thunderstorms after midnight. Lows in the upper 60s. Chance of rain 40%. Saturday, partly sunny with a chance of showers. Highs in the mid-80s. Chance of rain 50%. Saturday night, showers likely with a chance of thunderstorms. Lows in the mid-60s. Chance of rain 70%. Sunday, showers likely, mainly in the morning. Highs in the upper 70s. Chance of rain 70%. Sunday night, mostly cloudy. A chance of showers and thunderstorms until midnight, then a chance of showers after midnight. Lows in the lower 60s. Chance of rain 50%. Monday, mostly cloudy. A chance of showers in the morning. Highs in the mid-70s. Chance of rain 50%. Monday night and Tuesday, partly cloudy. A 30% chance of showers. Lows in the upper 50s. Highs in the mid-70s. Again, the forecast for Galesburg and surrounding areas of central and northwest Illinois for today, mostly cloudy. Showers likely and a chance of thunderstorms this morning, then a chance of showers and a slight chance of thunderstorms this afternoon. Highs in the upper 70s. East winds 5 to 10 miles an hour. Chance of rain 70%. At 4 a.m. in Galesburg, drizzle was falling. The temperature was 65 degrees, the dew point was 65, and the relative humidity was 100%. The wind was east at 5 miles an hour. The pressure was 30.23 inches and rising. Elsewhere around the area, rain was falling, with a temperature of 69 at Peoria, 65 at Burlington, 70 at Quincy, and 68 at Macomb. At Moline, it was mostly cloudy, with a temperature of 66. At Springfield, rain and fog were reported, with a temperature of 72. And once again at 4 a.m. in Galesburg, with drizzle, the temperature was 65. Looking elsewhere around the Midwest at 4 a.m., Chicago was cloudy, and 67. Indianapolis was mostly cloudy, and 77. St. Louis was mostly cloudy, and 79. Kansas City reported fog, and 69. Des Moines was cloudy, and 62. Milwaukee was cloudy, and 62. The time is currently 4:32 a.m. Central Daylight Time. 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Now for the official National Weather Service forecast for Galesburg and surrounding areas of central and northwest Illinois. Today, mostly cloudy. Showers likely with a chance of thunderstorms this morning, then a chance of showers with a slight chance of thunderstorms this afternoon. Highs in the upper 70s. East winds 5 to 10 miles an hour. Chance of rain 70%. Tonight, mostly cloudy. A chance of showers and thunderstorms after midnight. Humid with lows in the upper. Chance of rain 70%. Tonight, mostly cloudy. A chance of showers and thunderstorms after midnight. Humid with lows in the upper 60s.
East winds around 5 miles an hour.

hour until midnight, becoming light and variable. Chance of rain 50%. Thursday, mostly cloudy. A chance of showers and thunderstorms in the morning. Humid with highs in the lower 80s. Northwest winds around 5 miles an hour. Chance of rain 50%. Thursday night, mostly cloudy. A chance of showers after midnight. Lows in the mid-60s. Northeast winds around 5 miles an hour. Chance of rain 30%. Friday, mostly sunny with a chance of showers. Highs in the lower 80s. East winds 5 to 10 miles an hour. Chance of rain 40%. Friday night, mostly clear until midnight, then partly cloudy with a chance of showers and thunderstorms after midnight. Lows in the upper 60s. Chance of rain 40%. Saturday, partly sunny with a chance of showers. Highs in the mid 80s. Chance of rain 50%. Saturday night, showers likely with a chance of thunderstorms. Lows in the mid 60s. Chance of rain 70%. Sunday, showers likely, mainly in the morning. Highs in the upper 70s. Chance of rain 70%. Sunday night, mostly cloudy. A chance of showers and thunderstorms until midnight, then a chance of showers after midnight. Lows in the lower 60s. Chance of rain 50%. Monday, mostly cloudy. A chance of showers in the morning. Highs in the mid-70s. Chance of rain 50%. Monday night and Tuesday, partly cloudy. A 30% chance of showers. Lows in the upper 50s. Highs in the mid-70s. Again, the forecast for Galesburg and surrounding areas of central and northwest Illinois for today, mostly cloudy. Showers likely and a chance of thunderstorms this morning, then a chance of showers and a slight chance of thunderstorms this afternoon. Highs in the upper 70s. East winds 5 to 10 miles an hour. Chance of rain 70%. At 4 a.m. in Galesburg, drizzle was falling. The temperature was 65 degrees, the dew point was 65, and the relative humidity was 100%. The wind was east at 5 miles an hour. The pressure was 30.23 inches and rising. Elsewhere around the area, rain was falling, with a temperature of 69 at Peoria, 65 at Burlington, 70 at Quincy, and 68 at Macomb. At Moline, it was mostly cloudy, with a temperature of 66. At Springfield, rain and fog were reported, with a temperature of 72. And once again at 4 a.m. in Galesburg, with drizzle, the temperature was 65. Looking elsewhere around the Midwest at 4 a.m., Chicago was cloudy, and 67. Indianapolis was mostly cloudy, and 77. St. Louis was mostly cloudy, and 79. Kansas City reported fog, and 69. Des Moines was cloudy, and 62. Milwaukee was cloudy, and 62. The time is currently 4:36 a.m. Central Daylight Time. 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Now for the official National Weather Service forecast for Galesburg and surrounding areas of central and northwest Illinois. Today, mostly cloudy. Showers likely with a chance of thunderstorms this morning, then a chance of showers with a slight chance of thunderstorms this afternoon. Highs in the upper 70s. East winds 5 to 10 miles an hour. Chance of rain 70%. Tonight, mostly cloudy. A chance of showers and thunderstorms after midnight. Humid with lows in the upper 60s. East winds around 5 miles an hour until midnight, becoming light and variable. Chance of rain 50%. Thursday, mostly cloudy. A chance of showers and thunderstorms in the morning. Humid with highs in the lower 80s. Northwest winds around 5 miles an hour. Chance of rain 50%. Thursday night, mostly cloudy. A chance of showers after midnight. Lows in the mid-60s. Northeast winds around 5 miles an hour. Chance of rain 30%. Friday, mostly sunny with a chance of showers. Highs in the lower 80s. East winds 5 to 10 miles an hour. Chance of rain 40%. Friday night, mostly clear until midnight, then partly cloudy with a chance of showers and thunderstorms after midnight. Lows in the upper 60s.

Monday night and Tuesday, partly cloudy. A 30% chance of showers. Lows in the upper 50s. Highs in the mid-70s. Again, the forecast for Galesburg and surrounding areas of central and northwest Illinois for today, mostly cloudy. Showers likely and a chance of thunderstorms this morning, then a chance of showers and a slight chance of thunderstorms this afternoon. Highs in the upper 70s. East wind 5 to 10 miles an hour. Chance of rain 70%. Now for the official National Weather Service forecast for Galesburg and surrounding areas of central and northwest Illinois. Today, mostly cloudy. Showers likely with a chance of thunderstorms this morning, then a chance of showers with a slight chance of thunderstorms this afternoon. Highs in the upper 70s. East winds 5 to 10 miles an hour. Chance of rain 70%. Tonight, mostly cloudy. A chance of showers and thunderstorms after midnight. Humid with lows in the upper 60s. East winds around 5 miles an hour until midnight, becoming light and variable. Chance of rain 50%. Thursday, mostly cloudy. A chance of showers and thunderstorms in the morning. Humid with highs in the lower 80s. Northwest winds around 5 miles an hour. Chance of rain 50%. Thursday night, mostly cloudy. A chance of showers after midnight. Lows in the mid-60s. Northeast winds around 5 miles an hour. Chance of rain 30%. Friday, mostly sunny with a chance of showers. Highs in the lower 80s. East winds 5 to 10 miles an hour. Chance of rain 40%. Friday night, mostly clear until midnight, then partly cloudy with a chance of showers and thunderstorms after midnight. Lows in the upper 60s. Chance of rain 40%. Saturday, partly sunny with a chance of showers. Highs in the mid-80s. Chance of rain 50%. Saturday night, showers likely with a chance of thunderstorms. Lows in the mid-60s. Chance of rain 70%. Sunday, showers likely, mainly in the morning. Highs in the upper 70s. Chance of rain 70%. Sunday night, mostly cloudy. A chance of showers and thunderstorms until midnight, then a chance of showers after midnight. Lows in the lower 60s. Chance of rain 50%. Monday, mostly cloudy. A chance of showers in the morning. Highs in the mid-70s. Chance of rain 50%. Monday night and Tuesday, partly cloudy. A 30% chance of showers. Lows in the upper 50s. Highs in the mid-70s. Again, the forecast for Galesburg and surrounding areas of central and northwest Illinois for today, mostly cloudy. Showers likely and a chance of thunderstorms this morning, then a chance of showers and a slight chance of thunderstorms this afternoon. Highs in the upper 70s. East winds 5 to 10 miles an hour. Chance of rain 70%. At 4 a.m. in Galesburg, drizzle was falling. The temperature was 65 degrees, the dew point was 65, and the relative humidity was 100%. The wind was east at 5 miles an hour. The pressure was 30.23 inches and rising. Elsewhere around the area, rain was falling, with a temperature of 69 at Peoria, 65 at Burlington, 70 at Quincy, and 68 at Macomb. At Moline, it was mostly cloudy, with a temperature of 66. At Springfield, rain and fog were reported, with a temperature of 72. And once again at 4 a.m. in Galesburg, with drizzle, the temperature was 65. Looking elsewhere around the Midwest at 4 a.m., Chicago was cloudy, and 67. Indianapolis was mostly cloudy, and 77. St. Louis was mostly cloudy, and 79. Kansas City reported fog and 69. Des Moines was cloudy and 62. Milwaukee was cloudy and 62. And now a discussion of hazardous weather conditions for the following county, Knox, Illinois. This hazardous weather outlook is for central Illinois, east central Illinois, and west central Illinois. For today and tonight, scattered thunderstorms are expected this morning into early afternoon, with a continued threat for heavy rainfall and localized flooding in low-lying areas. Temperatures will be seasonally warm at times. Heat indices of 95 to 100 degrees are forecast for most of the area.

this afternoon. For Thursday through Tuesday, scattered thunderstorms, 30 to 60% chance are forecast for Thursday, posing a threat for heavy rainfall. Additional thunderstorm chances persist through the end of the week and next weekend. The threat of locally heavy rainfall will persist through the weekend as well. Spotter information statement. Spotter activation is not anticipated through tonight. The time is currently 4:44 a.m. Central Daylight Time. 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Now for the official National Weather Service forecast for Galesburg and surrounding areas of central and northwest Illinois. Today, mostly cloudy. Showers likely with a chance of thunderstorms this morning, then a chance of showers with a slight chance of thunderstorms this afternoon. Highs in the upper 70s. East winds 5 to 10 miles an hour. Chance of rain 70%. Tonight, mostly cloudy. A chance of showers and thunderstorms after midnight. Humid with lows in the upper 60s. East winds around 5 miles an hour until midnight, becoming light and variable. Chance of rain 50%. Thursday, mostly cloudy. A chance of showers and thunderstorms in the morning. Humid with highs in the lower 80s. Northwest winds around 5 miles an hour. Chance of rain 50%. Thursday night, mostly cloudy. A chance of showers after midnight. Lows in the mid-60s. Northeast winds around 5 miles an hour. Chance of rain 30%. Friday, mostly sunny with a chance of showers. Highs in the lower 80s. East winds 5 to 10 miles an hour. Chance of rain 40%. Friday night, mostly clear until midnight, then partly cloudy with a chance of showers and thunderstorms after midnight. Lows in the upper 60s. Chance of rain 40%. Saturday, partly sunny with a chance of showers. Highs in the mid 80s. Chance of rain 50%. Saturday night, showers likely with a chance of thunderstorms. Lows in the mid 60s. Chance of rain 70%. Sunday, showers likely, mainly in the morning. Highs in the upper 70s. Chance of rain 70%. Sunday night, mostly cloudy. A chance of showers and thunderstorms until midnight, then a chance of showers after midnight. Lows in the lower 60s. Chance of rain 50%. Monday, mostly cloudy. A chance of showers in the morning. Highs in the mid 70s. Chance of rain 50%. Monday night and Tuesday, partly cloudy. A 30% chance of showers. Lows in the upper 50s. Highs in the mid-70s. Again, the forecast for Galesburg and surrounding areas of central and northwest Illinois for today, mostly cloudy. Showers likely and a chance of thunderstorms this morning, then a chance of showers and a slight chance of thunderstorms this afternoon. Highs in the upper 70s. East winds 5 to 10 miles an hour. Chance of rain 70%. At 4 a.m. in Galesburg, drizzle was falling. The temperature was 65 degrees, the dew point was 65, and the relative humidity was 100%. The wind was east at 5 miles an hour. The pressure was 30.23 inches and rising. Elsewhere around the area, rain was falling, with a temperature of 69 at Peoria, 65 at Burlington, 70 at Quincy, and 68 at Macomb. At Moline, it was mostly cloudy, with a temperature of 66. At Springfield, rain and fog were reported, with a temperature of 72. And once again at 4 a.m. in Galesburg, with drizzle, the temperature was 65. Looking elsewhere around the Midwest at 4 a.m., Chicago was cloudy, and 67. Indianapolis was mostly cloudy, and 77. St. Louis was mostly cloudy, and 79. Kansas City reported fog and 69. Des Moines was cloudy and 62. Milwaukee was cloudy and 62. And now a discussion of hazardous weather conditions for the following county, Knox, Illinois. This hazardous weather outlook is for Central Illinois, East Central Illinois, and West Central Illinois. For today and tonight, scattered thunderstorms are expected this morning into early afternoon, with a continued threat for heavy rainfall and localized flooding in low-lying areas. Temperatures will be seasonally warm at times. Heat indices

of 95 to 100 degrees are forecast for most of the area this afternoon. For Thursday through Tuesday, scattered thunderstorms, 30 to 60% chance are forecast for Thursday, posing a threat for heavy rainfall. Additional thunderstorm chances persist through the end of the week and next weekend. The threat of locally heavy rainfall will persist through the weekend as well. Spotter information statement. Spotter activation is not anticipated through tonight. The time is currently 4:49 a.m. Central Daylight Time. 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Now for the official National Weather Service forecast for Galesburg and surrounding areas of central and northwest Illinois. Today, mostly cloudy. Showers likely with a chance of thunderstorms this morning, then a chance of showers with a slight chance of thunderstorms this afternoon. Highs in the upper 70s. East wind 5 to 10 miles an hour. Chance of rain 70%. Tonight, mostly cloudy. A chance of showers and thunderstorms after midnight. Humid with lows in the upper 60s. East winds around 5 miles an hour until midnight, becoming light and variable. Chance of rain 50%. Thursday, mostly cloudy. A chance of showers and thunderstorms in the morning. Humid with highs in the lower 80s. Northwest winds around 5 miles an hour. Chance of rain 50%. Thursday night, mostly cloudy. A chance of showers after midnight. Lows in the mid-60s. Northeast winds around 5 miles an hour. Chance of rain 30%. Friday, mostly sunny with a chance of showers. Highs in the lower 80s. East winds 5 to 10 miles an hour. Chance of rain 40%. Friday night, mostly clear until midnight, then partly cloudy with a chance of showers and thunderstorms after midnight. Lows in the upper 60s. Chance of rain 40%. Saturday, partly sunny with a chance of showers. Highs in the mid 80s. Chance of rain 50%. Saturday night, showers likely with a chance of thunderstorms. Lows in the mid 60s. Chance of rain 70%. Sunday, showers likely, mainly in the morning. Highs in the upper 70s. Chance of rain 70%. Sunday night, mostly cloudy. A chance of showers and thunderstorms until midnight, then a chance of showers after midnight. Lows in the lower 60s. Chance of rain 50%. Monday, mostly cloudy. A chance of showers in the morning. Highs in the mid 70s. Chance of rain 50%. Monday night and Tuesday, partly cloudy. A 30% chance of showers. Lows in the upper 50s. Highs in the mid-70s. Again, the forecast for Galesburg and surrounding areas of central and northwest Illinois for today, mostly cloudy. Showers likely and a chance of thunderstorms this morning, then a chance of showers and a slight chance of thunderstorms this afternoon. Highs in the upper 70s. East winds 5 to 10 miles an hour. Chance of rain 70%. At 4 a.m. in Galesburg, drizzle was falling. The temperature was 65 degrees, the dew point was 65, and the relative humidity was 100%. The wind was east at 5 miles an hour. The pressure was 30.23 inches and rising. Elsewhere around the area, rain was falling, with a temperature of 69 at Peoria, 65 at Burlington, 70 at Quincy, and 68 at Macomb. At Moline, it was mostly cloudy, with a temperature of 66. At Springfield, rain and fog were reported, with a temperature of 72. And once again at 4 a.m. in Galesburg, with drizzle, the temperature was 65. Looking elsewhere around the Midwest at 4 a.m., Chicago was cloudy, and 67. Indianapolis was mostly cloudy, and 77. St. Louis was mostly cloudy, and 79. Kansas City reported fog and 69. Des Moines was cloudy and 62. Milwaukee was cloudy and 62. And now a discussion of hazardous weather conditions for the following county, Knox, Illinois. This hazardous weather outlook is for Central Illinois, East Central Illinois, and West Central Illinois. For today and tonight, scattered thunderstorms are expected this morning into early afternoon, with a continued threat for heavy rainfall and localized flooding in low-lying areas.

temperatures will be seasonally warm at times. Heat indices of 95 to 100 degrees are forecast for most of the area this afternoon. For Thursday through Tuesday, scattered thunderstorms, 30 to 60% chance are forecast for Thursday, posing a threat for heavy rainfall. Additional thunderstorm chances persist through the end of the week and next weekend. The threat of locally heavy rainfall will persist through the weekend as well. Spotter information statement. Spotter activation is not anticipated through tonight. The time is currently 4:54 a.m. Central Daylight Time. 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Now for the official National Weather Service forecast for Galesburg and surrounding areas of central and northwest Illinois. Today, mostly cloudy. Showers likely with a chance of thunderstorms this morning, then a chance of showers with a slight chance of thunderstorms this afternoon. Highs in the upper 70s. East winds 5 to 10 miles an hour. Chance of rain 70%. Tonight, mostly cloudy. A chance of showers and thunderstorms after midnight. Humid with lows in the upper 60s. East winds around 5 miles an hour until midnight, becoming light and variable. Chance of rain 50%. Thursday, mostly cloudy. A chance of showers and thunderstorms in the morning. Humid with highs in the lower 80s. Northwest winds around 5 miles an hour. Chance of rain 50%. Thursday night, mostly cloudy. A chance of showers after midnight. Lows in the mid-60s. Northeast winds around 5 miles an hour. Chance of rain 30%. Friday, mostly sunny with a chance of showers. Highs in the lower 80s. East winds 5 to 10 miles an hour. Chance of rain 40%. Friday night, mostly clear until midnight, then partly cloudy with a chance of showers and thunderstorms after midnight. Lows in the upper 60s. Chance of rain 40%. Saturday, partly sunny with a chance of showers. Highs in the mid 80s. Chance of rain 50%. Saturday night, showers likely with a chance of thunderstorms. Lows in the mid 60s. Chance of rain 70%. Sunday, showers likely, mainly in the morning. Highs in the upper 70s. Chance of rain 70%. Sunday night, mostly cloudy. A chance of showers and thunderstorms until midnight, then a chance of showers after midnight. Lows in the lower 60s. Chance of rain 50%. Monday, mostly cloudy. A chance of showers in the morning. Highs in the mid 70s. Chance of rain 50%. Monday night and Tuesday, partly cloudy. A 30% chance of showers. Lows in the upper 50s. Highs in the mid-70s. Again, the forecast for Galesburg and surrounding areas of central and northwest Illinois for today, mostly cloudy. Showers likely and a chance of thunderstorms this morning, then a chance of showers and a slight chance of thunderstorms this afternoon. Highs in the upper 70s. East winds 5 to 10 miles an hour. Chance of rain 70%. At 4 a.m. in Galesburg, drizzle was falling. The temperature was 65 degrees, the dew point was 65, and the relative humidity was 100%. The wind was east at 5 miles an hour. The pressure was 30.23 inches and rising. Elsewhere around the area, rain was falling, with a temperature of 69 at Peoria, 65 at Burlington, 70 at Quincy, and 68 at Macomb. At Moline, it was mostly cloudy, with a temperature of 66. At Springfield, rain and fog were reported, with a temperature of 72. And once again at 4 a.m. in Galesburg, with drizzle, the temperature was 65. Looking elsewhere around the Midwest at 4 a.m., Chicago was cloudy, and 67. Indianapolis was mostly cloudy, and 77. St. Louis was mostly cloudy, and 79. Kansas City reported fog and 69. Des Moines was cloudy and 62. Milwaukee was cloudy and 62. And now a discussion of hazardous weather conditions for the following county, Knox, Illinois. This hazardous weather outlook is for Central Illinois, East Central Illinois, and West Central Illinois. For today and tonight, scattered thunderstorms are expected this morning into early afternoon, with a continued threat

for heavy rainfall and localized flooding in low-lying areas. Temperatures will be seasonally warm at times. Heat indices of 95 to 100 degrees are forecast for most of the area this afternoon. For Thursday through Tuesday, scattered thunderstorms, 30 to 60% chance are forecast for Thursday, posing a threat for heavy rainfall. Additional thunderstorm chances persist through the end of the week and next weekend. The threat of locally heavy rainfall will persist through the weekend as well. Spotter information statement. Spotter activation is not anticipated through tonight. The time is currently 4:59 a.m. Central Daylight Time. 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Now for the official National Weather Service forecast for Galesburg and surrounding areas of central and northwest Illinois. Today, mostly cloudy. Showers likely with a chance of thunderstorms this morning, then a chance of showers with a slight chance of thunderstorms this afternoon. Highs in the upper 70s. East winds 5 to 10 miles an hour. Chance of rain 70%. Tonight, mostly cloudy. A chance of showers and thunderstorms after midnight. Humid with lows in the upper 60s. East winds around 5 miles an hour until midnight, becoming light and variable. Chance of rain 50%. Thursday, mostly cloudy. A chance of showers and thunderstorms in the morning. Humid with highs in the lower 80s. Northwest winds around 5 miles an hour. Chance of rain 50%. Thursday night, mostly cloudy. A chance of showers after midnight. Lows in the mid-60s. Northeast winds around 5 miles an hour. Chance of rain 30%. Friday, mostly sunny with a chance of showers. Highs in the lower 80s. East winds 5 to 10 miles an hour. Chance of rain 40%. Friday night, mostly clear until midnight, then partly cloudy with a chance of showers and thunderstorms after midnight. Lows in the upper 60s. Chance of rain 40%. Saturday, partly sunny with a chance of showers. Highs in the mid-80s. Chance of rain 50%. Saturday night, showers likely with a chance of thunderstorms. Lows in the mid-60s. Chance of rain 70%. Sunday, showers likely, mainly in the morning. Highs in the upper 70s. Chance of rain 70%. Sunday night, mostly cloudy. A chance of showers and thunderstorms until midnight, then a chance of showers after midnight. Lows in the lower 60s. Chance of rain 50%. Monday, mostly cloudy. A chance of showers in the morning. Highs in the mid-70s. Chance of rain 50%. Monday night and Tuesday, partly cloudy. A 30% chance of showers. Lows in the upper 50s. Highs in the mid-70s. Again, the forecast for Galesburg and surrounding areas of central and northwest Illinois for today, mostly cloudy. Showers likely and a chance of thunderstorms this morning, then a chance of showers and a slight chance of thunderstorms this afternoon. Highs in the upper 70s. East winds 5 to 10 miles an hour. Chance of rain 70%. The Peoria, Illinois climate summary for yesterday, September 15, 2026. Yesterday's high temperature of 91 degrees occurred at 2:46 p.m. The normal high is 79. Yesterday's low temperature of 68 degrees occurred at 5:56 a.m. The normal low is 57. 0.07 inches of precipitation fell yesterday, which brings the monthly total to 0.26 inches. This is 1.63 inches below the normal amount of 1.89 inches for September. The total precipitation for the year now stands at 31.10 inches, which is 3.22 inches above normal. There were no heating degree days yesterday, which is 2 below normal. This leaves the monthly total at 0, which is 12 below normal. The yearly total since July 1st is 0, which is 16 below normal. There were 15 cooling degree days yesterday, which is 10 above normal. This brings the monthly total to 179, which is 89 above normal. The yearly total since January 1st is 1,194, which is 107 above normal. Yesterday the maximum wind observed was 18 miles an hour from the east. The highest wind gust observed was 29 miles per hour from the north, which

occurred at 8:30 p.m. Yesterday, the average wind speed was 7 miles per hour. The normal high temperature for today is 79 degrees, and the normal low is 56. The record high for today is 94, which occurred in 1939, and the record low is 35, which occurred in 1916. Sunrise today is at 6:40 a.m. and sunset is at 7:06 p.m. And now a discussion of hazardous weather conditions for the following county, Knox, Illinois. This hazardous weather outlook is for Central Illinois, East Central Illinois, and West Central Illinois. For today and tonight, scattered thunderstorms are expected this morning into early afternoon, with a continued threat for heavy rainfall and localized flooding in low-lying areas. Temperatures will be seasonally warm at times. Heat indices of 95 to 100 degrees are forecast for most of the area this afternoon. For Thursday through Tuesday, scattered thunderstorms 30 to 60% chance are forecast for Thursday, posing a threat for heavy rainfall. Additional thunderstorm chances persist through the end of the week and next weekend. The threat of locally heavy rainfall will persist through the weekend as well. Spotter information statement. Spotter activation is not anticipated through tonight. The time is currently 5:05 a.m. Central Daylight Time. 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Now for the official National Weather Service forecast for Galesburg and surrounding areas of central and northwest Illinois. Today, mostly cloudy. Showers likely with a chance of thunderstorms this morning, then a chance of showers with a slight chance of thunderstorms this afternoon. Highs in the upper 70s. East winds 5 to 10 miles an hour. Chance of rain 70%. Tonight, mostly cloudy. A chance of showers and thunderstorms after midnight. Humid with lows in the upper 60s. East winds around 5 miles an hour until midnight, becoming light and variable. Chance of rain 50%. Thursday, mostly cloudy. A chance of showers and thunderstorms in the morning. Humid with highs in the lower 80s. Northwest winds around 5 miles an hour. Chance of rain 50%. Thursday night, mostly cloudy. A chance of showers after midnight. Lows in the mid-60s. Northeast winds around 5 miles an hour. Chance of rain 30%. Friday, mostly sunny with a chance of showers. Highs in the lower 80s. East winds 5 to 10 miles an hour. Chance of rain 40%. Friday night, mostly clear until midnight, then partly cloudy with a chance of showers and thunderstorms after midnight. Lows in the upper 60s. Chance of rain 40%. Saturday, partly sunny with a chance of showers. Highs in the mid 80s. Chance of rain 50%. Saturday night, showers likely with a chance of thunderstorms. Lows in the mid 60s. Chance of rain 70%. Sunday, showers likely, mainly in the morning. Highs in the upper 70s. Chance of rain 70%. Sunday night, mostly cloudy. A chance of showers and thunderstorms until midnight, then a chance of showers after midnight. Lows in the lower 60s. Chance of rain 50%. Monday, mostly cloudy. A chance of showers in the morning. Highs in the mid-70s. Chance of rain 50%. Monday night and Tuesday, partly cloudy. A 30% chance of showers. Lows in the upper 50s. Highs in the mid-70s. Again, the forecast for Galesburg and surrounding areas of central and northwest Illinois for today, mostly cloudy. Showers likely and a chance of thunderstorms this morning, then a chance of showers and a slight chance of thunderstorms this afternoon. Highs in the upper 70s. East winds 5 to 10 miles an hour. Chance of rain 70%. At 5 a.m. in Galesburg, rain was falling. The temperature was 66 degrees, the dew point was 66, and the relative humidity was 100%. The wind was east at 6 miles an hour. The pressure was 30.22 inches and falling. Elsewhere around the area, rain was falling, with a temperature of 69 at Peoria, 65 at Burlington, 67 at Macomb, and 71 at Springfield. It was mostly cloudy, with a temperature of 66 at Moline and 70 at Quincy. And once again at 5 a.m. in Galesburg, with

The temperature was 66. Looking elsewhere around the Midwest at 5 a.m., Chicago was cloudy and 66. Indianapolis was mostly cloudy and 76. St. Louis was cloudy and 76. Kansas City had light rain and 69. Des Moines was cloudy and 62. Milwaukee was cloudy and 59. And now a discussion of hazardous weather conditions for the following county, Knox, Illinois. This hazardous weather outlook is for Central Illinois, East Central Illinois, and West Central Illinois. For today and tonight, scattered thunderstorms are expected this morning into early afternoon, with a continued threat for heavy rainfall and localized flooding in low-lying areas. Temperatures will be seasonally warm at times. Heat indices of 95 to 100 degrees are forecast for most of the area this afternoon. For Thursday through Tuesday, scattered thunderstorms 30 to 60% chance are forecast for Thursday, posing a threat for heavy rainfall. Additional thunderstorm chances persist through the end of the week and next weekend. The threat of locally heavy rainfall will persist through the weekend as well. Spotter information statement. Spotter activation is not anticipated through tonight. The time is currently 5:10 a.m. Central Daylight Time. 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Now for the official National Weather Service forecast for Galesburg and surrounding areas of central and northwest Illinois. Today, mostly cloudy. Showers likely with a chance of thunderstorms this morning, then a chance of showers with a slight chance of thunderstorms this afternoon. Highs in the upper 70s. East wind 5 to 10 miles an hour. Chance of rain 70%. Tonight, mostly cloudy. A chance of showers and thunderstorms after midnight. Humid with lows in the upper 60s. East winds around 5 miles an hour until midnight, becoming light and variable. Chance of rain 50%. Thursday, mostly cloudy. A chance of showers and thunderstorms in the morning. Humid with highs in the lower 80s. Northwest winds around 5 miles an hour. Chance of rain 50%. Thursday night, mostly cloudy. A chance of showers after midnight. Lows in the mid-60s. Northeast winds around 5 miles an hour. Chance of rain 30%. Friday, mostly sunny with a chance of showers. Highs in the lower 80s. East winds 5 to 10 miles an hour. Chance of rain 40%. Friday night, mostly clear until midnight, then partly cloudy with a chance of showers and thunderstorms after midnight. Lows in the upper 60s. Chance of rain 40%. Saturday, partly sunny with a chance of showers. Highs in the mid-80s. Chance of rain 50%. Saturday night, showers likely with a chance of thunderstorms. Lows in the mid-60s. Chance of rain 70%. Sunday, showers likely, mainly in the morning. Highs in the upper 70s. Chance of rain 70%. Sunday night, mostly cloudy. A chance of showers and thunderstorms until midnight, then a chance of showers after midnight. Lows in the lower 60s. Chance of rain 50%. Monday, mostly cloudy. A chance of showers in the morning. Highs in the mid 70s. Chance of rain 50%. Monday night and Tuesday, partly cloudy. A 30% chance of showers. Lows in the upper 50s. Highs in the mid-70s. Again, the forecast for Galesburg and surrounding areas of central and northwest Illinois for today, mostly cloudy. Showers likely and a chance of thunderstorms this morning, then a chance of showers and a slight chance of thunderstorms this afternoon. Highs in the upper 70s. East winds 5 to 10 miles an hour. Chance of rain 70%. At 5 a.m. in Galesburg, rain was falling. The temperature was 66 degrees, the dew point was 66, and the relative humidity was 100%. The wind was east at 6 miles an hour. The pressure was 30.22 inches and falling. Elsewhere around the area, rain was falling, with a temperature of 69 at Peoria, 65 at Burlington, 67 at Macomb, and 71 at Springfield. It was mostly cloudy, with a temperature of 66 at Moline, and 70 at Quincy. And once again at 5 a.m. in Galesburg,

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Programming originates from NOAA's National Weather Service office in Lincoln. KZZ66 serves the following counties: Henry, Knox, Mercer, and Warren. 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At 5 a.m. in Galesburg, rain was falling. The temperature was 66 degrees, the dew point was 66, and the relative humidity was 100%. The wind was east at 6 miles an hour. The pressure was 30.22 inches and falling. Elsewhere around the area, rain was falling, with a temperature of 69 at Peoria, 65 at Burlington, 67 at Macomb, and 71 at Springfield. It was mostly cloudy, with a temperature of 66 at Moline and 70 at Quincy. And once again at 5 a.m. in Galesburg, with rain, the temperature was 66. The Peoria, Illinois climate summary for yesterday, September 15, 2026. Yesterday's high temperature of 91 degrees occurred at 2:46 p.m. The normal high is 79. Yesterday's low temperature of 68 degrees occurred at 5:56 a.m. The normal low is 57. 0.07 inches of precipitation fell yesterday, which brings the monthly total to 0.26 inches. This is 1.63 inches below the normal amount of 1.89 inches for September. The total precipitation for the year now stands at 31.10 inches, which is 3.22 inches above normal. There were no heating degree days yesterday, which is 2 below normal. This leaves the monthly total at 0, which is 12 below normal. The yearly total since July 1st is 0, which is 16 below normal. There were 15 cooling degree days yesterday, which is 10 above normal. This brings the monthly total to 179, which is 89 above normal. The yearly total since January 1st is 1,194, which is 107 above normal. Yesterday the maximum wind observed was 18 miles an hour from the east. The highest wind gust observed was 29 miles per hour from the north, which occurred at 8:30 p.m. Yesterday the average wind speed was 7 miles per hour. The normal high temperature for today is 79 degrees, and the normal low is 56. The record high for today is 94, which occurred in 1939, and the record low is 35, which occurred in 1916. Sunrise today is at 6:40 a.m. and sunset is at 7:06 p.m. Looking elsewhere around the Midwest at 5 a.m., Chicago was cloudy and 66. Indianapolis was mostly cloudy and 76. St. Louis was cloudy and 76. Kansas City had light rain and 69. Des Moines was cloudy and 62. Milwaukee was cloudy and 59. And now a discussion of hazardous weather conditions for the following county: Knox, Illinois. This hazardous weather outlook is for Central Illinois, East Central Illinois, and West Central Illinois. For today and tonight, scattered thunderstorms are expected this morning into early afternoon, with a continued threat for heavy rainfall and localized flooding in low-lying areas. Temperatures will be seasonally warm at times. Heat indices of 95 to 100 degrees are forecast for most of the area this afternoon. For Thursday through Tuesday, scattered thunderstorms, 30 to 60% chance are forecast for Thursday, posing a threat for heavy rainfall. Additional thunderstorm chances persist through the end of the week and next weekend. The threat of locally heavy rainfall will persist through the weekend as well. Spotter information statement: spotter activation is not anticipated through tonight. The time is currently 5:18 a.m. Central Daylight Time. 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Now for the official National Weather Service forecast for Galesburg and surrounding areas of central and northwest Illinois. Today, mostly cloudy. Showers likely with a chance of thunderstorms this morning, then a chance of showers with a slight chance of thunderstorms this afternoon. Highs in the upper 70s. East winds 5 to 10 miles an hour. Chance of rain 70%. Tonight, mostly cloudy. A chance of showers and thunderstorms after midnight. Humid with lows.

the upper 60s. East winds around 5 miles an hour until midnight, becoming light and variable. Chance of rain 50%. Thursday, mostly cloudy. A chance of showers and thunderstorms in the morning. Humid with highs in the lower 80s. Northwest winds around 5 miles an hour. Chance of rain 50%. Thursday night, mostly cloudy. A chance of showers after midnight. Lows in the mid-60s. Northeast winds around 5 miles an hour. Chance of rain 30%. Friday, mostly sunny with a chance of showers. Highs in the lower 80s. East winds 5 to 10 miles an hour. Chance of rain 40%. Friday night, mostly clear until midnight, then partly cloudy with a chance of showers and thunderstorms after midnight. Lows in the upper 60s. Chance of rain 40%. Saturday, partly sunny with a chance of showers. Highs in the mid-80s. Chance of rain 50%. Saturday night, showers likely with a chance of thunderstorms. Lows in the mid-60s. Chance of rain 70%. Sunday, showers likely, mainly in the morning. Highs in the upper 70s. Chance of rain 70%. Sunday night, mostly cloudy. A chance of showers and thunderstorms until midnight, then a chance of showers after midnight. Lows in the lower 60s. Chance of rain 50%. Monday, mostly cloudy. A chance of showers in the morning. Highs in the mid-70s. Chance of rain 50%. Monday night and Tuesday, partly cloudy. A 30% chance of showers. Lows in the upper 50s. Highs in the mid-70s. Again, the forecast for Galesburg and surrounding areas of central and northwest Illinois for today, mostly cloudy. Showers likely and a chance of thunderstorms this morning, then a chance of showers and a slight chance of thunderstorms this afternoon. Highs in the upper 70s. East winds 5 to 10 miles an hour. Chance of rain 70%. At 5 a.m. in Galesburg, rain was falling. The temperature was 66 degrees, the dew point was 66, and the relative humidity was 100%. The wind was east at 6 miles an hour. The pressure was 30.22 inches and falling. Elsewhere around the area, rain was falling, with a temperature of 69 at Peoria, 65 at Burlington, 67 at Macomb, and 71 at Springfield. It was mostly cloudy, with a temperature of 66 at Moline, and 70 at Quincy. And once again at 5 a.m. in Galesburg, with rain, the temperature was 66. Looking elsewhere around the Midwest at 5 a.m., Chicago was cloudy, and 66. Indianapolis was mostly cloudy, and 76. St. Louis was cloudy, and 76. Kansas City had light rain, and 69. Des Moines was cloudy, and 62. Milwaukee was cloudy, and 59. And now a discussion of hazardous weather conditions for the following county, Knox, Illinois. This hazardous weather outlook is for central Illinois, east central Illinois, and west central Illinois. For today and tonight, scattered thunderstorms are expected this morning into early afternoon, with a continued threat for heavy rainfall and localized flooding in low-lying areas. Temperatures will be seasonally warm at times. Heat indices of 95 to 100 degrees are forecast for most of the area this afternoon. For Thursday through Tuesday, scattered thunderstorms 30 to 60% chance are forecast for Thursday, posing a threat for heavy rainfall. Additional thunderstorm chances persist through the end of the week and next weekend. The threat of locally heavy rainfall will persist through the weekend as well. Spotter information statement, spotter activation is not anticipated through tonight. The time is currently 5:23 a.m. Central Daylight Time. 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Now for the official National Weather Service forecast for Galesburg and surrounding areas of central and northwest Illinois. Today, mostly cloudy. Showers likely with a chance of thunderstorms this morning, then a chance of showers with a slight chance of thunderstorms this afternoon. Highs in the upper 70s. East winds 5 to 10 miles an hour. Chance of rain 70%. Tonight, mostly cloudy. A chance of showers and thunderstorms after midnight.

lows in the upper 60s. East winds around 5 miles an hour until midnight, becoming light and variable. Chance of rain 50%. Thursday, mostly cloudy. A chance of showers and thunderstorms in the morning. Humid with highs in the lower 80s. Northwest winds around 5 miles an hour. Chance of rain 50%. Thursday night, mostly cloudy. A chance of showers after midnight. Lows in the mid-60s. Northeast winds around 5 miles an hour. Chance of rain 30%. Friday, mostly sunny with a chance of showers. Highs in the lower 80s. East winds 5 to 10 miles an hour. Chance of rain 40%. Friday night, mostly clear until midnight, then partly cloudy with a chance of showers and thunderstorms after midnight. Lows in the upper 60s. Chance of rain 40%. Saturday, partly sunny with a chance of showers. Highs in the mid 80s. Chance of rain 50%. Saturday night, showers likely with a chance of thunderstorms. Lows in the mid 60s. Chance of rain 70%. Sunday, showers likely, mainly in the morning. Highs in the upper 70s. Chance of rain 70%. Sunday night, mostly cloudy. A chance of showers and thunderstorms until midnight, then a chance of showers after midnight. Lows in the lower 60s. Chance of rain 50%. Monday, mostly cloudy. A chance of showers in the morning. Highs in the mid 70s. Chance of rain 50%. Monday night and Tuesday, partly cloudy. A 30% chance of showers. Lows in the upper 50s. Highs in the mid 70s. Again, the forecast for Galesburg and surrounding areas of central and northwest Illinois for today, mostly cloudy. Showers likely and a chance of thunderstorms this morning, then a chance of showers and a slight chance of thunderstorms this afternoon. Highs in the upper 70s. East winds 5 to 10 miles an hour. Chance of rain 70%. At 5 a.m. in Galesburg, rain was falling. The temperature was 66 degrees, the dew point was 66, and the relative humidity was 100%. The wind was east at 6 miles an hour. The pressure was 30.22 inches and falling. Elsewhere around the area, rain was falling, with a temperature of 69 at Peoria, 65 at Burlington, 67 at Macomb, and 71 at Springfield. At Quincy, it was mostly cloudy, with a temperature of 70. At Moline, it was cloudy, with a temperature of 66. And once again at 5 a.m. in Galesburg, with rain, the temperature was 66. Looking elsewhere around the Midwest at 5 a.m., Chicago was cloudy, and 66. Indianapolis was mostly cloudy, and 76. St. Louis was cloudy, and 76. Kansas City had light rain, and 69. Des Moines was cloudy, and 62. Milwaukee was mostly cloudy, and 59. And now a discussion of hazardous weather conditions for the following county, Knox, Illinois. This hazardous weather outlook is for central Illinois, east central Illinois, and west central Illinois. For today and tonight, scattered thunderstorms are expected this morning into early afternoon, with a continued threat for heavy rainfall and localized flooding in low-lying areas. Temperatures will be seasonally warm at times. Heat indices of 95 to 100 degrees are forecast for most of the area this afternoon. For Thursday through Tuesday, scattered thunderstorms 30 to 60% chance are forecast for Thursday, posing a threat for heavy rainfall. Additional thunderstorm chances persist through the end of the week and next weekend. The threat of locally heavy rainfall will persist through the weekend as well. Spotter information statement, spotter activation is not anticipated through tonight. The time is currently 5:28 a.m. Central Daylight Time. 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Now for the official National Weather Service forecast for Galesburg and surrounding areas of central and northwest Illinois. Today, mostly cloudy. Showers likely with a chance of thunderstorms this morning, then a chance of showers with a slight chance of thunderstorms this afternoon. Highs in the upper 70s. East winds 5 to 10 miles an hour. Chance of rain 70%. Tonight, mostly cloudy.
A chance of showers and thunderstorms after midnight. Humid with lows in the upper 60s. East winds around 5 miles an hour until midnight, becoming light and variable. Chance of rain 50%. Thursday, mostly cloudy. A chance of showers and thunderstorms in the morning. Humid with highs in the lower 80s. Northwest winds around 5 miles an hour. Chance of rain 50%. Thursday night, mostly cloudy. A chance of showers after midnight. Lows in the mid-60s. Northeast winds around 5 miles an hour. Chance of rain 30%. Friday, mostly sunny with a chance of showers. Highs in the lower 80s. East wind 5 to 10 miles an hour. Chance of rain 40%. Friday night, mostly clear until midnight, then partly cloudy with a chance of showers and thunderstorms after midnight. Lows in the upper 60s. Chance of rain 40%. Saturday, partly sunny with a chance of showers. Highs in the mid-80s. Chance of rain 50%. Saturday night, showers likely with a chance of thunderstorms. Lows in the mid-60s. Chance of rain 70%. Sunday, showers likely, mainly in the morning. Highs in the upper 70s. Chance of rain 70%. Sunday night, mostly cloudy. A chance of showers and thunderstorms until midnight, then a chance of showers after midnight. Lows in the lower 60s. Chance of rain 50%. Monday, mostly cloudy. A chance of showers in the morning. Highs in the mid-70s. Chance of rain 50%. Monday night and Tuesday, partly cloudy. A 30% chance of showers. Lows in the upper 50s. Highs in the mid-70s. Again, the forecast for Galesburg and surrounding areas of central and northwest Illinois for today, mostly cloudy. Showers likely and a chance of thunderstorms this morning, then a chance of showers and a slight chance of thunderstorms this afternoon. Highs in the upper 70s. East winds 5 to 10 miles an hour. Chance of rain 70%. The Peoria, Illinois climate summary for yesterday, September 15, 2026. Yesterday's high temperature of 91 degrees occurred at 2:46 p.m. The normal high is 79. Yesterday's low temperature of 68 degrees occurred at 5:56 a.m. The normal low is 57. 0.07 inches of precipitation fell yesterday, which brings the monthly total to 0.26 inches. This is 1.63 inches below the normal amount of 1.89 inches for September. The total precipitation for the year now stands at 31.10 inches, which is 3.22 inches above normal. There were no heating degree days yesterday, which is 2 below normal. This leaves the monthly total at 0, which is 12 below normal. The yearly total since July 1st is 0, which is 16 below normal. There were 15 cooling degree days yesterday, which is 10 above normal. This brings the monthly total to 179, which is 89 above normal. The yearly total since January 1st is 1,194, which is 107 above normal. Yesterday the maximum wind observed was 18 miles an hour from the east. The highest wind gust observed was 29 miles per hour from the north, which occurred at 8:30 p.m. Yesterday the average wind speed was 7 miles per hour. The normal high temperature for today is 79 degrees, and the normal low is 56. The record high for today is 94, which occurred in 1939, and the record low is 35, which occurred in 1916. Sunrise today is at 6:40, occurred in 1939, and the record low is 35, which occurred in 1916. Sunrise today is at 6:40 a.m. and sunset is at 7:06 p.m. At 5 a.m. in Galesburg, rain was falling. The temperature was 66 degrees, the dew point was 66, and the relative humidity was 100%. The wind was east at 6 miles an hour. The pressure was 30.22 inches and falling. Elsewhere around the area, rain was falling, with a temperature of 69 at Peoria, 65 at Burlington, 67 at Macomb, and 71 at Springfield. At Quincy, it was mostly cloudy, with a temperature of 70. At Moline, it was cloudy, with a temperature of 66. And once again at 5 a.m. in Galesburg, with rain, the temperature was 66.

Elsewhere around the Midwest, it's 5 a.m. Chicago was cloudy and 66. Indianapolis was mostly cloudy and 76. St. Louis was cloudy and 76. Kansas City had light rain and 69. Des Moines was cloudy and 62. Milwaukee was mostly cloudy and 59. And now a discussion of hazardous weather conditions for the following county, Knox, Illinois. This hazardous weather outlook is for Central Illinois, East Central Illinois, and West Central Illinois. For today and tonight, scattered thunderstorms are expected this morning into early afternoon, with a continued threat for heavy rainfall and localized flooding in low-lying areas. Temperatures will be seasonally warm at times. Heat indices of 95 to 100 degrees are forecast for most of the area this afternoon. For Thursday through Tuesday, scattered thunderstorms 30 to 60% chance are forecast for Thursday, posing a threat for heavy rainfall. Additional thunderstorm chances persist through the end of the week and next weekend. The threat of locally heavy rainfall will persist through the weekend as well. Spotter information statement. Spotter activation is not anticipated through tonight. The time is currently 5:35 a.m. Central Daylight Time. 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Now for the official National Weather Service forecast for Galesburg and surrounding areas of central and northwest Illinois. Today, mostly cloudy. Showers likely with a chance of thunderstorms this morning, then a chance of showers with a slight chance of thunderstorms this afternoon. Highs in the upper 70s. East winds 5 to 10 miles an hour. Chance of rain 70%. Tonight, mostly cloudy. A chance of showers and thunderstorms after midnight. Humid with lows in the upper 60s. East winds around 5 miles an hour until midnight, becoming light and variable. Chance of rain 50%. Thursday, mostly cloudy. A chance of showers and thunderstorms in the morning. Humid with highs in the lower 80s. Northwest winds around 5 miles an hour. Chance of rain 50%. Thursday night, mostly cloudy. A chance of showers after midnight. Lows in the mid-60s. Northeast winds around 5 miles an hour. Chance of rain 30%. Friday, mostly sunny with a chance of showers. Highs in the lower 80s. East winds 5 to 10 miles an hour. Chance of rain 40%. Friday night, mostly clear until midnight, then partly cloudy with a chance of showers and thunderstorms after midnight. Lows in the upper 60s. Chance of rain 40%. Saturday, partly sunny with a chance of showers. Highs in the mid-80s. Chance of rain 50%. Saturday night, showers likely with a chance of thunderstorms. Lows in the mid-60s. Chance of rain 70%. Sunday, showers likely, mainly in the morning. Highs in the upper 70s. Chance of rain 70%. Sunday night, mostly cloudy. A chance of showers and thunderstorms until midnight, then a chance of showers after midnight. Lows in the lower 60s. Chance of rain 50%. Monday, mostly cloudy. A chance of showers in the morning. Highs in the mid-70s. Chance of rain 50%. Monday night and Tuesday, partly cloudy. A 30% chance of showers. Lows in the upper 50s. Highs in the mid-70s. Again, the forecast for Galesburg and surrounding areas of central and northwest Illinois for today, mostly cloudy. Showers likely and a chance of thunderstorms this morning, then a chance of showers and a slight chance of thunderstorms this afternoon. Highs in the upper 70s. East winds 5 to 10 miles an hour. Chance of rain 70%. At 5 a.m. in Galesburg, rain was falling. The temperature was 66 degrees, the dew point was 66, and the relative humidity was 100%. The wind was east at 6 miles an hour. The pressure was 30.22 inches and falling. Elsewhere around the area, rain was falling, with a temperature of 69 at Peoria, 65 at Burlington, 67 at Macomb, and 71 at Springfield. At Quincy, it was mostly cloudy, with a temperature of 70. At Moline, it was cloudy, with a temperature of 66. And once again at 5 a.m. in Galesburg,

temperatures will be seasonally warm at times. Heat indices of 95 to 100 degrees are forecast for most of the area this afternoon. For Thursday through Tuesday, scattered thunderstorms, 30 to 60% chance are forecast for Thursday, posing a threat for heavy rainfall. Additional thunderstorm chances persist through the end of the week and next weekend. The threat of locally heavy rainfall will persist through the weekend as well. Spotter information statement. Spotter activation is not anticipated through tonight. The time is currently 5:40 a.m. Central Daylight Time. 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Now for the official National Weather Service forecast for Galesburg and surrounding areas of central and northwest Illinois. Today, mostly cloudy. Showers likely with a chance of thunderstorms this morning, then a chance of showers with a slight chance of thunderstorms this afternoon. Highs in the upper 70s. East winds 5 to 10 miles an hour. Chance of rain 70%. Tonight, mostly cloudy. A chance of showers and thunderstorms after midnight. Humid with lows in the upper 60s. East winds around 5 miles an hour until midnight, becoming light and variable. Chance of rain 50%. Thursday, mostly cloudy. A chance of showers and thunderstorms in the morning. Humid with highs in the lower 80s. Northwest winds around 5 miles an hour. Chance of rain 50%. Thursday night, mostly cloudy. A chance of showers after midnight. Lows in the mid-60s. Northeast winds around 5 miles an hour. Chance of rain 30%. Friday, mostly sunny with a chance of showers. Highs in the lower 80s. East winds 5 to 10 miles an hour. Chance of rain 40%. Friday night, mostly clear until midnight, then partly cloudy with a chance of showers and thunderstorms after midnight. Lows in the upper 60s. Chance of rain 40%. Saturday, partly sunny with a chance of showers. Highs in the mid-80s. Chance of rain 50%. Saturday night, showers likely with a chance of thunderstorms. Lows in the mid-60s. Chance of rain 70%. Sunday, showers likely, mainly in the morning. Highs in the upper 70s. Chance of rain 70%. Sunday night, mostly cloudy. A chance of showers and thunderstorms until midnight, then a chance of showers after midnight. Lows in the lower 60s. Chance of rain 50%. Monday, mostly cloudy. A chance of showers in the morning. Highs in the mid-70s. Chance of rain 50%. Monday night and Tuesday, partly cloudy. A 30% chance of showers. Lows in the upper 50s. Highs in the mid-70s. Again, the forecast for Galesburg and surrounding areas of central and northwest Illinois for today, mostly cloudy. Showers likely and a chance of thunderstorms this morning, then a chance of showers and a slight chance of thunderstorms this afternoon. Highs in the upper 70s. East winds 5 to 10 miles an hour. Chance of rain 70%. At 5 a.m. in Galesburg, rain was falling. The temperature was 66 degrees, the dew point was 66, and the relative humidity was 100%. The wind was east at 6 miles an hour. The pressure was 30.22 inches and falling. Elsewhere around the area, rain was falling, with a temperature of 69 at Peoria, 65 at Burlington, 67 at Macomb, and 71 at Springfield. At Quincy, it was mostly cloudy, with a temperature of 70. At Moline, it was cloudy, with a temperature of 66. And once again at 5 a.m. in Galesburg, with rain, the temperature was 66. Looking elsewhere around the Midwest at 5 a.m., Chicago was cloudy, and 66. Indianapolis was mostly cloudy, and 76. St. Louis was cloudy, and 76. Kansas City had light rain, and 69. Des Moines was cloudy, and 62. Milwaukee was mostly cloudy, and 59. And now a discussion of hazardous weather conditions for the following county, Knox, Illinois. This hazardous weather outlook is for Central Illinois, East Central Illinois, and West Central Illinois. For today and tonight, scattered thunderstorms are expected this morning into early afternoon, with a continued threat

for heavy rainfall and localized flooding in low-lying areas. Temperatures will be seasonally warm at times. Heat indices of 95 to 100 degrees are forecast for most of the area this afternoon. For Thursday through Tuesday, scattered thunderstorms, 30 to 60% chance are forecast for Thursday, posing a threat for heavy rainfall. Additional thunderstorm chances persist through the end of the week and next weekend. The threat of locally heavy rainfall will persist through the weekend as well. Spotter information statement. Spotter activation is not anticipated through tonight. The Peoria, Illinois climate summary for yesterday, September 15, 2026. Yesterday's high temperature of 91 degrees occurred at 2:46 p.m. The normal high is 79. Yesterday's low temperature of 68 degrees occurred at 5:56 a.m. The normal low is 57. 0.07 inches of precipitation fell yesterday, which brings the monthly total to 0.26 inches. This is 1.63 inches below the normal amount of 1.89 inches for September. The total precipitation for the year now stands at 31.10 inches, which is 3.22 inches above normal. There were no heating degree days yesterday, which is 2 below normal. This leaves the monthly total at 0, which is 12 below normal. The yearly total since July 1st is 0, which is 16 below normal. There were 15 cooling degree days yesterday, which is 10 above normal. This brings the monthly total to 179, which is 89 above normal. The yearly total since January 1st is 1,194, which is 107 above normal. Yesterday the maximum wind observed was 18 miles an hour from the east. The highest wind gust observed was 29 miles per hour from the north, which occurred at 8:30 p.m. Yesterday the average wind speed was 7 miles per hour. The normal high temperature for today is 79 degrees, and the normal low is 56. The record high for today is 94, which occurred in 1939, and the record low is 35, which occurred in 1916. Sunrise today is at 6:40 a.m. and sunset is at 7:06 p.m. The time is currently 5:47 a.m. Central Daylight Time. 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Now for the official National Weather Service forecast for Galesburg and surrounding areas of central and northwest Illinois. Today, mostly cloudy. Showers likely with a chance of thunderstorms this morning, then a chance of showers with a slight chance of thunderstorms this afternoon. Highs in the upper 70s. East winds 5 to 10 miles an hour. Chance of rain 70%. Tonight, mostly cloudy. A chance of showers and thunderstorms after midnight. Humid with lows in the upper 60s. East winds around 5 miles an hour until midnight, becoming light and variable. Chance of rain 50%. Thursday, mostly cloudy. A chance of showers and thunderstorms in the morning. Humid with highs in the lower 80s. Northwest winds around 5 miles an hour. Chance of rain 50%. Thursday night, mostly cloudy. A chance of showers after midnight. Lows in the mid-60s. Northeast winds around 5 miles an hour. Chance of rain 30%. Friday, mostly sunny with a chance of showers. Highs in the lower 80s. East winds 5 to 10 miles an hour. Chance of rain 40%. Friday night, mostly clear until midnight, then partly cloudy with a chance of showers and thunderstorms after midnight. Lows in the upper 60s. Chance of rain 40%. Saturday, partly sunny with a chance of showers. Highs in the mid 80s. Chance of rain 50%. Saturday night, showers likely with a chance of thunderstorms. Lows in the mid 60s. Chance of rain 70%. Sunday, showers likely, mainly in the morning. Highs in the upper 70s. Chance of rain 70%. Sunday night, mostly cloudy. A chance of showers and thunderstorms until midnight, then a chance of showers after midnight. Lows in the lower 60s. Chance of rain 50%. Monday, mostly cloudy. A chance of showers in the morning. Highs in the mid 70s. Chance of rain 50%. Monday night and Tuesday, partly cloudy. A 30% chance of showers. Lows in the upper 50s.

highs in the mid-70s. Again, the forecast for Galesburg and surrounding areas of central and northwest Illinois for today, mostly cloudy. Showers likely and a chance of thunderstorms this morning, then a chance of showers and a slight chance of thunderstorms this afternoon. Highs in the upper 70s. East winds 5 to 10 miles an hour. Chance of rain 70%. At 5 a.m. in Galesburg, rain was falling. The temperature was 66 degrees, the dew point was 66, and the relative humidity was 100%. The wind was east at 6 miles an hour. The pressure was 30.22 inches and falling. Elsewhere around the area, rain was falling, with a temperature of 69 at Peoria, 65 at Burlington, 7 at Macomb, and 71 at Springfield. At Quincy, it was mostly cloudy, with a temperature of 70. At Moline, it was cloudy, with a temperature of 66. And once again at 5 a.m. in Galesburg, with rain, the temperature was 66. Looking elsewhere around the Midwest at 5 a.m., Chicago was cloudy, and 66. Indianapolis was mostly cloudy, and 76. St. Louis was cloudy, and 76. Kansas City had light rain, and 69. Des Moines was cloudy, and 62. Milwaukee was mostly cloudy, and 59. And now a discussion of hazardous weather conditions for the following county, Knox, Illinois. This hazardous weather outlook is for central Illinois, east central Illinois, and west central Illinois. For today and tonight, scattered thunderstorms are expected this morning into early afternoon, with a continued threat for heavy rainfall and localized flooding in low-lying areas. Temperatures will be seasonally warm at times. Heat indices of 95 to 100 degrees are forecast for most of the area this afternoon. For Thursday through Tuesday, scattered thunderstorms 30 to 60% chance are forecast for Thursday, posing a threat for heavy rainfall. Additional thunderstorm chances persist through the end of the week and next weekend. The threat of locally heavy rainfall will persist through the weekend as well. Spotter information statement. Spotter activation is not anticipated through tonight. The time is currently 5:52 a.m. Central Daylight Time. 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Now for the official National Weather Service forecast for Galesburg and surrounding areas of central and northwest Illinois. Today, mostly cloudy. Showers likely with a chance of thunderstorms this morning, then a chance of showers with a slight chance of thunderstorms this afternoon. Highs in the upper 70s. East winds 5 to 10 miles an hour. Chance of rain 70%. Tonight, mostly cloudy. A chance of showers and thunderstorms after midnight. Humid with lows in the upper 60s. East winds around 5 miles an hour until midnight, becoming light and variable. Chance of rain 50%. Thursday, mostly cloudy. A chance of showers and thunderstorms in the morning. Humid with highs in the lower 80s. Northwest winds around 5 miles an hour. Chance of rain 50%. Thursday night, mostly cloudy. A chance of showers after midnight. Lows in the mid-60s. Northeast winds around 5 miles an hour. Chance of rain 30%. Friday, mostly sunny with a chance of showers. Highs in the lower 80s. East winds 5 to 10 miles an hour. Chance of rain 40%. Friday night, mostly clear until midnight, then partly cloudy with a chance of showers and thunderstorms after midnight. Lows in the upper 60s. Chance of rain 40%. Saturday, partly sunny with a chance of showers. Highs in the mid-80s. Chance of rain 50%. Saturday night, showers likely with a chance of thunderstorms. Lows in the mid-60s. Chance of rain 70%. Sunday, showers likely, mainly in the morning. Highs in the upper 70s. Chance of rain 70%. Sunday night, mostly cloudy. A chance of showers and thunderstorms until midnight, then a chance of showers after midnight. Lows in the lower 60s. Chance of rain 50%. Monday, mostly cloudy. A chance of showers in the morning. Highs in the mid-70s. Chance of rain 50%. Monday night and Tuesday, partly cloudy. A 30-

30% chance of showers. Lows in the upper 50s. Highs in the mid-70s. Again, the forecast for Galesburg and surrounding areas of central and northwest Illinois for today, mostly cloudy. Showers likely and a chance of thunderstorms this morning, then a chance of showers and a slight chance of thunderstorms this afternoon. Highs in the upper 70s. East winds 5 to 10 miles an hour. Chance of rain 70%. At 5 a.m. in Galesburg, rain was falling. The temperature was 66 degrees, the dew point was 66, and the relative humidity was 100%. The wind was east at 6 miles an hour. The pressure was 30.22 inches and falling. Elsewhere around the area, rain was falling, with a temperature of 69 at Peoria, 65 at Burlington, 67 at Macomb, and 71 at Springfield. At Quincy, it was mostly cloudy, with a temperature of 70. At Moline, it was cloudy, with a temperature of 66. And once again at 5 a.m. in Galesburg, with rain, the temperature was 66. Looking elsewhere around the Midwest at 5 a.m., Chicago was cloudy, and 66. Indianapolis was mostly cloudy, and 76. St. Louis was cloudy, and 76. Kansas City had light rain, and 69. Des Moines was cloudy, and 62. Milwaukee was mostly cloudy, and 59. And now a discussion of hazardous weather conditions for the following county, Knox, Illinois. This hazardous weather outlook is for central Illinois, east central Illinois, and west central Illinois. For today and tonight, scattered thunderstorms are expected this morning into early afternoon, with a continued threat for heavy rainfall and localized flooding in low-lying areas. Temperatures will be seasonally warm at times. Heat indices of 95 to 100 degrees are forecast for most of the area this afternoon. For Thursday through Tuesday, scattered thunderstorms 30 to 60% chance are forecast for Thursday, posing a threat for heavy rainfall. Additional thunderstorm chances persist through the end of the week and next weekend. The threat of locally heavy rainfall will persist through the weekend as well. Spotter information statement, spotter activation is not anticipated through tonight. The time is currently 5:57 a.m. Central Daylight Time. 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Now for the official National Weather Service forecast for Galesburg and surrounding areas of central and northwest Illinois. Today, mostly cloudy. Showers likely with a chance of thunderstorms this morning, then a chance of showers with a slight chance of thunderstorms this afternoon. Highs in the upper 70s. East winds 5 to 10 miles an hour. Chance of rain 70%. Tonight, mostly cloudy. A chance of showers and thunderstorms after midnight. Humid with lows in the upper 60s. East winds around 5 miles an hour until midnight, becoming light and variable. Chance of rain 50%. Thursday, mostly cloudy. A chance of showers and thunderstorms in the morning. Humid with highs in the lower 80s. Northwest winds around 5 miles an hour. Chance of rain 50%. Thursday night, mostly cloudy. A chance of showers after midnight. Lows in the mid-60s. Northeast winds around 5 miles an hour. Chance of rain 30%. Friday, mostly sunny with a chance of showers. Highs in the lower 80s. East winds 5 to 10 miles an hour. Chance of rain 40%. Friday night, mostly clear until midnight, then partly cloudy with a chance of showers and thunderstorms after midnight. Lows in the upper 60s. Chance of rain 40%. Saturday, partly sunny with a chance of showers. Highs in the mid-80s. Chance of rain 50%. Saturday night, showers likely with a chance of thunderstorms. Lows in the mid-60s. Chance of rain 70%. Sunday, showers likely, mainly in the morning. Highs in the upper 70s. Chance of rain 70%. Sunday night, mostly cloudy. A chance of showers and thunderstorms until midnight, then a chance of showers after midnight. Lows in the lower 60s. Chance of rain 50%. Monday, mostly cloudy. A chance of showers in the morning. Highs in the mid 70s. Chance of rain 50%.

Monday night and Tuesday, partly cloudy. A 30% chance of showers. Lows in the upper 50s. Highs in the mid-70s. Again, the forecast for Galesburg and surrounding areas of central and northwest Illinois for today, mostly cloudy. Showers likely and a chance of thunderstorms this morning, then a chance of showers and a slight chance of thunderstorms this afternoon. Highs in the upper 70s. East winds 5 to 10 miles an hour. Chance of rain 70%. The Peoria, Illinois climate summary for yesterday, September 15, 2026. Yesterday's high temperature of 91 degrees occurred at 2:46 p.m. The normal high is 79. Yesterday's low temperature of 68 degrees occurred at 5:56 a.m. The normal low is 57. 0.07 inches of precipitation fell yesterday, which brings the monthly total to 0.26 inches. This is 1.63 inches below the normal amount of 1.89 inches for September. The total precipitation for the year now stands at 31.10 inches, which is 3.22 inches above normal. There were no heating degree days yesterday, which is 2 below normal. This leaves the monthly total at 0, which is 12 below normal. The yearly total since July 1st is 0, which is 16 below normal. There were 15 cooling degree days yesterday, which is 10 above normal. This brings the monthly total to 179, which is 89 above normal. The yearly total since January 1st is 1,194, which is 107 above normal. Yesterday the maximum wind observed was 18 miles an hour from the east. The highest wind gust observed was 29 miles per hour from the north, which occurred at 8:30 p.m. Yesterday the average wind speed was 7 miles per hour. The normal high temperature for today is 79 degrees, and the normal low is 56. The record high for today is 94, which occurred in 1939, and the record low is 35, which occurred in 1916. Sunrise today is at 6:40 a.m. and sunset is at 7:06 p.m. And now a discussion of hazardous weather conditions for the following county, Knox, Illinois. This hazardous weather outlook is for central Illinois, east central Illinois, and west central Illinois. For today and tonight, scattered thunderstorms are expected this morning into early afternoon, with a continued threat for heavy rainfall and localized flooding in low-lying areas. Temperatures will be seasonally warm at times. Heat indices of 95 to 100 degrees are forecast for most of the area this afternoon. For Thursday through Tuesday, scattered thunderstorms 30 to 60% chance are forecast for Thursday, posing a threat for heavy rainfall. Additional thunderstorm chances persist through the end of the week and next weekend. The threat of locally heavy rainfall will persist through the weekend as well. Spotter information statement, spotter activation is not anticipated through tonight. The time is currently 6:03 a.m. Central Daylight Time. 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Now for the official National Weather Service forecast for Galesburg and surrounding areas of central and northwest Illinois. Today, mostly cloudy. Showers likely with a chance of thunderstorms this morning, then a chance of showers with a slight chance of thunderstorms this afternoon. Highs in the upper 70s. East winds 5 to 10 miles an hour. Chance of rain 70%. Tonight, mostly cloudy. A chance of showers and thunderstorms after midnight. Humid with lows in the upper 60s. East winds around 5 miles an hour until midnight, becoming light and variable. Chance of rain 50%. Thursday, mostly cloudy. A chance of showers and thunderstorms in the morning. Humid with highs in the lower 80s. Northwest winds around 5 miles an hour. Chance of rain 50%. Thursday night, mostly cloudy. A chance of showers after midnight. Lows in the mid-60s. Northeast winds around 5 miles an hour. Chance of rain 30%. Friday, mostly sunny with a chance of showers. Highs in the lower 80s. East winds 5 to 10 miles an hour. Chance of rain 40%. Friday night, mostly clear until midnight, then partly cloudy with a chance of showers and thunderstorms after midnight. Lows in the upper 60s. Chance of rain 40%. Saturday, partly sunny with a chance

of showers. Highs in the mid-80s. Chance of rain 50%. Saturday night, showers likely with a chance of thunderstorms. Lows in the mid-60s. Chance of rain 70%. Sunday, showers likely, mainly in the morning. Highs in the upper 70s. Chance of rain 70%. Sunday night, mostly cloudy. A chance of showers and thunderstorms until midnight, then a chance of showers after midnight. Lows in the lower 60s. Chance of rain 50%. Monday, mostly cloudy. A chance of showers in the morning. Highs in the mid-70s. Chance of rain 50%. Monday night and Tuesday, partly cloudy. A 30% chance of showers. Lows in the upper 50s. Highs in the mid-70s. Again, the forecast for Galesburg and surrounding areas of central and northwest Illinois for today, mostly cloudy. Showers likely and a chance of thunderstorms this morning, then a chance of showers and a slight chance of thunderstorms this afternoon. Highs in the upper 70s. East wind 5 to 10 miles an hour. Chance of rain 70%. And now a discussion of hazardous weather conditions for the following county, Knox, Illinois. This hazardous weather outlook is for central Illinois, east central Illinois, and west central Illinois. For today and tonight, scattered thunderstorms are expected this morning into early afternoon, with a continued threat for heavy rainfall and localized flooding in low-lying areas. Temperatures will be seasonally warm at times. Heat indices of 95 to 100 degrees are forecast for most of the area this afternoon. For Thursday through Tuesday, scattered thunderstorms 30 to 60% chance are forecast for Thursday, posing a threat for heavy rainfall. Additional thunderstorm chances persist through the end of the week and next weekend. The threat of locally heavy rainfall will persist through the weekend as well. Spotter information statement. Spotter activation is not anticipated through tonight. The time is currently 6:07 a.m. Central Daylight Time. 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Now for the official National Weather Service forecast for Galesburg and surrounding areas of central and northwest Illinois. Today, mostly cloudy. Showers likely with a chance of thunderstorms this morning, then a chance of showers with a slight chance of thunderstorms this afternoon. Highs in the upper 70s. East wind 5 to 10 miles an hour. Chance of rain 70%. Tonight, mostly cloudy. A chance of showers and thunderstorms after midnight. Humid with lows in the upper 60s. East winds around 5 miles an hour until midnight, becoming light and variable. Chance of rain 50%. Thursday, mostly cloudy. A chance of showers and thunderstorms in the morning. Humid with highs in the lower 80s. Northwest winds around 5 miles an hour. Chance of rain 50%. Thursday night, mostly cloudy. A chance of showers after midnight. Lows in the mid-60s. Northeast winds around 5 miles an hour. Chance of rain 30%. Friday, mostly sunny with a chance of showers. Highs in the lower 80s. East winds 5 to 10 miles an hour. Chance of rain 40%. Friday night, mostly clear until midnight, then partly cloudy with a chance of showers and thunderstorms after midnight. Lows in the upper 60s. Chance of rain 40%. Saturday, partly sunny with a chance of showers. Highs in the mid-80s. Chance of rain 50%. Saturday night, showers likely with a chance of thunderstorms. Lows in the mid-60s. Chance of rain 70%. Sunday, showers likely, mainly in the morning. Highs in the upper 70s. Chance of rain 70%. Sunday night, mostly cloudy. A chance of showers and thunderstorms until midnight, then a chance of showers after midnight. Lows in the lower 60s. Chance of rain 50%. Monday, mostly cloudy. A chance of showers in the morning. Highs in the mid-70s. Chance of rain 50%. Monday night and Tuesday, partly cloudy. A 30% chance of showers. Lows in the upper 50s. Highs in the mid-70s. Again, the forecast for Galesburg and surrounding areas of central and northwest Illinois for today, mostly cloudy.

showers likely and a chance of thunderstorms this morning. Then a chance of showers and a slight chance of thunderstorms this afternoon. Highs in the upper 70s. East winds 5 to 10 miles an hour. Chance of rain 70%. At 6 a.m. in Galesburg, rain was falling. The temperature was 66 degrees, the dew point was 66, and the relative humidity was 100%. The wind was northeast at 3 miles an hour. The pressure was 30.23 inches and rising. Elsewhere around the area, rain was falling, with a temperature of 69 at Peoria and 68 at McCollum. It was cloudy, with a temperature of 65 at Moline, 66 at Burlington, 70 at Quincy, and 71 at Springfield. And once again at 6 a.m. in Galesburg, with rain, the temperature was 66. Looking elsewhere around the Midwest at 6 a.m., Chicago had light rain, and 65. Indianapolis was mostly cloudy, and 75. St. Louis was mostly cloudy, and 75. Kansas City had rain, and 70. Des Moines was cloudy, and 62. Milwaukee was cloudy, and 60. And now a discussion of hazardous weather conditions for the following county, Knox, Illinois. This hazardous weather outlook is for Central Illinois, East Central Illinois, and West Central Illinois. For today and tonight, scattered thunderstorms are expected this morning into early afternoon, with a continued threat for heavy rainfall and localized flooding in low-lying areas. Temperatures will be seasonally warm at times. Heat indices of 95 to 100 degrees are forecast for most of the area this afternoon. For Thursday through Tuesday, scattered thunderstorms 30 to 60% chance are forecast for Thursday, posing a threat for heavy rainfall. Additional thunderstorm chances persist through the end of the week and next weekend. The threat of locally heavy rainfall will persist through the weekend as well. Spotter information statement. Spotter activation is not anticipated through tonight. The time is currently 6:12 a.m. Central Daylight Time. 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Now for the official National Weather Service forecast for Galesburg and surrounding areas of central and northwest Illinois. Today, mostly cloudy. Showers likely with a chance of thunderstorms this morning, then a chance of showers with a slight chance of thunderstorms this afternoon. Highs in the upper 70s. East winds 5 to 10 miles an hour. Chance of rain 70%. Tonight, mostly cloudy. A chance of showers and thunderstorms after midnight. Humid with lows in the upper 60s. East winds around 5 miles an hour until midnight, becoming light and variable. Chance of rain 50%. Thursday, mostly cloudy. A chance of showers and thunderstorms in the morning. Humid with highs in the lower 80s. Northwest winds around 5 miles an hour. Chance of rain 50%. Thursday night, mostly cloudy. A chance of showers after midnight. Lows in the mid-60s. Northeast winds around 5 miles an hour. Chance of rain 30%. Friday, mostly sunny with a chance of showers. Highs in the lower 80s. East winds 5 to 10 miles an hour. Chance of rain 40%. Friday night, mostly clear until midnight, then partly cloudy with a chance of showers and thunderstorms after midnight. Lows in the upper 60s. Chance of rain 40%. Saturday, partly sunny with a chance of showers. Highs in the mid-80s. Chance of rain 50%. Saturday night, showers likely with a chance of thunderstorms. Lows in the mid-60s. Chance of rain 70%. Sunday, showers likely, mainly in the morning. Highs in the upper 70s. Chance of rain 70%. Sunday night, mostly cloudy. A chance of showers and thunderstorms until midnight, then a chance of showers after midnight. Lows in the lower 60s. Chance of rain 50%. Monday, mostly cloudy. A chance of showers in the morning. Highs in the mid 70s. Chance of rain 50%. Monday night and Tuesday, partly cloudy. A 30% chance of showers. Lows in the upper 50s. Highs in the mid-70s. Again, the forecast for Galesburg and surrounding areas of central and northwest Illinois for today, mostly cloudy.

Showers likely and a chance of thunderstorms this morning. Then a chance of showers and a slight chance of thunderstorms this afternoon. Highs in the upper 70s. East winds 5 to 10 miles an hour. Chance of rain 70%. 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Programming originates from NOAA's National Weather Service office in Lincoln. 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The Peoria, Illinois climate summary for yesterday, September 15, 2026. Yesterday's high temperature of 91 degrees occurred at 2:46 p.m. The normal high is 79. Yesterday's low temperature of 68 degrees occurred at 5:56 a.m. The normal low is 57. 0.07 inches of precipitation fell yesterday, which brings the monthly total to 0.26 inches. This is 1.63 inches below the normal amount of 1.89 inches for September. The total precipitation for the year now stands at 31.10 inches, which is 3.22 inches above normal. There were no heating degree days yesterday, which is 2 below normal. This leaves the monthly total at 0, which is 12 below normal. The yearly total since July 1st is 0, which is 16 below normal. There were 15 cooling degree days yesterday, which is 10 above normal. This brings the monthly total to 179, which is 89 above normal. The yearly total since January 1st is 1,194, which is 107 above normal. Yesterday the maximum wind observed was 18 miles an hour from the east. The highest wind gust observed was 29 miles per hour from the north, which occurred at 8:30 p.m. Yesterday the average wind speed was 7 miles per hour. The normal high temperature for today is 79 degrees, and the normal low is 56. The record high for today is 94, which occurred in 1939, and the record low is 35, which occurred in 1916. Sunrise today is at 6:40 a.m. and sunset is at 7:06 p.m. At 6 a.m. in Galesburg, rain was falling. The temperature was 66 degrees, the dew point was 66, and the relative humidity was 100%. The wind was northeast at 3 miles an hour. The pressure was 30.23 inches and rising. Elsewhere around the area, rain was falling, with a temperature of 69 at Peoria and 68 at Macomb. It was cloudy, with a temperature of 65 at Moline, 66 at Burlington, 70 at Quincy, and 71 at Springfield. And once again at 6 a.m. in Galesburg, with rain, the temperature was 66. Looking elsewhere around the Midwest at 6 a.m., Chicago had light rain, and 65. Indianapolis was mostly cloudy, and 75. St. Louis was mostly cloudy, and 75. Kansas City had rain, and 70. Des Moines was cloudy, and 62. Milwaukee was cloudy, and 60. And now a discussion of hazardous weather conditions for the following county: Knox, Illinois. This hazardous weather outlook is for central Illinois, east central Illinois, and west central Illinois. For today and tonight, scattered thunderstorms are expected this morning into early afternoon, with a continued threat for heavy rainfall and localized flooding in low-lying areas. Temperatures will be seasonally warm at times. Heat indices of 95 to 100 degrees are forecast for most of the area this afternoon. For Thursday through Tuesday, scattered thunderstorms 30 to 60% chance are forecast for Thursday, posing a threat for heavy rainfall. Additional thunderstorm chances persist through the end of the week and next weekend. The threat of locally heavy rainfall will persist through the weekend as well. Spotter information statement: spotter activation is not anticipated through tonight. The time is currently 6:19 a.m. Central Daylight Time. 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Now for the official National Weather Service forecast for Galesburg and surrounding areas of central and northwest Illinois. Today, mostly cloudy. Showers likely with a chance of thunderstorms this morning, then a chance of showers with a slight chance of thunderstorms this afternoon. Highs in the upper 70s. East winds 5 to 10 miles.

an hour. Chance of rain 70%. Tonight, mostly cloudy. A chance of showers and thunderstorms after midnight. Humid with lows in the upper 60s. East winds around 5 miles an hour until midnight, becoming light and variable. Chance of rain 50%. Thursday, mostly cloudy. A chance of showers and thunderstorms in the morning. Humid with highs in the lower 80s. Northwest winds around 5 miles an hour. Chance of rain 50%. Thursday night, mostly cloudy. A chance of showers after midnight. Lows in the mid-60s. Northeast winds around 5 miles an hour. Chance of rain 30%. Friday, mostly sunny with a chance of showers. Highs in the lower 80s. East winds 5 to 10 miles an hour. Chance of rain 40%. Friday night, mostly clear until midnight, then partly cloudy with a chance of showers and thunderstorms after midnight. Lows in the upper 60s. Chance of rain 40%. Saturday, partly sunny with a chance of showers. Highs in the mid 80s. Chance of rain 50%. Saturday night, showers likely with a chance of thunderstorms. Lows in the mid 60s. Chance of rain 70%. Sunday, showers likely, mainly in the morning. Highs in the upper 70s. Chance of rain 70%. Sunday night, mostly cloudy. A chance of showers and thunderstorms until midnight, then a chance of showers after midnight. Lows in the lower 60s. Chance of rain 50%. Monday, mostly cloudy. A chance of showers in the morning. Highs in the mid 70s. Chance of rain 50%. Monday night and Tuesday, partly cloudy. A 30% chance of showers. Lows in the upper 50s. Highs in the mid 70s. Again, the forecast for Galesburg and surrounding areas of central and northwest Illinois for today, mostly cloudy. Showers likely and a chance of thunderstorms this morning, then a chance of showers and a slight chance of thunderstorms this afternoon. Highs in the upper 70s. East winds 5 to 10 miles an hour. Chance of rain 70%. At 6 a.m. in Galesburg, rain was falling. The temperature was 66 degrees, the dew point was 66, and the relative humidity was 100%. The wind was northeast at 3 miles an hour. The pressure was 30.23 inches and rising. Elsewhere around the area, rain was falling, with a temperature of 69 at Peoria and 68 at Macomb. It was cloudy, with a temperature of 65 at Moline, 66 at Burlington, 70 at Quincy, and 71 at Springfield. And once again at 6 a.m. in Galesburg, with rain, the temperature was 66. Looking elsewhere around the Midwest at 6 a.m., Chicago had light rain, and 65. Indianapolis was mostly cloudy, and 75. St. Louis was mostly cloudy, and 75. Kansas City had rain, and 70. Des Moines was cloudy, and 62. Milwaukee was cloudy, and 60. And now a discussion of hazardous weather conditions for the following county, Knox, Illinois. This hazardous weather outlook is for Central Illinois, East Central Illinois, and West Central Illinois. For today and tonight, scattered thunderstorms are expected this morning into early afternoon, with a continued threat for heavy rainfall and localized flooding in low-lying areas. Temperatures will be seasonally warm at times. Heat indices of 95 to 100 degrees are forecast for most of the area this afternoon. For Thursday through Tuesday, scattered thunderstorms 30 to 60% chance are forecast for Thursday, posing a threat for heavy rainfall. Additional thunderstorm chances persist through the end of the week and next weekend. The threat of locally heavy rainfall will persist through the weekend as well. Spotter information statement, spotter activation is not anticipated through tonight. The time is currently 6:24 a.m. Central Daylight Time. 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Now for the official National Weather Service forecast for Galesburg and surrounding areas of central and northwest Illinois. Today, mostly cloudy. Showers likely with a chance of thunderstorms this morning, then a chance of showers with a slight chance of thunderstorms this afternoon. Highs in the upper 70s. East winds 5 to 10 miles an hour.

hour. Chance of rain 70%. Tonight, mostly cloudy. A chance of showers and thunderstorms after midnight. Humid with lows in the upper 60s. East winds around 5 miles an hour until midnight, becoming light and variable. Chance of rain 50%. Thursday, mostly cloudy. A chance of showers and thunderstorms in the morning. Humid with highs in the lower 80s. Northwest winds around 5 miles an hour. Chance of rain 50%. Thursday night, mostly cloudy. A chance of showers after midnight. Lows in the mid-60s. Northeast winds around 5 miles an hour. Chance of rain 30%. Friday, mostly sunny with a chance of showers. Highs in the lower 80s. East winds 5 to 10 miles an hour. Chance of rain 40%. Friday night, mostly clear until midnight, then partly cloudy with a chance of showers and thunderstorms after midnight. Lows in the upper 60s. Chance of rain 40%. Saturday, partly sunny with a chance of showers. Highs in the mid-80s. Chance of rain 50%. Saturday night, showers likely with a chance of thunderstorms. Lows in the mid-60s. Chance of rain 70%. Sunday, showers likely, mainly in the morning. Highs in the upper 70s. Chance of rain 70%. Sunday night, mostly cloudy. A chance of showers and thunderstorms until midnight, then a chance of showers after midnight. Lows in the lower 60s. Chance of rain 50%. Monday, mostly cloudy. A chance of showers in the morning. Highs in the mid-70s. Chance of rain 50%. Monday night and Tuesday, partly cloudy. A 30% chance of showers. Lows in the upper 50s. Highs in the mid-70s. Again, the forecast for Galesburg and surrounding areas of central and northwest Illinois for today, mostly cloudy. Showers likely and a chance of thunderstorms this morning, then a chance of showers and a slight chance of thunderstorms this afternoon. Highs in the upper 70s. East winds 5 to 10 miles an hour. Chance of rain 70%. At 6 a.m. in Galesburg, rain was falling. The temperature was 66 degrees, the dew point was 66, and the relative humidity was 100%. The wind was northeast at 3 miles an hour. The pressure was 30.23 inches and rising. Elsewhere around the area, rain was falling, with a temperature of 69 at Peoria and 68 at Macomb. It was cloudy, with a temperature of 65 at Moline, 66 at Burlington, 70 at Quincy, and 71 at Springfield. And once again at 6 a.m. in Galesburg, with rain, the temperature was 66. Looking elsewhere around the Midwest at 6 a.m., Chicago had light rain, and 65. Indianapolis was mostly cloudy, and 75. St. Louis was mostly cloudy, and 75. Kansas City had rain, and 70. Des Moines was cloudy, and 62. Milwaukee was cloudy, and 60. And now a discussion of hazardous weather conditions for the following county, Knox, Illinois. This hazardous weather outlook is for central Illinois, east central Illinois, and west central Illinois. For today and tonight, scattered thunderstorms are expected this morning into early afternoon, with a continued threat for heavy rainfall and localized flooding in low-lying areas. Temperatures will be seasonally warm at times. Heat indices of 95 to 100 degrees are forecast for most of the area this afternoon. For Thursday through Tuesday, scattered thunderstorms 30 to 60% chance are forecast for Thursday, posing a threat for heavy rainfall. Additional thunderstorm chances persist through the end of the week and next weekend. The threat of locally heavy rainfall will persist through the weekend as well. Spotter information statement, spotter activation is not anticipated through tonight. The time is currently 6:29 a.m. Central Daylight Time. 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Now for the official National Weather Service forecast for Galesburg and surrounding areas of central and northwest Illinois. Today, mostly cloudy. Showers likely with a chance of thunderstorms this morning, then a chance of showers with a slight chance of thunderstorms this afternoon. Highs in the upper 70s. East winds 5 to 10 miles an hour.
chance of rain 70%. Tonight, mostly cloudy. A chance of showers and thunderstorms after midnight. Humid with lows in the upper 60s. East winds around 5 miles an hour until midnight, becoming light and variable. Chance of rain 50%. Thursday, mostly cloudy. A chance of showers and thunderstorms in the morning. Humid with highs in the lower 80s. Northwest winds around 5 miles an hour. Chance of rain 50%. Thursday night, mostly cloudy. A chance of showers after midnight. Lows in the mid-60s. Northeast winds around 5 miles an hour. Chance of rain 30%. Friday, mostly sunny with a chance of showers. Highs in the lower 80s. East winds 5 to 10 miles an hour. Chance of rain 40%. Friday night, mostly clear until midnight, then partly cloudy with a chance of showers and thunderstorms after midnight. Lows in the upper 60s. Chance of rain 40%. Saturday, partly sunny with a chance of showers. Highs in the mid 80s. Chance of rain 50%. Saturday night, showers likely with a chance of thunderstorms. Lows in the mid-60s. Chance of rain 70%. Sunday, showers likely, mainly in the morning. Highs in the upper 70s. Chance of rain 70%. Sunday night, mostly cloudy. A chance of showers and thunderstorms until midnight, then a chance of showers after midnight. Lows in the lower 60s. Chance of rain 50%. Monday, mostly cloudy. A chance of showers in the morning. Highs in the mid-70s. Chance of rain 50%. Monday night and Tuesday, partly cloudy. A 30% chance of showers. Lows in the upper 50s. Highs in the mid-70s. Again, the forecast for Galesburg and surrounding areas of central and northwest Illinois for today, mostly cloudy. Showers likely and a chance of thunderstorms this morning, then a chance of showers and a slight chance of thunderstorms this afternoon. Highs in the upper 70s. East winds 5 to 10 miles an hour. Chance of rain 70%. The Peoria, Illinois climate summary for yesterday, September 15, 2026. Yesterday's high temperature of 91 degrees occurred at 2:46 p.m. The normal high is 79. Yesterday's low temperature of 68 degrees occurred at 5:56 a.m. The normal low is 57. 0.07 inches of precipitation fell yesterday, which brings the monthly total to 0.26 inches. This is 1.63 inches below the normal amount of 1.89 inches for September. The total precipitation for the year now stands at 31.10 inches, which is 3.22 inches above normal. There were no heating degree days yesterday, which is 2 below normal. This leaves the monthly total at 0, which is 12 below normal. The yearly total since July 1st is 0, which is 16 below normal. There were 15 monthly total at 0, which is 12 below normal. The yearly total since July 1st is 0, which is 16 below normal. There were 15 cooling degree days yesterday, which is 10 above normal. This brings the monthly total to 179, which is 89 above normal. The yearly total since January 1st is 1,194, which is 107 above normal. Yesterday the maximum wind observed was 18 miles an hour from the east. The highest wind gust observed was 29 miles per hour from the north, which occurred at 8:30 p.m. Yesterday the average wind speed was 7 miles per hour. The normal high temperature for today is 79 degrees, and the normal low is 56. The record high for today is 94, which occurred in 1939, and the record low is 35, which occurred in 1916. Sunrise today is at 6:40 a.m. and sunset is at 7:06 p.m. At 6 a.m. in Galesburg, rain was falling. The temperature was 66 degrees, the dew point was 66, and the relative humidity was 100%. The wind was northeast at 3 miles an hour. The pressure was 30.23 inches and rising. Elsewhere around the area, rain was falling, with a temperature of 69 at Peoria and 68 at Macomb. It was cloudy, with a temperature of 65 at Moline, 66 at Burlington, 70 at Quincy, and 71 at Springfield. And once again at 6 a.m. in Galesburg, with

the temperature was 66. Looking elsewhere around the Midwest at 6 a.m., Chicago had light rain, and 65. Indianapolis was mostly cloudy, and 75. St. Louis was mostly cloudy, and 75. Kansas City had rain, and 70. Des Moines was cloudy, and 62. Milwaukee was cloudy, and 60. And now a discussion of hazardous weather conditions for the following county, Knox, Illinois. This hazardous weather outlook is for Central Illinois, East Central Illinois, and West Central Illinois. For today and tonight, scattered thunderstorms are expected this morning into early afternoon, with a continued threat for heavy rainfall and localized flooding in low-lying areas. Temperatures will be seasonally warm at times. Heat indices of 95 to 100 degrees are forecast for most of the area this afternoon. For Thursday through Tuesday, scattered thunderstorms 30 to 60% chance are forecast for Thursday, posing a threat for heavy rainfall. Additional thunderstorm chances persist through the end of the week and next weekend. The threat of locally heavy rainfall will persist through the weekend as well. Spotter information statement. Spotter activation is not anticipated through tonight. The time is currently 6:36 a.m. Central Daylight Time. 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Now for the official National Weather Service forecast for Galesburg and surrounding areas of central and northwest Illinois. Today, mostly cloudy. Showers likely with a chance of thunderstorms this morning, then a chance of showers with a slight chance of thunderstorms this afternoon. Highs in the upper 70s. East winds 5 to 10 miles an hour. Chance of rain 70%. Tonight, mostly cloudy. A chance of showers and thunderstorms after midnight. Humid with lows in the upper 60s. East winds around 5 miles an hour until midnight, becoming light and variable. Chance of rain 50%. Thursday, mostly cloudy. A chance of showers and thunderstorms in the morning. Humid with highs in the lower 80s. Northwest winds around 5 miles an hour. Chance of rain 50%. Thursday night, mostly cloudy. A chance of showers after midnight. Lows in the mid-60s. Northeast winds around 5 miles an hour. Chance of rain 30%. Friday, mostly sunny with a chance of showers. Highs in the lower 80s. East winds 5 to 10 miles an hour. Chance of rain 40%. Friday night, mostly clear until midnight, then partly cloudy with a chance of showers and thunderstorms after midnight. Lows in the upper 60s. Chance of rain 40%. Saturday, partly sunny with a chance of showers. Highs in the mid-80s. Chance of rain 50%. Saturday night, showers likely with a chance of thunderstorms. Lows in the mid-60s. Chance of rain 70%. Sunday, showers likely, mainly in the morning. Highs in the upper 70s. Chance of rain 70%. Sunday night, mostly cloudy. A chance of showers and thunderstorms until midnight, then a chance of showers after midnight. Lows in the lower 60s. Chance of rain 50%. Monday, mostly cloudy. A chance of showers in the morning. Highs in the mid-70s. Chance of rain 50%. Monday night and Tuesday, partly cloudy. A 30% chance of showers. Lows in the upper 50s. Highs in the mid-70s. Again, the forecast for Galesburg and surrounding areas of central and northwest Illinois for today, mostly cloudy. Showers likely and a chance of thunderstorms this morning, then a chance of showers and a slight chance of thunderstorms this afternoon. Highs in the upper 70s. East winds 5 to 10 miles an hour. Chance of rain 70%. Now for the official National Weather Service forecast for Galesburg and surrounding areas of central and northwest Illinois. Today, mostly cloudy. Showers likely with a chance of thunderstorms this morning, then a chance of showers with a slight chance of thunderstorms this afternoon. Highs in the upper 70s. East winds 5 to 10 miles an hour. Chance of rain 70%. Tonight, mostly cloudy. A chance of showers and thunderstorms after midnight. Humid with lows in the upper 60s. East winds around 5 miles an hour.

Storms after midnight. Lows in the upper 60s. Chance of rain 40%. Saturday, partly sunny with a chance of showers. Highs in the mid 80s. Chance of rain 50%. Saturday night, showers likely with a chance of thunderstorms. Lows in the mid 60s. Chance of rain 70%. Sunday, showers likely, mainly in the morning. Highs in the upper 70s. Chance of rain 70%. Sunday night, mostly cloudy. A chance of showers and thunderstorms until midnight, then a chance of showers after midnight. Lows in the lower 60s. Chance of rain 50%. Monday, mostly cloudy. A chance of showers in the morning. Highs in the mid 70s. Chance of rain 50%. Monday night and Tuesday, partly cloudy. A 30% chance of showers. Lows in the upper 50s. Highs in the mid 70s. Again, the forecast for Galesburg and surrounding areas of central and northwest Illinois for today, mostly cloudy. Showers likely and a chance of thunderstorms this morning, then a chance of showers and a slight chance of thunderstorms this afternoon. Highs in the upper 70s. East wind 5 to 10 miles an hour. Chance of rain 70%. At 6 a.m. in Galesburg, rain was falling. The temperature was 66 degrees, the dew point was 66, and the relative humidity was 100%. The wind was northeast at 3 miles an hour. The pressure was 30.23 inches and rising. Elsewhere around the area, rain was falling, with a temperature of 69 at Peoria and 68 at Macomb. It was cloudy, with a temperature of 65 at Moline, 66 at Burlington, 70 at Quincy, and 71 at Springfield. And once again at 6 a.m. in Galesburg, with rain, the temperature was 66. Looking elsewhere around the Midwest at 6 a.m., Chicago had light rain, and 65. Indianapolis was mostly cloudy, and 75. St. Louis was mostly cloudy, and 75. Kansas City had rain, and 70. Des Moines was cloudy, and 62. Milwaukee was cloudy, and 60. And now a discussion of hazardous weather conditions for the following county, Knox, Illinois. This hazardous weather outlook is for central Illinois, east central Illinois, and west central Illinois. For today and tonight, scattered thunderstorms are expected this morning into early afternoon, with a continued threat for heavy rainfall and localized flooding in low-lying areas. Temperatures will be seasonally warm at times. Heat indices of 95 to 100 degrees are forecast for most of the area this afternoon. For Thursday through Tuesday, scattered thunderstorms 30 to 60% chance are forecast for Thursday, posing a threat for heavy rainfall. Additional thunderstorm chances persist through the end of the week and next weekend. The threat of locally heavy rainfall will persist through the weekend as well. Spotter information statement, spotter activation is not anticipated through tonight. The time is currently 6:43 a.m. Central Daylight Time. 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Now for the official National Weather Service forecast for Galesburg and surrounding areas of central and northwest Illinois. Today, mostly cloudy. Showers likely with a chance of thunderstorms this morning, then a chance of showers with a slight chance of thunderstorms this afternoon. Highs in the upper 70s. East wind 5 to 10 miles an hour. Chance of rain 70%. Tonight, mostly cloudy. A chance of showers and thunderstorms after midnight. Humid with lows in the upper 60s. East winds around 5 miles an hour until midnight, becoming light and variable. Chance of rain 50%. Thursday, mostly cloudy. A chance of showers and thunderstorms in the morning. Humid with highs in the lower 80s. Northwest winds around 5 miles an hour. Chance of rain 50%. Thursday night, mostly cloudy. A chance of showers after midnight. Lows in the mid-60s. Northeast winds around 5 miles an hour. Chance of rain 30%. Friday, mostly sunny with a chance of showers. Highs in the lower 80s. East winds 5 to 10 miles an hour. Chance of rain 40%.
Friday night, mostly clear until midnight, then partly cloudy with a chance of showers and thunderstorms.

after midnight. Lows in the upper 60s. Chance of rain 40%. Saturday, partly sunny with a chance of showers. Highs in the mid 80s. Chance of rain 50%. Saturday night, showers likely with a chance of thunderstorms. Lows in the mid 60s. Chance of rain 70%. Sunday, showers likely, mainly in the morning. Highs in the upper 70s. Chance of rain 70%. Sunday night, mostly cloudy. A chance of showers and thunderstorms until midnight, then a chance of showers after midnight. Lows in the lower 60s. Chance of rain 50%. Monday, mostly cloudy. A chance of showers in the morning. Highs in the mid 70s. Chance of rain 50%. Monday night and Tuesday, partly cloudy. A 30% chance of showers. Lows in the upper 50s. Highs in the mid 70s. Again, the forecast for Galesburg and surrounding areas of central and northwest Illinois for today, mostly cloudy. Showers likely and a chance of thunderstorms this morning, then a chance of showers and a slight chance of thunderstorms this afternoon. Highs in the upper 70s. East winds 5 to 10 miles an hour. Chance of rain 70%. The Peoria, Illinois climate summary for yesterday, September 15, 2026. Yesterday's high temperature of 91 degrees occurred at 2:46 p.m. The normal high is 79. Yesterday's low temperature of 68 degrees occurred at 5:56 a.m. The normal low is 57. 0.07 inches of precipitation fell yesterday, which brings the monthly total to 0.26 inches. This is 1.63 inches below the normal amount of 1.89 inches for September. The total precipitation for the year now stands at 31.10 inches, which is 3.22 inches above normal. There were no heating degree days yesterday, which is 2 below normal. This leaves the monthly total at 0, which is 12 below normal. The yearly total since July 1st is 0, which is 16 below normal. There were 15 cooling degree days yesterday, which is 10 above normal. This brings the monthly total to 179, which is 89 above normal. The yearly total since January 1st is 1,194, which is 107 above normal. Yesterday the maximum wind observed was 18 miles an hour from the east. The highest wind gust observed was 29 miles per hour from the north, which occurred at 8:30 p.m. Yesterday the average wind speed was 7 miles per hour. The normal high temperature for today is 79 degrees, and the normal low is 56. The record high for today is 94, which occurred in 1939, and the record low is 35, which occurred in 1916. Sunrise today is at 6:40 a.m. and sunset is at 7:06 p.m. At 6 a.m. in Galesburg, rain was falling. The temperature was 66 degrees, the dew point was 66, and the relative humidity was 100%. The wind was northeast at 3 miles an hour. The pressure was 30.23 inches and rising. Elsewhere around the area, rain was falling, with a temperature of 69 at Peoria and 68 at Macomb. It was cloudy, with a temperature of 65 at Moline, 66 at Burlington, 70 at Quincy, and 71 at Springfield. And once again at 6 a.m. in Galesburg, with rain, the temperature was 66. Looking elsewhere around the Midwest at 6 a.m., Chicago had light rain, and 65. Indianapolis was mostly cloudy, and 75. St. Louis was mostly cloudy, and 75. Kansas City had rain, and 70. Des Moines was cloudy, and 62. Milwaukee was cloudy, and 60. And now a discussion of hazardous weather conditions for the following county, Knox, Illinois. This hazardous weather outlook is for central Illinois, east central Illinois, and west central Illinois. For today and tonight, scattered thunderstorms are expected this morning into early afternoon, with a continued threat for heavy rainfall and localized flooding in low-lying areas. Temperatures will be seasonally warm at times. Heat indices of 95 to 100 degrees are forecast for most of the area this afternoon. For Thursday through Tuesday, scattered thunderstorms 30 to 60% chance are forecast for Thursday, posing a threat for heavy rainfall. Additional thunderstorm chances persist through the end of the week and next weekend. The threat of

heavy rainfall will persist through the weekend as well. Spotter information statement. Spotter activation is not anticipated through tonight. The time is currently 6:50 a.m. Central Daylight Time. 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Now for the official National Weather Service forecast for Galesburg and surrounding areas of central and northwest Illinois. Today, mostly cloudy. Showers likely with a chance of thunderstorms this morning, then a chance of showers with a slight chance of thunderstorms this afternoon. Highs in the upper 70s. East winds 5 to 10 miles an hour. Chance of rain 70%. Tonight, mostly cloudy. A chance of showers and thunderstorms after midnight. Humid with lows in the upper 60s. East winds around 5 miles an hour until midnight, becoming light and variable. Chance of rain 50%. Thursday, mostly cloudy. A chance of showers and thunderstorms in the morning. Humid with highs in the lower 80s. Northwest winds around 5 miles an hour. Chance of rain 50%. Thursday night, mostly cloudy. A chance of showers after midnight. Lows in the mid-60s. Northeast winds around 5 miles an hour. Chance of rain 30%. Friday, mostly sunny with a chance of showers. Highs in the lower 80s. East winds 5 to 10 miles an hour. Chance of rain 40%. Friday night, mostly clear until midnight, then partly cloudy with a chance of showers and thunderstorms after midnight. Lows in the upper 60s. Chance of rain 40%. Saturday, partly sunny with a chance of showers. Highs in the mid-80s. Chance of rain 50%. Saturday night, showers likely with a chance of thunderstorms. Lows in the mid-60s. Chance of rain 70%. Sunday, showers likely, mainly in the morning. Highs in the upper 70s. Chance of rain 70%. Sunday night, mostly cloudy. A chance of showers and thunderstorms until midnight, then a chance of showers after midnight. Lows in the lower 60s. Chance of rain 50%. Monday, mostly cloudy. A chance of showers in the morning. Highs in the mid-70s. Chance of rain 50%. Monday night and Tuesday, partly cloudy. A 30% chance of showers. Lows in the upper 50s. Highs in the mid-70s. Again, the forecast for Galesburg and surrounding areas of central and northwest Illinois for today, mostly cloudy. Showers likely and a chance of thunderstorms this morning, then a chance of showers and a slight chance of thunderstorms this afternoon. Highs in the upper 70s. East winds 5 to 10 miles an hour. Chance of rain 70%. At 6 a.m. in Galesburg, rain was falling. The temperature was 66 degrees, the dew point was 66, and the relative humidity was 100%. The wind was northeast at 3 miles an hour. The pressure was 30.23 inches and rising. Elsewhere around the area, rain was falling, with a temperature of 69 at Peoria and 68 at Macomb. It was cloudy, with a temperature of 65 at Moline, 66 at Burlington, 70 at Quincy, and 71 at Springfield. And once again at 6 a.m. in Galesburg, with rain, the temperature was 66. Looking elsewhere around the Midwest at 6 a.m., Chicago had light rain, and 65. Indianapolis was mostly cloudy, and 75. St. Louis was mostly cloudy, and 75. Kansas City had rain, and 70. Des Moines was cloudy, and 62. Milwaukee was cloudy, and 60. And now a discussion of hazardous weather conditions for the following county, Knox, Illinois. This hazardous weather outlook is for Central Illinois, East Central Illinois, and West Central Illinois. For today and tonight, scattered thunderstorms are expected this morning into early afternoon, with a continued threat for heavy rainfall and localized flooding in low-lying areas. Temperatures will be seasonally warm at times. Heat indices of 95 to 100 degrees are forecast for most of the area this afternoon. For Thursday through Tuesday, scattered thunderstorms 30 to 60% chance are forecast for Thursday, posing a threat for heavy rainfall. Additional thunderstorm chances persist through the end of the week and next weekend. The threat of locally heavy

rainfall will persist through the weekend as well. 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The time is currently 6:55 a.m. Central Daylight Time. 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Now for the official National Weather Service forecast for Galesburg and surrounding areas of central and northwest Illinois. Today, mostly cloudy. Showers likely with a chance of thunderstorms this morning, then a chance of showers with a slight chance of thunderstorms this afternoon. Highs in the upper 70s. East winds 5 to 10 miles an hour. Chance of rain 70%. Tonight, mostly cloudy. A chance of showers and thunderstorms after midnight. Humid with lows in the upper 60s. East winds around 5 miles an hour until midnight, becoming light and variable. Chance of rain 50%. Thursday, mostly cloudy. A chance of showers and thunderstorms in the morning. Humid with highs in the lower 80s. Northwest winds around 5 miles an hour. Chance of rain 50%. Thursday night, mostly cloudy. A chance of showers after midnight. Lows in the mid-60s. Northeast winds around 5 miles an hour. Chance of rain 30%. Friday, mostly sunny with a chance of showers. Highs in the lower 80s. East winds 5 to 10 miles an hour. Chance of rain 40%. Friday night, mostly clear until midnight, then partly cloudy with a chance of showers and thunderstorms after midnight. Lows in the upper 60s. Chance of rain 40%. Saturday, partly sunny with a chance of showers. Highs in the mid-80s. Chance of rain 50%. Saturday night, showers likely with a chance of thunderstorms. Lows in the mid-60s. Chance of rain 70%. Sunday, showers likely, mainly in the morning. Highs in the upper 70s. Chance of rain 70%. Sunday night, mostly cloudy. A chance of showers and thunderstorms until midnight, then a chance of showers after midnight. Lows in the lower 60s. Chance of rain 50%. Monday, mostly cloudy. A chance of showers in the morning. Highs in the mid 70s. Chance of rain 50%. Monday night and Tuesday, partly cloudy. A 30% chance of showers. Lows in the upper 50s. Highs in the mid-70s. Again, the forecast for Galesburg and surrounding areas of central and northwest Illinois for today, mostly cloudy. Showers likely and a chance of thunderstorms this morning, then a chance of showers and a slight chance of thunderstorms this afternoon. Highs in the upper 70s. East winds 5 to 10 miles an hour. Chance of rain 70%. At 6 a.m. in Galesburg, rain was falling. The temperature was 66 degrees, the dew point was 66, and the relative humidity was 100%. The wind was northeast at 3 miles an hour. The pressure was 30.23 inches and rising. Elsewhere around the area, rain was falling, with a temperature of 69 at Peoria and 68 at Macomb. It was cloudy, with a temperature of 65 at Moline, 66 at Burlington, 70 at Quincy, and 71 at Springfield. And once again at 6 a.m. in Galesburg, with rain, the temperature was 66. Looking elsewhere around the Midwest at 6 a.m., Chicago had light rain, and 65. Indianapolis was mostly cloudy, and 75. St. Louis was mostly cloudy, and 75. Kansas City had rain, and 70. Des Moines was cloudy, and 62. Milwaukee was cloudy, and 60. And now a discussion of hazardous weather conditions for the following county, Knox, Illinois. This hazardous weather outlook is for Central Illinois, East Central Illinois, and West Central Illinois. For today and tonight, scattered thunderstorms are expected this morning into early afternoon, with a continued threat for heavy rainfall and localized flooding in low-lying areas. Temperatures will be seasonally warm at times. Heat indices of 95 to 100 degrees are forecast for most of the area this afternoon. For Thursday through Tuesday, scattered thunderstorms 30 to 60% chance are forecast for Thursday, posing a threat for heavy rainfall. Additional thunderstorm chances persist through the end of the week and next weekend. The threat of locally heavy rain

rainfall will persist through the weekend as well. Spotter information statement. Spotter activation is not anticipated through tonight. The Peoria, Illinois climate summary for yesterday, September 15, 2026. Yesterday's high temperature of 91 degrees occurred at 2:46 p.m. The normal high is 79. Yesterday's low temperature of 68 degrees occurred at 5:56 a.m. The normal low is 57. 0.07 inches of precipitation fell yesterday, which brings the monthly total to 0.26 inches. This is 1.63 inches below the normal amount of 1.89 inches for September. The total precipitation for the year now stands at 31.10 inches, which is 3.22 inches above normal. There were no heating degree days yesterday, which is 2 below normal. This leaves the monthly total at 0, which is 12 below normal. The yearly total since July 1st is 0, which is 16 below normal. There were 15 cooling degree days yesterday, which is 10 above normal. This brings the monthly total to 179, which is 89 above normal. The yearly total since January 1st is 1,194, which is 107 above normal. Yesterday the maximum wind observed was 18 miles an hour from the east. The highest wind gust observed was 29 miles per hour from the north, which occurred at 8:30 p.m. Yesterday the average wind speed was 7 miles per hour. The normal high temperature for today is 79 degrees, and the normal low is 56. The record high for today is 94, which occurred in 1939, and the record low is 35, which occurred in 1916. Sunrise today is at 6:40 a.m. and sunset is at 7:06 p.m. The time is currently 7:02 a.m. Central Daylight Time. 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Now for the official National Weather Service forecast for Galesburg and surrounding areas of central and northwest Illinois. Today, mostly cloudy. Showers likely with a chance of thunderstorms this morning, then a chance of showers with a slight chance of thunderstorms this afternoon. Highs in the upper 70s. East winds 5 to 10 miles an hour. Chance of rain 70%. Tonight, mostly cloudy. A chance of showers and thunderstorms after midnight. Humid with lows in the upper 60s. East winds around 5 miles an hour until midnight, becoming light and variable. Chance of rain 50%. Thursday, mostly cloudy. A chance of showers and thunderstorms in the morning. Humid with highs in the lower 80s. Northwest winds around 5 miles an hour. Chance of rain 50%. Thursday night, mostly cloudy. A chance of showers after midnight. Lows in the mid 60s. Northeast winds around 5 miles an hour. Chance of rain 30%. Friday, mostly sunny with a chance of showers. Highs in the lower 80s. East winds 5 to 10 miles an hour. Chance of rain 40%. Friday night, mostly clear until midnight, then partly cloudy with a chance of showers and thunderstorms after midnight. Lows in the upper 60s. Chance of rain 40%. Saturday, partly sunny with a chance of showers. Highs in the mid 80s. Chance of rain 50%. Saturday night, showers likely with a chance of thunderstorms. Lows in the mid 60s. Chance of rain 70%. Sunday, showers likely, mainly in the morning. Highs in the upper 70s. Chance of rain 70%. Sunday night, mostly cloudy. A chance of showers and thunderstorms until midnight, then a chance of showers after midnight. Lows in the lower 60s. Chance of rain 50%. Monday, mostly cloudy. A chance of showers in the morning. Highs in the mid 70s. Chance of rain 50%. Monday night and Tuesday, partly cloudy. A 30% chance of showers. Lows in the upper 50s. Highs in the mid 70s. Again, the forecast for Galesburg and surrounding areas of central and northwest Illinois for today, mostly cloudy. Showers likely and a chance of thunderstorms this morning, then a chance of showers and a slight chance of thunderstorms this afternoon. Highs in the upper 70s. East winds 5 to 10 miles an hour. Chance of rain 70%. And now a discussion of hazardous weather

conditions for the following county, Knox, Illinois. This hazardous weather outlook is for Central Illinois, East Central Illinois, and West Central Illinois. For today and tonight, scattered thunderstorms are expected this morning into early afternoon, with a continued threat for heavy rainfall and localized flooding in low-lying areas. Temperatures will be seasonally warm at times. Heat indices of 95 to 100 degrees are forecast for most of the area this afternoon. For Thursday through Tuesday, scattered thunderstorms 30 to 60% chance are forecast for Thursday, posing a threat for heavy rainfall. Additional thunderstorm chances persist through the end of the week and next weekend. The threat of locally heavy rainfall will persist through the weekend as well. Spotter information statement. Spotter activation is not anticipated through tonight. The time is currently 7:06 a.m. Central Daylight Time. 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Now for the official National Weather Service forecast for Galesburg and surrounding areas of central and northwest Illinois. Today, mostly cloudy. Showers likely with a chance of thunderstorms this morning, then a chance of showers with a slight chance of thunderstorms this afternoon. Highs in the upper 70s. East winds 5 to 10 miles an hour. Chance of rain 70%. Tonight, mostly cloudy. A chance of showers and thunderstorms after midnight. Humid with lows in the upper 60s. East winds around 5 miles an hour until midnight, becoming light and variable. Chance of rain 50%. Thursday, mostly cloudy. A chance of showers and thunderstorms in the morning. Humid with highs in the lower 80s. Northwest winds around 5 miles an hour. Chance of rain 50%. Thursday night, mostly cloudy. A chance of showers after midnight. Lows in the mid-60s. Northeast winds around 5 miles an hour. Chance of rain 30%. Friday, mostly sunny with a chance of showers. Highs in the lower 80s. East winds 5 to 10 miles an hour. Chance of rain 40%. Friday night, mostly clear until midnight, then partly cloudy with a chance of showers and thunderstorms after midnight. Lows in the upper 60s. Chance of rain 40%. Saturday, partly sunny with a chance of showers. Highs in the mid-80s. Chance of rain 50%. Saturday night, showers likely with a chance of thunderstorms. Lows in the mid-60s. Chance of rain 70%. Sunday, showers likely, mainly in the morning. Highs in the upper 70s. Chance of rain 70%. Sunday night, mostly cloudy. A chance of showers and thunderstorms until midnight, then a chance of showers after midnight. Lows in the lower 60s. Chance of rain 50%. Monday, mostly cloudy. A chance of showers in the morning. Highs in the mid-70s. Chance of rain 50%. Monday night and Tuesday, partly cloudy. A 30% chance of showers. Lows in the upper 50s. Highs in the mid-70s. Again, the forecast for Galesburg and surrounding areas of central and northwest Illinois for today, mostly cloudy. Showers likely and a chance of thunderstorms this morning, then a chance of showers and a slight chance of thunderstorms this afternoon. Highs in the upper 70s. East winds 5 to 10 miles an hour. Chance of rain 70%. At 7 a.m. in Galesburg, drizzle was falling. The temperature was 67 degrees, the dew point was 67, and the relative humidity was 100%. The wind was calm. The pressure was 30.26 inches and rising. Elsewhere around the area, rain was falling, with a temperature of 66 at Burlington and 69 at Macomb. It was cloudy, with a temperature of 70 at Peoria, 65 at Moline, 69 at Quincy, and 72 at Springfield. And once again at 7 a.m. in Galesburg, with drizzle, the temperature was 67. Looking elsewhere around the Midwest at 7 a.m., Chicago was cloudy, and 65. Indianapolis was mostly cloudy, and 75. St. Louis was mostly cloudy, and 75. Kansas City had heavy rain and fog, and 70. Des Moines had light rain, and 62. Milwaukee was cloudy, and 60. And now a discussion of hazardous weather conditions.

for the following county, Knox, Illinois. This hazardous weather outlook is for Central Illinois, East Central Illinois, and West Central Illinois. For today and tonight, scattered thunderstorms are expected this morning into early afternoon, with a continued threat for heavy rainfall and localized flooding in low-lying areas. Temperatures will be seasonally warm at times. Heat indices of 95 to 100 degrees are forecast for most of the area this afternoon. For Thursday through Tuesday, scattered thunderstorms 30 to 60% chance are forecast for Thursday, posing a threat for heavy rainfall. Additional thunderstorm chances persist through the end of the week and next weekend. The threat of locally heavy rainfall will persist through the weekend as well. Spotter information statement. Spotter activation is not anticipated through tonight. The time is currently 7:11 a.m. Central Daylight Time. 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Now for the official National Weather Service forecast for Galesburg and surrounding areas of central and northwest Illinois. Today, mostly cloudy. Showers likely with a chance of thunderstorms this morning, then a chance of showers with a slight chance of thunderstorms this afternoon. Highs in the upper 70s. East wind 5 to 10 miles an hour. Chance of rain 70%. Tonight, mostly cloudy. A chance of showers and thunderstorms after midnight. Humid with lows in the upper 60s. East winds around 5 miles an hour until midnight, becoming light and variable. Chance of rain 50%. Thursday, mostly cloudy. A chance of showers and thunderstorms in the morning. Humid with highs in the lower 80s. Northwest winds around 5 miles an hour. Chance of rain 50%. Thursday night, mostly cloudy. A chance of showers after midnight. Lows in the mid-60s. Northeast winds around 5 miles an hour. Chance of rain 30%. Friday, mostly sunny with a chance of showers. Highs in the lower 80s. East winds 5 to 10 miles an hour. Chance of rain 40%. Friday night, mostly clear until midnight, then partly cloudy with a chance of showers and thunderstorms after midnight. Lows in the upper 60s. Chance of rain 40%. Saturday, partly sunny with a chance of showers. Highs in the mid-80s. Chance of rain 50%. Saturday night, showers likely with a chance of thunderstorms. Lows in the mid-60s. Chance of rain 70%. Sunday, showers likely, mainly in the morning. Highs in the upper 70s. Chance of rain 70%. Sunday night, mostly cloudy. A chance of showers and thunderstorms until midnight, then a chance of showers after midnight. Lows in the lower 60s. Chance of rain 50%. Monday, mostly cloudy. A chance of showers in the morning. Highs in the mid-70s. Chance of rain 50%. Monday night and Tuesday, partly cloudy. A 30% chance of showers. Lows in the upper 50s. Highs in the mid-70s. Again, the forecast for Galesburg and surrounding areas of central and northwest Illinois for today, mostly cloudy. Showers likely and a chance of thunderstorms this morning, then a chance of showers and a slight chance of thunderstorms this afternoon. Highs in the upper 70s. East winds 5 to 10 miles an hour. Chance of rain 70%. 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Programming originates from NOAA's National Weather Service office in Lincoln. 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At 7 a.m. in Galesburg, drizzle was falling. The temperature was 67 degrees, the dew point was 67, and the relative humidity was 100%. The wind was calm. The pressure was 30.26 inches and rising. Elsewhere around the area, rain was falling, with a temperature of 66 at Burlington and 69 at Macomb. It was cloudy, with a temperature of 70 at Peoria, 65 at Moline, 69 at Quincy, and 72 at Springfield. And once again at 7 a.m. in Galesburg, with drizzle, the temperature was 67.

The Peoria, Illinois climate summary for yesterday, September 15, 2026. Yesterday's high temperature of 91 degrees occurred at 2:46 p.m. The normal high is 79. Yesterday's low temperature of 68 degrees occurred at 5:56 a.m. The normal low is 57. 0.07 inches of precipitation fell yesterday, which brings the monthly total to 0.26 inches. This is 1.63 inches below the normal amount of 1.89 inches for September. The total precipitation for the year now stands at 31.10 inches, which is 3.22 inches above normal. There were no heating degree days yesterday, which is 2 below normal. This leaves the monthly total at 0, which is 12 below normal. The yearly total since July 1st is 0, which is 16 below normal. There were 15 cooling degree days yesterday, which is 10 above normal. This brings the monthly total to 179, which is 89 above normal. The yearly total since January 1st is 1,194, which is 107 above normal. Yesterday the maximum wind observed was 18 miles an hour from the east. The highest wind gust observed was 29 miles per hour from the north, which occurred at 8:30 p.m. Yesterday the average wind speed was 7 miles per hour. The normal high temperature for today is 79 degrees, and the normal low is 56. The record high for today is 94, which occurred in 1939, and the record low is 35, which occurred in 1916. Sunrise today is at 6:40 a.m. and sunset is at 7:06 p.m. Looking elsewhere around the Midwest at 7 a.m., Chicago was cloudy and 65. Indianapolis was mostly cloudy and 75. St. Louis was mostly cloudy and 75. Kansas City had heavy rain and fog and 70. Des Moines had light rain and 62. Milwaukee was cloudy and 60. And now a discussion of hazardous weather conditions for the following county, Knox, Illinois. This hazardous weather outlook is for Central Illinois, East Central Illinois, and West Central Illinois. For today and tonight, scattered thunderstorms are expected this morning into early afternoon, with a continued threat for heavy rainfall and localized flooding in low-lying areas. Temperatures will be seasonally warm at times. Heat indices of 95 to 100 degrees are forecast for most of the area this afternoon. For Thursday through Tuesday, scattered thunderstorms 30 to 60% chance are forecast for Thursday, posing a threat for heavy rainfall. Additional thunderstorm chances persist through the end of the week and next weekend. The threat of locally heavy rainfall will persist through the weekend as well. Spotter information statement, spotter activation is not anticipated through tonight. The time is currently 7:18 a.m. Central Daylight Time. 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Now for the official National Weather Service forecast for Galesburg and surrounding areas of central and northwest Illinois. Today, mostly cloudy. Showers likely with a chance of thunderstorms this morning, then a chance of showers with a slight chance of thunderstorms this afternoon. Highs in the upper 70s. East winds 5 to 10 miles an hour. Chance of rain 70%. Tonight, mostly cloudy. A chance of showers and thunderstorms after midnight. Humid with lows in the upper 60s. East winds around 5 miles an hour until midnight, becoming light and variable. Chance of rain 50%. Thursday, mostly cloudy. A chance of showers and thunderstorms in the morning. Humid with highs in the lower 80s. Northwest winds around 5 miles an hour. Chance of rain 50%. Thursday night, mostly cloudy. A chance of showers after midnight. Lows in the mid-60s. Northeast winds around 5 miles an hour. Chance of rain 30%. Friday, mostly sunny with a chance of showers. Highs in the lower 80s. East winds 5 to 10 miles an hour. Chance of rain 40%. Friday night, mostly clear until midnight, then partly cloudy with a chance of showers and thunderstorms after midnight. Lows in the upper 60s. Chance of rain 40%. Saturday, partly sunny with a chance of showers. Highs in the mid-80s. Chance of rain 50%. Saturday night, showers likely with a chance of thunderstorms.

lows in the mid-60s. Chance of rain 70%. Sunday, showers likely, mainly in the morning. Highs in the upper 70s. Chance of rain 70%. Sunday night, mostly cloudy. A chance of showers and thunderstorms until midnight, then a chance of showers after midnight. Lows in the lower 60s. Chance of rain 50%. Monday, mostly cloudy. A chance of showers in the morning. Highs in the mid-70s. Chance of rain 50%. Monday night and Tuesday, partly cloudy. A 30% chance of showers. Lows in the upper 50s. Highs in the mid-70s. Again, the forecast for Galesburg and surrounding areas of central and northwest Illinois for today, mostly cloudy. Showers likely and a chance of thunderstorms this morning, then a chance of showers and a slight chance of thunderstorms this afternoon. Highs in the upper 70s. East winds 5 to 10 miles an hour. Chance of rain 70%. At 7 a.m. in Galesburg, drizzle was falling. The temperature was 67 degrees, the dew point was 67, and the relative humidity was 100%. The wind was calm. The pressure was 30.26 inches and rising. Elsewhere around the area, rain was falling, with a temperature of 66 at Burlington and 69 at Macomb. It was cloudy, with a temperature of 70 at Peoria, 65 at Moline, 69 at Quincy, and 72 at Springfield. And once again at 7 a.m. in Galesburg, with drizzle, the temperature was 67. Looking elsewhere around the Midwest at 7 a.m., Chicago was cloudy, and 65. Indianapolis was mostly cloudy, and 75. St. Louis was mostly cloudy, and 75. Kansas City had heavy rain and fog, and 70. Des Moines had light rain, and 62. Milwaukee was cloudy, and 60. And now a discussion of hazardous weather conditions for the following county, Knox, Illinois. This hazardous weather outlook is for central Illinois, east central Illinois, and west central Illinois. For today and tonight, scattered thunderstorms are expected this morning into early afternoon, with a continued threat for heavy rainfall and localized flooding in low-lying areas. Temperatures will be seasonally warm at times. Heat indices of 95 to 100 degrees are forecast for most of the area this afternoon. For Thursday through Tuesday, scattered thunderstorms 30 to 60% chance are forecast for Thursday, posing a threat for heavy rainfall. Additional thunderstorm chances persist through the end of the week and next weekend. The threat of locally heavy rainfall will persist through the weekend as well. Spotter information statement, spotter activation is not anticipated through tonight. The time is currently 7:23 a.m. Central Daylight Time. 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Now for the official National Weather Service forecast for Galesburg and surrounding areas of central and northwest Illinois. Today, mostly cloudy. Showers likely with a chance of thunderstorms this morning, then a chance of showers with a slight chance of thunderstorms this afternoon. Highs in the upper 70s. East winds 5 to 10 miles an hour. Chance of rain 70%. Tonight, mostly cloudy. A chance of showers and thunderstorms after midnight. Humid with lows in the upper 60s. East winds around 5 miles an hour until midnight, becoming light and variable. Chance of rain 50%. Thursday, mostly cloudy. A chance of showers and thunderstorms in the morning. Humid with highs in the lower 80s. Northwest winds around 5 miles an hour. Chance of rain 50%. Thursday night, mostly cloudy. A chance of showers after midnight. Lows in the mid-60s. Northeast winds around 5 miles an hour. Chance of rain 30%. Friday, mostly sunny with a chance of showers. Highs in the lower 80s. East winds 5 to 10 miles an hour. Chance of rain 40%. Friday night, mostly clear until midnight, then partly cloudy with a chance of showers and thunderstorms after midnight. Lows in the upper 60s. Chance of rain 40%. Saturday, partly sunny with a chance of showers. Highs in the mid-80s. Chance of rain 50%. Saturday night, showers likely with a chance of thunderstorms.

lows in the mid-60s. Chance of rain 70%. Sunday, showers likely, mainly in the morning. Highs in the upper 70s. Chance of rain 70%. Sunday night, mostly cloudy. A chance of showers and thunderstorms until midnight, then a chance of showers after midnight. Lows in the lower 60s. Chance of rain 50%. Monday, mostly cloudy. A chance of showers in the morning. Highs in the mid-70s. Chance of rain 50%. Monday night and Tuesday, partly cloudy. A 30% chance of showers. Lows in the upper 50s. Highs in the mid-70s. Again, the forecast for Galesburg and surrounding areas of central and northwest Illinois for today, mostly cloudy. Showers likely and a chance of thunderstorms this morning, then a chance of showers and a slight chance of thunderstorms this afternoon. Highs in the upper 70s. East winds 5 to 10 miles an hour. Chance of rain 70%. At 7 a.m. in Galesburg, drizzle was falling. The temperature was 67 degrees, the dew point was 67, and the relative humidity was 100%. The wind was calm. The pressure was 30.26 inches and rising. Elsewhere around the area, rain was falling, with a temperature of 66 at Burlington and 69 at Macomb. It was mostly cloudy, with a temperature of 70 at Peoria and 72 at Springfield. It was cloudy, with a temperature of 65 at Moline and 69 at Quincy. And once again at 7 a.m. in Galesburg, with drizzle, the temperature was 67. Looking elsewhere around the Midwest at 7 a.m., Chicago was cloudy and 65. Indianapolis was mostly cloudy and 75. St. Louis was mostly cloudy and 75. Kansas City had heavy rain and fog and 70. Des Moines had light rain and 62. Milwaukee was cloudy and 60. And now a discussion of hazardous weather conditions for the following county, Knox, Illinois. This hazardous weather outlook is for central Illinois, east central Illinois, and west central Illinois. For today and tonight, scattered thunderstorms are expected this morning into early afternoon, with a continued threat for heavy rainfall and localized flooding in low-lying areas. Temperatures will be seasonally warm at times. Heat indices of 95 to 100 degrees are forecast for most of the area this afternoon. For Thursday through Tuesday, scattered thunderstorms 30 to 60% chance are forecast for Thursday, posing a threat for heavy rainfall. Additional thunderstorm chances persist through the end of the week and next weekend. The threat of locally heavy rainfall will persist through the weekend as well. Spotter information statement, spotter activation is not anticipated through tonight. The time is currently 7:28 a.m. Central Daylight Time. 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Now for the official National Weather Service forecast for Galesburg and surrounding areas of central and northwest Illinois. Today, mostly cloudy. Showers likely with a chance of thunderstorms this morning, then a chance of showers with a slight chance of thunderstorms this afternoon. Highs in the upper 70s. East winds 5 to 10 miles an hour. Chance of rain 70%. Tonight, mostly cloudy. A chance of showers and thunderstorms after midnight. Humid with lows in the upper 60s. East winds around 5 miles an hour until midnight, becoming light and variable. Chance of rain 50%. Thursday, mostly cloudy. A chance of showers and thunderstorms in the morning. Humid with highs in the lower 80s. Northwest winds around 5 miles an hour. Chance of rain 50%. Thursday night, mostly cloudy. A chance of showers after midnight. Lows in the mid-60s. Northeast winds around 5 miles an hour. Chance of rain 30%. Friday, mostly sunny with a chance of showers. Highs in the lower 80s. East winds 5 to 10 miles an hour. Chance of rain 40%. Friday night, mostly clear until midnight, then partly cloudy with a chance of showers and thunderstorms after midnight. Lows in the upper 60s. Chance of rain 40%. Saturday, partly sunny with a chance of showers. Highs in the mid-80s. Chance of rain 50%. Saturday night,
showers, likely with a chance of thunderstorms. Lows in the mid-60s. Chance of rain 70%. Sunday, showers likely, mainly in the morning. Highs in the upper 70s. Chance of rain 70%. Sunday night, mostly cloudy. A chance of showers and thunderstorms until midnight, then a chance of showers after midnight. Lows in the lower 60s. Chance of rain 50%. Monday, mostly cloudy. A chance of showers in the morning. Highs in the mid-70s. Chance of rain 50%. Monday night and Tuesday, partly cloudy. A 30% chance of showers. Lows in the upper 50s. Highs in the mid-70s. Again, the forecast for Galesburg and surrounding areas of central and northwest Illinois for today, mostly cloudy. Showers likely and a chance of thunderstorms this morning, then a chance of showers and a slight chance of thunderstorms this afternoon. Highs in the upper 70s. East winds 5 to 10 miles an hour. Chance of rain 70%. The Peoria, Illinois climate summary for yesterday, September 15, 2026. Yesterday's high temperature of 91 degrees occurred at 2:46 p.m. The normal high is 79. Yesterday's low temperature of 68 degrees occurred at 5:56 a.m. The normal low is 57. 0.07 inches of precipitation fell yesterday, which brings the monthly total to 0.26 inches. This is 1.63 inches below the normal amount of 1.89 inches for September. The total precipitation for the year now stands at 31.10 inches, which is 3.22 inches above normal. There were no heating degree days yesterday, which is 2 below normal. This leaves the monthly total at 0, which is 12 below normal. The yearly total since July 1st is 0, which is 16 below normal. There were 15 cooling degree days yesterday, which is 10 above normal. This brings the monthly total to 179, which is 89 above normal. The yearly total since January 1st is 1,194, which is 107 above normal. Yesterday the maximum wind observed was 18 miles an hour from the east. The highest wind gust observed was 29 miles per hour from the north, which occurred at 8:30 p.m. Yesterday the average wind speed was 7 miles per hour. The normal high temperature for today is 79 degrees, and the normal low is 56. The record high for today is 94, which occurred in 1939, and the record is 7 miles per hour. The normal high temperature for today is 79 degrees, and the normal low is 56. The record high for today is 94, which occurred in 1939, and the record low is 35, which occurred in 1916. Sunrise today is at 6:40 a.m. and sunset is at 7:06 p.m. At 7 a.m. in Galesburg, drizzle was falling. The temperature was 67 degrees, the dew point was 67, and the relative humidity was 100%. The wind was calm. The pressure was 30.26 inches and rising. Elsewhere around the area, rain was falling, with a temperature of 66 at Burlington and 69 at Macomb. It was mostly cloudy, with a temperature of 70 at Peoria and 72 at Springfield. It was cloudy, with a temperature of 65 at Moline and 69 at Quincy. And once again at 7 a.m. in Galesburg, with drizzle, the temperature was 67. Looking elsewhere around the Midwest at 7 a.m., Chicago was cloudy, and 65. Indianapolis was mostly cloudy, and 75. St. Louis was mostly cloudy, and 75. Kansas City had heavy rain and fog, and 70. Des Moines had light rain, and 62. Milwaukee was cloudy, and 60. And now a discussion of hazardous weather conditions for the following county, Knox, Illinois. This hazardous weather outlook is for central Illinois, east central Illinois, and west central Illinois. For today and tonight, scattered thunderstorms are expected this morning into early afternoon, with a continued threat for heavy rainfall and localized flooding in low-lying areas. Temperatures will be seasonally warm at times. Heat indices of 95 to 100 degrees are forecast for most of the area this afternoon. For Thursday through Tuesday, scattered thunderstorms 30 to 60% chance are forecast for Thursday, posing a threat for heavy rainfall. Additional thunderstorm chances persist through the end of the week and next weekend,

Threat of locally heavy rainfall will persist through the weekend as well. Spotter information statement. Spotter activation is not anticipated through tonight. The time is currently 7:35 a.m. Central Daylight Time. 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Now for the official National Weather Service forecast for Galesburg and surrounding areas of central and northwest Illinois. Today, mostly cloudy. Showers likely with a chance of thunderstorms this morning, then a chance of showers with a slight chance of thunderstorms this afternoon. Highs in the upper 70s. East winds 5 to 10 miles an hour. Chance of rain 70%. Tonight, mostly cloudy. A chance of showers and thunderstorms after midnight. Humid with lows in the upper 60s. East winds around 5 miles an hour until midnight, becoming light and variable. Chance of rain 50%. Thursday, mostly cloudy. A chance of showers and thunderstorms in the morning. Humid with highs in the lower 80s. Northwest winds around 5 miles an hour. Chance of rain 50%. Thursday night, mostly cloudy. A chance of showers after midnight. Lows in the mid-60s. Northeast winds around 5 miles an hour. Chance of rain 30%. Friday, mostly sunny with a chance of showers. Highs in the lower 80s. East winds 5 to 10 miles an hour. Chance of rain 40%. Friday night, mostly clear until midnight, then partly cloudy with a chance of showers and thunderstorms after midnight. Lows in the upper 60s. Chance of rain 40%. Saturday, partly sunny with a chance of showers. Highs in the mid 80s. Chance of rain 50%. Saturday night, showers likely with a chance of thunderstorms. Lows in the mid 60s. Chance of rain 70%. Sunday, showers likely, mainly in the morning. Highs in the upper 70s. Chance of rain 70%. Sunday night, mostly cloudy. A chance of showers and thunderstorms until midnight, then a chance of showers after midnight. Lows in the lower 60s. Chance of rain 50%. Monday, mostly cloudy. A chance of showers in the morning. Highs in the mid 70s. Chance of rain 50%. Monday night and Tuesday, partly cloudy. A 30% chance of showers. Lows in the upper 50s. Highs in the mid-70s. Again, the forecast for Galesburg and surrounding areas of central and northwest Illinois for today, mostly cloudy. Showers likely and a chance of thunderstorms this morning, then a chance of showers and a slight chance of thunderstorms this afternoon. Highs in the upper 70s. East winds 5 to 10 miles an hour. Chance of rain 70%. At 7 a.m. in Galesburg, drizzle was falling. The temperature was 67 degrees, the dew point was 67, and the relative humidity was 100%. The wind was calm. The pressure was 30.26 inches and rising. Elsewhere around the area, rain was falling, with a temperature of 66 at Burlington and 69 at Macomb. It was mostly cloudy, with a temperature of 70 at Peoria and 72 at Springfield. It was cloudy, with a temperature of 65 at Moline and 69 at Quincy. And once again at 7 a.m. in Galesburg, with drizzle, the temperature was 67. Looking elsewhere around the Midwest at 7 a.m., Chicago was cloudy and 65. Indianapolis was mostly cloudy and 75. St. Louis was mostly cloudy and 75. Kansas City had heavy rain and fog and 70. Des Moines had light rain and 62. Milwaukee was cloudy and 60. And now a discussion of hazardous weather conditions for the following county, Knox, Illinois. This hazardous weather outlook is for Central Illinois, East Central Illinois, and West Central Illinois. For today and tonight, scattered thunderstorms are expected this morning into early afternoon, with a continued threat for heavy rainfall and localized flooding in low-lying areas. Temperatures will be seasonally warm at times. Heat indices of 95 to 100 degrees are forecast for most of the area this afternoon. For Thursday through Tuesday, scattered thunderstorms 30 to 60% chance are forecast for Thursday, posing a threat for heavy rainfall. Additional thunderstorm chances persist

mostly cloudy. A chance of showers and thunderstorms after midnight. Humid with lows in the upper 60s. East winds around 5 miles an hour until midnight, becoming light and variable. Chance of rain 50%. Thursday, mostly cloudy. A chance of showers and thunderstorms in the morning. Humid with highs in the lower 80s. Northwest winds around 5 miles an hour. Chance of rain 50%. Thursday night, mostly cloudy. A chance of showers after midnight. Lows in the mid-60s. Northeast winds around 5 miles an hour. Chance of rain 30%. Friday, mostly sunny with a chance of showers. Highs in the lower 80s. East winds 5 to 10 miles an hour. Chance of rain 40%. Friday night, mostly clear until midnight, then partly cloudy with a chance of showers and thunderstorms after midnight. Lows in the upper 60s. Chance of rain 40%. Saturday, partly sunny with a chance of showers. Highs in the mid-80s. Chance of rain 50%. Saturday night, showers likely with a chance of thunderstorms. Lows in the mid-60s. Chance of rain 70%. Sunday, showers likely, mainly in the morning. Highs in the upper 70s. Chance of rain 70%. Sunday night, mostly cloudy. A chance of showers and thunderstorms until midnight, then a chance of showers after midnight. Lows in the lower 60s. Chance of rain 50%. Monday, mostly cloudy. A chance of showers in the morning. Highs in the mid-70s. Chance of rain 50%. Monday night and Tuesday, partly cloudy. A 30% chance of showers. Lows in the upper 50s. Highs in the mid-70s. Again, the forecast for Galesburg and surrounding areas of central and northwest Illinois for the rest of today, mostly cloudy with a slight chance of thunderstorms. Showers likely, mainly this morning. Highs in the upper 70s. East winds 5 to 10 miles an hour. Chance of rain 70%. At 7 a.m. in Galesburg, drizzle was falling. The temperature was 67 degrees, the dew point was 67, and the relative humidity was 100%. The wind was calm. The pressure was 30.26 inches and rising. Elsewhere around the area, rain was falling, with a temperature of 66 at Burlington and 69 at Macomb. It was mostly cloudy, with a temperature of 70 at Peoria and 72 at Springfield. It was cloudy, with a temperature of 65 at Moline and 69 at Quincy. And once again at 7 a.m. in Galesburg, with drizzle, the temperature was 67. Looking elsewhere around the Midwest at 7 a.m., Chicago was cloudy and 65. Indianapolis was mostly cloudy and 75. St. Louis was mostly cloudy and 75. Kansas City had heavy rain and fog and 70. Des Moines had light rain and 62. Milwaukee was cloudy and 60. And now a discussion of hazardous weather conditions for the following county, Knox, Illinois. This hazardous weather outlook is for Central Illinois, East Central Illinois, and West Central Illinois. For today and tonight, scattered thunderstorms are expected this morning into early afternoon, with a continued threat for heavy rainfall and localized flooding in low-lying areas. Temperatures will be seasonally warm at times. Heat indices of 95 to 100 degrees are forecast for most of the area this afternoon. For Thursday through Tuesday, scattered thunderstorms 30 to 60% chance are forecast for Thursday, posing a threat for heavy rainfall. Additional thunderstorm chances persist through the end of the week and next weekend. The threat of locally heavy rainfall will persist through the weekend as well. Spotter information statement. Spotter activation is not anticipated through tonight. The Peoria, Illinois climate summary for yesterday, September 15, 2026. Yesterday's high temperature of 91 degrees occurred at 2:46 p.m. The normal high is 79. Yesterday's low temperature of 68 degrees occurred at 5:56 a.m. The normal low is 57. 0.07 inches of precipitation fell yesterday, which brings the monthly total to 0.26 inches. This is 1.63 inches below the normal amount of 1.89 inches for September. The total precipitation for the year now stands at 31.

0.10 inches, which is 3.22 inches above normal. There were no heating degree days yesterday, which is 2 below normal. This leaves the monthly total at 0, which is 12 below normal. The yearly total since July 1st is 0, which is 16 below normal. There were 15 cooling degree days yesterday, which is 10 above normal. This brings the monthly total to 179, which is 89 above normal. The yearly total since January 1st is 1,194, which is 107 above normal. Yesterday the maximum wind observed was 18 miles an hour from the east. The highest wind gust observed was 29 miles per hour from the north, which occurred at 8:30 p.m. Yesterday the average wind speed was 7 miles per hour. The normal high temperature for today is 79 degrees, and the normal low is 56. The record high for today is 94, which occurred in 1939, and the record low is 35, which occurred in 1916. Sunrise today is at 6:40 a.m. and sunset is at 7:06 p.m. The time is currently 7:47 a.m. Central Daylight Time. 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Now for the official National Weather Service forecast for Galesburg and surrounding areas of central and northwest Illinois. Rest of today, mostly cloudy with a slight chance of thunderstorms. Showers likely, mainly this morning. Highs in the upper 70s. East winds 5 to 10 miles an hour. Chance of rain 70%. Tonight, mostly cloudy. A chance of showers and thunderstorms after midnight. Humid with lows in the upper 60s. East winds around 5 miles an hour until midnight, becoming light and variable. Chance of rain 50%. Thursday, mostly cloudy. A chance of showers and thunderstorms in the morning. Humid with highs in the lower 80s. Northwest winds around 5 miles an hour. Chance of rain 50%. Thursday night, mostly cloudy. A chance of showers after midnight. Lows in the mid-60s. Northeast winds around 5 miles an hour. Chance of rain 30%. Friday, mostly sunny with a chance of showers. Highs in the lower 80s. East winds 5 to 10 miles an hour. Chance of rain 40%. Friday night, mostly clear until midnight, then partly cloudy with a chance of showers and thunderstorms after midnight. Lows in the upper 60s. Chance of rain 40%. Saturday, partly sunny with a chance of showers. Highs in the mid-80s. Chance of rain 50%. Saturday night, showers likely with a chance of thunderstorms. Lows in the mid-60s. Chance of rain 70%. Sunday, showers likely, mainly in the morning. Highs in the upper 70s. Chance of rain 70%. Sunday night, mostly cloudy. A chance of showers and thunderstorms until midnight, then a chance of showers after midnight. Lows in the lower 60s. Chance of rain 50%. Monday, mostly cloudy. A chance of showers in the morning. Highs in the mid-70s. Chance of rain 50%. Monday night and Tuesday, partly cloudy. A 30% chance of showers. Lows in the upper 50s. Highs in the mid-70s. Again, the forecast for Galesburg and surrounding areas of central and northwest Illinois for the rest of today, mostly cloudy with a slight chance of thunderstorms. Showers likely, mainly this morning. Highs in the upper 70s. East winds 5 to 10 miles an hour. Chance of rain 70%. At 7 a.m. in Galesburg, drizzle was falling. The temperature was 67 degrees, the dew point was 67, and the relative humidity was 100%. The wind was calm. The pressure was 30.26 inches and rising. Elsewhere around the area, rain was falling, with a temperature of 66 at Burlington and 69 at Macomb. It was mostly cloudy, with a temperature of 70 at Peoria and 72 at Springfield. It was cloudy, with a temperature of 65 at Moline and 69 at Quincy. And once again at 7 a.m. in Galesburg, with drizzle, the temperature was 67. Looking elsewhere around the Midwest at 7 a.m., Chicago was cloudy and 65. Indianapolis was mostly cloudy and 75. St. Louis was mostly cloudy.

cloudy, and 75. Kansas City had heavy rain and fog and 70. Des Moines had light rain and 62. Milwaukee was cloudy and 60. And now a discussion of hazardous weather conditions for the following county, Knox, Illinois. This hazardous weather outlook is for Central Illinois, East Central Illinois, and West Central Illinois. For today and tonight, scattered thunderstorms are expected this morning into early afternoon, with a continued threat for heavy rainfall and localized flooding in low-lying areas. Temperatures will be seasonally warm at times. Heat indices of 95 to 100 degrees are forecast for most of the area this afternoon. For Thursday through Tuesday, scattered thunderstorms 30 to 60% chance are forecast for Thursday, posing a threat for heavy rainfall. Additional thunderstorm chances persist through the end of the week and next weekend. The threat of locally heavy rainfall will persist through the weekend as well. Spotter information statement. Spotter activation is not anticipated through tonight. The time is currently 7:52 a.m. Central Daylight Time. 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Now for the official National Weather Service forecast for Galesburg and surrounding areas of central and northwest Illinois. Rest of today, mostly cloudy with a slight chance of thunderstorms. Showers likely, mainly this morning. Highs in the upper 70s. East winds 5 to 10 miles an hour. Chance of rain 70%. Tonight, mostly cloudy. A chance of showers and thunderstorms after midnight. Humid with lows in the upper 60s. East winds around 5 miles an hour until midnight, becoming light and variable. Chance of rain 50%. Thursday, mostly cloudy. A chance of showers and thunderstorms in the morning. Humid with highs in the lower 80s. Northwest winds around 5 miles an hour. Chance of rain 50%. Thursday night, mostly cloudy. A chance of showers after midnight. Lows in the mid-60s. Northeast winds around 5 miles an hour. Chance of rain 30%. Friday, mostly sunny with a chance of showers. Highs in the lower 80s. East winds 5 to 10 miles an hour. Chance of rain 40%. Friday night, mostly clear until midnight, then partly cloudy with a chance of showers and thunderstorms after midnight. Lows in the upper 60s. Chance of rain 40%. Saturday, partly sunny with a chance of showers. Highs in the mid-80s. Chance of rain 50%. Saturday night, showers likely with a chance of thunderstorms. Lows in the mid-60s. Chance of rain 70%. Sunday, showers likely, mainly in the morning. Highs in the upper 70s. Chance of rain 70%. Sunday night, mostly cloudy. A chance of showers and thunderstorms until midnight, then a chance of showers after midnight. Lows in the lower 60s. Chance of rain 50%. Monday, mostly cloudy. A chance of showers in the morning. Highs in the mid-70s. Chance of rain 50%. Monday night and Tuesday, partly cloudy. A 30% chance of showers. Lows in the upper 50s. Highs in the mid-70s. Again, the forecast for Galesburg and surrounding areas of central and northwest Illinois for the rest of today, mostly cloudy with a slight chance of thunderstorms. Showers likely, mainly this morning. Highs in the upper 70s. East winds 5 to 10 miles an hour. Chance of rain 70%. At 7 a.m. in Galesburg, drizzle was falling. The temperature was 67 degrees, the dew point was 67, and the relative humidity was 100%. The wind was calm. The pressure was 30.26 inches and rising. Elsewhere around the area, rain was falling, with a temperature of 66 at Burlington and 69 at Macomb. It was mostly cloudy, with a temperature of 70 at Peoria and 72 at Springfield. It was cloudy, with a temperature of 65 at Moline and 69 at Quincy. And once again at 7 a.m. in Galesburg, with drizzle, the temperature was 67. Looking elsewhere around the Midwest at 7 a.m., Chicago was cloudy and 65. Indianapolis was mostly cloudy and 75. St. Louis was mostly cloudy and 75.

Kansas City had heavy rain and fog and 70. Des Moines had light rain and 62. Milwaukee was cloudy and 60. And now a discussion of hazardous weather conditions for the following county, Knox, Illinois. This hazardous weather outlook is for Central Illinois, East Central Illinois, and West Central Illinois. For today and tonight, scattered thunderstorms are expected this morning into early afternoon, with a continued threat for heavy rainfall and localized flooding in low-lying areas. Temperatures will be seasonally warm at times. Heat indices of 95 to 100 degrees are forecast for most of the area this afternoon. For Thursday through Tuesday, scattered thunderstorms 30 to 60% chance are forecast for Thursday, posing a threat for heavy rainfall. Additional thunderstorm chances persist through the end of the week and next weekend. The threat of locally heavy rainfall will persist through the weekend as well. Spotter information statement, spotter activation is not anticipated through tonight. The time is currently 7:57 a.m. Central Daylight Time. 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Now for the official National Weather Service forecast for Galesburg and surrounding areas of central and northwest Illinois. Rest of today, mostly cloudy with a slight chance of thunderstorms. Showers likely, mainly this morning. Highs in the upper 70s. East winds 5 to 10 miles an hour. Chance of rain 70%. Tonight, mostly cloudy. A chance of showers and thunderstorms after midnight. Humid with lows in the upper 60s. East winds around 5 miles an hour until midnight, becoming light and variable. Chance of rain 50%. Thursday, mostly cloudy. A chance of showers and thunderstorms in the morning. Humid with highs in the lower 80s. Northwest winds around 5 miles an hour. Chance of rain 50%. Thursday night, mostly cloudy. A chance of showers after midnight. Lows in the mid-60s. Northeast winds around 5 miles an hour. Chance of rain 30%. Friday, mostly sunny with a chance of showers. Highs in the lower 80s. East winds 5 to 10 miles an hour. Chance of rain 40%. Friday night, mostly clear until midnight, then partly cloudy with a chance of showers and thunderstorms after midnight. Lows in the upper 60s. Chance of rain 40%. Saturday, partly sunny with a chance of showers. Highs in the mid-80s. Chance of rain 50%. Saturday night, showers likely with a chance of thunderstorms. Lows in the mid-60s. Chance of rain 70%. Sunday, showers likely, mainly in the morning. Highs in the upper 70s. Chance of rain 70%. Sunday night, mostly cloudy. A chance of showers and thunderstorms until midnight, then a chance of showers after midnight. Lows in the lower 60s. Chance of rain 50%. Monday, mostly cloudy. A chance of showers in the morning. Highs in the mid-70s. Chance of rain 50%. Monday night and Tuesday, partly cloudy. A 30% chance of showers. Lows in the upper 50s. Highs in the mid-70s. Again, the forecast for Galesburg and surrounding areas of central and northwest Illinois for the rest of today, mostly cloudy with a slight chance of thunderstorms. Showers likely, mainly this morning. Highs in the upper 70s. East winds 5 to 10 miles an hour. Chance of rain 70%. The Peoria, Illinois climate summary for yesterday, September 15, 2026. Yesterday's high temperature of 91 degrees occurred at 2:46 p.m. The normal high is 79. Yesterday's low temperature of 68 degrees occurred at 5:56 a.m. The normal low is 57. 0.07 inches of precipitation fell yesterday, which brings the monthly total to 0.26 inches. This is 1.63 inches below the normal amount of 1.89 inches for September. The total precipitation for the year now stands at 31.10 inches, which is 3.22 inches above normal. There were no heating degree days yesterday, which is 2 below normal. This leaves the monthly total at 0, which is 12 below normal. The yearly total since July 1st is 0, which is 16 below normal. There were 15 co-

degree days yesterday, which is 10 above normal. This brings the monthly total to 179, which is 89 above normal. The yearly total since January 1st is 1,194, which is 107 above normal. Yesterday the maximum wind observed was 18 miles an hour from the east. The highest wind gust observed was 29 miles per hour from the north, which occurred at 8:30 p.m. Yesterday the average wind speed was 7 miles per hour. The normal high temperature for today is 79 degrees, and the normal low is 56. The record high for today is 94, which occurred in 1939, and the record low is 35, which occurred in 1916. Sunrise today is at 6:40 a.m. and sunset is at 7:06 p.m. And now a discussion of hazardous weather conditions for the following county, Knox, Illinois. This hazardous weather outlook is for Central Illinois, East Central Illinois, and West Central Illinois. For today and tonight, scattered thunderstorms are expected this morning into early afternoon, with a continued threat for heavy rainfall and localized flooding in low-lying areas. Temperatures will be seasonally warm at times. Heat indices of 95 to 100 degrees are forecast for most of the area this afternoon. For Thursday through Tuesday, scattered thunderstorms 30 to 60% chance are forecast for Thursday, posing a threat for heavy rainfall. Additional thunderstorm chances persist through the end of the week and next weekend. The threat of locally heavy rainfall will persist through the weekend as well. Spotter information statement, spotter activation is not anticipated through tonight. The time is currently 8:02 a.m. Central Daylight Time. 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Now for the official National Weather Service forecast for Galesburg and surrounding areas of central and northwest Illinois. Rest of today, mostly cloudy with a slight chance of thunderstorms. Showers likely, mainly this morning. Highs in the upper 70s. East winds 5 to 10 miles an hour. Chance of rain 70%. Tonight, mostly cloudy. A chance of showers and thunderstorms after midnight. Humid with lows in the upper 60s. East winds around 5 miles an hour until midnight, becoming light and variable. Chance of rain 50%. Thursday, mostly cloudy. A chance of showers and thunderstorms in the morning. Humid with highs in the lower 80s. Northwest winds around 5 miles an hour. Chance of rain 50%. Thursday night, mostly cloudy. A chance of showers after midnight. Lows in the mid-60s. Northeast winds around 5 miles an hour. Chance of rain 30%. Friday, mostly sunny with a chance of showers. Highs in the lower 80s. East winds 5 to 10 miles an hour. Chance of rain 40%. Friday night, mostly clear until midnight, then partly cloudy with a chance of showers and thunderstorms after midnight. Lows in the upper 60s. Chance of rain 40%. Saturday, partly sunny with a chance of showers. Highs in the mid-80s. Chance of rain 50%. Saturday night, showers likely with a chance of thunderstorms. Lows in the mid-60s. Chance of rain 70%. Sunday, showers likely, mainly in the morning. Highs in the upper 70s. Chance of rain 70%. Sunday night, mostly cloudy. A chance of showers and thunderstorms until midnight, then a chance of showers after midnight. Lows in the lower 60s. Chance of rain 50%. Monday, mostly cloudy. A chance of showers in the morning. Highs in the mid-70s. Chance of rain 50%. Monday night and Tuesday, partly cloudy. A 30% chance of showers. Lows in the upper 50s. Highs in the mid-70s. Again, the forecast for Galesburg and surrounding areas of central and northwest Illinois for the rest of today, mostly cloudy with a slight chance of thunderstorms. Showers likely, mainly this morning. Highs in the upper 70s. East winds 5 to 10 miles an hour. Chance of rain 70%. And now a discussion of hazardous weather conditions for the following county, Knox, Illinois. This hazardous weather outlook is for Central Illinois, East Central Illinois, and West Central Illinois. For today and tonight, scattered thunderstorms are expected this morning into early

the afternoon, with a continued threat for heavy rainfall and localized flooding in low-lying areas. Temperatures will be seasonally warm at times. Heat indices of 95 to 100 degrees are forecast for most of the area this afternoon. For Thursday through Tuesday, scattered thunderstorms, 30-60% chance are forecast for Thursday, posing a threat for heavy rainfall. Additional thunderstorm chances persist through the end of the week and next weekend. The threat of locally heavy rainfall will persist through the weekend as well. Spotter information statement. Spotter activation is not anticipated through tonight. The time is currently 8:06 a.m. Central Daylight Time. 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Now for the official National Weather Service forecast for Galesburg and surrounding areas of central and northwest Illinois. Rest of today, mostly cloudy with a slight chance of thunderstorms. Showers likely, mainly this morning. Highs in the upper 70s. East winds 5 to 10 miles an hour. Chance of rain 70%. Tonight, mostly cloudy. A chance of showers and thunderstorms after midnight. Humid with lows in the upper 60s. East winds around 5 miles an hour until midnight, becoming light and variable. Chance of rain 50%. Thursday, mostly cloudy. A chance of showers and thunderstorms in the morning. Humid with highs in the lower 80s. Northwest winds around 5 miles an hour. Chance of rain 50%. Thursday night, mostly cloudy. A chance of showers after midnight. Lows in the mid-60s. Northeast winds around 5 miles an hour. Chance of rain 30%. Friday, mostly sunny with a chance of showers. Highs in the lower 80s. East winds 5 to 10 miles an hour. Chance of rain 40%. Friday night, mostly clear until midnight, then partly cloudy with a chance of showers and thunderstorms after midnight. Lows in the upper 60s. Chance of rain 40%. Saturday, partly sunny with a chance of showers. Highs in the mid-80s. Chance of rain 50%. Saturday night, showers likely with a chance of thunderstorms. Lows in the mid-60s. Chance of rain 70%. Sunday, showers likely, mainly in the morning. Highs in the upper 70s. Chance of rain 70%. Sunday night, mostly cloudy. A chance of showers and thunderstorms until midnight, then a chance of showers after midnight. Lows in the lower 60s. Chance of rain 50%. Monday, mostly cloudy. A chance of showers in the morning. Highs in the mid-70s. Chance of rain 50%. Monday night and Tuesday, partly cloudy. A 30% chance of showers. Lows in the upper 50s. Highs in the mid-70s. Again, the forecast for Galesburg and surrounding areas of central and northwest Illinois for the rest of today, mostly cloudy with a slight chance of thunderstorms. Showers likely, mainly this morning. Highs in the upper 70s. East winds 5 to 10 miles an hour. Chance of rain 70%. At 8 a.m. in Galesburg, drizzle was falling. The temperature was 67 degrees, the dew point was 67, and the relative humidity was 100%. The wind was calm. The pressure was 30.28 inches and rising. Elsewhere around the area, at Burlington, rain was falling, with a temperature of 66. At Peoria, it was partly sunny, with a temperature of 71. It was cloudy, with a temperature of 65 at Moline, 70 at Quincy, 70 at Macomb, and 72 at Springfield. And once again at 8 a.m. in Galesburg, with drizzle, the temperature was 67. Looking elsewhere around the Midwest at 8 a.m., Chicago had light rain, and 64. Indianapolis was partly sunny, and 77. St. Louis was partly sunny, and 77. Kansas City had heavy rain and fog, and 70. Des Moines was cloudy, and 62. Milwaukee was cloudy, and 61. And now a discussion of hazardous weather conditions for the following county, Knox, Illinois. This hazardous weather outlook is for Central Illinois, East Central Illinois, and West Central Illinois. For today and tonight, scattered thunderstorms are expected this morning into early afternoon, with a continued threat for heavy rain.

rainfall and localized flooding in low-lying areas. Temperatures will be seasonally warm at times. Heat indices of 95 to 100 degrees are forecast for most of the area this afternoon. For Thursday through Tuesday, scattered thunderstorms 30 to 60% chance are forecast for Thursday, posing a threat for heavy rainfall. Additional thunderstorm chances persist through the end of the week and next weekend. The threat of locally heavy rainfall will persist through the weekend as well. Spotter information statement. Spotter activation is not anticipated through tonight. The time is currently 8:11 a.m. Central Daylight Time. 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Now for the official National Weather Service forecast for Galesburg and surrounding areas of central and northwest Illinois. Rest of today, mostly cloudy with a slight chance of thunderstorms. Showers likely, mainly this morning. Highs in the upper 70s. East winds 5 to 10 miles an hour. Chance of rain 70%. Tonight, mostly cloudy. A chance of showers and thunderstorms after midnight. Humid with lows in the upper 60s. East winds around 5 miles an hour until midnight, becoming light and variable. Chance of rain 50%. Thursday, mostly cloudy. A chance of showers and thunderstorms in the morning. Humid with highs in the lower 80s. Northwest winds around 5 miles an hour. Chance of rain 50%. Thursday night, mostly cloudy. A chance of showers after midnight. Lows in the mid-60s. Northeast winds around 5 miles an hour. Chance of rain 30%. Friday, mostly sunny with a chance of showers. Highs in the lower 80s. East winds 5 to 10 miles an hour. Chance of rain 40%. Friday night, mostly clear until midnight, then partly cloudy with a chance of showers and thunderstorms after midnight. Lows in the upper 60s. Chance of rain 40%. Saturday, partly sunny with a chance of showers. Highs in the mid-80s. Chance of rain 50%. Saturday night, showers likely with a chance of thunderstorms. Lows in the mid-60s. Chance of rain 70%. Sunday, showers likely, mainly in the morning. Highs in the upper 70s. Chance of rain 70%. Sunday night, mostly cloudy. A chance of showers and thunderstorms until midnight, then a chance of showers after midnight. Lows in the lower 60s. Chance of rain 50%. Monday, mostly cloudy. A chance of showers in the morning. Highs in the mid-70s. Chance of rain 50%. Monday night and Tuesday, partly cloudy. A 30% chance of showers. Lows in the upper 50s. Highs in the mid-70s. Again, the forecast for Galesburg and surrounding areas of central and northwest Illinois for the rest of today, mostly cloudy with a slight chance of thunderstorms. Showers likely, mainly this morning. Highs in the upper 70s. East winds 5 to 10 miles an hour. Chance of rain 70%. Now for the official National Weather Service forecast for Galesburg and surrounding areas of central and northwest Illinois. Rest of today, cloudy with a slight chance of thunderstorms. A chance of showers. Highs in the upper 70s. East winds around 5 miles an hour. Chance of rain 50%. Tonight, mostly cloudy. A slight chance of showers until midnight, then a chance of showers and thunderstorms after midnight. Humid with lows in the upper 60s. East winds around 5 miles an hour until midnight, becoming light and variable. Chance of rain 50%. Thursday, mostly cloudy. A chance of showers and thunderstorms in the morning. Humid with highs in the lower 80s. Northwest winds around 5 miles an hour. Chance of rain 50%. Thursday night, mostly cloudy. A chance of showers after midnight. Lows in the mid-60s. Northeast winds around 5 miles an hour. Chance of rain 30%. Friday, mostly sunny with a chance of showers. Highs in the lower 80s. East winds 5 to 10 miles an hour. Chance of rain 40%. Friday night, mostly clear until midnight, then partly cloudy with a chance of showers and thunderstorms after midnight. Lows in the upper 60s.

chance of rain 40%. Saturday, partly sunny with a chance of showers. Highs in the mid-80s. Chance of rain 50%. Saturday night, showers likely with a chance of thunderstorms. Lows in the mid-60s. Chance of rain 70%. Sunday, showers likely, mainly in the morning. Highs in the upper 70s. Chance of rain 70%. Sunday night, mostly cloudy. A chance of showers and thunderstorms until midnight, then a chance of showers after midnight. Lows in the lower 60s. Chance of rain 50%. Monday, mostly cloudy. A chance of showers in the morning. Highs in the mid-70s. Chance of rain 50%. Monday night and Tuesday, partly cloudy. A 30% chance of showers. Lows in the upper 50s. Highs in the mid-70s. Again, the forecast for Galesburg and surrounding areas of central and northwest Illinois for the rest of today, cloudy with a slight chance of thunderstorms. A chance of showers. Highs in the upper 70s. East winds around 5 miles an hour. Chance of rain 50%. 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Programming originates from NOAA's National Weather Service office in Lincoln. 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The Peoria, Illinois climate summary for yesterday, September 15, 2026. Yesterday's high temperature of 91 degrees occurred at 2:46 p.m. The normal high is 79. Yesterday's low temperature of 68 degrees occurred at 5:56 a.m. The normal low is 57. 0.07 inches of precipitation fell yesterday, which brings the monthly total to 0.26 inches. This is 1.63 inches below the normal amount of 1.89 inches for September. The total precipitation for the year now stands at 31.10 inches, which is 3.22 inches above normal. There were no heating degree days yesterday, which is 2 below normal. This leaves the monthly total at 0, which is 12 below normal. The yearly total since July 1st is 0, which is 16 below normal. There were 15 cooling degree days yesterday, which is 10 above normal. This brings the monthly total to 179, which is 89 above normal. The yearly total since January 1st is 1,194, which is 107 above normal. Yesterday the maximum wind observed was 18 miles an hour from the east. The highest wind gust observed was 29 miles per hour from the north, which occurred at 8:30 p.m. Yesterday the average wind speed was 7 miles per hour. The normal high temperature for today is 79 degrees, and the normal low is 56. The record high for today is 94, which occurred in 1939, and the record low is 35, which occurred in 1916. Sunrise today is at 6:40 a.m. and sunset is at 7:06 p.m. At 8 a.m. in Galesburg, drizzle was falling. The temperature was 67 degrees, the dew point was 67, and the relative humidity was 100%. The wind was calm. The pressure was 30.28 inches and rising. Elsewhere around the area, at Burlington, rain was falling, with a temperature of 66. At Peoria, it was partly sunny, with a temperature of 71. It was cloudy, with a temperature of 65 at Moline, 70 at Quincy, 70 at Macomb, and 72 at Springfield. And once again at 8 a.m. in Galesburg, with drizzle, the temperature was 67. Looking elsewhere around the Midwest at 8 a.m., Chicago had light rain, and 64. Indianapolis was partly sunny, and 77. St. Louis was partly sunny, and 77. Kansas City had heavy rain and fog, and 70. Des Moines was cloudy, and 62. Milwaukee was cloudy, and 61. And now a discussion of hazardous weather conditions for the following county, Knox, Illinois. This hazardous weather outlook is for central Illinois, east central Illinois, and west central Illinois. For today and tonight, scattered thunderstorms are expected this morning into early afternoon, with a continued threat for heavy rainfall and localized flooding in low-lying areas.

temperatures will be seasonally warm at times. Heat indices of 95 to 100 degrees are forecast for most of the area this afternoon. For Thursday through Tuesday, scattered thunderstorms, 30 to 60% chance are forecast for Thursday, posing a threat for heavy rainfall. Additional thunderstorm chances persist through the end of the week and next weekend. The threat of locally heavy rainfall will persist through the weekend as well. Spotter information statement. Spotter activation is not anticipated through tonight. The time is currently 8:21 a.m. Central Daylight Time. 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Now for the official National Weather Service forecast for Galesburg and surrounding areas of central and northwest Illinois. Rest of today, cloudy with a slight chance of thunderstorms. A chance of showers. Highs in the upper 70s. East winds around 5 miles an hour. Chance of rain 50%. Tonight, mostly cloudy. A slight chance of showers until midnight, then a chance of showers and thunderstorms after midnight. Humid with lows in the upper 60s. East winds around 5 miles an hour until midnight, becoming light and variable. Chance of rain 50%. Thursday, mostly cloudy. A chance of showers and thunderstorms in the morning. Humid with highs in the lower 80s. Northwest winds around 5 miles an hour. Chance of rain 50%. Thursday night, mostly cloudy. A chance of showers after midnight. Lows in the mid-60s. Northeast winds around 5 miles an hour. Chance of rain 30%. Friday, mostly sunny with a chance of showers. Highs in the lower 80s. East winds 5 to 10 miles an hour. Chance of rain 40%. Friday night, mostly clear until midnight, then partly cloudy with a chance of showers and thunderstorms after midnight. Lows in the upper 60s. Chance of rain 40%. Saturday, partly sunny with a chance of showers. Highs in the mid-80s. Chance of rain 50%. Saturday night, showers likely with a chance of thunderstorms. Lows in the mid-60s. Chance of rain 70%. Sunday, showers likely, mainly in the morning. Highs in the upper 70s. Chance of rain 70%. Sunday night, mostly cloudy. A chance of showers and thunderstorms until midnight, then a chance of showers after midnight. Lows in the lower 60s. Chance of rain 50%. Monday, mostly cloudy. A chance of showers in the morning. Highs in the mid-70s. Chance of rain 50%. Monday night and Tuesday, partly cloudy. A 30% chance of showers. Lows in the upper 50s. Highs in the mid-70s. Again, the forecast for Galesburg and surrounding areas of central and northwest Illinois for the rest of today, cloudy with a slight chance of thunderstorms. A chance of showers. Highs in the upper 70s. East winds around 5 miles an hour. Chance of rain 50%. At 8 a.m. in Galesburg, drizzle was falling. The temperature was 67 degrees, the dew point was 67, and the relative humidity was 100%. The wind was calm. The pressure was 30.28 inches and rising. Elsewhere around the area, at Burlington, rain was falling, with a temperature of 66. At Peoria, it was partly sunny, with a temperature of 71. It was cloudy, with a temperature of 65 at Moline, 70 at Quincy, 70 at Macomb, and 72 at Springfield. And once again at 8 a.m. in Galesburg, with drizzle, the temperature was 67. At 8 a.m. in Galesburg, drizzle was falling. The temperature was 67 degrees, the dew point was 67, and the relative humidity was 100%. The wind was calm. The pressure was 30.28 inches and rising. Elsewhere around the area, at Burlington, rain was falling, with a temperature of 66. At Peoria, it was partly sunny, with a temperature of 71. It was cloudy, with a temperature of 65 at Moline, 70 at Quincy, 70 at Macomb, and 72 at Springfield. And once again at 8 a.m. in Galesburg, with drizzle, the temperature was 67. Looking elsewhere around the Midwest at 8 a.m., Chicago had light rain, and 64. Indianapolis was partly sunny, and 77.

St. Louis was partly sunny and 77. Kansas City had rain and fog and 70. Des Moines was cloudy and 62. Milwaukee was cloudy and 61. And now a discussion of hazardous weather conditions for the following county, Knox, Illinois. This hazardous weather outlook is for Central Illinois, East Central Illinois, and West Central Illinois. For today and tonight, scattered thunderstorms are expected this morning into early afternoon, with a continued threat for heavy rainfall and localized flooding in low-lying areas. Temperatures will be seasonally warm at times. Heat indices of 95 to 100 degrees are forecast for most of the area this afternoon. For Thursday through Tuesday, scattered thunderstorms 30 to 60% chance are forecast for Thursday, posing a threat for heavy rainfall. Additional thunderstorm chances persist through the end of the week and next weekend. The threat of locally heavy rainfall will persist through the weekend as well. Spotter information statement, spotter activation is not anticipated through tonight. The time is currently 8:27 a.m. Central Daylight Time. 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Now for the official National Weather Service forecast for Galesburg and surrounding areas of central and northwest Illinois. Rest of today, cloudy with a slight chance of thunderstorms. A chance of showers. Highs in the upper 70s. East winds around 5 miles an hour. Chance of rain 50%. Tonight, mostly cloudy. A slight chance of showers until midnight, then a chance of showers and thunderstorms after midnight. Humid with lows in the upper 60s. East winds around 5 miles an hour until midnight, becoming light and variable. Chance of rain 50%. Thursday, mostly cloudy. A chance of showers and thunderstorms in the morning. Humid with highs in the lower 80s. Northwest winds around 5 miles an hour. Chance of rain 50%. Thursday night, mostly cloudy. A chance of showers after midnight. Lows in the mid-60s. Northeast winds around 5 miles an hour. Chance of rain 30%. Friday, mostly sunny with a chance of showers. Highs in the lower 80s. East winds 5 to 10 miles an hour. Chance of rain 40%. Friday night, mostly clear until midnight, then partly cloudy with a chance of showers and thunderstorms after midnight. Lows in the upper 60s. Chance of rain 40%. Saturday, partly sunny with a chance of showers. Highs in the mid-80s. Chance of rain 50%. Saturday night, showers likely with a chance of thunderstorms. Lows in the mid-60s. Chance of rain 70%. Sunday, showers likely, mainly in the morning. Highs in the upper 70s. Chance of rain 70%. Sunday night, mostly cloudy. A chance of showers and thunderstorms until midnight, then a chance of showers after midnight. Lows in the lower 60s. Chance of rain 50%. Monday, mostly cloudy. A chance of showers in the morning. Highs in the mid 70s. Chance of rain 50%. Monday night and Tuesday, partly cloudy. A 30% chance of showers. Lows in the upper 50s. Highs in the mid-70s. Again, the forecast for Galesburg and surrounding areas of central and northwest Illinois for the rest of today, cloudy with a slight chance of thunderstorms. A chance of showers. Highs in the upper 70s. East winds around 5 miles an hour. Chance of rain 50%. The Peoria, Illinois climate summary for yesterday, September 15, 2026. Yesterday's high temperature of 91 degrees occurred at 2:46 p.m. The normal high is 79. Yesterday's low temperature of 68 degrees occurred at 5:56 a.m. The normal low is 57. 0.07 inches of precipitation fell yesterday, which brings the monthly total to 0.26 inches. This is 1.63 inches below the normal amount of 1.89 inches for September. The total precipitation for the year now stands at 31.10 inches, which is 3.22 inches above normal. There were no heating degree days yesterday, which is 2 below normal. This leaves the monthly total at 0, which is 12 below normal. The yearly total since July 1st is 0, which is 16 below normal.
There were 15 cooling degree days yesterday, which is 10 above normal. This brings the monthly total to 179, which is 89 above normal. The yearly total since January 1st is 1,194, which is 107 above normal. Yesterday the maximum wind observed was 18 miles an hour from the east. The highest wind gust observed was 29 miles per hour from the north, which occurred at 8:30 p.m. Yesterday the average wind speed was 7 miles per hour. The normal high temperature for today is 79 degrees, and the normal low is 56. The record high for today is 94, which occurred in 1939, and the record low is 35, which occurred in 1916. Sunrise today is at 6:40 a.m. and sunset is at 7:06 p.m. At 8 a.m. in Galesburg, drizzle was falling. The temperature was 67 degrees, the dew point was 67, and the relative humidity was 100%. The wind was calm. The pressure was 30.28 inches and rising. Elsewhere around the area, at Burlington, rain was falling, with a temperature of 66. At Peoria, it was partly sunny, with a temperature of 71. It was cloudy, with a temperature of 65 at Moline, 70 at Quincy, 70 at Macomb, and 72 at Springfield. And once again at 8 a.m. in Galesburg, with drizzle, the temperature was 67. Looking elsewhere around the Midwest at 8 a.m., Chicago had light rain, and 64. Indianapolis was partly sunny, and 77. St. Louis was partly sunny, and 77. Kansas City had rain and fog, and 70. Des Moines was cloudy, and 62. Milwaukee was cloudy, and 61. And now a discussion of hazardous weather conditions for the following county, Knox, Illinois. This hazardous weather outlook is for Central Illinois, East Central Illinois, and West Central Illinois. For today and tonight, scattered thunderstorms. Weather outlook is for Central Illinois, East Central Illinois, and West Central Illinois. For today and tonight, scattered thunderstorms are expected this morning into early afternoon, with a continued threat for heavy rainfall and localized flooding in low-lying areas. Temperatures will be seasonally warm at times. Heat indices of 95 to 100 degrees are forecast for most of the area this afternoon. For Thursday through Tuesday, scattered thunderstorms 30 to 60% chance are forecast for Thursday, posing a threat for heavy rainfall. Additional thunderstorm chances persist through the end of the week and next weekend. The threat of locally heavy rainfall will persist through the weekend as well. Spotter information statement, spotter activation is not anticipated through tonight. The time is currently 8:34 a.m. Central Daylight Time. 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Now for the official National Weather Service forecast for Galesburg and surrounding areas of central and northwest Illinois. Rest of today, cloudy with a slight chance of thunderstorms. A chance of showers. Highs in the upper 70s. East winds around 5 miles an hour. Chance of rain 50%. Tonight, mostly cloudy. A slight chance of showers until midnight, then a chance of showers and thunderstorms after midnight. Humid with lows in the upper 60s. East winds around 5 miles an hour until midnight, becoming light and variable. Chance of rain 50%. Thursday, mostly cloudy. A chance of showers and thunderstorms in the morning. Humid with highs in the lower 80s. Northwest winds around 5 miles an hour. Chance of rain 50%. Thursday night, mostly cloudy. A chance of showers after midnight. Lows in the mid-60s. Northeast winds around 5 miles an hour. Chance of rain 30%. Friday, mostly sunny with a chance of showers. Highs in the lower 80s. East winds 5 to 10 miles an hour. Chance of rain 40%. Friday night, mostly clear until midnight, then partly cloudy with a chance of showers and thunderstorms after midnight. Lows in the upper 60s. Chance of rain 40%. Saturday, partly sunny with a chance of showers. Highs in the mid-80s. Chance of rain 50%. Saturday night, showers likely with a chance of thunderstorms. Lows in the mid-60s. Chance of rain 70%. Sunday, showers likely, mainly in the morning.

highs in the upper 70s. Chance of rain 70%. Sunday night, mostly cloudy. A chance of showers and thunderstorms until midnight, then a chance of showers after midnight. Lows in the lower 60s. Chance of rain 50%. Monday, mostly cloudy. A chance of showers in the morning. Highs in the mid-70s. Chance of rain 50%. Monday night and Tuesday, partly cloudy. A 30% chance of showers. Lows in the upper 50s. Highs in the mid-70s. Again, the forecast for Galesburg and surrounding areas of central and northwest Illinois for the rest of today, cloudy with a slight chance of thunderstorms. A chance of showers. Highs in the upper 70s. East winds around 5 miles an hour. Chance of rain 50%. At 8 a.m. in Galesburg, drizzle was falling. The temperature was 67 degrees, the dew point was 67, and the relative humidity was 100%. The wind was calm. The pressure was 30.28 inches and rising. Elsewhere around the area, at Burlington, rain was falling, with a temperature of 66. At Peoria, it was partly sunny, with a temperature of 71. It was cloudy, with a temperature of 65 at Moline, 70 at Quincy, 70 at Macomb, and 72 at Springfield. And once again at 8 a.m. in Galesburg, with drizzle, the temperature was 67. Looking elsewhere around the Midwest at 8 a.m., Chicago had light rain, and 64. Indianapolis was partly sunny, and 77. St. Louis was partly sunny, and 77. Kansas City had rain and fog, and 70. Des Moines was cloudy, and 62. Milwaukee was cloudy, and 61. And now a discussion of hazardous weather conditions for the following county, Knox, Illinois. This hazardous weather outlook is for Central Illinois, East Central Illinois, and West Central Illinois. For today and tonight, scattered thunderstorms are expected this morning into early afternoon, with a continued threat for heavy rainfall and localized flooding in low-lying areas. Temperatures will be seasonally warm at times. Heat indices of 95 to 100 degrees are forecast for most of the area this afternoon. For Thursday through Tuesday, scattered thunderstorms 30 to 60% chance are forecast for Thursday, posing a threat for heavy rainfall. Additional thunderstorm chances persist through the end of the week and next weekend. The threat of locally heavy rainfall will persist through the weekend as well. Spotter information statement, spotter activation is not anticipated through tonight. The time is currently 8:38 a.m. Central Daylight Time. 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Now for the official National Weather Service forecast for Galesburg and surrounding areas of central and northwest Illinois. Rest of today, cloudy with a slight chance of thunderstorms. A chance of showers. Highs in the upper 70s. East winds around 5 miles an hour. Chance of rain 50%. Tonight, mostly cloudy. A slight chance of showers until midnight, then a chance of showers and thunderstorms after midnight. Humid with lows in the upper 60s. East winds around 5 miles an hour until midnight, becoming light and variable. Chance of rain 50%. Thursday, mostly cloudy. A chance of showers and thunderstorms in the morning. Humid with highs in the lower 80s. Northwest winds around 5 miles an hour. Chance of rain 50%. Thursday night, mostly cloudy. A chance of showers after midnight. Lows in the mid-60s. Northeast winds around 5 miles an hour. Chance of rain 30%. Friday, mostly sunny with a chance of showers. Highs in the lower 80s. East winds 5 to 10 miles an hour. Chance of rain 40%. Friday night, mostly clear until midnight, then partly cloudy with a chance of showers and thunderstorms after midnight. Lows in the upper 60s. Chance of rain 40%. Saturday, partly sunny with a chance of showers. Highs in the mid-80s. Chance of rain 50%. Saturday night, showers likely with a chance of thunderstorms. Lows in the mid-60s. Chance of rain 70%. Sunday, showers likely, mainly in the morning. Highs in the upper 70s. Chance of rain 70%.

a chance of showers. Highs in the upper 70s. East winds around 5 miles an hour. Chance of rain 50%. At 8 a.m. in Galesburg, drizzle was falling. The temperature was 67 degrees, the dew point was 67, and the relative humidity was 100%. The wind was calm. The pressure was 30.28 inches and rising. Elsewhere around the area, at Burlington, rain was falling, with a temperature of 66. At Peoria, it was partly sunny, with a temperature of 71. It was cloudy, with a temperature of 65 at Moline, 70 at Quincy, 70 at Macomb, and 72 at Springfield. And once again at 8 a.m. in Galesburg, with drizzle, the temperature was 67. Looking elsewhere around the Midwest at 8 a.m., Chicago had light rain and 64. Indianapolis was partly sunny and 77. St. Louis was partly sunny and 77. Kansas City had rain and fog and 70. Des Moines was cloudy and 62. Milwaukee was cloudy and 61. The time is currently 8:42 a.m. Central Daylight Time. 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Now for the official National Weather Service forecast for Galesburg and surrounding areas of central and northwest Illinois. Rest of today, cloudy with a slight chance of thunderstorms. A chance of showers. Highs in the upper 70s. East winds around 5 miles an hour. Chance of rain 50%. Tonight, mostly cloudy. A slight chance of showers until midnight, then a chance of showers and thunderstorms after midnight. Humid with lows in the upper 60s. East winds around 5 miles an hour until midnight, becoming light and variable. Chance of rain 50%. Thursday, mostly cloudy. A chance of showers and thunderstorms in the morning. Humid with highs in the lower 80s. Northwest winds around 5 miles an hour. Chance of rain 50%. Thursday night, mostly cloudy. A chance of showers after midnight. Lows in the mid-60s. Northeast winds around 5 miles an hour. Chance of rain 30%. Friday, mostly sunny with a chance of showers. Highs in the lower 80s. East winds 5 to 10 miles an hour. Chance of rain 40%. Friday night, mostly clear until midnight, then partly cloudy with a chance of showers and thunderstorms after midnight. Lows in the upper 60s. Chance of rain 40%. Saturday, partly sunny with a chance of showers. Highs in the mid-80s. Chance of rain 50%. Saturday night, showers likely with a chance of thunderstorms. Lows in the mid-60s. Chance of rain 70%. Sunday, showers likely, mainly in the morning. Highs in the upper 70s. Chance of rain 70%. Sunday night, mostly cloudy. A chance of showers and thunderstorms until midnight, then a chance of showers after midnight. Lows in the lower 60s. Chance of rain 50%. Monday, mostly cloudy. A chance of showers in the morning. Highs in the mid-70s. Chance of rain 50%. Monday night and Tuesday, partly cloudy. A 30% chance of showers. Lows in the upper 50s. Highs in the mid-70s. Again, the forecast for Galesburg and surrounding areas of central and northwest Illinois for the rest of today, cloudy with a slight chance of thunderstorms. A chance of showers. Highs in the upper 70s. East winds around 5 miles an hour. Chance of rain 50%. The Peoria, Illinois climate summary for yesterday, September 15, 2026. Yesterday's high temperature of 91 degrees occurred at 2:46 p.m. The normal high is 79. Yesterday's low temperature of 68 degrees occurred at 5:56 a.m. The normal low is 57. 0.07 inches of precipitation fell yesterday, which brings the monthly total to 0.26 inches. This is 1.63 inches below the normal amount of 1.89 inches for September. The total precipitation for the year now stands at 31.10 inches, which is 3.22 inches above normal. There were no heating degree days yesterday, which is 2 below normal. This leaves the monthly total at 0, which is 12 below normal.

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Now for the official National Weather Service forecast for Galesburg and surrounding areas of central and northwest Illinois. Rest of today, cloudy with a slight chance of thunderstorms. A chance of showers. Highs in the upper 70s. East winds around 5 miles an hour. Chance of rain 50%. Tonight, mostly cloudy. A slight chance of showers until midnight, then a chance of showers and thunderstorms after midnight. Humid with lows in the upper 60s. East winds around 5 miles an hour until midnight, becoming light and variable. Chance of rain 50%. Thursday, mostly cloudy. A chance of showers and thunderstorms in the morning. Humid with highs in the lower 80s. Northwest winds around 5 miles an hour. Chance of rain 50%. Thursday night, mostly cloudy. A chance of showers after midnight. Lows in the mid-60s. Northeast winds around 5 miles an hour. Chance of rain 30%. Friday, mostly sunny with a chance of showers. Highs in the lower 80s. East winds 5 to 10 miles an hour. Chance of rain 40%. Friday night, mostly clear until midnight, then partly cloudy with a chance of showers and thunderstorms after midnight. Lows in the upper 60s. Chance of rain 40%. Saturday, partly sunny with a chance of showers. Highs in the mid-80s. Chance of rain 50%. Saturday night, showers likely with a chance of thunderstorms. Lows in the mid-60s. Chance of rain 70%. Sunday, showers likely, mainly in the morning. Highs in the upper 70s. Chance of rain 70%. Sunday night, mostly cloudy. A chance of showers and thunderstorms until midnight, then a chance of showers after midnight. Lows in the lower 60s. Chance of rain 50%. Monday, mostly cloudy. A chance of showers in the morning. Highs in the mid-70s. Chance of rain 50%. Monday night and Tuesday, partly cloudy. A 30% chance of showers. Lows in the upper 50s. Highs in the mid-70s. Again, the forecast for Galesburg and surrounding areas of central and northwest Illinois for the rest of today, cloudy with a slight chance of thunderstorms. A chance of showers. Highs in the upper 70s. East winds around 5 miles an hour. Chance of rain 50%. At 8 a.m. in Galesburg, drizzle was falling. The temperature was 67 degrees, the dew point was 67, and the relative humidity was 100%. The wind was calm. The pressure was 30.28 inches and rising. Elsewhere around the area, at Burlington, rain was falling, with a temperature of 66. At Peoria, it was partly sunny, with a temperature of 71. It was cloudy, with a temperature of 65 at Moline, 70 at Quincy, 70 at Macomb, and 72 at Springfield. And once again at 8 a.m. in Galesburg, with drizzle, the temperature was 67. The time is currently 9 a.m. Central Daylight Time. 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Now for the official National Weather Service forecast for Galesburg and surrounding areas of central and northwest Illinois. Rest of today, cloudy with a slight chance of thunderstorms. A chance of showers. Highs in the upper 70s. East winds around 5 miles an hour. Chance of rain 50%. Tonight, mostly cloudy. A slight chance of showers until midnight, then a chance of showers and thunderstorms after midnight. Humid with lows in the upper 60s. East winds around 5 miles an hour until midnight, becoming light and variable. Chance of rain 50%. Thursday, mostly cloudy. A chance of showers and thunderstorms in the morning. Humid with highs in the lower 80s. Northwest winds around 5 miles an hour. Chance of rain 50%. Thursday night, mostly cloudy. A chance of showers after midnight. Lows in the mid-60s. Northeast winds around 5 miles an hour. Chance of rain 30%. Friday, mostly sunny with a chance of showers.

highs in the lower 80s. East wind 5 to 10 miles an hour. Chance of rain 40%. Friday night, mostly clear until midnight, then partly cloudy with a chance of showers and thunderstorms after midnight. Lows in the upper 60s. Chance of rain 40%. Saturday, partly sunny with a chance of showers. Highs in the mid 80s. Chance of rain 50%. Saturday night, showers likely with a chance of thunderstorms. Lows in the mid 60s. Chance of rain 70%. Sunday, showers likely, mainly in the morning. Highs in the upper 70s. Chance of rain 70%. Sunday night, mostly cloudy. A chance of showers and thunderstorms until midnight, then a chance of showers after midnight. Lows in the lower 60s. Chance of rain 50%. Monday, mostly cloudy. A chance of showers in the morning. Highs in the mid 70s. Chance of rain 50%. Monday night and Tuesday, partly cloudy. A 30% chance of showers. Lows in the upper 50s. Highs in the mid 70s. Again, the forecast for Galesburg and surrounding areas of central and northwest Illinois for the rest of today, cloudy with a slight chance of thunderstorms. A chance of showers. Highs in the upper 70s. East winds around 5 miles an hour. Chance of rain 50%. The time is currently 9:03 a.m. Central Daylight Time. 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Now for the official National Weather Service forecast for Galesburg and surrounding areas of central and northwest Illinois. Rest of today, cloudy with a slight chance of thunderstorms. A chance of showers. Highs in the upper 70s. East winds around 5 miles an hour. Chance of rain 50%. Tonight, mostly cloudy. A slight chance of showers until midnight, then a chance of showers and thunderstorms after midnight. Humid with lows in the upper 60s. East winds around 5 miles an hour until midnight, becoming light and variable. Chance of rain 50%. Thursday, mostly cloudy. A chance of showers and thunderstorms in the morning. Humid with highs in the lower 80s. Northwest winds around 5 miles an hour. Chance of rain 50%. Thursday night, mostly cloudy. A chance of showers after midnight. Lows in the mid-60s. Northeast winds around 5 miles an hour. Chance of rain 30%. Friday, mostly sunny with a chance of showers. Highs in the lower 80s. East winds 5 to 10 miles an hour. Chance of rain 40%. Friday night, mostly clear until midnight, then partly cloudy with a chance of showers and thunderstorms after midnight. Lows in the upper 60s. Chance of rain 40%. Saturday, partly sunny with a chance of showers. Highs in the mid-80s. Chance of rain 50%. Saturday night, showers likely with a chance of thunderstorms. Lows in the mid-60s. Chance of rain 70%. Sunday, showers likely, mainly in the morning. Highs in the upper 70s. Chance of rain 70%. Sunday night, mostly cloudy. A chance of showers and thunderstorms until midnight, then a chance of showers after midnight. Lows in the lower 60s. Chance of rain 50%. Monday, mostly cloudy. A chance of showers in the morning. Highs in the mid-70s. Chance of rain 50%. Monday night and Tuesday, partly cloudy. A 30% chance of showers. Lows in the upper 50s. Highs in the mid-70s. Again, the forecast for Galesburg and surrounding areas of central and northwest Illinois for the rest of today, cloudy with a slight chance of thunderstorms. A chance of showers. Highs in the upper 70s. East winds around 5 miles an hour. Chance of rain 50%. The time is currently 9:06 a.m. Central Daylight Time. 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Now for the official National Weather Service forecast for Galesburg and surrounding areas of central and northwest Illinois. Rest of today, cloudy with a slight chance of thunderstorms. A chance of showers. Highs in the upper 70s.

northeast winds around 5 miles an hour. Chance of rain 50%. Tonight, mostly cloudy. A slight chance of showers until midnight, then a chance of showers and thunderstorms after midnight. Humid with lows in the upper 60s. East winds around 5 miles an hour until midnight, becoming light and variable. Chance of rain 50%. Thursday, mostly cloudy. A chance of showers and thunderstorms in the morning. Humid with highs in the lower 80s. Northwest winds around 5 miles an hour. Chance of rain 50%. Thursday night, mostly cloudy. A chance of showers after midnight. Lows in the mid-60s. Northeast winds around 5 miles an hour. Chance of rain 30%. Friday, mostly sunny with a chance of showers. Highs in the lower 80s. East winds 5 to 10 miles an hour. Chance of rain 40%. Friday night, mostly clear until midnight, then partly cloudy with a chance of showers and thunderstorms after midnight. Lows in the upper 60s. Chance of rain 40%. Saturday, partly sunny with a chance of showers. Highs in the mid-80s. Chance of rain 50%. Saturday night, showers likely with a chance of thunderstorms. Lows in the mid-60s. Chance of rain 70%. Sunday, showers likely, mainly in the morning. Highs in the upper 70s. Chance of rain 70%. Sunday night, mostly cloudy. A chance of showers and thunderstorms until midnight, then a chance of showers after midnight. Lows in the lower 60s. Chance of rain 50%. Monday, mostly cloudy. A chance of showers in the morning. Highs in the mid-70s. Chance of rain 50%. Monday night and Tuesday, partly cloudy. A 30% chance of showers. Lows in the upper 50s. Highs in the mid-70s. Again, the forecast for Galesburg and surrounding areas of central and northwest Illinois for the rest of today, cloudy with a slight chance of thunderstorms. A chance of showers. Highs in the upper 70s. East winds around 5 miles an hour. Chance of rain 50%. At 9 a.m. in Galesburg, skies were cloudy. The temperature was 68 degrees, the dew point was 68, and the relative humidity was 100%. The wind was east at 3 miles an hour. The pressure was 30.27 inches and rising. Elsewhere around the area, at Burlington, fog was reported, with a temperature of 66. It was cloudy, with a temperature of 72 at Peoria, 66 at Moline, 71 at Quincy, 71 at Macomb, and 73 at Springfield. And once again at 9 a.m. in Galesburg, under cloudy skies, the temperature was 68. Looking elsewhere around the Midwest at 9 a.m., Chicago was cloudy, and 66. Indianapolis was partly sunny, and 81. St. Louis was partly sunny, and 79. Kansas City had rain and fog, and 70. Des Moines was cloudy, and 63. Milwaukee was cloudy, and 61. The time is currently 9:10 a.m. Central Daylight Time. 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Now for the official National Weather Service forecast for Galesburg and surrounding areas of central and northwest Illinois. Rest of today, cloudy with a slight chance of thunderstorms. A chance of showers. Highs in the upper 70s. East winds around 5 miles an hour. Chance of rain 50%. Tonight, mostly cloudy. A slight chance of showers until midnight, then a chance of showers and thunderstorms after midnight. Humid with lows in the upper 60s. East winds around 5 miles an hour until midnight, becoming light and variable. Chance of rain 50%. Thursday, mostly cloudy. A chance of showers and thunderstorms in the morning. Humid with highs in the lower 80s. Northwest winds around 5 miles an hour. Chance of rain 50%. Thursday night, mostly cloudy. A chance of showers after midnight. Lows in the mid-60s. Northeast winds around 5 miles an hour. Chance of rain 30%. Friday, mostly sunny with a chance of showers. Highs in the lower 80s. East winds 5 to 10 miles an hour. Chance of rain 40%.

Friday night, mostly clear until midnight, then partly cloudy with a chance of showers and thunderstorms after midnight. Lows in the upper 60s. Chance of rain 40%. Saturday, partly sunny with a chance of showers. Highs in the mid-80s. Chance of rain 50%. Saturday night, showers likely with a chance of thunderstorms. Lows in the mid-60s. Chance of rain 70%. Sunday, showers likely, mainly in the morning. Highs in the upper 70s. Chance of rain 70%. Sunday night, mostly cloudy. A chance of showers and thunderstorms until midnight, then a chance of showers after midnight. Lows in the lower 60s. Chance of rain 50%. Monday, mostly cloudy. A chance of showers in the morning. Highs in the mid-70s. Chance of rain 50%. Monday night and Tuesday, partly cloudy. A 30% chance of showers. Lows in the upper 50s. Highs in the mid-70s. Again, the forecast for Galesburg and surrounding areas of central and northwest Illinois for the rest of today, cloudy with a slight chance of thunderstorms. A chance of showers. Highs in the upper 70s. East winds around 5 miles an hour. Chance of rain 50%. At 9 a.m. in Galesburg, skies were cloudy. The temperature was 68 degrees, the dew point was 68, and the relative humidity was 100%. The wind was east at 3 miles an hour. The pressure was 30.27 inches and rising. Elsewhere around the area, at Burlington, fog was reported, with a temperature of 66. It was cloudy, with a temperature of 72 at Peoria, 66 at Moline, 71 at Quincy, 71 at Macomb, and 73 at Springfield. And once again at 9 a.m. in Galesburg, under cloudy skies, the temperature was 68. Looking elsewhere around the Midwest at 9 a.m., Chicago was cloudy and 66. Indianapolis was partly sunny and 81. St. Louis was partly sunny and 79. Kansas City had rain and fog and 70. Des Moines was cloudy and 63. Milwaukee was cloudy and 61. 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Programming originates from NOAA's National Weather Service office in Lincoln. 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Now for the official National Weather Service forecast for Galesburg and surrounding areas of central and northwest Illinois. Rest of today, cloudy with a slight chance of thunderstorms. A chance of showers. Highs in the upper 70s. East winds around 5 miles an hour. Chance of rain 50%. Tonight, mostly cloudy. A slight chance of showers until midnight, then a chance of showers and thunderstorms after midnight. Humid with lows in the upper 60s. East winds around 5 miles an hour until midnight, becoming light and variable. Chance of rain 50%. Thursday, mostly cloudy. A chance of showers and thunderstorms in the morning. Humid with highs in the lower 80s. Northwest winds around 5 miles an hour. Chance of rain 50%. Thursday night, mostly cloudy. A chance of showers after midnight. Lows in the mid-60s. Northeast winds around 5 miles an hour. Chance of rain 30%. Friday, mostly sunny with a chance of showers. Highs in the lower 80s. East winds 5 to 10 miles an hour. Chance of rain 40%. Friday night, mostly clear until midnight, then partly cloudy with a chance of showers and thunderstorms after midnight. Lows in the upper 60s. Chance of rain 40%. Saturday, partly sunny with a chance of showers. Highs in the mid-80s. Chance of rain 50%. Saturday night, showers likely with a chance of thunderstorms. Lows in the mid-60s. Chance of rain 70%. Sunday, showers likely, mainly in the morning.

highs in the upper 70s. Chance of rain 70%. Sunday night, mostly cloudy. A chance of showers and thunderstorms until midnight, then a chance of showers after midnight. Lows in the lower 60s. Chance of rain 50%. Monday, mostly cloudy. A chance of showers in the morning. Highs in the mid-70s. Chance of rain 50%. Monday night and Tuesday, partly cloudy. A 30% chance of showers. Lows in the upper 50s. Highs in the mid-70s. Again, the forecast for Galesburg and surrounding areas of central and northwest Illinois for the rest of today, cloudy with a slight chance of thunderstorms. A chance of showers. Highs in the upper 70s. East winds around 5 miles an hour. Chance of rain 50%. At 9 a.m. in Galesburg, skies were cloudy. The temperature was 68 degrees, the dew point was 68, and the relative humidity was 100%. The wind was east at 3 miles an hour. The pressure was 30.27 inches and rising. Elsewhere around the area, at Burlington, fog was reported, with a temperature of 66. At Springfield, it was partly sunny, with a temperature of 73. It was cloudy, with a temperature of 72 at Peoria, 66 at Moline, 71 at Quincy, and 71 at Macomb. And once again at 9 a.m. in Galesburg, under cloudy skies, the temperature was 68. Looking elsewhere around the Midwest at 9 a.m., Chicago was cloudy, and 66. Indianapolis was partly sunny, and 81. St. Louis was partly sunny, and 79. Kansas City had heavy rain and fog, and 70. Des Moines was cloudy, and 63. Milwaukee was cloudy, and 61. The time is currently 9:18 a.m. Central Daylight Time. 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Now for the official National Weather Service forecast for Galesburg and surrounding areas of central and northwest Illinois. Rest of today, cloudy with a slight chance of thunderstorms. A chance of showers. Highs in the upper 70s. East winds around 5 miles an hour. Chance of rain 50%. Tonight, mostly cloudy. A slight chance of showers until midnight, then a chance of showers and thunderstorms after midnight. Humid with lows in the upper 60s. East winds around 5 miles an hour until midnight, becoming light and variable. Chance of rain 50%. Thursday, mostly cloudy. A chance of showers and thunderstorms in the morning. Humid with highs in the lower 80s. Northwest winds around 5 miles an hour. Chance of rain 50%. Thursday night, mostly cloudy. A chance of showers after midnight. Lows in the mid-60s. Northeast winds around 5 miles an hour. Chance of rain 30%. Friday, mostly sunny with a chance of showers. Highs in the lower 80s. East winds 5 to 10 miles an hour. Chance of rain 40%. Friday night, mostly clear until midnight, then partly cloudy with a chance of showers and thunderstorms after midnight. Lows in the upper 60s. Chance of rain 40%. Saturday, partly sunny with a chance of showers. Highs in the mid-80s. Chance of rain 50%. Saturday night, showers likely with a chance of thunderstorms. Lows in the mid-60s. Chance of rain 70%. Sunday, showers likely, mainly in the morning. Highs in the upper 70s. Chance of rain 70%. Sunday night, mostly cloudy. A chance of showers and thunderstorms until midnight, then a chance of showers after midnight. Lows in the lower 60s. Chance of rain 50%. Monday, mostly cloudy. A chance of showers in the morning. Highs in the mid-70s. Chance of rain 50%. Monday night and Tuesday, partly cloudy. A 30% chance of showers. Lows in the upper 50s. Highs in the mid-70s. Again, the forecast for Galesburg and surrounding areas of central and northwest Illinois for the rest of today, cloudy with a slight chance of thunderstorms. A chance of showers. Highs in the upper 70s. East winds around 5 miles an hour. Chance of rain 50%. At 9 a.m. in Galesburg.

Salzburg, skies were cloudy. The temperature was 68 degrees, the dew point was 68, and the relative humidity was 100%. The wind was east at 3 miles an hour. The pressure was 30.27 inches and rising. Elsewhere around the area, at Burlington, fog was reported, with a temperature of 66. At Springfield, it was partly sunny, with a temperature of 73. It was cloudy, with a temperature of 72 at Peoria, 66 at Moline, 71 at Quincy, and 71 at Macomb. And once again at 9 a.m. in Galesburg, under cloudy skies, the temperature was 68. Looking elsewhere around the Midwest at 9 a.m., Chicago was cloudy, and 66. Indianapolis was partly sunny, and 81. St. Louis was partly sunny, and 79. Kansas City had heavy rain and fog, and 70. Des Moines was cloudy, and 63. Milwaukee was cloudy, and 61. The time is currently 9:22 a.m. Central Daylight Time. 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Now for the official National Weather Service forecast for Galesburg and surrounding areas of central and northwest Illinois. Rest of today, cloudy with a slight chance of thunderstorms. A chance of showers. Highs in the upper 70s. East winds around 5 miles an hour. Chance of rain 50%. Tonight, mostly cloudy. A slight chance of showers until midnight, then a chance of showers and thunderstorms after midnight. Humid with lows in the upper 60s. East winds around 5 miles an hour until midnight, becoming light and variable. Chance of rain 50%. Thursday, mostly cloudy. A chance of showers and thunderstorms in the morning. Humid with highs in the lower 80s. Northwest winds around 5 miles an hour. Chance of rain 50%. Thursday night, mostly cloudy. A chance of showers after midnight. Lows in the mid-60s. Northeast winds around 5 miles an hour. Chance of rain 30%. Friday, mostly sunny with a chance of showers. Highs in the lower 80s. East winds 5 to 10 miles an hour. Chance of rain 40%. Friday night, mostly clear until midnight. Then partly cloudy with a chance of showers and thunderstorms after midnight. Lows in the upper 60s. Chance of rain 40%. Saturday, partly sunny with a chance of showers. Highs in the mid 80s. Chance of rain 50%. Saturday night, showers likely with a chance of thunderstorms. Lows in the mid 60s. Chance of rain 70%. Sunday, showers likely, mainly in the morning. Highs in the upper 70s. Chance of rain 70%. Sunday night, mostly cloudy. A chance of showers and thunderstorms until midnight, then a chance of showers after midnight. Lows in the lower 60s. Chance of rain 50%. Monday, mostly cloudy. A chance of showers in the morning. Highs in the mid 70s. Chance of rain 50%. Monday night and Tuesday, partly cloudy. A 30% chance of showers. Lows in the upper 50s. Highs in the mid-70s. Again, the forecast for Galesburg and surrounding areas of central and northwest Illinois for the rest of today, cloudy with a slight chance of thunderstorms. A chance of showers. Highs in the upper 70s. East winds around 5 miles an hour. Chance of rain 50%. At 9 a.m. in Galesburg, skies were cloudy. The temperature was 68 degrees, the dew point was 68, and the relative humidity was 100%. The wind was east at 3 miles an hour. The pressure was 30.27 inches and rising. Elsewhere around the area, at Burlington, fog was reported, with a temperature of 66. It was cloudy, with a temperature of 72 at Peoria, 66 at Moline, 71 at Quincy, 71 at Macomb, and 73 at Springfield. And once again at 9 a.m. in Galesburg, under cloudy skies, the temperature was 68. Looking elsewhere around the Midwest at 9 a.m., Chicago was cloudy, and 66. Indianapolis was partly sunny, and 81. St. Louis was partly sunny, and 79. Kansas City reported a thunderstorm, and 71. Des Moines was cloudy,
and 63. Milwaukee was partly sunny and 61. The time is currently 9:26 a.m. Central Daylight Time. 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Now for the official National Weather Service forecast for Galesburg and surrounding areas of central and northwest Illinois. Rest of today, cloudy with a slight chance of thunderstorms. A chance of showers. Highs in the upper 70s. East winds around 5 miles an hour. Chance of rain 50%. Tonight, mostly cloudy. A slight chance of showers until midnight, then a chance of showers and thunderstorms after midnight. Humid with lows in the upper 60s. East winds around 5 miles an hour until midnight, becoming light and variable. Chance of rain 50%. Thursday, mostly cloudy. A chance of showers and thunderstorms in the morning. Humid with highs in the lower 80s. Northwest winds around 5 miles an hour. Chance of rain 50%. Thursday night, mostly cloudy. A chance of showers after midnight. Lows in the mid-60s. Northeast winds around 5 miles an hour. Chance of rain 30%. Friday, mostly sunny with a chance of showers. Highs in the lower 80s. East winds 5 to 10 miles an hour. Chance of rain 40%. Friday night, mostly clear until midnight, then partly cloudy with a chance of showers and thunderstorms after midnight. Lows in the upper 60s. Chance of rain 40%. Saturday, partly sunny with a chance of showers. Highs in the mid-80s. Chance of rain 50%. Saturday night, showers likely with a chance of thunderstorms. Lows in the mid-60s. Chance of rain 70%. Sunday, showers likely, mainly in the morning. Highs in the upper 70s. Chance of rain 70%. Sunday night, mostly cloudy. A chance of showers and thunderstorms until midnight, then a chance of showers after midnight. Lows in the lower 60s. Chance of rain 50%. Monday, mostly cloudy. A chance of showers in the morning. Highs in the mid-70s. Chance of rain 50%. Monday night and Tuesday, partly cloudy. A 30% chance of showers. Lows in the upper 50s. Highs in the mid-70s. Again, the forecast for Galesburg and surrounding areas of central and northwest Illinois for the rest of today, cloudy with a slight chance of thunderstorms. A chance of showers. Highs in the upper 70s. East winds around 5 miles an hour. Chance of rain 50%. At 9 a.m. in Galesburg, skies were cloudy. The temperature was 68 degrees, the dew point was 68, and the relative humidity was 100%. The wind was east at 3 miles an hour. The pressure was 30.27 inches and rising. Elsewhere around the area, at Burlington, fog was reported, with a temperature of 66. It was cloudy, with a temperature of 72 at Peoria, 66 at Moline, 71 at Quincy, 71 at Macomb, and 73 at Springfield. And once again at 9 a.m. in Galesburg, under cloudy skies, the temperature was 68. Looking elsewhere around the Midwest at 9 a.m., Chicago was cloudy, and 66. Indianapolis was partly sunny, and 81. St. Louis was partly sunny, and 79. Kansas City reported a thunderstorm, and 71. Des Moines was cloudy, and 63. Milwaukee was partly sunny, and 61. The time is currently 9:30 a.m. Central Daylight Time. 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Now for the official National Weather Service forecast for Galesburg and surrounding areas of central and northwest Illinois. Rest of today, cloudy with a slight chance of thunderstorms. A chance of showers. Highs in the upper 70s. East winds around 5 miles an hour. Chance of rain 50%. Tonight, mostly cloudy. A slight chance of showers until midnight, then a chance of showers and thunderstorms after midnight. Humid with lows in the upper 60s. East winds around 5 miles an hour until midnight, becoming light and variable. Chance of rain 50%. Thursday, mostly cloudy.
A chance of showers and thunderstorms in the morning. Humid with highs in the lower 80s. Northwest winds around 5 miles an hour. Chance of rain 50%. Thursday night, mostly cloudy. A chance of showers after midnight. Lows in the mid-60s. Northeast winds around 5 miles an hour. Chance of rain 30%. Friday, mostly sunny with a chance of showers. Highs in the lower 80s. East winds 5 to 10 miles an hour. Chance of rain 40%. Friday night, mostly clear until midnight, then partly cloudy with a chance of showers and thunderstorms after midnight. Lows in the upper 60s. Chance of rain 40%. Saturday, partly sunny with a chance of showers. Highs in the mid 80s. Chance of rain 50%. Saturday night, showers likely with a chance of thunderstorms. Lows in the mid 60s. Chance of rain 70%. Sunday, showers likely, mainly in the morning. Highs in the upper 70s. Chance of rain 70%. Sunday night, mostly cloudy. A chance of showers and thunderstorms until midnight, then a chance of showers after midnight. Lows in the lower 60s. Chance of rain 50%. Monday, mostly cloudy. A chance of showers in the morning. Highs in the mid-70s. Chance of rain 50%. Monday night and highs in the mid-70s. Chance of rain 50%. Monday night and Tuesday, partly cloudy. A 30% chance of showers. Lows in the upper 50s. Highs in the mid-70s. Again, the forecast for Galesburg and surrounding areas of central and northwest Illinois for the rest of today, cloudy with a slight chance of thunderstorms. A chance of showers. Highs in the upper 70s. East winds around 5 miles an hour. Chance of rain 50%. At 9 a.m. in Galesburg, skies were cloudy. The temperature was 68 degrees, the dew point was 68, and the relative humidity was 100%. The wind was east at 3 miles an hour. The pressure was 30.27 inches and rising. Elsewhere around the area, at Burlington, fog was reported, with a temperature of 66. It was cloudy, with a temperature of 72 at Peoria, 66 at Moline, 71 at Quincy, 71 at Macomb, and 73 at Springfield. And once again at 9 a.m. in Galesburg, under cloudy skies, the temperature was 68. Looking elsewhere around the Midwest at 9 a.m., Chicago was cloudy, and 66. Indianapolis was partly sunny, and 81. St. Louis was partly sunny, and 79. Kansas City reported a thunderstorm, and 71. Des Moines was cloudy, and 63. Milwaukee was partly sunny, and 61. The time is currently 9:34 a.m. Central Daylight Time. 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Now for the official National Weather Service forecast for Galesburg and surrounding areas of central and northwest Illinois. Rest of today, cloudy with a slight chance of thunderstorms. A chance of showers. Highs in the upper 70s. East winds around 5 miles an hour. Chance of rain 50%. Tonight, mostly cloudy. A slight chance of showers until midnight, then a chance of showers and thunderstorms after midnight. Humid with lows in the upper 60s. East winds around 5 miles an hour until midnight, becoming light and variable. Chance of rain 50%. Thursday, mostly cloudy. A chance of showers and thunderstorms in the morning. Humid with highs in the lower 80s. Northwest winds around 5 miles an hour. Chance of rain 50%. Thursday night, mostly cloudy. A chance of showers after midnight. Lows in the mid-60s. Northeast winds around 5 miles an hour. Chance of rain 30%. Friday, mostly sunny with a chance of showers. Highs in the lower 80s. East winds 5 to 10 miles an hour. Chance of rain 40%. Friday night, mostly clear until midnight, then partly cloudy with a chance of showers and thunderstorms after midnight. Lows in the upper 60s. Chance of rain 40%. Saturday, partly sunny with a chance of showers. Highs in the mid-80s. Chance of rain 50%.

set. Saturday night, showers likely with a chance of thunderstorms. Lows in the mid-60s. Chance of rain 70%. Sunday, showers likely, mainly in the morning. Highs in the upper 70s. Chance of rain 70%. Sunday night, mostly cloudy. A chance of showers and thunderstorms until midnight, then a chance of showers after midnight. Lows in the lower 60s. Chance of rain 50%. Monday, mostly cloudy. A chance of showers in the morning. Highs in the mid-70s. Chance of rain 50%. Monday night and Tuesday, partly cloudy. A 30% chance of showers. Lows in the upper 50s. Highs in the mid-70s. Again, the forecast for Galesburg and surrounding areas of central and northwest Illinois for the rest of today, cloudy with a slight chance of thunderstorms. A chance of showers. Highs in the upper 70s. East winds around 5 miles an hour. Chance of rain 50%. At 9 a.m. in Galesburg, skies were cloudy. The temperature was 68 degrees, the dew point was 68, and the relative humidity was 100%. The wind was east at 3 miles an hour. The pressure was 30.27 inches and rising. Elsewhere around the area, at Burlington, fog was reported with a temperature of 66. It was cloudy with a temperature of 72 at Peoria, 66 at Moline, 71 at Quincy, 71 at Macomb, and 73 at Springfield. And once again at 9 a.m. in Galesburg, under cloudy skies, the temperature was 68. Looking elsewhere around the Midwest at 9 a.m., Chicago was cloudy and 66. Indianapolis was partly sunny and 81. St. Louis was partly sunny and 79. Kansas City reported a thunderstorm and 71. Des Moines was cloudy and 63. Milwaukee was partly sunny and 61. The time is currently 9:38 a.m. Central Daylight Time. 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Now for the official National Weather Service forecast for Galesburg and surrounding areas of central and northwest Illinois. Rest of today, cloudy with a slight chance of thunderstorms. A chance of showers. Highs in the upper 70s. East winds around 5 miles an hour. Chance of rain 50%. Tonight, mostly cloudy. A slight chance of showers until midnight, then a chance of showers and thunderstorms after midnight. Humid with lows in the upper 60s. East winds around 5 miles an hour until midnight, becoming light and variable. Chance of rain 50%. Thursday, mostly cloudy. A chance of showers and thunderstorms in the morning. Humid with highs in the lower 80s. Northwest winds around 5 miles an hour. Chance of rain 50%. Thursday night, mostly cloudy. A chance of showers after midnight. Lows in the mid-60s. Northeast winds around 5 miles an hour. Chance of rain 30%. Friday, mostly sunny with a chance of showers. Highs in the lower 80s. East winds 5 to 10 miles an hour. Chance of rain 40%. Friday night, mostly clear until midnight, then partly cloudy with a chance of showers and thunderstorms after midnight. Lows in the upper 60s. Chance of rain 40%. Saturday, partly sunny with a chance of showers. Highs in the mid-80s. Chance of rain 50%. Saturday night, showers likely with a chance of thunderstorms. Lows in the mid-60s. Chance of rain 70%. Sunday, showers likely, mainly in the morning. Highs in the upper 70s. Chance of rain 70%. Sunday night, mostly cloudy. A chance of showers and thunderstorms until midnight, then a chance of showers after midnight. Lows in the lower 60s. Chance of rain 50%. Monday, mostly cloudy. A chance of showers in the morning. Highs in the mid-70s. Chance of rain 50%. Monday night and Tuesday, partly cloudy. A 30% chance of showers. Lows in the upper 50s. Highs in the mid-70s. Again, the forecast for Galesburg and surrounding areas of central and northwest Illinois for the rest of today, cloudy with a slight chance of thunderstorms.

east winds around 5 miles an hour until midnight, becoming light and variable. Chance of rain 50%. Thursday, mostly cloudy. A chance of showers and thunderstorms in the morning. Humid with highs in the lower 80s. Northwest winds around 5 miles an hour. Chance of rain 50%. Thursday night, mostly cloudy. A chance of showers after midnight. Lows in the mid-60s. Northeast winds around 5 miles an hour. Chance of rain 30%. Friday, mostly sunny with a chance of showers. Highs in the lower 80s. East winds 5 to 10 miles an hour. Chance of rain 40%. Friday night, mostly clear until midnight, then partly cloudy with a chance of showers and thunderstorms after midnight. Lows in the upper 60s. Chance of rain 40%. Saturday, partly sunny with a chance of showers. Highs in the mid-80s. Chance of rain 50%. Saturday night, showers likely with a chance of thunderstorms. Lows in the mid-60s. Chance of rain 70%. Sunday, showers likely, mainly in the morning. Highs in the upper 70s. Chance of rain 70%. Sunday night, mostly cloudy. A chance of showers and thunderstorms until midnight, then a chance of showers after midnight. Lows in the lower 60s. Chance of rain 50%. Monday, mostly cloudy. A chance of showers in the morning. Highs in the mid-70s. Chance of rain 50%. Monday night and Tuesday, partly cloudy. A 30% chance of showers. Lows in the upper 50s. Highs in the mid-70s. Again, the forecast for Galesburg and surrounding areas of central and northwest Illinois for the rest of today, cloudy with a slight chance of thunderstorms. A chance of showers. Cooler. Highs in the upper 70s. East winds around 5 miles an hour. Chance of rain 50%. At 9 a.m. in Galesburg, skies were cloudy. The temperature was 68 degrees, the dew point was 68, and the relative humidity was 100%. The wind was east at 3 miles an hour. The pressure was 30.27 inches and rising. Elsewhere around the area, at Burlington, fog was reported, with a temperature of 66. It was cloudy, with a temperature of 72 at Peoria, 66 at Moline, 71 at Quincy, 71 at Macomb, and 73 at Springfield. And once again at 9 a.m. in Galesburg, under cloudy skies, the temperature was 68. Looking elsewhere around the Midwest at 9 a.m., Chicago was cloudy, and 66. Indianapolis was partly sunny, and 81. St. Louis was partly sunny, and 79. Kansas City reported a thunderstorm, and 71. Des Moines was cloudy, and 63. Milwaukee was partly sunny, and 61. The time is currently 9:45 a.m. Central Daylight Time. 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Now for the official National Weather Service forecast for Galesburg and surrounding areas of central and northwest Illinois. Rest of today, cloudy with a slight chance of thunderstorms. A chance of showers. Cooler with highs in the upper 70s. East winds around 5 miles an hour. Chance of rain 50%. Tonight, mostly cloudy. A slight chance of showers until midnight, then a chance of showers and thunderstorms after midnight. Humid with lows in the upper 60s. East winds around 5 miles an hour until midnight, becoming light and variable. Chance of rain 50%. Thursday, mostly cloudy. A chance of showers and thunderstorms in the morning. Humid with highs in the lower 80s. Northwest winds around 5 miles an hour. Chance of rain 50%. Thursday night, mostly cloudy. A chance of showers after midnight. Lows in the mid-60s. Northeast winds around 5 miles an hour. Chance of rain 30%. Friday, mostly sunny with a chance of showers. Highs in the lower 80s. East winds 5 to 10 miles an hour. Chance of rain 40%. Friday night, mostly clear until midnight, then partly cloudy with a chance of showers and thunderstorms after midnight. Lows in the upper 60s. Chance of rain 40%.

Saturday, partly sunny with a chance of showers. Highs in the mid-80s. Chance of rain 50%. Saturday night, showers likely with a chance of thunderstorms. Lows in the mid-60s. Chance of rain 70%. Sunday, showers likely, mainly in the morning. Highs in the upper 70s. Chance of rain 70%. Sunday night, mostly cloudy. A chance of showers and thunderstorms until midnight, then a chance of showers after midnight. Lows in the lower 60s. Chance of rain 50%. Monday, mostly cloudy. A chance of showers in the morning. Highs in the mid-70s. Chance of rain 50%. Monday night and Tuesday, partly cloudy. A 30% chance of showers. Lows in the upper 50s. Highs in the mid-70s. Again, the forecast for Galesburg and surrounding areas of central and northwest Illinois for the rest of today, cloudy with a slight chance of thunderstorms. A chance of showers. Cooler. Highs in the upper 70s. East winds around 5 miles an hour. Chance of rain 50%. At 9 a.m. in Galesburg, skies were cloudy. The temperature was 68 degrees, the dew point was 68, and the relative humidity was 100%. The wind was east at 3 miles an hour. The pressure was 30.27 inches and rising. Elsewhere around the area, at Burlington, fog was reported, with a temperature of 66. It was cloudy, with a temperature of 72 at Peoria, 66 at Moline, 71 at Quincy, 71 at Macomb, and 73 at Springfield. And once again at 9 a.m. in Galesburg, under cloudy skies, the temperature was 68. Looking elsewhere around the Midwest at 9 a.m., Chicago was cloudy, and 66. Indianapolis was partly sunny, and 81. St. Louis was partly sunny, and 79. Kansas City reported a thunderstorm, and 71. Des Moines was cloudy, and 63. Milwaukee was partly sunny, and 61. The time is currently 9:49 a.m. Central Daylight Time. 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Now for the official National Weather Service forecast for Galesburg and surrounding areas of central and northwest Illinois. Rest of today, cloudy with a slight chance of thunderstorms. A chance of showers. Cooler with highs in the upper 70s. East winds around 5 miles an hour. Chance of rain 50%. Tonight, mostly cloudy. A slight chance of showers until midnight, then a chance of showers and thunderstorms after midnight. Humid with lows in the upper 60s. East winds around 5 miles an hour until midnight, becoming light and variable. Chance of rain 50%. Thursday, mostly cloudy. A chance of showers and thunderstorms in the morning. Humid with highs in the lower 80s. Northwest winds around 5 miles an hour. Chance of rain 50%. Thursday night, mostly cloudy. A chance of showers after midnight. Lows in the mid-60s. Northeast winds around 5 miles an hour. Chance of rain 30%. Friday, mostly sunny with a chance of showers. Highs in the lower 80s. East winds 5 to 10 miles an hour. Chance of rain 40%. Friday night, mostly clear until midnight, then partly cloudy with a chance of showers and thunderstorms after midnight. Lows in the upper 60s. Chance of rain 40%. Saturday, partly sunny with a chance of showers. Highs in the mid-80s. Chance of rain 50%. Saturday night, showers likely with a chance of thunderstorms. Lows in the mid-60s. Chance of rain 70%. Sunday, showers likely, mainly in the morning. Highs in the upper 70s. Chance of rain 70%. Sunday night, mostly cloudy. A chance of showers and thunderstorms until midnight, then a chance of showers after midnight. Lows in the lower 60s. Chance of rain 50%. Monday, mostly cloudy. A chance of showers in the morning. Highs in the mid-70s. Chance of rain 50%. Monday night and Tuesday, partly cloudy. A 30% chance of showers. Lows in the upper 50s. Highs in the mid-70s.

Again, the forecast for Galesburg and surrounding areas of central and northwest Illinois for the rest of today, cloudy with a slight chance of thunderstorms. A chance of showers. Cooler. Highs in the upper 70s. East winds around 5 miles an hour. Chance of rain 50%. At 9 a.m. in Galesburg, skies were cloudy. The temperature was 68 degrees, the dew point was 68, and the relative humidity was 100%. The wind was east at 3 miles an hour. The pressure was 30.27 inches and rising. Elsewhere around the area, at Burlington, fog was reported, with a temperature of 66. It was cloudy, with a temperature of 72 at Peoria, 66 at Moline, 71 at Quincy, 71 at Macomb, and 73 at Springfield. And once again at 9 a.m. in Galesburg, under cloudy skies, the temperature was 68. Looking elsewhere around the Midwest at 9 a.m., Chicago was cloudy, and 66. Indianapolis was partly sunny, and 81. St. Louis was partly sunny, and 79. Kansas City reported a thunderstorm, and 71. Des Moines was cloudy, and 63. Milwaukee was partly sunny, and 61. The time is currently 9:53 a.m. Central Daylight Time. 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Now for the official National Weather Service forecast for Galesburg and surrounding areas of central and northwest Illinois. Rest of today, cloudy with a slight chance of thunderstorms. A chance of showers. Cooler with highs in the upper 70s. East winds around 5 miles an hour. Chance of rain 50%. Tonight, mostly cloudy. A slight chance of showers until midnight, then a chance of showers and thunderstorms after midnight. Humid with lows in the upper 60s. East winds around 5 miles an hour until midnight, becoming light and variable. Chance of rain 50%. Thursday, mostly cloudy. A chance of showers and thunderstorms in the morning. Humid with highs in the lower 80s. Northwest winds around 5 miles an hour. Chance of rain 50%. Thursday night, mostly cloudy. A chance of showers after midnight. Lows in the mid-60s. Northeast winds around 5 miles an hour. Chance of rain 30%. Friday, mostly sunny with a chance of showers. Highs in the lower 80s. East winds 5 to 10 miles an hour. Chance of rain 40%. Friday night, mostly clear until midnight, then partly cloudy with a chance of showers and thunderstorms after midnight. Lows in the upper 60s. Chance of rain 40%. Saturday, partly sunny with a chance of showers. Highs in the mid-80s. Chance of rain 50%. Saturday night, showers likely with a chance of thunderstorms. Lows in the mid-60s. Chance of rain 70%. Sunday, showers likely, mainly in the morning. Highs in the upper 70s. Chance of rain 70%. Sunday night, mostly cloudy. A chance of showers and thunderstorms until midnight, then a chance of showers after midnight. Lows in the lower 60s. Chance of rain 50%. Monday, mostly cloudy. A chance of showers in the morning. Highs in the mid-70s. Chance of rain 50%. Monday night and Tuesday, partly cloudy. A 30% chance of showers. Lows in the upper 50s. Highs in the mid-70s. Again, the forecast for Galesburg and surrounding areas of central and northwest Illinois for the rest of today, cloudy with a slight chance of thunderstorms. A chance of showers. Cooler. Highs in the upper 70s. East winds around 5 miles an hour. Chance of rain 50%. At 9 a.m. in Galesburg, skies were cloudy. The temperature was 68 degrees, the dew point was 68, and the relative humidity was 100%. The wind was east at 3 miles an hour. The pressure was 30.27 inches and rising. Elsewhere around the area, at Burlington, fog was reported, with a temperature of 66. It was cloudy, with a temperature of 72 at Peoria, 66 at Moline, 71 at Quincy, 71 at Macomb, and 73 at Springfield. And once again at 9 a.m. in Galesburg, under cloudy skies,

The temperature was 68. Looking elsewhere around the Midwest at 9 a.m., Chicago was cloudy and 66. Indianapolis was partly sunny and 81. St. Louis was partly sunny and 79. Kansas City reported a thunderstorm and 71. Des Moines was cloudy and 63. Milwaukee was partly sunny and 61. The time is currently 9:57 a.m. Central Daylight Time. 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Now for the official National Weather Service forecast for Galesburg and surrounding areas of central and northwest Illinois. Rest of today, cloudy with a slight chance of thunderstorms. A chance of showers. Cooler with highs in the upper 70s. East winds around 5 miles an hour. Chance of rain 50%. Tonight, mostly cloudy. A slight chance of showers until midnight, then a chance of showers and thunderstorms after midnight. Humid with lows in the upper 60s. East winds around 5 miles an hour until midnight, becoming light and variable. Chance of rain 50%. Thursday, mostly cloudy. A chance of showers and thunderstorms in the morning. Humid with highs in the lower 80s. Northwest winds around 5 miles an hour. Chance of rain 50%. Thursday night, mostly cloudy. A chance of showers after midnight. Lows in the mid-60s. Northeast winds around 5 miles an hour. Chance of rain 30%. Friday, mostly sunny with a chance of showers. Highs in the lower 80s. East winds 5 to 10 miles an hour. Chance of rain 40%. Friday night, mostly clear until midnight, then partly cloudy with a chance of showers and thunderstorms after midnight. Lows in the upper 60s. Chance of rain 40%. Saturday, partly sunny with a chance of showers. Highs in the mid-80s. Chance of rain 50%. Saturday night, showers likely with a chance of thunderstorms. Lows in the mid-60s. Chance of rain 70%. Sunday, showers likely, mainly in the morning. Highs in the upper 70s. Chance of rain 70%. Sunday night, mostly cloudy. A chance of showers and thunderstorms until midnight, then a chance of showers after midnight. Lows in the lower 60s. Chance of rain 50%. Monday, mostly cloudy. A chance of showers in the morning. Highs in the mid-70s. Chance of rain 50%. Monday night and Tuesday, partly cloudy. A 30% chance of showers. Lows in the upper 50s. Highs in the mid-70s. Again, the forecast for Galesburg and surrounding areas of central and northwest Illinois for the rest of today, cloudy with a slight chance of thunderstorms. A chance of showers. Cooler. Highs in the upper 70s. East winds around 5 miles an hour. Chance of rain 50%. The time is currently 10 a.m. Central Daylight Time. 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Now for the official National Weather Service forecast for Galesburg and surrounding areas of central and northwest Illinois. Rest of today, cloudy with a slight chance of thunderstorms. A chance of showers. Cooler with highs in the upper 70s. East winds around 5 miles an hour. Chance of rain 50%. Tonight, mostly cloudy. A slight chance of showers until midnight, then a chance of showers and thunderstorms after midnight. Humid with lows in the upper 60s. East winds around 5 miles an hour until midnight, becoming light and variable. Chance of rain 50%. Thursday, mostly cloudy. A chance of showers and thunderstorms in the morning. Humid with highs in the lower 80s. Northwest winds around 5 miles an hour. Chance of rain 50%. Thursday night, mostly cloudy. A chance of showers after midnight. Lows in the mid-60s. Northeast winds around 5 miles an hour. Chance of rain 30%. Friday, mostly sunny with a chance of showers. Highs in the lower 80s. East winds 5 to 10 miles an hour. Chance of rain 40%. Friday night, mostly clear until midnight, then partly cloudy with a chance of showers and thunderstorms after

overnight. Lows in the upper 60s. Chance of rain 40%. Saturday, partly sunny with a chance of showers. Highs in the mid 80s. Chance of rain 50%. Saturday night, showers likely with a chance of thunderstorms. Lows in the mid 60s. Chance of rain 70%. Sunday, showers likely, mainly in the morning. Highs in the upper 70s. Chance of rain 70%. Sunday night, mostly cloudy. A chance of showers and thunderstorms until midnight, then a chance of showers after midnight. Lows in the lower 60s. Chance of rain 50%. Monday, mostly cloudy. A chance of showers in the morning. Highs in the mid 70s. Chance of rain 50%. Monday night and Tuesday, partly cloudy. A 30% chance of showers. Lows in the upper 50s. Highs in the mid 70s. Again, the forecast for Galesburg and surrounding areas of central and northwest Illinois for the rest of today, cloudy with a slight chance of thunderstorms. A chance of showers. Cooler. Highs in the upper 70s. East winds around 5 miles an hour. Chance of rain 50%. The time is currently 10:03 a.m. Central Daylight Time. 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Now for the official National Weather Service forecast for Galesburg and surrounding areas of central and northwest Illinois. Rest of today, cloudy with a slight chance of thunderstorms. A chance of showers. Cooler with highs in the upper 70s. East winds around 5 miles an hour. Chance of rain 50%. Tonight, mostly cloudy. A slight chance of showers until midnight, then a chance of showers and thunderstorms after midnight. Humid with lows in the upper 60s. East winds around 5 miles an hour until midnight, becoming light and variable. Chance of rain 50%. Thursday, mostly cloudy. A chance of showers and thunderstorms in the morning. Humid with highs in the lower 80s. Northwest winds around 5 miles an hour. Chance of rain 50%. Thursday night, mostly cloudy. A chance of showers after midnight. Lows in the mid-60s. Northeast winds around 5 miles an hour. Chance of rain 30%. Friday, mostly sunny with a chance of showers. Highs in the lower 80s. East winds 5 to 10 miles an hour. Chance of rain 40%. Friday night, mostly clear until midnight, then partly cloudy with a chance of showers and thunderstorms after midnight. Lows in the upper 60s. Chance of rain 40%. Saturday, partly sunny with a chance of showers. Highs in the mid 80s. Chance of rain 50%. Saturday night, showers likely with a chance of thunderstorms. Lows in the mid 60s. Chance of rain 70%. Sunday, showers likely, mainly in the morning. Highs in the upper 70s. Chance of rain 70%. Sunday night, mostly cloudy. A chance of showers and thunderstorms until midnight, then a chance of showers after midnight. Lows in the lower 60s. Chance of rain 50%. Monday, mostly cloudy. A chance of showers in the morning. Highs in the mid 70s. Chance of rain 50%. Monday night and Tuesday, partly cloudy. A 30% chance of showers. Lows in the upper 50s. Highs in the mid 70s. Again, the forecast for Galesburg and surrounding areas of central and northwest Illinois for the rest of today, cloudy with a slight chance of thunderstorms. A chance of showers. Cooler. Highs in the upper 70s. East winds around 5 miles an hour. Chance of rain 50%. At 10 a.m. in Galesburg, skies were cloudy. Visibility was 5 miles. The temperature was 68 degrees, the dew point was 68, and the relative humidity was 100%. The wind was east at 3 miles an hour. The pressure was 30.29 inches and rising. Elsewhere around the area, at Burlington, fog was reported, with a temperature of 67. At Quincy, it was partly sunny, with a temperature of 73. It was cloudy, with a temperature of 75 at Peoria, 66 at Moline, 72 at Macomb, and 75 at Springfield.

Once again at 10 a.m. in Galesburg, under cloudy skies, the temperature was 68. Looking elsewhere around the Midwest at 10 a.m., Chicago was partly sunny and 69. Indianapolis was partly sunny and 83. St. Louis was partly sunny and 81. Kansas City had light rain and 71. Des Moines was cloudy and 64. Milwaukee was partly sunny and 62. The time is currently 10:07 a.m. Central Daylight Time. 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Now for the official National Weather Service forecast for Galesburg and surrounding areas of central and northwest Illinois. Rest of today, cloudy with a slight chance of thunderstorms. A chance of showers. Cooler with highs in the upper 70s. East winds around 5 miles an hour. Chance of rain 50%. Tonight, mostly cloudy. A slight chance of showers until midnight, then a chance of showers and thunderstorms after midnight. Humid with lows in the upper 60s. East winds around 5 miles an hour until midnight, becoming light and variable. Chance of rain 50%. Thursday, mostly cloudy. A chance of showers and thunderstorms in the morning. Humid with highs in the lower 80s. Northwest winds around 5 miles an hour. Chance of rain 50%. Thursday night, mostly cloudy. A chance of showers after midnight. Lows in the mid-60s. Northeast winds around 5 miles an hour. Chance of rain 30%. Friday, mostly sunny with a chance of showers. Highs in the lower 80s. East winds 5 to 10 miles an hour. Chance of rain 40%. Friday night, mostly clear until midnight, then partly cloudy with a chance of showers and thunderstorms after midnight. Lows in the upper 60s. Chance of rain 40%. Saturday, partly sunny with a chance of showers. Highs in the mid 80s. Chance of rain 50%. Saturday night, showers likely with a chance of thunderstorms. Lows in the mid 60s. Chance of rain 70%. Sunday, showers likely, mainly in the morning. Highs in the upper 70s. Chance of rain 70%. Sunday night, mostly cloudy. A chance of showers and thunderstorms until midnight, then a chance of showers after midnight. Lows in the lower 60s. Chance of rain 50%. Monday, mostly cloudy. A chance of showers in the morning. Highs in the mid 70s. Chance of rain 50%. Monday night and Tuesday, partly cloudy. A 30% chance of showers. Lows in the upper 50s. Highs in the mid 70s. Again, the forecast for Galesburg and surrounding areas of central and northwest Illinois for the rest of today, cloudy with a slight chance of thunderstorms. A chance of showers. Cooler. Highs in the upper 70s. East winds around 5 miles an hour. Chance of rain 50%. At 10 a.m. in Galesburg, skies were cloudy. Visibility was 5 miles. The temperature was 68 degrees, the dew point was 68, and the relative humidity was 100%. The wind was east at 3 miles an hour. The pressure was 30.29 inches and rising. Elsewhere around the area, at Burlington, fog was reported, with a temperature of 67. At Quincy, it was partly sunny, with a temperature of 73. It was cloudy, with a temperature of 75 at Peoria, 66 at Moline, 72 at Macomb, and 75 at Springfield. And once again at 10 a.m. in Galesburg, under cloudy skies, the temperature was 68. Looking elsewhere around the Midwest at 10 a.m., Chicago was partly sunny, and 69. Indianapolis was partly sunny, and 83. St. Louis was partly sunny, and 81. Kansas City had light rain, and 71. Des Moines was cloudy, and 64. Milwaukee was partly sunny, and 62. The time is currently 10:11 a.m. Central Daylight Time. 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Now for the official National Weather Service forecast for Galesburg and surrounding areas of central and northwest Illinois. Rest of today, cloudy with a slight chance of thunderstorms.

a chance of showers. Cooler with highs in the upper 70s. East winds around 5 miles an hour. Chance of rain 50%. Tonight, mostly cloudy. A slight chance of showers until midnight, then a chance of showers and thunderstorms after midnight. Humid with lows in the upper 60s. East winds around 5 miles an hour until midnight, becoming light and variable. Chance of rain 50%. Thursday, mostly cloudy. A chance of showers and thunderstorms in the morning. Humid with highs in the lower 80s. Northwest winds around 5 miles an hour. Chance of rain 50%. Thursday night, mostly cloudy. A chance of showers after midnight. Lows in the mid-60s. Northeast winds around 5 miles an hour. Chance of rain 30%. Friday, mostly sunny with a chance of showers. Highs in the lower 80s. East winds 5 to 10 miles an hour. Chance of rain 40%. Friday night, mostly clear until midnight, then partly cloudy with a chance of showers and thunderstorms after midnight. Lows in the upper 60s. Chance of rain 40%. Saturday, partly sunny with a chance of showers. Highs in the mid-80s. Chance of rain 50%. Saturday night, showers likely with a chance of thunderstorms. Lows in the mid-60s. Chance of rain 70%. Sunday, showers likely, mainly in the morning. Highs in the upper 70s. Chance of rain 70%. Sunday night, mostly cloudy. A chance of showers and thunderstorms until midnight, then a chance of showers after midnight. Lows in the lower 60s. Chance of rain 50%. Monday, mostly cloudy. A chance of showers in the morning. Highs in the mid-70s. Chance of rain 50%. Monday night and Tuesday, partly cloudy. A 30% chance of showers. Lows in the upper 50s. Highs in the mid-70s. Again, the forecast for Galesburg and surrounding areas of central and northwest Illinois for the rest of today, cloudy with a slight chance of thunderstorms. A chance of showers. Cooler. Highs in the upper 70s. East winds around 5 miles an hour. Chance of rain 50%. 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Programming originates from NOAA's National Weather Service office in Lincoln. KZZ66 serves the following counties: Henry, Knox, Mercer, and Warren. 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At 10 a.m. in Galesburg, skies were cloudy. Visibility was 5 miles. The temperature was 68 degrees, the dew point was 68, and the relative humidity was 100%. The wind was east at 3 miles an hour. The pressure was 30.29 inches and rising. Elsewhere around the area, at Burlington, fog was reported, with a temperature of 67. At Quincy, it was partly sunny, with a temperature of 73. It was cloudy, with a temperature of 75 at Peoria, 66 at Moline, 72 at Macomb, and 75 at Springfield. And once again at 10 a.m. in Galesburg, under cloudy skies, the temperature was 68. Looking elsewhere around the Midwest at 10 a.m., Chicago was partly sunny, and 69. Indianapolis was partly sunny, and 83. St. Louis was partly sunny, and 81. Kansas City was cloudy, and 71. Des Moines was cloudy, and 64. Milwaukee was partly sunny, and 62. The time is currently 10:16 a.m. Central Daylight Time. 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Now for the official National Weather Service forecast for Galesburg and surrounding areas of central and northwest Illinois. Rest of today, cloudy with a slight chance of thunderstorms. A chance of showers. Cooler with highs in the upper 70s. East winds around 5 miles an hour. Chance of rain 50%. Tonight, mostly cloudy. A slight chance of showers until midnight, then a chance of showers and thunderstorms after midnight. Humid with lows in the upper 60s. East winds around 5 miles an hour until midnight, becoming

light and variable. Chance of rain 50%. Thursday, mostly cloudy. A chance of showers and thunderstorms in the morning. Humid with highs in the lower 80s. Northwest winds around 5 miles an hour. Chance of rain 50%. Thursday night, mostly cloudy. A chance of showers after midnight. Lows in the mid-60s. Northeast winds around 5 miles an hour. Chance of rain 30%. Friday, mostly sunny with a chance of showers. Highs in the lower 80s. East winds 5 to 10 miles an hour. Chance of rain 40%. Friday night, mostly clear until midnight, then partly cloudy with a chance of showers and thunderstorms after midnight. Lows in the upper 60s. Chance of rain 40%. Saturday, partly sunny with a chance of showers. Highs in the mid-80s. Chance of rain 50%. Saturday night, showers likely with a chance of thunderstorms. Lows in the mid-60s. Chance of rain 70%. Sunday, showers likely, mainly in the morning. Highs in the upper 70s. Chance of rain 70%. Sunday night, mostly cloudy. A chance of showers and thunderstorms until midnight, then a chance of showers after midnight. Lows in the lower 60s. Chance of rain 50%. Monday, mostly cloudy. A chance of showers in the morning. Highs in the mid-70s. Chance of rain 50%. Monday night and Tuesday, partly cloudy. A 30% chance of showers. Lows in the upper 50s. Highs in the mid-70s. Again, the forecast for Galesburg and surrounding areas of central and northwest Illinois for the rest of today, cloudy with a slight chance of thunderstorms. A chance of showers. Cooler. Highs in the upper 70s. East winds around 5 miles an hour. Chance of rain 50%. At 10 a.m. in Galesburg, skies were cloudy. Visibility was 5 miles. The temperature was 68 degrees, the dew point was 68, and the relative humidity was 100%. The wind was east at 3 miles an hour. The pressure was 30.29 inches and rising. Elsewhere around the area, at Burlington, fog was reported with a temperature of 67. At Quincy, it was partly sunny with a temperature of 73. It was cloudy, with a temperature of 75 at Peoria, 66 at Moline, 72 at Macomb, and 75 at Springfield. And once again at 10 a.m. in Galesburg, under cloudy skies, the temperature was 68. Looking elsewhere around the Midwest at 10 a.m., Chicago was partly sunny, and 69. Indianapolis was partly sunny, and 83. St. Louis was partly sunny, and 81. Kansas City was cloudy, and 71. Des Moines was cloudy, and 64. Milwaukee was partly sunny, and 62. The time is currently 10:20 a.m. Central Daylight Time. 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Now for the official National Weather Service forecast for Galesburg and surrounding areas of central and northwest Illinois. Rest of today, cloudy with a slight chance of thunderstorms. A chance of showers. Cooler with highs in the upper 70s. East winds around 5 miles an hour. Chance of rain 50%. Tonight, mostly cloudy. A slight chance of showers until midnight, then a chance of showers and thunderstorms after midnight. Humid with lows in the upper 60s. East winds around 5 miles an hour until midnight, becoming light and variable. Chance of rain 50%. Thursday, mostly cloudy. A chance of showers and thunderstorms in the morning. Humid with highs in the lower 80s. Northwest winds around 5 miles an hour. Chance of rain 50%. Thursday night, mostly cloudy. A chance of showers after midnight. Lows in the mid-60s. Northeast winds around 5 miles an hour. Chance of rain 30%. Friday, mostly sunny with a chance of showers. Highs in the lower 80s. East winds 5 to 10 miles an hour. Chance of rain 40%. Friday night, mostly clear until midnight, then partly cloudy with a chance of showers and thunderstorms after midnight. Lows in the upper 60s. Chance of rain 40%.

Saturday, partly sunny with a chance of showers. Highs in the mid-80s. Chance of rain 50%. Saturday night, showers likely with a chance of thunderstorms. Lows in the mid-60s. Chance of rain 70%. Sunday, showers likely, mainly in the morning. Highs in the upper 70s. Chance of rain 70%. Sunday night, mostly cloudy. A chance of showers and thunderstorms until midnight, then a chance of showers after midnight. Lows in the lower 60s. Chance of rain 50%. Monday, mostly cloudy. A chance of showers in the morning. Highs in the mid-70s. Chance of rain 50%. Monday night and Tuesday, partly cloudy. A 30% chance of showers. Lows in the upper 50s. Highs in the mid-70s. Again, the forecast for Galesburg and surrounding areas of central and northwest Illinois for the rest of today, cloudy with a slight chance of thunderstorms. A chance of showers. Cooler. Highs in the upper 70s. East winds around 5 miles an hour. Chance of rain 50%. At 10 a.m. in Galesburg, skies were cloudy. Visibility was 5 miles. The temperature was 68 degrees, the dew point was 68, and the relative humidity was 100%. The wind was east at 3 miles an hour. The pressure was 30.29 inches and rising. Elsewhere around the area, at Burlington, fog was reported, with a temperature of 67. At Quincy, it was partly sunny, with a temperature of 73. It was cloudy, with a temperature of 75 at Peoria, 66 at Moline, 72 at Macomb, and 75 at Springfield. And once again at 10 a.m. in Galesburg, under cloudy skies, the temperature was 68. Looking elsewhere around the Midwest at 10 a.m., Chicago was partly sunny, and 69. Indianapolis was partly sunny, and 83. St. Louis was partly sunny, and 81. Kansas City was cloudy, and 71. Des Moines was cloudy, and 64. Milwaukee was partly sunny, and 62. The time is currently 10:24 a.m. Central Daylight Time. 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Now for the official National Weather Service forecast for Galesburg and surrounding areas of central and northwest Illinois. Rest of today, cloudy with a slight chance of thunderstorms. A chance of showers. Cooler with highs in the upper 70s. East winds around 5 miles an hour. Chance of rain 50%. Tonight, mostly cloudy. A slight chance of showers until midnight, then a chance of showers and thunderstorms after midnight. Humid with lows in the upper 60s. East winds around 5 miles an hour until midnight, becoming light and variable. Chance of rain 50%. Thursday, mostly cloudy. A chance of showers and thunderstorms in the morning. Humid with highs in the lower 80s. Northwest winds around 5 miles an hour. Chance of rain 50%. Thursday night, mostly cloudy. A chance of showers after midnight. Lows in the mid-60s. Northeast winds around 5 miles an hour. Chance of rain 30%. Friday, mostly sunny with a chance of showers. Highs in the lower 80s. East winds 5 to 10 miles an hour. Chance of rain 40%. Friday night, mostly clear until midnight, then partly cloudy with a chance of showers and thunderstorms after midnight. Lows in the upper 60s. Chance of rain 40%. Saturday, partly sunny with a chance of showers. Highs in the mid-80s. Chance of rain 50%. Saturday night, showers likely with a chance of thunderstorms. Lows in the mid-60s. Chance of rain 70%. Sunday, showers likely, mainly in the morning. Highs in the upper 70s. Chance of rain 70%. Sunday night, mostly cloudy. A chance of showers and thunderstorms until midnight, then a chance of showers after midnight. Lows in the lower 60s. Chance of rain 50%. Monday, mostly cloudy. A chance of showers in the morning. Highs in the mid-70s. Chance of rain 50%. Monday night and Tuesday, partly cloudy. A 30% chance of showers. Lows

upper 50s. Highs in the mid-70s. Again, the forecast for Galesburg and surrounding areas of central and northwest Illinois for the rest of today, cloudy with a slight chance of thunderstorms. A chance of showers. Cooler. Highs in the upper 70s. East winds around 5 miles an hour. Chance of rain 50%. At 10 a.m. in Galesburg, skies were cloudy. Visibility was 5 miles. The temperature was 68 degrees, the dew point was 68, and the relative humidity was 100%. The wind was east at 3 miles an hour. The pressure was 30.29 inches and rising. Elsewhere around the area, at Burlington, fog was reported with a temperature of 67. At Quincy, it was partly sunny with a temperature of 73. It was cloudy with a temperature of 75 at Peoria, 66 at Moline, 72 at Macomb, and 76 at Springfield. And once again at 10 a.m. in Galesburg, under cloudy skies, the temperature was 68. Looking elsewhere around the Midwest at 10 a.m., Chicago was partly sunny and 69. Indianapolis was partly sunny and 83. St. Louis was partly sunny and 81. Kansas City was cloudy and 71. Des Moines was cloudy and 64. Milwaukee was partly sunny and 62. The time is currently 10:28 a.m. Central Daylight Time. 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Now for the official National Weather Service forecast for Galesburg and surrounding areas of central and northwest Illinois. Rest of today, cloudy with a slight chance of thunderstorms. A chance of showers. Cooler with highs in the upper 70s. East winds around 5 miles an hour. Chance of rain 50%. Tonight, mostly cloudy. A slight chance of showers until midnight, then a chance of showers and thunderstorms after midnight. Humid with lows in the upper 60s. East winds around 5 miles an hour until midnight, becoming light and variable. Chance of rain 50%. Thursday, mostly cloudy. A chance of showers and thunderstorms in the morning. Humid with highs in the lower 80s. Northwest winds around 5 miles an hour. Chance of rain 50%. Thursday night, mostly cloudy. A chance of showers after midnight. Lows in the mid-60s. Northeast winds around 5 miles an hour. Chance of rain 30%. Friday, mostly sunny with a chance of showers. Highs in the lower 80s. East winds 5 to 10 miles an hour. Chance of rain 40%. Friday night, mostly clear until midnight, then partly cloudy with a chance of showers and thunderstorms after midnight. Lows in the upper 60s. Chance of rain 40%. Saturday, partly sunny with a chance of showers. Highs in the mid 80s. Chance of rain 50%. Saturday night, showers likely with a chance of thunderstorms. Lows in the mid 60s. Chance of rain 70%. Sunday, showers likely, mainly in the morning. Highs in the upper 70s. Chance of rain 70%. Sunday night, mostly cloudy. A chance of showers and thunderstorms until midnight, then a chance of showers after midnight. Lows in the lower 60s. Chance of rain 50%. Monday, mostly cloudy. A chance of showers in the morning. Highs in the mid 70s. Chance of rain 50%. Monday night and Tuesday, partly cloudy. A 30% chance of showers. Lows in the upper 50s. Highs in the mid 70s. Again, the forecast for Galesburg and surrounding areas of central and northwest Illinois for the rest of today, cloudy with a slight chance of thunderstorms. A chance of showers. Cooler. Highs in the upper 70s. East winds around 5 miles an hour. Chance of rain 50%. At 10 a.m. in Galesburg, skies were cloudy. Visibility was 5 miles. The temperature was 68 degrees, the dew point was 68, and the relative humidity was 100%. The wind was east at 3 miles an hour. The pressure was 30.29 inches and rising. Elsewhere around the area, at Burlington, fog was reported with a temperature of 67.
At Quincy, it was partly sunny, with a temperature of 73. It was cloudy, with a temperature of 75 at Peoria, 66 at Moline, 72 at Macomb, and 76 at Springfield. And once again at 10 a.m. in Galesburg, under cloudy skies, the temperature was 68. Looking elsewhere around the Midwest at 10 a.m., Chicago was partly sunny, and 69. Indianapolis was partly sunny, and 83. St. Louis was partly sunny, and 81. Kansas City was cloudy, and 71. Des Moines was cloudy, and 64. Milwaukee was partly sunny, and 62. The time is currently 10:32 a.m. Central Daylight Time. 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Now for the official National Weather Service forecast for Galesburg and surrounding areas of central and northwest Illinois. Rest of today, cloudy with a slight weather service forecast for Galesburg and surrounding areas of central and northwest Illinois. Rest of today, cloudy with a slight chance of thunderstorms. A chance of showers. Cooler with highs in the upper 70s. East winds around 5 miles an hour. Chance of rain 50%. Tonight, mostly cloudy. A slight chance of showers until midnight, then a chance of showers and thunderstorms after midnight. Humid with lows in the upper 60s. East winds around 5 miles an hour until midnight, becoming light and variable. Chance of rain 50%. Thursday, mostly cloudy. A chance of showers and thunderstorms in the morning. Humid with highs in the lower 80s. Northwest winds around 5 miles an hour. Chance of rain 50%. Thursday night, mostly cloudy. A chance of showers after midnight. Lows in the mid-60s. Northeast winds around 5 miles an hour. Chance of rain 30%. Friday, mostly sunny with a chance of showers. Highs in the lower 80s. East winds 5 to 10 miles an hour. Chance of rain 40%. Friday night, mostly clear until midnight, then partly cloudy with a chance of showers and thunderstorms after midnight. Lows in the upper 60s. Chance of rain 40%. Saturday, partly sunny with a chance of showers. Highs in the mid-80s. Chance of rain 50%. Saturday night, showers likely with a chance of thunderstorms. Lows in the mid-60s. Chance of rain 70%. Sunday, showers likely, mainly in the morning. Highs in the upper 70s. Chance of rain 70%. Sunday night, mostly cloudy. A chance of showers and thunderstorms until midnight, then a chance of showers after midnight. Lows in the lower 60s. Chance of rain 50%. Monday, mostly cloudy. A chance of showers in the morning. Highs in the mid-70s. Chance of rain 50%. Monday night and Tuesday, partly cloudy. A 30% chance of showers. Lows in the upper 50s. Highs in the mid-70s. Again, the forecast for Galesburg and surrounding areas of central and northwest Illinois for the rest of today, cloudy with a slight chance of thunderstorms. A chance of showers. Cooler. Highs in the upper 70s. East winds around 5 miles an hour. Chance of rain 50%. At 10 a.m. in Galesburg, skies were cloudy. Visibility was 5 miles. The temperature was 68 degrees, the dew point was 68, and the relative humidity was 100%. The wind was east at 3 miles an hour. The pressure was 30.29 inches and rising. Elsewhere around the area, at Burlington, fog was reported, with a temperature of 67. At Quincy, it was partly sunny, with a temperature of 73. It was cloudy, with a temperature of 75 at Peoria, 66 at Moline, 72 at Macomb, and 76 at Springfield. And once again at 10 a.m. in Galesburg, under cloudy skies, the temperature was 68. Looking elsewhere around the Midwest at 10 a.m., Chicago was partly sunny, and 69. Indianapolis was partly sunny, and 83. St. Louis was partly sunny, and 81. Kansas City was cloudy, and 71. Des Moines was cloudy, and 64. Milwaukee was partly sunny, and 62.
The time is currently 10:37 a.m. Central Daylight Time.

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Now for the official National Weather Service forecast for Galesburg and surrounding areas of central and northwest Illinois. Rest of today, cloudy with a slight chance of thunderstorms. A chance of showers. Cooler with highs in the upper 70s. East winds around 5 miles an hour. Chance of rain 50%. Tonight, mostly cloudy. A slight chance of showers until midnight, then a chance of showers and thunderstorms after midnight. Humid with lows in the upper 60s. East winds around 5 miles an hour until midnight, becoming light and variable. Chance of rain 50%. Thursday, mostly cloudy. A chance of showers and thunderstorms in the morning. Humid with highs in the lower 80s. Northwest winds around 5 miles an hour. Chance of rain 50%. Thursday night, mostly cloudy. A chance of showers after midnight. Lows in the mid-60s. Northeast winds around 5 miles an hour. Chance of rain 30%. Friday, mostly sunny with a chance of showers. Highs in the lower 80s. East winds 5 to 10 miles an hour. Chance of rain 40%. Friday night, mostly clear until midnight, then partly cloudy with a chance of showers and thunderstorms after midnight. Lows in the upper 60s. Chance of rain 40%. Saturday, partly sunny with a chance of showers. Highs in the mid-80s. Chance of rain 50%. Saturday night, showers likely with a chance of thunderstorms. Lows in the mid-60s. Chance of rain 70%. Sunday, showers likely, mainly in the morning. Highs in the upper 70s. Chance of rain 70%. Sunday night, mostly cloudy. A chance of showers and thunderstorms until midnight, then a chance of showers after midnight. Lows in the lower 60s. Chance of rain 50%. Monday, mostly cloudy. A chance of showers in the morning. Highs in the mid-70s. Chance of rain 50%. Monday night and Tuesday, partly cloudy. A 30% chance of showers. Lows in the upper 50s. Highs in the mid-70s. Again, the forecast for Galesburg and surrounding areas of central and northwest Illinois for the rest of today, cloudy with a slight chance of thunderstorms. A chance of showers. Cooler. Highs in the upper 70s. East winds around 5 miles an hour. Chance of rain 50%. Now for the official National Weather Service forecast for Galesburg and surrounding areas of central and northwest Illinois. Rest of today, cloudy with a slight chance of thunderstorms. A chance of showers. Cooler with highs in the upper 70s. East winds around 5 miles an hour. Chance of rain 50%. Tonight, mostly cloudy. A slight chance of showers until midnight, then a chance of showers and thunderstorms after midnight. Humid with lows in the upper 60s. East winds around 5 miles an hour until midnight, becoming light and variable. Chance of rain 50%. Thursday, mostly cloudy. A chance of showers and thunderstorms in the morning. Humid with highs in the lower 80s. Northwest winds around 5 miles an hour. Chance of rain 50%. Thursday night, mostly cloudy. A chance of showers after midnight. Lows in the mid-60s. Northeast winds around 5 miles an hour. Chance of rain 30%. Friday, mostly sunny with a chance of showers. Highs in the lower 80s. East winds 5 to 10 miles an hour. Chance of rain 40%. Friday night, mostly clear until midnight, then partly cloudy with a chance of showers and thunderstorms after midnight. Lows in the upper 60s. Chance of rain 40%. Saturday, partly sunny with a chance of showers. Highs in the mid-80s. Chance of rain 50%. Saturday night, showers likely with a chance of thunderstorms. Lows in the mid-60s. Chance of rain 70%. Sunday, showers likely, mainly in the morning. Highs in the upper 70s. Chance of rain 70%. Sunday night, mostly cloudy. A chance of showers and thunderstorms until midnight, then a chance of showers after midnight. Lows in the lower 60s. Chance of rain 50%.

was 5 miles. The temperature was 68 degrees, the dew point was 68, and the relative humidity was 100%. The wind was east at 3 miles an hour. The pressure was 30.29 inches and rising. Elsewhere around the area, at Burlington, fog was reported, with a temperature of 67. At Quincy, it was partly sunny, with a temperature of 73. It was cloudy, with a temperature of 75 at Peoria, 66 at Moline, 72 at Macomb, and 76 at Springfield. And once again at 10 a.m. in Galesburg, under cloudy skies, the temperature was 68. Looking elsewhere around the Midwest at 10 a.m., Chicago was partly sunny, and 69. Indianapolis was partly sunny, and 83. St. Louis was partly sunny, and 81. Kansas City was cloudy, and 71. Des Moines was cloudy, and 64. Milwaukee was partly sunny, and 62. The time is currently 10:43 a.m. Central Daylight Time. 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Now for the official National Weather Service forecast for Galesburg and surrounding areas of central and northwest Illinois. Rest of today, cloudy with a slight chance of thunderstorms. A chance of showers. Cooler with highs in the upper 70s. East winds around 5 miles an hour. Chance of rain 50%. Tonight, mostly cloudy. A slight chance of showers until midnight, then a chance of showers and thunderstorms after midnight. Humid with lows in the upper 60s. East winds around 5 miles an hour until midnight, becoming light and variable. Chance of rain 50%. Thursday, mostly cloudy. A chance of showers and thunderstorms in the morning. Humid with highs in the lower 80s. Northwest winds around 5 miles an hour. Chance of rain 50%. Thursday night, mostly cloudy. A chance of showers after midnight. Lows in the mid-60s. Northeast winds around 5 miles an hour. Chance of rain 30%. Friday, mostly sunny with a chance of showers. Highs in the lower 80s. East winds 5 to 10 miles an hour. Chance of rain 40%. Friday night, mostly clear until midnight, then partly cloudy with a chance of showers and thunderstorms after midnight. Lows in the upper 60s. Chance of rain 40%. Saturday, partly sunny with a chance of showers. Highs in the mid-80s. Chance of rain 50%. Saturday night, showers likely with a chance of thunderstorms. Lows in the mid-60s. Chance of rain 70%. Sunday, showers likely, mainly in the morning. Highs in the upper 70s. Chance of rain 70%. Sunday night, mostly cloudy. A chance of showers and thunderstorms until midnight, then a chance of showers after midnight. Lows in the lower 60s. Chance of rain 50%. Monday, mostly cloudy. A chance of showers in the morning. Highs in the mid-70s. Chance of rain 50%. Monday night and Tuesday, partly cloudy. A 30% chance of showers. Lows in the upper 50s. Highs in the mid-70s. Again, the forecast for Galesburg and surrounding areas of central and northwest Illinois for the rest of today, cloudy with a slight chance of thunderstorms. A chance of showers. Cooler. Highs in the upper 70s. East winds around 5 miles an hour. Chance of rain 50%. At 10 a.m. in Galesburg, skies were cloudy. Visibility was 5 miles. The temperature was 68 degrees, the dew point was 68, and the relative humidity was 100%. The wind was east at 3 miles an hour. The pressure was 30.29 inches and rising. Elsewhere around the area, at Burlington, fog was reported, with a temperature of 67. At Quincy, it was partly sunny, with a temperature of 73. It was cloudy, with a temperature of 75 at Peoria, 66 at Moline, 72 at Macomb, and 76 at Springfield. And once again at 10 a.m. in Galesburg, under cloudy skies, the temperature was 68. Looking elsewhere around the Midwest at 10 a.m., Chicago was partly sunny, and 69. Indianapolis was partly sunny, and 83. St. Louis was partly sunny,

and 81. Kansas City was cloudy and 71. Des Moines was cloudy and 64. Milwaukee was partly sunny and 62. The time is currently 10:48 a.m. Central Daylight Time. 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Now for the official National Weather Service forecast for Galesburg and surrounding areas of central and northwest Illinois. Rest of today, cloudy with a slight chance of thunderstorms. A chance of showers. Cooler with highs in the upper 70s. East winds around 5 miles an hour. Chance of rain 50%. Tonight, mostly cloudy. A slight chance of showers until midnight, then a chance of showers and thunderstorms after midnight. Humid with lows in the upper 60s. East winds around 5 miles an hour until midnight, becoming light and variable. Chance of rain 50%. Thursday, mostly cloudy. A chance of showers and thunderstorms in the morning. Humid with highs in the lower 80s. Northwest winds around 5 miles an hour. Chance of rain 50%. Thursday night, mostly cloudy. A chance of showers after midnight. Lows in the mid-60s. Northeast winds around 5 miles an hour. Chance of rain 30%. Friday, mostly sunny with a chance of showers. Highs in the lower 80s. East winds 5 to 10 miles an hour. Chance of rain 40%. Friday night, mostly clear until midnight, then partly cloudy with a chance of showers and thunderstorms after midnight. Lows in the upper 60s. Chance of rain 40%. Saturday, partly sunny with a chance of showers. Highs in the mid-80s. Chance of rain 50%. Saturday night, showers likely with a chance of thunderstorms. Lows in the mid-60s. Chance of rain 70%. Sunday, showers likely, mainly in the morning. Highs in the upper 70s. Chance of rain 70%. Sunday night, mostly cloudy. A chance of showers and thunderstorms until midnight, then a chance of showers after midnight. Lows in the lower 60s. Chance of rain 50%. Monday, mostly cloudy. A chance of showers in the morning. Highs in the mid-70s. Chance of rain 50%. Monday night and Tuesday, partly cloudy. A 30% chance of showers. Lows in the upper 50s. Highs in the mid-70s. Again, the forecast for Galesburg and surrounding areas of central and northwest Illinois for the rest of today, cloudy with a slight chance of thunderstorms. A chance of showers. Cooler. Highs in the upper 70s. East winds around 5 miles an hour. Chance of rain 50%. At 10 a.m. in Galesburg, skies were cloudy. Visibility was 5 miles. The temperature was 68 degrees, the dew point was 68, and the relative humidity was 100%. The wind was east at 3 miles an hour. The pressure was 30.29 inches and rising. Elsewhere around the area, at Burlington, fog was reported with a temperature of 67. At Quincy, it was partly sunny with a temperature of 73. It was cloudy with a temperature of 75 at Peoria, 66 at Moline, 72 at Macomb, and 76 at Springfield. And once again at 10 a.m. in Galesburg, under cloudy skies, the temperature was 68. Looking elsewhere around the Midwest at 10 a.m., Chicago was partly sunny and 69. Indianapolis was partly sunny and 83. St. Louis was partly sunny and 81. Kansas City was cloudy and 71. Des Moines was cloudy and 64. Milwaukee was partly sunny and 62. The time is currently 10:52 a.m. Central Daylight Time. 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Now for the official National Weather Service forecast for Galesburg and surrounding areas of central and northwest Illinois. Rest of today, cloudy with a slight chance of thunderstorms. A chance of showers. Cooler with highs in the upper 70s. East winds around 5 miles an hour. Chance of rain 50%. Tonight, mostly cloudy. A slight chance of showers until midnight, then a chance of showers and thunderstorms after midnight.

humid with lows in the upper 60s. East winds around 5 miles an hour until midnight, becoming light and variable. Chance of rain 50%. Thursday, mostly cloudy. A chance of showers and thunderstorms in the morning. Humid with highs in the lower 80s. Northwest winds around 5 miles an hour. Chance of rain 50%. Thursday night, mostly cloudy. A chance of showers after midnight. Lows in the mid-60s. Northeast winds around 5 miles an hour. Chance of rain 30%. Friday, mostly sunny with a chance of showers. Highs in the lower 80s. East winds 5 to 10 miles an hour. Chance of rain 40%. Friday night, mostly clear until midnight, then partly cloudy with a chance of showers and thunderstorms after midnight. Lows in the upper 60s. Chance of rain 40%. Saturday, partly sunny with a chance of showers. Highs in the mid-80s. Chance of rain 50%. Saturday night, showers likely with a chance of thunderstorms. Lows in the mid-60s. Chance of rain 70%. Sunday, showers likely, mainly in the morning. Highs in the upper 70s. Chance of rain 70%. Sunday night, mostly cloudy. A chance of showers and thunderstorms until midnight, then a chance of showers after midnight. Lows in the lower 60s. Chance of rain 50%. Monday, mostly cloudy. A chance of showers in the morning. Highs in the mid-70s. Chance of rain 50%. Monday night and Tuesday, partly cloudy. A 30% chance of showers. Lows in the upper 50s. Highs in the mid-70s. Again, the forecast for Galesburg and surrounding areas of central and northwest Illinois for the rest of today, cloudy with a slight chance of thunderstorms. A chance of showers. Cooler. Highs in the upper 70s. East winds around 5 miles an hour. Chance of rain 50%. At 10 a.m. in Galesburg, skies were cloudy. Visibility was 5 miles. The temperature was 68 degrees, the dew point was 68, and the relative humidity was 100%. The wind was east at 3 miles an hour. The pressure was 30.29 inches and rising. Elsewhere around the area, at Burlington, fog was reported, with a temperature of 67. At Quincy, it was partly sunny, with a temperature of 73. It was cloudy, with a temperature of 75 at Peoria, 66 at Moline, 72 at Macomb, and 76 at Springfield. And once again at 10 a.m. in Galesburg, under cloudy skies, the temperature was 68. Looking elsewhere around the Midwest at 10 a.m., Chicago was partly sunny, and 69. Indianapolis was partly sunny, and 83. St. Louis was partly sunny, and 81. Kansas City was cloudy, and 71. Des Moines was cloudy, and 64. Milwaukee was partly sunny, and 62. The time is currently 10:56 a.m. Central Daylight Time. 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Now for the official National Weather Service forecast for Galesburg and surrounding areas of central and northwest Illinois. Rest of today, cloudy with a slight chance of thunderstorms. A chance of showers. Cooler with highs in the upper 70s. East winds around 5 miles an hour. Chance of rain 50%. Tonight, mostly cloudy. A slight chance of showers until midnight, then a chance of showers and thunderstorms after midnight. Humid with lows in the upper 60s. East winds around 5 miles an hour until midnight, becoming light and variable. Chance of rain 50%. Thursday, mostly cloudy. A chance of showers and thunderstorms in the morning. Humid with highs in the lower 80s. Northwest winds around 5 miles an hour. Chance of rain 50%. Thursday night, mostly cloudy. A chance of showers after midnight. Lows in the mid-60s. Northeast winds around 5 miles an hour. Chance of rain 30%. Friday, mostly sunny with a chance of showers. Highs in the lower 80s. East winds 5 to 10 miles an hour. Chance of rain 40%. Friday night, mostly clear until midnight, then partly cloudy with a chance of showers.

thunderstorms after midnight. Lows in the upper 60s. Chance of rain 40%. Saturday, partly sunny with a chance of showers. Highs in the mid-80s. Chance of rain 50%. Saturday night, showers likely with a chance of thunderstorms. Lows in the mid-60s. Chance of rain 70%. Sunday, showers likely, mainly in the morning. Highs in the upper 70s. Chance of rain 70%. Sunday night, mostly cloudy. A chance of showers and thunderstorms until midnight, then a chance of showers after midnight. Lows in the lower 60s. Chance of rain 50%. Monday, mostly cloudy. A chance of showers in the morning. Highs in the mid-70s. Chance of rain 50%. Monday night and Tuesday, partly cloudy. A 30% chance of showers. Lows in the upper 50s. Highs in the mid-70s. Again, the forecast for Galesburg and surrounding areas of central and northwest Illinois for the rest of today, cloudy with a slight chance of thunderstorms. A chance of showers. Cooler. Highs in the upper 70s. East winds around 5 miles an hour. Chance of rain 50%. At 10 a.m. in Galesburg, skies were cloudy. Visibility was 5 miles. The temperature was 68 degrees, the dew point was 68, and the relative humidity was 100%. The wind was east at 3 miles an hour. The pressure was 30.29 inches and rising. Elsewhere around the area, at Burlington, fog was reported with a temperature of 67. At Quincy, it was partly sunny with a temperature of 73. It was cloudy with a temperature of 75 at Peoria, 66 at Moline, 72 at Macomb, and 76 at Springfield. And once again at 10 a.m. in Galesburg, under cloudy skies, the temperature was 68. The time is currently 11 a.m. Central Daylight Time. 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Now for the official National Weather Service forecast for Galesburg and surrounding areas of central and northwest Illinois. Rest of today, cloudy with a slight chance of thunderstorms. A chance of showers. Cooler with highs in the upper 70s. East winds around 5 miles an hour. Chance of rain 50%. Tonight, mostly cloudy. A slight chance of showers until midnight, then a chance of showers and thunderstorms after midnight. Humid with lows in the upper 60s. East winds around 5 miles an hour until midnight, becoming light and variable. Chance of rain 50%. Thursday, mostly cloudy. A chance of showers and thunderstorms in the morning. Humid with highs in the lower 80s. Northwest winds around 5 miles an hour. Chance of rain 50%. Thursday night, mostly cloudy. A chance of showers after midnight. Lows in the mid-60s. Northeast winds around 5 miles an hour. Chance of rain 30%. Friday, mostly sunny with a chance of showers. Highs in the lower 80s. East winds 5 to 10 miles an hour. Chance of rain 40%. Friday night, mostly clear until midnight, then partly cloudy with a chance of showers and thunderstorms after midnight. Lows in the upper 60s. Chance of rain 40%. Saturday, partly sunny with a chance of showers. Highs in the mid-80s. Chance of rain 50%. Saturday night, showers likely with a chance of thunderstorms. Lows in the mid-60s. Chance of rain 70%. Sunday, showers likely, mainly in the morning. Highs in the upper 70s. Chance of rain 70%. Sunday night, mostly cloudy. A chance of showers and thunderstorms until midnight, then a chance of showers after midnight. Lows in the lower 60s. Chance of rain 50%. Monday, mostly cloudy. A chance of showers in the morning. Highs in the mid-70s. Chance of rain 50%. Monday night and Tuesday, partly cloudy. A 30% chance of showers. Lows in the upper 50s. Highs in the mid-70s. Again, the forecast for Galesburg and surrounding areas of central and northwest Illinois for the rest of today, cloudy with a slight chance of thunderstorms. A chance of showers. Cooler. Highs in the upper

70s. East winds around 5 miles an hour. Chance of rain 50%. The time is currently 11:03 a.m. Central Daylight Time. 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Now for the official National Weather Service forecast for Galesburg and surrounding areas of central and northwest Illinois. Rest of today, cloudy with a slight chance of thunderstorms. A chance of showers. Cooler with highs in the upper 70s. East winds around 5 miles an hour. Chance of rain 50%. Tonight, mostly cloudy. A slight chance of showers until midnight, then a chance of showers and thunderstorms after midnight. Humid with lows in the upper 60s. East winds around 5 miles an hour until midnight, becoming light and variable. Chance of rain 50%. Thursday, mostly cloudy. A chance of showers and thunderstorms in the morning. Humid with highs in the lower 80s. Northwest winds around 5 miles an hour. Chance of rain 50%. Thursday night, mostly cloudy. A chance of showers after midnight. Lows in the mid-60s. Northeast winds around 5 miles an hour. Chance of rain 30%. Friday, mostly sunny with a chance of showers. Highs in the lower 80s. East winds 5 to 10 miles an hour. Chance of rain 40%. Friday night, mostly clear until midnight, then partly cloudy with a chance of showers and thunderstorms after midnight. Lows in the upper 60s. Chance of rain 40%. Saturday, partly sunny with a chance of showers. Highs in the mid-80s. Chance of rain 50%. Saturday night, showers likely with a chance of thunderstorms. Lows in the mid-60s. Chance of rain 70%. Sunday, showers likely, mainly in the morning. Highs in the upper 70s. Chance of rain 70%. Sunday night, mostly cloudy. A chance of showers and thunderstorms until midnight, then a chance of showers after midnight. Lows in the lower 60s. Chance of rain 50%. Monday, mostly cloudy. A chance of showers in the morning. Highs in the mid-70s. Chance of rain 50%. Monday night and Tuesday, partly cloudy. A 30% chance of showers. Lows in the upper 50s. Highs in the mid-70s. Again, the forecast for Galesburg and surrounding areas of central and northwest Illinois for the rest of today, cloudy with a slight chance of thunderstorms. A chance of showers. Cooler. Highs in the upper 70s. East winds around 5 miles an hour. Chance of rain 50%. The time is currently 11:05 a.m. Central Daylight Time. 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Now for the official National Weather Service forecast for Galesburg and surrounding areas of central and northwest Illinois. Rest of today, cloudy with a slight chance of thunderstorms. A chance of showers. Cooler with highs in the upper 70s. East winds around 5 miles an hour. Chance of rain 50%. Tonight, mostly cloudy. A slight chance of showers until midnight, then a chance of showers and thunderstorms after midnight. Humid with lows in the upper 60s. East winds around 5 miles an hour until midnight, becoming light and variable. Chance of rain 50%. Thursday, mostly cloudy. A chance of showers and thunderstorms in the morning. Humid with highs in the lower 80s. Northwest winds around 5 miles an hour. Chance of rain 50%. Thursday night, mostly cloudy. A chance of showers after midnight. Lows in the mid-60s. Northeast winds around 5 miles an hour. Chance of rain 30%. Friday, mostly sunny with a chance of showers. Highs in the lower 80s. East winds 5 to 10 miles an hour. Chance of rain 40%. Friday night, mostly clear until midnight, then partly cloudy with a chance of showers and thunderstorms after midnight. Lows in the upper 60s. Chance of rain 40%. Saturday, partly sunny with a chance of showers. Highs in the mid-80s. Chance of rain 50%. Saturday night, showers likely with a chance of thunderstorms. Lows in the mid-60s.

Chance of rain 70%. Sunday, showers likely, mainly in the morning. Highs in the upper 70s. Chance of rain 70%. Sunday night, mostly cloudy. A chance of showers and thunderstorms until midnight, then a chance of showers after midnight. Lows in the lower 60s. Chance of rain 50%. Monday, mostly cloudy. A chance of showers in the morning. Highs in the mid 70s. Chance of rain 50%. Monday night and Tuesday, partly cloudy. A 30% chance of showers. Lows in the upper 50s. Highs in the mid 70s. Again, the forecast for Galesburg and surrounding areas of central and northwest Illinois for the rest of today, cloudy with a slight chance of thunderstorms. A chance of showers. Cooler. Highs in the upper 70s. East winds around 5 miles an hour. Chance of rain 50%. At 11 a.m. in Galesburg, light rain was falling. Visibility was 4 miles. The temperature was 69 degrees, the dew point was 69, and the relative humidity was 100%. The wind was calm. The pressure was 30.30 inches and rising. Elsewhere around the area, at Moline, rain was falling, with a temperature of 66. At Burlington, fog was reported, with a temperature of 68. At Quincy, it was partly sunny, with a temperature of 78. It was cloudy, with a temperature of 75 Peoria, 75 at Macomb, and 77 at Springfield. And once again at 11 a.m. in Galesburg, with light rain, the temperature was 69. Looking elsewhere around the Midwest at 11 a.m., Chicago was partly sunny, and 73. Indianapolis was partly sunny, and 85. St. Louis was partly sunny, and 82. Kansas City was cloudy, and 74. Des Moines was cloudy, and 66. Milwaukee was partly sunny, and 64. The time is currently 11:10 a.m. Central Daylight Time. 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Now for the official National Weather Service forecast for Galesburg and surrounding areas of central and northwest Illinois. Rest of today, cloudy with a slight chance of thunderstorms. A chance of showers. Cooler with highs in the upper 70s. East winds around 5 miles an hour. Chance of rain 50%. Tonight, mostly cloudy. A slight chance of showers until midnight, then a chance of showers and thunderstorms after midnight. Humid with lows in the upper 60s. East winds around 5 miles an hour until midnight, becoming light and variable. Chance of rain 50%. Thursday, mostly cloudy. A chance of showers and thunderstorms in the morning. Humid with highs in the lower 80s. Northwest winds around 5 miles an hour. Chance of rain 50%. Thursday night, mostly cloudy. A chance of showers after midnight. Lows in the mid-60s. Northeast winds around 5 miles an hour. Chance of rain 30%. Friday, mostly sunny with a chance of showers. Highs in the lower 80s. East winds 5 to 10 miles an hour. Chance of rain 40%. Friday night, mostly clear until midnight, then partly cloudy with a chance of showers and thunderstorms after midnight. Lows in the upper 60s. Chance of rain 40%. Saturday, partly sunny with a chance of showers. Highs in the mid 80s. Chance of rain 50%. Saturday night, showers likely with a chance of thunderstorms. Lows in the mid 60s. Chance of rain 70%. Sunday, showers likely, mainly in the morning. Highs in the upper 70s. Chance of rain 70%. Sunday night, mostly cloudy. A chance of showers and thunderstorms until midnight, then a chance of showers after midnight. Lows in the lower 60s. Chance of rain 50%. Monday, mostly cloudy. A chance of showers in the morning. Highs in the mid 70s. Chance of rain 50%. Monday night and Tuesday, partly cloudy. A 30% chance of showers. Lows in the upper 50s. Highs in the mid 70s. Again, the forecast for Galesburg and surrounding areas of central and northwest Illinois for the rest of today.

cloudy with a slight chance of thunderstorms. A chance of showers. Cooler. Highs in the upper 70s. East winds around 5 miles an hour. Chance of rain 50%. At 11 a.m. in Galesburg, light rain was falling. Visibility was 4 miles. The temperature was 69 degrees, the dew point was 69, and the relative humidity was 100%. The wind was calm. The pressure was 30.30 inches and rising. Elsewhere around the area, at Moline, rain was falling, with a temperature of 66. At Burlington, fog was reported, with a temperature of 68. At Quincy, it was partly sunny, with a temperature of 78. It was cloudy, with a temperature of 75 at Peoria, 75 at Macomb, and 77 at Springfield. And once again at 11 a.m. in Galesburg, with light rain, the temperature was 69. Looking elsewhere around the Midwest at 11 a.m., Chicago was partly sunny, and 73. Indianapolis was partly sunny, and 85. St. Louis was partly sunny, and 82. Kansas City was cloudy, and 74. Des Moines was cloudy, and 66. Milwaukee was partly sunny, and 64. 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Now for the official National Weather Service forecast for Galesburg and surrounding areas of central and northwest Illinois. Rest of today, cloudy with a slight chance of thunderstorms. A chance of showers. Cooler with highs in the upper 70s. East winds around 5 miles an hour. Chance of rain 50%. Tonight, mostly cloudy. A slight chance of showers until midnight, then a chance of showers and thunderstorms after midnight. Humid with lows in the upper 60s. East winds around 5 miles an hour until midnight, becoming light and variable. Chance of rain 50%. Thursday, mostly cloudy. A chance of showers and thunderstorms in the morning. Humid with highs in the lower 80s. Northwest winds around 5 miles an hour. Chance of rain 50%. Thursday night, mostly cloudy. A chance of showers after midnight. Lows in the mid-60s. Northeast winds around 5 miles an hour. Chance of rain 30%. Friday, mostly sunny with a chance of showers. Highs in the lower 80s. East winds 5 to 10 miles an hour. Chance of rain 40%. Friday night, mostly clear until midnight, then partly cloudy with a chance of showers and thunderstorms after midnight. Lows in the upper 60s. Chance of rain 40%. Saturday, partly sunny with a chance of showers. Highs in the mid-80s. Chance of rain 50%. Saturday night, showers likely with a chance of thunderstorms. Lows in the mid-60s. Chance of rain 70%. Sunday, showers likely, mainly in the morning. Highs in the upper 70s. Chance of rain 70%. Sunday night, mostly cloudy. A chance of showers and thunderstorms until midnight, then a chance of showers after midnight. Lows in the lower 60s. Chance of rain 50%. Monday, mostly cloudy. A chance of showers in the morning. Highs in the mid-70s. Chance of rain 50%. Monday night and Tuesday, partly cloudy. A 30% chance of showers. Lows in the upper 50s. Highs in the mid-70s. Again, the forecast for Galesburg and surrounding areas of central and northwest Illinois for the rest of today, cloudy with a slight chance of thunderstorms. A chance of showers. Cooler. Highs in the upper 70s. East winds around 5 miles an hour. Chance of rain 50%. At 11 a.m. in Galesburg, light rain was falling. Visibility was 4 miles. The temperature was 69.

degrees, the dew point was 69, and the relative humidity was 100%. The wind was calm. The pressure was 30.30 inches and rising. Elsewhere around the area, at Moline, rain was falling, with a temperature of 66. At Burlington, fog was reported, with a temperature of 68. At Quincy, it was partly sunny, with a temperature of 78. It was cloudy, with a temperature of 75 at Peoria, 75 at McCombs, and 77 at Springfield. And once again at 11 a.m. in Galesburg, with light rain, the temperature was 69. Looking elsewhere around the Midwest at 11 a.m., Chicago was partly sunny, and 73. Indianapolis was partly sunny, and 85. St. Louis was partly sunny, and 82. Kansas City was cloudy, and 74. Des Moines was cloudy, and 66. Milwaukee was partly sunny, and 64. The time is currently 11:18 a.m. Central Daylight Time. 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Now for the official National Weather Service forecast for Galesburg and surrounding areas of central and northwest Illinois. Rest of today, cloudy with a slight chance of thunderstorms. A chance of showers. Cooler with highs in the upper 70s. East winds around 5 miles an hour. Chance of rain 50%. Tonight, mostly cloudy. A slight chance of showers until midnight, then a chance of showers and thunderstorms after midnight. Humid with lows in the upper 60s. East winds around 5 miles an hour until midnight, becoming light and variable. Chance of rain 50%. Thursday, mostly cloudy. A chance of showers and thunderstorms in the morning. Humid with highs in the lower 80s. Northwest winds around 5 miles an hour. Chance of rain 50%. Thursday night, mostly cloudy. A chance of showers after midnight. Lows in the mid-60s. Northeast winds around 5 miles an hour. Chance of rain 30%. Friday, mostly sunny with a chance of showers. Highs in the lower 80s. East winds 5 to 10 miles an hour. Chance of rain 40%. Friday night, mostly clear until midnight, then partly cloudy with a chance of showers and thunderstorms after midnight. Lows in the upper 60s. Chance of rain 40%. Saturday, partly sunny with a chance of showers. Highs in the mid-80s. Chance of rain 50%. Saturday night, showers likely with a chance of thunderstorms. Lows in the mid-60s. Chance of rain 70%. Sunday, showers likely, mainly in the morning. Highs in the upper 70s. Chance of rain 70%. Sunday night, mostly cloudy. A chance of showers and thunderstorms until midnight, then a chance of showers after midnight. Lows in the lower 60s. Chance of rain 50%. Monday, mostly cloudy. A chance of showers in the morning. Highs in the mid 70s. Chance of rain 50%. Monday night and Tuesday, partly cloudy. A 30% chance of showers. Lows in the upper 50s. Highs in the mid-70s. Again, the forecast for Galesburg and surrounding areas of central and northwest Illinois for the rest of today, cloudy with a slight chance of thunderstorms. A chance of showers. Cooler. Highs in the upper 70s. East winds around 5 miles an hour. Chance of rain 50%. At 11 a.m. in Galesburg, light rain was falling. Visibility was 4 miles. The temperature was 69 degrees, the dew point was 69, and the relative humidity was 100%. The wind was calm. The pressure was 30.30 inches and rising. Elsewhere around the area, at Moline, rain was falling, with a temperature of 66. At Burlington, fog was reported, with a temperature of 68. At Quincy, it was partly sunny, with a temperature of 78. It was cloudy, with a temperature of 75 at Peoria, 75 at McComb, and 77 at Springfield. And once again at 11 a.m. in Galesburg, with light rain, the temperature was 69. Looking elsewhere around the Midwest at 11 a.m., Chicago was partly sunny, and 73. Indianapolis was partly sunny, and 85.

5 to 10 miles an hour. Chance of rain 40%. Friday night, mostly clear until midnight, then partly cloudy with a chance of showers and thunderstorms after midnight. Lows in the upper 60s. Chance of rain 40%. Saturday, partly sunny with a chance of showers. Highs in the mid 80s. Chance of rain 50%. Saturday night, day, partly sunny with a chance of showers. Highs in the mid 80s. Chance of rain 50%. Saturday night, showers likely with a chance of thunderstorms. Lows in the mid 60s. Chance of rain 70%. Sunday, showers likely, mainly in the morning. Highs in the upper 70s. Chance of rain 70%. Sunday night, mostly cloudy. A chance of showers and thunderstorms until midnight, then a chance of showers after midnight. Lows in the lower 60s. Chance of rain 50%. Monday, mostly cloudy. A chance of showers in the morning. Highs in the mid 70s. Chance of rain 50%. Monday night and Tuesday, partly cloudy. A 30% chance of showers. Lows in the upper 50s. Highs in the mid 70s. Again, the forecast for Galesburg and surrounding areas of central and northwest Illinois for the rest of today, cloudy with a slight chance of thunderstorms. A chance of showers. Cooler. Highs in the upper 70s. East winds around 5 miles an hour. Chance of rain 50%. At 11 a.m. in Galesburg, light rain was falling. Visibility was 4 miles. The temperature was 69 degrees, the dew point was 69, and the relative humidity was 100%. The wind was calm. The pressure was 30.30 inches and rising. Elsewhere around the area, at Moline, rain was falling, with a temperature of 67. At Burlington, fog was reported, with a temperature of 68. At Quincy, it was partly sunny, with a temperature of 78. It was cloudy, with a temperature of 75 at Peoria, 75 at Macomb, and 78 at Springfield. And once again at 11 a.m. in Galesburg, with light rain, the temperature was 69. Looking elsewhere around the Midwest at 11 a.m., Chicago was partly sunny, and 73. Indianapolis was partly sunny, and 85. St. Louis was partly sunny, and 82. Kansas City was cloudy, and 74. Des Moines was cloudy, and 66. Milwaukee was partly sunny, and 64. The time is currently 11:35 a.m. Central Daylight Time. 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Now for the official National Weather Service forecast for Galesburg and surrounding areas of central and northwest Illinois. Rest of today, cloudy with a slight chance of thunderstorms. A chance of showers. Cooler with highs in the upper 70s. East winds around 5 miles an hour. Chance of rain 50%. Tonight, mostly cloudy. A slight chance of showers until midnight, then a chance of showers and thunderstorms after midnight. Humid with lows in the upper 60s. East winds around 5 miles an hour until midnight, becoming light and variable. Chance of rain 50%. Thursday, mostly cloudy. A chance of showers and thunderstorms in the morning. Humid with highs in the lower 80s. Northwest winds around 5 miles an hour. Chance of rain 50%. Thursday night, mostly cloudy. A chance of showers after midnight. Lows in the mid-60s. Northeast winds around 5 miles an hour. Chance of rain 30%. Friday, mostly sunny with a chance of showers. Highs in the lower 80s. East wind 5 to 10 miles an hour. Chance of rain 40%. Friday night, mostly clear until midnight, then partly cloudy with a chance of showers and thunderstorms after midnight. Lows in the upper 60s. Chance of rain 40%. Saturday, partly sunny with a chance of showers. Highs in the mid 80s. Chance of rain 50%. Saturday night, showers likely with a chance of thunderstorms. Lows in the mid-60s. Chance of rain 70%. Sunday, showers likely, mainly in the morning. Highs in the upper 70s. Chance of rain 70%. Sunday night.

mostly cloudy. A chance of showers and thunderstorms until midnight, then a chance of showers after midnight. Lows in the lower 60s. Chance of rain 50%. Monday, mostly cloudy. A chance of showers in the morning. Highs in the mid-70s. Chance of rain 50%. Monday night and Tuesday, partly cloudy. A 30% chance of showers. Lows in the upper 50s. Highs in the mid-70s. Again, the forecast for Galesburg and surrounding areas of central and northwest Illinois for the rest of today, cloudy with a slight chance of thunderstorms. A chance of showers. Cooler. Highs in the upper 70s. East winds around 5 miles an hour. Chance of rain 50%. At 11 a.m. in Galesburg, light rain was falling. Visibility was 4 miles. The temperature was 69 degrees, the dew point was 69, and the relative humidity was 100%. The wind was calm. The pressure was 30.30 inches and rising. Elsewhere around the area, at Moline, rain was falling, with a temperature of 67. At Burlington, fog was reported, with a temperature of 68. At Quincy, it was partly sunny, with a temperature of 78. It was cloudy, with a temperature of 75 at Peoria, 75 at Macomb, and 78 at Springfield. And once again at 11 a.m. in Galesburg, with light rain, the temperature was 69. Looking elsewhere around the Midwest at 11 a.m., Chicago was partly sunny, and 73. Indianapolis was partly sunny, and 85. St. Louis was partly sunny, and 82. Kansas City was cloudy, and 74. Des Moines was cloudy, and 66. Milwaukee was partly sunny, and 64. The time is currently 11:39 a.m. Central Daylight Time. 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Now for the official National Weather Service forecast for Galesburg and surrounding areas of central and northwest Illinois. Rest of today, cloudy with a slight chance of thunderstorms. A chance of showers. Cooler with highs in the upper 70s. East winds around 5 miles an hour. Chance of rain 50%. Tonight, mostly cloudy. A slight chance of showers until midnight, then a chance of showers and thunderstorms after midnight. Humid with lows in the upper 60s. East winds around 5 miles an hour until midnight, becoming light and variable. Chance of rain 50%. Thursday, mostly cloudy. A chance of showers and thunderstorms in the morning. Humid with highs in the lower 80s. Northwest winds around 5 miles an hour. Chance of rain 50%. Thursday night, mostly cloudy. A chance of showers after midnight. Lows in the mid-60s. Northeast winds around 5 miles an hour. Chance of rain 30%. Friday, mostly sunny with a chance of showers. Highs in the lower 80s. East winds 5 to 10 miles an hour. Chance of rain 40%. Friday night, mostly clear until midnight, then partly cloudy with a chance of showers and thunderstorms after midnight. Lows in the upper 60s. Chance of rain 40%. Saturday, partly sunny with a chance of showers. Highs in the mid-80s. Chance of rain 50%. Saturday night, showers likely with a chance of thunderstorms. Lows in the mid-60s. Chance of rain 70%. Sunday, showers likely, mainly in the morning. Highs in the upper 70s. Chance of rain 70%. Sunday night, mostly cloudy. A chance of showers and thunderstorms until midnight, then a chance of showers after midnight. Lows in the lower 60s. Chance of rain 50%. Monday, mostly cloudy. A chance of showers in the morning. Highs in the mid-70s. Chance of rain 50%. Monday night and Tuesday, partly cloudy. A 30% chance of showers. Lows in the upper 50s. Highs in the mid-70s. Again, the forecast for Galesburg and surrounding areas of central and northwest Illinois for the rest of today, cloudy with a slight chance of thunderstorms. A chance of showers. Cooler. Highs in the upper 70s. East winds around 5 miles an hour. Chance of rain 50%.

Temperature was 69. Looking elsewhere around the Midwest at 11 a.m., Chicago was partly sunny and 73. Indianapolis was partly sunny and 85. St. Louis was partly sunny and 82. Kansas City was cloudy and 74. Des Moines was cloudy and 66. Milwaukee was partly sunny and 64. The time is currently 11:44 a.m. Central Daylight Time. 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Now for the official National Weather Service forecast for Galesburg and surrounding areas of central and northwest Illinois. Rest of today, cloudy with a slight chance of thunderstorms. A chance of showers. Cooler with highs in the upper 70s.

This is the National Weather Service office in Lincoln, Illinois. This is a test of the warning alarm system for NOAA weather radio station KZZ 66 in Galesburg. During potentially dangerous weather situations, specially built receivers will automatically be activated to warn of the impending hazard. This test is normally conducted each Wednesday between the hours of 10 a.m. and 1 p.m. unless there is a threat of severe weather. In that case, the test will be postponed until the first available good weather day. Reception of this broadcast and the warning alarm feature will normally vary with distance from the transmitter. This may occur even if you are using a good quality receiver in good working order. The warning alarm feature will be activated for the following West Central and Northwest Illinois counties: Henry, Knox, Mercer, and Warren. We now return to regular programming. At 11 a.m. in Galesburg, light rain was falling. Visibility was 4 miles. The temperature was 69 degrees, the dew point was 69, and the relative humidity was 100%. The wind was calm. The pressure was 30.30 inches and rising. Elsewhere around the area, at Moline, rain was falling, with a temperature of 67. At Burlington, fog was reported, with a temperature of 68. At Quincy, it was partly sunny, with a temperature of 78. It was cloudy, with a temperature of 75 at Peoria, 75 at Macomb, and 78 at Springfield. And once again at 11 a.m. in Galesburg, with light rain, the temperature was 69. Looking elsewhere around the Midwest at 11 a.m., Chicago was partly sunny, and 73. Indianapolis was partly sunny, and 85. St. Louis was partly sunny, and 82. Kansas City was cloudy, and 74. Des Moines was cloudy, and 66. Milwaukee was partly sunny, and 64. The time is currently 11:46 a.m. Central Daylight Time. 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Now for the official National Weather Service forecast for Galesburg and surrounding areas of central and northwest Illinois. Rest of today, cloudy with a slight chance of thunderstorms. A chance of showers. Cooler with highs in the upper 70s. East winds around 5 miles an hour. Chance of rain 50%. Tonight, mostly cloudy. A slight chance of showers until midnight, then a chance of showers and thunderstorms after midnight. Locally heavy rainfall possible after midnight. Humid with lows in the upper 60s. East winds around 5 miles an hour until midnight, becoming light and variable. Chance of rain 50%. Thursday, mostly cloudy. Showers likely with a chance of thunderstorms in the morning. Humid with highs in the lower 80s. East winds around 5 miles an hour, becoming northwest around 5 miles an hour in the afternoon. Chance of rain 70%. Thursday night, mostly cloudy. A chance of showers after midnight. Lows in the mid-60s. Northeast winds around 5 miles an hour. Chance of rain 30%. Friday, mostly sunny with a chance of showers. Highs in the lower 80s. East winds 5 to 10 miles an hour. Chance of rain 40%. Friday night.

mostly clear until midnight, then partly cloudy with a chance of showers and thunderstorms after midnight. Lows in the upper 60s. Chance of rain 40%. Saturday, partly sunny with a chance of showers. Highs in the mid 80s. Chance of rain 50%. Saturday night, showers likely with a chance of thunderstorms. Lows in the mid 60s. Chance of rain 70%. Sunday, showers likely, mainly in the morning. Highs in the upper 70s. Chance of rain 70%. Sunday night, mostly cloudy. A chance of showers and thunderstorms until midnight, then a chance of showers after midnight. Lows in the lower 60s. Chance of rain 50%. Monday, mostly cloudy. A chance of showers in the morning. Highs in the mid 70s. Chance of rain 50%. Monday night and Tuesday, partly cloudy. A 30% chance of showers. Lows in the upper 50s. Highs in the mid 70s. Again, the forecast for Galesburg and surrounding areas of central and northwest Illinois for the rest of today, cloudy with a slight chance of thunderstorms. A chance of showers. Cooler. Highs in the upper 70s. East winds around 5 miles an hour. Chance of rain 50%. At 11 a.m. in Galesburg, light rain was falling. Visibility was 4 miles. The temperature was 69 degrees, the dew point was 69, and the relative humidity was 100%. The wind was calm. The pressure was 30.30 inches and rising. Elsewhere around the area, at Moline, rain was falling, with a temperature of 67. At Burlington, fog was reported, with a temperature of 68. At Quincy, it was partly sunny, with a temperature of 78. It was cloudy, with a temperature of 75 at Peoria, 75 at Macomb, and 78 at Springfield. And once again at 11 a.m. in Galesburg, with light rain, the temperature was 69. Looking elsewhere around the Midwest at 11 a.m., Chicago was partly sunny, and 73. Indianapolis was partly sunny, and 85. St. Louis was partly sunny, and 82. Kansas City was cloudy, and 74. Des Moines was cloudy, and 66. Milwaukee was partly sunny, and 64. The time is currently 11:51 a.m. Central Daylight Time. 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Now for the official National Weather Service forecast for Galesburg and surrounding areas of central and northwest Illinois. Rest of today, cloudy with a slight chance of thunderstorms. A chance of showers. Cooler with highs in the upper 70s. East winds around 5 miles an hour. Chance of rain 50%. Tonight, mostly cloudy. A slight chance of showers until midnight, then a chance of showers and thunderstorms after midnight. Locally heavy rainfall possible after midnight. Humid with lows in the upper 60s. East winds around 5 miles an hour until midnight, becoming light and variable. Chance of rain 50%. Thursday, mostly cloudy. Showers likely with a chance of thunderstorms in the morning. Humid with highs in the lower 80s. East winds around 5 miles an hour, becoming northwest around 5 miles an hour in the afternoon. Chance of rain 70%. Thursday night, mostly cloudy. A chance of showers after midnight. Lows in the mid-60s. Northeast winds around 5 miles an hour. Chance of rain 30%. Friday, mostly sunny with a chance of showers. Highs in the lower 80s. East winds 5 to 10 miles an hour. Chance of rain 40%. Friday night, mostly clear until midnight, then partly cloudy with a chance of showers and thunderstorms after midnight. Lows in the upper 60s. Chance of rain 40%. Saturday, partly sunny with a chance of showers. Highs in the mid 80s. Chance of rain 50%. Saturday night, showers likely with a chance of thunderstorms. Lows in the mid 60s. Chance of rain 70%. Sunday, showers likely, mainly in the morning. Highs in the upper 70s. Chance of rain 70%. Sunday night, mostly cloudy. A chance of showers and thunderstorms until midnight, then a chance of showers after midnight.

tonight. Lows in the lower 60s. Chance of rain 50%. Monday, mostly cloudy. A chance of showers in the morning. Highs in the mid-70s. Chance of rain 50%. Monday night and Tuesday, partly cloudy. A 30% chance of showers. Lows in the upper 50s. Highs in the mid-70s. Again, the forecast for Galesburg and surrounding areas of central and northwest Illinois for the rest of today, cloudy with a slight chance of thunderstorms. A chance of showers. Cooler. Highs in the upper 70s. East winds around 5 miles an hour. Chance of rain 50%. At 11 a.m. in Galesburg, light rain was falling. Visibility was 4 miles. The temperature was 69 degrees, the dew point was 69, and the relative humidity was 100%. The wind was calm. The pressure was 30.30 inches and rising. Elsewhere around the area, at Moline, rain was falling, with a temperature of 67. At Burlington, fog was reported, with a temperature of 68. At Quincy, it was partly sunny, with a temperature of 78. It was cloudy, with a temperature of 75 at Peoria, 75 at McCombs, and 78 at Springfield. And once again at 11 a.m. in Galesburg, with light rain, the temperature was 69. Looking elsewhere around the Midwest at 11 a.m., Chicago was partly sunny, and 73. Indianapolis was partly sunny, and 85. St. Louis was partly sunny, and 82. Kansas City was cloudy, and 74. Des Moines was cloudy, and 66. Milwaukee was partly sunny, and 64. And now a discussion of hazardous weather conditions for the following county, Knox, Illinois. This hazardous weather outlook is for Central Illinois, East Central Illinois, and West Central Illinois. For this afternoon and tonight, isolated thunderstorms are still possible this afternoon, with a continued threat for heavy rainfall and localized flooding in low-lying areas. Scattered thunderstorms will also return late tonight as the frontal system returns to the area after midnight. These storms could produce heavy rainfall and localized flooding. Temperatures will be seasonally warm at times. Heat indices of 90 to 100 degrees are forecast for parts of the area this afternoon. For Thursday through Tuesday, scattered thunderstorms 30 to 60% chance are forecast for Thursday, posing a threat for heavy rainfall. Additional thunderstorm chances persist through the end of the week and next weekend. The threat of locally heavy rainfall will persist through the weekend as well. Spotter information statement. Spotter activation is not anticipated through tonight. The time is currently 11:56 a.m. Central Daylight Time. 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Now for the official National Weather Service forecast for Galesburg and surrounding areas of central and northwest Illinois. Rest of today, cloudy with a slight chance of thunderstorms. A chance of showers. Cooler with highs in the upper 70s. East winds around 5 miles an hour. Chance of rain 50%. Tonight, mostly cloudy. A slight chance of showers until midnight, then a chance of showers and thunderstorms after midnight. Locally heavy rainfall possible after midnight. Humid with lows in the upper 60s. East winds around 5 miles an hour until midnight, becoming light and variable. Chance of rain 50%. Thursday, mostly cloudy. Showers likely with a chance of thunderstorms in the morning. Humid with highs in the lower 80s. East winds around 5 miles an hour, becoming northwest around 5 miles an hour in the afternoon. Chance of rain 70%. Thursday night, mostly cloudy. A chance of showers after midnight. Lows in the mid-60s. Northeast winds around 5 miles an hour. Chance of rain 30%. Friday, mostly sunny with a chance of showers. Highs in the lower 80s. East winds 5 to 10 miles an hour. Chance of rain 40%. Friday night, mostly clear until midnight, then partly cloudy with a chance of showers and thunderstorms after midnight. Lows in the upper 60s. Chance of rain 40%. Saturday, partly sunny with a chance of showers. Highs in the mid 80s. Chance of rain 50%. Saturday night, showers.

likely with a chance of thunderstorms. Lows in the mid-60s. Chance of rain 70%. Sunday, showers likely, mainly in the morning. Highs in the upper 70s. Chance of rain 70%. Sunday night, mostly cloudy. A chance of showers and thunderstorms until midnight, then a chance of showers after midnight. Lows in the lower 60s. Chance of rain 50%. Monday, mostly cloudy. A chance of showers in the morning. Highs in the mid-70s. Chance of rain 50%. Monday night and Tuesday, partly cloudy. A 30% chance of showers. Lows in the upper 50s. Highs in the mid-70s. Again, the forecast for Galesburg and surrounding areas of central and northwest Illinois for the rest of today, cloudy with a slight chance of thunderstorms. A chance of showers. Cooler. Highs in the upper 70s. East winds around 5 miles an hour. Chance of rain 50%. At 11 a.m. in Galesburg, light rain was falling. Visibility was 4 miles. The temperature was 69 degrees, the dew point was 69, and the relative humidity was 100%. The wind was calm. The pressure was 30.30 inches and rising. Elsewhere around the area, at Moline, rain was falling, with a temperature of 67. At Burlington, fog was reported, with a temperature of 68. At Quincy, it was partly sunny, with a temperature of 78. It was cloudy, with a temperature of 75 at Peoria, 75 at Macomb, and 78 at Springfield. And once again at 11 a.m. in Galesburg, with light rain, the temperature was 69. And now a discussion of hazardous weather conditions for the following county, Knox, Illinois. This hazardous weather outlook is for central Illinois, east central Illinois, and west central Illinois. For this afternoon and tonight, isolated thunderstorms are still possible this afternoon, with a continued threat for heavy rainfall and localized flooding in low-lying areas. Scattered thunderstorms will also return late tonight as the frontal system returns to the area after midnight. These storms could produce heavy rainfall and localized flooding. Temperatures will be seasonally warm at times. Heat indices of 90 to 100 degrees are forecast for parts of the area this afternoon. For Thursday through Tuesday, scattered thunderstorms 30 to 60% chance are forecast for Thursday, posing a threat for heavy rainfall. Additional thunderstorm chances persist through the end of the week and next weekend. The threat of locally heavy rainfall will persist through the weekend as well. Spotter information statement, spotter activation is not anticipated through tonight. The time is currently 12:01 p.m. Central Daylight Time. 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Now for the official National Weather Service forecast for Galesburg and surrounding areas of central and northwest Illinois. Rest of today, cloudy with a slight chance of thunderstorms. A chance of showers. Cooler with highs in the upper 70s. East winds around 5 miles an hour. Chance of rain 50%. Tonight, mostly cloudy. A slight chance of showers until midnight, then a chance of showers and thunderstorms after midnight. Locally heavy rainfall possible after midnight. Humid with lows in the upper 60s. East winds around 5 miles an hour until midnight, becoming light and variable. Chance of rain 50%. Thursday, mostly cloudy. Showers likely with a chance of thunderstorms in the morning. Humid with highs in the lower 80s. East winds around 5 miles an hour, becoming northwest around 5 miles an hour in the afternoon. Chance of rain 70%. Thursday night, mostly cloudy. A chance of showers after midnight. Lows in the mid-60s. Northeast winds around 5 miles an hour. Chance of rain 30%. Friday, mostly sunny with a chance of showers. Highs in the lower 80s. East winds 5 to 10 miles an hour. Chance of rain 40%. Friday night, mostly clear until midnight, then partly cloudy with a chance of showers and thunderstorms after midnight. Lows in the upper 60s. Chance of rain 40%. Saturday, partly sunny with a chance of showers. Highs in the mid 80s. Chance of rain 50%. Saturday night, showers likely with a chance of thunderstorms.

storms. Lows in the mid-60s. Chance of rain 70%. Sunday, showers likely, mainly in the morning. Highs in the upper 70s. Chance of rain 70%. Sunday night, mostly cloudy. A chance of showers and thunderstorms until midnight, then a chance of showers after midnight. Lows in the lower 60s. Chance of rain 50%. Monday, mostly cloudy. A chance of showers in the morning. Highs in the mid-70s. Chance of rain 50%. Monday night and Tuesday, partly cloudy. A 30% chance of showers. Lows in the upper 50s. Highs in the mid-70s. Again, the forecast for Galesburg and surrounding areas of central and northwest Illinois for the rest of today, cloudy with a slight chance of thunderstorms. A chance of showers. Cooler. Highs in the upper 70s. East winds surround 5 miles an hour. Chance of rain 50%. And now a discussion of hazardous weather conditions for the following county, Knox, Illinois. This hazardous weather outlook is for central Illinois, east central Illinois, and west central Illinois. For this afternoon and tonight, isolated thunderstorms are still possible this afternoon, with a continued threat for heavy rainfall and localized flooding in low-lying areas. Scattered thunderstorms will also return late tonight as the frontal system returns to the area after midnight. These storms could produce heavy rainfall and localized flooding. Temperatures will be seasonally warm at times. Heat indices of 90 to 100 degrees are forecast for parts of the area this afternoon. For Thursday through Tuesday, scattered thunderstorms 30 to 60% chance are forecast for Thursday, posing a threat for heavy rainfall. Additional thunderstorm chances persist through the end of the week and next weekend. The threat of locally heavy rainfall will persist through the weekend as well. Spotter information statement, spotter activation is not anticipated through tonight. The time is currently 12.05 p.m. Central Daylight Time. 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Now for the official National Weather Service forecast for Galesburg and surrounding areas of central and northwest Illinois. Rest of today, cloudy with a slight chance of thunderstorms. A chance of showers. Cooler with highs in the upper 70s. East winds surround 5 miles an hour. Chance of rain 50%. Tonight, mostly cloudy. A slight chance of showers until midnight, then a chance of showers and thunderstorms after midnight. Locally heavy rainfall possible after midnight. Humid with lows in the upper 60s. East winds surround 5 miles an hour until midnight, becoming light and variable. Chance of rain 50%. Thursday, mostly cloudy. Showers likely with a chance of thunderstorms in the morning. Humid with highs in the lower 80s. East winds around 5 miles an hour, becoming northwest around 5 miles an hour in the afternoon. Chance of rain 70%. Thursday night, mostly cloudy. A chance of showers after midnight. Lows in the mid-60s. Northeast winds around 5 miles an hour. Chance of rain 30%. Friday, mostly sunny with a chance of showers. Highs in the lower 80s. East winds 5 to 10 miles an hour. Chance of rain 40%. Friday night, mostly clear until midnight, then partly cloudy with a chance of showers and thunderstorms after midnight. Lows in the upper 60s. Chance of rain 40%. Saturday, partly sunny with a chance of showers. Highs in the mid 80s. Chance of rain 50%. Saturday night, showers likely with a chance of thunderstorms. Lows in the mid-60s. Chance of rain 70%. Sunday, showers likely, mainly in the morning. Highs in the upper 70s. Chance of rain 70%. Sunday night, mostly cloudy. A chance of showers and thunderstorms until midnight, then a chance of showers after midnight. Lows in the lower 60s. Chance of rain 50%. Monday, mostly cloudy. A chance of showers in the morning. Highs in the mid-70s. Chance of rain 50%. Monday night and Tuesday, partly cloudy. A 30% chance of showers. Lows in the upper 50s. Highs in the mid-70s. Again, the forecast for Galesburg and surrounding

areas of central and northwest Illinois for the rest of today, cloudy with a slight chance of thunderstorms. A chance of showers. Cooler. Highs in the upper 70s. East winds around 5 miles an hour. Chance of rain 50%. At noon in Galesburg, skies were cloudy. Visibility was 5 miles. The temperature was 70 degrees, the dew point was 70, and the relative humidity was 100%. The wind was northeast at 3 miles an hour. The pressure was 30.30 inches and steady. Elsewhere around the area, at Macomb, rain was falling, with a temperature of 76. At Burlington, fog was reported, with a temperature of 69. It was cloudy, with a temperature of 78 at Peoria, 68 at Moline, 79 at Quincy, and 79 at Springfield. And once again at noon in Galesburg, under cloudy skies, the temperature was 70. Looking elsewhere around the Midwest at noon, Chicago was partly sunny, and 75. Indianapolis was partly sunny, and 88. St. Louis was partly sunny, and 85. Kansas City was partly sunny, and 77. Des Moines was cloudy, and 66. Milwaukee was partly sunny, and 67. And now a discussion of hazardous weather conditions for the following county, Knox, Illinois. This hazardous weather outlook is for Central Illinois, East Central Illinois, and West Central Illinois. For this afternoon and tonight, isolated thunderstorms are still possible this afternoon, with a continued threat for heavy rainfall and localized flooding in low-lying areas. Scattered thunderstorms will also return late tonight as the frontal system returns to the area after midnight. These storms could produce heavy rainfall and localized flooding. Temperatures will be seasonally warm at times. Heat indices of 90 to 100 degrees are forecast for parts of the area this afternoon. For Thursday through Tuesday, scattered thunderstorms 30 to 60% chance are forecast for Thursday, posing a threat for heavy rainfall. Additional thunderstorm chances persist through the end of the week and next weekend. The threat of locally heavy rainfall will persist through the weekend as well. Spotter information statement, spotter activation is not anticipated through tonight. The time is currently 12:11 p.m. Central Daylight Time. 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Now for the official National Weather Service forecast for Galesburg and surrounding areas of central and northwest Illinois. Rest of today, cloudy with a slight chance of thunderstorms. A chance of showers. Cooler with highs in the upper 70s. East winds around 5 miles an hour. Chance of rain 50%. Tonight, mostly cloudy. A slight chance of showers until midnight, then a chance of showers and thunderstorms after midnight. Locally heavy rainfall possible after midnight. Humid with lows in the upper 60s. East winds around 5 miles an hour until midnight, becoming light and variable. Chance of rain 50%. Thursday, mostly cloudy. Showers likely with a chance of thunderstorms in the morning. Humid with highs in the lower 80s. East winds around 5 miles an hour, becoming northwest around 5 miles an hour in the afternoon. Chance of rain 70%. Thursday night, mostly cloudy. A chance of showers after midnight. Lows in the mid-60s. Northeast winds around 5 miles an hour. Chance of rain 30%. Friday, mostly sunny with a chance of showers. Highs in the lower 80s. East winds 5 to 10 miles an hour. Chance of rain 40%. Friday night, mostly clear until midnight, then partly cloudy with a chance of showers and thunderstorms after midnight. Lows in the upper 60s. Chance of rain 40%. Saturday, partly sunny with a chance of showers. Highs in the mid-80s. Chance of rain 50%. Saturday night, showers likely with a chance of thunderstorms. Lows in the mid-60s. Chance of rain 70%. Sunday, showers likely, mainly in the morning. Highs in the upper 70s. Chance of rain 70%. Sunday night, mostly cloudy. A chance of showers and thunderstorms until midnight, then a chance of showers after midnight. Lows in the lower 60s. Chance of rain 50%. Monday, mostly cloudy. A chance of showers.

in the morning. Highs in the mid-70s. Chance of rain 50%. Monday night and Tuesday, partly cloudy. A 30% chance of showers. Lows in the upper 50s. Highs in the mid-70s. Again, the forecast for Galesburg and surrounding areas of central and northwest Illinois for the rest of today, cloudy with a slight chance of thunderstorms. A chance of showers. Cooler. Highs in the upper 70s. East winds around 5 miles an hour. Chance of rain 50%. 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Programming originates from NOAA's National Weather Service office in Lincoln. KZZ66 serves the following counties: Henry, Knox, Mercer, and Warren. 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At noon in Galesburg, skies were cloudy. Visibility was 5 miles. The temperature was 70 degrees, the dew point was 70, and the relative humidity was 100%. The wind was northeast at 3 miles an hour. The pressure was 30.30 inches and steady. Elsewhere around the area, at Macomb, rain was falling with a temperature of 76. At Burlington, fog was reported with a temperature of 69. It was cloudy with a temperature of 78 at Peoria, 68 at Moline, 79 at Quincy, and 79 at Springfield. And once again at noon in Galesburg, under cloudy skies, the temperature was 70. At noon in Galesburg, skies were cloudy. Visibility was 5 miles. The temperature was 70 degrees, the dew point was 70, and the relative humidity was 100%. The wind was northeast at 3 miles an hour. The pressure was 30.30 inches and steady. Elsewhere around the area, at Macomb, rain was falling with a temperature of 76. At Burlington, fog was reported with a temperature of 69. It was cloudy with a temperature of 77 at Peoria, 68 at Moline, 79 at Quincy, and 79 at Springfield. And once again at noon in Galesburg, under cloudy skies, the temperature was 70. Looking elsewhere around the Midwest at noon, Chicago was partly sunny and 75. Indianapolis was partly sunny and 88. St. Louis was partly sunny and 85. Kansas City was partly sunny and 77. Des Moines was cloudy and 66. Milwaukee was partly sunny and 67. And now a discussion of hazardous weather conditions for the following county, Knox, Illinois. This hazardous weather outlook is for central Illinois, east central Illinois, and west central Illinois. For this afternoon and tonight, isolated thunderstorms are still possible this afternoon, with a continued threat for heavy rainfall and localized flooding in low-lying areas. Scattered thunderstorms will also return late tonight as the frontal system returns to the area after midnight. These storms could produce heavy rainfall and localized flooding. Temperatures will be seasonally warm at times. Heat indices of 90 to 100 degrees are forecast for parts of the area this afternoon. For Thursday through Tuesday, scattered thunderstorms 30 to 60% chance are forecast for Thursday, posing a threat for heavy rainfall. Additional thunderstorm chances persist through the end of the week and next weekend. The threat of locally heavy rainfall will persist through the weekend as well. Spotter information statement. Spotter activation is not anticipated through tonight. The time is currently 12:17 p.m. Central Daylight Time. 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Now for the official National Weather Service forecast for Galesburg and surrounding areas of central and northwest Illinois. Rest of today, cloudy with a slight chance of thunderstorms. A chance of showers. Cooler with highs in the upper 70s. East winds around 5 miles an hour. Chance of rain 50%. Tonight, mostly cloudy. A slight chance of showers until midnight, then a chance of showers and thunderstorms after midnight. Locally heavy rainfall possible after midnight. Humid with lows in the upper 60s. East winds around 5 miles an hour until midnight, becoming light and variable. Chance of rain 50%. Thursday, mostly cloudy.

showers likely with a chance of thunderstorms in the morning. Humid with highs in the lower 80s. East winds around 5 miles an hour, becoming northwest around 5 miles an hour in the afternoon. Chance of rain 70%. Thursday night, mostly cloudy. A chance of showers after midnight. Lows in the mid-60s. Northeast winds around 5 miles an hour. Chance of rain 30%. Friday, mostly sunny with a chance of showers. Highs in the lower 80s. East winds 5 to 10 miles an hour. Chance of rain 40%. Friday night, mostly clear until midnight, then partly cloudy with a chance of showers and thunderstorms after midnight. Lows in the upper 60s. Chance of rain 40%. Saturday, partly sunny with a chance of showers. Highs in the mid 80s. Chance of rain 50%. Saturday night, showers likely with a chance of thunderstorms. Lows in the mid 60s. Chance of rain 70%. Sunday, showers likely, mainly in the morning. Highs in the upper 70s. Chance of rain 70%. Sunday night, mostly cloudy. A chance of showers and thunderstorms until midnight, then a chance of showers after midnight. Lows in the lower 60s. Chance of rain 50%. Monday, mostly cloudy. A chance of showers in the morning. Highs in the mid-70s. Chance of rain 50%. Monday night and Tuesday, partly cloudy. A 30% chance of showers. Lows in the upper 50s. Highs in the mid-70s. Again, the forecast for Galesburg and surrounding areas of central and northwest Illinois for the rest of today, cloudy with a slight chance of thunderstorms. A chance of showers. Cooler. Highs in the upper 70s. East winds around 5 miles an hour. Chance of rain 50%. At noon in Galesburg, skies were cloudy. Visibility was 5 miles. The temperature was 70 degrees. The dew point was 70, and the relative humidity was 100%. The wind was northeast at 3 miles an hour. The pressure was 30.30 inches and steady. Elsewhere around the area, at Macomb, rain was falling, with a temperature of 76. At Burlington, fog was reported, with a temperature of 69. It was cloudy, with a temperature of 77 at Peoria, 68 at Moline, 79 at Quincy, and 79 at Springfield. And once again at noon in Galesburg, under cloudy skies, the temperature was 70. Looking elsewhere around the Midwest at noon, Chicago was partly sunny, and 75. Indianapolis was partly sunny, and 88. St. Louis was partly sunny, and 85. Kansas City was partly sunny, and 77. Des Moines was cloudy, and 66. Milwaukee was partly sunny, and 67. And now a discussion of hazardous weather conditions for the following county, Knox, Illinois. This hazardous weather outlook is for Central Illinois, East Central Illinois, and West Central Illinois. For this afternoon and tonight, isolated thunderstorms are still possible this afternoon, with a continued threat for heavy rainfall and localized flooding in low-lying areas. Scattered thunderstorms will also return late tonight as the frontal system returns to the area after midnight. These storms could produce heavy rainfall and localized flooding. Temperatures will be seasonally warm at times. Heat indices of 90 to 100 degrees are forecast for parts of the area this afternoon. For Thursday through Tuesday, scattered thunderstorms 30 to 60% chance are forecast for Thursday, posing a threat for heavy rainfall. Additional thunderstorm chances persist through the end of the week and next weekend. The threat of locally heavy rainfall will persist through the weekend as well. Spotter information statement. Spotter activation is not anticipated through tonight. The time is currently 12:22 p.m. Central Daylight Time. 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Now for the official National Weather Service forecast for Galesburg and surrounding areas of central and northwest Illinois. Rest of today, cloudy with a slight chance of thunderstorms. A chance of showers. Cooler with highs in the upper 70s. East winds around 5 miles an hour. Chance of rain 50%. Tonight, mostly cloudy. A slight chance of showers until midnight.

than a chance of showers and thunderstorms after midnight. Locally heavy rainfall possible after midnight. Humid with lows in the upper 60s. East winds around 5 miles an hour until midnight, becoming light and variable. Chance of rain 50%. Thursday, mostly cloudy. Showers likely with a chance of thunderstorms in the morning. Humid with highs in the lower 80s. East winds around 5 miles an hour, becoming northwest around 5 miles an hour in the afternoon. Chance of rain 70%. Thursday night, mostly cloudy. A chance of showers after midnight. Lows in the mid-60s. Northeast winds around 5 miles an hour. Chance of rain 30%. Friday, mostly sunny with a chance of showers. Highs in the lower 80s. East winds 5 to 10 miles an hour. Chance of rain 40%. Friday night, mostly clear until midnight, then partly cloudy with a chance of showers and thunderstorms after midnight. Lows in the upper 60s. Chance of rain 40%. Saturday, partly sunny with a chance of showers. Highs in the mid-80s. Chance of rain 50%. Saturday night, showers likely with a chance of thunderstorms. Lows in the mid-60s. Chance of rain 70%. Sunday, showers likely, mainly in the morning. Highs in the upper 70s. Chance of rain 70%. Sunday night, mostly cloudy. A chance of showers and thunderstorms until midnight, then a chance of showers after midnight. Lows in the lower 60s. Chance of rain 50%. Monday, mostly cloudy. A chance of showers in the morning. Highs in the mid-70s. Chance of rain 50%. Monday night and Tuesday, partly cloudy. A 30% chance of showers. Lows in the upper 50s. Highs in the mid-70s. Again, the forecast for Galesburg and surrounding areas of central and northwest Illinois for the rest of today, cloudy with a slight chance of thunderstorms. A chance of showers. Cooler. Highs in the upper 70s. East winds around 5 miles an hour. Chance of rain 50%. At noon in Galesburg, skies were cloudy. Visibility was 5 miles. The temperature was 70 degrees, the dew point was 70, and the relative humidity was 100%. The wind was northeast at 3 miles an hour. The pressure was 30.30 inches and steady. Elsewhere around the area, at Macomb, rain was falling, with a temperature of 76. At Burlington, fog was reported, with a temperature of 69. At Springfield, it was partly sunny, with a temperature of 79. It was cloudy, with a temperature of 77 at Peoria, 68 at Moline, and 79 at Quincy. And once again at noon in Galesburg, under cloudy skies, the temperature was 70. Looking elsewhere around the Midwest at noon, Chicago was partly sunny, and 75. Indianapolis was partly sunny, and 88. St. Louis was partly sunny, and 85. Kansas City was partly sunny, and 77. Des Moines was cloudy, and 66. Milwaukee was partly sunny, and 67. And now a discussion of hazardous weather conditions for the following county, Knox, Illinois. This hazardous weather outlook is for central Illinois, east central Illinois, and west central Illinois. For this afternoon and tonight, isolated thunderstorms are still possible this afternoon, with a continued threat for heavy rainfall and localized flooding in low-lying areas. Scattered thunderstorms will also return late tonight as the frontal system returns to the area after midnight. These storms could produce heavy rainfall and localized flooding. Temperatures will be seasonally warm at times. Heat indices of 90 to 100 degrees are forecast for parts of the area this afternoon. For Thursday through Tuesday, scattered thunderstorms 30 to 60% chance are forecast for Thursday, posing a threat for heavy rainfall. Additional thunderstorm chances persist through the end of the week and next weekend. The threat of locally heavy rainfall will persist through the weekend as well. Spotter information statement, spotter activation is not anticipated through tonight. 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

Pittsburgh and surrounding areas of central and northwest Illinois. Rest of today, cloudy with a slight chance of thunderstorms. A chance of showers. Cooler with highs in the upper 70s. East winds around 5 miles an hour. Chance of rain 50%. Tonight, mostly cloudy. A slight chance of showers until midnight, then a chance of showers and thunderstorms after midnight. Locally heavy rainfall possible after midnight. Humid with lows in the upper 60s. East winds around 5 miles an hour until midnight, becoming light and variable. Chance of rain 50%. Thursday, mostly cloudy. Showers likely with a chance of thunderstorms in the morning. Humid with highs in the lower 80s. East winds around 5 miles an hour, becoming northwest around 5 miles an hour in the afternoon. Chance of rain 70%. Thursday night, mostly cloudy. A chance of showers after midnight. Lows in the mid-60s. Northeast winds around 5 miles an hour. Chance of rain 30%. Friday, mostly sunny with a chance of showers. Highs in the lower 80s. East winds 5 to 10 miles an hour. Chance of rain 40%. Friday night, mostly clear until midnight, then partly cloudy with a chance of showers and thunderstorms after midnight. Lows in the upper 60s. Chance of rain 40%. Saturday, partly sunny with a chance of showers. Highs in the mid-80s. Chance of rain 50%. Saturday night, showers likely with a chance of thunderstorms. Lows in the mid-60s. Chance of rain 70%. Sunday, showers likely, mainly in the morning. Highs in the upper 70s. Chance of rain 70%. Sunday night, mostly cloudy. A chance of showers and thunderstorms until midnight, then a chance of showers after midnight. Lows in the lower 60s. Chance of rain 50%. Monday, mostly cloudy. A chance of showers in the morning. Highs in the mid-70s. Chance of rain 50%. Monday night and Tuesday, partly cloudy. A 30% chance of showers. Lows in the upper 50s. Highs in the mid-70s. Again, the forecast for Galesburg and surrounding areas of central and northwest Illinois for the rest of today, cloudy with a slight chance of thunderstorms. A chance of showers. Cooler. Highs in the upper 70s. East winds around 5 miles an hour. Chance of rain 50%. Now for the official National Weather Service forecast for Galesburg and surrounding areas of central and northwest Illinois. Rest of today, cloudy with a chance of showers with a slight chance of thunderstorms. Cooler with highs in the upper 70s. East winds around 5 miles an hour. Chance of rain 40%. Tonight, mostly cloudy. A slight chance of showers until midnight, then a chance of showers and thunderstorms after midnight. Locally heavy rainfall possible after midnight. Humid with lows in the upper 60s. East winds around 5 miles an hour until midnight, becoming light and variable. Chance of rain 50%. Thursday, mostly cloudy. Showers likely with a chance of thunderstorms in the morning. Humid with highs in the lower 80s. East winds around 5 miles an hour, becoming northwest around 5 miles an hour in the afternoon. Chance of rain 70%. Thursday night, mostly cloudy. A chance of showers after midnight. Lows in the mid-60s. Northeast winds around 5 miles an hour. Chance of rain 30%. Friday, mostly sunny with a chance of showers. Highs in the lower 80s. East winds 5 to 10 miles an hour. Chance of rain 40%. Friday night, mostly clear until midnight, then partly cloudy with a chance of showers and thunderstorms after midnight. Lows in the upper 60s. Chance of rain 40%. Saturday, partly sunny with a chance of showers. Highs in the mid-80s. Chance of rain 50%. Saturday night, showers likely with a chance of thunderstorms. Lows in the mid-60s. Chance of rain 70%. Sunday, showers likely, mainly in the morning. Highs in the upper 70s. Chance of lows in the mid-60s. Chance of rain 70%. Sunday, showers likely, mainly in the morning. Highs in the upper 70s. Chance of rain 70%.

10%. Sunday night, mostly cloudy. A chance of showers and thunderstorms until midnight, then a chance of showers after midnight. Lows in the lower 60s. Chance of rain 50%. Monday, mostly cloudy. A chance of showers in the morning. Highs in the mid-70s. Chance of rain 50%. Monday night and Tuesday, partly cloudy. A 30% chance of showers. Lows in the upper 50s. Highs in the mid-70s. Again, the forecast for Galesburg and surrounding areas of central and northwest Illinois for the rest of today, cloudy with a chance of showers and a slight chance of thunderstorms. Cooler. Highs in the upper 70s. East winds around 5 miles an hour. Chance of rain 40%. At noon in Galesburg, skies were cloudy. Visibility was 5 miles. The temperature was 70 degrees, the dew point was 70, and the relative humidity was 100%. The wind was northeast at 3 miles an hour. The pressure was 30.30 inches and steady. Elsewhere around the area, at Macomb, rain was falling, with a temperature of 76. At Burlington, fog was reported, with a temperature of 69. At Springfield, it was partly sunny, with a temperature of 79. It was cloudy, with a temperature of 77 at Peoria, 68 at Moline, and 79 at Quincy. And once again at noon in Galesburg, under cloudy skies, the temperature was 70. Looking elsewhere around the Midwest at noon, Chicago was partly sunny, and 75. Indianapolis was partly sunny, and 88. St. Louis was partly sunny, and 85. Kansas City was partly sunny, and 77. Des Moines was cloudy, and 66. Milwaukee was partly sunny, and 67. Here is a flood statement. What? Flooding caused by excessive rainfall is possible. Where? Portions of Illinois, including the following areas: Bureau, Carroll, Henderson, Henry, Mercer, Putnam, Rock Island, Warren and Whiteside, Iowa, including the following areas: Benton, Cedar, Clinton, Des Moines, Henry, Iowa, Jackson, Jefferson, Johnson, Jones, Keokuk, Lee, Lynn, Wausau, Muscatine, Scott, Van Buren and Washington, and Northeast Missouri, including the following areas: Clark and Scotland. When, from 10 p.m. this evening through Thursday morning. The following impacts are expected: excessive runoff may result in flooding of rivers, creeks, streams, and other low-lying and flood-prone locations. Flooding may occur in poor drainage and urban areas. Additional details: a saturated atmosphere will result in rainfall amounts of 1 to 3 inches. Rainfall rates of 1 to 2 inches per hour at times are expected. Localized rainfall amounts of 3 to 5 inches are very possible in the Interstate 80 and Highway 30 corridors. You should monitor later forecasts and be alert for possible flood warnings. Those living in areas prone to flooding should be prepared to take action should flooding develop. The following is a summary of watches, warnings, and advisories in effect. For the KZZ66 listening area, a flood watch has been issued from 10 p.m. until 10 a.m. Thursday for the following counties: Henry, Mercer, and Warren. And now a discussion of hazardous weather conditions for the following county: Knox, Illinois. This hazardous weather outlook is for central Illinois, east central Illinois, and west central Illinois. For this afternoon and tonight, isolated thunderstorms are still possible this afternoon, with a continued threat for heavy rainfall and localized flooding in low-lying areas. Scattered thunderstorms will also return late tonight as the frontal system returns to the area after midnight. These storms could produce heavy rainfall and localized flooding. Temperatures will be seasonally warm at times. Heat indices of 90 to 100 degrees are forecast for parts of the area this afternoon. For Thursday through Tuesday, scattered thunderstorms 30 to 60% chance are forecast for Thursday, posing a threat for heavy rainfall. Additional thunderstorm chances persist through the end of the week and next weekend. The threat of locally heavy rainfall will persist through the weekend as well. Spotter information statement: spotter activation is not anticipated through tonight. The time is currently 12:38 p.m. Central Daylight Time. 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
Now for the official National Weather Service forecast for Galesburg and surrounding areas of central and northwest Illinois. Rest of today, cloudy with a chance of showers with a slight chance of thunderstorms. Cooler with highs in the upper 70s. East winds around 5 miles an hour. Chance of rain 40%. Tonight, mostly cloudy. A slight chance of showers until midnight, then a chance of showers and thunderstorms after midnight. Locally heavy rainfall possible after midnight. Humid with lows in the upper 60s. East winds around 5 miles an hour until midnight, becoming light and variable. Chance of rain 50%. Thursday, mostly cloudy. Showers likely with a chance of thunderstorms in the morning. Humid with highs in the lower 80s. East winds around 5 miles an hour, becoming northwest around 5 miles an hour in the afternoon. Chance of rain 70%. Thursday night, mostly cloudy. A chance of showers after midnight. Lows in the mid-60s. Northeast winds around 5 miles an hour. Chance of rain 30%. Friday, mostly sunny with a chance of showers. Highs in the lower 80s. East winds 5 to 10 miles an hour. Chance of rain 40%. Friday night, mostly clear until midnight, then partly cloudy with a chance of showers and thunderstorms after midnight. Lows in the upper 60s. Chance of rain 40%. Saturday, partly sunny with a chance of showers. Highs in the mid-80s. Chance of rain 50%. Saturday night, showers likely with a chance of thunderstorms. Lows in the mid-60s. Chance of rain 70%. Sunday, showers likely, mainly in the morning. Highs in the upper 70s. Chance of rain 70%. Sunday night, mostly cloudy. A chance of showers and thunderstorms until midnight, then a chance of showers after midnight. Lows in the lower 60s. Chance of rain 50%. Monday, mostly cloudy. A chance of showers in the morning. Highs in the mid-70s. Chance of rain 50%. Monday night and Tuesday, partly cloudy. A 30% chance of showers. Lows in the upper 50s. Highs in the mid-70s. Again, the forecast for Galesburg and surrounding areas of central and northwest Illinois for the rest of today, cloudy with a chance of showers and a slight chance of thunderstorms. Cooler. Highs in the upper 70s. East winds around 5 miles an hour. Chance of rain 40%. At noon in Galesburg, skies were cloudy. Visibility was 5 miles. The temperature was 70 degrees, the dew point was 70, and the relative humidity was 100%. The wind was northeast at 3 miles an hour. The pressure was 30.30 inches and steady. Elsewhere around the area, at Macomb, rain was falling, with a temperature of 76. At Burlington, fog was reported, with a temperature of 69. At Springfield, it was partly sunny, with a temperature of 79. It was cloudy, with a temperature of 77 at Peoria, 68 at Moline, and 79 at Quincy. And once again at noon in Galesburg, under cloudy skies, the temperature was 70. Looking elsewhere around the Midwest at noon, Chicago was partly sunny, and 75. Indianapolis was partly sunny, and 88. St. Louis was partly sunny, and 85. Kansas City was partly sunny, and 77. Des Moines was cloudy, and 66. Milwaukee was partly sunny, and 67. Here is a flood statement. What? Flooding caused by excessive rainfall is possible. Where? Knox, Marshall, and Starr counties. When? From 10 p.m. this evening through Thursday morning. The following impacts are expected. Storm drains and ditches may become clogged with debris. Additional details, heavy rain of 1 to 4 inches fell over portions of this area Tuesday night. While the heaviest rain tonight is more favored to fall near the Interstate 80 corridor, an additional 1 to 3 inches may occur over Knox, Stark, and Marshall counties. This may lead to localized flooding, especially if it falls over the same areas as Tuesday night. You should monitor later forecasts and be alert for possible flood warnings. Those living in areas prone to flooding should be prepared to take action should flooding develop. Here is a flood statement. What?
Flooding caused by excessive rainfall is possible. Where portions of

result in rainfall amounts of 1 to 3 inches. Rainfall rates of 1 to 2 inches per hour at times are expected. Localized rainfall amounts of 3 to 5 inches are very possible in the Interstate 80 and Highway 30 corridors. You should monitor later forecasts and be alert for possible flood warnings. Those living in areas prone to flooding should be prepared to take action should flooding develop. The following is a summary of watches, warnings, and advisories in effect. For the KZZ66 listening area, a flood watch has been issued from 10 p.m. until 10 a.m. Thursday for the following counties, Henry, Mercer, and Warren. A flood watch has been issued from 10 p.m. until 10 a.m. Thursday for the following county, Knox, Illinois. And now a discussion of hazardous weather conditions for the following county, Knox, Illinois. This hazardous weather outlook is for Central Illinois, East Central Illinois, and West Central Illinois. For this afternoon and tonight, isolated thunderstorms are still possible this afternoon, with a continued threat for heavy rainfall and localized flooding in low-lying areas. Scattered thunderstorms will also return late tonight as the frontal system returns to the area after midnight. These storms could produce heavy rainfall and localized flooding. Temperatures will be seasonally warm at times. Heat indices of 90 to 100 degrees are forecast for parts of the area this afternoon. For Thursday through Tuesday, scattered thunderstorms 30 to 60% chance are forecast for Thursday, posing a threat for heavy rainfall. Additional thunderstorm chances persist through the end of the week and next weekend. The threat of locally heavy rainfall will persist through the weekend as well. Spotter information statement, spotter activation is not anticipated through tonight. The time is currently 12:46 p.m. Central Daylight Time. 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Now for the official National Weather Service forecast for Galesburg and surrounding areas of central and northwest Illinois. Rest of today, cloudy with scattered showers. Cooler with highs in the upper 70s. East winds around 5 miles an hour. Chance of rain 30%. Tonight, mostly cloudy. A slight chance of showers until midnight, then a chance of showers and thunderstorms after midnight. Locally heavy rainfall possible after midnight. Humid with lows in the upper 60s. East winds around 5 miles an hour until midnight, becoming light and variable. Chance of rain 50%. Thursday, mostly cloudy. Showers likely with a chance of thunderstorms in the morning. Humid with highs in the lower 80s. East winds around 5 miles an hour, becoming northwest around 5 miles an hour in the afternoon. Chance of rain 70%. Thursday night, mostly cloudy. A chance of showers after midnight. Lows in the mid-60s. Northeast winds around 5 miles an hour. Chance of rain 30%. Friday, mostly sunny with a chance of showers. Highs in the lower 80s. East winds 5 to 10 miles an hour. Chance of rain 40%. Friday night, mostly clear until midnight, then partly cloudy with a chance of showers and thunderstorms after midnight. Lows in the upper 60s. Chance of rain 40%. Saturday, partly sunny with a chance of showers. Highs in the mid 80s. Chance of rain 50%. Saturday night, showers likely with a chance of thunderstorms. Lows in the mid 60s. Chance of rain 70%. Sunday, showers likely, mainly in the morning. Highs in the upper 70s. Chance of rain 70%. Sunday night, mostly cloudy. A chance of showers and thunderstorms until midnight, then a chance of showers after midnight. Lows in the lower 60s. Chance of rain 50%. Monday, mostly cloudy. A chance of showers in the morning. Highs in the mid 70s. Chance of rain 50%. Monday night and Tuesday, partly cloudy. A 30% chance of showers. Lows in the upper 50s. Highs in the mid-70s. Again, the forecast for Galesburg and surrounding areas of central and northwest Illinois for the rest of today, cloudy with scattered showers. Cooler. Highs in the upper 70s. East winds around 5 miles an hour. Chance of rain 30%. At noon in Galesburg, skies were cloudy. Visibility was 5 miles.

temperature was 70 degrees, the dew point was 70, and the relative humidity was 100%. The wind was northeast at 3 miles an hour. The pressure was 30.30 inches and steady. Elsewhere around the area, at Macomb, rain was falling, with a temperature of 76. At Burlington, fog was reported, with a temperature of 69. At Springfield, it was partly sunny, with a temperature of 79. It was cloudy, with a temperature of 77 at Peoria, 68 at Moline, and 79 at Quincy. And once again at noon in Galesburg, under cloudy skies, the temperature was 70. Looking elsewhere around the Midwest at noon, Chicago was partly sunny, and 75. Indianapolis was partly sunny, and 88. St. Louis was partly sunny, and 85. Kansas City was partly sunny, and 77. Des Moines was cloudy, and 66. Milwaukee was partly sunny, and 67. Here is a flood statement. What? Flooding caused by excessive rainfall is possible. Where? Knox, Marshall, and Starr counties. When? From 10 p.m. this evening through Thursday morning. The following impacts are expected. Storm drains and ditches may become clogged with debris. Additional details. Heavy rain of 1 to 4 inches fell over portions of this area Tuesday night. While the heaviest rain tonight is more favored to fall near the Interstate 80 corridor, an additional 1 to 3 inches may occur over Knox, Stark, and Marshall counties. This may lead to localized flooding, especially if it falls over the same areas as Tuesday night. You should monitor later forecasts and be alert for possible flood warnings. Those living in areas prone to flooding should be prepared to take action should flooding develop. Here is a flood statement. What? Flooding caused by excessive rainfall is possible. Where? Portions of Illinois, including the following areas: Bureau, Carroll, Henderson, Henry, Mercer, Putnam, Rock Island, Warren and Whiteside, Iowa, including the following areas: Benton, Cedar, Clinton, Des Moines, Henry, Iowa, Jackson, Jefferson, Johnson, Jones, Keokuk, Lee, Lynn, Lewisaw, Muscatine, Scott, Van Buren and Washington, and Northeast Missouri, including the following areas: Clark and Scotland. When? From 10 p.m. this evening through Thursday morning. The following impacts are expected. Excessive runoff may result in flooding of rivers, creeks, streams, and other low-lying and flood-prone locations. Flooding may occur in poor drainage and urban areas. Additional details. A saturated atmosphere will result in rainfall amounts of 1 to 3 inches. Rainfall rates of 1 to 2 inches per hour at times are expected. Localized rainfall amounts of 3 to 5 inches are very possible in the Interstate 80 and Highway 30 corridors. You should monitor later forecasts and be alert for possible flood warnings. Those living in areas prone to flooding should be prepared to take action should flooding develop. The following is a summary of watches, warnings, and advisories in effect. For the KZZ 66 listening area, a flood watch has been issued from 10 p.m. until 10 a.m. Thursday for the following counties: Henry, Mercer, and Warren. A flood watch has been issued from 10 p.m. until 10 a.m. Thursday for the following county: Knox, Illinois. And now a discussion of hazardous weather conditions for the following county: Knox, Illinois. This hazardous weather outlook is for Central Illinois, East Central Illinois, and West Central Illinois. For this afternoon and tonight, isolated thunderstorms are still possible this afternoon, with a continued threat for heavy rainfall and localized flooding in low-lying areas. Scattered thunderstorms will also return late tonight as the frontal system returns to the area after midnight. These storms could produce heavy rainfall and localized flooding. Temperatures will be seasonally warm at times. Heat indices of 90 to 100 degrees are forecast for parts of the area this afternoon. For Thursday through Tuesday, scattered thunderstorms 30 to 60% chance are forecast for Thursday, posing a threat for heavy rainfall. Additional thunderstorm chances persist through the end of the week and next weekend. The threat of locally heavy rainfall will persist through the weekend as well. Spotter information statement. Spotter activation is not anticipated through tonight. The time is currently 12:53 p.m. Central Daylight Time. 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

Forecast for Galesburg and surrounding areas of central and northwest Illinois. Rest of today, cloudy with scattered showers. Cooler with highs in the upper 70s. East winds around 5 miles an hour. Chance of rain 30%. Tonight, mostly cloudy. A slight chance of showers until midnight, then a chance of showers and thunderstorms after midnight. Locally heavy rainfall possible after midnight. Humid with lows in the upper 60s. East winds around 5 miles an hour until midnight, becoming light and variable. Chance of rain 50%. Thursday, mostly cloudy. Showers likely with a chance of thunderstorms in the morning. Humid with highs in the lower 80s. East winds around 5 miles an hour, becoming northwest around 5 miles an hour in the afternoon. Chance of rain 70%. Thursday night, mostly cloudy. A chance of showers after midnight. Lows in the mid-60s. Northeast winds around 5 miles an hour. Chance of rain 30%. Friday, mostly sunny with a chance of showers. Highs in the lower 80s. East winds 5 to 10 miles an hour. Chance of rain 40%. Friday night, mostly clear until midnight, then partly cloudy with a chance of showers and thunderstorms after midnight. Lows in the upper 60s. Chance of rain 40%. Saturday, partly sunny with a chance of showers. Highs in the mid-80s. Chance of rain 50%. Saturday night, showers likely with a chance of thunderstorms. Lows in the mid-60s. Chance of rain 70%. Sunday, showers likely, mainly in the morning. Highs in the upper 70s. Chance of rain 70%. Sunday night, mostly cloudy. A chance of showers and thunderstorms until midnight, then a chance of showers after midnight. Lows in the lower 60s. Chance of rain 50%. Monday, mostly cloudy. A chance of showers in the morning. Highs in the mid-70s. Chance of rain 50%. Monday night and Tuesday, partly cloudy. A 30% chance of showers. Lows in the upper 50s. Highs in the mid-70s. Again, the forecast for Galesburg and surrounding areas of central and northwest Illinois for the rest of today, cloudy with scattered showers. Cooler. Highs in the upper 70s. East winds around 5 miles an hour. Chance of rain 30%. At noon in Galesburg, skies were cloudy. Visibility was 5 miles. The temperature was 70 degrees, the dew point was 70, and the relative humidity was 100%. The wind was northeast at 3 miles an hour. The pressure was 30.30 inches and steady. Elsewhere around the area, at Macomb, rain was falling, with a temperature of 76. At Burlington, fog was reported, with a temperature of 69. At Springfield, it was partly sunny, with a temperature of 79. It was cloudy, with a temperature of 77 at Peoria, 68 at Moline, and 79 at Quincy. And once again at noon in Galesburg, under cloudy skies, the temperature was 70. Looking elsewhere around the Midwest at noon, Chicago was partly sunny, and 75. Indianapolis was partly sunny, and 88. St. Louis was partly sunny, and 85. Kansas City was partly sunny, and 77. Des Moines was cloudy, and 66. Milwaukee was partly sunny, and 67. Here is a flood statement. What? Flooding caused by excessive rainfall is possible. Where? Knox, Marshall, and Stark counties. When? From 10 p.m. this evening through Thursday morning. The following impacts are expected. Storm drains and ditches may become clogged with debris. Additional details. Heavy rain of 1 to 4 inches fell over portions of this area Tuesday night. While the heaviest rain tonight is more favored to fall near the Interstate 80 corridor, an additional 1 to 3 inches may occur over Knox, Stark, and Marshall counties. This may lead to localized flooding, especially if it falls over the same areas as Tuesday night. You should monitor later forecasts and be alert for possible flood warnings. Those living in areas prone to flooding should be prepared to take action should flooding develop. Here is a flood statement. What? Flooding caused by excessive rainfall is possible. Where? Portions of Illinois, including the following areas, Bureau, Carroll,

Henderson, Henry, Mercer, Putnam, Rock Island, Warren and Whiteside, Iowa, including the following areas: Benton, Cedar, Clinton, Des Moines, Henry, Iowa, Jackson, Jefferson, Johnson, Jones, Keokuk, Lee, Lynn, Louisa, Muscatine, Scott, Van Buren and Washington, and Northeast Missouri, including the following areas: Clark and Scotland. When, from 10 p.m. this evening through Thursday morning. The following impacts are expected: excessive runoff may result in flooding of rivers, creeks, streams, and other low-lying and flood-prone locations. Flooding may occur in poor drainage and urban areas. Additional details: a saturated atmosphere will result in rainfall amounts of 1 to 3 inches. Rainfall rates of 1 to 2 inches per hour at times are expected. Localized rainfall amounts of 3 to 5 inches are very possible in the Interstate 80 and Highway 30 corridors. You should monitor later forecasts and be alert for possible flood warnings. Those living in areas prone to flooding should be prepared to take action should flooding develop. The following is a summary of watches, warnings, and advisories in effect. For the KZZ 66 listening area, a flood watch has been issued from 10 p.m. until 10 a.m. Thursday for the following counties: Henry, Mercer, and Warren. A flood watch has been issued from 10 p.m. until 10 a.m. Thursday for the following county: Knox, Illinois. And now a discussion of hazardous weather conditions for the following county: Knox, Illinois. This hazardous weather outlook is for Central Illinois, East Central Illinois, and West Central Illinois. For this afternoon and tonight, isolated thunderstorms are still possible this afternoon, with a continued threat for heavy rainfall and localized flooding in low-lying areas. Scattered thunderstorms will also return late tonight as the frontal system returns to the area after midnight. These storms could produce heavy rainfall and localized flooding. Temperatures will be seasonally warm at times. Heat indices of 90 to 100 degrees are forecast for parts of the area this afternoon. For Thursday through Tuesday, scattered thunderstorms 30 to 60% chance are forecast for Thursday, posing a threat for heavy rainfall. Additional thunderstorm chances persist through the end of the week and next weekend. The threat of locally heavy rainfall will persist through the weekend as well. Spotter information statement: spotter activation is not anticipated through tonight. The time is currently 1:01 p.m. Central Daylight Time. 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Now for the official National Weather Service forecast for Galesburg and surrounding areas of central and northwest Illinois. Rest of today, cloudy with scattered showers. Cooler with highs in the upper 70s. East winds around 5 miles an hour. Chance of rain 30%. Tonight, mostly cloudy. A slight chance of showers until midnight, then a chance of showers and thunderstorms after midnight. Locally heavy rainfall possible after midnight. Humid with lows in the upper 60s. East winds around 5 miles an hour until midnight, becoming light and variable. Chance of rain 50%. Thursday, mostly cloudy. Showers likely with a chance of thunderstorms in the morning. Humid with highs in the lower 80s. East winds around 5 miles an hour, becoming northwest around 5 miles an hour in the afternoon. Chance of rain 70%. Thursday night, mostly cloudy. A chance of showers after midnight. Lows in the mid-60s. Northeast winds around 5 miles an hour. Chance of rain 30%. Friday, mostly sunny with a chance of showers. Highs in the lower 80s. East winds 5 to 10 miles an hour. Chance of rain 40%. Friday night, mostly clear until midnight, then partly cloudy with a chance of showers and thunderstorms after midnight. Lows in the upper 60s. Chance of rain 40%. Saturday, partly sunny with a chance of showers. Highs in the mid-80s. Chance of rain 50%. Saturday night, showers likely with a chance of thunderstorms. Lows in the mid-60s. Chance of rain 70%. Sunday, showers likely, mainly in the morning. Highs in the upper 70s. Chance of rain 70%. Sunday night, mostly cloudy. A chance of showers and thunderstorms until midnight, then a chance of showers after midnight. Lows in the lower 60s. Chance of rain 50%.

Monday, mostly cloudy. A chance of showers in the morning. Highs in the mid-70s. Chance of rain 50%. Monday night and Tuesday, partly cloudy. A 30% chance of showers. Lows in the upper 50s. Highs in the mid-70s. Again, the forecast for Galesburg and surrounding areas of central and northwest Illinois for the rest of today, cloudy with scattered showers. Cooler. Highs in the upper 70s. East winds around 5 miles an hour. Chance of rain 30%. Here is a flood statement. What? Flooding caused by excessive rainfall is possible. Where? Knox, Marshall, and Starr counties. When? From 10 p.m. this evening through Thursday morning. The following impacts are expected. Storm drains and ditches may become clogged with debris. Additional details. Heavy rain of 1 to 4 inches fell over portions of this area Tuesday night. While the heaviest rain tonight is more favored to fall near the Interstate 80 corridor, an additional 1 to 3 inches may occur over Knox, Stark, and Marshall counties. This may lead to localized flooding, especially if it falls over the same areas as Tuesday night. You should monitor later forecasts and be alert for possible flood warnings. Those living in areas prone to flooding should be prepared to take action should flooding develop. Here is a flood statement. What? Flooding caused by excessive rainfall is possible. Where? Portions of Illinois, including the following areas: Bureau, Carroll, Henderson, Henry, Mercer, Putnam, Rock Island, Warren and Whiteside, Iowa, including the following areas: Benton, Cedar, Clinton, Des Moines, Henry, Iowa, Jackson, Jefferson, Johnson, Jones, Keokuk, Lee, Lynn, Lewisaw, Muscatine, Scott, Van Buren, and Washington, and northeast Missouri, including the following areas, Clark and Scotland. When? From 10 p.m. this evening through Thursday morning. The following impacts are expected. Excessive runoff may result in flooding of rivers, creeks, streams, and other low-lying and flood-prone locations. Flooding may occur in poor drainage and urban areas. Additional details, a saturated atmosphere will result in rainfall amounts of 1 to 3 inches. Rainfall rates of 1 to 2 inches per hour at times are expected. Localized rainfall amounts of 3 to 5 inches are very possible in the Interstate 80 and Highway 30 corridors. You should monitor later forecasts and be alert for possible flood warnings. Those living in areas prone to flooding should be prepared to take action should flooding develop. The following is a summary of watches, warnings, and advisories in effect. For the KZZ 66 listening area, a flood watch has been issued from 10 p.m. until 10 a.m. Thursday for the following counties, Henry, Mercer, and Warren. A flood watch has been issued from 10 p.m. until 10 a.m. Thursday for the following county, Knox, Illinois. And now a discussion of hazardous weather conditions for the following county, Knox, Illinois. This hazardous weather outlook is for central Illinois, east central Illinois, and west central Illinois. For this afternoon and tonight, isolated thunderstorms are still possible this afternoon, with a continued threat for heavy rainfall and localized flooding in low-lying areas. Scattered thunderstorms will also return late tonight as the frontal system returns to the area after midnight. These storms could produce heavy rainfall and localized flooding. Temperatures will be seasonally warm at times. Heat indices of 90 to 100 degrees are forecast for parts of the area this afternoon. For Thursday through Tuesday, scattered thunderstorms 30 to 60% chance are forecast for Thursday, posing a threat for heavy rainfall. Additional thunderstorm chances persist through the end of the week and next weekend. The threat of locally heavy rainfall will persist through the weekend as well. Spotter information statement. Spotter activation is not anticipated through tonight. The time is currently 1:08 p.m. Central Daylight Time. 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Now for the official National Weather Service forecast for Galesburg and surrounding areas of central and northwest Illinois. Rest of today, cloudy with scattered showers. Cooler with highs in the upper 70s. East winds around 5 miles an hour. Chance of rain 30%. Tonight, mostly cloudy. A slight chance of showers until midnight, then a chance of showers and thunderstorms after midnight. Locally heavy rainfall possible after midnight.

humid with lows in the upper 60s. East winds around 5 miles an hour until midnight, becoming light and variable. Chance of rain 50%. Thursday, mostly cloudy. Showers likely with a chance of thunderstorms in the morning. Humid with highs in the lower 80s. East winds around 5 miles an hour, becoming northwest around 5 miles an hour in the afternoon. Chance of rain 70%. Thursday night, mostly cloudy. A chance of showers after midnight. Lows in the mid-60s. Northeast winds around 5 miles an hour. Chance of rain 30%. Friday, mostly sunny with a chance of showers. Highs in the lower 80s. East winds 5 to 10 miles an hour. Chance of rain 40%. Friday night, mostly clear until midnight, then partly cloudy with a chance of showers and thunderstorms after midnight. Lows in the upper 60s. Chance of rain 40%. Saturday, partly sunny with a chance of showers. Highs in the mid 80s. Chance of rain 50%. Saturday night, showers likely with a chance of thunderstorms. Lows in the mid 60s. Chance of rain 70%. Sunday, showers likely, mainly in the morning. Highs in the upper 70s. Chance of rain 70%. Sunday night, mostly cloudy. A chance of showers and thunderstorms until midnight, then a chance of showers after midnight. Lows in the lower 60s. Chance of rain 50%. Monday, mostly cloudy. A chance of showers in the morning. Highs in the mid-70s. Chance of rain 50%. Monday night and Tuesday, partly cloudy. A 30% chance of showers. Lows in the upper 50s. Highs in the mid-70s. Again, the forecast for Galesburg and surrounding areas of central and northwest Illinois for the rest of today, cloudy with scattered showers. Cooler. Highs in the upper 70s. East winds around 5 miles an hour. Chance of rain 30%. At 1 p.m. in Galesburg, fog was reported. Visibility was 3 miles. The temperature was 71 degrees, the dew point was 71, and the relative humidity was 100%. The wind was calm. The pressure was 30.30 inches and falling. Elsewhere around the area, skies ranged from partly sunny to cloudy. It was 78 at Peoria, 69 at Moline, and 70 at Burlington. Quincy reported 83, Macomb reported 78, and Springfield reported 83. And once again at 1 p.m. in Galesburg, with fog, the temperature was 71. Looking elsewhere around the Midwest at 1 p.m., Chicago was partly sunny, and 76. Indianapolis was mostly sunny, and 90. St. Louis was partly sunny, and 88. Kansas City was partly sunny, and 80. Des Moines had light rain and fog, and 64. Milwaukee was partly sunny, and 66. Here is a flood statement. What flooding caused by excessive rainfall is possible? Where, Knox, Marshall, and Starr counties? When, from 10 p.m. this evening through Thursday morning? The following impacts are expected. Storm drains and ditches may become clogged with debris. Additional details, heavy rain of 1 to 4 inches fell over portions of this area Tuesday night. While the heaviest rain tonight is more favored to fall near the Interstate 80 corridor, an additional 1 to 3 inches may occur over Knox, Stark, and Marshall counties. This may lead to localized flooding, especially if it falls over the same areas as Tuesday night. You should monitor later forecasts and be alert for possible flood warnings. Those living in areas prone to flooding should be prepared to take action should flooding develop. Here is a flood statement. What flooding caused by excessive rainfall is possible? Where, portions of Illinois, including the following areas, Bureau, Carroll, Henderson, Henry, Mercer, Putnam, Rock Island, Warren and Whiteside, Iowa, including the following areas, Benton, Cedar, Clinton, Des Moines, Henry, Iowa, Jackson, Jefferson, Johnson, Jones, Keokuk, Lee, Lynn, Wausau, Muscatine, Scott, Van Buren and Washington, and Northeast Missouri, including the following areas, Clark and Scotland. When, from 10 p.m. this evening through Thursday morning. The following impacts are expected. Excessive runoff may result in flooding of rivers, creeks, streams, and other low-lying and

flood-prone locations. Flooding may occur in poor drainage and urban areas. Additional details, a saturated atmosphere will result in rainfall amounts of 1 to 3 inches. Rainfall rates of 1 to 2 inches per hour at times are expected. Localized rainfall amounts of 3 to 5 inches are very possible in the Interstate 80 and Highway 30 corridors. You should monitor later forecasts and be alert for possible flood warnings. Those living in areas prone to flooding should be prepared to take action should flooding develop. 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Programming originates from NOAA's National Weather Service office in Lincoln. KZZ 66 serves the following counties: Henry, Knox, Mercer, and Warren. 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The following is a summary of watches, warnings, and advisories in effect. For the KZZ 66 listening area, a flood watch has been issued from 10 p.m. until 10 a.m. Thursday for the following counties: Henry, Mercer, and Warren. A flood watch has been issued from 10 p.m. until 10 a.m. Thursday for the following county: Knox, Illinois. And now a discussion of hazardous weather conditions for the following county: Knox, Illinois. This hazardous weather outlook is for Central Illinois, East Central Illinois, and West Central Illinois. For this afternoon and tonight, isolated thunderstorms are still possible this afternoon, with a continued threat for heavy rainfall and localized flooding in low-lying areas. Scattered thunderstorms will also return late tonight as the frontal system returns to the area after midnight. These storms could produce heavy rainfall and localized flooding. Temperatures will be seasonally warm at times. Heat indices of 90 to 100 degrees are forecast for parts of the area this afternoon. For Thursday through Tuesday, scattered thunderstorms 30 to 60% chance are forecast for Thursday, posing a threat for heavy rainfall. Additional thunderstorm chances persist through the end of the week and next weekend. The threat of locally heavy rainfall will persist through the weekend as well. Spotter information statement: spotter activation is not anticipated through tonight. The time is currently 1:16 p.m. Central Daylight Time. 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Now for the official National Weather Service forecast for Galesburg and surrounding areas of central and northwest Illinois. Rest of today, cloudy with scattered showers. Cooler with highs in the upper 70s. East winds around 5 miles an hour. Chance of rain 30%. Tonight, mostly cloudy. A slight chance of showers until midnight, then a chance of showers and thunderstorms after midnight. Locally heavy rainfall possible after midnight. Humid with lows in the upper 60s. East winds around 5 miles an hour until midnight, becoming light and variable. Chance of rain 50%. Thursday, mostly cloudy. Showers likely with a chance of thunderstorms in the morning. Humid with highs in the lower 80s. East winds around 5 miles an hour, becoming northwest around 5 miles an hour in the afternoon. Chance of rain 70%. Thursday night, mostly cloudy. A chance of showers after midnight. Lows in the mid-60s. Northeast winds around 5 miles an hour. Chance of rain 30%. Friday, mostly sunny with a chance of showers. Highs in the lower 80s. East winds 5 to 10 miles an hour. Chance of rain 40%. Friday night, mostly clear until midnight, then partly cloudy with a chance of showers and thunderstorms after midnight. Lows in the upper 60s. Chance of rain 40%. Saturday, partly sunny with a chance of showers. Highs in the mid-80s. Chance of rain 50%. Saturday night, showers likely with a chance of thunderstorms. Lows in the mid-60s. Chance of rain 70%. Sunday, showers likely, mainly in the morning. Highs in the upper 70s. Chance of rain 70%. Sunday night, mostly cloudy. A chance of showers and thunderstorms until midnight, then a chance of showers after midnight. Lows in the lower 60s. Chance of rain 50%. Monday, mostly cloudy. A chance of showers in the morning. Highs in the mid-70s.

chance of rain 50%. Monday night and Tuesday, partly cloudy. A 30% chance of showers. Lows in the upper 50s. Highs in the mid-70s. Again, the forecast for Galesburg and surrounding areas of central and northwest Illinois for the rest of today, cloudy with scattered showers. Cooler. Highs in the upper 70s. East winds around 5 miles an hour. Chance of rain 30%. At 1 p.m. in Galesburg, fog was reported. Visibility was 3 miles. The temperature was 71 degrees, the dew point was 71, and the relative humidity was 100%. The wind was calm. The pressure was 30.30 inches and falling. Elsewhere around the area, skies ranged from partly sunny to cloudy. It was 78 at Peoria, 69 at Moline, and 70 at Burlington. Quincy reported 83, Macomb reported 78, and Springfield reported 83. And once again at 1 p.m. in Galesburg, with fog, the temperature was 71. Looking elsewhere around the Midwest at 1 p.m., Chicago was partly sunny, and 76. Indianapolis was mostly sunny, and 90. St. Louis was partly sunny, and 88. Kansas City was partly sunny, and 80. Des Moines had light rain and fog, and 64. Milwaukee was partly sunny, and 66. Here is a flood statement. What? Flooding caused by excessive rainfall is possible. Where? Knox, Marshall, and Stark counties. When? From 10 p.m. this evening through Thursday morning. The following impacts are expected. Storm drains and ditches may become clogged with debris. Additional details. Heavy rain of 1 to 4 inches fell over portions of this area Tuesday night. While the heaviest rain tonight is more favored to fall near the Interstate 80 corridor, an additional 1 to 3 inches may occur over Knox, Stark, and Marshall counties. This may lead to localized flooding, especially if it falls over the same areas as Tuesday night. You should monitor later forecasts and be alert for possible flood warnings. Those living in areas prone to flooding should be prepared to take action should flooding develop. Here is a flood statement. What? Flooding caused by excessive rainfall is possible. Where? Portions of Illinois, including the following areas: Bureau, Carroll, Henderson, Henry, Mercer, Putnam, Rock Island, Warren, and Whiteside, Iowa, including the following areas: Benton, Cedar, Clinton, Des Moines, Henry, Iowa, Jackson, Jefferson, Johnson, Jones, Keokuk, Lee, Lynn, Lewisaw, Muscatine, Scott, Van Buren, and Washington, and Northeast Missouri, including the following areas: Clark and Scotland. When? From 10 p.m. this evening through Thursday morning. The following impacts are expected. Excessive runoff may result in flooding of rivers, creeks, streams, and other low-lying and flood-prone locations. Flooding may occur in poor drainage and urban areas. Additional details: a saturated atmosphere will result in rainfall amounts of 1 to 3 inches. Rainfall rates of 1 to 2 inches per hour at times are expected. Localized rainfall amounts of 3 to 5 inches are very possible in the Interstate 80 and Highway 30 corridors. You should monitor later forecasts and be alert for possible flood warnings. Those living in areas prone to flooding should be prepared to take action should flooding develop. The following is a summary of watches, warnings, and advisories in effect. For the KZZ66 listening area, a flood watch has been issued from 10 p.m. until 10 a.m. Thursday for the following counties: Henry, Mercer, and Warren. A flood watch has been issued from 10 p.m. until 10 a.m. Thursday for the following county: Knox, Illinois. And now a discussion of hazardous weather conditions for the following county: Knox, Illinois. This hazardous weather outlook is for central Illinois, east central Illinois, and west central Illinois. For this afternoon and tonight, isolated thunderstorms are still possible this afternoon, with a continued threat for heavy rainfall and localized flooding in low-lying areas. Scattered thunderstorms will also return late tonight as the frontal system returns to the area after midnight. These storms could produce heavy rainfall and localized flooding. Temperatures will be seasonally warm at times. Heat indices of 90 to 100 degrees are forecast for parts of the area this afternoon. For Thursday through Tuesday, scattered thunderstorms 30 to 60% chance are forecast for Thursday, posing a threat for heavy rainfall.

Additional thunderstorm chances persist through the end of the week and next weekend. The threat of locally heavy rainfall will persist through the weekend as well. Spotter information statement. Spotter activation is not anticipated through tonight. The time is currently 1:24 p.m. Central Daylight Time. 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Now for the official National Weather Service forecast for Galesburg and surrounding areas of central and northwest Illinois. Rest of today, cloudy with scattered showers. Cooler with highs in the upper 70s. East winds around 5 miles an hour. Chance of rain 30%. Tonight, mostly cloudy. A slight chance of showers until midnight, then a chance of showers and thunderstorms after midnight. Locally heavy rainfall possible after midnight. Humid with lows in the upper 60s. East winds around 5 miles an hour until midnight, becoming light and variable. Chance of rain 50%. Thursday, mostly cloudy. Showers likely with a chance of thunderstorms in the morning. Humid with highs in the lower 80s. East winds around 5 miles an hour, becoming northwest around 5 miles an hour in the afternoon. Chance of rain 70%. Thursday night, mostly cloudy. A chance of showers after midnight. Lows in the mid-60s. Northeast winds around 5 miles an hour. Chance of rain 30%. Friday, mostly sunny with a chance of showers. Highs in the lower 80s. East winds 5 to 10 miles an hour. Chance of rain 40%. Friday night, mostly clear until midnight, then partly cloudy with a chance of showers and thunderstorms after midnight. Lows in the upper 60s. Chance of rain 40%. Saturday, partly sunny with a chance of showers. Highs in the mid-80s. Chance of rain 50%. Saturday night, showers likely with a chance of thunderstorms. Lows in the mid-60s. Chance of rain 70%. Sunday, showers likely, mainly in the morning. Highs in the upper 70s. Chance of rain 70%. Sunday night, mostly cloudy. A chance of showers and thunderstorms until midnight, then a chance of showers after midnight. Lows in the lower 60s. Chance of rain 50%. Monday, mostly cloudy. A chance of showers in the morning. Highs in the mid-70s. Chance of rain 50%. Monday night and Tuesday, partly cloudy. A 30% chance of showers. Lows in the upper 50s. Highs in the mid-70s. Again, the forecast for Galesburg and surrounding areas of central and northwest Illinois for the rest of today, cloudy with scattered showers. Cooler. Highs in the upper 70s. East winds around 5 miles an hour. Chance of rain 30%. At 1 p.m. in Galesburg, fog was reported. Visibility was 3 miles. The temperature was 71 degrees, the dew point was 71, and the relative humidity was 100%. The wind was calm. The pressure was 30.30 inches and falling. Elsewhere around the area, at Springfield, it was mostly sunny, with a temperature of 83. It was partly sunny, with a temperature of 78 at Peoria, 83 at Quincy, and 78 at Macomb. It was cloudy, with a temperature of 69 at Moline and 70 at Burlington. And once again at 1 p.m. in Galesburg, with fog, the temperature was 71. Looking elsewhere around the Midwest at 1 p.m., Chicago was partly sunny and 76. Indianapolis was mostly sunny and 90. St. Louis was partly sunny and 88. Kansas City was partly sunny and 80. Des Moines had light rain and 64. Milwaukee was partly sunny and 66. Here is a flood statement. What flooding caused by excessive rainfall is possible? Where, Knox, Marshall, and Starr counties? When, from 10 p.m. this evening through Thursday morning? The following impacts are expected. Storm drains and ditches may become clogged with debris. Additional details. Heavy rain of 1 to 4 inches fell over portions of this area Tuesday night. While the heaviest rain tonight is more favored to fall near the Interstate 80 corridor, an additional 1 to 3 inches may occur over Knox, Stark, and Marshall counties.
This may lead to localized flooding, especially if it falls

over the same areas as Tuesday night. You should monitor later forecasts and be alert for possible flood warnings. Those living in areas prone to flooding should be prepared to take action should flooding develop. Here is a flood statement. What? Flooding caused by excessive rainfall is possible. Where? Portions of Illinois, including the following areas: Bureau, Carroll, Henderson, Henry, Mercer, Putnam, Rock Island, Warren and Whiteside, Iowa, including the following areas: Benton, Cedar, Clinton, Des Moines, Henry, Iowa, Jackson, Jefferson, Johnson, Jones, Keokuk, Lee, Lynn, Lewisaw, Muscatine, Scott, Van Buren and Washington, and Northeast Missouri, including the following areas: Clark and Scotland. When? From 10 p.m. this evening through Thursday morning. The following impacts are expected. Excessive runoff may result in flooding of rivers, creeks, streams, and other low-lying and flood-prone locations. Flooding may occur in poor drainage and urban areas. Additional details: a saturated atmosphere will result in rainfall amounts of 1 to 3 inches. Rainfall rates of 1 to 2 inches per hour at times are expected. Localized rainfall amounts of 3 to 5 inches are very possible in the Interstate 80 and Highway 30 corridors. You should monitor later forecasts and be alert for possible flood warnings. Those living in areas prone to flooding should be prepared to take action should flooding develop. The following is a summary of watches, warnings, and advisories in effect. For the KZZ 66 listening area, a flood watch has been issued from 10 p.m. until 10 a.m. Thursday for the following counties: Henry, Mercer, and Warren. A flood watch has been issued from 10 p.m. until 10 a.m. Thursday for the following county: Knox, Illinois. And now a discussion of hazardous weather conditions for the following county: Knox, Illinois. This hazardous weather outlook is for Central Illinois, East Central Illinois, and West Central Illinois. For this afternoon and tonight, isolated thunderstorms are still possible this afternoon, with a continued threat for heavy rainfall and localized flooding in low-lying areas. Scattered thunderstorms will also return late tonight as the frontal system returns to the area after midnight. These storms could produce heavy rainfall and localized flooding. Temperatures will be seasonally warm at times. Heat indices of 90 to 100 degrees are forecast for parts of the area this afternoon. For Thursday through Tuesday, scattered thunderstorms 30 to 60% chance are forecast for Thursday, posing a threat for heavy rainfall. Additional thunderstorm chances persist through the end of the week and next weekend. The threat of locally heavy rainfall will persist through the weekend as well. Spotter information statement: spotter activation is not anticipated through tonight. The time is currently 1:32 p.m. Central Daylight Time. 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Now for the official National Weather Service forecast for Galesburg and surrounding areas of central and northwest Illinois. Rest of today, mostly cloudy with scattered showers. Cooler with highs in the upper 70s. East winds around 5 miles an hour. Chance of rain 30%. Tonight, mostly cloudy. A slight chance of showers until midnight, then a chance of showers and thunderstorms after midnight. Some thunderstorms may produce heavy rainfall after midnight. Lows in the upper 60s. East winds around 5 miles an hour until midnight, becoming light and variable. Chance of rain 50%. Thursday, mostly cloudy with showers likely with a chance of thunderstorms in the morning, then partly sunny in the afternoon. Some thunderstorms may produce heavy rainfall in the morning. With a chance of thunderstorms in the morning, then partly sunny in the afternoon. Some thunderstorms may produce heavy rainfall in the morning. Humid with highs in the lower 80s. East winds around 5 miles an hour, becoming north in the afternoon. Chance of rain 70%. Thursday night, partly cloudy until midnight, then becoming mostly cloudy. Lows in the mid-60s. Northeast winds around 5 miles an hour. Friday, mostly cloudy in the morning, then becoming mostly sunny. A 50% chance of showers. Highs in the lower 80s. East winds 5 to 10 miles an hour. Friday night, partly cloudy. Lows in the upper 60s. Saturday, partly sunny. A chance of showers in the afternoon. Highs in the mid-80s.

chance of rain 50%. Saturday night and Sunday, showers likely with a chance of thunderstorms. Lows in the mid-60s. Highs in the mid-70s. Chance of rain 70%. Sunday night, mostly cloudy with a chance of thunderstorms. A chance of showers until midnight, then showers likely after midnight. Lows in the lower 60s. Chance of rain 60%. Monday, mostly cloudy with a chance of showers. Highs in the lower 70s. Chance of rain 50%. Monday night, mostly cloudy. A chance of showers until midnight. Lows in the upper 50s. Chance of rain 50%. Tuesday, partly sunny. Highs in the lower 70s. Again, the forecast for Galesburg and surrounding areas of central and northwest Illinois for the rest of today, mostly cloudy with scattered showers. Cooler. Highs in the upper 70s. East winds around 5 miles an hour. Chance of rain 30%. At 1 p.m. in Galesburg, fog was reported. Visibility was 3 miles. The temperature was 71 degrees, the dew point was 71, and the relative humidity was 100%. The wind was calm. The pressure was 30.30 inches and falling. Elsewhere around the area, at Springfield, it was mostly sunny, with a temperature of 83. It was partly sunny, with a temperature of 78 at Peoria, 83 at Quincy, and 78 at Macomb. It was cloudy, with a temperature of 69 at Moline, and 70 at Burlington. And once again at 1 p.m. in Galesburg, with fog, the temperature was 71. Looking elsewhere around the Midwest at 1 p.m., Chicago was partly sunny, and 76. Indianapolis was mostly sunny, and 90. St. Louis was partly sunny, and 88. Kansas City was partly sunny, and 80. Des Moines had light rain, and 64. Milwaukee was partly sunny, and 66. Here is a flood statement. What flooding caused by excessive rainfall is possible? Where, Knox, Marshall, and Stark counties? When, from 10 p.m. this evening through Thursday morning? The following impacts are expected. Storm drains and ditches may become clogged with debris. Additional details. Heavy rain of 1 to 4 inches fell over portions of this area Tuesday night. While the heaviest rain tonight is more favored to fall near the Interstate 80 corridor, an additional 1 to 3 inches may occur over Knox, Stark, and Marshall counties. This may lead to localized flooding, especially if it falls over the same areas as Tuesday night. You should monitor later forecasts and be alert for possible flood warnings. Those living in areas prone to flooding should be prepared to take action should flooding develop. Here is a flood statement. What flooding caused by excessive rainfall is possible? Where portions of Illinois, including the following areas, Bureau, Carroll, Henderson, Henry, Mercer, Putnam, Rock Island, Warren and Whiteside, Iowa, including the following areas, Benton, Cedar, Clinton, Des Moines, Henry, Iowa, Jackson, Jefferson, Johnson, Jones, Keokuk, Lee, Lynn, Wausau, Muscatine, Scott, Van Buren and Washington, and Northeast Missouri, including the following areas, Clark and Scotland. When, from 10 p.m. this evening through Thursday morning. The following impacts are expected. Excessive runoff may result in flooding of rivers, creeks, streams, and other low-lying and flood-prone locations. Flooding may occur in poor drainage and urban areas. Additional details, a saturated atmosphere will result in rainfall amounts of 1 to 3 inches. Rainfall rates of 1 to 2 inches per hour at times are expected. Localized rainfall amounts of 3 to 5 inches are very possible in the Interstate 80 and Highway 30 corridors. You should monitor later forecasts and be alert for possible flood warnings. Those living in areas prone to flooding should be prepared to take action should flooding develop. The following is a summary of watches, warnings, and advisories in effect. For the KZZ66 listening area, a flood watch has been issued from 10 p.m. until 10 a.m. Thursday for the following counties, Henry, Mercer, and Warren. A flood watch has been issued from 10 p.m. until 10 a.m. Thursday for the following county, Knox, Illinois. And now a discussion of hazardous weather conditions for the following county, Knox, Illinois. This hazardous weather outlook is for Central Illinois, East Central Illinois, and West Central Illinois.

For this afternoon and tonight, isolated thunderstorms are still possible this afternoon, with a continued threat for heavy rainfall and localized flooding in low-lying areas. Scattered thunderstorms will also return late tonight as the frontal system returns to the area after midnight. These storms could produce heavy rainfall and localized flooding. Temperatures will be seasonally warm at times. Heat indices of 90 to 100 degrees are forecast for parts of the area this afternoon. For Thursday through Tuesday, scattered thunderstorms 30 to 60% chance are forecast for Thursday, posing a threat for heavy rainfall. Additional thunderstorm chances persist through the end of the week and next weekend. The threat of locally heavy rainfall will persist through the weekend as well. Spotter information statement. Spotter activation is not anticipated through tonight. The time is currently 1:39 p.m. Central Daylight Time. 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Now for the official National Weather Service forecast for Galesburg and surrounding areas of central and northwest Illinois. Rest of today, mostly cloudy with scattered showers. Cooler with highs in the upper 70s. East winds around 5 miles an hour. Chance of rain 30%. Tonight, mostly cloudy. A slight chance of showers until midnight, then a chance of showers and thunderstorms after midnight. Some thunderstorms may produce heavy rainfall after midnight. Lows in the upper 60s. East winds around 5 miles an hour until midnight, becoming light and variable. Chance of rain 50%. Thursday, mostly cloudy with showers likely with a chance of thunderstorms in the morning, then partly sunny in the afternoon. Some thunderstorms may produce heavy rainfall in the morning. Humid with highs in the lower 80s. East winds around 5 miles an hour, becoming north in the afternoon. Chance of rain 70%. Thursday night, partly cloudy until midnight, then becoming mostly cloudy. Lows in the mid-60s. Northeast winds around 5 miles an hour. Friday, mostly cloudy in the morning, then becoming mostly sunny. A 50% chance of showers. Highs in the lower 80s. East winds 5 to 10 miles an hour. Friday night, partly cloudy. Lows in the upper 60s. Saturday, partly sunny. A chance of showers in the afternoon. Highs in the mid 80s. Chance of rain 50%. Saturday night and Sunday, showers likely with a chance of thunderstorms. Lows in the mid 60s. Highs in the mid 70s. Chance of rain 70%. Sunday night, mostly cloudy with a chance of thunderstorms. A chance of showers until midnight, then showers likely after midnight. Lows in the lower 60s. Chance of rain 60%. Monday, mostly cloudy with a chance of showers. Highs in the lower 70s. Chance of rain 50%. Monday night, mostly cloudy. A chance of showers until midnight. Lows in the upper 50s. Chance of rain 50%. Tuesday, partly sunny. Highs in the lower 70s. Again, the forecast for Galesburg and surrounding areas of central and northwest Illinois for the rest of today, mostly cloudy with scattered showers. Cooler. Highs in the upper 70s. East winds around 5 miles an hour. Chance of rain 30%. At 1 p.m. in Galesburg, fog was reported. Visibility was 3 miles. The temperature was 71 degrees, the dew point was 71, and the relative humidity was 100%. The wind was calm. The pressure was 30.30 inches and falling. Elsewhere around the area, at Springfield, it was mostly sunny, with a temperature of 83. It was partly sunny, with a temperature of 78 at Peoria, 83 at Quincy, and 78 at Macomb. It was cloudy, with a temperature of 69 at Moline, and 70 at Burlington. And once again at 1 p.m. in Galesburg, with fog, the temperature was 71. Looking elsewhere around the Midwest at 1 p.m., Chicago was partly sunny, and 76. Indianapolis was mostly sunny, and 90. St. Louis was partly sunny, and 88. Kansas City was partly sunny, and 80. Des Moines had light rain, and 64. Milwaukee was partly sunny, and 66. Here is a flood statement.

to flooding should be prepared to take action should flooding develop. Here is a flood statement. What? Flooding caused by excessive rainfall is possible. Where? Portions of Illinois, including the following areas: Bureau, Carroll, Henderson, Henry, Mercer, Putnam, Rock Island, Warren and Whiteside, Iowa, including the following areas: Benton, Cedar, Clinton, Des Moines, Henry, Iowa, Jackson, Jefferson, Johnson, Jones, Keokuk, Lee, Lynn, Louisa, Muscatine, Scott, Van Buren and Washington, and Northeast Missouri, including the following areas: Clark and Scotland. When? From 10 p.m. this evening through Thursday morning. The following impacts are expected. Excessive runoff may result in flooding of rivers, creeks, streams, and other low-lying and flood-prone locations. Flooding may occur in poor drainage and urban areas. Additional details: a saturated atmosphere will result in rainfall amounts of 1 to 3 inches. Rainfall rates of 1 to 2 inches per hour at times are expected. Localized rainfall amounts of 3 to 5 inches are very possible in the Interstate 80 and Highway 30 corridors. You should monitor later forecasts and be alert for possible flood warnings. Those living in areas prone to flooding should be prepared to take action should flooding develop. The following is a summary of watches, warnings, and advisories in effect. For the KZZ 66 listening area, a flood watch has been issued from 10 p.m. until 10 a.m. Thursday for the following counties: Henry, Mercer, and Warren. A flood watch has been issued from 10 p.m. until 10 a.m. Thursday for the following county: Knox, Illinois. And now a discussion of hazardous weather conditions for the following county: Knox, Illinois. This hazardous weather outlook is for Central Illinois, East Central Illinois, and West Central Illinois. For this afternoon and tonight, isolated thunderstorms are still possible this afternoon, with a continued threat for heavy rainfall and localized flooding in low-lying areas. Scattered thunderstorms will also return late tonight as the frontal system returns to the area after midnight. These storms could produce heavy rainfall and localized flooding. Temperatures will be seasonally warm at times. Heat indices of 90 to 100 degrees are forecast for parts of the area this afternoon. For Thursday through Tuesday, scattered thunderstorms 30 to 60% chance are forecast for Thursday, posing a threat for heavy rainfall. Additional thunderstorm chances persist through the end of the week and next weekend. The threat of locally heavy rainfall will persist through the weekend as well. Spotter information statement: spotter activation is not anticipated through tonight. The time is currently 1:47 p.m. Central Daylight Time. 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Now for the official National Weather Service forecast for Galesburg and surrounding areas of central and northwest Illinois. Rest of today, mostly cloudy with scattered showers. Cooler with highs in the upper 70s. East winds around 5 miles an hour. Chance of rain 30%. Tonight, mostly cloudy. A slight chance of showers until midnight, then a chance of showers and thunderstorms after midnight. Some thunderstorms may produce heavy rainfall after midnight. Lows in the upper 60s. East winds around 5 miles an hour until midnight, becoming light and variable. Chance of rain 50%. Thursday, mostly cloudy with showers likely with a chance of thunderstorms in the morning, then partly sunny in the afternoon. Some thunderstorms may produce heavy rainfall in the morning. Humid with highs in the lower 80s. East winds around 5 miles an hour, becoming north in the afternoon. Chance of rain 70%. Thursday night, partly cloudy until midnight, then becoming mostly cloudy. Lows in the mid-60s. Northeast winds around 5 miles an hour. Friday, mostly cloudy in the morning, then becoming mostly sunny. A 50% chance of showers. Highs in the lower 80s. East winds 5 to 10 miles an hour. Friday night, partly cloudy. Lows in the upper 60s. Saturday, partly sunny. A chance of showers in the afternoon. Highs in the mid 80s. Chance of rain 50%. Saturday night and Sunday, showers likely with a chance of thunderstorms. Lows in the mid 60s. Highs in the mid 70s. Chance of rain 70%. Sunday night, mostly cloudy with a chance of thunderstorms.

A chance of showers until midnight, then showers likely after midnight. Lows in the lower 60s. Chance of rain 60%. Monday, mostly cloudy with a chance of showers. Highs in the lower 70s. Chance of rain 50%. Monday night, mostly cloudy. A chance of showers until midnight. Lows in the upper 50s. Chance of rain 50%. Tuesday, partly sunny. Highs in the lower 70s. Again, the forecast for Galesburg and surrounding areas of central and northwest Illinois for the rest of today, mostly cloudy with scattered showers. Cooler. Highs in the upper 70s. East winds around 5 miles an hour. Chance of rain 30%. At 1 p.m. in Galesburg, fog was reported. Visibility was 3 miles. The temperature was 71 degrees, the dew point was 71, and the relative humidity was 100%. The wind was calm. The pressure was 30.30 inches and falling. Elsewhere around the area, at Springfield, it was mostly sunny, with a temperature of 83. It was partly sunny, with a temperature of 78 at Peoria, 83 at Quincy, and 78 at Macomb. It was cloudy, with a temperature of 69 at Moline and 70 at Burlington. And once again at 1 p.m. in Galesburg, with fog, the temperature was 71. Looking elsewhere around the Midwest at 1 p.m., Chicago was partly sunny and 76. Indianapolis was mostly sunny and 90. St. Louis was partly sunny and 88. Kansas City was partly sunny and 80. Des Moines had light rain and 64. Milwaukee was partly sunny and 66. Here is a flood statement. What? Flooding caused by excessive rainfall is possible. Where? Knox, Marshall, and Stark counties. When? From 10 p.m. this evening through Thursday morning. The following impacts are expected. Storm drains and ditches may become clogged with debris. Additional details. Heavy rain of 1 to 4 inches fell over portions of this area Tuesday night. While the heaviest rain tonight is more favored to fall near the Interstate 80 corridor, an additional 1 to 3 inches may occur over Knox, Stark, and Marshall counties. This may lead to localized flooding, especially if it falls over the same areas as Tuesday night. You should monitor later forecasts and be alert for possible flood warnings. Those living in areas prone to flooding should be prepared to take action should flooding develop. Here is a flood statement. What? Flooding caused by excessive rainfall is possible. Where? Portions of Illinois, including the following areas, Bureau, Carroll, Henderson, Henry, Mercer, Putnam, Rock Island, Warren and Whiteside, Iowa, including the following areas, Benton, Cedar, Clinton, Des Moines, Henry, Iowa, Jackson, Jefferson, Johnson, Jones, Keokuk, Lee, Lynn, Wausau, Muscatine, Scott, Van Buren and Washington, and Northeast Missouri, including the following areas, Clark and Scotland. When, from 10 p.m. this evening through Thursday morning. The following impacts are expected. Excessive runoff may result in flooding of rivers, creeks, streams, and other low-lying and flood-prone locations. Flooding may occur in poor drainage and urban areas. Additional details, a saturated atmosphere will result in rainfall amounts of 1 to 3 inches. Rainfall rates of 1 to 2 inches per hour at times are expected. Localized rainfall amounts of 3 to 5 inches are very possible in the Interstate 80 and Highway 30 corridors. You should monitor later forecasts and be alert for possible flood warnings. Those living in areas prone to flooding should be prepared to take action should flooding develop. The following is a summary of watches, warnings, and advisories in effect. For the KZZ 66 listening area, a flood watch has been issued from 10 p.m. until 10 a.m. Thursday for the following counties, Henry, Mercer, and Warren. A flood watch has been issued from 10 p.m. until 10 a.m. Thursday for the following county, Knox, Illinois. And now a discussion of hazardous weather conditions for the following county, Knox, Illinois. This hazardous weather outlook is for central Illinois, east central Illinois, and west central Illinois. For this afternoon and tonight, isolated thunderstorms are still possible this afternoon, with a continued threat for heavy rainfall and localized flooding in low-lying areas. Scattered thunderstorms will also return late tonight as the frontal system returns to the area after midnight.

Storms could produce heavy rainfall and localized flooding. Temperatures will be seasonally warm at times. Heat indices of 90 to 100 degrees are forecast for parts of the area this afternoon. For Thursday through Tuesday, scattered thunderstorms, 30 to 60% chance are forecast for Thursday, posing a threat for heavy rainfall. Additional thunderstorm chances persist through the end of the week and next weekend. The threat of locally heavy rainfall will persist through the weekend as well. Spotter information statement. Spotter activation is not anticipated through tonight. The time is currently 1:55 p.m. Central Daylight Time. 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Now for the official National Weather Service forecast for Galesburg and surrounding areas of central and northwest Illinois. Rest of today, mostly cloudy with scattered showers. Cooler with highs in the upper 70s. East winds around 5 miles an hour. Chance of rain 30%. Tonight, mostly cloudy. A slight chance of showers until midnight, then a chance of showers and thunderstorms after midnight. Some thunderstorms may produce heavy rainfall after midnight. Lows in the upper 60s. East winds around 5 miles an hour until midnight, becoming light and variable. Chance of rain 50%. Thursday, mostly cloudy with showers likely with a chance of thunderstorms in the morning, then partly sunny in the afternoon. Some thunderstorms may produce heavy rainfall in the morning. Humid with highs in the lower 80s. East winds around 5 miles an hour, becoming north in the afternoon. Chance of rain 70%. Thursday night, partly cloudy until midnight, then becoming mostly cloudy. Lows in the mid-60s. Northeast winds around 5 miles an hour. Friday, mostly cloudy in the morning, then becoming mostly sunny. A 50% chance of showers. Highs in the lower 80s. East winds 5 to 10 miles an hour. Friday night, partly cloudy. Lows in the upper 60s. Saturday, partly sunny. A chance of showers in the afternoon. Highs in the mid 80s. Chance of rain 50%. Saturday night and Sunday, showers likely with a chance of thunderstorms. Lows in the mid 60s. Highs in the mid 70s. Chance of rain 70%. Sunday night, mostly cloudy with a chance of thunderstorms. A chance of showers until midnight, then showers likely after midnight. Lows in the lower 60s. Chance of rain 60%. Monday, mostly cloudy with a chance of showers. Highs in the lower 70s. Chance of rain 50%. Monday night, mostly cloudy. A chance of showers until midnight. Lows in the upper 50s. Chance of rain 50%. Tuesday, partly sunny. Highs in the lower 70s. Again, the forecast for Galesburg and surrounding areas of central and northwest Illinois for the rest of today, mostly cloudy with scattered showers. Cooler. Highs in the upper 70s. East winds around 5 miles an hour. Chance of rain 30%. At 1 p.m. in Galesburg, fog was reported. Visibility was 3 miles. The temperature was 71 degrees, the dew point was 71, and the relative humidity was 100%. The wind was calm. The pressure was 30.30 inches and falling. Elsewhere around the area, at Springfield, it was mostly sunny, with a temperature of 83. It was partly sunny, with a temperature of 78 at Peoria, 83 at Quincy, and 78 at Macomb. It was cloudy, with a temperature of 69 at Moline, and 70 at Burlington. And once again at 1 p.m. in Galesburg, with fog, the temperature was 71. Looking elsewhere around the Midwest at 1 p.m., Chicago was partly sunny, and 76. Indianapolis was mostly sunny, and 90. St. Louis was partly sunny, and 88. Kansas City was partly sunny, and 80. Des Moines had light rain, and 64. Milwaukee was partly sunny, and 66. Here is a flood statement. What flooding caused by excessive rainfall is possible? Where, Knox, Marshall, and Stark counties? When, from 10 p.m. this evening through Thursday morning? The following impacts are expected. Storm drains and ditches may become clogged with debris.
additional details.

tales, heavy rain of 1 to 4 inches fell over portions of this area Tuesday night. While the heaviest rain tonight is more favored to fall near the Interstate 80 corridor, an additional 1 to 3 inches may occur over Knox, Stark, and Marshall counties. This may lead to localized flooding, especially if it falls over the same areas as Tuesday night. You should monitor later forecasts and be alert for possible flood warnings. Those living in areas prone to flooding should be prepared to take action should flooding develop. Here is a flood statement. What flooding caused by excessive rainfall is possible? Where portions of Illinois, including the following areas: Bureau, Carroll, Henderson, Henry, Mercer, Putnam, Rock Island, Warren, and Whiteside, Iowa, including the following areas: Benton, Cedar, Clinton, Des Moines, Henry, Iowa, Jackson, Jefferson, Johnson, Jones, Keokuk, Lee, Lynn, Lewisaw, Muscatine, Scott, Van Buren, and Washington, and Northeast Missouri, including the following areas: Clark and Scotland. When, from 10 p.m. this evening through Thursday morning. The following impacts are expected: excessive runoff may result in flooding of rivers, creeks, streams, and other low-lying and flood-prone locations. Flooding may occur in poor drainage and urban areas. Additional details: a saturated atmosphere will result in rainfall amounts of 1 to 3 inches. Rainfall rates of 1 to 2 inches per hour at times are expected. Localized rainfall amounts of 3 to 5 inches are very possible in the Interstate 80 and Highway 30 corridors. You should monitor later forecasts and be alert for possible flood warnings. Those living in areas prone to flooding should be prepared to take action should flooding develop. The following is a summary of watches, warnings, and advisories in effect. For the KZZ 66 listening area, a flood watch has been issued from 10 p.m. until 10 a.m. Thursday for the following counties: Henry, Mercer, and Warren. A flood watch has been issued from 10 p.m. until 10 a.m. Thursday for the following county: Knox, Illinois. And now a discussion of hazardous weather conditions for the following county: Knox, Illinois. This hazardous weather outlook is for Central Illinois, East Central Illinois, and West Central Illinois. For this afternoon and tonight, isolated thunderstorms are still possible this afternoon, with a continued threat for heavy rainfall and localized flooding in low-lying areas. Scattered thunderstorms will also return late tonight as the frontal system returns to the area after midnight. These storms could produce heavy rainfall and localized flooding. Temperatures will be seasonally warm at times. Heat indices of 90 to 100 degrees are forecast for parts of the area this afternoon. For Thursday through Tuesday, scattered thunderstorms 30 to 60% chance are forecast for Thursday, posing a threat for heavy rainfall. Additional thunderstorm chances persist through the end of the week and next weekend. The threat of locally heavy rainfall will persist through the weekend as well. Spotter information statement: spotter activation is not anticipated through tonight. The time is currently 2:03 p.m. Central Daylight Time. 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Now for the official National Weather Service forecast for Galesburg and surrounding areas of central and northwest Illinois. Rest of today, mostly cloudy with scattered showers. Cooler with highs in the upper 70s. East winds around 5 miles an hour. Chance of rain 30%. Tonight, mostly cloudy. A slight chance of showers until midnight, then a chance of showers and thunderstorms after midnight. Some thunderstorms may produce heavy rainfall after midnight. Lows in the upper 60s. East winds around 5 miles an hour until midnight, becoming light and variable. Chance of rain 50%. Thursday, mostly cloudy with showers likely with a chance of thunderstorms in the morning, then partly sunny in the afternoon. Some thunderstorms may produce heavy rainfall in the morning. Humid with highs in the lower 80s. East winds around 5 miles an hour, becoming north in the afternoon. Chance of rain 70%. Thursday night, partly cloudy until midnight, then becoming mostly cloudy. Lows in the mid-60s. Northeast winds around 5 miles an hour. Friday, mostly cloudy in the morning, then becoming mostly sunny. A 50% chance of showers. Highs in the lower 80s. East winds 5 to 10 miles an hour. Friday night, partly cloudy,

Lows in the upper 60s. Saturday, partly sunny. A chance of showers in the afternoon. Highs in the mid-80s. Chance of rain 50%. Saturday night and Sunday, showers likely with a chance of thunderstorms. Lows in the mid-60s. Highs in the mid-70s. Chance of rain 70%. Sunday night, mostly cloudy with a chance of thunderstorms. A chance of showers until midnight, then showers likely after midnight. Lows in the lower 60s. Chance of rain 60%. Monday, mostly cloudy with a chance of showers. Highs in the lower 70s. Chance of rain 50%. Monday night, mostly cloudy. A chance of showers until midnight. Lows in the upper 50s. Chance of rain 50%. Tuesday, partly sunny. Highs in the lower 70s. Again, the forecast for Galesburg and surrounding areas of central and northwest Illinois for the rest of today, mostly cloudy with scattered showers. Cooler. Highs in the upper 70s. East winds around 5 miles an hour. Chance of rain 30%. Here is a flood statement. What? Flooding caused by excessive rainfall is possible. Where? Knox, Marshall, and Stark counties. When? From 10 p.m. this evening through Thursday morning. The following impacts are expected. Storm drains and ditches may become clogged with debris. Additional details. Heavy rain of 1 to 4 inches fell over portions of this area Tuesday night. While the heaviest rain tonight is more favored to fall near the Interstate 80 corridor, an additional 1 to 3 inches may occur over Knox, Stark, and Marshall counties. This may lead to localized flooding, especially if it falls over the same areas as Tuesday night. You should monitor later forecasts and be alert for possible flood warnings. Those living in areas prone to flooding should be prepared to take action should flooding develop. Here is a flood statement. What? Flooding caused by excessive rainfall is possible. Where? Portions of Illinois, including the following areas: Bureau, Carroll, Henderson, Henry, Mercer, Putnam, Rock Island, Warren, and Whiteside, Iowa, including the following areas: Benton, Cedar, Clinton, Des Moines, Henry, Iowa, Jackson, Jefferson, Johnson, Jones, Keokuk, Lee, Lynn, Wausau, Muscatine, Scott, Van Buren, and Washington, and Northeast Missouri, including the following areas: Clark and Scotland. When? From 10 p.m. this evening through Thursday morning. The following impacts are expected. Excessive runoff may result in flooding of rivers, creeks, streams, and other low-lying and flood-prone locations. Flooding may occur in poor drainage and urban areas. Additional details. A saturated atmosphere will result in rainfall amounts of 1 to 3 inches. Rainfall rates of 1 to 2 inches per hour at times are expected. Localized rainfall amounts of 3 to 5 inches are very possible in the Interstate 80 and Highway 30 corridors. You should monitor later forecasts and be alert for possible flood warnings. Those living in areas prone to flooding should be prepared to take action should flooding develop. The following is a summary of watches, warnings, and advisories in effect. For the KZZ66 listening area, a flood watch has been issued from 10 p.m. until 10 a.m. Thursday for the following counties: Henry, Mercer, and Warren. A flood watch has been issued from 10 p.m. until 10 a.m. Thursday for the following county: Knox, Illinois. And now a discussion of hazardous weather conditions for the following county: Knox, Illinois. This hazardous weather outlook is for central Illinois, east central Illinois, and west central Illinois. For this afternoon and tonight, isolated thunderstorms are still possible this afternoon, with a continued threat for heavy rainfall and localized flooding in low-lying areas. Scattered thunderstorms will also return late tonight as the frontal system returns to the area after midnight. These storms could produce heavy rainfall and localized flooding. Temperatures will be seasonally warm at times. Heat indices of 90 to 100 degrees are forecast for parts of the area this afternoon. For Thursday through Tuesday, scattered thunderstorms 30 to 60% chance are forecast for Thursday, posing a threat for heavy rainfall. Additional thunderstorm chances persist through the end of the week and next weekend. The threat of locally heavy rainfall will persist through the weekend as well. Spotter information statement. Spotter activation is not anticipated through tonight. The time is currently 2:09 p.m.

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You are listening to NOAA Weather Radio All Hazards, station KZZ 66 in Galesburg. Now for the official National Weather Service forecast for Galesburg and surrounding areas of central and northwest Illinois. Rest of today, mostly cloudy with scattered showers. Cooler with highs in the upper 70s. East winds around 5 miles an hour. Chance of rain 30%. Tonight, mostly cloudy. A slight chance of showers until midnight, then a chance of showers and thunderstorms after midnight. Some thunderstorms may produce heavy rainfall after midnight. Lows in the upper 60s. East winds around 5 miles an hour until midnight, becoming light and variable. Chance of rain 50%. Thursday, mostly cloudy with showers likely with a chance of thunderstorms in the morning, then partly sunny in the afternoon. Some thunderstorms may produce heavy rainfall in the morning. Humid with highs in the lower 80s. East winds around 5 miles an hour, becoming north in the afternoon. Chance of rain 70%. Thursday night, partly cloudy until midnight, then becoming mostly cloudy. Lows in the mid-60s. Northeast winds around 5 miles an hour. Friday, mostly cloudy in the morning, then becoming mostly sunny. A 50% chance of showers. Highs in the lower 80s. East winds 5 to 10 miles an hour. Friday night, partly cloudy. Lows in the upper 60s. Saturday, partly sunny. A chance of showers in the afternoon. Highs in the mid 80s. Chance of rain 50%. Saturday night and Sunday, showers likely with a chance of thunderstorms. Lows in the mid 60s. Highs in the mid 70s. Chance of rain 70%. Sunday night, mostly cloudy with a chance of thunderstorms. A chance of showers until midnight, then showers likely after midnight. Lows in the lower 60s. Chance of rain 60%. Monday, mostly cloudy with a chance of showers. Highs in the lower 70s. Chance of rain 50%. Monday night, mostly cloudy. A chance of showers until midnight. Lows in the upper 50s. Chance of rain 50%. Tuesday, partly sunny. Highs in the lower 70s. Again, the forecast for Galesburg and surrounding areas of central and northwest Illinois for the rest of today, mostly cloudy with scattered showers. Cooler. Highs in the upper 70s. East winds around 5 miles an hour. Chance of rain 30%. At 2 p.m. in Galesburg, skies were cloudy. The temperature was 73 degrees, the dew point was 73, and the relative humidity was 100%. The wind was calm. The pressure was 30.30 inches and steady. Elsewhere around the area, at Peoria, rain was falling, with a temperature of 78. At Springfield, it was mostly sunny, with a temperature of 88. It was partly sunny, with a temperature of 82 at Quincy, and 79 at Macomb. It was cloudy, with a temperature of 70 at Moline, and 71 at Burlington. And once again at 2 p.m. in Galesburg, under cloudy skies, the temperature was 73. Looking elsewhere around the Midwest at 2 p.m., Chicago was cloudy, and 74. Indianapolis was mostly sunny, and 92. St. Louis was partly sunny, and 90. Kansas City was mostly sunny, and 82. Des Moines had light rain, and 64. Milwaukee was partly sunny, and 66. Here is a flood statement. What? Flooding caused by excessive rainfall is possible. Where? Knox, Marshall, and Starr counties. When? From 10 p.m. this evening through Thursday morning. The following impacts are expected. Storm drains and ditches may become clogged with debris. Additional details, heavy rain of 1 to 4 inches fell over portions of this area Tuesday night. While the heaviest rain tonight is more favored to fall near the Interstate 80 corridor, an additional 1 to 3 inches may occur over Knox, Stark, and Marshall counties. This may lead to localized flooding, especially if it falls over the same areas as Tuesday night. You should monitor later forecasts and be alert for possible flood warnings. Those living in areas prone to flooding should be prepared to take action should flooding develop. 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

operates on a frequency of 162.4 megahertz. Programming originates from NOAA's National Weather Service office in Lincoln. KZZ 66 serves the following counties: Henry, Knox, Mercer, and Warren. 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Here is a flood statement. What? Flooding caused by excessive rainfall is possible. Where? Portions of Illinois, including the following areas: Bureau, Carroll, Henderson, Henry, Mercer, Putnam, Rock Island, Warren, and Whiteside, Iowa, including the following areas: Benton, Cedar, Clinton, Des Moines, Henry, Iowa, Jackson, Jefferson, Johnson, Jones, Keokuk, Lee, Lynn, Lewisaw, Muscatine, Scott, Van Buren, and Washington, and Northeast Missouri, including the following areas: Clark and Scotland. When? From 10 p.m. this evening through Thursday morning. The following impacts are expected: excessive runoff may result in flooding of rivers, creeks, streams, and other low-lying and flood-prone locations. Flooding may occur in poor drainage and urban areas. Additional details: a saturated atmosphere will result in rainfall amounts of 1 to 3 inches. Rainfall rates of 1 to 2 inches per hour at times are expected. Localized rainfall amounts of 3 to 5 inches are very possible in the Interstate 80 and Highway 30 corridors. You should monitor later forecasts and be alert for possible flood warnings. Those living in areas prone to flooding should be prepared to take action should flooding develop. The following is a summary of watches, warnings, and advisories in effect. For the KZZ 66 listening area, a flood watch has been issued from 10 p.m. until 10 a.m. Thursday for the following counties: Henry, Mercer, and Warren. A flood watch has been issued from 10 p.m. until 10 a.m. Thursday for the following county: Knox, Illinois. And now a discussion of hazardous weather conditions for the following county: Knox, Illinois. This hazardous weather outlook is for Central Illinois, East Central Illinois, and West Central Illinois. For this afternoon and tonight, isolated thunderstorms are still possible this afternoon, with a continued threat for heavy rainfall and localized flooding in low-lying areas. Scattered thunderstorms will also return late tonight as the frontal system returns to the area after midnight. These storms could produce heavy rainfall and localized flooding. Temperatures will be seasonally warm at times. Heat indices of 90 to 100 degrees are forecast for parts of the area this afternoon. For Thursday through Tuesday, scattered thunderstorms, 30 to 60% chance are forecast for Thursday, posing a threat for heavy rainfall. Additional thunderstorm chances persist through the end of the week and next weekend. The threat of locally heavy rainfall will persist through the weekend as well. Spotter information statement: spotter activation is not anticipated through tonight. The time is currently 2:17 p.m. Central Daylight Time. 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Now for the official National Weather Service forecast for Galesburg and surrounding areas of central and northwest Illinois. Rest of today, mostly cloudy with scattered showers. Cooler with highs in the upper 70s. East winds around 5 miles an hour. Chance of rain 30%. Tonight, mostly cloudy. A slight chance of showers until midnight, then a chance of showers and thunderstorms after midnight. Some thunderstorms may produce heavy rainfall after midnight. Lows in the upper 60s. East winds around 5 miles an hour until midnight, becoming light and variable. Chance of rain 50%. Thursday, mostly cloudy with showers likely with a chance of thunderstorms in the morning, then partly sunny in the afternoon. Some thunderstorms may produce heavy rainfall in the morning. Humid with highs in the lower 80s. East winds around 5 miles an hour, becoming north in the afternoon. Chance of rain 70%. Thursday night, partly cloudy until midnight, then becoming mostly cloudy. Lows in the mid-60s. Northeast winds around 5 miles an hour. Friday, mostly cloudy in the morning, then becoming mostly sunny. A 50% chance of showers. Highs in the lower 80s. East winds 5 to 10 miles an hour. Friday night, partly cloudy. Lows in the upper 60s. Saturday, partly sunny. A chance of showers in the afternoon. Highs in the mid 80s. Chance of rain

10%. Saturday night and Sunday, showers likely with a chance of thunderstorms. Lows in the mid-60s. Highs in the mid-70s. Chance of rain 70%. Sunday night, mostly cloudy with a chance of thunderstorms. A chance of showers until midnight, then showers likely after midnight. Lows in the lower 60s. Chance of rain 60%. Monday, mostly cloudy with a chance of showers. Highs in the lower 70s. Chance of rain 50%. Monday night, mostly cloudy. A chance of showers until midnight. Lows in the upper 50s. Chance of rain 50%. Tuesday, partly sunny. Highs in the lower 70s. Again, the forecast for Galesburg and surrounding areas of central and northwest Illinois for the rest of today, mostly cloudy with scattered showers. Cooler. Highs in the upper 70s. East winds around 5 miles an hour. Chance of rain 30%. At 2 p.m. in Galesburg, skies were cloudy. The temperature was 73 degrees, the dew point was 73, and the relative humidity was 100%. The wind was calm. The pressure was 30.30 inches and steady. Elsewhere around the area, at Peoria, rain was falling with a temperature of 78. At Springfield, it was mostly sunny with a temperature of 88. It was partly sunny with a temperature of 82 at Quincy and 79 at Macomb. It was cloudy with a temperature of 70 at Moline and 71 at Burlington. And once again at 2 p.m. in Galesburg, under cloudy skies, the temperature was 73. Looking elsewhere around the Midwest at 2 p.m., Chicago had light rain and 72. Indianapolis was mostly sunny and 92. St. Louis was partly sunny and 88. Kansas City was mostly sunny and 82. Des Moines had light rain and 64. Milwaukee was partly sunny and 66. Here is a flood statement. What flooding caused by excessive rainfall is possible? Where, Knox, Marshall, and Stark counties? When, from 10 p.m. this evening through Thursday morning? The following impacts are expected. Storm drains and ditches may become clogged with debris. Additional details, heavy rain of 1 to 4 inches fell over portions of this area Tuesday night. While the heaviest rain tonight is more favored to fall near the Interstate 80 corridor, an additional 1 to 3 inches may occur over Knox, Stark, and Marshall counties. This may lead to localized flooding, especially if it falls over the same areas as Tuesday night. You should monitor later forecasts and be alert for possible flood warnings. Those living in areas prone to flooding should be prepared to take action should flooding develop. Here is a flood statement. What flooding caused by excessive rainfall is possible? Where portions of Illinois, including the following areas, Bureau, Carroll, Henderson, Henry, Mercer, Putnam, Rock Island, Warren and Whiteside, Iowa, including the following areas, Benton, Cedar, Clinton, Des Moines, Henry, Iowa, Jackson, Jefferson, Johnson, Jones, Keokuk, Lee, Lynn, Lewisaw, Muscatine, Scott, Van Buren, and Washington, and Northeast Missouri, including the following areas, Clark and Scotland. When, from 10 p.m. this evening through Thursday morning. The following impacts are expected. Excessive runoff may result in flooding of rivers, creeks, streams, and other low-lying and flood-prone locations. Flooding may occur in poor drainage and urban areas. Additional details, a saturated atmosphere will result in rainfall amounts of 1 to 3 inches. Rainfall rates of 1 to 2 inches per hour at times are expected. Localized rainfall amounts of 3 to 5 inches are very possible in the Interstate 80 and Highway 30 corridors. You should monitor later forecasts and be alert for possible flood warnings. Those living in areas prone to flooding should be prepared to take action should flooding develop. The following is a summary of watches, warnings, and advisories in effect. For the KZZ 66 listening area, a flood watch has been issued from 10 p.m. until 10 a.m. Thursday for the following counties, Henry, Mercer, and Warren. A flood watch has been issued from 10 p.m. until 10 a.m. Thursday for the following county, Knox, Illinois. And now a discussion of hazardous weather conditions for the following county, Knox, Illinois. This hazardous weather outlook is for Central Illinois, East Central Illinois, and West Central Illinois.

For this afternoon and tonight, isolated thunderstorms are still possible this afternoon, with a continued threat for heavy rainfall and localized flooding in low-lying areas. Scattered thunderstorms will also return late tonight as the frontal system returns to the area after midnight. These storms could produce heavy rainfall and localized flooding. Temperatures will be seasonally warm at times. Heat indices of 90 to 100 degrees are forecast for parts of the area this afternoon. For Thursday through Tuesday, scattered thunderstorms 30 to 60% chance are forecast for Thursday, posing a threat for heavy rainfall. Additional thunderstorm chances persist through the end of the week and next weekend. The threat of locally heavy rainfall will persist through the weekend as well. Spotter information statement. Spotter activation is not anticipated through tonight. The time is currently 2:25 p.m. Central Daylight Time. 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Now for the official National Weather Service forecast for Galesburg and surrounding areas of central and northwest Illinois. Rest of today, mostly cloudy with scattered showers. Cooler with highs in the upper 70s. East winds around 5 miles an hour. Chance of rain 30%. Tonight, mostly cloudy. A slight chance of showers until midnight, then a chance of showers and thunderstorms after midnight. Some thunderstorms may produce heavy rainfall after midnight. Lows in the upper 60s. East winds around 5 miles an hour until midnight, becoming light and variable. Chance of rain 50%. Thursday, mostly cloudy with showers likely with a chance of thunderstorms in the morning, then partly sunny in the afternoon. Some thunderstorms may produce heavy rainfall in the morning. Humid with highs in the lower 80s. East winds around 5 miles an hour, becoming north in the afternoon. Chance of rain 70%. Thursday night, partly cloudy until midnight, then becoming mostly cloudy. Lows in the mid-60s. Northeast winds around 5 miles an hour. Friday, mostly cloudy in the morning, then becoming mostly sunny. A 50% chance of showers. Highs in the lower 80s. East winds 5 to 10 miles an hour. Friday night, partly cloudy. Lows in the upper 60s. Saturday, partly sunny. A chance of showers in the afternoon. Highs in the mid-80s. Chance of rain 50%. Saturday night and Sunday, showers likely with a chance of thunderstorms. Lows in the mid-60s. Highs in the mid-70s. Chance of rain 70%. Sunday night, mostly cloudy with a chance of thunderstorms. A chance of showers until midnight, then showers likely after midnight. Lows in the lower 60s. Chance of rain 60%. Monday, mostly cloudy with a chance of showers. Highs in the lower 70s. Chance of rain 50%. Monday night, mostly cloudy. A chance of showers until midnight. Lows in the upper 50s. Chance of rain 50%. Tuesday, partly sunny. Highs in the lower 70s. Again, the forecast for Galesburg and surrounding areas of central and northwest Illinois for the rest of today, mostly cloudy with scattered showers. Cooler. Highs in the upper 70s. East winds around 5 miles an hour. Chance of rain 30%. At 2 p.m. in Galesburg, skies were cloudy. The temperature was 73 degrees, the dew point was 73, and the relative humidity was 100%. The wind was calm. The pressure was 30.30 inches and steady. Elsewhere around the area, at Peoria, rain was falling, with a temperature of 78. At Springfield, it was mostly sunny, with a temperature of 88. At Macomb, it was partly sunny, with a temperature of 79. It was cloudy, with a temperature of 70 at Moline, 72 at Burlington, and 82 at Quincy. And once again at 2 p.m. in Galesburg, under cloudy skies, the temperature was 73. Looking elsewhere around the Midwest at 2 p.m., Chicago had light rain, and 72. Indianapolis was mostly sunny, and 92. St. Louis was partly sunny, and 88. Kansas City was mostly sunny, and 82. Des Moines had light rain, and 64. Milwaukee was partly sunny, and 66. Here is a flood statement.

What? Flooding caused by excessive rainfall is possible. Where? Knox, Marshall, and Starr counties. When? From 10 p.m. this evening through Thursday morning. The following impacts are expected. Storm drains and ditches may become clogged with debris. Additional details. Heavy rain of 1 to 4 inches fell over portions of this area Tuesday night. While the heaviest rain tonight is more favored to fall near the Interstate 80 corridor, an additional 1 to 3 inches may occur over Knox, Stark, and Marshall counties. This may lead to localized flooding, especially if it falls over the same areas as Tuesday night. You should monitor later forecasts and be alert for possible flood warnings. Those living in areas prone to flooding should be prepared to take action should flooding develop. Here is a flood statement. What? Flooding caused by excessive rainfall is possible. Where? Portions of Illinois, including the following areas: Bureau, Carroll, Henderson, Henry, Mercer, Putnam, Rock Island, Warren, and Whiteside, Iowa, including the following areas: Benton, Cedar, Clinton, Des Moines, Henry, Iowa, Jackson, Jefferson, Johnson, Jones, Keokuk, Lee, Lynn, Lewisaw, Muscatine, Scott, Van Buren, and Washington, and Northeast Missouri, including the following areas: Clark and Scotland. When? From 10 p.m. this evening through Thursday morning. The following impacts are expected. Excessive runoff may result in flooding of rivers, creeks, streams, and other low-lying and flood-prone locations. Flooding may occur in poor drainage and urban areas. Additional details: a saturated atmosphere will result in rainfall amounts of 1 to 3 inches. Rainfall rates of 1 to 2 inches per hour at times are expected. Localized rainfall amounts of 3 to 5 inches are very possible in the Interstate 80 and Highway 30 corridors. You should monitor later forecasts and be alert for possible flood warnings. Those living in areas prone to flooding should be prepared to take action should flooding develop. The following is a summary of watches, warnings, and advisories in effect. For the KZZ 66 listening area, a flood watch has been issued from 10 p.m. until 10 a.m. Thursday for the following counties: Henry, Mercer, and Warren. A flood watch has been issued from 10 p.m. until 10 a.m. Thursday for the following county: Knox, Illinois. And now a discussion of hazardous weather conditions for the following county: Knox, Illinois. This hazardous weather outlook is for Central Illinois, East Central Illinois, and West Central Illinois. For this afternoon and tonight, isolated thunderstorms are still possible this afternoon, with a continued threat for heavy rainfall and localized flooding in low-lying areas. Scattered thunderstorms will also return late tonight as the frontal system returns to the area after midnight. These storms could produce heavy rainfall and localized flooding. Temperatures will be seasonally warm at times. Heat indices of 90 to 100 degrees are forecast for parts of the area this afternoon. For Thursday through Tuesday, scattered thunderstorms 30 to 60% chance are forecast for Thursday, posing a threat for heavy rainfall. Additional thunderstorm chances persist through the end of the week and next weekend. The threat of locally heavy rainfall will persist through the weekend as well. Spotter information statement. The threat of locally heavy rainfall will persist through the weekend as well. Spotter information statement. Spotter activation is not anticipated through tonight. The time is currently 2:33 p.m. Central Daylight Time. 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Now for the official National Weather Service forecast for Galesburg and surrounding areas of central and northwest Illinois. Rest of today, mostly cloudy with scattered showers. Cooler with highs in the upper 70s. East winds around 5 miles an hour. Chance of rain 30%. Tonight, mostly cloudy. A slight chance of showers until midnight, then a chance of showers and thunderstorms after midnight. Some thunderstorms may produce heavy rainfall after midnight. Lows in the upper 60s. East winds around 5 miles an hour until midnight, becoming light and variable. Chance of rain 50%. Thursday, mostly cloudy with showers likely with a chance of thunderstorms in the morning, then partly sunny in the afternoon. Some thunderstorms may produce heavy rainfall in the morning. Humid with highs in the lower 80s. East winds around 5 miles an hour, becoming north in the afternoon. Chance of rain 70%.

Thursday night, partly cloudy until midnight, then becoming mostly cloudy. Lows in the mid-60s. Northeast winds around 5 miles an hour. Friday, mostly cloudy in the morning, then becoming mostly sunny. A 50% chance of showers. Highs in the lower 80s. East winds 5 to 10 miles an hour. Friday night, partly cloudy. Lows in the upper 60s. Saturday, partly sunny. A chance of showers in the afternoon. Highs in the mid-80s. Chance of rain 50%. Saturday night and Sunday, showers likely with a chance of thunderstorms. Lows in the mid-60s. Highs in the mid-70s. Chance of rain 70%. Sunday night, mostly cloudy with a chance of thunderstorms. A chance of showers until midnight, then showers likely after midnight. Lows in the lower 60s. Chance of rain 60%. Monday, mostly cloudy with a chance of showers. Highs in the lower 70s. Chance of rain 50%. Monday night, mostly cloudy. A chance of showers until midnight. Lows in the upper 50s. Chance of rain 50%. Tuesday, partly sunny. Highs in the lower 70s. Again, the forecast for Galesburg and surrounding areas of central and northwest Illinois for the rest of today, mostly cloudy with scattered showers. Cooler. Highs in the upper 70s. East winds around 5 miles an hour. Chance of rain 30%. At 2 p.m. in Galesburg, skies were cloudy. The temperature was 73 degrees, the dew point was 73, and the relative humidity was 100%. The wind was calm. The pressure was 30.30 inches and steady. Elsewhere around the area, at Peoria, rain was falling, with a temperature of 78. At Springfield, it was mostly sunny, with a temperature of 88. At Macomb, it was partly sunny, with a temperature of 79. It was cloudy, with a temperature of 70 at Moline, 72 at Burlington, and 82 at Quincy. And once again at 2 p.m. in Galesburg, under cloudy skies, the temperature was 73. Looking elsewhere around the Midwest at 2 p.m., Chicago had light rain and 72. Indianapolis was mostly sunny and 92. St. Louis was partly sunny and 88. Kansas City was mostly sunny and 82. Des Moines had light rain and 64. Milwaukee was partly sunny and 66. Here is a flood statement. What flooding caused by excessive rainfall is possible? Where, Knox, Marshall, and Stark counties? When, from 10 p.m. this evening through Thursday morning? The following impacts are expected. Storm drains and ditches may become clogged with debris. Additional details, heavy rain of 1 to 4 inches fell over portions of this area Tuesday night. While the heaviest rain tonight is more favored to fall near the Interstate 80 corridor, an additional 1 to 3 inches may occur over Knox, Stark, and Marshall counties. This may lead to localized flooding, especially if it falls over the same areas as Tuesday night. You should monitor later forecasts and be alert for possible flood warnings. Those living in areas prone to flooding should be prepared to take action should flooding develop. Here is a flood statement. What flooding caused by excessive rainfall is possible? Where portions of Illinois, including the following areas, Bureau, Carroll, Henderson, Henry, Mercer, Putnam, Rock Island, Warren and Whiteside, Iowa, including the following areas, Benton, Cedar, Clinton, Des Moines, Henry, Iowa, Jackson, Jefferson, Johnson, Jones, Keokuk, Lee, Lynn, Lewisa, Muscatine, Scott, Van Buren and Washington, and Northeast Missouri, including the following areas, Clark and Scotland. When, from 10 p.m. this evening through Thursday morning. The following impacts are expected. Excessive runoff may result in flooding of rivers, creeks, streams, and other low-lying and flood-prone locations. Flooding may occur in poor drainage and urban areas. Additional details, a saturated atmosphere will result in rainfall amounts of 1 to 3 inches. Rainfall rates of 1 to 2 inches per hour at times are expected. Localized rainfall amounts of 3 to 5 inches are very possible in the Interstate 80 and Highway 30 corridors. You should monitor later forecasts and be alert for possible flood warnings. Those living in areas prone to flooding should be prepared to take action

should flooding develop? The following is a summary of watches, warnings, and advisories in effect. For the KZZ66 listening area, a flood watch has been issued from 10 p.m. until 10 a.m. Thursday for the following counties, Henry, Mercer, and Warren. A flood watch has been issued from 10 p.m. until 10 a.m. Thursday for the following county, Knox, Illinois. And now a discussion of hazardous weather conditions for the following county, Knox, Illinois. This hazardous weather outlook is for Central Illinois, East Central Illinois, and West Central Illinois. For this afternoon and tonight, isolated thunderstorms are still possible this afternoon, with a continued threat for heavy rainfall and localized flooding in low-lying areas. Scattered thunderstorms will also return late tonight as the frontal system returns to the area after midnight. These storms could produce heavy rainfall and localized flooding. Temperatures will be seasonally warm at times. Heat indices of 90 to 100 degrees are forecast for parts of the area this afternoon. For Thursday through Tuesday, scattered thunderstorms 30 to 60% chance are forecast for Thursday, posing a threat for heavy rainfall. Additional thunderstorm chances persist through the end of the week and next weekend. The threat of locally heavy rainfall will persist through the weekend as well. Spotter information statement. Spotter activation is not anticipated through tonight. The time is currently 2:41 p.m. Central Daylight Time. 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Now for the official National Weather Service forecast for Galesburg and surrounding areas of central and northwest Illinois. Rest of today, mostly cloudy with scattered showers. Cooler with highs in the upper 70s. East winds around 5 miles an hour. Chance of rain 30%. Tonight, mostly cloudy. A slight chance of showers until midnight, then a chance of showers and thunderstorms after midnight. Some thunderstorms may produce heavy rainfall after midnight. Lows in the upper 60s. East winds around 5 miles an hour until midnight, becoming light and variable. Chance of rain 50%. Thursday, mostly cloudy with showers likely with a chance of thunderstorms in the morning, then partly sunny in the afternoon. Some thunderstorms may produce heavy rainfall in the morning. Humid with highs in the lower 80s. East winds around 5 miles an hour, becoming north in the afternoon. Chance of rain 70%. Thursday night, partly cloudy until midnight, then becoming mostly cloudy. Lows in the mid-60s. Northeast winds around 5 miles an hour. Friday, mostly cloudy in the morning, then becoming mostly sunny. A 50% chance of showers. Highs in the lower 80s. East winds 5 to 10 miles an hour. Friday night, partly cloudy. Lows in the upper 60s. Saturday, partly sunny. A chance of showers in the afternoon. Highs in the mid-80s. Chance of rain 50%. Saturday night and Sunday, showers likely with a chance of thunderstorms. Lows in the mid-60s. Highs in the mid-70s. Chance of rain 70%. Sunday night, mostly cloudy with a chance of thunderstorms. A chance of showers until midnight, then showers likely after midnight. Lows in the lower 60s. Chance of rain 60%. Monday, mostly cloudy with a chance of showers. Highs in the lower 70s. Chance of rain 50%. Monday night, mostly cloudy. A chance of showers until midnight. Lows in the upper 50s. Chance of rain 50%. Tuesday, partly sunny. Highs in the lower 70s. Again, the forecast for Galesburg and surrounding areas of central and northwest Illinois for the rest of today, mostly cloudy with scattered showers. Cooler. Highs in the upper 70s. East winds around 5 miles an hour. Chance of rain 30%. At 2 p.m. in Galesburg, skies were cloudy. The temperature was 73 degrees, the dew point was 73, and the relative humidity was 100%. The wind was calm. The pressure was 30.30 inches and steady. Elsewhere around the area, at Peoria, rain was falling, with a temperature of 78. At Springfield, it was mostly sunny, with a temperature of 88. At Macomb, it was partly sunny, with a temperature of 79. It was cloudy, with a

Thursday morning. The following impacts are expected. Storm drains and ditches may become clogged with debris. Additional details. Heavy rain of 1 to 4 inches fell over portions of this area Tuesday night. While the heaviest rain tonight is more favored to fall near the Interstate 80 corridor, an additional 1 to 3 inches may occur over Knox, Stark, and Marshall counties. This may lead to localized flooding, especially if it falls over the same areas as Tuesday night. You should monitor later forecasts and be alert for possible flood warnings. Those living in areas prone to flooding should be prepared to take action should flooding develop. Here is a flood statement. What? Flooding caused by excessive rainfall is possible. Where? Portions of Illinois, including the following areas: Bureau, Carroll, Henderson, Henry, Mercer, Putnam, Rock Island, Warren and Whiteside, Iowa, including the following areas: Benton, Cedar, Clinton, Des Moines, Henry, Iowa, Jackson, Jefferson, Johnson, Jones, Keokuk, Lee, Lynn, Lewisaw, Muscatine, Scott, Van Buren and Washington, and Northeast Missouri, including the following areas: Clark and Scotland. When? From 10 p.m. this evening through Thursday morning. The following impacts are expected. Excessive runoff may result in flooding of rivers, creeks, streams, and other low-lying and flood-prone locations. Flooding may occur in poor drainage and urban areas. Additional details. A saturated atmosphere will result in rainfall amounts of 1 to 3 inches. Rainfall rates of 1 to 2 inches per hour at times are expected. Localized rainfall amounts of 3 to 5 inches are very possible in the Interstate 80 and Highway 30 corridors. You should monitor later forecasts and be alert for possible flood warnings. Those living in areas prone to flooding should be prepared to take action should flooding develop. The following is a summary of watches, warnings, and advisories in effect. For the KZZ 66 listening area, a flood watch has been issued from 10 p.m. until 10 a.m. Thursday for the following counties: Henry, Mercer, and Warren. A flood watch has been issued from 10 p.m. until 10 a.m. Thursday for the following county: Knox, Illinois. And now a discussion of hazardous weather conditions for the following county: Knox, Illinois. This hazardous weather outlook is for central Illinois, east central Illinois, and west central Illinois. For tonight, scattered thunderstorms will return late tonight as the frontal system returns to the area after midnight. These storms could produce heavy rainfall and localized flooding. Temperatures will be seasonally warm at times. Heat indices of 90 to 100 degrees are forecast for parts of the area this afternoon. For Thursday through Tuesday, scattered thunderstorms 30 to 60% chance are forecast for Thursday, posing a threat for heavy rainfall. Additional thunderstorm chances persist through the end of the week and next weekend. The threat of locally heavy rainfall will persist through the weekend as well. Spotter information statement. Spotter activation is not anticipated tonight. The time is currently 2:48 p.m. Central Daylight Time. 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Now for the official National Weather Service forecast for Galesburg and surrounding areas of central and northwest Illinois. Rest of today, mostly cloudy with scattered showers. Cooler with highs in the upper 70s. East winds around 5 miles an hour. Chance of rain 30%. Tonight, mostly cloudy. A slight chance of showers until midnight, then a chance of showers and thunderstorms after midnight. Some thunderstorms may produce heavy rainfall after midnight. Lows in the upper 60s. East winds around 5 miles an hour until midnight, becoming light and variable. Chance of rain 50%. Thursday, mostly cloudy with showers likely with a chance of thunderstorms in the morning, then partly sunny in the afternoon. Some thunderstorms may produce heavy rainfall in the morning. Humid with highs in the lower 80s. East winds around 5 miles an hour, becoming north in the afternoon. Chance of rain 70%. Thursday night, partly cloudy until midnight, then becoming mostly cloudy. Lows in the mid-60s. Northeast winds around 5 miles an hour. Friday, mostly cloudy in the morning, then becoming mostly sunny. A 50% chance of showers. Highs in the lower 80s. East winds 5 to 10 miles an hour. Friday night, partly cloudy. Lows in the upper 60s.

Saturday, partly sunny. A chance of showers in the afternoon. Highs in the mid-80s. Chance of rain 50%. Saturday night and Sunday, showers likely with a chance of thunderstorms. Lows in the mid-60s. Highs in the mid-70s. Chance of rain 70%. Sunday night, mostly cloudy with a chance of thunderstorms. A chance of showers until midnight, then showers likely after midnight. Lows in the lower 60s. Chance of rain 60%. Monday, mostly cloudy with a chance of showers. Highs in the lower 70s. Chance of rain 50%. Monday night, mostly cloudy. A chance of showers until midnight. Lows in the upper 50s. Chance of rain 50%. Tuesday, partly sunny. Highs in the lower 70s. Again, the forecast for Galesburg and surrounding areas of central and northwest Illinois for the rest of today, mostly cloudy with scattered showers. Cooler. Highs in the upper 70s. East winds around 5 miles an hour. Chance of rain 30%. At 2 p.m. in Galesburg, skies were cloudy. The temperature was 73 degrees, the dew point was 73, and the relative humidity was 100%. The wind was calm. The pressure was 30.30 inches and steady. Elsewhere around the area, at Peoria, rain was falling, with a temperature of 78. At Springfield, it was mostly sunny, with a temperature of 88. At Macomb, it was partly sunny, with a temperature of 79. It was cloudy, with a temperature of 70 at Moline, 72 at Burlington, and 82 at Quincy. And once again at 2 p.m. in Galesburg, under cloudy skies, the temperature was 73. Looking elsewhere around the Midwest at 2 p.m., Chicago had light rain and 72. Indianapolis was mostly sunny and 92. St. Louis was partly sunny and 88. Kansas City was mostly sunny and 82. Des Moines had light rain and 64. Milwaukee was partly sunny and 66. Here is a flood statement. What? Flooding caused by excessive rainfall is possible. Where? Knox, Marshall, and Stark counties. When? From 10 p.m. this evening through Thursday morning. The following impacts are expected. Storm drains and ditches may become clogged with debris. Additional details. Heavy rain of 1 to 4 inches fell over portions of this area Tuesday night. While the heaviest rain tonight is more favored to fall near the Interstate 80 corridor, an additional 1 to 3 inches may occur over Knox, Stark, and Marshall counties. This may lead to localized flooding, especially if it falls over the same areas as Tuesday night. You should monitor later forecasts and be alert for possible flood warnings. Those living in areas prone to flooding should be prepared to take action should flooding develop. Here is a flood statement. What? Flooding caused by excessive rainfall is possible. Where? Portions of Illinois, including the following areas: Bureau, Carroll, Henderson, Henry, Mercer, Putnam, Rock Island, Warren, and Whiteside, Iowa, including the following areas: Benton, Cedar, Clinton, Des Moines, Henry, Iowa, Jackson, Jefferson, Johnson, Jones, Keokuk, Lee, Lynn, Wausau, Muscatine, Scott, Van Buren, and Washington, and Northeast Missouri, including the following areas: Clark and Scotland. When? From 10 p.m. this evening through Thursday morning. The following impacts are expected. Excessive runoff may result in flooding of rivers, creeks, streams, and other low-lying and flood-prone locations. Flooding may occur in poor drainage and urban areas. Additional details: a saturated atmosphere will result in rainfall amounts of 1 to 3 inches. Rainfall rates of 1 to 2 inches per hour at times are expected. Localized rainfall amounts of 3 to 5 inches are very possible in the Interstate 80 and Highway 30 corridors. You should monitor later forecasts and be alert for possible flood warnings. Those living in areas prone to flooding should be prepared to take action should flooding develop. The following is a summary of watches, warnings, and advisories in effect. For the KZZ 66 listening area, a flood watch has been issued from 10 p.m. until 10 a.m. Thursday for the following counties: Henry, Mercer, and Warren. A flood watch has been issued from 10 p.m. until 10 a.m. Thursday for the following county: Knox, Illinois. And now a discussion of hazardous weather conditions.

conditions for the following county, Knox, Illinois. This hazardous weather outlook is for Central Illinois, East Central Illinois, and West Central Illinois. For tonight, scattered thunderstorms will return late tonight as the frontal system returns to the area after midnight. These storms could produce heavy rainfall and localized flooding. Temperatures will be seasonally warm at times. Heat indices of 90 to 100 degrees are forecast for parts of the area this afternoon. For Thursday through Tuesday, scattered thunderstorms 30 to 60% chance are forecast for Thursday, posing a threat for heavy rainfall. Additional thunderstorm chances persist through the end of the week and next weekend. The threat of locally heavy rainfall will persist through the weekend as well. Spotter information statement. Spotter activation is not anticipated tonight. The time is currently 2:56 p.m. Central Daylight Time. 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Now for the official National Weather Service forecast for Galesburg and surrounding areas of central and northwest Illinois. Rest of today, mostly cloudy with scattered showers. Cooler with highs in the upper 70s. East winds around 5 miles an hour. Chance of rain 30%. Tonight, mostly cloudy. A slight chance of showers until midnight, then a chance of showers and thunderstorms after midnight. Some thunderstorms may produce heavy rainfall after midnight. Lows in the upper 60s. East winds around 5 miles an hour until midnight, becoming light and variable. Chance of rain 50%. Thursday, mostly cloudy with showers likely with a chance of thunderstorms in the morning, then partly sunny in the afternoon. Some thunderstorms may produce heavy rainfall in the morning. Humid with highs in the lower 80s. East winds around 5 miles an hour, becoming north in the afternoon. Chance of rain 70%. Thursday night, partly cloudy until midnight, then becoming mostly cloudy. Lows in the mid-60s. Northeast winds around 5 miles an hour. Friday, mostly cloudy in the morning, then becoming mostly sunny. A 50% chance of showers. Highs in the lower 80s. East winds 5 to 10 miles an hour. Friday night, partly cloudy. Lows in the upper 60s. Saturday, partly sunny. A chance of showers in the afternoon. Highs in the mid-80s. Chance of rain 50%. Saturday night and Sunday, showers likely with a chance of thunderstorms. Lows in the mid-60s. Highs in the mid-70s. Chance of rain 70%. Sunday night, mostly cloudy with a chance of thunderstorms. A chance of showers until midnight, then showers likely after midnight. Lows in the lower 60s. Chance of rain 60%. Monday, mostly cloudy with a chance of showers. Highs in the lower 70s. Chance of rain 50%. Monday night, mostly cloudy. A chance of showers until midnight. Lows in the upper 50s. Chance of rain 50%. Tuesday, partly sunny. Highs in the lower 70s. Again, the forecast for Galesburg and surrounding areas of central and northwest Illinois for the rest of today, mostly cloudy with scattered showers. Cooler. Highs in the upper 70s. East winds around 5 miles an hour. Chance of rain 30%. At 2 p.m. in Galesburg, skies were cloudy. The temperature was 73 degrees, the dew point was 73, and the relative humidity was 100%. The wind was calm. The pressure was 30.30 inches and steady. Elsewhere around the area, at Peoria, rain was falling, with a temperature of 78. At Springfield, it was mostly sunny, with a temperature of 88. At Macomb, it was partly sunny, with a temperature of 79. It was cloudy, with a temperature of 70 at Moline, 72 at Burlington, and 82 at Quincy. And once again at 2 p.m. in Galesburg, under cloudy skies, the temperature was 73. Here is a flood statement. What? Flooding caused by excessive rainfall is possible. Where? Knox, Marshall, and Starr counties. When? From 10 p.m. this evening through Thursday morning. The following impacts are expected. Storm drains and ditches may become clogged with debris. Additional details. Heavy rain of 1 to 4 inches fell over portions of this area Tuesday night.

The heaviest rain tonight is more favored to fall near the Interstate 80 corridor. An additional 1 to 3 inches may occur over Knox, Stark, and Marshall counties. This may lead to localized flooding, especially if it falls over the same areas as Tuesday night. You should monitor later forecasts and be alert for possible flood warnings. Those living in areas prone to flooding should be prepared to take action should flooding develop. Here is a flood statement. What? Flooding caused by excessive rainfall is possible. Where? Portions of Illinois, including the following areas: Bureau, Carroll, Henderson, Henry, Mercer, Putnam, Rock Island, Warren and Whiteside, Iowa, including the following areas: Benton, Cedar, Clinton, Des Moines, Henry, Iowa, Jackson, Jefferson, Johnson, Jones, Keokuk, Lee, Lynn, Wausau, Muscatine, Scott, Van Buren and Washington, and Northeast Missouri, including the following areas: Clark and Scotland. When? From 10 p.m. this evening through Thursday morning. The following impacts are expected. Excessive runoff may result in flooding of rivers, creeks, streams, and other low-lying and flood-prone locations. Flooding may occur in poor drainage and urban areas. Additional details: a saturated atmosphere will result in rainfall amounts of 1 to 3 inches. Rainfall rates of 1 to 2 inches per hour at times are expected. Localized rainfall amounts of 3 to 5 inches are very possible in the Interstate 80 and Highway 30 corridors. You should monitor later forecasts and be alert for possible flood warnings. Those living in areas prone to flooding should be prepared to take action should flooding develop. The following is a summary of watches, warnings, and advisories in effect. For the KZZ 66 listening area, a flood watch has been issued from 10 p.m. until 10 a.m. Thursday for the following counties: Henry, Mercer, and Warren. A flood watch has been issued from 10 p.m. until 10 a.m. Thursday for the following county: Knox, Illinois. And now a discussion of hazardous weather conditions for the following county: Knox, Illinois. This hazardous weather outlook is for Central Illinois, East Central Illinois, and West Central Illinois. For tonight, scattered thunderstorms will return late tonight as the frontal system returns to the area after midnight. These storms could produce heavy rainfall and localized flooding. Temperatures will be seasonally warm at times. Heat indices of 90 to 100 degrees are forecast for parts of the area this afternoon. For Thursday through Tuesday, scattered thunderstorms 30 to 60% chance are forecast for Thursday, posing a threat for heavy rainfall. Additional thunderstorm chances persist through the end of the week and next weekend. The threat of locally heavy rainfall will persist through the weekend as well. Spotter information statement: spotter activation is not anticipated tonight. The time is currently 3:03 p.m. Central Daylight Time. 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Now for the official National Weather Service forecast for Galesburg and surrounding areas of central and northwest Illinois. Rest of today, mostly cloudy with scattered showers. Cooler with highs in the upper 70s. East winds around 5 miles an hour. Chance of rain 30%. Tonight, mostly cloudy. A slight chance of showers until midnight, then a chance of showers and thunderstorms after midnight. Some thunderstorms may produce heavy rainfall after midnight. Lows in the upper 60s. East winds around 5 miles an hour until midnight, becoming light and variable. Chance of rain 50%. Thursday, mostly cloudy with showers likely with a chance of thunderstorms in the morning, then partly sunny in the afternoon. Some thunderstorms may produce heavy rainfall in the morning. Humid with highs in the lower 80s. East winds around 5 miles an hour, becoming north in the afternoon. Chance of rain 70%. Thursday night, partly cloudy until midnight, then becoming mostly cloudy. Lows in the mid-60s. Northeast winds around 5 miles an hour. Friday, mostly cloudy in the morning, then becoming mostly sunny. A 50% chance of showers. Highs in the lower 80s. East winds 5 to 10 miles an hour. Friday night, partly cloudy. Lows in the upper 60s. Saturday, partly sunny. A chance of showers in the afternoon. Highs in the mid 80s. Chance of rain 50%.
Saturday night and Sunday, showers likely with a chance of thunderstorms. Lows in the mid-60s. Highs in the mid-70s. Chance of rain 70%. Sunday night, mostly cloudy with a chance of thunderstorms. A chance of showers until midnight, then showers likely after midnight. Lows in the lower 60s. Chance of rain 60%. Monday, mostly cloudy with a chance of showers. Highs in the lower 70s. Chance of rain 50%. Monday night, mostly cloudy. A chance of showers until midnight. Lows in the upper 50s. Chance of rain 50%. Tuesday, partly sunny. Highs in the lower 70s. Again, the forecast for Galesburg and surrounding areas of central and northwest Illinois for the rest of today, mostly cloudy with scattered showers. Cooler. Highs in the upper 70s. East winds around 5 miles an hour. Chance of rain 30%. At 3 p.m. in Galesburg, skies were partly sunny. The temperature was 77 degrees, the dew point was 73, and the relative humidity was 88%. The wind was calm. The pressure was 30.27 inches and falling. Elsewhere around the area, at Moline, rain was falling, with a temperature of 70. At Springfield, it was mostly sunny, with a temperature of 87. It was partly sunny, with a temperature of 79 at Peoria and 80 at Macomb. It was cloudy, with a temperature of 73 at Burlington and 83 at Quincy. And once again at 3 p.m. in Galesburg, under partly sunny skies, the temperature was 77. Looking elsewhere around the Midwest at 3 p.m., Chicago was cloudy and 71. Indianapolis was mostly sunny and 93. St. Louis was partly sunny and 93. Kansas City was mostly sunny and 85. Des Moines was cloudy and 67. Milwaukee was cloudy and 66. Here is a flood statement. What? Flooding caused by excessive rainfall is possible. Where? Knox, Marshall, and Starr counties. When? From 10 p.m. this evening through Thursday morning. The following impacts are expected. Storm drains and ditches may become clogged with debris. Additional details, heavy rain of 1 to 4 inches fell over portions of this area Tuesday night. While the heaviest rain tonight is more favored to fall near the Interstate 80 corridor, an additional 1 to 3 inches may occur over Knox, Stark, and Marshall counties. This may lead to localized flooding, especially if it falls over the same areas as Tuesday night. You should monitor later forecasts and be alert for possible flood warnings. Those living in areas prone to flooding should be prepared to take action should flooding develop. Here is a flood statement. What? Flooding caused by excessive rainfall is possible. Where? Portions of Illinois, including the following areas, Bureau, Carroll, Henderson, Henry, Mercer, Putnam, Rock Island, Warren and Whiteside, Iowa, including the following areas, Benton, Cedar, Clinton, Des Moines, Henry, Iowa, Jackson, Jefferson, Johnson, Jones, Keokuk, Lee, Lynn, Wausau, Muscatine, Scott, Van Buren, and Washington, and Northeast Missouri, including the following areas, Clark and Scotland. When? From 10 p.m. this evening through Thursday morning. The following impacts are expected. Excessive runoff may result in flooding of rivers, creeks, streams, and other low-lying and flood-prone locations. Flooding may occur in poor drainage and urban areas. Additional details, a saturated atmosphere will result in rainfall amounts of 1 to 3 inches. Rainfall rates of 1 to 2 inches per hour at times are expected. Localized rainfall amounts of 3 to 5 inches are very possible in the Interstate 80 and Highway 30 corridors. You should monitor later forecasts and be alert for possible flood warnings. Those living in areas prone to flooding should be prepared to take action should flooding develop. The following is a summary of watches, warnings, and advisories in effect. For the KZZ 66 listening area, a flood watch has been issued from 10 p.m. until 10 a.m. Thursday for the following counties, Henry, Mercer, and Warren. A flood watch has been issued from 10 p.m. until 10 a.m. Thursday for the following county, Knox, Illinois. And now a discussion of hazardous weather conditions for the following county, Knox, Illinois. This hazardous weather outlook is for Central Illinois.
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For tonight, scattered thunderstorms will return late.

night as the frontal system returns to the area after midnight. These storms could produce heavy rainfall and localized flooding. Temperatures will be seasonally warm at times. Heat indices of 90 to 100 degrees are forecast for parts of the area this afternoon. For Thursday through Tuesday, scattered thunderstorms, 30 to 60% chance are forecast for Thursday, posing a threat for heavy rainfall. Additional thunderstorm chances persist through the end of the week and next weekend. The threat of locally heavy rainfall will persist through the weekend as well. Spotter information statement. Spotter activation is not anticipated tonight. The time is currently 3:11 p.m. Central Daylight Time. 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Now for the official National Weather Service forecast for Galesburg and surrounding areas of central and northwest Illinois. Rest of today, mostly cloudy with scattered showers. Cooler with highs in the upper 70s. East winds around 5 miles an hour. Chance of rain 30%. Tonight, mostly cloudy. A slight chance of showers until midnight, then a chance of showers and thunderstorms after midnight. Some thunderstorms may produce heavy rainfall after midnight. Lows in the upper 60s. East winds around 5 miles an hour until midnight, becoming light and variable. Chance of rain 50%. Thursday, mostly cloudy with showers likely with a chance of thunderstorms in the morning, then partly sunny in the afternoon. Some thunderstorms may produce heavy rainfall in the morning. Humid with highs in the lower 80s. East winds around 5 miles an hour, becoming north in the afternoon. Chance of rain 70%. Thursday night, partly cloudy until midnight, then becoming mostly cloudy. Lows in the mid-60s. Northeast winds around 5 miles an hour. Friday, mostly cloudy in the morning, then becoming mostly sunny. A 50% chance of showers. Highs in the lower 80s. East winds 5 to 10 miles an hour. Friday night, partly cloudy. Lows in the upper 60s. Saturday, partly sunny. A chance of showers in the afternoon. Highs in the mid-80s. Chance of rain 50%. Saturday night and Sunday, showers likely with a chance of thunderstorms. Lows in the mid-60s. Highs in the mid-70s. Chance of rain 70%. Sunday night, mostly cloudy with a chance of thunderstorms. A chance of showers until midnight, then showers likely after midnight. Lows in the lower 60s. Chance of rain 60%. Monday, mostly cloudy with a chance of showers. Highs in the lower 70s. Chance of rain 50%. Monday night, mostly cloudy. A chance of showers until midnight. Lows in the upper 50s. Chance of rain 50%. Tuesday, partly sunny. Highs in the lower 70s. Again, the forecast for Galesburg and surrounding areas of central and northwest Illinois for the rest of today, mostly cloudy with scattered showers. Cooler. Highs in the upper 70s. East winds around 5 miles an hour. Chance of rain 30%. 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At 3 p.m. in Galesburg, skies were partly sunny. The temperature was 77 degrees, the dew point was 73, and the relative humidity was 88%. The wind was calm. The pressure was 30.27 inches and falling. Elsewhere around the area, at Moline, rain was falling, with a temperature of 70. At Springfield, it was mostly sunny, with a temperature of 87. It was partly sunny, with a temperature of 79 at Peoria, and 80 at Macomb. It was cloudy, with a temperature of 73 at Burlington, and 83 at Quincy. And once again at 3 p.m. in Galesburg, under partly sunny skies, the temperature was 77. Looking elsewhere around the Midwest at 3 p.m., Chicago was cloudy, and 71. Indianapolis was mostly sunny, and 93.

St. Louis was partly sunny and 93. Kansas City was mostly sunny and 85. Des Moines was cloudy and 67. Milwaukee was cloudy and 66. Here is a flood statement. What? Flooding caused by excessive rainfall is possible. Where? Knox, Marshall, and Stark counties. When? From 10 p.m. this evening through Thursday morning. The following impacts are expected. Storm drains and ditches may become clogged with debris. Additional details. Heavy rain of 1 to 4 inches fell over portions of this area Tuesday night. While the heaviest rain tonight is more favored to fall near the Interstate 80 corridor, an additional 1 to 3 inches may occur over Knox, Stark, and Marshall counties. This may lead to localized flooding, especially if it falls over the same areas as Tuesday night. You should monitor later forecasts and be alert for possible flood warnings. Those living in areas prone to flooding should be prepared to take action should flooding develop. Here is a flood statement. What? Flooding caused by excessive rainfall is possible. Where? Portions of Illinois, including the following areas: Bureau, Carroll, Henderson, Henry, Mercer, Putnam, Rock Island, Warren, and Whiteside, Iowa, including the following areas: Benton, Cedar, Clinton, Des Moines, Henry, Iowa, Jackson, Jefferson, Johnson, Jones, Keokuk, Lee, Lynn, Lewisaw, Muscatine, Scott, Van Buren, and Washington, and Northeast Missouri, including the following areas: Clark and Scotland. When? From 10 p.m. this evening through Thursday morning. The following impacts are expected. Excessive runoff may result in flooding of rivers, creeks, streams, and other low-lying and flood-prone locations. Flooding may occur in poor drainage and urban areas. Additional details: a saturated atmosphere will result in rainfall amounts of 1 to 3 inches. Rainfall rates of 1 to 2 inches per hour at times are expected. Localized rainfall amounts of 3 to 5 inches are very possible in the Interstate 80 and Highway 30 corridors. You should monitor later forecasts and be alert for possible flood warnings. Those living in areas prone to flooding should be prepared to take action should flooding develop. The following is a summary of watches, warnings, and advisories in effect. For the KZZ 66 listening area, a flood watch has been issued from 10 p.m. until 10 a.m. Thursday for the following counties: Henry, Mercer, and Warren. A flood watch has been issued from 10 p.m. until 10 a.m. Thursday for the following county: Knox, Illinois. And now a discussion of hazardous weather conditions for the following county: Knox, Illinois. This hazardous weather outlook is for Central Illinois, East Central Illinois, and West Central Illinois. For tonight, scattered thunderstorms will return late tonight as the frontal system returns to the area after midnight. These storms could produce heavy rainfall and localized flooding. Temperatures will be seasonally warm at times. Heat indices of 90 to 100 degrees are forecast for parts of the area this afternoon. For Thursday through Tuesday, scattered thunderstorms 30 to 60% chance are forecast for Thursday, posing a threat for heavy rainfall. Additional thunderstorm chances persist through the end of the week and next weekend. The threat of locally heavy rainfall will persist through the weekend as well. Spotter information statement. Spotter activation is not anticipated tonight. The time is currently 3:19 p.m. Central Daylight Time. 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Now for the official National Weather Service forecast for Galesburg and surrounding areas of central and northwest Illinois. Rest of today, mostly cloudy with scattered showers. Cooler with highs in the upper 70s. East winds around 5 miles an hour. Chance of rain 30%. Tonight, mostly cloudy. A slight chance of showers until midnight, then a chance of showers and thunderstorms after midnight. Some thunderstorms may produce heavy rainfall after midnight. Lows in the upper 60s. East winds around 5 miles an hour until midnight, becoming light and variable. Chance of rain 50%. Thursday, mostly cloudy with showers likely with a chance of thunderstorms in the morning, then partly sunny in the afternoon. Some thunderstorms may produce heavy rainfall in the morning. Humid with highs in the lower 80s. East winds around 5 miles an hour, becoming north in the afternoon. Chance of rain 70%. Thursday night,

partly cloudy until midnight, then becoming mostly cloudy. Lows in the mid-60s. Northeast winds around 5 miles an hour. Friday, mostly cloudy in the morning, then becoming mostly sunny. A 50% chance of showers. Highs in the lower 80s. East winds 5 to 10 miles an hour. Friday night, partly cloudy. Lows in the upper 60s. Saturday, partly sunny. A chance of showers in the afternoon. Highs in the mid-80s. Chance of rain 50%. Saturday night and Sunday, showers likely with a chance of thunderstorms. Lows in the mid-60s. Highs in the mid-70s. Chance of rain 70%. Sunday night, mostly cloudy with a chance of thunderstorms. A chance of showers until midnight, then showers likely after midnight. Lows in the lower 60s. Chance of rain 60%. Monday, mostly cloudy with a chance of showers. Highs in the lower 70s. Chance of rain 50%. Monday night, mostly cloudy. A chance of showers until midnight. Lows in the upper 50s. Chance of rain 50%. Tuesday, partly sunny. Highs in the lower 70s. Again, the forecast for Galesburg and surrounding areas of central and northwest Illinois for the rest of today, mostly cloudy with scattered showers. Cooler. Highs in the upper 70s. East winds around 5 miles an hour. Chance of rain 30%. At 3 p.m. in Galesburg, skies were partly sunny. The temperature was 77 degrees, the dew point was 73, and the relative humidity was 88%. The wind was calm. The pressure was 30.27 inches and falling. Elsewhere around the area, at Moline, rain was falling with a temperature of 70. At Springfield, it was mostly sunny with a temperature of 87. It was partly sunny with a temperature of 79 at Peoria and 80 at Macomb. It was cloudy with a temperature of 73 at Burlington and 83 at Quincy. And once again at 3 p.m. in Galesburg, under partly sunny skies, the temperature was 77. Looking elsewhere around the Midwest at 3 p.m., Chicago was cloudy and 71. Indianapolis was mostly sunny and 93. St. Louis was partly sunny and 93. Kansas City was mostly sunny and 85. Des Moines was cloudy and 67. Milwaukee was cloudy and 66. Here is a flood statement. What? Flooding caused by excessive rainfall is possible. Where? Knox, Marshall, and Starr counties. When? From 10 p.m. this evening through Thursday morning. The following impacts are expected. Storm drains and ditches may become clogged with debris. Additional details. Heavy rain of 1 to 4 inches fell over portions of this area Tuesday night. While the heaviest rain tonight is more favored to fall near the Interstate 80 corridor, an additional 1 to 3 inches may occur over Knox, Stark, and Marshall counties. This may lead to localized flooding, especially if it falls over the same areas as Tuesday night. You should monitor later forecasts and be alert for possible flood warnings. Those living in areas prone to flooding should be prepared to take action should flooding develop. Here is a flood statement. What? Flooding caused by excessive rainfall is possible. Where? Portions of Illinois, including the following areas: Bureau, Carroll, Henderson, Henry, Mercer, Putnam, Rock Island, Warren, and Whiteside, Iowa, including the following areas: Benton, Cedar, Clinton, Des Moines, Henry, Iowa, Jackson, Jefferson, Johnson, Jones, Keokuk, Lee, Lynn, Wausau, Muscatine, Scott, Van Buren, and Washington, and northeast Missouri, including the following areas: Clark and Scotland. When? From 10 p.m. this evening through Thursday morning. The following impacts are expected. Excessive runoff may result in flooding of rivers, creeks, streams, and other low-lying and flood-prone locations. Flooding may occur in poor drainage and urban areas. Additional details: a saturated atmosphere will result in rainfall amounts of 1 to 3 inches. Rainfall rates of 1 to 2 inches per hour at times are expected. Localized rainfall amounts of 3 to 5 inches are very possible in the Interstate 80 and Highway 30 corridors. You should monitor later forecasts and be alert for possible flood warnings. Those living in areas prone to flooding should be prepared to take action should flood

develop. The following is a summary of watches, warnings, and advisories in effect. For the KZZ66 listening area, a flood watch has been issued from 10 p.m. until 10 a.m. Thursday for the following counties: Henry, Mercer, and Warren. A flood watch has been issued from 10 p.m. until 10 a.m. Thursday for the following county: Knox, Illinois. And now a discussion of hazardous weather conditions for the following county: Knox, Illinois. This hazardous weather outlook is for central Illinois, east central Illinois, and west central Illinois. For tonight, scattered thunderstorms will return late tonight as the frontal system returns to the area after midnight. These storms could produce heavy rainfall and localized flooding. Temperatures will be seasonally warm at times. Heat indices of 90 to 100 degrees are forecast for parts of the area this afternoon. For Thursday through Tuesday, scattered thunderstorms 30 to 60% chance are forecast for Thursday, posing a threat for heavy rainfall. Additional thunderstorm chances persist through the end of the week and next weekend. The threat of locally heavy rainfall will persist through the weekend as well. Spotter information statement: spotter activation is not anticipated tonight. The time is currently 3:26 p.m. Central Daylight Time. 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Now for the official National Weather Service forecast for Galesburg and surrounding areas of central and northwest Illinois. Rest of today, mostly cloudy with scattered showers. Cooler with highs in the upper 70s. East winds around 5 miles an hour. Chance of rain 30%. Tonight, mostly cloudy. A slight chance of showers until midnight, then a chance of showers and thunderstorms after midnight. Some thunderstorms may produce heavy rainfall after midnight. Lows in the upper 60s. East winds around 5 miles an hour until midnight, becoming light and variable. Chance of rain 50%. Thursday, mostly cloudy with showers likely with a chance of thunderstorms in the morning, then partly sunny in the afternoon. Some thunderstorms may produce heavy rainfall in the morning. Humid with highs in the lower 80s. East winds around 5 miles an hour, becoming north in the afternoon. Chance of rain 70%. Thursday night, partly cloudy until midnight, then becoming mostly cloudy. Lows in the mid-60s. Northeast winds around 5 miles an hour. Friday, mostly cloudy in the morning, then becoming mostly sunny. A 50% chance of showers. Highs in the lower 80s. East winds 5 to 10 miles an hour. Friday night, partly cloudy. Lows in the upper 60s. Saturday, partly sunny. A chance of showers in the afternoon. Highs in the mid 80s. Chance of rain 50%. Saturday night and Sunday, showers likely with a chance of thunderstorms. Lows in the mid 60s. Highs in the mid 70s. Chance of rain 70%. Sunday night, mostly cloudy with a chance of thunderstorms. A chance of showers until midnight, then showers likely after midnight. Lows in the lower 60s. Chance of rain 60%. Monday, mostly cloudy with a chance of showers. Highs in the lower 70s. Chance of rain 50%. Monday night, mostly cloudy. A chance of showers until midnight. Lows in the upper 50s. Chance of rain 50%. Tuesday, partly sunny. Highs in the lower 70s. Again, the forecast for Galesburg and surrounding areas of central and northwest Illinois for the rest of today, mostly cloudy with scattered showers. Cooler. Highs in the upper 70s. East winds around 5 miles an hour. Chance of rain 30%. At 3 p.m. in Galesburg, skies were partly sunny. The temperature was 77 degrees, the dew point was 73, and the relative humidity was 88%. The wind was calm. The pressure was 30.27 inches and falling. Elsewhere around the area, at Moline, rain was falling, with a temperature of 70. It was partly sunny, with a temperature of 79 at Peoria, 83 at Quincy, 80 at Macomb, and 87 at Springfield. At Burlington, it was cloudy, with a temperature of 73. And once again at 3 p.m. in Galesburg, under partly sunny skies, the temperature was 77.

Looking elsewhere around the Midwest at 3 p.m., Chicago was cloudy and 71. Indianapolis was mostly sunny and 93. St. Louis was partly sunny and 93. Kansas City was mostly sunny and 85. Des Moines was cloudy and 67. Milwaukee was cloudy and 66. Here is a flood statement. What flooding caused by excessive rainfall is possible? Where? Knox, Marshall, and Starr counties. When? From 10 p.m. this evening through Thursday morning. The following impacts are expected. Storm drains and ditches may become clogged with debris. Additional details. Heavy rain of 1 to 4 inches fell over portions of this area Tuesday night. While the heaviest rain tonight is more favored to fall near the Interstate 80 corridor, an additional 1 to 3 inches may occur over Knox, Stark, and Marshall counties. This may lead to localized flooding, especially if it falls over the same areas as Tuesday night. You should monitor later forecasts and be alert for possible flood warnings. Those living in areas prone to flooding should be prepared to take action should flooding develop. Here is a flood statement. What flooding caused by excessive rainfall is possible? Where? Portions of Illinois, including the following areas: Bureau, Carroll, Henderson, Henry, Mercer, Putnam, Rock Island, Warren, and Whiteside, Iowa, including the following areas: Benton, Cedar, Clinton, Des Moines, Henry, Iowa, Jackson, Jefferson, Johnson, Jones, Keokuk, Lee, Lynn, Wausau, Muscatine, Scott, Van Buren, and Washington, and Northeast Missouri, including the following areas: Clark and Scotland. When? From 10 p.m. this evening through Thursday morning. The following impacts are expected. Excessive runoff may result in flooding of rivers, creeks, streams, and other low-lying and flood-prone locations. Flooding may occur in poor drainage and urban areas. Additional details: a saturated atmosphere will result in rainfall amounts of 1 to 3 inches. Rainfall rates of 1 to 2 inches per hour at times are expected. Localized rainfall amounts of 3 to 5 inches are very possible in the Interstate 80 and Highway 30 corridors. You should monitor later forecasts and be alert for possible flood warnings. Those living in areas prone to flooding should be prepared to take action should flooding develop. The following is a summary of watches, warnings, and advisories in effect. For the KZZ 66 listening area, a flood watch has been issued from 10 p.m. until 10 a.m. Thursday for the following counties: Henry, Mercer, and Warren. A flood watch has been issued from 10 p.m. until 10 a.m. Thursday for the following counties: Henry, Mercer, and Warren. A flood watch has been issued from 10 p.m. until 10 a.m. Thursday for the following county: Knox, Illinois. And now a discussion of hazardous weather conditions for the following county: Knox, Illinois. This hazardous weather outlook is for central Illinois, east central Illinois, and west central Illinois. For tonight, scattered thunderstorms will return late tonight as the frontal system returns to the area after midnight. These storms could produce heavy rainfall and localized flooding. Temperatures will be seasonally warm at times. Heat indices of 90 to 100 degrees are forecast for parts of the area this afternoon. For Thursday through Tuesday, scattered thunderstorms 30 to 60% chance are forecast for Thursday, posing a threat for heavy rainfall. Additional thunderstorm chances persist through the end of the week and next weekend. The threat of locally heavy rainfall will persist through the weekend as well. Spotter information statement. Spotter activation is not anticipated tonight. The time is currently 3:34 p.m. Central Daylight Time. 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Now for the official National Weather Service forecast for Galesburg and surrounding areas of central and northwest Illinois. Rest of today, mostly cloudy with scattered showers. Cooler with highs in the upper 70s. East winds around 5 miles an hour. Chance of rain 30%. Tonight, mostly cloudy. A slight chance of showers until midnight, then a chance of showers and thunderstorms after midnight. Some thunderstorms may produce heavy rainfall after midnight. Lows in the upper 60s. East winds around 5 miles an hour until midnight, becoming light and variable. Chance of rain 50%. Thursday, mostly cloudy with showers likely with a chance of thunderstorms in the morning,

partly sunny in the afternoon. Some thunderstorms may produce heavy rainfall in the morning. Humid with highs in the lower 80s. East winds around 5 miles an hour, becoming north in the afternoon. Chance of rain 70%. Thursday night, partly cloudy until midnight, then becoming mostly cloudy. Lows in the mid-60s. Northeast winds around 5 miles an hour. Friday, mostly cloudy in the morning, then becoming mostly sunny. A 50% chance of showers. Highs in the lower 80s. East winds 5 to 10 miles an hour. Friday night, partly cloudy. Lows in the upper 60s. Saturday, partly sunny. A chance of showers in the afternoon. Highs in the mid-80s. Chance of rain 50%. Saturday night and Sunday, showers likely with a chance of thunderstorms. Lows in the mid-60s. Highs in the mid-70s. Chance of rain 70%. Sunday night, mostly cloudy with a chance of thunderstorms. A chance of showers until midnight, then showers likely after midnight. Lows in the lower 60s. Chance of rain 60%. Monday, mostly cloudy with a chance of showers. Highs in the lower 70s. Chance of rain 50%. Monday night, mostly cloudy. A chance of showers until midnight. Lows in the upper 50s. Chance of rain 50%. Tuesday, partly sunny. Highs in the lower 70s. Again, the forecast for Galesburg and surrounding areas of central and northwest Illinois for the rest of today, mostly cloudy with scattered showers. Cooler. Highs in the upper 70s. East winds around 5 miles an hour. Chance of rain 30%. At 3 p.m. in Galesburg, skies were partly sunny. The temperature was 77 degrees, the dew point was 73, and the relative humidity was 88%. The wind was calm. The pressure was 30.27 inches and falling. Elsewhere around the area, at Moline, rain was falling, with a temperature of 70. It was partly sunny, with a temperature of 79 at Peoria, 83 at Quincy, 80 at Macomb, and 87 at Springfield. At Burlington, it was cloudy, with a temperature of 73. And once again at 3 p.m. in Galesburg, under partly sunny skies, the temperature was 77. Looking elsewhere around the Midwest at 3 p.m., Chicago was cloudy, and 71. Indianapolis was mostly sunny, and 93. St. Louis was partly sunny, and 93. Kansas City was mostly sunny, and 85. Des Moines was cloudy, and 67. Milwaukee was cloudy, and 66. Here is a flood statement. What flooding caused by excessive rainfall is possible? Where, Knox, Marshall, and Stark counties? When, from 10 p.m. this evening through Thursday morning? The following impacts are expected. Storm drains and ditches may become clogged with debris. Additional details. Heavy rain of 1 to 4 inches fell over portions of this area Tuesday night. While the heaviest rain tonight is more favored to fall near the Interstate 80 corridor, an additional 1 to 3 inches may occur over Knox, Stark, and Marshall counties. This may lead to localized flooding, especially if it falls over the same areas as Tuesday night. You should monitor later forecasts and be alert for possible flood warnings. Those living in areas prone to flooding should be prepared to take action should flooding develop. Here is a flood statement. What flooding caused by excessive rainfall is possible? Where portions of Illinois, including the following areas, Bureau, Carroll, Henderson, Henry, Mercer, Putnam, Rock Island, Warren and Whiteside, Iowa, including the following areas, Benton, Cedar, Clinton, Des Moines, Henry, Iowa, Jackson, Jefferson, Johnson, Jones, Keokuk, Lee, Lynn, Lewisaw, Muscatine, Scott, Van Buren, and Washington, and northeast Missouri, including the following areas, Clark and Scotland. When, from 10 p.m. this evening through Thursday morning. The following impacts are expected. Excessive runoff may result in flooding of rivers, creeks, streams, and other low-lying and flood-prone locations. Flooding may occur in poor drainage and urban areas. Additional details, a saturated atmosphere will result in rainfall amounts of 1 to 3 inches. Rainfall rates of 1 to 2 inches per hour at times are expected. Localized rainfall amounts of 3 to 5

inches are very possible in the Interstate 80 and Highway 30 corridors. You should monitor later forecasts and be alert for possible flood warnings. Those living in areas prone to flooding should be prepared to take action should flooding develop. The following is a summary of watches, warnings, and advisories in effect. For the KZZ66 listening area, a flood watch has been issued from 10 p.m. until 10 a.m. Thursday for the following counties, Henry, Mercer, and Warren. A flood watch has been issued from 10 p.m. until 10 a.m. Thursday for the following county, Knox, Illinois. And now a discussion of hazardous weather conditions for the following county, Knox, Illinois. This hazardous weather outlook is for Central Illinois, East Central Illinois, and West Central Illinois. For tonight, scattered thunderstorms will return late tonight as the frontal system returns to the area after midnight. These storms could produce heavy rainfall and localized flooding. Temperatures will be seasonally warm at times. Heat indices of 90 to 100 degrees are forecast for parts of the area this afternoon. For Thursday through Tuesday, scattered thunderstorms 30 to 60% chance are forecast for Thursday, posing a threat for heavy rainfall. Additional thunderstorm chances persist through the end of the week and next weekend. The threat of locally heavy rainfall will persist through the weekend as well. Spotter information statement. Spotter activation is not anticipated tonight. The time is currently 3:41 p.m. Central Daylight Time. 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Now for the official National Weather Service forecast for Galesburg and surrounding areas of central and northwest Illinois. Tonight, mostly cloudy. A slight chance of showers until midnight, then a chance of showers and thunderstorms after midnight. Some thunderstorms may produce heavy rainfall after midnight. Lows in the upper 60s. East winds around 5 miles an hour until midnight, becoming light and variable. Chance of rain 50%. Thursday, mostly cloudy with showers likely with a chance of thunderstorms in the morning, then partly sunny in the afternoon. Some thunderstorms may produce heavy rainfall in the morning. Humid with highs in the lower 80s. East winds around 5 miles an hour, becoming north in the afternoon. Chance of rain 70%. Thursday night, partly cloudy until midnight, then mostly cloudy with a slight chance of showers after midnight. Lows in the mid-60s. Northeast winds around 5 miles an hour. Chance of rain 20%. Friday, mostly cloudy in the morning, then becoming mostly sunny. A 50% chance of showers. Highs in the lower 80s. East winds 5 to 10 miles an hour. Friday night, partly cloudy. Humid with lows in the upper 60s. Southeast winds 5 to 10 miles an hour, becoming south after midnight. Saturday, partly sunny. A chance of showers in the afternoon. Highs in the mid-80s. Chance of rain 50%. Saturday night and Sunday, showers likely with a chance of thunderstorms. Lows in the mid-60s. Highs in the mid-70s. Chance of rain 70%. Sunday night, mostly cloudy with a chance of thunderstorms. A chance of showers until midnight, then showers likely after midnight. Lows in the lower 60s. Chance of rain 60%. Monday, mostly cloudy with a chance of showers. Highs in the lower 70s. Chance of rain 50%. Monday night, mostly cloudy. A chance of showers until midnight. Lows in the upper 50s. Chance of rain 50%. Tuesday, partly sunny. Highs in the lower 70s. Tuesday night and Wednesday, partly cloudy. Lows in the upper 50s. Highs in the mid-70s. Again, the forecast for Galesburg and surrounding areas of central and northwest Illinois for tonight, mostly cloudy. A slight chance of showers until midnight, then a chance of showers and thunderstorms after midnight. Some thunderstorms may produce heavy rainfall after midnight. Lows in the upper 60s. East winds around 5 miles an hour until midnight, becoming light and variable. Chance of rain 50%. At 3 p.m. in Galesburg, skies were partly sunny. The temperature was 77 degrees, the dew point was 73, and the relative humidity was 88%. The wind was calm. The pressure was

Milwaukee was cloudy and 66. Here is a flood statement. What flooding caused by excessive rainfall is possible? Where, Knox, Marshall, and Stark counties? When, from 10 p.m. this evening through Thursday morning? The following impacts are expected. Storm drains and ditches may become clogged with debris. Additional details, heavy rain of 1 to 4 inches fell over portions of this area Tuesday night. While the heaviest rain tonight is more favored to fall near the Interstate 80 corridor, an additional 1 to 3 inches may occur over Knox, Stark, and Marshall counties. This may lead to localized flooding, especially if it falls over the same areas as Tuesday night. You should monitor later forecasts and be alert for possible flood warnings. Those living in areas prone to flooding should be prepared to take action should flooding develop. Here is a flood statement. What flooding caused by excessive rainfall is possible? Where, portions of Illinois, including the following areas, Bureau, Carroll, Henderson, Henry, Mercer, Putnam, Rock Island, Warren and Whiteside, Iowa, including the following areas, Benton, Cedar, Clinton, Des Moines, Henry, Iowa, Jackson, Jefferson, Johnson, Jones, Keokuk, Lee, Lynn, Lewisa, Muscatine, Scott, Van Buren, and Washington, and Northeast Missouri, including the following areas, Clark and Scotland. When, from 10 p.m. this evening through Thursday morning. The following impacts are expected. Excessive runoff may result in flooding of rivers, creeks, streams, and other low-lying and flood-prone locations. Flooding may occur in poor drainage and urban areas. Additional details, a saturated atmosphere will result in rainfall amounts of 1 to 3 inches. Rainfall rates of 1 to 2 inches per hour at times are expected. Localized rainfall amounts of 3 to 5 inches are very possible in the Interstate 80 and Highway 30 corridors. You should monitor later forecasts and be alert for possible flood warnings. Those living in areas prone to flooding should be prepared to take action should flooding develop. The following is a summary of watches, warnings, and advisories in effect. For the KZZ 66 listening area, a flood watch has been issued from 10 p.m. until 10 a.m. Thursday for the following counties, Henry, Mercer, and Warren. A flood watch has been issued from 10 p.m. until 10 a.m. Thursday for the following county, Knox, Illinois. And now a discussion of hazardous weather conditions for the following county, Knox, Illinois. This hazardous weather outlook is for Central Illinois, East Central Illinois, and West Central Illinois. For tonight, scattered thunderstorms will return late tonight as the frontal system returns to the area after midnight. These storms could produce heavy rainfall and localized flooding. Temperatures will be seasonally warm at times. Heat indices of 90 to 100 degrees are forecast for parts of the area this afternoon. For Thursday through Tuesday, scattered thunderstorms 30 to 60% chance are forecast for Thursday, posing a threat for heavy rainfall. Additional thunderstorm chances persist through the end of the week and next weekend. The threat of locally heavy rainfall will persist through the weekend as well. Spotter information statement, spotter activation is not anticipated tonight. The time is currently 3:49 p.m. Central Daylight Time. 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Now for the official National Weather Service forecast for Galesburg and surrounding areas of central and northwest Illinois. Tonight, mostly cloudy. A slight chance of showers until midnight, then a chance of showers and thunderstorms after midnight. Some thunderstorms may produce heavy rainfall after midnight. Lows in the upper 60s. East winds around 5 miles an hour until midnight, becoming light and variable. Chance of rain 50%. Thursday, mostly cloudy with showers likely with a chance of thunderstorms in the morning, then partly sunny in the afternoon. Some thunderstorms may produce heavy rainfall in the morning. Humid with highs in the lower 80s. East winds around 5 miles an hour, becoming north in the afternoon. Chance of rain 70%. Thursday night, partly cloudy until midnight, then mostly cloudy with a slight chance of showers after midnight. Lows in the mid-60s. Northeast winds around 5 miles an hour. Chance of rain 20%. Friday, mostly cloudy in the morning, then becoming mostly sunny. A 50% chance of showers.

in the lower 80s. East winds 5 to 10 miles an hour. Friday night, partly cloudy. Humid with lows in the upper 60s. Southeast winds 5 to 10 miles an hour, becoming south after midnight. Saturday, partly sunny. A chance of showers in the afternoon. Highs in the mid-80s. Chance of rain 50%. Saturday night and Sunday, showers likely with a chance of thunderstorms. Lows in the mid-60s. Highs in the mid-70s. Chance of rain 70%. Sunday night, mostly cloudy with a chance of thunderstorms. A chance of showers until midnight, then showers likely after midnight. Lows in the lower 60s. Chance of rain 60%. Monday, mostly cloudy with a chance of showers. Highs in the lower 70s. Chance of rain 50%. Monday night, mostly cloudy. A chance of showers until midnight. Lows in the upper 50s. Chance of rain 50%. Tuesday, partly sunny. Highs in the lower 70s. Tuesday night and Wednesday, partly cloudy. Lows in the upper 50s. Highs in the mid-70s. Again, the forecast for Galesburg and surrounding areas of central and northwest Illinois for tonight, mostly cloudy. A slight chance of showers until midnight, then a chance of showers and thunderstorms after midnight. Some thunderstorms may produce heavy rainfall after midnight. Lows in the upper 60s. East winds around 5 miles an hour until midnight, becoming light and variable. Chance of rain 50%. At 3 p.m. in Galesburg, skies were partly sunny. The temperature was 77 degrees, the dew point was 73, and the relative humidity was 88%. The wind was calm. The pressure was 30.27 inches and falling. Elsewhere around the area, at Moline, rain was falling, with a temperature of 70. It was partly sunny, with a temperature of 79 at Peoria, 83 at Quincy, 80 at Macomb, and 87 at Springfield. At Burlington, it was cloudy, with a temperature of 73. And once again at 3 p.m. in Galesburg, under partly sunny skies, the temperature was 77. Looking elsewhere around the Midwest at 3 p.m., Chicago was cloudy, and 71. Indianapolis was mostly sunny, and 93. St. Louis was partly sunny, and 93. Kansas City was mostly sunny, and 85. Des Moines was cloudy, and 67. Milwaukee was cloudy, and 66. Here is a flood statement. What flooding caused by excessive rainfall is possible? Where, Knox, Marshall, and Starr counties? When, from 10 p.m. this evening through Thursday morning? The following impacts are expected. Storm drains and ditches may become clogged with debris. Additional details, heavy rain of 1 to 4 inches fell over portions of this area Tuesday night. While the heaviest rain tonight is more favored to fall near the Interstate 80 corridor, an additional 1 to 3 inches may occur over Knox, Stark, and Marshall counties. This may lead to localized flooding, especially if it falls over the same areas as Tuesday night. You should monitor later forecasts and be alert for possible flood warnings. Those living in areas prone to flooding should be prepared to take action should flooding develop. Here is a flood statement. What flooding caused by excessive rainfall is possible? Where, portions of Illinois, including the following areas, Bureau, Carroll, Henderson, Henry, Mercer, Putnam, Rock Island, Warren and Whiteside, Iowa, including the following areas, Benton, Cedar, Clinton, Des Moines, Henry, Iowa, Jackson, Jefferson, Johnson, Jones, Keokuk, Lee, Lynn, Lewisa, Muscatine, Scott, Van Buren and Washington, and Northeast Missouri, including the following areas, Clark and Scotland. When, from 10 p.m. this evening through Thursday morning. The following impacts are expected. Excessive runoff may result in flooding of rivers, creeks, streams, and other low-lying and flood-prone locations. Flooding may occur in poor drainage and urban areas. Additional details, a saturated atmosphere will result in rainfall amounts of 1 to 3 inches. Rainfall rates of 1 to 2 inches per hour at times are expected. Localized rainfall amounts of 3 to 5 inches are very possible in the Interstate 80 and Highway 30 corridors. You should monitor later forecasts and be alert for possible flood warnings. Those living in areas

is prone to flooding should be prepared to take action should flooding develop. The following is a summary of watches, warnings, and advisories in effect. For the KZZ66 listening area, a flood watch has been issued from 10 p.m. until 10 a.m. Thursday for the following counties, Henry, Mercer, and Warren. A flood watch has been issued from 10 p.m. until 10 a.m. Thursday for the following county, Knox, Illinois. And now a discussion of hazardous weather conditions for the following county, Knox, Illinois. This hazardous weather outlook is for Central Illinois, East Central Illinois, and West Central Illinois. For tonight, scattered thunderstorms will return late tonight as the frontal system returns to the area after midnight. These storms could produce heavy rainfall and localized flooding. Temperatures will be seasonally warm at times. Heat indices of 90 to 100 degrees are forecast for parts of the area this afternoon. For Thursday through Tuesday, scattered thunderstorms 30 to 60% chance are forecast for Thursday, posing a threat for heavy rainfall. Additional thunderstorm chances persist through the end of the week and next weekend. The threat of locally heavy rainfall will persist through the weekend as well. Spotter information statement, spotter activation is not anticipated tonight. The time is currently 3:57 p.m. Central Daylight Time. 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Now for the official National Weather Service forecast for Galesburg and surrounding areas of central and northwest Illinois. Tonight, mostly cloudy. A slight chance of showers until midnight, then a chance of showers and thunderstorms after midnight. Some thunderstorms may produce heavy rainfall after midnight. Lows in the upper 60s. East winds around 5 miles an hour until midnight, becoming light and variable. Chance of rain 50%. Thursday, mostly cloudy with showers likely with a chance of thunderstorms in the morning, then partly sunny in the afternoon. Some thunderstorms may produce heavy rainfall in the morning. Humid with highs in the lower 80s. East winds around 5 miles an hour, becoming north in the afternoon. Chance of rain 70%. Thursday night, partly cloudy until midnight, then mostly cloudy with a slight chance of showers after midnight. Lows in the mid-60s. Northeast winds around 5 miles an hour. Chance of rain 20%. Friday, mostly cloudy in the morning, then becoming mostly sunny. A 50% chance of showers. Highs in the lower 80s. East winds 5 to 10 miles an hour. Friday night, partly cloudy. Humid with lows in the upper 60s. Southeast winds 5 to 10 miles an hour, becoming south after midnight. Saturday, partly sunny. A chance of showers in the afternoon. Highs in the mid 80s. Chance of rain 50%. Saturday night and Sunday, showers likely with a chance of thunderstorms. Lows in the mid 60s. Highs in the mid 70s. Chance of rain 70%. Sunday night, mostly cloudy with a chance of thunderstorms. A chance of showers until midnight, then showers likely after midnight. Lows in the lower 60s. Chance of rain 60%. Monday, mostly cloudy with a chance of showers. Highs in the lower 70s. Chance of rain 50%. Monday night, mostly cloudy. A chance of showers until midnight. Lows in the upper 50s. Chance of rain 50%. Tuesday, partly sunny. Highs in the lower 70s. Tuesday night and Wednesday, partly cloudy. Lows in the upper 50s. Highs in the mid 70s. Again, the forecast for Galesburg and surrounding areas of central and northwest Illinois for tonight, mostly cloudy. A slight chance of showers until midnight, then a chance of showers and thunderstorms after midnight. Some thunderstorms may produce heavy rainfall after midnight. Lows in the upper 60s. East winds around 5 miles an hour until midnight, becoming light and variable. Chance of rain 50%. Here is a flood statement. What? Flooding caused by excessive rainfall is possible. Where? Knox, Marshall, and Stark counties. When? From 10 p.m. this evening through Thursday morning. The following impacts are expected. Storm drains and ditches may become clogged with debris. Additional details. Heavy rain of 1 to 4 inches fell over portions of this area Tuesday night.

While the heaviest rain tonight is more favored to fall near the Interstate 80 corridor, an additional 1 to 3 inches may occur over Knox, Stark, and Marshall counties. This may lead to localized flooding, especially if it falls over the same areas as Tuesday night. You should monitor later forecasts and be alert for possible flood warnings. Those living in areas prone to flooding should be prepared to take action should flooding develop. Here is a flood statement. What? Flooding caused by excessive rainfall is possible. Where? Portions of Illinois, including the following areas: Bureau, Carroll, Henderson, Henry, Mercer, Putnam, Rock Island, Warren and Whiteside, Iowa, including the following areas: Benton, Cedar, Clinton, Des Moines, Henry, Iowa, Jackson, Jefferson, Johnson, Jones, Keokuk, Lee, Lynn, Lewisaw, Muscatine, Scott, Van Buren and Washington, and Northeast Missouri, including the following areas: Clark and Scotland. When? From 10 p.m. this evening through Thursday morning. The following impacts are expected. Excessive runoff may result in flooding of rivers, creeks, streams, and other low-lying and flood-prone locations. Flooding may occur in poor drainage and urban areas. Additional details: a saturated atmosphere will result in rainfall amounts of 1 to 3 inches. Rainfall rates of 1 to 2 inches per hour at times are expected. Localized rainfall amounts of 3 to 5 inches are very possible in the Interstate 80 and Highway 30 corridors. You should monitor later forecasts and be alert for possible flood warnings. Those living in areas prone to flooding should be prepared to take action should flooding develop. The following is a summary of watches, warnings, and advisories in effect. For the KZZ 66 listening area, a flood watch has been issued from 10 p.m. until 10 a.m. Thursday for the following counties: Henry, Mercer, and Warren. A flood watch has been issued from 10 p.m. until 10 a.m. Thursday for the following county: Knox, Illinois. And now a discussion of hazardous weather conditions for the following county: Knox, Illinois. This hazardous weather outlook is for central Illinois, east central Illinois, and west central Illinois. For tonight, scattered thunderstorms will return late tonight as the frontal system returns to the area after midnight. These storms could produce heavy rainfall and localized flooding. Temperatures will be seasonally warm at times. Heat indices of 90 to 100 degrees are forecast for parts of the area this afternoon. For Thursday through Tuesday, scattered thunderstorms 30 to 60% chance are forecast for Thursday, posing a threat for heavy rainfall. Additional thunderstorm chances persist through the end of the week and next weekend. The threat of locally heavy rainfall will persist through the weekend as well. Spotter information statement: spotter activation is not anticipated tonight. The time is currently 4:04 p.m. Central Daylight Time. 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Now for the official National Weather Service forecast for Galesburg and surrounding areas of central and northwest Illinois. Tonight, mostly cloudy. A slight chance of showers until midnight, then a chance of showers and thunderstorms after midnight. Some thunderstorms may produce heavy rainfall after midnight. Lows in the upper 60s. East winds around 5 miles an hour until midnight, becoming light and variable. Chance of rain 50%. Thursday, mostly cloudy with showers likely with a chance of thunderstorms in the morning, then partly sunny in the afternoon. Some thunderstorms may produce heavy rainfall in the morning. Humid with highs in the lower 80s. East winds around 5 miles an hour, becoming north in the afternoon. Chance of rain 70%. Thursday night, partly cloudy until midnight, then mostly cloudy with a slight chance of showers after midnight. Lows in the mid-60s. Northeast winds around 5 miles an hour. Chance of rain 20%. Friday, mostly cloudy in the morning, then becoming mostly sunny. A 50% chance of showers. Highs in the lower 80s. East winds 5 to 10 miles an hour. Friday night, partly cloudy. Humid with lows in the upper 60s. Southeast winds 5 to 10 miles an hour, becoming south after midnight. Saturday, partly sunny. A chance of showers in the afternoon. Highs in the mid-80s. Chance of rain 50%. Saturday night and Sunday, showers likely with a chance of thunderstorms.

in the mid-60s. Highs in the mid-70s. Chance of rain 70%. Sunday night, mostly cloudy with a chance of thunderstorms. A chance of showers until midnight, then showers likely after midnight. Lows in the lower 60s. Chance of rain 60%. Monday, mostly cloudy with a chance of showers. Highs in the lower 70s. Chance of rain 50%. Monday night, mostly cloudy. A chance of showers until midnight. Lows in the upper 50s. Chance of rain 50%. Tuesday, partly sunny. Highs in the lower 70s. Tuesday night and Wednesday, partly cloudy. Lows in the upper 50s. Highs in the mid-70s. Again, the forecast for Galesburg and surrounding areas of central and northwest Illinois for tonight, mostly cloudy. A slight chance of showers until midnight, then a chance of showers and thunderstorms after midnight. Some thunderstorms may produce heavy rainfall after midnight. Lows in the upper 60s. East winds around 5 miles an hour until midnight, becoming light and variable. Chance of rain 50%. At 4 p.m. in Galesburg, skies were partly sunny. The temperature was 76 degrees, the dew point was 72, and the relative humidity was 87%. The wind was northeast at 3 miles an hour. The pressure was 30.25 inches and falling. Elsewhere around the area, skies ranged from partly sunny to cloudy. It was 81 at Peoria, 71 at Moline, and 74 at Burlington. Quincy reported 83, Macomb reported 79, and Springfield reported 88. And once again at 4 p.m. in Galesburg, under partly sunny skies, the temperature was 76. Looking elsewhere around the Midwest at 4 p.m., Chicago had light rain, and 69. Indianapolis was mostly sunny, and 91. St. Louis was partly sunny, and 92. Kansas City was mostly sunny, and 87. Des Moines was cloudy, and 67. Milwaukee was cloudy, and 64. Here is a flood statement. What? Flooding caused by excessive rainfall is possible. Where? Knox, Marshall, and Stark counties. When? From 10 p.m. this evening through Thursday morning. The following impacts are expected. Storm drains and ditches may become clogged with debris. Additional details. Heavy rain of 1 to 4 inches fell over portions of this area Tuesday night. While the heaviest rain tonight is more favored to fall near the Interstate 80 corridor, an additional 1 to 3 inches may occur over Knox, Stark, and Marshall counties. This may lead to localized flooding, especially if it falls over the same areas as Tuesday night. You should monitor later forecasts and be alert for possible flood warnings. Those living in areas prone to flooding should be prepared to take action should flooding develop. Here is a flood statement. What? Flooding caused by excessive rainfall is possible. Where? Portions of Illinois, including the following areas: Bureau, Carroll, Henderson, Henry, Mercer, Putnam, Rock Island, Warren and Whiteside, Iowa, including the following areas: Benton, Cedar, Clinton, Des Moines, Henry, Iowa, Jackson, Jefferson, Johnson, Jones, Keokuk, Lee, Lynn, Lewisaw, Muscatine, Scott, Van Buren and Washington, and Northeast Missouri, including the following areas: Clark and Scotland. When? From 10 p.m. this evening through Thursday morning. The following impacts are expected. Excessive runoff may result in flooding of rivers, creeks, streams, and other low-lying and flood-prone locations. Flooding may occur in poor drainage and urban areas. Additional details, a saturated atmosphere will result in rainfall amounts of 1 to 3 inches. Rainfall rates of 1 to 2 inches per hour at times are expected. Localized rainfall amounts of 3 to 5 inches are very possible in the Interstate 80 and Highway 30 corridors. You should monitor later forecasts and be alert for possible flood warnings. Those living in areas prone to flooding should be prepared to take action should flooding develop. The following is a summary of watches, warnings, and advisories in effect. For the KZZ 66 listening area, a flood watch has been issued from 10 p.m. until 10 a.m. Thursday for the following counties: Henry, Mercer, and Warren. A flood watch has been issued from 10 p.m. until 10 a.m. Thursday for the following county: Knox, Illinois. And now a discussion of hazardous weather conditions.

for the following county, Knox, Illinois. This hazardous weather outlook is for Central Illinois, East Central Illinois, and West Central Illinois. For tonight, scattered thunderstorms will return late tonight as the frontal system returns to the area after midnight. These storms could produce heavy rainfall and localized flooding. Temperatures will be seasonally warm at times. Heat indices of 90 to 100 degrees are forecast for parts of the area this afternoon. For Thursday through Tuesday, scattered thunderstorms 30 to 60% chance are forecast for Thursday, posing a threat for heavy rainfall. Additional thunderstorm chances persist through the end of the week and next weekend. The threat of locally heavy rainfall will persist through the weekend as well. Spotter information statement. Spotter activation is not anticipated tonight. The time is currently 4:11 p.m. Central Daylight Time. 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Now for the official National Weather Service forecast for Galesburg and surrounding areas of central and northwest Illinois. Tonight, mostly cloudy. A slight chance of showers until midnight, then a chance of showers and thunderstorms after midnight. Some thunderstorms may produce heavy rainfall after midnight. Lows in the upper 60s. East winds around 5 miles an hour until midnight, becoming light and variable. Chance of rain 50%. Thursday, mostly cloudy with showers likely with a chance of thunderstorms in the morning, then partly sunny in the afternoon. Some thunderstorms may produce heavy rainfall in the morning. Humid with highs in the lower 80s. East winds around 5 miles an hour, becoming north in the afternoon. Chance of rain 70%. Thursday night, partly cloudy until midnight, then mostly cloudy with a slight chance of showers after midnight. Lows in the mid-60s. Northeast winds around 5 miles an hour. Chance of rain 20%. Friday, mostly cloudy in the morning, then becoming mostly sunny. A 50% chance of showers. Highs in the lower 80s. East winds 5 to 10 miles an hour. Friday night, partly cloudy. Humid with lows in the upper 60s. Southeast winds 5 to 10 miles an hour, becoming south after midnight. Saturday, partly sunny. A chance of showers in the afternoon. Highs in the mid-80s. Chance of rain 50%. Saturday night and Sunday, showers likely with a chance of thunderstorms. Lows in the mid-60s. Highs in the mid-70s. Chance of rain 70%. Sunday night, mostly cloudy with a chance of thunderstorms. A chance of showers until midnight, then showers likely after midnight. Lows in the lower 60s. Chance of rain 60%. Monday, mostly cloudy with a chance of showers. Highs in the lower 70s. Chance of rain 50%. Monday night, mostly cloudy. A chance of showers until midnight. Lows in the upper 50s. Chance of rain 50%. Tuesday, partly sunny. Highs in the lower 70s. Tuesday night and Wednesday, partly cloudy. Lows in the upper 50s. Highs in the mid-70s. Again, the forecast for Galesburg and surrounding areas of central and northwest Illinois for tonight, mostly cloudy. A slight chance of showers until midnight, then a chance of showers and thunderstorms after midnight. Some thunderstorms may produce heavy rainfall after midnight. Lows in the upper 60s. East winds around 5 miles an hour until midnight, becoming light and variable. Chance of rain 50%. 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Programming originates from NOAA's National Weather Service office in Lincoln. 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At 4 p.m. in Galesburg, skies were partly sunny. The temperature was 76 degrees, the dew point was 72, and the relative humidity was 87%. The wind was northeast at 3 miles an hour. The pressure was 30.25 inches and falling. Elsewhere around the area, skies ranged from partly sunny to cloudy. It was 81 at Peoria, 71 at Moline, and 74 at Burlington.

Quincy reported 83, Macomb reported 79, and Springfield reported 88. And once again at 4 p.m. in Galesburg, under partly sunny skies, the temperature was 76. Looking elsewhere around the Midwest at 4 p.m., Chicago had light rain, and 69. Indianapolis was partly sunny, and 90. St. Louis was partly sunny, and 92. Kansas City was mostly sunny, and 87. Des Moines was cloudy, and 67. Milwaukee was cloudy, and 64. Here is a flood statement. What? Flooding caused by excessive rainfall is possible. Where? Knox, Marshall, and Stark counties. When? From 10 p.m. this evening through Thursday morning. The following impacts are expected. Storm drains and ditches may become clogged with debris. Additional details. Heavy rain of 1 to 4 inches fell over portions of this area Tuesday night. While the heaviest rain tonight is more favored to fall near the Interstate 80 corridor, an additional 1 to 3 inches may occur over Knox, Stark, and Marshall counties. This may lead to localized flooding, especially if it falls over the same areas as Tuesday night. You should monitor later forecasts and be alert for possible flood warnings. Those living in areas prone to flooding should be prepared to take action should flooding develop. Here is a flood statement. What? Flooding caused by excessive rainfall is possible. Where? Portions of Illinois, including the following areas: Bureau, Carroll, Henderson, Henry, Mercer, Putnam, Rock Island, Warren, and Whiteside, Iowa, including the following areas: Benton, Cedar, Clinton, Des Moines, Henry, Iowa, Jackson, Jefferson, Johnson, Jones, Keokuk, Lee, Lynn, Lewisa, Muscatine, Scott, Van Buren, and Washington, and Northeast Missouri, including the following areas: Clark and Scotland. When? From 10 p.m. this evening through Thursday morning. The following impacts are expected. Excessive runoff may result in flooding of rivers, creeks, streams, and other low-lying and flood-prone locations. Flooding may occur in poor drainage and urban areas. Additional details. A saturated atmosphere will result in rainfall amounts of 1 to 3 inches. Rainfall rates of 1 to 2 inches per hour at times are expected. Localized rainfall amounts of 3 to 5 inches are very possible in the Interstate 80 and Highway 30 corridors. You should monitor later forecasts and be alert for possible flood warnings. Those living in areas prone to flooding should be prepared to take action should flooding develop. The following is a summary of watches, warnings, and advisories in effect. For the KZZ 66 listening area, a flood watch has been issued from 10 p.m. until 10 a.m. Thursday for the following counties: Henry, Mercer, and Warren. A flood watch has been issued from 10 p.m. until 10 a.m. Thursday for the following county: Knox, Illinois. And now a discussion of hazardous weather conditions for the following county: Knox, Illinois. This hazardous weather outlook is for central Illinois, east central Illinois, and west central Illinois. For tonight, scattered thunderstorms will return late tonight as the frontal system returns to the area after midnight. These storms could produce heavy rainfall and localized flooding. Temperatures will be seasonally warm at times. Heat indices of 90 to 100 degrees are forecast for parts of the area this afternoon. For Thursday through Tuesday, scattered thunderstorms 30 to 60% chance are forecast for Thursday, posing a threat for heavy rainfall. Additional thunderstorm chances persist through the end of the week and next weekend. The threat of locally heavy rainfall will persist through the weekend as well. Spotter information statement. Spotter activation is not anticipated tonight. The time is currently 4:20 p.m. Central Daylight Time. 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Now for the official National Weather Service forecast for Galesburg and surrounding areas of central and northwest Illinois. Tonight, mostly cloudy. A slight chance of showers and thunderstorms until midnight, then a chance of showers and thunderstorms after midnight. Some thunderstorms may produce heavy rainfall after midnight. Lows in the upper 60s. East winds around 5 miles an hour until midnight, becoming light and variable. Chance of rain 50%. Thursday, mostly cloudy with showers likely with a chance of thunderstorms in the morning, then partly sunny in the afternoon. Some thunderstorms may produce

heavy rainfall in the morning. Humid with highs in the lower 80s. East winds around 5 miles an hour, becoming north in the afternoon. Chance of rain 70%. Thursday night, partly cloudy until midnight, then mostly cloudy with a slight chance of showers after midnight. Lows in the mid-60s. Northeast winds around 5 miles an hour. Chance of rain 20%. Friday, mostly cloudy in the morning, then becoming mostly sunny. A 50% chance of showers. Highs in the lower 80s. East winds 5 to 10 miles an hour. Friday night, partly cloudy. Humid with lows in the upper 60s. Southeast winds 5 to 10 miles an hour, becoming south after midnight. Saturday, partly sunny. A chance of showers in the afternoon. Highs in the mid-80s. Chance of rain 50%. Saturday night and Sunday, showers likely with a chance of thunderstorms. Lows in the mid-60s. Highs in the mid-70s. Chance of rain 70%. Sunday night, mostly cloudy with a chance of thunderstorms. A chance of showers until midnight, then showers likely after midnight. Lows in the lower 60s. Chance of rain 60%. Monday, mostly cloudy with a chance of showers. Highs in the lower 70s. Chance of rain 50%. Monday night, mostly cloudy. A chance of showers until midnight. Lows in the upper 50s. Chance of rain 50%. Tuesday, partly sunny. Highs in the lower 70s. Tuesday night and Wednesday, partly cloudy. Lows in the upper 50s. Highs in the mid-70s. Again, the forecast for Galesburg and surrounding areas of central and northwest Illinois for tonight, mostly cloudy. A slight chance of showers and thunderstorms until midnight, then a chance of showers and thunderstorms after midnight. Some thunderstorms may produce heavy rainfall after midnight. Lows in the upper 60s. East winds around 5 miles an hour until midnight, becoming light and variable. Chance of rain 50%. At 4 p.m. in Galesburg, skies were partly sunny. The temperature was 76 degrees, the dew point was 72, and the relative humidity was 87%. The wind was northeast at 3 miles an hour. The pressure was 30.25 inches and falling. Elsewhere around the area, skies ranged from partly sunny to cloudy. It was 81 at Peoria, 71 at Moline, and 74 at Burlington. Quincy reported 83, Macomb reported 79, and Springfield reported 88. And once again at 4 p.m. in Galesburg, under partly sunny skies, the temperature was 76. Looking elsewhere around the Midwest at 4 p.m., Chicago had light rain, and 69. Indianapolis was partly sunny, and 90. St. Louis was partly sunny, and 92. Kansas City was mostly sunny, and 87. Des Moines was cloudy, and 67. Milwaukee was cloudy, and 64. Here is a flood statement. What flooding caused by excessive rainfall is possible? Where, Knox, Marshall, and Stark counties? When, from 10 p.m. this evening through Thursday morning? The following impacts are expected. Storm drains and ditches may become clogged with debris. Additional details, heavy rain of 1 to 4 inches fell over portions of this area Tuesday night. While the heaviest rain tonight is more favored to fall near the Interstate 80 corridor, an additional 1 to 3 inches may occur over Knox, Stark, and Marshall counties. This may lead to localized flooding, especially if it falls over the same areas as Tuesday night. You should monitor later forecasts and be alert for possible flood warnings. Those living in areas prone to flooding should be prepared to take action should flooding develop. Here is a flood statement. What flooding caused by excessive rainfall is possible? Where portions of Illinois, including the following areas, Bureau, Carroll, Henderson, Henry, Mercer, Putnam, Rock Island, Warren and Whiteside, Iowa, including the following areas, Benton, Cedar, Clinton, Des Moines, Henry, Iowa, Jackson, Jefferson, Johnson, Jones, Keokuk, Lee, Lynn, Lewisaw, Muscatine, Scott, Van Buren and Washington, and Northeast Missouri, including the following areas, Clark and Scotland. When, from 10 p.m. this evening through Thursday morning. The following impacts are expected. Excessive runoff may

result in flooding of rivers, creeks, streams, and other low-lying and flood-prone locations. Flooding may occur in poor drainage and urban areas. Additional details, a saturated atmosphere will result in rainfall amounts of 1 to 3 inches. Rainfall rates of 1 to 2 inches per hour at times are expected. Localized rainfall amounts of 3 to 5 inches are very possible in the Interstate 80 and Highway 30 corridors. You should monitor later forecasts and be alert for possible flood warnings. Those living in areas prone to flooding should be prepared to take action should flooding develop. The following is a summary of watches, warnings, and advisories in effect. For the KZZ 66 listening area, a flood watch has been issued from 10 p.m. until 10 a.m. Thursday for the following counties, Henry, Mercer, and Warren. A flood watch has been issued from 10 p.m. until 10 a.m. Thursday for the following county, Knox, Illinois. And now a discussion of hazardous weather conditions for the following county, Knox, Illinois. This hazardous weather outlook is for Central Illinois, East Central Illinois, and West Central Illinois. For tonight, scattered thunderstorms will return late tonight as the frontal system returns to the area after midnight. These storms could produce heavy rainfall and localized flooding. Temperatures will be seasonally warm at times. Heat indices of 90 to 100 degrees are forecast for parts of the area this afternoon. For Thursday through Tuesday, scattered thunderstorms 30 to 60% chance are forecast for Thursday, posing a threat for heavy rainfall. Additional thunderstorm chances persist through the end of the week and next weekend. The threat of locally heavy rainfall will persist through the weekend as well. Spotter information statement. Spotter activation is not anticipated tonight. The time is currently 4:28 p.m. Central Daylight Time. 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Now for the official National Weather Service forecast for Galesburg and surrounding areas of central and northwest Illinois. Tonight, mostly cloudy. A slight chance of showers and thunderstorms until midnight, then a chance of showers and thunderstorms after midnight. Some thunderstorms may produce heavy rainfall after midnight. Lows in the upper 60s. East winds around 5 miles an hour until midnight, becoming light and variable. Chance of rain 50%. Thursday, mostly cloudy with showers likely with a chance of thunderstorms in the morning, then partly sunny in the afternoon. Some thunderstorms may produce heavy rainfall in the morning. Humid with highs in the lower 80s. East winds around 5 miles an hour, becoming north in the afternoon. Chance of rain 70%. Thursday night, partly cloudy until midnight, then mostly cloudy with a slight chance of showers after midnight. Lows in the mid-60s. Northeast winds around 5 miles an hour. Chance of rain 20%. Friday, mostly cloudy in the morning, then becoming mostly sunny. A 50% chance of showers. Highs in the lower 80s. East winds 5 to 10 miles an hour. Friday night, partly cloudy. Humid with lows in the upper 60s. Southeast winds 5 to 10 miles an hour, becoming south after midnight. Saturday, partly sunny. A chance of showers in the afternoon. Highs in the mid-80s. Chance of rain 50%. Saturday night and Sunday, showers likely with a chance of thunderstorms. Lows in the mid-60s. Highs in the mid-70s. Chance of rain 70%. Sunday night, mostly cloudy with a chance of thunderstorms. A chance of showers until midnight, then showers likely after midnight. Lows in the lower 60s. Chance of rain 60%. Monday, mostly cloudy with a chance of showers. Highs in the lower 70s. Chance of rain 50%. Monday night, mostly cloudy. A chance of showers until midnight. Lows in the upper 50s. Chance of rain 50%. Tuesday, partly sunny. Highs in the lower 70s. Tuesday night and Wednesday, partly cloudy. Lows in the upper 50s. Highs in the mid-70s. Again, the forecast for Galesburg and surrounding areas of central and northwest Illinois for tonight, mostly cloudy. A slight chance of showers and thunderstorms until midnight, then a chance of showers and thunderstorms after midnight. Some thunderstorms may produce heavy rainfall after midnight.

lows in the upper 60s. East winds around 5 miles an hour until midnight, becoming light and variable. Chance of rain 50%. At 4 p.m. in Galesburg, skies were partly sunny. The temperature was 76 degrees, the dew point was 72, and the relative humidity was 87%. The wind was northeast at 3 miles an hour. The pressure was 30.25 inches and falling. Elsewhere around the area, skies ranged from partly sunny to cloudy. It was 81 at Peoria, 71 at Moline, and 74 at Burlington. Quincy reported 83, Macomb reported 79, and Springfield reported 88. And once again at 4 p.m. in Galesburg, under partly sunny skies, the temperature was 76. Looking elsewhere around the Midwest at 4 p.m., Chicago had light rain, and 69. Indianapolis was partly sunny, and 90. St. Louis was partly sunny, and 92. Kansas City was mostly sunny, and 87. Des Moines was cloudy, and 67. Milwaukee was cloudy, and 64. Here is a flood statement. What flooding caused by excessive rainfall is possible? Where, Knox, Marshall, and Starr counties? When, from 10 p.m. this evening through Thursday morning? The following impacts are expected. Storm drains and ditches may become clogged with debris. Additional details, heavy rain of 1 to 4 inches fell over portions of this area Tuesday night. While the heaviest rain tonight is more favored to fall near the Interstate 80 corridor, an additional 1 to 3 inches may occur over Knox, Stark, and Marshall counties. This may lead to localized flooding, especially if it falls over the same areas as Tuesday night. You should monitor later forecasts and be alert for possible flood warnings. Those living in areas prone to flooding should be prepared to take action should flooding develop. Here is a flood statement. What flooding caused by excessive rainfall is possible? Where portions of Illinois, including the following areas, Bureau, should flooding develop? Here is a flood statement. What flooding caused by excessive rainfall is possible? Where portions of Illinois, including the following areas, Bureau, Carroll, Henderson, Henry, Mercer, Putnam, Rock Island, Warren and Whiteside, Iowa, including the following areas, Benton, Cedar, Clinton, Des Moines, Henry, Iowa, Jackson, Jefferson, Johnson, Jones, Keokuk, Lee, Lynn, Lewisa, Muscatine, Scott, Van Buren and Washington, and Northeast Missouri, including the following areas, Clark and Scotland. When, from 10 p.m. this evening through Thursday morning. The following impacts are expected. Excessive runoff may result in flooding of rivers, creeks, streams, and other low-lying and flood-prone locations. Flooding may occur in poor drainage and urban areas. Additional details, a saturated atmosphere will result in rainfall amounts of 1 to 3 inches. Rainfall rates of 1 to 2 inches per hour at times are expected. Localized rainfall amounts of 3 to 5 inches are very possible in the Interstate 80 and Highway 30 corridors. You should monitor later forecasts and be alert for possible flood warnings. Those living in areas prone to flooding should be prepared to take action should flooding develop. The following is a summary of watches, warnings, and advisories in effect. For the KZZ 66 listening area, a flood watch has been issued from 10 p.m. until 10 a.m. Thursday for the following counties, Henry, Mercer, and Warren. A flood watch has been issued from 10 p.m. until 10 a.m. Thursday for the following county, Knox, Illinois. And now a discussion of hazardous weather conditions for the following county, Knox, Illinois. This hazardous weather outlook is for Central Illinois, East Central Illinois, and West Central Illinois. For tonight, scattered thunderstorms will return late tonight as the frontal system returns to the area after midnight. These storms could produce heavy rainfall and localized flooding. Temperatures will be seasonally warm at times. Heat indices of 90 to 100 degrees are forecast for parts of the area this afternoon. For Thursday through Tuesday, scattered thunderstorms 30 to 60% chance are forecast for Thursday, posing a threat for heavy rainfall. Additional thunderstorm chances persist through the end of the week and next weekend. The threat of locally heavy rainfall will persist through the weekend as well. Spotter information statement, spotter activation is not anticipated tonight. The time is currently 4:35.

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Now for the official National Weather Service forecast for Galesburg and surrounding areas of central and northwest Illinois. Tonight, mostly cloudy. A slight chance of showers and thunderstorms until midnight, then a chance of showers and thunderstorms after midnight. Some thunderstorms may produce heavy rainfall after midnight. Lows in the upper 60s. East winds around 5 miles an hour until midnight, becoming light and variable. Chance of rain 50%. Thursday, mostly cloudy with showers likely with a chance of thunderstorms in the morning, then partly sunny in the afternoon. Some thunderstorms may produce heavy rainfall in the morning. Humid with highs in the lower 80s. East winds around 5 miles an hour, becoming north in the afternoon. Chance of rain 70%. Thursday night, partly cloudy until midnight, then mostly cloudy with a slight chance of showers after midnight. Lows in the mid-60s. Northeast winds around 5 miles an hour. Chance of rain 20%. Friday, mostly cloudy in the morning, then becoming mostly sunny. A 50% chance of showers. Highs in the lower 80s. East winds 5 to 10 miles an hour. Friday night, partly cloudy. Humid with lows in the upper 60s. Southeast winds 5 to 10 miles an hour, becoming south after midnight. Saturday, partly sunny. A chance of showers in the afternoon. Highs in the mid-80s. Chance of rain 50%. Saturday night and Sunday, showers likely with a chance of thunderstorms. Lows in the mid-60s. Highs in the mid-70s. Chance of rain 70%. Sunday night, mostly cloudy with a chance of thunderstorms. A chance of showers until midnight, then showers likely after midnight. Lows in the lower 60s. Chance of rain 60%. Monday, mostly cloudy with a chance of showers. Highs in the lower 70s. Chance of rain 50%. Monday night, mostly cloudy. A chance of showers until midnight. Lows in the upper 50s. Chance of rain 50%. Tuesday, partly sunny. Highs in the lower 70s. Tuesday night and Wednesday, partly cloudy. Lows in the upper 50s. Highs in the mid-70s. Again, the forecast for Galesburg and surrounding areas of central and northwest Illinois for tonight, mostly cloudy. A slight chance of showers and thunderstorms until midnight, then a chance of showers and thunderstorms after midnight. Some thunderstorms may produce heavy rainfall after midnight. Lows in the upper 60s. East winds around 5 miles an hour until midnight, becoming light and variable. Chance of rain 50%. At 4 p.m. in Galesburg, skies were partly sunny. The temperature was 76 degrees, the dew point was 72, and the relative humidity was 87%. The wind was northeast at 3 miles an hour. The pressure was 30.25 inches and falling. Elsewhere around the area, skies ranged from partly sunny to cloudy. It was 81 at Peoria, 71 at Moline, and 74 at Burlington. Quincy reported 83, Macomb reported 79, and Springfield reported 88. And once again at 4 p.m. in Galesburg, under partly sunny skies, the temperature was 76. Looking elsewhere around the Midwest at 4 p.m., Chicago had light rain, and 69. Indianapolis was partly sunny, and 90. St. Louis was partly sunny, and 92. Kansas City was mostly sunny, and 87. Des Moines was cloudy, and 67. Milwaukee was cloudy, and 64. Here is a flood statement. What? Flooding caused by excessive rainfall is possible. Where? Knox, Marshall, and Stark counties. When? From 10 p.m. this evening through Thursday morning. The following impacts are expected. Storm drains and ditches may become clogged with debris. Additional details, heavy rain of 1 to 4 inches fell over portions of this area Tuesday night. While the heaviest rain tonight is more favored to fall near the Interstate 80 corridor, an additional 1 to 3 inches may occur over Knox, Stark, and Marshall counties. This may lead to localized flooding, especially if it falls over the same areas as Tuesday night. You should monitor later forecasts and be alert for

possible flood warnings. Those living in areas prone to flooding should be prepared to take action should flooding develop. Here is a flood statement. What flooding caused by excessive rainfall is possible? Where portions of Illinois, including the following areas: Bureau, Carroll, Henderson, Henry, Mercer, Putnam, Rock Island, Warren and Whiteside, Iowa, including the following areas: Benton, Cedar, Clinton, Des Moines, Henry, Iowa, Jackson, Jefferson, Johnson, Jones, Keokuk, Lee, Lynn, Wausau, Muscatine, Scott, Van Buren and Washington, and Northeast Missouri, including the following areas: Clark and Scotland. When, from 10 p.m. this evening through Thursday morning. The following impacts are expected: excessive runoff may result in flooding of rivers, creeks, streams, and other low-lying and flood-prone locations. Flooding may occur in poor drainage and urban areas. Additional details: a saturated atmosphere will result in rainfall amounts of 1 to 3 inches. Rainfall rates of 1 to 2 inches per hour at times are expected. Localized rainfall amounts of 3 to 5 inches are very possible in the Interstate 80 and Highway 30 corridors. You should monitor later forecasts and be alert for possible flood warnings. Those living in areas prone to flooding should be prepared to take action should flooding develop. The following is a summary of watches, warnings, and advisories in effect. For the KZZ 66 listening area, a flood watch has been issued from 10 p.m. until 10 a.m. Thursday for the following counties: Henry, Mercer, and Warren. A flood watch has been issued from 10 p.m. until 10 a.m. Thursday for the following county: Knox, Illinois. And now a discussion of hazardous weather conditions for the following county: Knox, Illinois. This hazardous weather outlook is for central Illinois, east central Illinois, and west central Illinois. For tonight, scattered thunderstorms will return late tonight as the frontal system returns to the area after midnight. These storms could produce heavy rainfall and localized flooding. Temperatures will be seasonally warm at times. Heat indices of 90 to 100 degrees are forecast for parts of the area this afternoon. For Thursday through Tuesday, scattered thunderstorms 30 to 60% chance are forecast for Thursday, posing a threat for heavy rainfall. Additional thunderstorm chances persist through the end of the week and next weekend. The threat of locally heavy rainfall will persist through the weekend as well. Spotter information statement: spotter activation is not anticipated tonight. The time is currently 4:43 p.m. Central Daylight Time. 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Now for the official National Weather Service forecast for Galesburg and surrounding areas of central and northwest Illinois. Tonight, mostly cloudy. A slight chance of showers and thunderstorms until midnight, then a chance of showers and thunderstorms after midnight. Some thunderstorms may produce heavy rainfall after midnight. Lows in the upper 60s. East winds around 5 miles an hour until midnight, becoming light and variable. Chance of rain 50%. Thursday, mostly cloudy with showers likely with a chance of thunderstorms in the morning, then partly sunny in the afternoon. Some thunderstorms may produce heavy rainfall in the morning. Humid with highs in the lower 80s. East winds around 5 miles an hour, becoming north in the afternoon. Chance of rain 70%. Thursday night, partly cloudy until midnight, then mostly cloudy with a slight chance of showers after midnight. Lows in the mid-60s. Northeast winds around 5 miles an hour. Chance of rain 20%. Friday, mostly cloudy in the morning, then becoming mostly sunny. A 50% chance of showers. Highs in the lower 80s. East winds 5 to 10 miles an hour. Friday night, partly cloudy. Humid with lows in the upper 60s. Southeast winds 5 to 10 miles an hour, becoming south after midnight. Saturday, partly sunny. A chance of showers in the afternoon. Highs in the mid-80s. Chance of rain 50%. Saturday night and Sunday, showers likely with a chance of thunderstorms. Lows in the mid-60s. Highs in the mid-70s. Chance of rain 70%. Sunday night, mostly cloudy with a chance of thunderstorms. A chance of showers until midnight, then showers likely after midnight. Lows in the lower 60s. Chance of rain.

chance of rain 50%. At 4 p.m. in Galesburg, skies were partly sunny. The temperature was 76 degrees, the dew point was 72, and the relative humidity was 87%. The wind was northeast at 3 miles an hour. The pressure was 30.25 inches and falling. Elsewhere around the area, skies ranged from partly sunny to cloudy. It was 81 at Peoria, 71 at Moline, and 74 at Burlington. Quincy reported 83, Macomb reported 79, and Springfield reported 88. And once again at 4 p.m. in Galesburg, under partly sunny skies, the temperature was 76. Looking elsewhere around the Midwest at 4 p.m., Chicago had light rain, and 69. Indianapolis was partly sunny, and 90. St. Louis was partly sunny, and 92. Kansas City was mostly sunny, and 87. Des Moines was cloudy, and 67. Milwaukee was cloudy, and 64. Here is a flood statement. What flooding caused by excessive rainfall is possible? Where? Knox, Marshall, and Starr counties. When? From 10 p.m. this evening through Thursday morning. The following impacts are expected. Storm drains and ditches may become clogged with debris. Additional details. Heavy rain of 1 to 4 inches fell over portions of this area Tuesday night. While the heaviest rain tonight is more favored to fall near the Interstate 80 corridor, an additional 1 to 3 inches may occur over Knox, Stark, and Marshall counties. This may lead to localized flooding, especially if it falls over the same areas as Tuesday night. You should monitor later forecasts and be alert for possible flood warnings. Those living in areas prone to flooding should be prepared to take action should flooding develop. Here is a flood statement. What flooding caused by excessive rainfall is possible? Where? Portions of Illinois, including the following areas: Bureau, Carroll, Henderson, Henry, Mercer, Putnam, Rock Island, Warren, and Whiteside, Iowa, including the following areas: Benton, Cedar, Clinton, Des Moines, Henry, Iowa, Jackson, Jefferson, Johnson, Jones, Keokuk, Lee, Lynn, Wausau, Muscatine, Scott, Van Buren, and Washington, and Northeast Missouri, including the following areas: Clark and Scotland. When? From 10 p.m. this evening through Thursday morning. The following impacts are expected. Excessive runoff may result in flooding of rivers, creeks, streams, and other low-lying and flood-prone locations. Flooding may occur in poor drainage and urban areas. Additional details: a saturated atmosphere will result in rainfall amounts of 1 to 3 inches. Rainfall rates of 1 to 2 inches per hour at times are expected. Localized rainfall amounts of 3 to 5 inches are very possible in the Interstate 80 and Highway 30 corridors. You should monitor later forecasts and be alert for possible flood warnings. Those living in areas prone to flooding should be prepared to take action should flooding develop. The following is a summary of watches, warnings, and advisories in effect. For the KZZ66 listening area, a flood watch has been issued from 10 p.m. until 10 a.m. Thursday for the following counties: Henry, Mercer, and Warren. A flood watch has been issued from 10 p.m. until 10 a.m. Thursday for the following county: Knox, Illinois. And now a discussion of hazardous weather conditions for the following county: Knox, Illinois. This hazardous weather outlook is for central Illinois, east central Illinois, and west central Illinois. For tonight, scattered thunderstorms will return late tonight as the frontal system returns to the area after midnight. These storms could produce heavy rainfall and localized flooding. Temperatures will be seasonally warm at times. Heat indices of 90 to 100 degrees are forecast for parts of the area this afternoon. For Thursday through Tuesday, scattered thunderstorms 30 to 60% chance are forecast for Thursday, posing a threat for heavy rainfall. Additional thunderstorm chances persist through the end of the week and next weekend. The threat of locally heavy rainfall will persist through the weekend as well. Spotter information statement. Spotter activation is not anticipated tonight. The time is currently 4:51 p.m. Central Daylight Time. 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Now for the official National Weather Service forecast for Galesburg and surrounding areas of central and northwest Illinois. Tonight, mostly cloudy,

slight chance of showers and thunderstorms until midnight, then a chance of showers and thunderstorms after midnight. Some thunderstorms may produce heavy rainfall after midnight. Lows in the upper 60s. East winds around 5 miles an hour until midnight, becoming light and variable. Chance of rain 50%. Thursday, mostly cloudy with showers likely with a chance of thunderstorms in the morning, then partly sunny in the afternoon. Some thunderstorms may produce heavy rainfall in the morning. Humid with highs in the lower 80s. East winds around 5 miles an hour, becoming north in the afternoon. Chance of rain 70%. Thursday night, partly cloudy until midnight, then mostly cloudy with a slight chance of showers after midnight. Lows in the mid-60s. Northeast winds around 5 miles an hour. Chance of rain 20%. Friday, mostly cloudy in the morning, then becoming mostly sunny. A 50% chance of showers. Highs in the lower 80s. East winds 5 to 10 miles an hour. Friday night, partly cloudy. Humid with lows in the upper 60s. Southeast winds 5 to 10 miles an hour, becoming south after midnight. Saturday, partly sunny. A chance of showers in the afternoon. Highs in the mid-80s. Chance of rain 50%. Saturday night and Sunday, showers likely with a chance of thunderstorms. Lows in the mid-60s. Highs in the mid-70s. Chance of rain 70%. Sunday night, mostly cloudy with a chance of thunderstorms. A chance of showers until midnight, then showers likely after midnight. Lows in the lower 60s. Chance of rain 60%. Monday, mostly cloudy with a chance of showers. Highs in the lower 70s. Chance of rain 50%. Monday night, mostly cloudy. A chance of showers until midnight. Lows in the upper 50s. Chance of rain 50%. Tuesday, partly sunny. Highs in the lower 70s. Tuesday night and Wednesday, partly cloudy. Lows in the upper 50s. Highs in the mid-70s. Again, the forecast for Galesburg and surrounding areas of central and northwest Illinois for tonight, mostly cloudy. A slight chance of showers and thunderstorms until midnight, then a chance of showers and thunderstorms after midnight. Some thunderstorms may produce heavy rainfall after midnight. Lows in the upper 60s. East winds around 5 miles an hour until midnight, becoming light and variable. Chance of rain 50%. At 4 p.m. in Galesburg, skies were partly sunny. The temperature was 76 degrees, the dew point was 72, and the relative humidity was 87%. The wind was northeast at 3 miles an hour. The pressure was 30.25 inches and falling. Elsewhere around the area, skies ranged from partly sunny to cloudy. It was 81 at Peoria, 71 at Moline, and 74 at Burlington. Quincy reported 83, Macomb reported 79, and Springfield reported 88. And once again at 4 p.m. in Galesburg, under partly sunny skies, the temperature was 76. Looking elsewhere around the Midwest at 4 p.m., Chicago had light rain, and 69. Indianapolis was partly sunny, and 90. St. Louis was partly sunny, and 92. Kansas City was mostly sunny, and 87. Des Moines was cloudy, and 67. Milwaukee was cloudy, and 64. Here is a flood statement. What? Flooding caused by excessive rainfall is possible. Where? Knox, Marshall, and Starr counties. When? From 10 p.m. this evening through Thursday morning. The following impacts are expected. Storm drains and ditches may become clogged with debris. Additional details, heavy rain of 1 to 4 inches fell over portions of this area Tuesday night. While the heaviest rain tonight is more favored to fall near the Interstate 80 corridor, an additional 1 to 3 inches may occur over Knox, Stark, and Marshall counties. This may lead to localized flooding, especially if it falls over the same areas as Tuesday night. You should monitor later forecasts and be alert for possible flood warnings. Those living in areas prone to flooding should be prepared to take action should flooding develop. Here is a flood statement. What? Flooding caused by excessive rainfall is possible. Where? Portions of Illinois, including the following areas, Bureau, Carroll, Henderson,

Mercer, Putnam, Rock Island, Warren and Whiteside, Iowa, including the following areas: Benton, Cedar, Clinton, Des Moines, Henry, Iowa, Jackson, Jefferson, Johnson, Jones, Keokuk, Lee, Lynn, Lewisa, Muscatine, Scott, Van Buren and Washington, and Northeast Missouri, including the following areas: Clark and Scotland. When, from 10 p.m. this evening through Thursday morning. The following impacts are expected: excessive runoff may result in flooding of rivers, creeks, streams, and other low-lying and flood-prone locations. Flooding may occur in poor drainage and urban areas. Additional details: a saturated atmosphere will result in rainfall amounts of 1 to 3 inches. Rainfall rates of 1 to 2 inches per hour at times are expected. Localized rainfall amounts of 3 to 5 inches are very possible in the Interstate 80 and Highway 30 corridors. You should monitor later forecasts and be alert for possible flood warnings. Those living in areas prone to flooding should be prepared to take action should flooding develop. The following is a summary of watches, warnings, and advisories in effect. For the KZZ66 listening area, a flood watch has been issued from 10 p.m. until 10 a.m. Thursday for the following counties: Henry, Mercer, and Warren. A flood watch has been issued from 10 p.m. until 10 a.m. Thursday for the following county: Knox, Illinois. And now a discussion of hazardous weather conditions for the following county: Knox, Illinois. This hazardous weather outlook is for central Illinois, east central Illinois, and west central Illinois. For tonight, scattered thunderstorms will return late tonight as the frontal system returns to the area after midnight. These storms could produce heavy rainfall and localized flooding. Temperatures will be seasonally warm at times. Heat indices of 90 to 100 degrees are forecast for parts of the area this afternoon. For Thursday through Tuesday, scattered thunderstorms 30 to 60% chance are forecast for Thursday, posing a threat for heavy rainfall. Additional thunderstorm chances persist through the end of the week and next weekend. The threat of locally heavy rainfall will persist through the weekend as well. Spotter information statement: spotter activation is not anticipated tonight. The time is currently 4:59 p.m. Central Daylight Time. 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Now for the official National Weather Service forecast for Galesburg and surrounding areas of central and northwest Illinois. Tonight, mostly cloudy. A slight chance of showers and thunderstorms until midnight, then a chance of showers and thunderstorms after midnight. Some thunderstorms may produce heavy rainfall after midnight. Lows in the upper 60s. East winds around 5 miles an hour until midnight, becoming light and variable. Chance of rain 50%. Thursday, mostly cloudy with showers likely with a chance of thunderstorms in the morning, then partly sunny in the afternoon. Some thunderstorms may produce heavy rainfall in the morning. Humid with highs in the lower 80s. East winds around 5 miles an hour, becoming north in the afternoon. Chance of rain 70%. Thursday night, partly cloudy until midnight, then mostly cloudy with a slight chance of showers after midnight. Lows in the mid-60s. Northeast winds around 5 miles an hour. Chance of rain 20%. Friday, mostly cloudy in the morning, then becoming mostly sunny. A 50% chance of showers. Highs in the lower 80s. East winds 5 to 10 miles an hour. Friday night, partly cloudy. Humid with lows in the upper 60s. Southeast winds 5 to 10 miles an hour, becoming south after midnight. Saturday, partly sunny. A chance of showers in the afternoon. Highs in the mid-80s. Chance of rain 50%. Saturday night and Sunday, showers likely with a chance of thunderstorms. Lows in the mid-60s. Highs in the mid-70s. Chance of rain 70%. Sunday night, mostly cloudy with a chance of thunderstorms. A chance of showers until midnight, then showers likely after midnight. Lows in the lower 60s. Chance of rain 60%. Monday, mostly cloudy with a chance of showers. Highs in the lower 70s. Chance of rain 50%. Monday night, mostly cloudy. A chance of showers until midnight. Lows in the upper 50s. Chance of rain 50%. Tuesday,

partly sunny. Highs in the lower 70s. Tuesday night and Wednesday, partly cloudy. Lows in the upper 50s. Highs in the mid 70s. Again, the forecast for Galesburg and surrounding areas of central and northwest Illinois for tonight, mostly cloudy. A slight chance of showers and thunderstorms until midnight, then a chance of showers and thunderstorms after midnight. Some thunderstorms may produce heavy rainfall after midnight. Lows in the upper 60s. East winds around 5 miles an hour until midnight, becoming light and variable. Chance of rain 50%. Here is a flood statement. What? Flooding caused by excessive rainfall is possible. Where? Knox, Marshall, and Starr counties. When? From 10 p.m. this evening through Thursday morning. The following impacts are expected. Storm drains and ditches may become clogged with debris. Additional details. Heavy rain of 1 to 4 inches fell over portions of this area Tuesday night. While the heaviest rain tonight is more favored to fall near the Interstate 80 corridor, an additional 1 to 3 inches may occur over Knox, Stark, and Marshall counties. This may lead to localized flooding, especially if it falls over the same areas as Tuesday night. You should monitor later forecasts and be alert for possible flood warnings. Those living in areas prone to flooding should be prepared to take action should flooding develop. Here is a flood statement. What? Flooding caused by excessive rainfall is possible. Where? Portions of Illinois, including the following areas: Bureau, Carroll, Henderson, Henry, Mercer, Putnam, Rock Island, Warren, and Whiteside, Iowa, including the following areas: Benton, Cedar, Clinton, Des Moines, Henry, Iowa, Jackson, Jefferson, Johnson, Jones, Keokuk, Lee, Lynn, Lewisa, Muscatine, Scott, Van Buren, and Washington, and Northeast Missouri, including the following areas: Clark and Scotland. When? From 10 p.m. this evening through Thursday morning. The following impacts are expected. Excessive runoff may result in flooding of rivers, creeks, streams, and other low-lying and flood-prone locations. Flooding may occur in poor drainage and urban areas. Additional details, a saturated atmosphere will result in rainfall amounts of 1 to 3 inches. Rainfall rates of 1 to 2 inches per hour at times are expected. Localized rainfall amounts of 3 to 5 inches are very possible in the Interstate 80 and Highway 30 corridors. You should monitor later forecasts and be alert for possible flood warnings. Those living in areas prone to flooding should be prepared to take action should flooding develop. The following is a summary of watches, warnings, and advisories in effect. For the KZZ 66 listening area, a flood watch has been issued from 10 p.m. until 10 a.m. Thursday for the following counties: Henry, Mercer, and Warren. A flood watch has been issued from 10 p.m. until 10 a.m. Thursday for the following county: Knox, Illinois. The Peoria, Illinois climate summary for this evening, as of 4 p.m., September 16, 2026. Today's high temperature was 82 degrees. The normal high is 79. The record high is 94 degrees, which was set in 1939. Today's low temperature was 68 degrees. The normal low is 56. The record low is 35 degrees, which was set in 1916. 1.25 inches of precipitation fell today, which brings the monthly total to 1.51 inches. The total precipitation for the year now stands at 32.35 inches. Sunset tonight is at 7:06 p.m. Sunrise tomorrow is at 6:41 a.m. And now a discussion of hazardous weather conditions for the following county: Knox, Illinois. This hazardous weather outlook is for central Illinois, east central Illinois, and west central Illinois. For tonight, scattered thunderstorms will return late tonight as the frontal system returns to the area after midnight. These storms could produce heavy rainfall and localized flooding. Temperatures will be seasonally warm at times. Heat indices of 90 to 100 degrees are forecast for parts of the area this afternoon. For Thursday through Tuesday, scattered thunderstorms 30 to 60% chance are forecast for Thursday, posing a threat for heavy rainfall. Additional thunderstorm chances persist through the end of the week and next weekend. The threat of locally heavy rainfall will persist through the weekend as well. Spotter information statement. Spotter activation is not anticipated tonight. The time is currently 5:06.

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You are listening to NOAA Weather Radio All Hazards, station KZZ 66 in Galesburg. Now for the official National Weather Service forecast for Galesburg and surrounding areas of central and northwest Illinois. Tonight, mostly cloudy. A slight chance of showers and thunderstorms until midnight, then a chance of showers and thunderstorms after midnight. Some thunderstorms may produce heavy rainfall after midnight. Lows in the upper 60s. East winds around 5 miles an hour until midnight, becoming light and variable. Chance of rain 50%. Thursday, mostly cloudy with showers likely with a chance of thunderstorms in the morning, then partly sunny in the afternoon. Some thunderstorms may produce heavy rainfall in the morning. Humid with highs in the lower 80s. East winds around 5 miles an hour, becoming north in the afternoon. Chance of rain 70%. Thursday night, partly cloudy until midnight, then mostly cloudy with a slight chance of showers after midnight. Lows in the mid-60s. Northeast winds around 5 miles an hour. Chance of rain 20%. Friday, mostly cloudy in the morning, then becoming mostly sunny. A 50% chance of showers. Highs in the lower 80s. East winds 5 to 10 miles an hour. Friday night, partly cloudy. Humid with lows in the upper 60s. Southeast winds 5 to 10 miles an hour, becoming south after midnight. Saturday, partly sunny. A chance of showers in the afternoon. Highs in the mid-80s. Chance of rain 50%. Saturday night and Sunday, showers likely with a chance of thunderstorms. Lows in the mid-60s. Highs in the mid-70s. Chance of rain 70%. Sunday night, mostly cloudy with a chance of thunderstorms. A chance of showers until midnight, then showers likely after midnight. Lows in the lower 60s. Chance of rain 60%. Monday, mostly cloudy with a chance of showers. Highs in the lower 70s. Chance of rain 50%. Monday night, mostly cloudy. A chance of showers until midnight. Lows in the upper 50s. Chance of rain 50%. Tuesday, partly sunny. Highs in the lower 70s. Tuesday night and Wednesday, partly cloudy. Lows in the upper 50s. Highs in the mid-70s. Again, the forecast for Galesburg and surrounding areas of central and northwest Illinois for tonight, mostly cloudy. A slight chance of showers and thunderstorms until midnight, then a chance of showers and thunderstorms after midnight. Some thunderstorms may produce heavy rainfall after midnight. Lows in the upper 60s. East winds around 5 miles an hour until midnight, becoming light and variable. Chance of rain 50%. At 5 p.m. in Galesburg, skies were cloudy. The temperature was 74 degrees, the dew point was 73, and the relative humidity was 94%. The wind was northeast at 7 miles an hour. The pressure was 30.24 inches and steady. Elsewhere around the area, skies ranged from partly sunny to cloudy. It was 78 at Peoria, 71 at Moline, and 75 at Burlington. Quincy reported 85, Macomb reported 80, and Springfield reported 87. And once again at 5 p.m. in Galesburg, under cloudy skies, the temperature was 74. Looking elsewhere around the Midwest at 5 p.m., Chicago had light rain, and 68. Indianapolis reported thunder, and 86. St. Louis was cloudy, and 92. Kansas City was mostly sunny, and 88. Des Moines had drizzle, and 68. Milwaukee was cloudy, and 64. Here is a flood statement. What flooding caused by excessive rainfall is possible? Where, Knox, Marshall, and Starr counties? When, from 10 p.m. this evening through Thursday morning? The following impacts are expected. Storm drains and ditches may become clogged with debris. Additional details, heavy rain of 1 to 4 inches fell over portions of this area Tuesday night. While the heaviest rain tonight is more favored to fall near the Interstate 80 corridor, an additional 1 to 3 inches may occur over Knox, Stark, and Marshall counties. This may lead to localized flooding, especially if it falls over the same areas as Tuesday night. You should monitor later forecasts and be alert for possible flood warnings.

warnings. Those living in areas prone to flooding should be prepared to take action should flooding develop. Here is a flood statement. What? Flooding caused by excessive rainfall continues to be possible. Where? Portions of Illinois, including the following areas: Bureau, Carroll, Henderson, Henry, Mercer, Putnam, Rock Island, Warren and Whiteside, Iowa, including the following areas: Benton, Cedar, Clinton, Des Moines, Henry, Iowa, Jackson, Jefferson, Johnson, Jones, Keokuk, Lee, Lynn, Lewisaw, Muscatine, Scott, Van Buren and Washington, and Northeast Missouri, including the following areas: Clark and Scotland. When? From 10 p.m. this evening through 10 a.m. Thursday morning. The following impacts are expected. Excessive runoff may result in flooding of rivers, creeks, streams, and other low-lying and flood-prone locations. Flooding may occur in poor drainage and urban areas. Additional details: a saturated atmosphere will result in rainfall amounts of 1 to 3 inches. Rainfall rates of 1 to 2 inches per hour at times are expected. Localized rainfall amounts of 3 to 5 inches are possible, 10 to 20% chance in the Interstate 80 and Highway 30 corridors. You should monitor later forecasts and be alert for possible flood warnings. Those living in areas prone to flooding should be prepared to take action should flooding develop. The following is a summary of watches, warnings, and advisories in effect. For the KZZ 66 listening area, a flood watch has been issued from 10 p.m. until 10 a.m. Thursday for the following county: Knox, Illinois. A flood watch remains in effect from 10 p.m. until 10 a.m. Thursday for the following counties: Henry, Mercer, and Warren. And now a discussion of hazardous weather conditions for the following county: Knox, Illinois. This hazardous weather outlook is for Central Illinois, East Central Illinois, and West Central Illinois. For tonight, scattered thunderstorms will return late tonight as the frontal system returns to the area after midnight. These storms could produce heavy rainfall and localized flooding. Temperatures will be seasonally warm at times. Heat indices of 90 to 100 degrees are forecast for parts of the area this afternoon. For Thursday through Tuesday, scattered thunderstorms 30 to 60% chance are forecast for Thursday, posing a threat for heavy rainfall. Additional thunderstorm chances persist through the end of the week and next weekend. The threat of locally heavy rainfall will persist through the weekend as well. Spotter information statement. Spotter activation is not anticipated tonight. 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Programming originates from NOAA's National Weather Service office in Lincoln. KZZ 66 serves the following counties: Henry, Knox, Mercer, and Warren. 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The Peoria, Illinois climate summary for this evening, as of 4 p.m., September 16, 2026. Today's high temperature was 82 degrees. The normal high is 79. The record high is 94 degrees, which was set in 1939. Today's low temperature was 68 degrees. The normal low is 56. The record low is 35 degrees, which was set in 1916. 1.25 inches of precipitation fell today, which brings the monthly total to 1.51 inches. The total precipitation for the year now stands at 32.35 inches. Sunset tonight is at 7.06 p.m. Sunrise tomorrow is at 6.41 a.m. And now a discussion of hazardous weather conditions for the following county: Knox, Illinois. This hazardous weather outlook is for Central Illinois, East Central Illinois, and West Central Illinois. For tonight, scattered thunderstorms will return late tonight as the frontal system returns to the area after midnight. These storms could produce heavy rainfall and localized flooding. Temperatures will be seasonally warm at times. Heat indices of 90 to 100 degrees are forecast for parts of the area this afternoon. For Thursday through Tuesday, scattered thunderstorms 30 to 60% chance are forecast for Thursday, posing a threat for heavy rainfall. Additional thunderstorm chances persist through the end of the week and next weekend. The threat of locally heavy rainfall will persist through the weekend as well. Spotter information statement. Spotter activation is not anticipated tonight. The time is currently 5.

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You are listening to NOAA Weather Radio All Hazards, station KZZ66 in Galesburg. Now for the official National Weather Service forecast for Galesburg and surrounding areas of central and northwest Illinois. Tonight, mostly cloudy. A slight chance of showers and thunderstorms until midnight, then a chance of showers and thunderstorms after midnight. Some thunderstorms may produce heavy rainfall after midnight. Lows in the upper 60s. East winds around 5 miles an hour until midnight, becoming light and variable. Chance of rain 50%. Thursday, mostly cloudy with showers likely with a chance of thunderstorms in the morning, then partly sunny in the afternoon. Some thunderstorms may produce heavy rainfall in the morning. Humid with highs in the lower 80s. East winds around 5 miles an hour, becoming north in the afternoon. Chance of rain 70%. Thursday night, partly cloudy until midnight, then mostly cloudy with a slight chance of showers after midnight. Lows in the mid-60s. Northeast winds around 5 miles an hour. Chance of rain 20%. Friday, mostly cloudy in the morning, then becoming mostly sunny. A 50% chance of showers. Highs in the lower 80s. East winds 5 to 10 miles an hour. Friday night, partly cloudy. Humid with lows in the upper 60s. Southeast winds 5 to 10 miles an hour, becoming south after midnight. Saturday, partly sunny. A chance of showers in the afternoon. Highs in the mid-80s. Chance of rain 50%. Saturday night and Sunday, showers likely with a chance of thunderstorms. Lows in the mid-60s. Highs in the mid-70s. Chance of rain 70%. Sunday night, mostly cloudy with a chance of thunderstorms. A chance of showers until midnight, then showers likely after midnight. Lows in the lower 60s. Chance of rain 60%. Monday, mostly cloudy with a chance of showers. Highs in the lower 70s. Chance of rain 50%. Monday night, mostly cloudy. A chance of showers until midnight. Lows in the upper 50s. Chance of rain 50%. Tuesday, partly sunny. Highs in the lower 70s. Tuesday night and Wednesday, partly cloudy. Lows in the upper 50s. Highs in the mid-70s. Again, the forecast for Galesburg and surrounding areas of central and northwest Illinois for tonight, mostly cloudy. A slight chance of showers and thunderstorms until midnight, then a chance of showers and thunderstorms after midnight. Some thunderstorms may produce heavy rainfall after midnight. Lows in the upper 60s. East winds around 5 miles an hour until midnight, becoming light and variable. Chance of rain 50%. At 5 p.m. in Galesburg, skies were cloudy. The temperature was 74 degrees, the dew point was 73, and the relative humidity was 94%. The wind was northeast at 7 miles an hour. The pressure was 30.24 inches and steady. Elsewhere around the area, skies ranged from partly sunny to cloudy. It was 78 at Peoria, 71 at Moline, and 75 at Burlington. Quincy reported 85, Macomb reported 80, and Springfield reported 87. And once again at 5 p.m. in Galesburg, under cloudy skies, the temperature was 74. Looking elsewhere around the Midwest at 5 p.m., Chicago had light rain, and 68. Indianapolis reported thunder, and 86. St. Louis was cloudy, and 92. Kansas City was mostly sunny, and 88. Des Moines had drizzle, and 68. Milwaukee was cloudy, and 64. Here is a flood statement. What flooding caused by excessive rainfall is possible? Where? Knox, Marshall, and Stark counties. When? From 10 p.m. this evening through Thursday morning. The following impacts are expected. Storm drains and ditches may become clogged with debris. Additional details, heavy rain of 1 to 4 inches fell over portions of this area Tuesday night. While the heaviest rain tonight is more favored to fall near the Interstate 80 corridor, an additional 1 to 3 inches may occur over Knox, Stark, and Marshall counties. This may lead to localized flooding, especially if it falls over the same areas as Tuesday night. You should monitor later forecasts and be alert for possible

flood warnings. Those living in areas prone to flooding should be prepared to take action should flooding develop. Here is a flood statement. What? Flooding caused by excessive rainfall continues to be possible. Where? Portions of Illinois, including the following areas: Bureau, Carroll, Henderson, Henry, Mercer, Putnam, Rock Island, Warren and Whiteside, Iowa, including the following areas: Benton, Cedar, Clinton, Des Moines, Henry, Iowa, Jackson, Jefferson, Johnson, Jones, Keokuk, Lee, Lynn, Lewisa, Muscatine, Scott, Van Buren and Washington, and Northeast Missouri, including the following areas: Clark and Scotland. When, from 10 p.m. this evening through 10 a.m. Thursday morning. The following impacts are expected: excessive runoff may result in flooding of rivers, creeks, streams, and other low-lying and flood-prone locations. Flooding may occur in poor drainage and urban areas. Additional details: a saturated atmosphere will result in rainfall amounts of 1 to 3 inches. Rainfall rates of 1 to 2 inches per hour at times are expected. Localized rainfall amounts of 3 to 5 inches are possible, 10 to 20% chance in the Interstate 80 and Highway 30 corridors. You should monitor later forecasts and be alert for possible flood warnings. Those living in areas prone to flooding should be prepared to take action should flooding develop. The following is a summary of watches, warnings, and advisories in effect. For the KZZ66 listening area, a flood watch has been issued from 10 p.m. until 10 a.m. Thursday for the following county: Knox, Illinois. A flood watch remains in effect from 10 p.m. until 10 a.m. Thursday for the following counties: Henry, Mercer, and Warren. And now a discussion of hazardous weather conditions for the following county: Knox, Illinois. This hazardous weather outlook is for Central Illinois, East Central Illinois, and West Central Illinois. For tonight, scattered thunderstorms will return late tonight as the frontal system returns to the area after midnight. These storms could produce heavy rainfall and localized flooding. Temperatures will be seasonally warm at times. Heat indices of 90 to 100 degrees are forecast for parts of the area this afternoon. For Thursday through Tuesday, scattered thunderstorms, 30 to 60% chance are forecast for Thursday, posing a threat for heavy rainfall. Additional thunderstorm chances persist through the end of the week and next weekend. The threat of locally heavy rainfall will persist through the weekend as well. Spotter information statement: spotter activation is not anticipated tonight. The time is currently 5:24 p.m. Central Daylight Time. 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Now for the official National Weather Service forecast for Galesburg and surrounding areas of central and northwest Illinois. Tonight, mostly cloudy. A slight chance of showers and thunderstorms until midnight, then a chance of showers and thunderstorms after midnight. Some thunderstorms may produce heavy rainfall after midnight. Lows in the upper 60s. East winds around 5 miles an hour until midnight, becoming light and variable. Chance of rain 50%. Thursday, mostly cloudy with showers likely with a chance of thunderstorms in the morning, then partly sunny in the afternoon. Some thunderstorms may produce heavy rainfall in the morning. Humid with highs in the lower 80s. East winds around 5 miles an hour, becoming north in the afternoon. Chance of rain 70%. Thursday night, partly cloudy until midnight, then mostly cloudy with a slight chance of showers after midnight. Lows in the mid-60s. Northeast winds around 5 miles an hour. Chance of rain 20%. Friday, mostly cloudy in the morning, then becoming mostly sunny. A 50% chance of showers. Highs in the lower 80s. East winds 5 to 10 miles an hour. Friday night, partly cloudy. Humid with lows in the upper 60s. Southeast winds 5 to 10 miles an hour, becoming south after midnight. Saturday, partly sunny. A chance of showers in the afternoon. Highs in the mid-80s. Chance of rain 50%. Saturday night and Sunday, showers likely with a chance of thunderstorms. Lows in the mid-60s. Highs in the mid-70s. Chance of rain 70%. Sunday night, mostly cloudy with a chance of thunderstorms. A chance of showers until midnight, then showers likely after midnight. Lows in the lower 60s.

chance of rain 60%. Monday, mostly cloudy with a chance of showers. Highs in the lower 70s. Chance of rain 50%. Monday night, mostly cloudy. A chance of showers until midnight. Lows in the upper 50s. Chance of rain 50%. Tuesday, partly sunny. Highs in the lower 70s. Tuesday night and Wednesday, partly cloudy. Lows in the upper 50s. Highs in the mid-70s. Again, the forecast for Galesburg and surrounding areas of central and northwest Illinois for tonight, mostly cloudy. A slight chance of showers and thunderstorms until midnight, then a chance of showers and thunderstorms after midnight. Some thunderstorms may produce heavy rainfall after midnight. Lows in the upper 60s. East winds around 5 miles an hour until midnight, becoming light and variable. Chance of rain 50%. At 5 p.m. in Galesburg, skies were cloudy. The temperature was 74 degrees, the dew point was 73, and the relative humidity was 94%. The wind was northeast at 7 miles an hour. The pressure was 30.24 inches and steady. Elsewhere around the area, at Quincy, it was mostly sunny, with a temperature of 85. At Springfield, it was partly sunny, with a temperature of 87. It was cloudy, with a temperature of 78 at Peoria, 71 at Moline, 75 at Burlington, and 80 at Macomb. And once again at 5 p.m. in Galesburg, under cloudy skies, the temperature was 74. Looking elsewhere around the Midwest at 5 p.m., Chicago had drizzle, and 68. Indianapolis reported thunder, and 86. St. Louis was cloudy, and 92. Kansas City was mostly sunny, and 88. Des Moines had drizzle, and 68. Milwaukee was cloudy, and 64. Here is a flood statement. What flooding caused by excessive rainfall is possible? Where? Knox, Marshall, and Starr counties. When? From 10 p.m. this evening through Thursday morning. The following impacts are expected. Storm drains and ditches may become clogged with debris. Additional details. Heavy rain of 1 to 4 inches fell over portions of this area Tuesday night. While the heaviest rain tonight is more favored to fall near the Interstate 80 corridor, an additional 1 to 3 inches may occur over Knox, Stark, and Marshall counties. This may lead to localized flooding, especially if it falls over the same areas as Tuesday night. You should monitor later forecasts and be alert for possible flood warnings. Those living in areas prone to flooding should be prepared to take action should flooding develop. Here is a flood statement. What flooding caused by excessive rainfall continues to be possible? Where portions of Illinois, including the following areas, Bureau, Carroll, Henderson, Henry, Mercer, Putnam, Rock Island, Warren and Whiteside, Iowa, including the following areas, Benton, Cedar, Clinton, Des Moines, Henry, Iowa, Jackson, Jefferson, Johnson, Jones, Keokuk, Lee, Lynn, Louisa, Muscatine, Scott, Van Buren and Washington, and Northeast Missouri, including the following areas, Clark and Scotland. When, from 10 p.m. this evening through 10 a.m. Thursday morning. The following impacts are expected. Excessive runoff may result in flooding of rivers, creeks, streams, and other low-lying and flood-prone locations. Flooding may occur in poor drainage and urban areas. Additional details, a saturated atmosphere will result in rainfall amounts of 1 to 3 inches. Rainfall rates of 1 to 2 inches per hour at times are expected. Localized rainfall amounts of 3 to 5 inches are possible 10 to 20% chance in the Interstate 80 and Highway 30 corridors. You should monitor later forecasts and be alert for possible flood warnings. Those living in areas prone to flooding should be prepared to take action should flooding develop. The Peoria, Illinois climate summary for this evening, as of 4 p.m., September 16, 2026. Today's high temperature was 82 degrees. The normal high is 79. The record high is 94 degrees, which was set in 1939. Today's low temperature was 68 degrees. The normal low is 56. The record low is 35 degrees, which was set in 1916. 1.25 inches of precipitation fell today, which brings the monthly total to 1.51 inches. The total precipitation for the year now stands at 32.

4.35 inches. Sunset tonight is at 7.06 p.m. Sunrise tomorrow is at 6.41 a.m. The following is a summary of watches, warnings, and advisories in effect. For the KZZ66 listening area, a flood watch has been issued from 10 p.m. until 10 a.m. Thursday for the following county, Knox, Illinois. A flood watch remains in effect from 10 p.m. until 10 a.m. Thursday for the following counties, Henry, Mercer, and Warren. And now a discussion of hazardous weather conditions for the following county, Knox, Illinois. This hazardous weather outlook is for Central Illinois, East Central Illinois, and West Central Illinois. For tonight, scattered thunderstorms will return late tonight as the frontal system returns to the area after midnight. These storms could produce heavy rainfall and localized flooding. Temperatures will be seasonally warm at times. Heat indices of 90 to 100 degrees are forecast for parts of the area this afternoon. For Thursday through Tuesday, scattered thunderstorms 30 to 60% chance are forecast for Thursday, posing a threat for heavy rainfall. Additional thunderstorm chances persist through the end of the week and next weekend. The threat of locally heavy rainfall will persist through the weekend as well. Spotter information statement. Spotter activation is not anticipated tonight. The time is currently 5:33 p.m. Central Daylight Time. Rainfall will persist through the weekend as well. Spotter information statement. Spotter activation is not anticipated tonight. The time is currently 5:33 p.m. Central Daylight Time. 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Now for the official National Weather Service forecast for Galesburg and surrounding areas of central and northwest Illinois. Tonight, mostly cloudy. A slight chance of showers and thunderstorms until midnight, then a chance of showers and thunderstorms after midnight. Some thunderstorms may produce heavy rainfall after midnight. Lows in the upper 60s. East winds around 5 miles an hour until midnight, becoming light and variable. Chance of rain 50%. Thursday, mostly cloudy with showers likely with a chance of thunderstorms in the morning, then partly sunny in the afternoon. Some thunderstorms may produce heavy rainfall in the morning. Humid with highs in the lower 80s. East winds around 5 miles an hour, becoming north in the afternoon. Chance of rain 70%. Thursday night, partly cloudy until midnight, then mostly cloudy with a slight chance of showers after midnight. Lows in the mid-60s. Northeast winds around 5 miles an hour. Chance of rain 20%. Friday, mostly cloudy in the morning, then becoming mostly sunny. A 50% chance of showers. Highs in the lower 80s. East winds 5 to 10 miles an hour. Friday night, partly cloudy. Humid with lows in the upper 60s. Southeast winds 5 to 10 miles an hour, becoming south after midnight. Saturday, partly sunny. A chance of showers in the afternoon. Highs in the mid-80s. Chance of rain 50%. Saturday night and Sunday, showers likely with a chance of thunderstorms. Lows in the mid-60s. Highs in the mid-70s. Chance of rain 70%. Sunday night, mostly cloudy with a chance of thunderstorms. A chance of showers until midnight, then showers likely after midnight. Lows in the lower 60s. Chance of rain 60%. Monday, mostly cloudy with a chance of showers. Highs in the lower 70s. Chance of rain 50%. Monday night, mostly cloudy. A chance of showers until midnight. Lows in the upper 50s. Chance of rain 50%. Tuesday, partly sunny. Highs in the lower 70s. Tuesday night and Wednesday, partly cloudy. Lows in the upper 50s. Highs in the mid-70s. Again, the forecast for Galesburg and surrounding areas of central and northwest Illinois for tonight, mostly cloudy. A slight chance of showers and thunderstorms until midnight, then a chance of showers and thunderstorms after midnight. Some thunderstorms may produce heavy rainfall after midnight. Lows in the upper 60s. East winds around 5 miles an hour until midnight, becoming light and variable. Chance of rain 50%. At 5 p.m. in Galesburg, skies were cloudy. The temperature was 74 degrees.

degrees, the dew point was 73, and the relative humidity was 94%. The wind was northeast at 7 miles an hour. The pressure was 30.24 inches and steady. Elsewhere around the area, at Quincy, it was mostly sunny, with a temperature of 85. At Springfield, it was partly sunny, with a temperature of 87. It was cloudy, with a temperature of 78 at Peoria, 71 at Moline, 75 at Burlington, and 80 at Macomb. And once again at 5 p.m. in Galesburg, under cloudy skies, the temperature was 74. Looking elsewhere around the Midwest at 5 p.m., Chicago had drizzle, and 68. Indianapolis reported thunder, and 86. St. Louis was cloudy, and 92. Kansas City was mostly sunny, and 88. Des Moines had drizzle, and 68. Milwaukee was cloudy, and 64. Here is a flood statement. What? Flooding caused by excessive rainfall is possible. Where? Knox, Marshall, and Starr counties. When? From 10 p.m. this evening through Thursday morning. The following impacts are expected. Storm drains and ditches may become clogged with debris. Additional details. Heavy rain of 1 to 4 inches fell over portions of this area Tuesday night. While the heaviest rain tonight is more favored to fall near the Interstate 80 corridor, an additional 1 to 3 inches may occur over Knox, Stark, and Marshall counties. This may lead to localized flooding, especially if it falls over the same areas as Tuesday night. You should monitor later forecasts and be alert for possible flood warnings. Those living in areas prone to flooding should be prepared to take action should flooding develop. Here is a flood statement. What? Flooding caused by excessive rainfall continues to be possible. Where? Portions of Illinois, including the following areas, Bureau, Carroll, Henderson, Henry, Mercer, Putnam, Rock Island, Warren and Whiteside, Iowa, including the following areas, Benton, Cedar, Clinton, Des Moines, Henry, Iowa, Jackson, Jefferson, Johnson, Jones, Keokuk, Lee, Lynn, Wausau, Muscatine, Scott, Van Buren, and Washington, and northeast Missouri, including the following areas, Clark and Scotland. When, from 10 p.m. this evening through 10 a.m. Thursday morning. The following impacts are expected. Excessive runoff may result in flooding of rivers, creeks, streams, and other low-lying and flood-prone locations. Flooding may occur in poor drainage and urban areas. Additional details, a saturated atmosphere will result in rainfall amounts of 1 to 3 inches. Rainfall rates of 1 to 2 inches per hour at times are expected. Localized rainfall amounts of 3 to 5 inches are possible, 10 to 20% chance in the Interstate 80 and Highway 30 corridors. You should monitor later forecasts and be alert for possible flood warnings. Those living in areas prone to flooding should be prepared to take action should flooding develop. The following is a summary of watches, warnings, and advisories in effect. For the KZZ66 listening area, a flood watch has been issued from 10 p.m. until 10 a.m. Thursday for the following county, Knox, Illinois. A flood watch remains in effect from 10 p.m. until 10 a.m. Thursday for the following counties, Henry, Mercer, and Warren. And now a discussion of hazardous weather conditions for the following county, Knox, Illinois. This hazardous weather outlook is for Central Illinois, East Central Illinois, and West Central Illinois. For tonight, scattered thunderstorms will return late tonight as the frontal system returns to the area after midnight. These storms could produce heavy rainfall and localized flooding. Temperatures will be seasonally warm at times. Heat indices of 90 to 100 degrees are forecast for parts of the area this afternoon. For Thursday through Tuesday, scattered thunderstorms 30 to 60% chance are forecast for Thursday, posing a threat for heavy rainfall. Additional thunderstorm chances persist through the end of the week and next weekend. The threat of locally heavy rainfall will persist through the weekend as well. Spotter information statement, spotter activation is not anticipated tonight. The time is currently 5:41 p.m. Central Daylight Time. 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Now for the official National Weather Service forecast for Galesburg and surrounding areas of central and northwest Illinois. Tonight, mostly cloudy. A slight chance of showers and thunderstorms until midnight, then a chance

to showers and thunderstorms after midnight. Some thunderstorms may produce heavy rainfall after midnight. Lows in the upper 60s. East winds around 5 miles an hour until midnight, becoming light and variable. Chance of rain 50%. Thursday, mostly cloudy with showers likely with a chance of thunderstorms in the morning, then partly sunny in the afternoon. Some thunderstorms may produce heavy rainfall in the morning. Humid with highs in the lower 80s. East winds around 5 miles an hour, becoming north in the afternoon. Chance of rain 70%. Thursday night, partly cloudy until midnight, then mostly cloudy with a slight chance of showers after midnight. Lows in the mid-60s. Northeast winds around 5 miles an hour. Chance of rain 20%. Friday, mostly cloudy in the morning, then becoming mostly sunny. A 50% chance of showers. Highs in the lower 80s. East winds 5 to 10 miles an hour. Friday night, partly cloudy. Humid with lows in the upper 60s. Southeast winds 5 to 10 miles an hour, becoming south after midnight. Saturday, partly sunny. A chance of showers in the afternoon. Highs in the mid-80s. Chance of rain 50%. Saturday night and Sunday, showers likely with a chance of thunderstorms. Lows in the mid-60s. Highs in the mid-70s. Chance of rain 70%. Sunday night, mostly cloudy with a chance of thunderstorms. A chance of showers until midnight, then showers likely after midnight. Lows in the lower 60s. Chance of rain 60%. Monday, mostly cloudy with a chance of showers. Highs in the lower 70s. Chance of rain 50%. Monday night, mostly cloudy. A chance of showers until midnight. Lows in the upper 50s. Chance of rain 50%. Tuesday, partly sunny. Highs in the lower 70s. Tuesday night and Wednesday, partly cloudy. Lows in the upper 50s. Highs in the mid-70s. Again, the forecast for Galesburg and surrounding areas of central and northwest Illinois for tonight, mostly cloudy. A slight chance of showers and thunderstorms until midnight, then a chance of showers and thunderstorms after midnight. Some thunderstorms may produce heavy rainfall after midnight. Lows in the upper 60s. East winds around 5 miles an hour until midnight, becoming light and variable. Chance of rain 50%. At 5 p.m. in Galesburg, skies were cloudy. The temperature was 74 degrees, the dew point was 73, and the relative humidity was 94%. The wind was northeast at 7 miles an hour. The pressure was 30.24 inches and steady. Elsewhere around the area, at Quincy, it was mostly sunny, with a temperature of 85. At Springfield, it was partly sunny, with a temperature of 87. It was cloudy, with a temperature of 78 at Peoria, 71 at Moline, 75 at Burlington, and 80 at Macomb. And once again at 5 p.m. in Galesburg, under cloudy skies, the temperature was 74. The Peoria, Illinois climate summary for this evening, as of 4 p.m., September 16, 2026. Today's high temperature was 82 degrees. The normal high is 79. The record high is 94 degrees, which was set in 1939. Today's low temperature was 68 degrees. The normal low is 56. The record low is 35 degrees, which was set in 1916. 1.25 inches of precipitation fell today, which brings the monthly total to 1.51 inches. The total precipitation for the year now stands at 32.35 inches. Sunset tonight is at 7:06 p.m. Sunrise tomorrow is at 6:41 a.m. Looking elsewhere around the Midwest at 5 p.m., Chicago had drizzle, and 68. Indianapolis reported thunder, and 86. St. Louis was cloudy, and 92. Kansas City was mostly sunny, and 88. Des Moines had drizzle, and 68. Milwaukee was cloudy, and 64. Here is a flood statement. What? Flooding caused by excessive rainfall is possible. Where? Knox, Marshall, and Stark counties. When? From 10 p.m. this evening through Thursday morning. The following impacts are expected. Storm drains and ditches may become clogged with debris,

portions of Illinois, including the following areas: Bureau, Carroll, Henderson, Henry, Mercer, Putnam, Rock Island, Warren, and Whiteside, Iowa, including the following areas: Benton, Cedar, Clinton, Des Moines, Henry, Iowa, Jackson, Jefferson, Johnson, Jones, Keokuk, Lee, Lynn, Lewisau, Muscatine, Scott, Van Buren, and Washington, and Northeast Missouri, including the following areas: Clark and Scotland. When, from 10 p.m. this evening through 10 a.m. Thursday morning. The following impacts are expected: excessive runoff may result in flooding of rivers, creeks, streams, and other low-lying and flood-prone locations. Flooding may occur in poor drainage and urban areas. Additional details: a saturated atmosphere will result in rainfall amounts of 1 to 3 inches. Rainfall rates of 1 to 2 inches per hour at times are expected. Localized rainfall amounts of 3 to 5 inches are possible, 10 to 20% chance in the Interstate 80 and Highway 30 corridors. You should monitor later forecasts and be alert for possible flood warnings. Those living in areas prone to flooding should be prepared to take action should flooding develop. The following is a summary of watches, warnings, and advisories in effect. For the KZZ 66 listening area, a flood watch has been issued from 10 p.m. until 10 a.m. Thursday for the following county: Knox, Illinois. A flood watch remains in effect from 10 p.m. until 10 a.m. Thursday for the following counties: Henry, Mercer, and Warren. And now a discussion of hazardous weather conditions for the following county: Knox, Illinois. This hazardous weather outlook is for Central Illinois, East Central Illinois, and West Central Illinois. For tonight, scattered thunderstorms will return late tonight as the frontal system returns to the area after midnight. These storms could produce heavy rainfall and localized flooding. Temperatures will be seasonally warm at times. Heat indices of 90 to 100 degrees are forecast for parts of the area this afternoon. For Thursday through Tuesday, scattered thunderstorms 30 to 60% chance are forecast for Thursday, posing a threat for heavy rainfall. Additional thunderstorm chances persist through the end of the week and next weekend. The threat of locally heavy rainfall will persist through the weekend as well. Spotter information statement: spotter activation is not anticipated tonight. The time is currently 5:49 p.m. Central Daylight Time. 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Now for the official National Weather Service forecast for Galesburg and surrounding areas of central and northwest Illinois. Tonight, mostly cloudy. A slight chance of showers and thunderstorms until midnight, then a chance of showers and thunderstorms after midnight. Some thunderstorms may produce heavy rainfall after midnight. Lows in the upper 60s. East winds around 5 miles an hour until midnight, becoming light and variable. Chance of rain 50%. Thursday, mostly cloudy with showers likely with a chance of thunderstorms in the morning, then partly sunny in the afternoon. Some thunderstorms may produce heavy rainfall in the morning. Humid with highs in the lower 80s. East winds around 5 miles an hour, becoming north in the afternoon. Chance of rain 70%. Thursday night, partly cloudy until midnight, then mostly cloudy with a slight chance of showers after midnight. Lows in the mid-60s. Northeast winds around 5 miles an hour. Chance of rain 20%. Friday, mostly cloudy in the morning, then becoming mostly sunny. A 50% chance of showers. Highs in the lower 80s. East winds 5 to 10 miles an hour. Friday night, partly cloudy. Humid with lows in the upper 60s. Southeast winds 5 to 10 miles an hour, becoming south after midnight. Saturday, partly sunny. A chance of showers in the afternoon. Highs in the mid-80s. Chance of rain 50%. Saturday night and Sunday, showers likely with a chance of thunderstorms. Lows in the mid-60s. Highs in the mid-70s. Chance of rain 70%. Sunday night, mostly cloudy with a chance of thunderstorms. A chance of showers until midnight, then showers likely after midnight. Lows in the lower 60s. Chance of rain 60%. Monday, mostly cloudy with a chance of showers. Highs in the lower 70s. Chance of rain 50%. Monday night, mostly cloudy. A chance of showers.

till midnight. Lows in the upper 50s. Chance of rain 50%. Tuesday, partly sunny. Highs in the lower 70s. Tuesday night and Wednesday, partly cloudy. Lows in the upper 50s. Highs in the mid-70s. Again, the forecast for Galesburg and surrounding areas of central and northwest Illinois for tonight, mostly cloudy. A slight chance of showers and thunderstorms until midnight, then a chance of showers and thunderstorms after midnight. Some thunderstorms may produce heavy rainfall after midnight. Lows in the upper 60s. East winds around 5 miles an hour until midnight, becoming light and variable. Chance of rain 50%. At 5 p.m. in Galesburg, skies were cloudy. The temperature was 74 degrees, the dew point was 73, and the relative humidity was 94%. The wind was northeast at 7 miles an hour. The pressure was 30.24 inches and steady. Elsewhere around the area, at Quincy, it was mostly sunny, with a temperature of 85. At Springfield, it was partly sunny, with a temperature of 87. It was cloudy, with a temperature of 78 at Peoria, 71 at Moline, 75 at Burlington, and 80 at Macomb. And once again at 5 p.m. in Galesburg, under cloudy skies, the temperature was 74. Looking elsewhere around the Midwest at 5 p.m., Chicago had drizzle, and 68. Indianapolis reported thunder, and 86. St. Louis was cloudy, and 92. Kansas City was mostly sunny, and 88. Des Moines had drizzle, and 68. Milwaukee was cloudy, and 64. Here is a flood statement. What flooding caused by excessive rainfall is possible? Where? Knox, Marshall, and Starr counties. When? From 10 p.m. this evening through Thursday morning. The following impacts are expected. Storm drains and ditches may become clogged with debris. Additional details. Heavy rain of 1 to 4 inches fell over portions of this area Tuesday night. While the heaviest rain tonight is more favored to fall near the Interstate 80 corridor, an additional 1 to 3 inches may occur over Knox, Stark, and Marshall counties. This may lead to localized flooding, especially if it falls over the same areas as Tuesday night. You should monitor later forecasts and be alert for possible flood warnings. Those living in areas prone to flooding should be prepared to take action should flooding develop. Here is a flood statement. What flooding caused by excessive rainfall continues to be possible? Where portions of Illinois, including the following areas, Bureau, Carroll, Henderson, Henry, Mercer, Putnam, Rock Island, Warren and Whiteside, Iowa, including the following areas, Benton, Cedar, Clinton, Des Moines, Henry, Iowa, Jackson, Jefferson, Johnson, Jones, Keokuk, Lee, Lynn, Wausau, Muscatine, Scott, Van Buren and Washington, and Northeast Missouri, including the following areas, Clark and Scotland. When, from 10 p.m. this evening through 10 a.m. Thursday morning. The following impacts are expected. Excessive runoff may result in flooding of rivers, creeks, streams, and other low-lying and flood-prone locations. Flooding may occur in poor drainage and urban areas. Additional details, a saturated atmosphere will result in rainfall amounts of 1 to 3 inches. Rainfall rates of 1 to 2 inches per hour at times are expected. Localized rainfall amounts of 3 to 5 inches are possible, 10 to 20% chance in the Interstate 80 and Highway 30 corridors. You should monitor later forecasts and be alert for possible flood warnings. Those living in areas prone to flooding should be prepared to take action should flooding develop. The following is a summary of watches, warnings, and advisories in effect. For the KZZ 66 listening area, a flood watch has been issued from 10 p.m. until 10 a.m. Thursday for the following county, Knox, Illinois. A flood watch remains in effect from 10 p.m. until 10 a.m. Thursday for the following counties, Henry, Mercer, and Warren. And now a discussion of hazardous weather conditions for the following county, Knox, Illinois. This hazardous weather outlook is for central Illinois, east central Illinois, and west central Illinois. For tonight, scattered thunderstorms will return late tonight as the frontal system returns to the area after midnight. These storms could produce heavy rainfall and localized flooding. Temperatures will be seasonally warm at times.
Heat indices of 90 to 100 degrees are forecast for parts of the area this afternoon. For Thursday through Tuesday, scattered thunderstorms 30 to 60% chance are forecast for Thursday, posing a threat for heavy rainfall. Additional thunderstorm chances persist through the end of the week and next weekend. The threat of locally heavy rainfall will persist through the weekend as well. Spotter information statement. Spotter activation is not anticipated tonight. The time is currently 5:57 p.m. Central Daylight Time. 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Now for the official National Weather Service forecast for Galesburg and surrounding areas of central and northwest Illinois. Tonight, mostly cloudy. A slight chance of showers and thunderstorms until midnight, then a chance of showers and thunderstorms after midnight. Some thunderstorms may produce heavy rainfall after midnight. Lows in the upper 60s. East winds around 5 miles an hour until midnight, becoming light and variable. Chance of rain 50%. Thursday, mostly cloudy with showers likely with a chance of thunderstorms in the morning, then partly sunny in the afternoon. Some thunderstorms may produce heavy rainfall in the morning. Humid with highs in the lower 80s. East winds around 5 miles an hour, becoming north in the afternoon. Chance of rain 70%. Thursday night, partly cloudy until midnight, then mostly cloudy with a slight chance of showers after midnight. Lows in the mid-60s. Northeast winds around 5 miles an hour. Chance of rain 20%. Friday, mostly cloudy in the morning, then becoming mostly sunny. A 50% chance of showers. Highs in the lower 80s. East winds 5 to 10 miles an hour. Friday night, partly cloudy. Humid with lows in the upper 60s. Southeast winds 5 to 10 miles an hour, becoming south after midnight. Saturday, partly sunny. A chance of showers in the afternoon. Highs in the mid-80s. Chance of rain 50%. Saturday night and Sunday, showers likely with a chance of thunderstorms. Lows in the mid-60s. Highs in the mid-70s. Chance of rain 70%. Sunday night, mostly cloudy with a chance of thunderstorms. A chance of showers until midnight, then showers likely after midnight. Lows in the lower 60s. Chance of rain 60%. Monday, mostly cloudy with a chance of showers. Highs in the lower 70s. Chance of rain 50%. Monday night, mostly cloudy. A chance of showers until midnight. Lows in the upper 50s. Chance of rain 50%. Tuesday, partly sunny. Highs in the lower 70s. Tuesday night and Wednesday, partly cloudy. Lows in the upper 50s. Highs in the mid-70s. Again, the forecast for Galesburg and surrounding areas of central and northwest Illinois for tonight, mostly cloudy. A slight chance of showers and thunderstorms until midnight, then a chance of showers and thunderstorms after midnight. Some thunderstorms may produce heavy rainfall after midnight. Lows in the upper 60s. East winds around 5 miles an hour until midnight, becoming light and variable. Chance of rain 50%. The Peoria, Illinois climate summary for this evening, as of 4 p.m., September 16, 2026. Today's high temperature was 82 degrees. The normal high is 79. The record high is 94 degrees, which was set in 1939. Today's low temperature was 68 degrees. The normal low is 56. The record low is 35 degrees, which was set in 1916. 1.25 inches of precipitation fell today, which brings the monthly total to 1.51 inches. The total precipitation for the year now stands at 32.35 inches. Sunset tonight is at 7:06 p.m. Sunrise tomorrow is at 6:41 a.m. Here is a flood statement. What? Flooding caused by excessive rainfall is possible. Where? Knox, Marshall, and Stark counties. When? From 10 p.m. this evening through Thursday morning. The following impacts are expected. Storm drains and ditches may become clogged with debris. Additional details. Heavy rain of 1 to 4 inches fell over portions of this area Tuesday night.
While the heaviest rain tonight is more favored to fall near the Interstate 80 corridor, an additional 1 to 3 inches may occur over Knox.

park in Marshall counties. This may lead to localized flooding, especially if it falls over the same areas as Tuesday night. You should monitor later forecasts and be alert for possible flood warnings. Those living in areas prone to flooding should be prepared to take action should flooding develop. Here is a flood statement. What? Flooding caused by excessive rainfall continues to be possible. Where? Portions of Illinois, including the following areas: Bureau, Carroll, Henderson, Henry, Mercer, Putnam, Rock Island, Warren and Whiteside, Iowa, including the following areas: Benton, Cedar, Clinton, Des Moines, Henry, Iowa, Jackson, Jefferson, Johnson, Jones, Keokuk, Lee, Lynn, Lewisau, Muscatine, Scott, Van Buren and Washington, and Northeast Missouri, including the following areas: Clark and Scotland. When? From 10 p.m. this evening through 10 a.m. Thursday morning. The following impacts are expected. Excessive runoff may result in flooding of rivers, creeks, streams, and other low-lying and flood-prone locations. Flooding may occur in poor drainage and urban areas. Additional details: a saturated atmosphere will result in rainfall amounts of 1 to 3 inches. Rainfall rates of 1 to 2 inches per hour at times are expected. Localized rainfall amounts of 3 to 5 inches are possible, 10 to 20% chance in the Interstate 80 and Highway 30 corridors. You should monitor later forecasts and be alert for possible flood warnings. Those living in areas prone to flooding should be prepared to take action should flooding develop. The following is a summary of watches, warnings, and advisories in effect. For the KZZ66 listening area, a flood watch has been issued from 10 p.m. until 10 a.m. Thursday for the following county: Knox, Illinois. A flood watch remains in effect from 10 p.m. until 10 a.m. Thursday for the following counties: Henry, Mercer, and Warren. And now a discussion of hazardous weather conditions for the following county: Knox, Illinois. This hazardous weather outlook is for Central Illinois, East Central Illinois, and West Central Illinois. For tonight, scattered thunderstorms will return late tonight as the frontal system returns to the area after midnight. These storms could produce heavy rainfall and localized flooding. Temperatures will be seasonally warm at times. Heat indices of 90 to 100 degrees are forecast for parts of the area this afternoon. For Thursday through Tuesday, scattered thunderstorms 30 to 60% chance are forecast for Thursday, posing a threat for heavy rainfall. Additional thunderstorm chances persist through the end of the week and next weekend. The threat of locally heavy rainfall will persist through the weekend as well. Spotter information statement: spotter activation is not anticipated tonight. The time is currently 6:05 p.m. Central Daylight Time. 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Now for the official National Weather Service forecast for Galesburg and surrounding areas of central and northwest Illinois. Tonight, mostly cloudy. A slight chance of showers and thunderstorms until midnight, then a chance of showers and thunderstorms after midnight. Some thunderstorms may produce heavy rainfall after midnight. Lows in the upper 60s. East winds around 5 miles an hour until midnight, becoming light and variable. Chance of rain 50%. Thursday, mostly cloudy with showers likely with a chance of thunderstorms in the morning, then partly sunny in the afternoon. Some thunderstorms may produce heavy rainfall in the morning. Humid with highs in the lower 80s. East winds around 5 miles an hour, becoming north in the afternoon. Chance of rain 70%. Thursday night, partly cloudy until midnight, then mostly cloudy with a slight chance of showers after midnight. Lows in the mid-60s. Northeast winds around 5 miles an hour. Chance of rain 20%. Friday, mostly cloudy in the morning, then becoming mostly sunny. A 50% chance of showers. Highs in the lower 80s. East winds 5 to 10 miles an hour. Friday night, partly cloudy. Humid with lows in the upper 60s. Southeast winds 5 to 10 miles an hour, becoming south after midnight. Saturday, partly sunny. A chance of showers in the afternoon. Highs in the mid-80s. Chance of rain 50%. Saturday night and Sunday, showers likely with a chance of thunderstorms. Lows in the mid-60s. Highs in the mid-70s.
chance of rain 70%. Sunday night, mostly cloudy with a chance of thunderstorms. A chance of showers until midnight, then showers likely after midnight. Lows in the lower 60s. Chance of rain 60%. Monday, mostly cloudy with a chance of showers. Highs in the lower 70s. Chance of rain 50%. Monday night, mostly cloudy. A chance of showers until midnight. Lows in the upper 50s. Chance of rain 50%. Tuesday, partly sunny. Highs in the lower 70s. Tuesday night and Wednesday, partly cloudy. Lows in the upper 50s. Highs in the mid 70s. Again, the forecast for Galesburg and surrounding areas of central and northwest Illinois for tonight, mostly cloudy. A slight chance of showers and thunderstorms until midnight, then a chance of showers and thunderstorms after midnight. Some thunderstorms may produce heavy rainfall after midnight. Lows in the upper 60s. East winds around 5 miles an hour until midnight, becoming light and variable. Chance of rain 50%. At 6 p.m. in Galesburg, skies were partly sunny. The temperature was 74 degrees, the dew point was 73, and the relative humidity was 95%. The wind was east at 5 miles an hour. The pressure was 30.25 inches and rising. Elsewhere around the area, at Quincy, it was mostly sunny, with a temperature of 84. At Springfield, it was partly sunny, with a temperature of 87. It was cloudy, with a temperature of 77 at Peoria, 70 at Moline, 75 at Burlington, and 80 at Macomb. And once again at 6 p.m. in Galesburg, under partly sunny skies, the temperature was 74. Looking elsewhere around the Midwest at 6 p.m., Chicago was cloudy, and 68. Indianapolis reported thunder, and 82. The report from St. Louis was not available. Kansas City was sunny, and 88. Des Moines was cloudy, and 68. Milwaukee was cloudy, and 63. Here is a flood statement. What flooding caused by excessive rainfall is possible? Where? Knox, Marshall, and Starr counties. When? From 10 p.m. this evening through Thursday morning. The following impacts are expected. Storm drains and ditches may become clogged with debris. Additional details. Heavy rain of 1 to 4 inches fell over portions of this area Tuesday night. While the heaviest rain tonight is more favored to fall near the Interstate 80 corridor, an additional 1 to 3 inches may occur over Knox, Stark, and Marshall counties. This may lead to localized flooding, especially if it falls over the same areas as Tuesday night. You should monitor later forecasts and be alert for possible flood warnings. Those living in areas prone to flooding should be prepared to take action should flooding develop. Here is a flood statement. What flooding caused by excessive rainfall continues to be possible? Where portions of Illinois, including the following areas, Bureau, Carroll, Henderson, Henry, Mercer, Putnam, Rock Island, Warren and Whiteside, Iowa, including the following areas, Benton, Cedar, Clinton, Des Moines, Henry, Iowa, Jackson, Jefferson, Johnson, Jones, Keokuk, Lee, Lynn, Lewisa, Muscatine, Scott, Van Buren and Washington, and Northeast Missouri, including the following areas, Clark and Scotland. When, from 10 p.m. this evening through 10 a.m. Thursday morning. The following impacts are expected. Excessive runoff may result in flooding of rivers, creeks, streams, and other low-lying and flood-prone locations. Flooding may occur in poor drainage and urban areas. Additional details, a saturated atmosphere will result in rainfall amounts of 1 to 3 inches. Rainfall rates of 1 to 2 inches per hour at times are expected. Localized rainfall amounts of 3 to 5 inches are possible 10 to 20% chance in the Interstate 80 and Highway 30 corridors. You should monitor later forecasts and be alert for possible flood warnings. Those living in areas prone to flooding should be prepared to take action should flooding develop. The following is a summary of watches, warnings and advisories in effect. For the KZZ 66 listening area, a flood watch has been issued from 10 p.m. until 10 a.m. Thursday for the following county, Knox, Illinois. A flood watch remains in effect from 10 p.m. until 10 a.m. Thursday for the following counties, Henry, Mercer, and Warren. And now a discussion of hazardous weather conditions,
for the following county.

Knox, Illinois. This hazardous weather outlook is for Central Illinois, East Central Illinois, and West Central Illinois. For tonight, scattered thunderstorms will return late tonight as the frontal system returns to the area after midnight. These storms could produce heavy rainfall and localized flooding. Temperatures will be seasonally warm at times. Heat indices of 90 to 100 degrees are forecast for parts of the area this afternoon. For Thursday through Tuesday, scattered thunderstorms 30 to 60% chance are forecast for Thursday, posing a threat for heavy rainfall. Additional thunderstorm chances persist through the end of the week and next weekend. The threat of locally heavy rainfall will persist through the weekend as well. Spotter information statement. Spotter activation is not anticipated tonight. The time is currently 6:13 p.m. Central Daylight Time. 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Now for the official National Weather Service forecast for Galesburg and surrounding areas of central and northwest Illinois. Rest of tonight, mostly cloudy. A chance of showers and thunderstorms after midnight. Some thunderstorms may produce heavy rainfall after midnight. Lows in the upper 60s. East winds around 5 miles an hour until midnight, becoming light and variable. Chance of rain 50%. Thursday, mostly cloudy with showers likely with a chance of thunderstorms in the morning, then partly sunny in the afternoon. Some thunderstorms may produce heavy rainfall in the morning. Humid with highs in the lower 80s. East winds around 5 miles an hour, becoming north in the afternoon. Chance of rain 70%. Thursday night, partly cloudy until midnight, then mostly cloudy with a slight chance of showers after midnight. Lows in the mid-60s. Northeast winds around 5 miles an hour. Chance of rain 20%. Friday, mostly cloudy in the morning, then becoming mostly sunny. A 50% chance of showers. Highs in the lower 80s. East winds 5 to 10 miles an hour. Friday night, partly cloudy. Humid with lows in the upper 60s. Southeast winds 5 to 10 miles an hour, becoming south after midnight. Saturday, partly sunny. A chance of showers in the afternoon. Highs in the mid-80s. Chance of rain 50%. Saturday night and Sunday, showers likely with a chance of thunderstorms. Lows in the mid-60s. Highs in the mid-70s. Chance of rain 70%. Sunday night, mostly cloudy with a chance of thunderstorms. A chance of showers until midnight, then showers likely after midnight. Lows in the lower 60s. Chance of rain 60%. Monday, mostly cloudy with a chance of showers. Highs in the lower 70s. Chance of rain 50%. Monday night, mostly cloudy. A chance of showers until midnight. Lows in the upper 50s. Chance of rain 50%. Tuesday, partly sunny. Highs in the lower 70s. Tuesday night and Wednesday, partly cloudy. Lows in the upper 50s. Highs in the mid-70s. Again, the forecast for Galesburg and surrounding areas of central and northwest Illinois for the rest of tonight, mostly cloudy. A chance of showers and thunderstorms after midnight. Some thunderstorms may produce heavy rainfall after midnight. Lows in the upper 60s. East winds around 5 miles an hour until midnight, becoming light and variable. Chance of rain 50%. 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Programming originates from NOAA's National Weather Service office in Lincoln. KZZ66 serves the following counties: Henry, Knox, Mercer, and Warren. 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The Peoria, Illinois climate summary for this evening, as of 4 p.m., September 16, 2026. Today's high temperature was 82 degrees. The normal high is 79. The record high is 94 degrees, which was set in 1939. Today's low temperature was 68 degrees. The normal low is 56. The record low is 35 degrees, which was set in 1916. 1.25 inches of precipitation fell today, which brings the monthly total to

0.51 inches. The total precipitation for the year now stands at 32.35 inches. Sunset tonight is at 7:06 p.m. Sunrise tomorrow is at 6:41 a.m. At 6 p.m. in Galesburg, skies were partly sunny. The temperature was 74 degrees, the dew point was 73, and the relative humidity was 95%. The wind was east at 5 miles an hour. The pressure was 30.25 inches and rising. Elsewhere around the area, at Quincy, it was mostly sunny, with a temperature of 84. At Springfield, it was partly sunny, with a temperature of 87. It was cloudy, with a temperature of 77 at Peoria, 70 at Moline, 75 at Burlington, and 80 at Macomb. And once again at 6 p.m. in Galesburg, under partly sunny skies, the temperature was 74. Looking elsewhere around the Midwest at 6 p.m., Chicago was cloudy, and 68. Indianapolis was mostly cloudy, and 82. St. Louis was cloudy, and 92. Kansas City was sunny, and 88. Des Moines was cloudy, and 68. Milwaukee was cloudy, and 63. Here is a flood statement. What flooding caused by excessive rainfall is possible? Where, Knox, Marshall, and Stark counties? When, from 10 p.m. this evening through Thursday morning? The following impacts are expected. Storm drains and ditches may become clogged with debris. Additional details, heavy rain of 1 to 4 inches fell over portions of this area Tuesday night. While the heaviest rain tonight is more favored to fall near the Interstate 80 corridor, an additional 1 to 3 inches may occur over Knox, Stark, and Marshall counties. This may lead to localized flooding, especially if it falls over the same areas as Tuesday night. You should monitor later forecasts and be alert for possible flood warnings. Those living in areas prone to flooding should be prepared to take action should flooding develop. Here is a flood statement. What flooding caused by excessive rainfall continues to be possible? Where portions of Illinois, including the following areas, Bureau, Carroll, Henderson, Henry, Mercer, Putnam, Rock Island, Warren and Whiteside, Iowa, including the following areas, Benton, Cedar, Clinton, Des Moines, Henry, Iowa, Jackson, Jefferson, Johnson, Jones, Keokuk, Lee, Lynn, Louisa, Muscatine, Scott, Van Buren, and Washington, and Northeast Missouri, including the following areas, Clark and Scotland. When, from 10 p.m. this evening through 10 a.m. Thursday morning. The following impacts are expected. Excessive runoff may result in flooding of rivers, creeks, streams, and other low-lying and flood-prone locations. Flooding may occur in poor drainage and urban areas. Additional details, a saturated atmosphere will result in rainfall amounts of 1 to 3 inches. Rainfall rates of 1 to 2 inches per hour at times are expected. Localized rainfall amounts of 3 to 5 inches are possible, 10 to 20% chance in the Interstate 80 and Highway 30 corridors. You should monitor later forecasts and be alert for possible flood warnings. Those living in areas prone to flooding should be prepared to take action should flooding develop. The following is a summary of watches, warnings, and advisories in effect. For the KZZ 66 listening area, a flood watch has been issued from 10 p.m. until 10 a.m. Thursday for the following county, Knox, Illinois. A flood watch remains in effect from 10 p.m. until 10 a.m. Thursday for the following counties, Henry, Mercer, and Warren. And now a discussion of hazardous weather conditions for the following county, Knox, Illinois. This hazardous weather outlook is for Central Illinois, East Central Illinois, and West Central Illinois. For tonight, scattered thunderstorms will return late tonight as the frontal system returns to the area after midnight. These storms could produce heavy rainfall and localized flooding. Temperatures will be seasonally warm at times. Heat indices of 90 to 100 degrees are forecast for parts of the area this afternoon. For Thursday through Tuesday, scattered thunderstorms 30 to 60% chance are forecast for Thursday, posing a threat for heavy rainfall. Additional thunderstorm chances persist through the end of the week and next weekend. The threat of locally heavy rainfall will persist through the weekend as well. Spotter information statement, spotter activation is not anticipated tonight. The time is currently 6:22 p.m. Central Daylight Time. 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

All hazards, station KZZ66 in Galesburg. Now for the official National Weather Service forecast for Galesburg and surrounding areas of central and northwest Illinois. Rest of tonight, mostly cloudy. A chance of showers and thunderstorms after midnight. Some thunderstorms may produce heavy rainfall after midnight. Lows in the upper 60s. East winds around 5 miles an hour until midnight, becoming light and variable. Chance of rain 50%. Thursday, mostly cloudy with showers likely with a chance of thunderstorms in the morning, then partly sunny in the afternoon. Some thunderstorms may produce heavy rainfall in the morning. Humid with highs in the lower 80s. East winds around 5 miles an hour, becoming north in the afternoon. Chance of rain 70%. Thursday night, partly cloudy until midnight, then mostly cloudy with a slight chance of showers after midnight. Lows in the mid-60s. Northeast winds around 5 miles an hour. Chance of rain 20%. Friday, mostly cloudy in the morning, then becoming mostly sunny. A 50% chance of showers. Highs in the lower 80s. East winds 5 to 10 miles an hour. Friday night, partly cloudy. Humid with lows in the upper 60s. Southeast winds 5 to 10 miles an hour, becoming south after midnight. Saturday, partly sunny. A chance of showers in the afternoon. Highs in the mid 80s. Chance of rain 50%. Saturday night and Sunday, showers likely with a chance of thunderstorms. Lows in the mid-60s. Highs in the mid-70s. Chance of rain 70%. Sunday night, mostly cloudy with a chance of thunderstorms. A chance of showers until midnight, then showers likely after midnight. Lows in the lower 60s. Chance of rain 60%. Monday, mostly cloudy with a chance of showers. Highs in the lower 70s. Chance of rain 50%. Monday night, mostly cloudy. A chance of showers until midnight. Lows in the upper 50s. Chance of rain 50%. Tuesday, partly sunny. Highs in the lower 70s. Tuesday night and Wednesday, partly cloudy. Lows in the upper 50s. Highs in the mid 70s. Again, the forecast for Galesburg and surrounding areas of central and northwest Illinois for the rest of tonight, mostly cloudy. A chance of showers and thunderstorms after midnight. Some thunderstorms may produce heavy rainfall after midnight. Lows in the upper 60s. East winds around 5 miles an hour until midnight, becoming light and variable. Chance of rain 50%. At 6 p.m. in Galesburg, skies were partly sunny. The temperature was 74 degrees, the dew point was 73, and the relative humidity was 95%. The wind was east at 5 miles an hour. The pressure was 30.25 inches and rising. Elsewhere around the area, it was mostly sunny, with a temperature of 75 at Burlington and 84 at Quincy. It was partly sunny, with a temperature of 77 at Peoria, 80 at Macomb, and 87 at Springfield. At Moline, it was cloudy, with a temperature of 70. And once again at 6 p.m. in Galesburg, under partly sunny skies, the temperature was 74. Looking elsewhere around the Midwest at 6 p.m., Chicago was cloudy, and 68. Indianapolis was mostly cloudy, and 82. St. Louis was cloudy, and 92. Kansas City was sunny, and 88. Des Moines was cloudy, and 68. Milwaukee was cloudy, and 63. Here is a flood statement. What? Flooding caused by excessive rainfall is possible. Where? Knox, Marshall, and Starr counties. When? From 10 p.m. this evening through Thursday morning. The following impacts are expected. Storm drains and ditches may become clogged with debris. Additional details, heavy rain of 1 to 4 inches fell over portions of this area Tuesday night. While the heaviest rain tonight is more favored to fall near the Interstate 80 corridor, an additional 1 to 3 inches may occur over Knox, Stark, and Marshall counties. This may lead to localized flooding, especially if it falls over the same areas as Tuesday night. You should monitor later forecasts and be alert for possible flood warnings. Those living in areas prone to flooding should be prepared to take action should flooding develop. Here is a flood statement.

What? Flooding caused by excessive rainfall continues to be possible. Where? Portions of Illinois, including the following areas: Bureau, Carroll, Henderson, Henry, Mercer, Putnam, Rock Island, Warren and Whiteside, Iowa, including the following areas: Benton, Cedar, Clinton, Des Moines, Henry, Iowa, Jackson, Jefferson, Johnson, Jones, Keokuk, Lee, Lynn, Louisa, Muscatine, Scott, Van Buren and Washington, and Northeast Missouri, including the following areas: Clark and Scotland. When? From 10 p.m. this evening through 10 a.m. Thursday morning. The following impacts are expected: excessive runoff may result in flooding of rivers, creeks, streams, and other low-lying and flood-prone locations. Flooding may occur in poor drainage and urban areas. Additional details: a saturated atmosphere will result in rainfall amounts of 1 to 3 inches. Rainfall rates of 1 to 2 inches per hour at times are expected. Localized rainfall amounts of 3 to 5 inches are possible, 10 to 20% chance in the Interstate 80 and Highway 30 corridors. You should monitor later forecasts and be alert for possible flood warnings. Those living in areas prone to flooding should be prepared to take action should flooding develop. The following is a summary of watches, warnings, and advisories in effect. For the KZZ66 listening area, a flood watch has been issued from 10 p.m. until 10 a.m. Thursday for the following county: Knox, Illinois. A flood watch remains in effect from 10 p.m. until 10 a.m. Thursday for the following counties: Henry, Mercer, and Warren. And now a discussion of hazardous weather conditions for the following county: Knox, Illinois. This hazardous weather outlook is for Central Illinois, East Central Illinois, and West Central Illinois. For tonight, scattered thunderstorms will return late tonight as the frontal system returns to the area after midnight. These storms could produce heavy rainfall and localized flooding. Temperatures will be seasonally warm at times. Heat indices of 90 to 100 degrees are forecast for parts of the area this afternoon. For Thursday through Tuesday, scattered thunderstorms 30 to 60% chance are forecast for Thursday, posing a threat for heavy rainfall. Additional thunderstorm chances persist through the end of the week and next weekend. The threat of locally heavy rainfall will persist through the weekend as well. Spotter information statement: spotter activation is not anticipated tonight. The time is currently 6:29 p.m. Central Daylight Time. The Peoria, Illinois climate summary for this evening, as of 4 p.m., September 16, 2026. Today's high temperature was 82 degrees. The normal high is 79. The record high is 94 degrees, which was set in 1939. Today's low temperature was 68 degrees. The normal low is 56. The record low is 35 degrees, which was set in 1916. 1.25 inches of precipitation fell today, which brings the monthly total to 1.51 inches. The total precipitation for the year now stands at 32.35 inches. Sunset tonight is at 7:06 p.m. Sunrise tomorrow is at 6:41 a.m. You're listening to NOAA Weather Radio All Hazards, station KZZ66 in Galesburg. Now for the official National Weather Service forecast for Galesburg and surrounding areas of central and northwest Illinois. Rest of tonight, mostly cloudy. A chance of showers and thunderstorms after midnight. Some thunderstorms may produce heavy rainfall after midnight. Lows in the upper 60s. East winds around 5 miles an hour until midnight, becoming light and variable. Chance of rain 50%. Thursday, mostly cloudy with showers likely with a chance of thunderstorms in the morning, then partly sunny in the afternoon. Some thunderstorms may produce heavy rainfall in the morning. Humid with highs in the lower 80s. East winds around 5 miles an hour, becoming north in the afternoon. Chance of rain 70%. Thursday night, partly cloudy until midnight, then mostly cloudy with a slight chance of showers after midnight. Lows in the mid-60s. Northeast winds around 5 miles an hour. Chance of rain 20%. Friday, mostly cloudy in the morning, then becoming mostly sunny. A 50% chance of showers. Highs in the lower 80s. East winds 5 to 10 miles an hour. Friday night, partly cloudy. Humid with lows in the upper 60s. Southeast winds 5.

to 10 miles an hour, becoming south after midnight. Saturday, partly sunny. A chance of showers in the afternoon. Highs in the mid-80s. Chance of rain 50%. Saturday night and Sunday, showers likely with a chance of thunderstorms. Lows in the mid-60s. Highs in the mid-70s. Chance of rain 70%. Sunday night, mostly cloudy with a chance of thunderstorms. A chance of showers until midnight, then showers likely after midnight. Lows in the lower 60s. Chance of rain 60%. Monday, mostly cloudy with a chance of showers. Highs in the lower 70s. Chance of rain 50%. Monday night, mostly cloudy. A chance of showers until midnight. Lows in the upper 50s. Chance of rain 50%. Tuesday, partly sunny. Highs in the lower 70s. A chance of showers until midnight. Lows in the upper 50s. Chance of rain 50%. Tuesday, partly sunny. Highs in the lower 70s. Tuesday night and Wednesday, partly cloudy. Lows in the upper 50s. Highs in the mid-70s. Again, the forecast for Galesburg and surrounding areas of central and northwest Illinois for the rest of tonight, mostly cloudy. A chance of showers and thunderstorms after midnight. Some thunderstorms may produce heavy rainfall after midnight. Lows in the upper 60s. East winds around 5 miles an hour until midnight, becoming light and variable. Chance of rain 50%. At 6 p.m. in Galesburg, skies were partly sunny. The temperature was 74 degrees, the dew point was 73, and the relative humidity was 95%. The wind was east at 5 miles an hour. The pressure was 30.25 inches and rising. Elsewhere around the area, it was mostly sunny, with a temperature of 75 at Burlington and 84 at Quincy. It was partly sunny, with a temperature of 77 at Peoria, 80 at Macomb, and 87 at Springfield. At Moline, it was cloudy, with a temperature of 70. And once again at 6 p.m. in Galesburg, under partly sunny skies, the temperature was 74. Looking elsewhere around the Midwest at 6 p.m., Chicago was cloudy, and 68. Indianapolis was mostly cloudy, and 82. St. Louis was cloudy, and 92. Kansas City was sunny, and 88. Des Moines was cloudy, and 68. Milwaukee was cloudy, and 63. Here is a flood statement. What? Flooding caused by excessive rainfall is possible. Where? Knox, Marshall, and Starr counties. When? From 10 p.m. this evening through Thursday morning. The following impacts are expected. Storm drains and ditches may become clogged with debris. Additional details. Heavy rain of 1 to 4 inches fell over portions of this area Tuesday night. While the heaviest rain tonight is more favored to fall near the Interstate 80 corridor, an additional 1 to 3 inches may occur over Knox, Stark, and Marshall counties. This may lead to localized flooding, especially if it falls over the same areas as Tuesday night. You should monitor later forecasts and be alert for possible flood warnings. Those living in areas prone to flooding should be prepared to take action should flooding develop. Here is a flood statement. What? Flooding caused by excessive rainfall continues to be possible. Where? Portions of Illinois, including the following areas: Bureau, Carroll, Henderson, Henry, Mercer, Putnam, Rock Island, Warren, and Whiteside, Iowa, including the following areas: Benton, Cedar, Clinton, Des Moines, Henry, Iowa, Jackson, Jefferson, Johnson, Jones, Keokuk, Lee, Lynn, Lewisaw, Muscatine, Scott, Van Buren, and Washington, and northeast Missouri, including the following areas: Clark and Scotland. When? From 10 p.m. this evening through 10 a.m. Thursday morning. The following impacts are expected. Excessive runoff may result in flooding of rivers, creeks, streams, and other low-lying and flood-prone locations. Flooding may occur in poor drainage and urban areas. Additional details: a saturated atmosphere will result in rainfall amounts of 1 to 3 inches. Rainfall rates of 1 to 2 inches per hour at times are expected. Localized rainfall amounts of 3 to 5 inches are possible, 10 to 20% chance in the Interstate 80 and Highway 30 corridors. You should monitor later forecasts and be alert for possible flood warnings. Those living in areas

is prone to flooding should be prepared to take action should flooding develop. The following is a summary of watches, warnings, and advisories in effect. For the KZZ66 listening area, a flood watch has been issued from 10 p.m. until 10 a.m. Thursday for the following county, Knox, Illinois. A flood watch remains in effect from 10 p.m. until 10 a.m. Thursday for the following counties, Henry, Mercer, and Warren. And now a discussion of hazardous weather conditions for the following county, Knox, Illinois. This hazardous weather outlook is for Central Illinois, East Central Illinois, and West Central Illinois. For tonight, scattered thunderstorms will return late tonight as the frontal system returns to the area after midnight. These storms could produce heavy rainfall and localized flooding. Temperatures will be seasonally warm at times. Heat indices of 90 to 100 degrees are forecast for parts of the area this afternoon. For Thursday through Tuesday, scattered thunderstorms 30 to 60% chance are forecast for Thursday, posing a threat for heavy rainfall. Additional thunderstorm chances persist through the end of the week and next weekend. The threat of locally heavy rainfall will persist through the weekend as well. Spotter information statement. Spotter activation is not anticipated tonight. The time is currently 6:38 p.m. Central Daylight Time. 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Now for the official National Weather Service forecast for Galesburg and surrounding areas of central and northwest Illinois. Rest of tonight, mostly cloudy. A chance of showers and thunderstorms after midnight. Some thunderstorms may produce heavy rainfall after midnight. Lows in the upper 60s. East winds around 5 miles an hour until midnight, becoming light and variable. Chance of rain 50%. Thursday, mostly cloudy with showers likely with a chance of thunderstorms in the morning, then partly sunny in the afternoon. Some thunderstorms may produce heavy rainfall in the morning. Humid with highs in the lower 80s. East winds around 5 miles an hour, becoming north in the afternoon. Chance of rain 70%. Thursday night, partly cloudy until midnight, then mostly cloudy with a slight chance of showers after midnight. Lows in the mid-60s. Northeast winds around 5 miles an hour. Chance of rain 20%. Friday, mostly cloudy in the morning, then becoming mostly sunny. A 50% chance of showers. Highs in the lower 80s. East winds 5 to 10 miles an hour. Friday night, partly cloudy. Humid with lows in the upper 60s. Southeast winds 5 to 10 miles an hour, becoming south after midnight. Saturday, partly sunny. A chance of showers in the afternoon. Highs in the mid-80s. Chance of rain 50%. Saturday night and Sunday, showers likely with a chance of thunderstorms. Lows in the mid-60s. Highs in the mid-70s. Chance of rain 70%. Sunday night, mostly cloudy with a chance of thunderstorms. A chance of showers until midnight, then showers likely after midnight. Lows in the lower 60s. Chance of rain 60%. Monday, mostly cloudy with a chance of showers. Highs in the lower 70s. Chance of rain 50%. Monday night, mostly cloudy. A chance of showers until midnight. Lows in the upper 50s. Chance of rain 50%. Tuesday, partly sunny. Highs in the lower 70s. Tuesday night and Wednesday, partly cloudy. Lows in the upper 50s. Highs in the mid-70s. Again, the forecast for Galesburg and surrounding areas of central and northwest Illinois for the rest of tonight, mostly cloudy. A chance of showers and thunderstorms after midnight. Some thunderstorms may produce heavy rainfall after midnight. Lows in the upper 60s. East winds around 5 miles an hour until midnight, becoming light and variable. Chance of rain 50%. At 6 p.m. in Galesburg, skies were partly sunny. The temperature was 74 degrees, the dew point was 73, and the relative humidity was 95%. The wind was east at 5 miles an hour. The pressure was 30.25 inches and rising. Elsewhere around the area, it was mostly sunny, with a temperature of 75 at Burlington and 84 at Quincy. It was partly sunny, with a temperature of 77 at Peoria.

Rome, and 87 at Springfield. At Moline, it was cloudy, with a temperature of 70. And once again at 6 p.m. in Galesburg, under partly sunny skies, the temperature was 74. Looking elsewhere around the Midwest at 6 p.m., Chicago was cloudy, and 68. Indianapolis was mostly cloudy, and 82. St. Louis was cloudy, and 92. Kansas City was sunny, and 88. Des Moines was cloudy, and 68. Milwaukee was cloudy, and 63. Here is a flood statement. What? Flooding caused by excessive rainfall is possible. Where? Knox, Marshall, and Stark counties. When? From 10 p.m. this evening through Thursday morning. The following impacts are expected. Storm drains and ditches may become clogged with debris. Additional details. Heavy rain of 1 to 4 inches fell over portions of this area Tuesday night. While the heaviest rain tonight is more favored to fall near the Interstate 80 corridor, an additional 1 to 3 inches may occur over Knox, Stark, and Marshall counties. This may lead to localized flooding, especially if it falls over the same areas as Tuesday night. You should monitor later forecasts and be alert for possible flood warnings. Those living in areas prone to flooding should be prepared to take action should flooding develop. Here is a flood statement. What? Flooding caused by excessive rainfall continues to be possible. Where? Portions of Illinois, including the following areas: Bureau, Carroll, Henderson, Henry, Mercer, Putnam, Rock Island, Warren, and Whiteside, Iowa, including the following areas: Benton, Cedar, Clinton, Des Moines, Henry, Iowa, Jackson, Jefferson, Johnson, Jones, Keokuk, Lee, Lynn, Louisa, Muscatine, Scott, Van Buren, and Washington, and Northeast Missouri, including the following areas: Clark and Scotland. When? From 10 p.m. this evening through 10 a.m. Thursday morning. The following impacts are expected. Excessive runoff may result in flooding of rivers, creeks, streams, and other low-lying and flood-prone locations. Flooding may occur in poor drainage and urban areas. Additional details, a saturated atmosphere will result in rainfall amounts of 1 to 3 inches. Rainfall rates of 1 to 2 inches per hour at times are expected. Localized rainfall amounts of 3 to 5 inches are possible, 10 to 20% chance in the Interstate 80 and Highway 30 corridors. You should monitor later forecasts and be alert for possible flood warnings. Those living in areas prone to flooding should be prepared to take action should flooding develop. The following is a summary of watches, warnings, and advisories in effect. For the KZZ66 listening area, a flood watch has been issued from 10 p.m. until 10 a.m. Thursday for the following county: Knox, Illinois. A flood watch remains in effect from 10 p.m. until 10 a.m. Thursday for the following counties: Henry, Mercer, and Warren. The Peoria, Illinois climate summary for this evening, as of 4 p.m., September 16, 2026. Today's high temperature was 82 degrees. The normal high is 79. The record high is 94 degrees, which was set in 1939. Today's low temperature was 68 degrees. The normal low is 56. The record low is 35 degrees, which was set in 1916. 1.25 inches of precipitation fell today, which brings the monthly total to 1.51 inches. The total precipitation for the year now stands at 32.35 inches. Sunset tonight is at 7:06 p.m. Sunrise tomorrow is at 6:41 a.m. The time is currently 6:46 p.m. Central Daylight Time. 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Now for the official National Weather Service forecast for Galesburg and surrounding areas of central and northwest Illinois. Rest of tonight, mostly cloudy. A chance of showers and thunderstorms after midnight. Some thunderstorms may produce heavy rainfall after midnight. Lows in the upper 60s. East winds around 5 miles an hour until midnight, becoming light and variable. Chance of rain 50%. Thursday, mostly cloudy with showers likely with a chance of thunderstorms in the morning, then partly sunny in the afternoon. Some thunderstorms may produce heavy rainfall in the morning. Humid with highs in the lower 80s. East winds around 5 miles an hour, becoming north in the afternoon. Chance of rain

10%. Saturday night and Sunday, showers likely with a chance of thunderstorms. Lows in the mid-60s. Highs in the mid-70s. Chance of rain 70%. Sunday night, mostly cloudy with a chance of thunderstorms. A chance of showers until midnight, then showers likely after midnight. Lows in the lower 60s. Chance of rain 60%. Monday, mostly cloudy with a chance of showers. Highs in the lower 70s. Chance of rain 50%. Monday night, mostly cloudy. A chance of showers until midnight. Lows in the upper 50s. Chance of rain 50%. Tuesday, partly sunny. Highs in the lower 70s. Tuesday night and Wednesday, partly cloudy. Lows in the upper 50s. Highs in the mid-70s. Again, the forecast for Galesburg and surrounding areas of central and northwest Illinois for the rest of tonight, mostly cloudy. A chance of showers and thunderstorms after midnight. Some thunderstorms may produce heavy rainfall after midnight. Lows in the upper 60s. East winds around 5 miles an hour until midnight, becoming light and variable. Chance of rain 50%. At 6 p.m. in Galesburg, skies were partly sunny. The temperature was 74 degrees, the dew point was 73, and the relative humidity was 95%. The wind was east at 5 miles an hour. The pressure was 30.25 inches and rising. Elsewhere around the area, it was mostly sunny, with a temperature of 75 at Burlington and 84 at Quincy. It was partly sunny, with a temperature of 77 at Peoria, 80 at Macomb, and 87 at Springfield. At Moline, it was cloudy, with a temperature of 70. And once again at 6 p.m. in Galesburg, under partly sunny skies, the temperature was 74. Looking elsewhere around the Midwest at 6 p.m., Chicago was cloudy, and 68. Indianapolis was mostly cloudy, and 82. St. Louis was cloudy, and 92. Kansas City was sunny, and 88. Des Moines was cloudy, and 68. Milwaukee was cloudy, and 63. Here is a flood statement. What flooding caused by excessive rainfall is possible? Where, Knox, Marshall, and Stark counties? When, from 10 p.m. this evening through Thursday morning? The following impacts are expected. Storm drains and ditches may become clogged with debris. Additional details, heavy rain of 1 to 4 inches fell over portions of this area Tuesday night. While the heaviest rain tonight is more favored to fall near the Interstate 80 corridor, an additional 1 to 3 inches may occur over Knox, Stark, and Marshall counties. This may lead to localized flooding, especially if it falls over the same areas as Tuesday night. You should monitor later forecasts and be alert for possible flood warnings. Those living in areas prone to flooding should be prepared to take action should flooding develop. Here is a flood statement. What flooding caused by excessive rainfall continues to be possible? Where portions of Illinois, including the following areas, Bureau, Carroll, Henderson, Henry, Mercer, Putnam, Rock Island, Warren and Whiteside, Iowa, including the following areas, Benton, Cedar, Clinton, Des Moines, Henry, Iowa, Jackson, Jefferson, Johnson, Jones, Keokuk, Lee, Lynn, Lewisa, Muscatine, Scott, Van Buren and Washington, and Northeast Missouri, including the following areas, Clark and Scotland. When, from 10 p.m. this evening through 10 a.m. Thursday morning. The following impacts are expected. Excessive runoff may result in flooding of rivers, creeks, streams, and other low-lying and flood-prone locations. Flooding may occur in poor drainage and urban areas. Additional details, a saturated atmosphere will result in rainfall amounts of 1 to 3 inches. Rainfall rates of 1 to 2 inches per hour at times are expected. Localized rainfall amounts of 3 to 5 inches are possible, 10 to 20% chance in the Interstate 80 and Highway 30 corridors. You should monitor later forecasts and be alert for possible flood warnings. Those living in areas prone to flooding should be prepared to take action should flooding develop. The following is a summary of watches, warnings, and advisories in effect. For the KZZ 66 listening area, a flood watch has been issued from 10 p.m. until 10 a.m. Thursday for the following county, Knox, Illinois. A flood watch remains in effect from 10 p.m. until 10 a.m. Thursday.

The following counties, Henry, Mercer, and Warren. The time is currently 6:52 p.m. Central Daylight Time. 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Now for the official National Weather Service forecast for Galesburg and surrounding areas of central and northwest Illinois. Rest of tonight, mostly cloudy. A chance of showers and thunderstorms after midnight. Some thunderstorms may produce heavy rainfall after midnight. Lows in the upper 60s. East winds around 5 miles an hour until midnight, becoming light and variable. Chance of rain 50%. Thursday, mostly cloudy with showers likely with a chance of thunderstorms in the morning, then partly sunny in the afternoon. Some thunderstorms may produce heavy rainfall in the morning. Humid with highs in the lower 80s. East winds around 5 miles an hour, becoming north in the afternoon. Chance of rain 70%. Thursday night, partly cloudy until midnight, then mostly cloudy with a slight chance of showers after midnight. Lows in the mid-60s. Northeast winds around 5 miles an hour. Chance of rain 20%. Friday, mostly cloudy in the morning, then becoming mostly sunny. A 50% chance of showers. Highs in the lower 80s. East winds 5 to 10 miles an hour. Friday night, partly cloudy. Humid with lows in the upper 60s. Southeast winds 5 to 10 miles an hour, becoming south after midnight. Saturday, partly sunny. A chance of showers in the afternoon. Highs in the mid-80s. Chance of rain 50%. Saturday night and Sunday, showers likely with a chance of thunderstorms. Lows in the mid-60s. Highs in the mid-70s. Chance of rain 70%. Sunday night, mostly cloudy with a chance of thunderstorms. A chance of showers until midnight, then showers likely after midnight. Lows in the lower 60s. Chance of rain 60%. Monday, mostly cloudy with a chance of showers. Highs in the lower 70s. Chance of rain 50%. Monday night, mostly cloudy. A chance of showers until midnight. Lows in the upper 50s. Chance of rain 50%. Tuesday, partly sunny. Highs in the lower 70s. Tuesday night and Wednesday, partly cloudy. Lows in the upper 50s. Highs in the mid-70s. Again, the forecast for Galesburg and surrounding areas of central and northwest Illinois for the rest of tonight, mostly cloudy. A chance of showers and thunderstorms after midnight. Some thunderstorms may produce heavy rainfall after midnight. Lows in the upper 60s. East winds around 5 miles an hour until midnight, becoming light and variable. Chance of rain 50%. At 6 p.m. in Galesburg, skies were partly sunny. The temperature was 74 degrees, the dew point was 73, and the relative humidity was 95%. The wind was east at 5 miles an hour. The pressure was 30.25 inches and rising. Elsewhere around the area, it was mostly sunny, with a temperature of 75 at Burlington and 84 at Quincy. It was partly sunny, with a temperature of 77 at Peoria, 80 at Macomb, and 87 at Springfield. At Moline, it was cloudy, with a temperature of 70. And once again at 6 p.m. in Galesburg, under partly sunny skies, the temperature was 74. Looking elsewhere around the Midwest at 6 p.m., Chicago was cloudy, and 68. Indianapolis was mostly cloudy, and 82. St. Louis was cloudy, and 92. Kansas City was sunny, and 88. Des Moines was cloudy, and 68. Milwaukee was cloudy, and 63. Here is a flood statement. What flooding caused by excessive rainfall is possible? Where, Knox, Marshall, and Starr counties? When, from 10 p.m. this evening through Thursday morning? The following impacts are expected. Storm drains and ditches may become clogged with debris. Additional details, heavy rain of 1 to 4 inches fell over portions of this area Tuesday night. While the heaviest rain tonight is more favored to fall near the Interstate 80 corridor, an additional 1 to 3 inches may occur over Knox, Stark, and Marshall counties. This may lead to localized flooding, especially if it falls over the same areas as Tuesday night. You should monitor later.

forecasts and be alert for possible flood warnings. Those living in areas prone to flooding should be prepared to take action should flooding develop. Here is a flood statement. What? Flooding caused by excessive rainfall continues to be possible. Where? Portions of Illinois, including the following areas: Bureau, Carroll, Henderson, Henry, Mercer, Putnam, Rock Island, Warren and Whiteside, Iowa, including the following areas: Benton, Cedar, Clinton, Des Moines, Henry, Iowa, Jackson, Jefferson, Johnson, Jones, Keokuk, Lee, Lynn, Wausau, Muscatine, Scott, Van Buren and Washington, and Northeast Missouri, including the following areas: Clark and Scotland. When? From 10 p.m. this evening through 10 a.m. Thursday morning. The following impacts are expected. Excessive runoff may result in flooding of rivers, creeks, streams, and other low-lying and flood-prone locations. Flooding may occur in poor drainage and urban areas. Additional details: a saturated atmosphere will result in rainfall amounts of 1 to 3 inches. Rainfall rates of 1 to 2 inches per hour at times are expected. Localized rainfall amounts of 3 to 5 inches are possible, 10 to 20% chance in the Interstate 80 and Highway 30 corridors. You should monitor later forecasts and be alert for possible flood warnings. Those living in areas prone to flooding should be prepared to take action should flooding develop. The following is a summary of watches, warnings, and advisories in effect. For the KZZ 66 listening area, a flood watch has been issued from 10 p.m. until 10 a.m. Thursday for the following county: Knox, Illinois. A flood watch remains in effect from 10 p.m. until 10 a.m. Thursday for the following counties: Henry, Mercer, and Warren. The time is currently 6:59 p.m. Central Daylight Time. 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Now for the official National Weather Service forecast for Galesburg and surrounding areas of central and northwest Illinois. Rest of tonight, mostly cloudy. A chance of showers and thunderstorms after midnight. Some thunderstorms may produce heavy rainfall after midnight. Lows in the upper 60s. East winds around 5 miles an hour until midnight, becoming light and variable. Chance of rain 50%. Thursday, mostly cloudy with showers likely with a chance of thunderstorms in the morning, then partly sunny in the afternoon. Some thunderstorms may produce heavy rainfall in the morning. Humid with highs in the lower 80s. East winds around 5 miles an hour, becoming north in the afternoon. Chance of rain 70%. Thursday night, partly cloudy until midnight, then mostly cloudy with a slight chance of showers after midnight. Lows in the mid-60s. Northeast winds around 5 miles an hour. Chance of rain 20%. Friday, mostly cloudy in the morning, then becoming mostly sunny. A 50% chance of showers. Highs in the lower 80s. East winds 5 to 10 miles an hour. Friday night, partly cloudy. Humid with lows in the upper 60s. Southeast winds 5 to 10 miles an hour, becoming south after midnight. Saturday, partly sunny. A chance of showers in the afternoon. Highs in the mid-80s. Chance of rain 50%. Saturday night and Sunday, showers likely with a chance of thunderstorms. Lows in the mid-60s. Highs in the mid-70s. Chance of rain 70%. Sunday night, mostly cloudy with a chance of thunderstorms. A chance of showers until midnight, then showers likely after midnight. Lows in the lower 60s. Chance of rain 60%. Monday, mostly cloudy with a chance of showers. Highs in the lower 70s. Chance of rain 50%. Monday night, mostly cloudy. A chance of showers until midnight. Lows in the upper 50s. Chance of rain 50%. Tuesday, partly sunny. Highs in the lower 70s. Tuesday night and Wednesday, partly cloudy. Lows in the upper 50s. Highs in the mid-70s. Again, the forecast for Galesburg and surrounding areas of central and northwest Illinois for the rest of tonight, mostly cloudy. A chance of showers and thunderstorms after midnight. Some thunderstorms may produce heavy rainfall after midnight. Lows in the upper 60s. East winds around 5 miles an hour until midnight, becoming light and variable.